is 61. The record low is 43 degrees, which was set in 1933. 0.28 inches of precipitation fell today, which brings the monthly total to 3.24 inches. The total precipitation for the year now stands at 15.26 inches. The normal high temperature for tomorrow is 83 degrees, and the normal low is 61. The record high for tomorrow is 96, which occurred in 2016, and the record low is 45, which occurred in 1917. Sunset tonight is at 8:37 p.m. Sunrise tomorrow is at 5:28 a.m. You are listening to NOAA Weather Radio Station WXJ73 in the Quad Cities. 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The coverage area includes the following counties: Cedar, Clinton, Louisa, Muscatine, Scott, Henry, Illinois, Mercer, Rock Island, and Whiteside. The current time is 7:01 p.m. Central Daylight Time. Here is the hazardous weather outlook. For today and tonight, area rivers are experiencing flooding. Please see the latest flood statements and flood warnings for details. Looking ahead, showers and thunderstorms return to the forecast Tuesday and Wednesday. Severe weather appears to be an increasing threat for Wednesday. Spotter activation will not be needed today or tonight. And now, your National Weather Service forecast for the Quad Cities and surrounding areas. Tonight, mostly clear. Lows in the lower 50s. Northwest winds 10 to 15 miles an hour, becoming west around 5 miles an hour after midnight. Monday, sunny. Highs in the mid-70s. West winds 5 to 10 miles an hour. Monday night, partly cloudy. Lows in the upper 50s. Southwest winds 5 to 10 miles an hour. Tuesday, mostly sunny with a slight chance of thunderstorms. A chance of showers, mainly in the morning. Highs in the upper 70s. West winds 10 to 15 miles an hour with gusts up to 25 miles an hour. Chance of rain 40%. Tuesday night, mostly clear until midnight, then becoming partly cloudy. Lows in the mid-50s. West winds 10 to 15 miles an hour, becoming southwest around 5 miles an hour after midnight. Wednesday, showers with thunderstorms likely. Highs in the upper 70s. Wednesday night, showers likely and a chance of thunderstorms. Lows in the lower 60s. Thursday, mostly sunny. Highs in the mid-70s. Thursday night, mostly clear. Lows in the mid-50s. Juneteenth, sunny. Highs in the upper 70s. Friday night, mostly clear. Lows in the upper 50s. Saturday, mostly sunny. Highs in the lower 80s. Saturday night, a chance of showers. Lows in the lower 60s. Sunday, a chance of showers. Highs around 80. Again, the forecast for the Quad Cities and surrounding areas for tonight, mostly clear. Lows in the lower 50s. Northwest winds 10 to 15 miles an hour, becoming west around 5 miles an hour after midnight. The Moline, Illinois climate summary for this evening, as of 4 p.m., June 14, 2026. Today's high temperature was 72 degrees. The normal high is 83. The record high is 101 degrees, which was set in 1987. Today's low temperature was 60 degrees. The normal low is 61. The record low is 43 degrees, which was set in 1933. 0.28 inches of precipitation fell today, which brings the monthly total to 3.24 inches. The total precipitation for the year now stands at 15.26 inches. The normal high temperature for tomorrow is 83 degrees, and the normal low is 61. The record high for tomorrow is 96, which occurred in 2016, and the record low is 45, which occurred in 1917. Sunset tonight is at 8:37 p.m. Sunrise tomorrow is at 5:28 a.m. You are listening to NOAA Weather Radio Station WXJ73 in the Quad Cities. The current time is 7:05 p.m. Central Daylight Time. At 7 p.m. in Moline, skies were sunny. The temperature was 70 degrees, dew point 47, relative humidity 43%.
was northwest at 16 miles an hour, gusting to 24. And the pressure was 29.96 inches and steady. At Davenport, skies were sunny. The temperature was 69 degrees, dew point 47, relative humidity 45%. The wind was northwest at 13 miles an hour. And the pressure was 29.97 inches and steady. Close to home, Burlington mostly sunny and 70. Cedar Rapids sunny and 69. Dubuque sunny and 66. Iowa City sunny and 72. Rockford mostly sunny and 68. Across the Midwest, Chicago mostly sunny and 69. Des Moines sunny and 70. Madison mostly sunny and 63. Milwaukee partly sunny and 63. Minneapolis mostly sunny and 72. Omaha sunny and 73. St. Louis partly sunny and 73. Springfield, Illinois mostly sunny and 70. Waterloo sunny and 69. Once again at 7 p.m. in Moline with sunny skies, the temperature was 70. At Davenport with sunny skies, the temperature was 69. Here is the hazardous weather outlook. For today and tonight, area rivers are experiencing flooding. Please see the latest flood statements and flood warnings for details. Looking ahead, showers and thunderstorms return to the forecast Tuesday and Wednesday. Severe weather appears to be an increasing threat for Wednesday. Spotter activation will not be needed today or tonight. And now, your National Weather Service forecast for the Quad Cities and surrounding areas. Tonight, mostly clear. Lows in the lower 50s. Northwest winds 10 to 15 miles an hour, becoming west around 5 miles an hour after midnight. Monday, sunny. Highs in the mid-70s. West winds 5 to 10 miles an hour. Monday night, partly cloudy. Lows in the upper 50s. Southwest winds 5 to 10 miles an hour. Tuesday, mostly sunny with a slight chance of thunderstorms. A chance of showers, mainly in the morning. Highs in the upper 70s. West winds 10 to 15 miles an hour with gusts up to 25 miles an hour. Chance of rain 40%. Tuesday night, mostly clear until midnight, then becoming partly cloudy. Lows in the mid-50s. West winds 10 to 15 miles an hour, becoming southwest around 5 miles an hour after midnight. Wednesday, showers with thunderstorms likely. Highs in the upper 70s. Wednesday night, showers likely and a chance of thunderstorms. Lows in the lower 60s. Thursday, mostly sunny. Highs in the mid-70s. Thursday night, mostly clear. Lows in the mid-50s. Juneteenth, sunny. Highs in the upper 70s. Friday night, mostly clear. Lows in the upper 50s. Saturday, mostly sunny. Highs in the lower 80s. Saturday night, a chance of showers. Lows in the lower 60s. Sunday, a chance of showers. Highs around 80. Again, the forecast for the Quad Cities and surrounding areas for tonight, mostly clear. Lows in the lower 50s. Northwest winds 10 to 15 miles an hour, becoming west around 5 miles an hour after midnight. The Moline, Illinois climate summary for this evening, as of 4 p.m., June 14, 2026. Today's high temperature was 72 degrees. The normal high is 83. The record high is 101 degrees, which was set in 1987. Today's low temperature was 60 degrees. The normal low is 61. The record low is 43 degrees, which was set in 1933. 0.28 inches of precipitation fell today, which brings the monthly total to 3.24 inches. The total precipitation for the year now stands at 15.26 inches. The normal high temperature for tomorrow is 83 degrees, and the normal low is 61. The record high for tomorrow is 96, which occurred in 2016, and the record low is 45, which occurred in 1917. Sunset tonight is at 8:37 p.m. Sunrise tomorrow is at 5:28 a.m. You're listening to NOAA Weather Radio Station WXJ73 in the Quad Cities. The current time is 7:10 p.m. Central Daylight Time. At 7 p.m. in Moline, skies were sunny. The temperature was 70 degrees, dew point 47, relative humidity 43%. The wind was northwest at 6.
15 miles an hour, gusting to 24. And the pressure was 29.96 inches and steady. At Davenport, skies were sunny. The temperature was 69 degrees, dew point 47, relative humidity 45%. The wind was northwest at 13 miles an hour. And the pressure was 29.97 inches and steady. Close to home, Burlington mostly sunny and 70. Cedar Rapids sunny and 69. Dubuque sunny and 66. Iowa City sunny and 72. Rockford mostly sunny and 68. Across the Midwest, Chicago mostly sunny and 69. Des Moines sunny and 70. Madison mostly sunny and 63. Milwaukee partly sunny and 63. Minneapolis mostly sunny and 72. Omaha sunny and 73. St. Louis partly sunny and 73. Springfield, Illinois mostly sunny and 70. Waterloo sunny and 69. Once again at 7 p.m. at Moline with sunny skies, the temperature was 70. At Davenport with sunny skies, the temperature was 69. Here is the hazardous weather outlook. For today and tonight, area rivers are experiencing flooding. Please see the latest flood statements and flood warnings for details. Looking ahead, showers and thunderstorms return to the forecast Tuesday and Wednesday. Severe weather appears to be an increasing threat for Wednesday. Spotter activation will not be needed today or tonight. And now, your National Weather Service forecast for the Quad Cities and surrounding areas. Tonight, mostly clear. Lows in the lower 50s. Northwest winds 10 to 15 miles an hour, becoming west around 5 miles an hour after midnight. Monday, sunny. Highs in the mid-70s. West winds 5 to 10 miles an hour. Monday night, partly cloudy. Lows in the upper 50s. Southwest winds 5 to 10 miles an hour. Tuesday, mostly sunny with a slight chance of thunderstorms. A chance of showers, mainly in the morning. Highs in the upper 70s. West winds 10 to 15 miles an hour with gusts up to 25 miles an hour. Chance of rain 40%. Tuesday night, mostly clear until midnight, then becoming partly cloudy. Lows in the mid-50s. West winds 10 to 15 miles an hour, becoming southwest around 5 miles an hour after midnight. Wednesday, showers with thunderstorms likely. Highs in the upper 70s. Wednesday night, showers likely and a chance of thunderstorms. Lows in the lower 60s. Thursday, mostly sunny. Highs in the mid-70s. Thursday night, mostly clear. Lows in the mid-50s. Juneteenth, sunny. Highs in the upper 70s. Friday night, mostly clear. Lows in the upper 50s. Saturday, mostly sunny. Highs in the lower 80s. Saturday night, a chance of showers. Lows in the lower 60s. Sunday, a chance of showers. Highs around 80. Again, the forecast for the Quad Cities and surrounding areas for tonight, mostly clear. Lows in the lower 50s. Northwest winds 10 to 15 miles an hour, becoming west around 5 miles an hour after midnight. The Moline, Illinois climate summary for this evening, as of 4 p.m., June 14, 2026. Today's high temperature was 72 degrees. The normal high is 83. The record high is 101 degrees, which was set in 1987. Today's low temperature was 60 degrees. The normal low is 61. The record low is 43 degrees, which was set in 1933. 0.28 inches of precipitation fell today, which brings the monthly total to 3.24 inches. The total precipitation for the year now stands at 15.26 inches. The normal high temperature for tomorrow is 83 degrees, and the normal low is 61. The record high for tomorrow is 96, which occurred in 2016, and the record low is 45, which occurred in 1917. Sunset tonight is at 8:37 p.m. Sunrise tomorrow is at 5:28 a.m. You're listening to NOAA Weather Radio Station WXJ73 in the Quad Cities. The current time is 7:14 p.m. Central Daylight Time. Major flooding is occurring. The areas affected include Wet'suwet'en River near DeWitt. The hazardous weather conditions are expected until Saturday evening. The following impacts are
detected at 13.0 feet. Water affects many residences along the river. Additional details, at 8:30 a.m. Sunday, the stage was 12.9 feet. Recent activity, the maximum river stage in the 24 hours ending at 8:30 a.m. Sunday was 12.9 feet. Forecast, the river is expected to crest at 12.9 feet this afternoon and evening. It will then fall below flood stage next Saturday, June 20th. Flood stage is 11.0 feet. Minor flooding is occurring. The areas affected include Rock River near Joslin. The hazardous weather conditions are expected until tomorrow afternoon. The following impacts are expected at 12.5 feet. Water affects some summer cottages along the river. Additional details, at 8:45 a.m. Sunday, the stage was 12.7 feet. Forecast, the river is expected to fall below flood stage tomorrow morning and continue falling to 7.5 feet Sunday, June 21st. Flood stage is 12.0 feet. Minor flooding is occurring. The areas affected include Rock River at Moline. The hazardous weather conditions are expected until tomorrow evening. The following impacts are expected at 12.0 feet. Water affects residences near the 27th Street Bridge. Water is over portions of 60th Street south of Green Valley Sports Complex and portions of 56th Avenue along the north side of the river. Additional details, at 8:30 a.m. Sunday, the stage was 12.1 feet. Forecast, the river is expected to rise to a crest of 12.2 feet this afternoon. It will then fall below flood stage late tomorrow morning. Flood stage is 12.0 feet. At 7 p.m. in Moline, skies were sunny. The temperature was 70 degrees, dew point 47, relative humidity 43%. The wind was northwest at 16 miles an hour, gusting to 24. And the pressure was 29.96 inches and steady. At Davenport, skies were sunny. The temperature was 69 degrees, dew point 47, relative humidity 45%. The wind was northwest at 13 miles an hour. And the pressure was 29.97 inches and steady. Close to home, Burlington mostly sunny and 70. Cedar Rapids sunny and 69. Dubuque sunny and 66. Iowa City sunny and 72. Galesburg mostly sunny and 69. Peoria mostly sunny and 70. Savannah 70. Rockford mostly sunny and 68. Across the Midwest, Chicago mostly sunny and 69. Des Moines sunny and 70. Madison mostly sunny and 63. Milwaukee partly sunny and 63. Minneapolis mostly sunny and 72. Omaha sunny and 73. St. Louis partly sunny and 73. Springfield, Illinois mostly sunny and 70. Waterloo sunny and 69. Once again at 7 p.m. in Moline with sunny skies, the temperature was 70. At Davenport with sunny skies, the temperature was 69. Here is the hazardous weather outlook. For today and tonight, area rivers are experiencing flooding. Please see the latest flood statements and flood warnings for details. Looking ahead, showers and thunderstorms return to the forecast Tuesday and Wednesday. Severe weather appears to be an increasing threat for Wednesday. Spotter activation will not be needed today or tonight. And now, your National Weather Service forecast for the Quad Cities and surrounding areas. Tonight, mostly clear. Lows in the lower 50s. Northwest winds 10 to 15 miles an hour, becoming west around 5 miles an hour after midnight. Monday, sunny. Highs in the mid-70s. West winds 5 to 10 miles an hour. Monday night, partly cloudy. Lows in the upper 50s. Southwest winds 5 to 10 miles an hour. Tuesday, mostly sunny with a slight chance of thunderstorms. A chance of showers, mainly in the morning. Highs in the upper 70s. West winds 10 to 15 miles an hour with gusts up to 25 miles an hour. Chance of rain 40%. Tuesday night, mostly clear until midnight, then becoming partly cloudy. Lows in the mid-50s. West winds 10 to 15 miles an hour, becoming southwest around 5 miles an hour after midnight. Wednesday, showers with thunderstorms likely. Highs in the upper 70s. Wednesday night, showers likely and a chance of thunderstorms. Lows in the lower 60s. Thursday, mostly sunny. Highs.
mid-70s. Thursday night, mostly clear. Lows in the mid-50s. Juneteenth, sunny. Highs in the upper 70s. Friday night, mostly clear. Lows in the upper 50s. Saturday, mostly sunny. Highs in the lower 80s. Saturday night, a chance of showers. Lows in the lower 60s. Sunday, a chance of showers. Highs around 80. Again, the forecast for the Quad Cities and surrounding areas for tonight, mostly clear. Lows in the lower 50s. Northwest winds 10 to 15 miles an hour, becoming west around 5 miles an hour after midnight. The Moline, Illinois climate summary for this evening, as of 4 p.m., June 14, 2026. Today's high temperature was 72 degrees. The normal high is 83. The record high is 101 degrees, which was set in 1987. Today's low temperature was 60 degrees. The normal low is 61. The record low is 43 degrees, which was set in 1933. 0.28 inches of precipitation fell today, which brings the monthly total to 3.24 inches. The total precipitation for the year now stands at 15.26 inches. The normal high temperature for tomorrow is 83 degrees, and the normal low is 61. The record high for tomorrow is 96, which occurred in 2016, and the record low is 45, which occurred in 1917. Sunset tonight is at 8:37 p.m. Sunrise tomorrow is at 5:28 a.m. You are listening to NOAA Weather Radio Station WXJ73 in the Quad Cities. The current time is 7:22 p.m. Central Daylight Time. At 7 p.m. in Moline, skies were sunny. The temperature was 70 degrees, dew point 47, relative humidity 43%. The wind was northwest at 16 miles an hour, gusting to 24. And the pressure was 29.96 inches and steady. At Davenport, skies were sunny. The temperature was 69 degrees, dew point 47, relative humidity 45%. The wind was northwest at 13 miles an hour. And the pressure was 29.97 inches and steady. Close to home, Burlington mostly sunny and 70. Cedar Rapids sunny and 69. Dubuque sunny and 66. Iowa City sunny and 72. Galesburg mostly sunny and 69. Peoria mostly sunny and 70. Savannah 70. Rockford mostly sunny and 68. Across the Midwest, Chicago mostly sunny and 69. Des Moines sunny and 70. Madison mostly sunny and 63. Milwaukee partly sunny and 63. Minneapolis mostly sunny and 72. Omaha sunny and 73. St. Louis partly sunny and 73. Springfield, Illinois mostly sunny and 70. Waterloo sunny and 69. Once again at 7 p.m. in Moline with sunny skies, the temperature was 70. At Davenport with sunny skies, the temperature was 69. Here is the hazardous weather outlook. For today and tonight, area rivers are experiencing flooding. Please see the latest flood statements and flood warnings for details. Looking ahead, showers and thunderstorms return to the forecast Tuesday and Wednesday. Severe weather appears to be an increasing threat for Wednesday. Spotter activation will not be needed today or tonight. And now, your National Weather Service forecast for the Quad Cities and surrounding areas. Tonight, mostly clear. Lows in the lower 50s. Northwest winds 10 to 15 miles an hour, becoming west around 5 miles an hour after midnight. Monday, sunny. Highs in the mid-70s. West winds 5 to 10 miles an hour. Monday night, partly cloudy. Lows in the upper 50s. Southwest winds 5 to 10 miles an hour. Tuesday, mostly sunny with a slight chance of thunderstorms. A chance of showers, mainly in the morning. Highs in the upper 70s. West winds 10 to 15 miles an hour with gusts up to 25 miles an hour. Chance of rain 40%. Tuesday night, mostly clear until midnight, then becoming partly cloudy. Lows in the mid-50s. West winds 10 to 15 miles an hour, becoming southwest around 5 miles an hour after midnight. Wednesday, showers with thunderstorms likely. Highs in the upper 70s. Wednesday night, showers likely and a chance.
thunderstorms. Lows in the lower 60s. Thursday, mostly sunny. Highs in the mid-70s. Thursday night, mostly clear. Lows in the mid-50s. Juneteenth, sunny. Highs in the upper 70s. Friday night, mostly clear. Lows in the upper 50s. Saturday, mostly sunny. Highs in the lower 80s. Saturday night, a chance of showers. Lows in the lower 60s. Sunday, a chance of showers. Highs around 80. Again, the forecast for the Guam cities and surrounding areas for tonight, mostly clear. Lows in the lower 50s. Northwest winds 10 to 15 miles an hour, becoming west around 5 miles an hour after midnight. The Moline, Illinois climate summary for this evening, as of 4 p.m., June 14, 2026. Today's high temperature was 72 degrees. The normal high is 83. The record high is 101 degrees, which was set in 1987. Today's low temperature was 60 degrees. The normal low is 61. The record low is 43 degrees, which was set in 1933. 0.28 inches of precipitation fell today, which brings the monthly total to 3.24 inches. The total precipitation for the year now stands at 15.26 inches. The normal high temperature for tomorrow is 83 degrees, and the normal low is 61. The record high for tomorrow is 96, which occurred in 2016, and the record low is 45, which occurred in 1917. Sunset tonight is at 8:37 p.m. Sunrise tomorrow is at 5:28 a.m. You are listening to NOAA Weather Radio Station WXJ73 in the Quad Cities. The current time is 7:27 p.m. Central Daylight Time. At 7 p.m. in Moline, skies were sunny. The temperature was 70 degrees, dew point 47, relative humidity 43%. The wind was northwest at 16 miles an hour, gusting to 24. And the pressure was 29.96 inches and steady. At Davenport, skies were sunny. The temperature was 69 degrees, dew point 47, relative humidity 45%. The wind was northwest at 13 miles an hour. And the pressure was 29.97 inches and steady. Close to home, Burlington mostly sunny and 70. Cedar Rapids sunny and 69. Dubuque sunny and 66. Iowa City sunny and 72. Galesburg mostly sunny and 69. Peoria mostly sunny and 70. Savannah 70. Rockford mostly sunny and 68. Across the Midwest, Chicago mostly sunny and 69. Des Moines sunny and 70. Madison mostly sunny and 63. Milwaukee partly sunny and 63. Minneapolis mostly sunny and 72. Omaha sunny and 73. St. Louis partly sunny and 73. Springfield, Illinois mostly sunny and 70. Waterloo sunny and 69. Once again at 7 p.m. in Moline with sunny skies, the temperature was 70. At Davenport with sunny skies, the temperature was 69. Here is the hazardous weather outlook. For today and tonight, area rivers are experiencing flooding. Please see the latest flood statements and flood warnings for details. Looking ahead, showers and thunderstorms return to the forecast Tuesday and Wednesday. Severe weather appears to be an increasing threat for Wednesday. Spotter activation will not be needed today or tonight. And now, your National Weather Service forecast for the Guam cities and surrounding areas. Tonight, mostly clear. Lows in the lower 50s. Northwest winds 10 to 15 miles an hour, becoming west around 5 miles an hour after midnight. Monday, sunny. Highs in the mid-70s. West winds 5 to 10 miles an hour. Monday night, partly cloudy. Lows in the upper 50s. Southwest winds 5 to 10 miles an hour. Tuesday, mostly sunny with a slight chance of thunderstorms. A chance of showers, mainly in the morning. Highs in the upper 70s. West winds 10 to 15 miles an hour with gusts up to 25 miles an hour. Chance of rain 40%. Tuesday night, mostly clear until midnight, then becoming partly cloudy. Lows in the mid-50s. West winds 10 to 15 miles an hour, becoming southwest around 5 miles an hour after midnight. Wednesday, shower.
Thunderstorms likely. Highs in the upper 70s. Wednesday night, showers likely and a chance of thunderstorms. Lows in the lower 60s. Thursday, mostly sunny. Highs in the mid-70s. Thursday night, mostly clear. Lows in the mid-50s. Juneteenth, sunny. Highs in the upper 70s. Friday night, mostly clear. Lows in the upper 50s. Saturday, mostly sunny. Highs in the lower 80s. Saturday night, a chance of showers. Lows in the lower 60s. Sunday, a chance of showers. Highs around 80. Again, the forecast for the Quad Cities and surrounding areas for tonight, mostly clear. Lows in the lower 50s. Northwest winds 10 to 15 miles an hour, becoming west around 5 miles an hour after midnight. The Moline, Illinois climate summary for this evening, as of 4 p.m., June 14, 2026. Today's high temperature was 72 degrees. The normal high is 83. The record high is 101 degrees, which was set in 1987. Today's low temperature was 60 degrees. The normal low is 61. The record low is 43 degrees, which was set in 1933. 0.28 inches of precipitation fell today, which brings the monthly total to 3.24 inches. The total precipitation for the year now stands at 15.26 inches. The normal high temperature for tomorrow is 83 degrees, and the normal low is 61. The record high for tomorrow is 96, which occurred in 2016, and the record low is 45, which occurred in 1917. Sunset tonight is at 8:37 p.m. Sunrise tomorrow is at 5:28 a.m. You're listening to NOAA Weather Radio Station WXJ73 in the Quad Cities. The current time is 7:32 p.m. Central Daylight Time. At 7 p.m. in Moline, skies were sunny. The temperature was 70 degrees, dew point 47, relative humidity 43%. The wind was northwest at 16 miles an hour, gusting to 24. And the pressure was 29.96 inches and steady. At Davenport, skies were sunny. The temperature was 69 degrees, dew point 47, relative humidity 45%. The wind was northwest at 13 miles an hour. And the pressure was 29.97 inches and steady. Close to home, Burlington mostly sunny and 70. Cedar Rapids sunny and 69. Dubuque sunny and 66. Iowa City sunny and 72. Galesburg mostly sunny and 69. Peoria mostly sunny and 70. Savannah 70. Rockford mostly sunny and 68. Across the Midwest, Chicago mostly sunny and 69. Des Moines sunny and 70. Madison mostly sunny and 63. Milwaukee partly sunny and 63. Minneapolis mostly sunny and 72. Omaha sunny and 73. St. Louis partly sunny and 73. Springfield, Illinois, mostly sunny and 70. Waterloo, sunny and 69. Once again at 7 p.m. in Moline with sunny skies, the temperature was 70. At Davenport with sunny skies, the temperature was 69. Here is the hazardous weather outlook. For today and tonight, area rivers are experiencing flooding. Please see the latest flood statements and flood warnings for details. Looking ahead, showers and thunderstorms return to the forecast Tuesday and Wednesday. Severe weather appears to be an increasing threat for Wednesday. Spotter activation will not be needed today or tonight. And now, your National Weather Service forecast for the Quad Cities and surrounding areas. Tonight, mostly clear. Lows in the lower 50s. Northwest winds 10 to 15 miles an hour, becoming west around 5 miles an hour after midnight. Monday, sunny. Highs in the mid-70s. West winds 5 to 10 miles an hour. Monday night, partly cloudy. Lows in the upper 50s. Southwest winds 5 to 10 miles an hour. Tuesday, mostly sunny with a slight chance of thunderstorms. A chance of showers, mainly in the morning. Highs in the upper 70s. West winds 10 to 15 miles an hour with gusts up to 25 miles an hour. Chance of rain 40%. Tuesday night, mostly clear until midnight, then becoming partly cloudy. Lows in the mid-50s. West winds 10 to
15 miles an hour, becoming southwest around 5 miles an hour after midnight. Wednesday, showers with thunderstorms likely. Highs in the upper 70s. Wednesday night, showers likely and a chance of thunderstorms. Lows in the lower 60s. Thursday, mostly sunny. Highs in the mid-70s. Thursday night, mostly clear. Lows in the mid-50s. Juneteenth, sunny. Highs in the upper 70s. Friday night, mostly clear. Lows in the upper 50s. Saturday, mostly sunny. Highs in the lower 80s. Saturday night, a chance of showers. Lows in the lower 60s. Sunday, a chance of showers. Highs around 80. Again, the forecast for the Quad Cities and surrounding areas for tonight, mostly clear. Lows in the lower 50s. Northwest winds 10 to 15 miles an hour, becoming west around 5 miles an hour after midnight. The Moline, Illinois climate summary for this evening, as of 4 p.m., June 14, 2026. Today's high temperature was 72 degrees. The normal high is 83. The record high is 101 degrees, which was set in 1987. Today's low temperature was 60 degrees. The normal low is 61. The record low is 43 degrees, which was set in 1933. 0.28 inches of precipitation fell today, which brings the monthly total to 3.24 inches. The total precipitation for the year now stands at 15.26 inches. The normal high temperature for tomorrow is 83 degrees, and the normal low is 61. The record high for tomorrow is 96, which occurred in 2016, and the record low is 45, which occurred in 1917. Sunset tonight is at 8:37 p.m. Sunrise tomorrow is at 5:28 a.m. You're listening to NOAA Weather Radio Station WXJ73 in the Quad Cities. The current time is 7:37 p.m. Central Daylight Time. At 7 p.m. in Moline, skies were sunny. The temperature was 70 degrees, dew point 47, relative humidity 43%. The wind was northwest at 16 miles an hour, gusting to 24. And the pressure was 29.96 inches and steady. At Davenport, skies were sunny. The temperature was 69 degrees, dew point 47, relative humidity 45%. The wind was northwest at 13 miles an hour. And the pressure was 29.97 inches and steady. Close to home, Burlington mostly sunny and 70. Cedar Rapids sunny and 69. Dubuque sunny and 66. Iowa City sunny and 72. Galesburg mostly sunny and 69. Peoria mostly sunny and 70. Savannah 70. Rockford mostly sunny and 68. Across the Midwest, Chicago mostly sunny and 69. Des Moines sunny and 70. Madison mostly sunny and 63. Milwaukee partly sunny and 63. Minneapolis mostly sunny and 72. Omaha sunny and 73. St. Louis partly sunny and 73. Springfield, Illinois, mostly sunny and 70. Waterloo, sunny and 69. Once again at 7 p.m. in Moline with sunny skies, the temperature was 70. At Davenport with sunny skies, the temperature was 69. Here is the hazardous weather outlook. For today and tonight, area rivers are experiencing flooding. Please see the latest flood statements and flood warnings for details. Looking ahead, showers and thunderstorms return to the forecast Tuesday and Wednesday. Severe weather appears to be an increasing threat for Wednesday. Spotter activation will not be needed today or tonight. And now, your National Weather Service forecast for the Quad Cities and surrounding areas. Tonight, mostly clear. Lows in the lower 50s. Northwest winds 10 to 15 miles an hour, becoming west around 5 miles an hour after midnight. Monday, sunny. Highs in the mid-70s. West winds 5 to 10 miles an hour. Monday night, partly cloudy. Lows in the upper 50s. Southwest winds 5 to 10 miles an hour. Tuesday, mostly sunny with a slight chance of thunderstorms. A chance of showers, mainly in the morning. Highs in the upper 70s. West winds 10 to 15 miles an hour with gusts up to 25 miles an hour. Chance of rain 40%. Tuesday night, mostly clear.
until midnight, then becoming partly cloudy. Lows in the mid-50s. West winds 10 to 15 miles an hour, becoming southwest around 5 miles an hour after midnight. Wednesday, showers with thunderstorms likely. Highs in the upper 70s. Wednesday night, showers likely and a chance of thunderstorms. Lows in the lower 60s. Thursday, mostly sunny. Highs in the mid-70s. Thursday night, mostly clear. Lows in the mid-50s. Juneteenth, sunny. Highs in the upper 70s. Friday night, mostly clear. Lows in the upper 50s. Saturday, mostly sunny. Highs in the lower 80s. Saturday night, a chance of showers. Lows in the lower 60s. Sunday, a chance of showers. Highs around 80. Again, the forecast for the Guam cities and surrounding areas for tonight, mostly clear. Lows in the lower 50s. Northwest winds 10 to 15 miles an hour, becoming west around 5 miles an hour after midnight. The Moline, Illinois climate summary for this evening, as of 4 p.m., June 14, 2026. Today's high temperature was 72 degrees. The normal high is 83. The record high is 101 degrees, which was set in 1987. Today's low temperature was 60 degrees. The normal low is 61. The record low is 43 degrees, which was set in 1933. 0.28 inches of precipitation fell today, which brings the monthly total to 3.24 inches. The total precipitation for the year now stands at 15.26 inches. The normal high temperature for tomorrow is 83 degrees, and the normal low is 61. The record high for tomorrow is 96, which occurred in 2016, and the record low is 45, which occurred in 1917. Sunset tonight is at 8:37 p.m. Sunrise tomorrow is at 5:28 a.m. You are listening to NOAA Weather Radio Station WXJ73 in the Quad Cities. The current time is 7:42 p.m. Central Daylight Time. At 7 p.m. in Moline, skies were sunny. The temperature was 70 degrees, dew point 47, relative humidity 43%. The wind was northwest at 16 miles an hour, gusting to 24. And the pressure was 29.96 inches and steady. At Davenport, skies were sunny. The temperature was 69 degrees, dew point 47, relative humidity 45%. The wind was northwest at 13 miles an hour. And the pressure was 29.97 inches and steady. Close to home, Burlington mostly sunny and 70. Cedar Rapids sunny and 69. Dubuque sunny and 66. Iowa City sunny and 72. Galesburg mostly sunny and 69. Peoria mostly sunny and 70. Savannah 70. Rockford mostly sunny and 68. Across the Midwest, Chicago mostly sunny and 69. Des Moines sunny and 70. Madison mostly sunny and 63. Milwaukee partly sunny and 63. Minneapolis mostly sunny and 72. Omaha sunny and 73. St. Louis partly sunny and 73. Springfield, Illinois, mostly sunny and 70. Waterloo, sunny and 69. Once again at 7 p.m. in Moline with sunny skies, the temperature was 70. At Davenport with sunny skies, the temperature was 69. Here is the hazardous weather outlook. For today and tonight, area rivers are experiencing flooding. Please see the latest flood statements and flood warnings for details. Looking ahead, showers and thunderstorms return to the forecast Tuesday and Wednesday. Severe weather appears to be an increasing threat for Wednesday. Spotter activation will not be needed today or tonight. And now, your National Weather Service forecast for the Guam cities and surrounding areas. Tonight, mostly clear. Lows in the lower 50s. Northwest winds 10 to 15 miles an hour, becoming west around 5 miles an hour after midnight. Monday, sunny. Highs in the mid-70s. West winds 5 to 10 miles an hour. Monday night, partly cloudy. Lows in the upper 50s. Southwest winds 5 to 10 miles an hour. Tuesday, mostly sunny with a slight chance of thunderstorms. A chance of showers, mainly in the morning. Highs in the upper 70s.
west winds 10 to 15 miles an hour with gusts up to 25 miles an hour. Chance of rain 40%. Tuesday night, mostly clear until midnight, then becoming partly cloudy. Lows in the mid-50s. West winds 10 to 15 miles an hour, becoming southwest around 5 miles an hour after midnight. Wednesday, showers with thunderstorms likely. Highs in the upper 70s. Wednesday night, showers likely and a chance of thunderstorms. Lows in the lower 60s. Thursday, mostly sunny. Highs in the mid-70s. Thursday night, mostly clear. Lows in the mid-50s. Juneteenth, sunny. Highs in the upper 70s. Friday night, mostly clear. Lows in the upper 50s. Saturday, mostly sunny. Highs in the lower 80s. Saturday night, a chance of showers. Lows in the lower 60s. Sunday, a chance of showers. Highs around 80. Again, the forecast for the Quad Cities and surrounding areas for tonight, mostly clear. Lows in the lower 50s. Northwest winds 10 to 15 miles an hour, becoming west around 5 miles an hour after midnight. Major flooding is occurring. The areas affected include Wapsipinicon River near DeWitt. The hazardous weather conditions are expected until Saturday evening. The following impacts are expected: at 13.0 feet, water affects many residences along the river. Additional details: at 8:30 a.m. Sunday, the stage was 12.9 feet. Recent activity: the maximum river stage in the 24 hours ending at 8:30 a.m. Sunday was 12.9 feet. Forecast: the river is expected to crest at 12.9 feet this afternoon and evening. It will then fall below flood stage next Saturday, June 20th. Flood stage is 11.0 feet. Minor flooding is occurring. The areas affected include Rock River near Joslin. The hazardous weather conditions are expected until tomorrow afternoon. The following impacts are expected: at 12.5 feet, water affects some summer cottages along the river. Additional details: at 8:45 a.m. Sunday, the stage was 12.7 feet. Forecast: the river is expected to fall below flood stage tomorrow morning and continue falling to 7.5 feet Sunday, June 21st. Flood stage is 12.0 feet. Minor flooding is occurring. The areas affected include Rock River and Moline. The hazardous weather conditions are expected until tomorrow evening. The following impacts are expected: at 12.0 feet, water affects residences near the 27th Street Bridge. Water is over portions of 60th Street south of Green Valley Sports Complex and portions of 56th Avenue along the north side of the river. Additional details: at 8:30 a.m. Sunday, the stage was 12.1 feet. Forecast: the river is expected to rise to a crest of 12.2 feet this afternoon. It will then fall below flood stage late tomorrow morning. Flood stage is 12.0 feet. The Moline, Illinois climate summary for this evening, as of 4 p.m., June 14, 2026. Today's high temperature was 72 degrees. The normal high is 83. The record high is 101 degrees, which was set in 1987. Today's low temperature was 60 degrees. The normal low is 61. The record low is 43 degrees, which was set in 1933. 0.28 inches of precipitation fell today, which brings the monthly total to 3.24 inches. The total precipitation for the year now stands at 15.26 inches. The normal high temperature for tomorrow is 83 degrees, and the normal low is 61. The record high for tomorrow is 96, which occurred in 2016, and the record low is 45, which occurred in 1917. Sunset tonight is at 8:37 p.m. Sunrise tomorrow is at 5:28 a.m. You are listening to NOAA Weather Radio Station WXJ73 in the Quad Cities. The current time is 7:49 p.m. Central Daylight Time. At 7 p.m. in Moline, skies were sunny. The temperature was 70 degrees, dew point 47, relative humidity 43%. The wind was northwest at 16 miles an hour, gusting to 24. And the pressure was 29.96 inches and steady. At Davenport, skies were sunny. The temperature was 69 degrees, dew point 47, relative humidity 45%. The wind was northwest at 13 miles an hour.
and the pressure was 29.97 inches and steady. Close to home, Burlington mostly sunny and 70. Cedar Rapids sunny and 69. Dubuque sunny and 66. Iowa City sunny and 72. Galesburg mostly sunny and 69. Peoria mostly sunny and 70. Savannah 70. Rockford mostly sunny and 68. Across the Midwest, Chicago mostly sunny and 69. Des Moines sunny and 70. Madison mostly sunny and 63. Milwaukee partly sunny and 63. Minneapolis mostly sunny and 72. Omaha sunny and 73. St. Louis partly sunny and 73. Springfield, Illinois mostly sunny and 70. Waterloo sunny and 69. Once again at 7 p.m. in Moline with sunny skies, the temperature was 70. At Davenport with sunny skies, the temperature was 69. Here is the hazardous weather outlook. For today and tonight, area rivers are experiencing flooding. Please see the latest flood statements and flood warnings for details. Looking ahead, showers and thunderstorms return to the forecast Tuesday and Wednesday. Severe weather appears to be an increasing threat for Wednesday. Spotter activation will not be needed today or tonight. And now, your National Weather Service forecast for the Quad Cities and surrounding areas. Tonight, mostly clear. Lows in the lower 50s. Northwest winds 10 to 15 miles an hour, becoming west around 5 miles an hour after midnight. Monday, sunny. Highs in the mid-70s. West winds 5 to 10 miles an hour. Monday night, partly cloudy. Lows in the upper 50s. Southwest winds 5 to 10 miles an hour. Tuesday, mostly sunny with a slight chance of thunderstorms. A chance of showers, mainly in the morning. Highs in the upper 70s. West winds 10 to 15 miles an hour with gusts up to 25 miles an hour. Chance of rain 40%. Tuesday night, mostly clear until midnight, then becoming partly cloudy. Lows in the mid-50s. West winds 10 to 15 miles an hour, becoming southwest around 5 miles an hour after midnight. Wednesday, showers with thunderstorms likely. Highs in the upper 70s. Wednesday night, showers likely and a chance of thunderstorms. Lows in the lower 60s. Thursday, mostly sunny. Highs in the mid-70s. Thursday night, mostly clear. Lows in the mid-50s. Juneteenth, sunny. Highs in the upper 70s. Friday night, mostly clear. Lows in the upper 50s. Saturday, mostly sunny. Highs in the lower 80s. Saturday night, a chance of showers. Lows in the lower 60s. Sunday, a chance of showers. Highs around 80. Again, the forecast for the Quad Cities and surrounding areas for tonight, mostly clear. Lows in the lower 50s. Northwest winds 10 to 15 miles an hour, becoming west around 5 miles an hour after midnight. The Moline, Illinois climate summary for this evening, as of 4 p.m., June 14, 2026. Today's high temperature was 72 degrees. The normal high is 83. The record high is 101 degrees, which was set in 1987. Today's low temperature was 60 degrees. The normal low is 61. The record low is 43 degrees, which was set in 1933. 0.28 inches of precipitation fell today, which brings the monthly total to 3.24 inches. The total precipitation for the year now stands at 15.26 inches. The normal high temperature for tomorrow is 83 degrees, and the normal low is 61. The record high for tomorrow is 96, which occurred in 2016, and the record low is 45, which occurred in 1917. Sunset tonight is at 8:37 p.m. Sunrise tomorrow is at 5:28 a.m. You are listening to NOAA Weather Radio Station WXJ73 in the Quad Cities. The current time is 7:54 p.m. Central Daylight Time. At 7 p.m. in Moline, skies were sunny. The temperature was 70 degrees, dew point 47, relative humidity 43%. The wind was northwest at 16 miles an hour, gusting to 24. And the pressure was 29.96 inches and steady. At Davenport, skies were sunny.
The temperature was 69 degrees, dew point 47, relative humidity 45%.

Mostly sunny and 69. Des Moines sunny and 70. Madison mostly sunny and 63. Milwaukee partly sunny and 63. Minneapolis mostly sunny and 72. Omaha sunny and 73. St. Louis partly sunny and 73. Springfield, Illinois mostly sunny and 70. Waterloo sunny and 69. Once again at 7 p.m. in Moline with sunny skies, the temperature was 70. At Davenport with sunny skies, the temperature was 69. This broadcast originates from the National Weather Service office in the Quad Cities and is transmitted on a frequency of 162.55 MHz from Rock Island, Illinois. The coverage area includes the following counties: Cedar, Clinton, Louisa, Muscatine, Scott, Henry, Illinois, Mercer, Rock Island, and Whiteside. Here is the hazardous weather outlook. For today and tonight, area rivers are experiencing flooding. Please see the latest flood statements and flood warnings for details. Looking ahead, showers and thunderstorms return to the forecast Tuesday and Wednesday. Severe weather appears to be an increasing threat for Wednesday. Spotter activation will not be needed today or tonight. And now, your National Weather Service forecast for the Quad Cities and surrounding areas. Tonight, mostly clear. Lows in the lower 50s. Northwest winds 10 to 15 miles an hour, becoming west around 5 miles an hour after midnight. Monday, sunny. Highs in the mid-70s. West winds 5 to 10 miles an hour. Monday night, partly cloudy. Lows in the upper 50s. Southwest winds 5 to 10 miles an hour. Tuesday, mostly sunny with a slight chance of thunderstorms. A chance of showers, mainly in the morning. Highs in the upper 70s. West winds 10 to 15 miles an hour with gusts up to 25 miles an hour. Chance of rain 40%. Tuesday night, mostly clear until midnight, then becoming partly cloudy. Lows in the mid-50s. West winds 10 to 15 miles an hour, becoming southwest around 5 miles an hour after midnight. Wednesday, showers with thunderstorms likely. Highs in the upper 70s. Wednesday night, showers likely and a chance of thunderstorms. Lows in the lower 60s. Thursday, mostly sunny. Highs in the mid-70s. Thursday night, mostly clear. Lows in the mid-50s. Juneteenth, sunny. Highs in the upper 70s. Friday night, mostly clear. Lows in the upper 50s. Saturday, mostly sunny. Highs in the lower 80s. Saturday night, a chance of showers. Lows in the lower 60s. Sunday, a chance of showers. Highs around 80. Again, the forecast for the Quad Cities and surrounding areas for tonight, mostly clear. Lows in the lower 50s. Northwest winds 10 to 15 miles an hour, becoming west around 5 miles an hour after midnight. The Moline, Illinois climate summary for this evening, as of 4 p.m., June 14, 2026. Today's high temperature was 72 degrees. The normal high is 83. The record high is 101 degrees, which was set in 1987. Today's low temperature was 60 degrees. The normal low is 61. The record low is 43 degrees, which was set in 1933. 0.28 inches of precipitation fell today, which brings the monthly total to 3.24 inches. The total precipitation for the year now stands at 15.26 inches. The normal high temperature for tomorrow is 83 degrees, and the normal low is 61. The record high for tomorrow is 96, which occurred in 2016, and the record low is 45, which occurred in 1917. Sunset tonight is at 8:37 p.m. Sunrise tomorrow is at 5:28 a.m. You are listening to NOAA Weather Radio Station WXJ73 in the Quad Cities. The current time is 8 p.m. Central Daylight Time. Here is the hazardous weather outlook. For today and tonight, area rivers are experiencing flooding. Please see the latest flood statements and flood warnings for details. Looking ahead, showers and thunderstorms return to the forecast Tuesday and Wednesday. Severe weather appears to be an increasing threat for Wednesday. Spotter activation will not be needed today or tonight. And now, your National Weather Service forecast.

for the Guam cities and surrounding areas. Tonight, mostly clear. Lows in the lower 50s. Northwest winds 10 to 15 miles an hour, becoming west around 5 miles an hour after midnight. Monday, sunny. Highs in the mid-70s. West winds 5 to 10 miles an hour. Monday night, partly cloudy. Lows in the upper 50s. Southwest winds 5 to 10 miles an hour. Tuesday, mostly sunny with a slight chance of thunderstorms. A chance of showers, mainly in the morning. Highs in the upper 70s. West winds 10 to 15 miles an hour with gusts up to 25 miles an hour. Chance of rain 40%. Tuesday night, mostly clear until midnight, then becoming partly cloudy. Lows in the mid-50s. West winds 10 to 15 miles an hour, becoming southwest around 5 miles an hour after midnight. Wednesday, showers with thunderstorms likely. Highs in the upper 70s. Wednesday night, showers likely and a chance of thunderstorms. Lows in the lower 60s. Thursday, mostly sunny. Highs in the mid-70s. Thursday night, mostly clear. Lows in the mid-50s. Juneteenth, sunny. Highs in the upper 70s. Friday night, mostly clear. Lows in the upper 50s. Saturday, mostly sunny. Highs in the lower 80s. Saturday night, a chance of showers. Lows in the lower 60s. Sunday, a chance of showers. Highs around 80. Again, the forecast for the Guam cities and surrounding areas for tonight, mostly clear. Lows in the lower 50s. Northwest winds 10 to 15 miles an hour, becoming west around 5 miles an hour after midnight. The Moline, Illinois climate summary for this evening, as of 4 p.m., June 14, 2026. Today's high temperature was 72 degrees. The normal high is 83. The record high is 101 degrees, which was set in 1987. Today's low temperature was 60 degrees. The normal low is 61. The record low is 43 degrees, which was set in 1933. 0.28 inches of precipitation fell today, which brings the monthly total to 3.24 inches. The total precipitation for the year now stands at 15.26 inches. The normal high temperature for tomorrow is 83 degrees, and the normal low is 61. The record high for tomorrow is 96, which occurred in 2016, and the record low is 45, which occurred in 1917. Sunset tonight is at 8:37 p.m. Sunrise tomorrow is at 5:28 a.m. You're listening to NOAA Weather Radio Station WXJ73 in the Quad Cities. The current time is 8:03 p.m. Central Daylight Time. At 8 p.m. in Moline, skies were clear. The temperature was 68 degrees, dew point 45, relative humidity 43%. The wind was northwest at 14 miles an hour. And the pressure was 29.98 inches and rising. At Davenport, skies were clear. The temperature was 65 degrees, dew point 47, relative humidity 52%. The wind was northwest at 8 miles an hour. And the pressure was 29.99 inches and rising. Close to home, Burlington clear and 68. Cedar Rapids clear and 67. Dubuque clear and 64. Iowa City clear and 70. Rockford partly cloudy and 65. Across the Midwest, Chicago mostly cloudy and 66. Des Moines clear and 69. Madison partly cloudy and 62. Milwaukee mostly cloudy and 61. Minneapolis partly cloudy and 70. Omaha clear and 71. St. Louis partly cloudy and 71. Springfield, Illinois partly cloudy and 67. Waterloo clear and 68. Once again at 8 p.m. in Moline with clear skies, the temperature was 68. At Davenport with clear skies, the temperature was 65. Here is the hazardous weather outlook. For today and tonight, area rivers are experiencing flooding. Please see the latest flood statements and flood warnings for details. Looking ahead, showers and thunderstorms return to the forecast Tuesday and Wednesday. Severe weather appears to be an increasing threat for Wednesday. Spotter activation will not be needed today or tonight. And now, your National Weather Service forecast for the Guam cities and surrounding areas. Tonight,
mostly clear. Lows in the lower 50s. Northwest winds 10 to 15 miles an hour, becoming west around 5 miles an hour after midnight. Monday, sunny. Highs in the mid-70s. West winds 5 to 10 miles an hour. Monday night, partly cloudy. Lows in the upper 50s. Southwest winds 5 to 10 miles an hour. Tuesday, mostly sunny with a slight chance of thunderstorms. A chance of showers, mainly in the morning. Highs in the upper 70s. West winds 10 to 15 miles an hour with gusts up to 25 miles an hour. Chance of rain 40%. Tuesday night, mostly clear until midnight, then becoming partly cloudy. Lows in the mid-50s. West winds 10 to 15 miles an hour, becoming southwest around 5 miles an hour after midnight. Wednesday, showers with thunderstorms likely. Highs in the upper 70s. Wednesday night, showers likely and a chance of thunderstorms. Lows in the lower 60s. Thursday, mostly sunny. Highs in the mid-70s. Thursday night, mostly clear. Lows in the mid-50s. Juneteenth, sunny. Highs in the upper 70s. Friday night, mostly clear. Lows in the upper 50s. Saturday, mostly sunny. Highs in the lower 80s. Saturday night, a chance of showers. Lows in the lower 60s. Sunday, a chance of showers. Highs around 80. Again, the forecast for the Guam cities and surrounding areas for tonight, mostly clear. Lows in the lower 50s. Northwest winds 10 to 15 miles an hour, becoming west around 5 miles an hour after midnight. The Moline, Illinois climate summary for this evening, as of 4 p.m., June 14, 2026. Today's high temperature was 72 degrees. The normal high is 83. The record high is 101 degrees, which was set in 1987. Today's low temperature was 60 degrees. The normal low is 61. The record low is 43 degrees, which was set in 1933. 0.28 inches of precipitation fell today, which brings the monthly total to 3.24 inches. The total precipitation for the year now stands at 15.26 inches. The normal high temperature for tomorrow is 83 degrees, and the normal low is 61. The record high for tomorrow is 96, which occurred in 2016, and the record low is 45, which occurred in 1917. Sunset tonight is at 8:37 p.m. Sunrise tomorrow is at 5:28 a.m. You are listening to NOAA Weather Radio Station WXJ73 in the Quad Cities. The current time is 8:08 p.m. Central Daylight Time. At 8 p.m. in Moline, skies were clear. The temperature was 68 degrees, dew point 45, relative humidity 43%. The wind was northwest at 14 miles an hour. And the pressure was 29.98 inches and rising. At Davenport, skies were clear. The temperature was 65 degrees, dew point 47, relative humidity 52%. The wind was northwest at 8 miles an hour. And the pressure was 29.99 inches and rising. Close to home, Burlington clear and 68. Cedar Rapids clear and 67. Dubuque clear and 64. Iowa City clear and 70. Rockford partly cloudy and 65. Across the Midwest, Chicago mostly cloudy and 66. Des Moines clear and 69. Madison partly cloudy and 62. Milwaukee mostly cloudy and 61. Minneapolis partly cloudy and 70. Omaha clear and 71. St. Louis partly cloudy and 71. Springfield, Illinois partly cloudy and 67. Waterloo clear and 68. Once again at 8 p.m. in Moline with clear skies, the temperature was 68. At Davenport with clear skies, the temperature was 65. Here is the hazardous weather outlook. For today and tonight, area rivers are experiencing flooding. Please see the latest flood statements and flood warnings for details. Looking ahead, showers and thunderstorms return to the forecast Tuesday and Wednesday. Severe weather appears to be an increasing threat for Wednesday. Spotter activation will not be needed today or tonight. And now, your National Weather Service forecast for the Guam cities and surrounding areas. Tonight, mostly clear. Lows in the lower 50s.
northwest winds 10 to 15 miles an hour, becoming west around 5 miles an hour after midnight. Monday, sunny. Highs in the mid-70s. West winds 5 to 10 miles an hour. Monday night, partly cloudy. Lows in the upper 50s. Southwest winds 5 to 10 miles an hour. Tuesday, mostly sunny with a slight chance of thunderstorms. A chance of showers, mainly in the morning. Highs in the upper 70s. West winds 10 to 15 miles an hour with gusts up to 25 miles an hour. Chance of rain 40%. Tuesday night, mostly clear until midnight, then becoming partly cloudy. Lows in the mid-50s. West winds 10 to 15 miles an hour, becoming southwest around 5 miles an hour after midnight. Wednesday, showers with thunderstorms likely. Highs in the upper 70s. Wednesday night, showers likely and a chance of thunderstorms. Lows in the lower 60s. Thursday, mostly sunny. Highs in the mid-70s. Thursday night, mostly clear. Lows in the mid-50s. Juneteenth, sunny. Highs in the upper 70s. Friday night, mostly clear. Lows in the upper 50s. Saturday, mostly sunny. Highs in the lower 80s. Saturday night, a chance of showers. Lows in the lower 60s. Sunday, a chance of showers. Highs around 80. Again, the forecast for the Guam cities and surrounding areas for tonight, mostly clear. Lows in the lower 50s. Northwest winds 10 to 15 miles an hour, becoming west around 5 miles an hour after midnight. The Moline, Illinois climate summary for this evening, as of 4 p.m., June 14, 2026. Today's high temperature was 72 degrees. The normal high is 83. The record high is 101 degrees, which was set in 1987. Today's low temperature was 60 degrees. The normal low is 61. The record low is 43 degrees, which was set in 1933. 0.28 inches of precipitation fell today, which brings the monthly total to 3.24 inches. The total precipitation for the year now stands at 15.26 inches. The normal high temperature for tomorrow is 83 degrees, and the normal low is 61. The record high for tomorrow is 96, which occurred in 2016, and the record low is 45, which occurred in 1917. Sunset tonight is at 8:37 p.m. Sunrise tomorrow is at 5:28 a.m. You are listening to NOAA Weather Radio Station WXJ73 in the Quad Cities. The current time is 8:13 p.m. Central Daylight Time. At 8 p.m. in Moline, skies were clear. The temperature was 68 degrees, dew point 45, relative humidity 43%. The wind was northwest at 14 miles an hour. And the pressure was 29.98 inches and rising. At Davenport, skies were clear. The temperature was 65 degrees, dew point 47, relative humidity 52%. The wind was northwest at 8 miles an hour. And the pressure was 29.99 inches and rising. Close to home, Burlington clear and 68. Cedar Rapids clear and 67. Dubuque clear and 64. Iowa City clear and 70. Rockford partly cloudy and 65. Across the Midwest, Chicago mostly cloudy and 66. Des Moines clear and 69. Madison partly cloudy and 62. Milwaukee mostly cloudy and 61. Minneapolis partly cloudy and 70. Omaha clear and 71. St. Louis partly cloudy and 71. Springfield, Illinois partly cloudy and 67. Waterloo clear and 68. Once again at 8 p.m. in Moline with clear skies, the temperature was 68. At Davenport with clear skies, the temperature was 65. At 8 p.m. in Moline, skies were clear. The temperature was 68 degrees, dew point 45, relative humidity 43%. The wind was northwest at 14 miles an hour. And the pressure was 29.98 inches and rising. At Davenport, skies were clear. The temperature was 65 degrees, dew point 47, relative humidity 52%. The wind was northwest at 8 miles an hour. And the pressure was 29.99 inches and rising. Close to home, Burlington clear and 68. Cedar Rapids clear and 67.
Dubuque clear and 64. Iowa City clear and 70. Galesburg clear and 67. Savannah 67. Rockford partly cloudy and 65. Across the Midwest, Chicago mostly cloudy and 66. Des Moines clear and 69. Madison partly cloudy and 62. Milwaukee mostly cloudy and 61. Minneapolis partly cloudy and 70. Omaha clear and 71. St. Louis partly cloudy and 71. Springfield, Illinois partly cloudy and 67. Waterloo clear and 68. Once again at 8 p.m. in Moline with clear skies, the temperature was 68. At Davenport with clear skies, the temperature was 65. Here is the hazardous weather outlook. For today and tonight, area rivers are experiencing flooding. Please see the latest flood statements and flood warnings for details. Looking ahead, showers and thunderstorms return to the forecast Tuesday and Wednesday. Severe weather appears to be an increasing threat for Wednesday. Spotter activation will not be needed today or tonight. And now, your National Weather Service forecast for the Quad Cities and surrounding areas. Tonight, mostly clear. Lows in the lower 50s. Northwest winds 10 to 15 miles an hour, becoming west around 5 miles an hour after midnight. Monday, sunny. Highs in the mid-70s. West winds 5 to 10 miles an hour. Monday night, partly cloudy. Lows in the upper 50s. Southwest winds 5 to 10 miles an hour. Tuesday, mostly sunny with a slight chance of thunderstorms. A chance of showers, mainly in the morning. Highs in the upper 70s. West winds 10 to 15 miles an hour with gusts up to 25 miles an hour. Chance of rain 40%. Tuesday night, mostly clear until midnight, then becoming partly cloudy. Lows in the mid-50s. West winds 10 to 15 miles an hour, becoming southwest around 5 miles an hour after midnight. Wednesday, showers with thunderstorms likely. Highs in the upper 70s. Wednesday night, showers likely and a chance of thunderstorms. Lows in the lower 60s. Thursday, mostly sunny. Highs in the mid-70s. Thursday night, mostly clear. Lows in the mid-50s. Juneteenth, sunny. Highs in the upper 70s. Friday night, mostly clear. Lows in the upper 50s. Saturday, mostly sunny. Highs in the lower 80s. Saturday night, a chance of showers. Lows in the lower 60s. Sunday, a chance of showers. Highs around 80. Again, the forecast for the Quad Cities and surrounding areas for tonight, mostly clear. Lows in the lower 50s. Northwest winds 10 to 15 miles an hour, becoming west around 5 miles an hour after midnight. The Moline, Illinois climate summary for this evening, as of 4 p.m., June 14, 2026. Today's high temperature was 72 degrees. The normal high is 83. The record high is 101 degrees, which was set in 1987. Today's low temperature was 60 degrees. The normal low is 61. The record low is 43 degrees, which was set in 1933. 0.28 inches of precipitation fell today, which brings the monthly total to 3.24 inches. The total precipitation for the year now stands at 15.26 inches. The normal high temperature for tomorrow is 83 degrees, and the normal low is 61. The record high for tomorrow is 96, which occurred in 2016, and the record low is 45, which occurred in 1917. Sunset tonight is at 8:37 p.m. Sunrise tomorrow is at 5:28 a.m. Minor flooding is occurring. The areas affected include Rock River near Joslin. The hazardous weather conditions are expected until early Tuesday morning. The following impacts are expected: at 12.5 feet, water affects some summer cottages along the river. Additional details: at 7:45 p.m. Sunday, the stage was 12.7 feet and steady. The river is near crest now. Forecast: the river is expected to fall below flood stage tomorrow afternoon and continue falling to 7.4 feet Sunday, June 21st. Flood stage is 12.0 feet. Minor flooding is occurring. The areas affected include Rock River and Moline. The hazardous weather conditions are expected until early Tuesday morning. The following impact.
are expected at 12.5 feet. Water affects some residences in the lower Friendship Farm area. 60th Saint is underwater south of the Green Valley Sports Complex. 56th Saint along the north side of the river is underwater. Additional details, at 7:30 p.m. Sunday, the stage was 12.3 feet and steady. The river is near crest now. Forecast, the river is expected to hover around the crest at 12.3 feet through just after midnight tonight. It will then fall below flood stage tomorrow afternoon. Flood stage is 12.0 feet. Major flooding is occurring. The areas affected include Wet'suwet'en River near DeWitt. The hazardous weather conditions are expected until Sunday, June 21st. The following impacts are expected at 13.0 feet. Water affects many residences along the river. Additional details, at 7:30 p.m. Sunday, the stage was 12.9 feet and slowly falling. The river crested earlier this afternoon. Forecast, the river is expected to fall below flood stage Saturday afternoon and continue falling to 9.6 feet next Sunday, June 21st. Flood stage is 11.0 feet. 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The current time is 8:22 p.m. Central Daylight Time. At 8 p.m. in Moline, skies were clear. The temperature was 68 degrees, dew point 45, relative humidity 43%. The wind was northwest at 14 miles an hour. And the pressure was 29.98 inches and rising. At Davenport, skies were clear. The temperature was 65 degrees, dew point 47, relative humidity 52%. The wind was northwest at 8 miles an hour. And the pressure was 29.99 inches and rising. Close to home, Burlington clear and 68. Cedar Rapids clear and 67. Dubuque clear and 64. Iowa City clear and 70. Galesburg clear and 67. Savannah 67. Rockford partly cloudy and 65. Across the Midwest, Chicago mostly cloudy and 66. Des Moines clear and 69. Madison partly cloudy and 62. Milwaukee mostly cloudy and 61. Minneapolis partly cloudy and 70. Omaha clear and 71. St. Louis partly cloudy and 71. Springfield, Illinois partly cloudy and 67. Waterloo clear and 68. Once again at 8 p.m. in Moline with clear skies, the temperature was 68. At Davenport with clear skies, the temperature was 65. Here is the hazardous weather outlook. For today and tonight, area rivers are experiencing flooding. Please see the latest flood statements and flood warnings for details. Looking ahead, showers and thunderstorms return to the forecast Tuesday and Wednesday. Severe weather appears to be an increasing threat for Wednesday. Spotter activation will not be needed today or tonight. And now, your National Weather Service forecast for the Quad Cities and surrounding areas. Tonight, mostly clear. Lows in the lower 50s. Northwest winds 10 to 15 miles an hour, becoming west around 5 miles an hour after midnight. Monday, sunny. Highs in the mid-70s. West winds 5 to 10 miles an hour. Monday night, partly cloudy. Lows in the upper 50s. Southwest winds 5 to 10 miles an hour. Tuesday, mostly sunny with a slight chance of thunderstorms. A chance of showers, mainly in the morning. Highs in the upper 70s. West winds 10 to 15 miles an hour with gusts up to 25 miles an hour. Chance of rain 40%. Tuesday night, mostly clear until midnight, then becoming partly cloudy. Lows in the mid-50s. West winds 10 to 15 miles an hour, becoming southwest around 5 miles an hour after midnight. Wednesday, showers with thunderstorms likely. Highs in the upper 70s. Wednesday night, showers likely and a chance of thunderstorms. Lows in the lower 60s. Thursday, mostly sunny. Highs in the mid-70s. Thursday night, mostly clear. Lows in the mid-50s. Juneteenth, sunny. Highs in the upper 70s. Friday night, mostly clear. Lows in the upper 50s. Saturday, mostly sunny. Highs in the lower 80s. Saturday night, a chance of showers. Lows in the lower 60s. Sunday, a chance of
hours. Highs around 80. Again, the forecast for the Guam cities and surrounding areas for tonight, mostly clear. Lows in the lower 50s. Northwest winds 10 to 15 miles an hour, becoming west around 5 miles an hour after midnight. The Moline, Illinois climate summary for this evening, as of 4 p.m., June 14, 2026. Today's high temperature was 72 degrees. The normal high is 83. The record high is 101 degrees, which was set in 1987. Today's low temperature was 60 degrees. The normal low is 61. The record low is 43 degrees, which was set in 1933. 0.28 inches of precipitation fell today, which brings the monthly total to 3.24 inches. The total precipitation for the year now stands at 15.26 inches. The normal high temperature for tomorrow is 83 degrees, and the normal low is 61. The record high for tomorrow is 96, which occurred in 2016, and the record low is 45, which occurred in 1917. Sunset tonight is at 8:37 p.m. Sunrise tomorrow is at 5:28 a.m. You are listening to NOAA Weather Radio Station WXJ73 in the Quad Cities. The current time is 8:27 p.m. Central Daylight Time. At 8 p.m. in Moline, skies were clear. The temperature was 68 degrees, dew point 45, relative humidity 43%. The wind was northwest at 14 miles an hour. And the pressure was 29.98 inches and rising. At Davenport, skies were clear. The temperature was 65 degrees, dew point 47, relative humidity 52%. The wind was northwest at 8 miles an hour. And the pressure was 29.99 inches and rising. Close to home, Burlington clear and 68. Cedar Rapids clear and 67. Dubuque clear and 64. Iowa City clear and 70. Galesburg clear and 67. Savannah 67. Rockford partly cloudy and 65. Across the Midwest, Chicago mostly cloudy and 66. Des Moines clear and 69. Madison partly cloudy and 62. Milwaukee mostly cloudy and 61. Minneapolis partly cloudy and 70. Omaha clear and 71. St. Louis partly cloudy and 71. Springfield, Illinois partly cloudy and 67. Waterloo clear and 68. Once again at 8 p.m. in Moline with clear skies, the temperature was 68. At Davenport with clear skies, the temperature was 65. Here is the hazardous weather outlook. For today and tonight, area rivers are experiencing flooding. Please see the latest flood statements and flood warnings for details. Looking ahead, showers and thunderstorms return to the forecast Tuesday and Wednesday. Severe weather appears to be an increasing threat for Wednesday. Spotter activation will not be needed today or tonight. And now, your National Weather Service forecast for the Quad Cities and surrounding areas. Tonight, mostly clear. Lows in the lower 50s. Northwest winds 10 to 15 miles an hour, becoming west around 5 miles an hour after midnight. Monday, sunny. Highs in the mid-70s. West winds 5 to 10 miles an hour. Monday night, partly cloudy. Lows in the upper 50s. Southwest winds 5 to 10 miles an hour. Tuesday, mostly sunny with a slight chance of thunderstorms. A chance of showers, mainly in the morning. Highs in the upper 70s. West winds 10 to 15 miles an hour with gusts up to 25 miles an hour. Chance of rain 40%. Tuesday night, mostly clear until midnight, then becoming partly cloudy. Lows in the mid-50s. West winds 10 to 15 miles an hour, becoming southwest around 5 miles an hour after midnight. Wednesday, showers with thunderstorms likely. Highs in the upper 70s. Wednesday night, showers likely and a chance of thunderstorms. Lows in the lower 60s. Thursday, mostly sunny. Highs in the mid-70s. Thursday night, mostly clear. Lows in the mid-50s. Juneteenth, sunny. Highs in the upper 70s. Friday night, mostly clear. Lows in the upper 50s. Saturday, mostly sunny. Highs in the lower 80s. Saturday night, a chance of showers. Lows in the lower 60s. Sunday.
a chance of showers. Highs around 80. Again, the forecast for the Guam cities and surrounding areas for tonight, mostly clear. Lows in the lower 50s. Northwest winds 10 to 15 miles an hour, becoming west around 5 miles an hour after midnight. The Moline, Illinois climate summary for this evening, as of 4 p.m., June 14, 2026. Today's high temperature was 72 degrees. The normal high is 83. The record high is 101 degrees, which was set in 1987. Today's low temperature was 60 degrees. The normal low is 61. The record low is 43 degrees, which was set in 1933. 0.28 inches of precipitation fell today, which brings the monthly total to 3.24 inches. The total precipitation for the year now stands at 15.26 inches. The normal high temperature for tomorrow is 83 degrees, and the normal low is 61. The record high for tomorrow is 96, which occurred in 2016, and the record low is 45, which occurred in 1917. Sunset tonight is at 8:37 p.m. Sunrise tomorrow is at 5:28 a.m. You are listening to NOAA Weather Radio Station WXJ73 in the Quad Cities. The current time is 8:32 p.m. Central Daylight Time. At 8 p.m. in Moline, skies were clear. The temperature was 68 degrees, dew point 45, relative humidity 43%. The wind was northwest at 14 miles an hour. And the pressure was 29.98 inches and rising. At Davenport, skies were clear. The temperature was 65 degrees, dew point 47, relative humidity 52%. The wind was northwest at 8 miles an hour. And the pressure was 29.99 inches and rising. Close to home, Burlington clear and 68. Cedar Rapids clear and 67. Dubuque clear and 64. Iowa City clear and 70. Galesburg clear and 67. Savannah 67. Rockford partly cloudy and 65. Across the Midwest, Chicago mostly cloudy and 66. Des Moines clear and 69. Madison partly cloudy and 62. Milwaukee mostly cloudy and 61. Minneapolis partly cloudy and 70. Omaha clear and 71. St. Louis partly cloudy and 71. Springfield, Illinois partly cloudy and 67. Waterloo clear and 68. Once again at 8 p.m. in Moline with clear skies, the temperature was 68. At Davenport with clear skies, the temperature was 65. Here is the hazardous weather outlook. For today and tonight, area rivers are experiencing flooding. Please see the latest flood statements and flood warnings for details. Looking ahead, showers and thunderstorms return to the forecast Tuesday and Wednesday. Severe weather appears to be an increasing threat for Wednesday. Spotter activation will not be needed today or tonight. And now, your National Weather Service forecast for the Guam cities and surrounding areas. Tonight, mostly clear. Lows in the lower 50s. Northwest winds 10 to 15 miles an hour, becoming west around 5 miles an hour after midnight. Monday, sunny. Highs in the mid-70s. West winds 5 to 10 miles an hour. Monday night, partly cloudy. Lows in the upper 50s. Southwest winds 5 to 10 miles an hour. Tuesday, mostly sunny with a slight chance of thunderstorms. A chance of showers, mainly in the morning. Highs in the upper 70s. West winds 10 to 15 miles an hour with gusts up to 25 miles an hour. Chance of rain 40%. Tuesday night, mostly clear until midnight, then becoming partly cloudy. Lows in the mid-50s. West winds 10 to 15 miles an hour, becoming southwest around 5 miles an hour after midnight. Wednesday, showers with thunderstorms likely. Highs in the upper 70s. Wednesday night, showers likely and a chance of thunderstorms. Lows in the lower 60s. Thursday, mostly sunny. Highs in the mid-70s. Thursday night, mostly clear. Lows in the mid-50s. Juneteenth, sunny. Highs in the upper 70s. Friday night, mostly clear. Lows in the upper 50s. Saturday, mostly sunny. Highs in the lower 80s. Saturday night, a chance of showers. Lows in the lower 60s.
Sunday, a chance of showers. Highs around 80. Again, the forecast for the Guam cities and surrounding areas for tonight, mostly clear. Lows in the lower 50s. Northwest winds 10 to 15 miles an hour, becoming west around 5 miles an hour after midnight. The Moline, Illinois climate summary for this evening, as of 4 p.m., June 14, 2026. Today's high temperature was 72 degrees. The normal high is 83. The record high is 101 degrees, which was set in 1987. Today's low temperature was 60 degrees. The normal low is 61. The record low is 43 degrees, which was set in 1933. 0.28 inches of precipitation fell today, which brings the monthly total to 3.24 inches. The total precipitation for the year now stands at 15.26 inches. The normal high temperature for tomorrow is 83 degrees, and the normal low is 61. The record high for tomorrow is 96, which occurred in 2016, and the record low is 45, which occurred in 1917. Sunset tonight is at 8:37 p.m. Sunrise tomorrow is at 5:28 a.m. You're listening to NOAA Weather Radio Station WXJ73 in the Quad Cities. The current time is 8:37 p.m. Central Daylight Time. At 8 p.m. in Moline, skies were clear. The temperature was 68 degrees, dew point 45, relative humidity 43%. The wind was northwest at 14 miles an hour. And the pressure was 29.98 inches and rising. At Davenport, skies were clear. The temperature was 65 degrees, dew point 47, relative humidity 52%. The wind was northwest at 8 miles an hour. And the pressure was 29.99 inches and rising. Close to home, Burlington clear and 68. Cedar Rapids clear and 67. Dubuque clear and 64. Iowa City clear and 70. Galesburg clear and 67. Savannah 67. Rockford partly cloudy and 65. Across the Midwest, Chicago mostly cloudy and 66. Des Moines clear and 69. Madison partly cloudy and 62. Milwaukee mostly cloudy and 61. Minneapolis partly cloudy and 70. Omaha clear and 71. St. Louis partly cloudy and 71. Springfield, Illinois partly cloudy and 67. Waterloo clear and 68. Once again at 8 p.m. in Moline with clear skies, the temperature was 68. At Davenport with clear skies, the temperature was 65. Here is the hazardous weather outlook. For today and tonight, area rivers are experiencing flooding. Please see the latest flood statements and flood warnings for details. Looking ahead, showers and thunderstorms return to the forecast Tuesday and Wednesday. Severe weather appears to be an increasing threat for Wednesday. Spotter activation will not be needed today or tonight. And now, your National Weather Service forecast for the Guam cities and surrounding areas. Tonight, mostly clear. Lows in the lower 50s. Northwest winds 10 to 15 miles an hour, becoming west around 5 miles an hour after midnight. Monday, sunny. Highs in the mid-70s. West winds 5 to 10 miles an hour. Monday night, partly cloudy. Lows in the upper 50s. Southwest winds 5 to 10 miles an hour. Tuesday, mostly sunny with a slight chance of thunderstorms. A chance of showers, mainly in the morning. Highs in the upper 70s. West winds 10 to 15 miles an hour with gusts up to 25 miles an hour. Chance of rain 40%. Tuesday night, mostly clear until midnight, then becoming partly cloudy. Lows in the mid-50s. West winds 10 to 15 miles an hour, becoming southwest around 5 miles an hour after midnight. Wednesday, showers with thunderstorms likely. Highs in the upper 70s. Wednesday night, showers likely and a chance of thunderstorms. Lows in the lower 60s. Thursday, mostly sunny. Highs in the mid-70s. Thursday night, mostly clear. Lows in the mid-50s. Juneteenth, sunny. Highs in the upper 70s. Friday night, mostly clear. Lows in the upper 50s. Saturday, mostly sunny. Highs in the lower 80s. Saturday night, a chance of showers. Lows in the lower 80s.
60s. Sunday, a chance of showers. Highs around 80. Again, the forecast for the Guam cities and surrounding areas for tonight, mostly clear. Lows in the lower 50s. Northwest winds 10 to 15 miles an hour, becoming west around 5 miles an hour after midnight. The Moline, Illinois climate summary for this evening, as of 4 p.m., June 14, 2026. Today's high temperature was 72 degrees. The normal high is 83. The record high is 101 degrees, which was set in 1987. Today's low temperature was 60 degrees. The normal low is 61. The record low is 43 degrees, which was set in 1933. 0.28 inches of precipitation fell today, which brings the monthly total to 3.24 inches. The total precipitation for the year now stands at 15.26 inches. The normal high temperature for tomorrow is 83 degrees, and the normal low is 61. The record high for tomorrow is 96, which occurred in 2016, and the record low is 45, which occurred in 1917. Sunset tonight is at 8:37 p.m. Sunrise tomorrow is at 5:28 a.m. You are listening to NOAA Weather Radio Station WXJ73 in the Quad Cities. The current time is 8:42 p.m. Central Daylight Time. At 8 p.m. at Moline, skies were clear. The temperature was 68 degrees, dew point 45, relative humidity 43%. The wind was northwest at 14 miles an hour. And the pressure was 29.98 inches and rising. At Davenport, skies were clear. The temperature was 65 degrees, dew point 47, relative humidity 52%. The wind was northwest at 8 miles an hour. And the pressure was 29.99 inches and rising. Close to home, Burlington clear and 68. Cedar Rapids clear and 67. Dubuque clear and 64. Iowa City clear and 70. Galesburg clear and 67. Savannah 67. Rockford partly cloudy and 65. Across the Midwest, Chicago mostly cloudy and 66. Des Moines clear and 69. Madison partly cloudy and 62. Milwaukee mostly cloudy and 61. Minneapolis partly cloudy and 70. Omaha clear and 71. St. Louis partly cloudy and 71. Springfield, Illinois partly cloudy and 67. Waterloo clear and 68. Once again at 8 p.m. at Moline with clear skies, the temperature was 68. At Davenport with clear skies, the temperature was 65. Here is the hazardous weather outlook. For today and tonight, area rivers are experiencing flooding. Please see the latest flood statements and flood warnings for details. Looking ahead, showers and thunderstorms return to the forecast Tuesday and Wednesday. Severe weather appears to be an increasing threat for Wednesday. Spotter activation will not be needed today or tonight. And now, your National Weather Service forecast for the Guam cities and surrounding areas. Tonight, mostly clear. Lows in the lower 50s. Northwest winds 10 to 15 miles an hour, becoming west around 5 miles an hour after midnight. Monday, sunny. Highs in the mid-70s. West winds 5 to 10 miles an hour. Monday night, partly cloudy. Lows in the upper 50s. Southwest winds 5 to 10 miles an hour. Tuesday, mostly sunny with a slight chance of thunderstorms. A chance of showers, mainly in the morning. Highs in the upper 70s. West winds 10 to 15 miles an hour with gusts up to 25 miles an hour. Chance of rain 40%. Tuesday night, mostly clear until midnight, then becoming partly cloudy. Lows in the mid-50s. West winds 10 to 15 miles an hour, becoming southwest around 5 miles an hour after midnight. Wednesday, showers with thunderstorms likely. Highs in the upper 70s. Wednesday night, showers likely and a chance of thunderstorms. Lows in the lower 60s. Thursday, mostly sunny. Highs in the mid-70s. Thursday night, mostly clear. Lows in the mid-50s. Juneteenth, sunny. Highs in the upper 70s. Friday night, mostly clear. Lows in the upper 50s. Saturday, mostly sunny. Highs in the lower 80s. Saturday night, a chance of showers.
lows in the lower 60s. Sunday, a chance of showers. Highs around 80. Again, the forecast for the Guam cities and surrounding areas for tonight, mostly clear. Lows in the lower 50s. Northwest winds 10 to 15 miles an hour, becoming west around 5 miles an hour after midnight. Minor flooding is occurring. The areas affected include Rock River near Joslin. The hazardous weather conditions are expected until early Tuesday morning. The following impacts are expected at 12.5 feet. Water affects some summer cottages along the river. Additional details, at 7:45 p.m. Sunday, the stage was 12.7 feet and steady. The river is near crest now. Forecast, the river is expected to fall below flood stage tomorrow afternoon and continue falling to 7.4 feet Sunday, June 21st. Flood stage is 12.0 feet. Minor flooding is occurring. The areas affected include Rock River and Moline. The hazardous weather conditions are expected until early Tuesday morning. The following impacts are expected at 12.5 feet. Water affects some residences in the lower Friendship Farm area. 60th Saint is underwater south of the Green Valley Sports Complex. 56th Saint along the north side of the river is underwater. Additional details, at 7:30 p.m. Sunday, the stage was 12.3 feet and steady. The river is near crest now. Forecast, the river is expected to hover around the crest at 12.3 feet through just after midnight tonight. It will then fall below flood stage tomorrow afternoon. Flood stage is 12.0 feet. Major flooding is occurring. The areas affected include Wet'suwet'en River near DeWitt. The hazardous weather conditions are expected until Sunday, June 21st. The following impacts are expected at 13.0 feet. Water affects many residences along the river. Additional details, at 7:30 p.m. Sunday, the stage was 12.9 feet and slowly falling. The river crested earlier this afternoon. Forecast, the river is expected to fall below flood stage Saturday afternoon and continue falling to 9.6 feet next Sunday, June 21st. Flood stage is 11.0 feet. The Moline, Illinois climate summary for this evening, as of 4 p.m., June 14, 2026. Today's high temperature was 72 degrees. The normal high is 83. The record high is 101 degrees, which was set in 1987. Today's low temperature was 60 degrees. The normal low is 61. The record low is 43 degrees, which was set in 1933. 0.28 inches of precipitation fell today, which brings the monthly total to 3.24 inches. The total precipitation for the year now stands at 15.26 inches. The normal high temperature for tomorrow is 83 degrees, and the normal low is 61. The record high for tomorrow is 96, which occurred in 2016, and the record low is 45, which occurred in 1917. Sunset tonight is at 8:37 p.m. Sunrise tomorrow is at 5:28 a.m. You're listening to NOAA Weather Radio Station WXJ73 in the Quad Cities. The current time is 8:49 p.m. Central Daylight Time. At 8 p.m. in Moline, skies were clear. The temperature was 68 degrees, dew point 45, relative humidity 43%. The wind was northwest at 14 miles an hour. And the pressure was 29.98 inches and rising. At Davenport, skies were clear. The temperature was 65 degrees, dew point 47, relative humidity 52%. The wind was northwest at 8 miles an hour. And the pressure was 29.99 inches and rising. Close to home, Burlington clear and 68. Cedar Rapids clear and 67. Dubuque clear and 64. Iowa City clear and 70. Galesburg clear and 67. Savannah 67. Rockford partly cloudy and 65. Across the Midwest, Chicago mostly cloudy and 66. Des Moines clear and 69. Madison partly cloudy and 62. Milwaukee mostly cloudy and 61. Minneapolis partly cloudy and 70. Omaha clear and 71. St. Louis partly cloudy and 71. Springfield, Illinois, partly cloudy and 67. Waterloo, clear and 68. Once again at 8 p.m. in Moline with clear skies, the temperature was 68. At Davenport,
clear skies, the temperature was 65. Here is the hazardous weather outlook. For today and tonight, area rivers are experiencing flooding. Please see the latest flood statements and flood warnings for details. Looking ahead, showers and thunderstorms return to the forecast Tuesday and Wednesday. Severe weather appears to be an increasing threat for Wednesday. Spotter activation will not be needed today or tonight. 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The coverage area includes the following counties: Cedar, Clinton, Louisa, Muscatine, Scott, Henry, Illinois, Mercer, Rock Island, and Whiteside. And now, your National Weather Service forecast for the Quad Cities and surrounding areas. Tonight, mostly clear. Lows in the lower 50s. Northwest winds 10 to 15 miles an hour, becoming west around 5 miles an hour after midnight. Monday, sunny. Highs in the mid-70s. West winds 5 to 10 miles an hour. Monday night, partly cloudy. Lows in the upper 50s. Southwest winds 5 to 10 miles an hour. Tuesday, mostly sunny with a slight chance of thunderstorms. A chance of showers, mainly in the morning. Highs in the upper 70s. West winds 10 to 15 miles an hour with gusts up to 25 miles an hour. Chance of rain 40%. Tuesday night, mostly clear until midnight, then becoming partly cloudy. Lows in the mid-50s. West winds 10 to 15 miles an hour, becoming southwest around 5 miles an hour after midnight. Wednesday, showers with thunderstorms likely. Highs in the upper 70s. Wednesday night, showers likely and a chance of thunderstorms. Lows in the lower 60s. Thursday, mostly sunny. Highs in the mid-70s. Thursday night, mostly clear. Lows in the mid-50s. Juneteenth, sunny. Highs in the upper 70s. Friday night, mostly clear. Lows in the upper 50s. Saturday, mostly sunny. Highs in the lower 80s. Saturday night, a chance of showers. Lows in the lower 60s. Sunday, a chance of showers. Highs around 80. Again, the forecast for the Quad Cities and surrounding areas for tonight, mostly clear. Lows in the lower 50s. Northwest winds 10 to 15 miles an hour, becoming west around 5 miles an hour after midnight. The Moline, Illinois climate summary for this evening, as of 4 p.m., June 14, 2026. Today's high temperature was 72 degrees. The normal high is 83. The record high is 101 degrees, which was set in 1987. Today's low temperature was 60 degrees. The normal low is 61. The record low is 43 degrees, which was set in 1933. 0.28 inches of precipitation fell today, which brings the monthly total to 3.24 inches. The total precipitation for the year now stands at 15.26 inches. The normal high temperature for tomorrow is 83 degrees, and the normal low is 61. The record high for tomorrow is 96, which occurred in 2016, and the record low is 45, which occurred in 1917. Sunset tonight is at 8:37 p.m. Sunrise tomorrow is at 5:28 a.m. You're listening to NOAA Weather Radio Station WXJ73 in the Quad Cities. The current time is 8:54 p.m. Central Daylight Time. At 8 p.m. in Moline, skies were clear. The temperature was 68 degrees, dew point 45, relative humidity 43%. The wind was northwest at 14 miles an hour. And the pressure was 29.98 inches and rising. At Davenport, skies were clear. The temperature was 65 degrees, dew point 47, relative humidity 52%. The wind was northwest at 8 miles an hour. And the pressure was 29.99 inches and rising. Close to home, Burlington clear and 68. Cedar Rapids clear and 67. Dubuque clear and 64. Iowa City clear and 70. Galesburg clear and 67. Savannah 67. Rockford partly cloudy and 65. Across the Midwest, Chicago mostly cloudy and 66. Des Moines clear and 69.

Latest flood statements and flood warnings for details. Looking ahead, showers and thunderstorms return to the forecast Tuesday and Wednesday. Severe weather appears to be an increasing threat for Wednesday. Spotter activation will not be needed today or tonight. And now, your National Weather Service forecast for the Quad Cities and surrounding areas. Tonight, mostly clear. Lows in the lower 50s. Northwest winds 10 to 15 miles an hour, becoming west around 5 miles an hour after midnight. Monday, sunny. Highs in the mid-70s. West winds 5 to 10 miles an hour. Monday night, partly cloudy. Lows in the upper 50s. Southwest winds 5 to 10 miles an hour. Tuesday, mostly sunny with a slight chance of thunderstorms. A chance of showers, mainly in the morning. Highs in the upper 70s. West winds 10 to 15 miles an hour with gusts up to 25 miles an hour. Chance of rain 40%. Tuesday night, mostly clear until midnight, then becoming partly cloudy. Lows in the mid-50s. West winds 10 to 15 miles an hour, becoming southwest around 5 miles an hour after midnight. Wednesday, showers with thunderstorms likely. Highs in the upper 70s. Wednesday night, showers likely and a chance of thunderstorms. Lows in the lower 60s. Thursday, mostly sunny. Highs in the mid-70s. Thursday night, mostly clear. Lows in the mid-50s. Juneteenth, sunny. Highs in the upper 70s. Friday night, mostly clear. Lows in the upper 50s. Saturday, mostly sunny. Highs in the lower 80s. Saturday night, a chance of showers. Lows in the lower 60s. Sunday, a chance of showers. Highs around 80. Again, the forecast for the Quad Cities and surrounding areas for tonight, mostly clear. Lows in the lower 50s. Northwest winds 10 to 15 miles an hour, becoming west around 5 miles an hour after midnight. The Moline, Illinois climate summary for this evening, as of 4 p.m., June 14, 2026. Today's high temperature was 72 degrees. The normal high is 83. The record high is 101 degrees, which was set in 1987. Today's low temperature was 60 degrees. The normal low is 61. The record low is 43 degrees, which was set in 1933. 0.28 inches of precipitation fell today, which brings the monthly total to 3.24 inches. The total precipitation for the year now stands at 15.26 inches. The normal high temperature for tomorrow is 83 degrees, and the normal low is 61. The record high for tomorrow is 96, which occurred in 2016, and the record low is 45, which occurred in 1917. Sunset tonight is at 8:37 p.m. Sunrise tomorrow is at 5:28 a.m. You are listening to NOAA Weather Radio Station WXJ73 in the Quad Cities. The current time is 8:59 p.m. Central Daylight Time. Here is the hazardous weather outlook. For today and tonight, area rivers are experiencing flooding. Please see the latest flood statements and flood warnings for details. Looking ahead, showers and thunderstorms return to the forecast Tuesday and Wednesday. Severe weather appears to be an increasing threat for Wednesday. Spotter activation will not be needed today or tonight. And now, your National Weather Service forecast for the Quad Cities and surrounding areas. Tonight, mostly clear. Lows in the lower 50s. Northwest winds 10 to 15 miles an hour, becoming west around 5 miles an hour after midnight. Monday, sunny. Highs in the mid-70s. West winds 5 to 10 miles an hour. Monday night, partly cloudy. Lows in the upper 50s. Southwest winds 5 to 10 miles an hour. Tuesday, mostly sunny with a slight chance of thunderstorms. A chance of showers, mainly in the morning. Highs in the upper 70s. West winds 10 to 15 miles an hour with gusts up to 25 miles an hour. Chance of rain 40%. Tuesday night, mostly clear until midnight, then becoming partly cloudy. Lows in the mid-50s. West winds 10 to 15 miles an hour, becoming southwest around 5 miles an hour after midnight. Wednesday, showers with thunderstorms likely. Highs in the upper 70s. Wednesday night, showers likely and a chance of thunderstorms.

storms. Lows in the lower 60s. Thursday, mostly sunny. Highs in the mid-70s. Thursday night, mostly clear. Lows in the mid-50s. Juneteenth, sunny. Highs in the upper 70s. Friday night, mostly clear. Lows in the upper 50s. Saturday, mostly sunny. Highs in the lower 80s. Saturday night, a chance of showers. Lows in the lower 60s. Sunday, a chance of showers. Highs around 80. Again, the forecast for the Guam cities and surrounding areas for tonight, mostly clear. Lows in the lower 50s. Northwest winds 10 to 15 miles an hour, becoming west around 5 miles an hour after midnight. The Moline, Illinois climate summary for this evening, as of 4 p.m., June 14, 2026. Today's high temperature was 72 degrees. The normal high is 83. The record high is 101 degrees, which was set in 1987. Today's low temperature was 60 degrees. The normal low is 61. The record low is 43 degrees, which was set in 1933. 0.28 inches of precipitation fell today, which brings the monthly total to 3.24 inches. The total precipitation for the year now stands at 15.26 inches. The normal high temperature for tomorrow is 83 degrees, and the normal low is 61. The record high for tomorrow is 96, which occurred in 2016, and the record low is 45, which occurred in 1917. Sunset tonight is at 8:37 p.m. Sunrise tomorrow is at 5:28 a.m. You are listening to NOAA Weather Radio Station WXJ73 in the Quad Cities. The current time is 9:03 p.m. Central Daylight Time. At 9 p.m. in Moline, skies were clear. The temperature was 65 degrees, dew point 46, relative humidity 50%. The wind was northwest at 6 miles an hour. And the pressure was 29.99 inches and rising. At Davenport, skies were clear. The temperature was 60 degrees, dew point 50, relative humidity 69%. The wind was northwest at 3 miles an hour. And the pressure was 30.00 inches and rising. Close to home, Burlington clear and 64. Cedar Rapids clear and 62. Dubuque clear and 62. Iowa City clear and 66. Rockford partly cloudy and 61. Across the Midwest, Chicago mostly cloudy and 63. Des Moines clear and 67. Madison clear and 56. Milwaukee partly cloudy and 60. Minneapolis partly cloudy and 68. Omaha partly cloudy and 67. St. Louis partly cloudy and 67. Springfield, Illinois mostly cloudy and 63. Once again at 9 p.m. in Moline with clear skies, the temperature was 65. At Davenport with clear skies, the temperature was 60. Here is the hazardous weather outlook. For today and tonight, area rivers are experiencing flooding. Please see the latest flood statements and flood warnings for details. Looking ahead, showers and thunderstorms return to the forecast Tuesday and Wednesday. Severe weather appears to be an increasing threat for Wednesday. Spotter activation will not be needed today or tonight. And now, your National Weather Service forecast for the Guam cities and surrounding areas. Tonight, mostly clear. Lows in the lower 50s. Northwest winds 10 to 15 miles an hour, becoming west around 5 miles an hour after midnight. Monday, sunny. Highs in the mid-70s. West winds 5 to 10 miles an hour. Monday night, partly cloudy. Lows in the upper 50s. Southwest winds 5 to 10 miles an hour. Tuesday, mostly sunny with a slight chance of thunderstorms. A chance of showers, mainly in the morning. Highs in the upper 70s. West winds 10 to 15 miles an hour with gusts up to 25 miles an hour. Chance of rain 40%. Tuesday night, mostly clear until midnight, then becoming partly cloudy. Lows in the mid-50s. West winds 10 to 15 miles an hour, becoming southwest around 5 miles an hour after midnight. Wednesday, showers with thunderstorms likely. Highs in the upper 70s. Wednesday night, showers likely and a chance of thunderstorms. Lows in the lower 60s. Thursday, mostly sunny.
Highs in the mid-70s. Thursday night, mostly clear. Lows in the mid-50s. Juneteenth, sunny. Highs in the upper 70s. Friday night, mostly clear. Lows in the upper 50s. Saturday, mostly sunny. Highs in the lower 80s. Saturday night, a chance of showers. Lows in the lower 60s. Sunday, a chance of showers. Highs around 80. Again, the forecast for the Guam cities and surrounding areas for tonight, mostly clear. Lows in the lower 50s. Northwest winds 10 to 15 miles an hour, becoming west around 5 miles an hour after midnight. The Moline, Illinois climate summary for this evening, as of 4 p.m., June 14, 2026. Today's high temperature was 72 degrees. The normal high is 83. The record high is 101 degrees, which was set in 1987. Today's low temperature was 60 degrees. The normal low is 61. The record low is 43 degrees, which was set in 1933. 0.28 inches of precipitation fell today, which brings the monthly total to 3.24 inches. The total precipitation for the year now stands at 15.26 inches. The normal high temperature for tomorrow is 83 degrees, and the normal low is 61. The record high for tomorrow is 96, which occurred in 2016, and the record low is 45, which occurred in 1917. Sunset tonight is at 8:37 p.m. Sunrise tomorrow is at 5:28 a.m. You are listening to NOAA Weather Radio Station WXJ73 in the Quad Cities. The current time is 9:08 p.m. Central Daylight Time. At 9 p.m. in Moline, skies were clear. The temperature was 65 degrees, dew point 46, relative humidity 50%. The wind was northwest at 6 miles an hour. And the pressure was 29.99 inches and rising. At Davenport, skies were clear. The temperature was 60 degrees, dew point 50, relative humidity 69%. The wind was northwest at 3 miles an hour. And the pressure was 30.00 inches and rising. Close to home, Burlington clear and 64. Cedar Rapids clear and 62. Dubuque clear and 62. Iowa City clear and 66. Rockford partly cloudy and 61. Across the Midwest, Chicago mostly cloudy and 63. Des Moines clear and 67. Madison clear and 56. Milwaukee partly cloudy and 60. Minneapolis partly cloudy and 68. Omaha partly cloudy and 67. St. Louis partly cloudy and 67. Springfield, Illinois mostly cloudy and 63. Once again at 9 p.m. in Moline with clear skies, the temperature was 65. At Davenport with clear skies, the temperature was 60. Here is the hazardous weather outlook. For today and tonight, area rivers are experiencing flooding. Please see the latest flood statements and flood warnings for details. Looking ahead, showers and thunderstorms return to the forecast Tuesday and Wednesday. Severe weather appears to be an increasing threat for Wednesday. Spotter activation will not be needed today or tonight. And now, your National Weather Service forecast for the Guam cities and surrounding areas. Tonight, mostly clear. Lows in the lower 50s. Northwest winds 10 to 15 miles an hour, becoming west around 5 miles an hour after midnight. Monday, sunny. Highs in the mid-70s. West winds 5 to 10 miles an hour. Monday night, partly cloudy. Lows in the upper 50s. Southwest winds 5 to 10 miles an hour. Tuesday, mostly sunny with a slight chance of thunderstorms. A chance of showers, mainly in the morning. Highs in the upper 70s. West winds 10 to 15 miles an hour with gusts up to 25 miles an hour. Chance of rain 40%. Tuesday night, mostly clear until midnight, then becoming partly cloudy. Lows in the mid-50s. West winds 10 to 15 miles an hour, becoming southwest around 5 miles an hour after midnight. Wednesday, showers with thunderstorms likely. Highs in the upper 70s. Wednesday night, showers likely and a chance of thunderstorms. Lows in the lower 60s. Thursday, mostly sunny. Highs in the mid-70s. Thursday night, mostly clear.
lows in the mid-50s. Juneteenth, sunny. Highs in the upper 70s. Friday night, mostly clear. Lows in the upper 50s. Saturday, mostly sunny. Highs in the lower 80s. Saturday night, a chance of showers. Lows in the lower 60s. Sunday, a chance of showers. Highs around 80. Again, the forecast for the Quad Cities and surrounding areas for tonight, mostly clear. Lows in the lower 50s. Northwest winds 10 to 15 miles an hour, becoming west around 5 miles an hour after midnight. The Moline, Illinois climate summary for this evening, as of 4 p.m., June 14, 2026. Today's high temperature was 72 degrees. The normal high is 83. The record high is 101 degrees, which was set in 1987. Today's low temperature was 60 degrees. The normal low is 61. The record low is 43 degrees, which was set in 1933. 0.28 inches of precipitation fell today, which brings the monthly total to 3.24 inches. The total precipitation for the year now stands at 15.26 inches. The normal high temperature for tomorrow is 83 degrees, and the normal low is 61. The record high for tomorrow is 96, which occurred in 2016, and the record low is 45, which occurred in 1917. Sunset tonight is at 8:37 p.m. Sunrise tomorrow is at 5:28 a.m. You are listening to NOAA Weather Radio Station WXJ73 in the Quad Cities. The current time is 9:13 p.m. Central Daylight Time. At 9 p.m. in Moline, skies were clear. The temperature was 65 degrees, dew point 46, relative humidity 50%. The wind was northwest at 6 miles an hour. And the pressure was 29.99 inches and rising. At Davenport, skies were clear. The temperature was 60 degrees, dew point 50, relative humidity 69%. The wind was northwest at 3 miles an hour. And the pressure was 30.00 inches and rising. Close to home, Burlington clear and 64. Cedar Rapids clear and 62. Dubuque clear and 62. Iowa City clear and 66. Rockford partly cloudy and 61. Across the Midwest, Chicago mostly cloudy and 63. Des Moines clear and 67. Madison clear and 56. Milwaukee partly cloudy and 60. Minneapolis partly cloudy and 68. Omaha partly cloudy and 67. St. Louis partly cloudy and 67. Springfield, Illinois mostly cloudy and 63. Once again at 9 p.m. in Moline with clear skies, the temperature was 65. At Davenport with clear skies, the temperature was 60. At 9 p.m. in Moline, skies were clear. The temperature was 65 degrees, dew point 46, relative humidity 50%. The wind was northwest at 6 miles an hour. And the pressure was 29.99 inches and rising. At Davenport, skies were clear. The temperature was 60 degrees, dew point 50, relative humidity 69%. The wind was northwest at 3 miles an hour. And the pressure was 30.00 inches and rising. Close to home, Burlington clear and 64. Cedar Rapids clear and 62. Dubuque clear and 62. Iowa City clear and 66. Galesburg clear and 61. At Peoria. Savannah 63. Rockford partly cloudy and 61. Across the Midwest, Chicago mostly cloudy and 63. Des Moines clear and 67. Madison clear and 56. Milwaukee partly cloudy and 60. Minneapolis partly cloudy and 68. Omaha partly cloudy and 67. St. Louis partly cloudy and 67. Springfield, Illinois mostly cloudy and 63. Waterloo clear and 63. Once again at 9 p.m. in Moline with clear skies, the temperature was 65. At Davenport with clear skies, the temperature was 60. Minor flooding is occurring. The areas affected include Rock River near Joslin. The hazardous weather conditions are expected until early Tuesday morning. The following impacts are expected at 12.5 feet. Water affects some summer cottages along the river.
Additional details, at 7:45 p.m. Sunday, the stage was 12.7 feet steady. The river is near crest now. Forecast, the river is expected to fall below flood stage tomorrow afternoon and continue falling to 7.4 feet Sunday, June 21st. Flood stage is 12.0 feet. Minor flooding is occurring. The areas affected include Rock River at Moline. The hazardous weather conditions are expected until early Tuesday morning. The following impacts are expected: at 12.5 feet, water affects some residences in the lower Friendship Farm area. 60th Saint is underwater south of the Green Valley Sports Complex. 56th Saint along the north side of the river is underwater. Additional details, at 7:30 p.m. Sunday, the stage was 12.3 feet and steady. The river is near crest now. Forecast, the river is expected to hover around the crest at 12.3 feet through just after midnight tonight. It will then fall below flood stage tomorrow afternoon. Flood stage is 12.0 feet. Major flooding is occurring. The areas affected include Wapsipinicon River near DeWitt. The hazardous weather conditions are expected until Sunday, June 21st. The following impacts are expected: at 13.0 feet, water affects many residences along the river. Additional details, at 7:30 p.m. Sunday, the stage was 12.9 feet and slowly falling. The river crested earlier this afternoon. Forecast, the river is expected to fall below flood stage Saturday afternoon and continue falling to 9.6 feet next Sunday, June 21st. Flood stage is 11.0 feet. Here is the hazardous weather outlook. For today and tonight, area rivers are experiencing flooding. Please see the latest flood statements and flood warnings for details. Looking ahead, showers and thunderstorms return to the forecast Tuesday and Wednesday. Severe weather appears to be an increasing threat for Wednesday. Spotter activation will not be needed today or tonight. And now, your National Weather Service forecast for the Quad Cities and surrounding areas. Tonight, mostly clear. Lows in the lower 50s. Northwest winds 10 to 15 miles an hour, becoming west around 5 miles an hour after midnight. Monday, sunny. Highs in the mid-70s. West winds 5 to 10 miles an hour. Monday night, partly cloudy. Lows in the upper 50s. Southwest winds 5 to 10 miles an hour. Tuesday, mostly sunny with a slight chance of thunderstorms. A chance of showers, mainly in the morning. Highs in the upper 70s. West winds 10 to 15 miles an hour with gusts up to 25 miles an hour. Chance of rain 40%. Tuesday night, mostly clear until midnight, then becoming partly cloudy. Lows in the mid-50s. West winds 10 to 15 miles an hour, becoming southwest around 5 miles an hour after midnight. Wednesday, showers with thunderstorms likely. Highs in the upper 70s. Wednesday night, showers likely and a chance of thunderstorms. Lows in the lower 60s. Thursday, mostly sunny. Highs in the mid-70s. Thursday night, mostly clear. Lows in the mid-50s. Juneteenth, sunny. Highs in the upper 70s. Friday night, mostly clear. Lows in the upper 50s. Saturday, mostly sunny. Highs in the lower 80s. Saturday night, a chance of showers. Lows in the lower 60s. Sunday, a chance of showers. Highs around 80. Again, the forecast for the Quad Cities and surrounding areas for tonight, mostly clear. Lows in the lower 50s. Northwest winds 10 to 15 miles an hour, becoming west around 5 miles an hour after midnight. The Moline, Illinois climate summary for this evening, as of 4 p.m., June 14, 2026. Today's high temperature was 72 degrees. The normal high is 83. The record high is 101 degrees, which was set in 1987. Today's low temperature was 60 degrees. The normal low is 61. The record low is 43 degrees, which was set in 1933. 0.28 inches of precipitation fell today, which brings the monthly total to 3.24 inches. The total precipitation for the year now stands at 15.26 inches. The normal high temperature for tomorrow is 83 degrees, and the normal low is 61.
The record high for tomorrow is 96, which occurred in 2016, and the record low is 45, which occurred in 1917. Sunset tonight is at 8:37 p.m. Sunrise tomorrow is at 5:28 a.m. You are listening to NOAA Weather Radio Station WXJ73 in the Quad Cities. The current time is 9:21 p.m. Central Daylight Time. At 9 p.m. in Moline, skies were clear. The temperature was 65 degrees, dew point 46, relative humidity 50%. The wind was northwest at 6 miles an hour. And the pressure was 29.99 inches and rising. At Davenport, skies were clear. The temperature was 60 degrees, dew point 50, relative humidity 69%. The wind was northwest at 3 miles an hour. And the pressure was 30.00 inches and rising. Close to home, Burlington clear and 64. Cedar Rapids clear and 62. Dubuque clear and 62. Iowa City clear and 66. Galesburg clear and 61. At Peoria. Savannah 63. Rockford partly cloudy and 61. Across the Midwest, Chicago mostly cloudy and 63. Des Moines clear and 67. Madison clear and 56. Milwaukee partly cloudy and 60. Minneapolis partly cloudy and 68. Omaha partly cloudy and 67. St. Louis partly cloudy and 67. Springfield, Illinois mostly cloudy and 63. Waterloo clear and 63. Once again at 9 p.m. in Moline with clear skies, the temperature was 65. At Davenport with clear skies, the temperature was 60. Here is the hazardous weather outlook. For today and tonight, area rivers are experiencing flooding. Please see the latest flood statements and flood warnings for details. Looking ahead, showers and thunderstorms return to the forecast Tuesday and Wednesday. Severe weather appears to be an increasing threat for Wednesday. Spotter activation will not be needed today or tonight. And now, your National Weather Service forecast for the Quad Cities and surrounding areas. Tonight, mostly clear. Lows in the lower 50s. Northwest winds 10 to 15 miles an hour, becoming west around 5 miles an hour after midnight. Monday, sunny. Highs in the mid-70s. West winds 5 to 10 miles an hour. Monday night, partly cloudy. Lows in the upper 50s. Southwest winds 5 to 10 miles an hour. Tuesday, mostly sunny with a slight chance of thunderstorms. A chance of showers, mainly in the morning. Highs in the upper 70s. West winds 10 to 15 miles an hour with gusts up to 25 miles an hour. Chance of rain 40%. Tuesday night, mostly clear until midnight, then becoming partly cloudy. Lows in the mid-50s. West winds 10 to 15 miles an hour, becoming southwest around 5 miles an hour after midnight. Wednesday, showers with thunderstorms likely. Highs in the upper 70s. Wednesday night, showers likely and a chance of thunderstorms. Lows in the lower 60s. Thursday, mostly sunny. Highs in the mid-70s. Thursday night, mostly clear. Lows in the mid-50s. Juneteenth, sunny. Highs in the upper 70s. Friday night, mostly clear. Lows in the upper 50s. Saturday, mostly sunny. Highs in the lower 80s. Saturday night, a chance of showers. Lows in the lower 60s. Sunday, a chance of showers. Highs around 80. Again, the forecast for the Quad Cities and surrounding areas for tonight, mostly clear. Lows in the lower 50s. Northwest winds 10 to 15 miles an hour, becoming west around 5 miles an hour after midnight. And now, your National Weather Service forecast for the Quad Cities and surrounding areas. Tonight, mostly clear. Lows in the lower 50s. Northwest winds 10 to 15 miles an hour, becoming west around 5 miles an hour after midnight. Monday, sunny. Highs in the mid-70s. West winds 5 to 10 miles an hour. Monday night, partly cloudy. Lows in the upper 50s. Southwest winds 5 to 10 miles an hour. Tuesday, mostly sunny with a slight chance of thunderstorms. A chance of showers, mainly in the morning. Highs in the upper 70s.
West winds 10 to 15 miles an hour with gusts up to 25 miles an hour. Chance of rain 40%. Tuesday night, mostly clear until midnight, then becoming partly cloudy. Lows in the mid-50s. West winds 10 to 15 miles an hour, becoming southwest around 5 miles an hour after midnight. Wednesday, showers with thunderstorms likely. Highs in the upper 70s. Wednesday night, showers likely and a chance of thunderstorms. Lows in the lower 60s. Thursday, mostly sunny. Highs in the mid-70s. Thursday night, mostly clear. Lows in the mid-50s. Juneteenth, sunny. Highs in the upper 70s. Friday night, mostly clear. Lows in the upper 50s. Saturday, mostly sunny. Highs in the lower 80s. Saturday night, a chance of showers. Lows in the lower 60s. Sunday, a chance of showers. Highs around 80. Again, the forecast for the Quad Cities and surrounding areas for tonight, mostly clear. Lows in the lower 50s. Northwest winds 10 to 15 miles an hour, becoming west around 5 miles an hour after midnight. The Moline, Illinois climate summary for this evening, as of 4 p.m., June 14, 2026. Today's high temperature was 72 degrees. The normal high is 83. The record high is 101 degrees, which was set in 1987. Today's low temperature was 60 degrees. The normal low is 61. The record low is 43 degrees, which was set in 1933. 0.28 inches of precipitation fell today, which brings the monthly total to 3.24 inches. The total precipitation for the year now stands at 15.26 inches. The normal high temperature for tomorrow is 83 degrees, and the normal low is 61. The record high for tomorrow is 96, which occurred in 2016, and the record low is 45, which occurred in 1917. Sunset tonight is at 8:37 p.m. Sunrise tomorrow is at 5:28 a.m. You are listening to NOAA Weather Radio Station WXJ73 in the Quad Cities. The current time is 9:28 p.m. Central Daylight Time. At 9 p.m. in Moline, skies were clear. The temperature was 65 degrees, dew point 46, relative humidity 50%. The wind was northwest at 6 miles an hour. And the pressure was 29.99 inches and rising. At Davenport, skies were clear. The temperature was 60 degrees, dew point 50, relative humidity 69%. The wind was northwest at 3 miles an hour. And the pressure was 30.00 inches and rising. Close to home, Burlington clear and 64. Cedar Rapids clear and 62. Dubuque clear and 62. Iowa City clear and 66. Galesburg clear and 61. At Peoria, Savannah 63. Rockford partly cloudy and 61. Across the Midwest, Chicago mostly cloudy and 63. Des Moines clear and 67. Madison clear and 56. Milwaukee partly cloudy and 60. Minneapolis partly cloudy and 68. Omaha partly cloudy and 67. St. Louis partly cloudy and 67. Springfield, Illinois mostly cloudy and 63. Waterloo clear and 63. Once again at 9 p.m. in Moline with clear skies, the temperature was 65. At Davenport with clear skies, the temperature was 60. Here is the hazardous weather outlook. For today and tonight, area rivers are experiencing flooding. Please see the latest flood statements and flood warnings for details. Looking ahead, showers and thunderstorms return to the forecast Tuesday and Wednesday. Severe weather appears to be an increasing threat for Wednesday. Spotter activation will not be needed today or tonight. And now, your National Weather Service forecast for the Quad Cities and surrounding areas. Tonight, mostly clear. Lows in the lower 50s. Northwest winds 10 to 15 miles an hour, becoming west around 5 miles an hour after midnight. Monday, sunny. Highs in the mid-70s. West winds 5 to 10 miles an hour. Monday night, partly cloudy. Lows in the upper 50s. Southwest winds 5 to 10 miles an hour. Tuesday, mostly sunny with a slight chance of thunderstorms.
a chance of showers, mainly in the morning. Highs in the upper 70s. West winds 10 to 15 miles an hour with gusts up to 25 miles an hour. Chance of rain 40%. Tuesday night, mostly clear until midnight, then becoming partly cloudy. Lows in the mid-50s. West winds 10 to 15 miles an hour, becoming southwest around 5 miles an hour after midnight. Wednesday, showers with thunderstorms likely. Highs in the upper 70s. Wednesday night, showers likely and a chance of thunderstorms. Lows in the lower 60s. Thursday, mostly sunny. Highs in the mid-70s. Thursday night, mostly clear. Lows in the mid-50s. Juneteenth, sunny. Highs in the upper 70s. Friday night, mostly clear. Lows in the upper 50s. Saturday, mostly sunny. Highs in the lower 80s. Saturday night, a chance of showers. Lows in the lower 60s. Sunday, a chance of showers. Highs around 80. Again, the forecast for the Quad Cities and surrounding areas for tonight, mostly clear. Lows in the lower 50s. Northwest winds 10 to 15 miles an hour, becoming west around 5 miles an hour after midnight. The Moline, Illinois climate summary for this evening, as of 4 p.m., June 14, 2026. Today's high temperature was 72 degrees. The normal high is 83. The record high is 101 degrees, which was set in 1987. Today's low temperature was 60 degrees. The normal low is 61. The record low is 43 degrees, which was set in 1933. 0.28 inches of precipitation fell today, which brings the monthly total to 3.24 inches. The total precipitation for the year now stands at 15.26 inches. The normal high temperature for tomorrow is 83 degrees, and the normal low is 61. The record high for tomorrow is 96, which occurred in 2016, and the record low is 45, which occurred in 1917. Sunset tonight is at 8:37 p.m. Sunrise tomorrow is at 5:28 a.m. You are listening to NOAA Weather Radio Station WXJ73 in the Quad Cities. The current time is 9:33 p.m. Central Daylight Time. At 9 p.m. in Moline, skies were clear. The temperature was 65 degrees, dew point 46, relative humidity 50%. The wind was northwest at 6 miles an hour. And the pressure was 29.99 inches and rising. At Davenport, skies were clear. The temperature was 60 degrees, dew point 50, relative humidity 69%. The wind was northwest at 3 miles an hour. And the pressure was 30.00 inches and rising. Close to home, Burlington clear and 64. Cedar Rapids clear and 62. Dubuque clear and 62. Iowa City clear and 66. Galesburg clear and 61. At Peoria. Savannah 63. Rockford partly cloudy and 61. Across the Midwest, Chicago mostly cloudy and 63. Des Moines clear and 67. Madison clear and 56. Milwaukee partly cloudy and 60. Minneapolis partly cloudy and 68. Omaha partly cloudy and 67. St. Louis partly cloudy and 67. Springfield, Illinois mostly cloudy and 63. Waterloo clear and 63. Once again at 9 p.m. at Moline with clear skies, the temperature was 65. At Davenport with clear skies, the temperature was 60. Here is the hazardous weather outlook. For today and tonight, area rivers are experiencing flooding. Please see the latest flood statements and flood warnings for details. Looking ahead, showers and thunderstorms return to the forecast Tuesday and Wednesday. Severe weather appears to be an increasing threat for Wednesday. Spotter activation will not be needed today or tonight. And now, your National Weather Service forecast for the Quad Cities and surrounding areas. Tonight, mostly clear. Lows in the lower 50s. Northwest winds 10 to 15 miles an hour, becoming west around 5 miles an hour after midnight. Monday, sunny. Highs in the mid-70s. West winds 5 to 10 miles an hour. Monday night, partly cloudy. Lows in the upper 50s. Southwest winds 5 to 10 miles an hour.
Tuesday, mostly sunny with a slight chance of thunderstorms. A chance of showers, mainly in the morning. Highs in the upper 70s. West winds 10 to 15 miles an hour with gusts up to 25 miles an hour. Chance of 40%. Tuesday night, mostly clear until midnight, then becoming partly cloudy. Lows in the mid-50s. West winds 10 to 15 miles an hour, becoming southwest around 5 miles an hour after midnight. Wednesday, showers with thunderstorms likely. Highs in the upper 70s. Wednesday night, showers likely and a chance of thunderstorms. Lows in the lower 60s. Thursday, mostly sunny. Highs in the mid-70s. Thursday night, mostly clear. Lows in the mid-50s. Juneteenth, sunny. Highs in the upper 70s. Friday night, mostly clear. Lows in the upper 50s. Saturday, mostly sunny. Highs in the lower 80s. Saturday night, a chance of showers. Lows in the lower 60s. Sunday, a chance of showers. Highs around 80. Again, the forecast for the Quad Cities and surrounding areas for tonight, mostly clear. Lows in the lower 50s. Northwest winds 10 to 15 miles an hour, becoming west around 5 miles an hour after midnight. The Moline, Illinois climate summary for this evening, as of 4 p.m., June 14, 2026. Today's high temperature was 72 degrees. The normal high is 83. The record high is 101 degrees, which was set in 1987. Today's low temperature was 60 degrees. The normal low is 61. The record low is 43 degrees, which was set in 1933. 0.28 inches of precipitation fell today, which brings the monthly total to 3.24 inches. The total precipitation for the year now stands at 15.26 inches. The normal high temperature for tomorrow is 83 degrees, and the normal low is 61. The record high for tomorrow is 96, which occurred in 2016, and the record low is 45, which occurred in 1917. Sunset tonight is at 8:37 p.m. Sunrise tomorrow is at 5:28 a.m. You are listening to NOAA Weather Radio Station WXJ73 in the Quad Cities. The current time is 9:38 p.m. Central Daylight Time. At 9 p.m. in Moline, skies were clear. The temperature was 65 degrees, dew point 46, relative humidity 50%. The wind was northwest at 6 miles an hour. And the pressure was 29.99 inches and rising. At Davenport, skies were clear. The temperature was 60 degrees, dew point 50, relative humidity 69%. The wind was northwest at 3 miles an hour. And the pressure was 30.00 inches and rising. Close to home, Burlington clear and 64. Cedar Rapids clear and 62. Dubuque clear and 62. Iowa City clear and 66. Galesburg clear and 61. At Peoria. Savannah 63. Rockford partly cloudy and 61. Across the Midwest, Chicago mostly cloudy and 63. Des Moines clear and 67. Madison clear and 56. Milwaukee partly cloudy and 60. Minneapolis partly cloudy and 68. Omaha partly cloudy and 67. St. Louis partly cloudy and 67. Springfield, Illinois mostly cloudy and 63. Waterloo clear and 63. Once again at 9 p.m. in Moline with clear skies, the temperature was 65. At Davenport with clear skies, the temperature was 60. Here is the hazardous weather outlook. For today and tonight, area rivers are experiencing flooding. Please see the latest flood statements and flood warnings for details. Looking ahead, showers and thunderstorms return to the forecast Tuesday and Wednesday. Severe weather appears to be an increasing threat for Wednesday. Spotter activation will not be needed today or tonight. And now, your National Weather Service forecast for the Quad Cities and surrounding areas. Tonight, mostly clear. Lows in the lower 50s. Northwest winds 10 to 15 miles an hour, becoming west around 5 miles an hour after midnight. Monday, sunny. Highs in the mid-70s. West winds 5 to 10 miles an hour. Monday night, partly cloudy. Lows in the upper 50s.
southwest winds 5 to 10 miles an hour. Tuesday, mostly sunny with a slight chance of thunderstorms. A chance of showers, mainly in the morning. Highs in the upper 70s. West winds 10 to 15 miles an hour with gusts up 25 miles an hour. Chance of rain 40%. Tuesday night, mostly clear until midnight, then becoming partly cloudy. Lows in the mid-50s. West winds 10 to 15 miles an hour, becoming southwest around 5 miles an hour after midnight. Wednesday, showers with thunderstorms likely. Highs in the upper 70s. Wednesday night, showers likely and a chance of thunderstorms. Lows in the lower 60s. Thursday, mostly sunny. Highs in the mid-70s. Thursday night, mostly clear. Lows in the mid-50s. Juneteenth, sunny. Highs in the upper 70s. Friday night, mostly clear. Lows in the upper 50s. Saturday, mostly sunny. Highs in the lower 80s. Saturday night, a chance of showers. Lows in the lower 60s. Sunday, a chance of showers. Highs around 80. Again, the forecast for the Quad Cities and surrounding areas for tonight, mostly clear. Lows in the lower 50s. Northwest winds 10 to 15 miles an hour, becoming west around 5 miles an hour after midnight. The Moline, Illinois climate summary for this evening, as of 4 p.m., June 14, 2026. Today's high temperature was 72 degrees. The normal high is 83. The record high is 101 degrees, which was set in 1987. Today's low temperature was 60 degrees. The normal low is 61. The record low is 43 degrees, which was set in 1933. 0.28 inches of precipitation fell today, which brings the monthly total to 3.24 inches. The total precipitation for the year now stands at 15.26 inches. The normal high temperature for tomorrow is 83 degrees, and the normal low is 61. The record high for tomorrow is 96, which occurred in 2016, and the record low is 45, which occurred in 1917. Sunset tonight is at 8:37 p.m. Sunrise tomorrow is at 5:28 a.m. You're listening to NOAA Weather Radio Station WXJ73 in the Quad Cities. The current time is 9:43 p.m. Central Daylight Time. At 9 p.m. in Moline, skies were clear. The temperature was 65 degrees, dew point 46, relative humidity 50%. The wind was northwest at 6 miles an hour. And the pressure was 29.99 inches and rising. At Davenport, skies were clear. The temperature was 60 degrees, dew point 50, relative humidity 69%. The wind was northwest at 3 miles an hour. And the pressure was 30.00 inches and rising. Close to home, Burlington clear and 64. Cedar Rapids clear and 62. Dubuque clear and 62. Iowa City clear and 66. Galesburg clear and 61. At Peoria. Savannah 63. Rockford partly cloudy and 61. Across the Midwest, Chicago mostly cloudy and 63. Des Moines clear and 67. Madison clear and 56. Milwaukee partly cloudy and 60. Minneapolis partly cloudy and 68. Omaha partly cloudy and 67. St. Louis partly cloudy and 67. Springfield, Illinois mostly cloudy and 63. Waterloo clear and 63. Once again at 9 p.m. in Moline with clear skies, the temperature was 65. At Davenport with clear skies, the temperature was 60. Minor flooding is occurring. The areas affected include Rock River near Joslin. The hazardous weather conditions are expected until early Tuesday morning. The following impacts are expected: at 12.5 feet, water affects some summer cottages along the river. Additional details: at 7:45 p.m. Sunday, the stage was 12.7 feet and steady. The river is near crest now. Forecast: the river is expected to fall below flood stage tomorrow afternoon and continue falling to 7.4 feet Sunday, June 21st. Flood stage is 12.0 feet. Minor flooding is occurring. The areas affected include Rock River and Moline. The hazardous weather conditions are expected until early Tuesday morning.
The following impacts are expected at 12.5 feet. Water affects some residences in the lower Friendship Farm area. 60th Saint is underwater south of the Green Valley Sports Complex. 56th Saint along the north side of the river is underwater. Additional details. At 7:30 p.m. Sunday, the stage was 12.3 feet and steady. The river is near crest now. Forecast. The river is expected to hover around the crest at 12.3 feet through just after midnight tonight. It will then fall below flood stage tomorrow afternoon. Flood stage is 12.0 feet. Major flooding is occurring. The areas affected include Wapsipinicon River near DeWitt. The hazardous weather conditions are expected until Sunday, June 21st. The following impacts are expected at 13.0 feet. Water affects many residences along the river. Additional details, at 7:30 p.m. Sunday, the stage was 12.9 feet and slowly falling. The river crested earlier this afternoon. Forecast, the river is expected to fall below flood stage Saturday afternoon and continue falling to 9.6 feet next Sunday, June 21st. Flood stage is 11.0 feet. 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The coverage area includes the following counties: Cedar, Clinton, Louisa, Muscatine, Scott, Henry, Illinois, Mercer, Rock Island, and Whiteside. Here is the hazardous weather outlook. For today and tonight, area rivers are experiencing flooding. Please see the latest flood statements and flood warnings for details. Looking ahead, showers and thunderstorms return to the forecast Tuesday and Wednesday. Severe weather appears to be an increasing threat for Wednesday. Spotter activation will not be needed today or tonight. And now, your National Weather Service forecast for the Quad Cities and surrounding areas. Tonight, mostly clear. Lows in the lower 50s. Northwest winds 10 to 15 miles an hour, becoming west around 5 miles an hour after midnight. Monday, sunny. Highs in the mid-70s. West winds 5 to 10 miles an hour. Monday night, partly cloudy. Lows in the upper 50s. Southwest winds 5 to 10 miles an hour. Tuesday, mostly sunny with a slight chance of thunderstorms. A chance of showers, mainly in the morning. Highs in the upper 70s. West winds 10 to 15 miles an hour with gusts up to 25 miles an hour. Chance of rain 40%. Tuesday night, mostly clear until midnight, then becoming partly cloudy. Lows in the mid-50s. West winds 10 to 15 miles an hour, becoming southwest around 5 miles an hour after midnight. Wednesday, showers with thunderstorms likely. Highs in the upper 70s. Wednesday night, showers likely and a chance of thunderstorms. Lows in the lower 60s. Thursday, mostly sunny. Highs in the mid-70s. Thursday night, mostly clear. Lows in the mid-50s. Juneteenth, sunny. Highs in the upper 70s. Friday night, mostly clear. Lows in the upper 50s. Saturday, mostly sunny. Highs in the lower 80s. Saturday night, a chance of showers. Lows in the lower 60s. Sunday, a chance of showers. Highs around 80. Again, the forecast for the Quad Cities and surrounding areas for tonight, mostly clear. Lows in the lower 50s. Northwest winds 10 to 15 miles an hour, becoming west around 5 miles an hour after midnight. The Moline, Illinois climate summary for this evening, as of 4 p.m., June 14, 2026. Today's high temperature was 72 degrees. The normal high is 83. The record high is 101 degrees, which was set in 1987. Today's low temperature was 60 degrees. The normal low is 61. The record low is 43 degrees, which was set in 1933. 0.28 inches of precipitation fell today, which brings the monthly total to 3.24 inches. The total precipitation for the year now stands at 15.26 inches. The normal high temperature for tomorrow is 83 degrees, and the normal low is 61. The record high for tomorrow is 96, which occurred in 2016, and the record low is 45, which occurred in 1917.
Sunset tonight is at 8:37 p.m. Sunrise tomorrow is at 5:28 a.m. You are listening to NOAA Weather Radio Station WXJ73 in the Quad Cities. The current time is 9:51 p.m. Central Daylight Time. At 9 p.m. in Moline, skies were clear. The temperature was 65 degrees, dew point 46, relative humidity 50%. The wind was northwest at 6 miles an hour. And the pressure was 29.99 inches and rising. At Davenport, skies were clear. The temperature was 60 degrees, dew point 50, relative humidity 69%. The wind was northwest at 3 miles an hour. And the pressure was 30.00 inches and rising. Close to home, Burlington clear and 64. Cedar Rapids clear and 62. Dubuque clear and 62. Iowa City clear and 66. Galesburg clear and 61. At Peoria. Savannah 63. Rockford partly cloudy and 61. Across the Midwest, Chicago mostly cloudy and 63. Des Moines clear and 67. Madison clear and 56. Milwaukee partly cloudy and 60. Minneapolis partly cloudy and 68. Omaha partly cloudy and 67. St. Louis partly cloudy and 67. Springfield, Illinois mostly cloudy and 63. Waterloo clear and 63. Once again at 9 p.m. in Moline with clear skies, the temperature was 65. At Davenport with clear skies, the temperature was 60. Here is the hazardous weather outlook. For today and tonight, area rivers are experiencing flooding. Please see the latest flood statements and flood warnings for details. Looking ahead, showers and thunderstorms return to the forecast Tuesday and Wednesday. Severe weather appears to be an increasing threat for Wednesday. Spotter activation will not be needed today or tonight. And now, your National Weather Service forecast for the Quad Cities and surrounding areas. Tonight, mostly clear. Lows in the lower 50s. Northwest winds 10 to 15 miles an hour, becoming west around 5 miles an hour after midnight. Monday, sunny. Highs in the mid-70s. West winds 5 to 10 miles an hour. Monday night, partly cloudy. Lows in the upper 50s. Southwest winds 5 to 10 miles an hour. Tuesday, mostly sunny with a slight chance of thunderstorms. A chance of showers, mainly in the morning. Highs in the upper 70s. West winds 10 to 15 miles an hour with gusts up to 25 miles an hour. Chance of rain 40%. Tuesday night, mostly clear until midnight, then becoming partly cloudy. Lows in the mid-50s. West winds 10 to 15 miles an hour, becoming southwest around 5 miles an hour after midnight. Wednesday, showers with thunderstorms likely. Highs in the upper 70s. Wednesday night, showers likely and a chance of thunderstorms. Lows in the lower 60s. Thursday, mostly sunny. Highs in the mid-70s. Thursday night, mostly clear. Lows in the mid-50s. Juneteenth, sunny. Highs in the upper 70s. Friday night, mostly clear. Lows in the upper 50s. Saturday, mostly sunny. Highs in the lower 80s. Saturday night, a chance of showers. Lows in the lower 60s. Sunday, a chance of showers. Highs around 80. Again, the forecast for the Quad Cities and surrounding areas for tonight, mostly clear. Lows in the lower 50s. Northwest winds 10 to 15 miles an hour, becoming west around 5 miles an hour after midnight. The Moline, Illinois climate summary for this evening, as of 4 p.m., June 14, 2026. Today's high temperature was 72 degrees. The normal high is 83. The record high is 101 degrees, which was set in 1987. Today's low temperature was 60 degrees. The normal low is 61. The record low is 43 degrees, which was set in 1933. 0.28 inches of precipitation fell today, which brings the monthly total to 3.24 inches. The total precipitation for the year now stands at 15.26 inches. The normal high temperature for tomorrow is 83 degrees, and the normal low is 61.
The record high for tomorrow is 96, which occurred in 2016, and the record low is 45, which occurred in 1917. 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

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Dubuque clear and 62. Iowa City clear and 66. Galesburg clear and 61. At Peoria. Savannah 63. Rockford partly cloudy and 61. Across the Midwest, Chicago mostly cloudy and 63. Des Moines clear and 67. Madison clear and 56. Milwaukee partly cloudy and 60. Minneapolis partly cloudy and 68. Omaha partly cloudy and 67. St. Louis partly cloudy and 67. Springfield, Illinois mostly cloudy and 63. Waterloo clear and 63. Once again at 9 p.m. in Moline with clear skies, the temperature was 65. At Davenport with clear skies, the temperature was 60. Here is the hazardous weather outlook. For today and tonight, area rivers are experiencing flooding. Please see the latest flood statements and flood warnings for details. Looking ahead, showers and thunderstorms return to the forecast Tuesday and Wednesday. Severe weather appears to be an increasing threat for Wednesday. Spotter activation will not be needed today or tonight. And now, your National Weather Service forecast for the Quad Cities and surrounding areas. Tonight, mostly clear. Lows in the lower 50s. Northwest winds 10 to 15 miles an hour, becoming west around 5 miles an hour after midnight. Monday, sunny. Highs in the mid-70s. West winds 5 to 10 miles an hour. Monday night, partly cloudy. Lows in the upper 50s. Southwest winds 5 to 10 miles an hour. Tuesday, mostly sunny with a slight chance of thunderstorms. A chance of showers, mainly in the morning. Highs in the upper 70s. West winds 10 to 15 miles an hour with gusts up to 25 miles an hour. Chance of rain 40%. Tuesday night, mostly clear until midnight, then becoming partly cloudy. Lows in the mid-50s. West winds 10 to 15 miles an hour, becoming southwest around 5 miles an hour after midnight. Wednesday, showers with thunderstorms likely. Highs in the upper 70s. Wednesday night, showers likely and a chance of thunderstorms. Lows in the lower 60s. Thursday, mostly sunny. Highs in the mid-70s. Thursday night, mostly clear. Lows in the mid-50s. Juneteenth, sunny. Highs in the upper 70s. Friday night, mostly clear. Lows in the upper 50s. Saturday, mostly sunny. Highs in the lower 80s. Saturday night, a chance of showers. Lows in the lower 60s. Sunday, a chance of showers. Highs around 80. Again, the forecast for the Quad Cities and surrounding areas for tonight, mostly clear. Lows in the lower 50s. Northwest winds 10 to 15 miles an hour, becoming west around 5 miles an hour after midnight. 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The current time is 10 p.m. Central Daylight Time. Here is the hazardous weather outlook. For today and tonight, area rivers are experiencing flooding. Please see the latest flood statements and flood warnings for details. Looking ahead, showers and thunderstorms return to the forecast Tuesday and Wednesday. Severe weather appears to be an increasing threat for Wednesday. Spotter activation will not be needed today or tonight. And now, your National Weather Service forecast for the Quad Cities and surrounding areas. Tonight, mostly clear. Lows in the lower 50s. Northwest winds 10 to 15 miles an hour, becoming west around 5 miles an hour after midnight. Monday, sunny. Highs in the mid-70s. West winds 5 to 10 miles an hour. Monday night, partly cloudy. Lows in the upper 50s. Southwest winds 5 to 10 miles an hour. Tuesday, mostly sunny with a slight chance of thunderstorms. A chance of showers, mainly in the morning. Highs in the upper 70s. West winds 10 to 15 miles an hour with gusts up to 25 miles an hour. Chance of rain 40%. Tuesday night, mostly clear until midnight, then becoming partly cloudy. Lows in the mid-50s. West winds 10 to 15 miles an hour, becoming southwest around 5 miles an hour after midnight. Wednesday, showers with thunderstorms likely. Highs in the upper 70s. Wednesday night, showers likely.

10% chance of thunderstorms. Lows in the lower 60s. Thursday, mostly sunny. Highs in the mid-70s. Thursday night, mostly clear. Lows in the mid-50s. Juneteenth, sunny. Highs in the upper 70s. Friday night, mostly clear. Lows in the upper 50s. Saturday, mostly sunny. Highs in the lower 80s. Saturday night, a chance of showers. Lows in the lower 60s. Sunday, a chance of showers. Highs around 80. Again, the forecast for the Guam cities and surrounding areas for tonight, mostly clear. Lows in the lower 50s. Northwest winds 10 to 15 miles an hour, becoming west around 5 miles an hour after midnight. 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The current time is 10:03 p.m. Central Daylight Time. At 10 p.m. in Moline, skies were clear. The temperature was 58 degrees, dew point 51, relative humidity 78%. The wind was west at 3 miles an hour. And the pressure was 30.01 inches and rising. At Davenport, skies were clear. The temperature was 57 degrees, dew point 48, relative humidity 72%. The wind was northwest at 3 miles an hour. And the pressure was 30.01 inches and rising. Close to home, Burlington clear and 60. Cedar Rapids clear and 60. Dubuque clear and 57. Iowa City clear and 58. Rockford clear and 58. Across the Midwest, Chicago mostly cloudy and 62. Des Moines partly cloudy and 64. Madison clear and 53. Milwaukee clear and 59. Minneapolis partly cloudy and 66. Omaha mostly cloudy and 64. St. Louis partly cloudy and 68. Springfield, Illinois cloudy and 62. Waterloo clear and 60. Once again at 10 p.m. in Moline with clear skies, the temperature was 58. At Davenport with clear skies, the temperature was 57. Here is the hazardous weather outlook. For today and tonight, area rivers are experiencing flooding. Please see the latest flood statements and flood warnings for details. Looking ahead, showers and thunderstorms return to the forecast Tuesday and Wednesday. Severe weather appears to be an increasing threat for Wednesday. Spotter activation will not be needed today or tonight. And now, your National Weather Service forecast for the Guam cities and surrounding areas. Tonight, mostly clear. Lows in the lower 50s. Northwest winds 10 to 15 miles an hour, becoming west around 5 miles an hour after midnight. Monday, sunny. Highs in the mid-70s. West winds 5 to 10 miles an hour. Monday night, partly cloudy. Lows in the upper 50s. Southwest winds 5 to 10 miles an hour. Tuesday, mostly sunny with a slight chance of thunderstorms. A chance of showers, mainly in the morning. Highs in the upper 70s. West winds 10 to 15 miles an hour with gusts up to 25 miles an hour. Chance of rain 40%. Tuesday night, mostly clear until midnight, then becoming partly cloudy. Lows in the mid-50s. West winds 10 to 15 miles an hour, becoming southwest around 5 miles an hour after midnight. Wednesday, showers with thunderstorms likely. Highs in the upper 70s. Wednesday night, showers likely and a chance of thunderstorms. Lows in the lower 60s. Thursday, mostly sunny. Highs in the mid-70s. Thursday night, mostly clear. Lows in the mid-50s. Juneteenth, sunny. Highs in the upper 70s. Friday night, mostly clear. Lows in the upper 50s. Saturday, mostly sunny. Highs in the lower 80s. Saturday night, a chance of showers. Lows in the lower 60s. Sunday, a chance of showers. Highs around 80. Again, the forecast for the Guam cities and surrounding areas for tonight, mostly clear. Lows in the lower 50s. Northwest winds 10 to 15 miles an hour, becoming west around 5 miles an hour after midnight. 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The current time is 10:06 p.m. Central Daylight Time. At 10 p.m. in Moline, skies were clear.
The temperature was 58 degrees, dew point 51, relative humidity 78%. The wind was west at 3 miles an hour, and the pressure was 30.01 inches and rising. At Davenport, skies were clear. The temperature was 57 degrees, dew point 48, relative humidity 72%. The wind was northwest at 3 miles an hour, and the pressure was 30.01 inches and rising. Close to home, Burlington clear and 60. Cedar Rapids clear and 60. Dubuque clear and 57. Iowa City clear and 58. Rockford clear and 58. Across the Midwest, Chicago mostly cloudy and 62. Des Moines partly cloudy and 64. Madison clear and 53. Milwaukee clear and 59. Minneapolis partly cloudy and 66. Omaha mostly cloudy and 64. St. Louis partly cloudy and 68. Springfield, Illinois cloudy and 62. Waterloo clear and 60. Once again at 10 p.m. in Moline with clear skies, the temperature was 58. At Davenport with clear skies, the temperature was 57. Here is the hazardous weather outlook. For today and tonight, area rivers are experiencing flooding. Please see the latest flood statements and flood warnings for details. Looking ahead, showers and thunderstorms return to the forecast Tuesday and Wednesday. Severe weather appears to be an increasing threat for Wednesday. Spotter activation will not be needed today or tonight. And now, your National Weather Service forecast for the Quad Cities and surrounding areas. Tonight, mostly clear. Lows in the lower 50s. Northwest winds 10 to 15 miles an hour, becoming west around 5 miles an hour after midnight. Monday, sunny. Highs in the mid-70s. West winds 5 to 10 miles an hour. Monday night, partly cloudy. Lows in the upper 50s. Southwest winds 5 to 10 miles an hour. Tuesday, mostly sunny with a slight chance of thunderstorms. A chance of showers, mainly in the morning. Highs in the upper 70s. West winds 10 to 15 miles an hour with gusts up to 25 miles an hour. Chance of rain 40%. Tuesday night, mostly clear until midnight, then becoming partly cloudy. Lows in the mid-50s. West winds 10 to 15 miles an hour, becoming southwest around 5 miles an hour after midnight. Wednesday, showers with thunderstorms likely. Highs in the upper 70s. Wednesday night, showers likely and a chance of thunderstorms. Lows in the lower 60s. Thursday, mostly sunny. Highs in the mid-70s. Thursday night, mostly clear. Lows in the mid-50s. Juneteenth, sunny. Highs in the upper 70s. Friday night, mostly clear. Lows in the upper 50s. Saturday, mostly sunny. Highs in the lower 80s. Saturday night, a chance of showers. Lows in the lower 60s. Sunday, a chance of showers. Highs around 80. Again, the forecast for the Quad Cities and surrounding areas for tonight, mostly clear. Lows in the lower 50s. Northwest winds 10 to 15 miles an hour, becoming west around 5 miles an hour after midnight. 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The current time is 10:10 p.m. Central Daylight Time. At 10 p.m. in Moline, skies were clear. The temperature was 58 degrees, dew point 51, relative humidity 78%. The wind was west at 3 miles an hour, and the pressure was 30.01 inches and rising. At Davenport, skies were clear. The temperature was 57 degrees, dew point 48, relative humidity 72%. The wind was northwest at 3 miles an hour, and the pressure was 30.01 inches and rising. Close to home, Burlington clear and 60. Cedar Rapids clear and 60. Dubuque clear and 57. Iowa City clear and 58. Rockford clear and 58. Across the Midwest, Chicago mostly cloudy and 62. Des Moines partly cloudy and 64. Madison clear and 53. Milwaukee clear and 59. Minneapolis partly cloudy and 66. Omaha mostly cloudy and 64. St. Louis partly cloudy and 68. Springfield, Illinois cloudy and 62.
62. Waterloo clear and 60. Once again at 10 p.m. at Moline with clear skies, the temperature was 58. At Davenport with clear skies, the temperature was 57. Here is the hazardous weather outlook. For today and tonight, area rivers are experiencing flooding. Please see the latest flood statements and flood warnings for details. Looking ahead, showers and thunderstorms return to the forecast Tuesday and Wednesday. Severe weather appears to be an increasing threat for Wednesday. Spotter activation will not be needed today or tonight. And now, your National Weather Service forecast for the Quad Cities and surrounding areas. Tonight, mostly clear. Lows in the lower 50s. Northwest winds 10 to 15 miles an hour, becoming west around 5 miles an hour after midnight. Monday, sunny. Highs in the mid-70s. West winds 5 to 10 miles an hour. Monday night, partly cloudy. Lows in the upper 50s. Southwest winds 5 to 10 miles an hour. Tuesday, mostly sunny with a slight chance of thunderstorms. A chance of showers, mainly in the morning. Highs in the upper 70s. West winds 10 to 15 miles an hour with gusts up to 25 miles an hour. Chance of rain 40%. Tuesday night, mostly clear until midnight, then becoming partly cloudy. Lows in the mid-50s. West winds 10 to 15 miles an hour, becoming southwest around 5 miles an hour after midnight. Wednesday, showers with thunderstorms likely. Highs in the upper 70s. Wednesday night, showers likely and a chance of thunderstorms. Lows in the lower 60s. Thursday, mostly sunny. Highs in the mid-70s. Thursday night, mostly clear. Lows in the mid-50s. Juneteenth, sunny. Highs in the upper 70s. Friday night, mostly clear. Lows in the upper 50s. Saturday, mostly sunny. Highs in the lower 80s. Saturday night, a chance of showers. Lows in the lower 60s. Sunday, a chance of showers. Highs around 80. Again, the forecast for the Quad Cities and surrounding areas for tonight, mostly clear. Lows in the lower 50s. Northwest winds 10 to 15 miles an hour, becoming west around 5 miles an hour after midnight. 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The current time is 10:14 p.m. Central Daylight Time. At 10 p.m. at Moline, skies were clear. The temperature was 58 degrees, dew point 51, relative humidity 78%. The wind was west at 3 miles an hour. And the pressure was 30.01 inches and rising. At Davenport, skies were clear. The temperature was 57 degrees, dew point 48, relative humidity 72%. The wind was northwest at 3 miles an hour. And the pressure was 30.01 inches and rising. Close to home, Burlington clear and 60. Cedar Rapids clear and 60. Dubuque clear and 57. Iowa City clear and 58. Galesburg clear and 59. Savannah 60. Rockford clear and 58. Across the Midwest, Chicago mostly cloudy and 62. Des Moines partly cloudy and 64. Madison clear and 53. Milwaukee clear and 59. Minneapolis partly cloudy and 66. Omaha mostly cloudy and 64. St. Louis partly cloudy and 68. Springfield, Illinois cloudy and 62. Waterloo clear and 60. Once again at 10 p.m. at Moline with clear skies, the temperature was 58. At Davenport with clear skies, the temperature was 57. Minor flooding is occurring. The areas affected include Rock River near Joslin. The hazardous weather conditions are expected until early Tuesday morning. The following impacts are expected: at 12.5 feet, water affects some summer cottages along the river. Additional details: at 7:45 p.m. Sunday, the stage was 12.7 feet and steady. The river is near crest now. Forecast: the river is expected to fall below flood stage tomorrow afternoon and continue falling to 7.4 feet Sunday, June 21st. Flood stage is 12.0 feet. Minor flooding is occurring. The areas affected include Rock River and Moline. The hazardous weather conditions are expected until early Tuesday morning.
The following impacts are expected at 12.5 feet. Water affects some residences in the lower Friendship Farm area. 60th Saint is underwater south of the Green Valley Sports Complex. 56th Saint along the north side of the river is underwater. Additional details, at 7:30 p.m. Sunday the stage was 12.3 feet and steady. The river is near crest now. Forecast, the river is expected to hover around the crest at 12.3 feet through just after midnight tonight. It will then fall below flood stage tomorrow afternoon. Flood stage is 12.0 feet. Major flooding is occurring. The areas affected include Wet'suwet'en River near DeWitt. The hazardous weather conditions are expected until Sunday, June 21st. The following impacts are expected at 13.0 feet. Water affects many residences along the river. Additional details, at 7:30 p.m. Sunday the stage was 12.9 feet and slowly falling. The river crested earlier this afternoon. Forecast, the river is expected to fall below flood stage Saturday afternoon and continue falling to 9.6 feet next Sunday, June 21st. Flood stage is 11.0 feet. Here is the hazardous weather outlook. For today and tonight, area rivers are experiencing flooding. Please see the latest flood statements and flood warnings for details. Looking ahead, showers and thunderstorms return to the forecast Tuesday and Wednesday. Severe weather appears to be an increasing threat for Wednesday. Spotter activation will not be needed today or tonight. And now, your National Weather Service forecast for the Quad Cities and surrounding areas. West of tonight, mostly clear. Lows in the lower 50s. West winds around 5 miles an hour. Monday, sunny. Highs in the mid-70s. West winds 5 to 10 miles an hour. Monday night, partly cloudy until midnight, then becoming mostly clear. Lows in the upper 50s. Southwest winds 5 to 10 miles an hour. Tuesday, mostly sunny with a slight chance of thunderstorms. A chance of showers, mainly in the morning. Highs in the upper 70s. West winds 10 to 15 miles an hour with gusts up to 25 miles an hour. Chance of rain 40%. Tuesday night, mostly clear until midnight, then becoming partly cloudy. Lows in the mid-50s. West winds 10 to 15 miles an hour, becoming southwest around 5 miles an hour after midnight. Wednesday, showers with thunderstorms likely. Highs in the upper 70s. Wednesday night, showers likely and a chance of thunderstorms. Lows in the lower 60s. Thursday, mostly sunny. Highs in the mid-70s. Thursday night, mostly clear. Lows in the mid-50s. Juneteenth, sunny. Highs in the upper 70s. Friday night, mostly clear. Lows in the upper 50s. Saturday, mostly sunny. Highs in the lower 80s. Saturday night, a chance of showers. Lows in the lower 60s. Sunday, a chance of showers. Highs around 80. Again, the forecast for the Quad Cities and surrounding areas for the rest of tonight, mostly clear. Lows in the lower 50s. West winds around 5 miles an hour. 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The current time is 10:20 p.m. Central Daylight Time. At 10 p.m. in Moline, skies were clear. The temperature was 58 degrees, dew point 51, relative humidity 78%. The wind was west at 3 miles an hour. And the pressure was 30.01 inches and rising. At Davenport, skies were clear. The temperature was 57 degrees, dew point 48, relative humidity 72%. The wind was northwest at 3 miles an hour. And the pressure was 30.01 inches and rising. Close to home, Burlington clear and 60. Cedar Rapids clear and 60. Dubuque clear and 57. Iowa City clear and 58. Galesburg clear and 59. Savannah 60. Rockford clear and 58. Across the Midwest, Chicago mostly cloudy and 62. Des Moines partly cloudy and 64. Madison clear and 53. Milwaukee clear and 59. Minneapolis partly cloudy and 66. Omaha mostly cloudy and 64. St. Louis partly cloudy and 68. Springfield, Illinois cloudy.
and 62. Waterloo clear and 60. Once again at 10 p.m. at Moline with clear skies, the temperature was 58. At Davenport with clear skies, the temperature was 57. Here is the hazardous weather outlook. For today and tonight, area rivers are experiencing flooding. Please see the latest flood statements and flood warnings for details. Looking ahead, showers and thunderstorms return to the forecast Tuesday and Wednesday. Severe weather appears to be an increasing threat for Wednesday. Spotter activation will not be needed today or tonight. And now, your National Weather Service forecast for the Quad Cities and surrounding areas. West of tonight, mostly clear. Lows in the lower 50s. West winds around 5 miles an hour. Monday, sunny. Highs in the mid-70s. West winds 5 to 10 miles an hour. Monday night, partly cloudy until midnight, then becoming mostly clear. Lows in the upper 50s. Southwest winds 5 to 10 miles an hour. Tuesday, mostly sunny with a slight chance of thunderstorms. A chance of showers, mainly in the morning. Highs in the upper 70s. West winds 10 to 15 miles an hour with gusts up to 25 miles an hour. Chance of rain 40%. Tuesday night, mostly clear until midnight, then becoming partly cloudy. Lows in the mid-50s. West winds 10 to 15 miles an hour, becoming southwest around 5 miles an hour after midnight. Wednesday, showers with thunderstorms likely. Highs in the upper 70s. Wednesday night, showers likely and a chance of thunderstorms. Lows in the lower 60s. Thursday, mostly sunny. Highs in the mid-70s. Thursday night, mostly clear. Lows in the mid-50s. Juneteenth, sunny. Highs in the upper 70s. Friday night, mostly clear. Lows in the upper 50s. Saturday, mostly sunny. Highs in the lower 80s. Saturday night, a chance of showers. Lows in the lower 60s. Sunday, a chance of showers. Highs around 80. Again, the forecast for the Quad Cities and surrounding areas for the rest of tonight, mostly clear. Lows in the lower 50s. West winds around 5 miles an hour. 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The current time is 10:24 p.m. Central Daylight Time. At 10 p.m. at Moline, skies were clear. The temperature was 58 degrees, dew point 51, relative humidity 78%. The wind was west at 3 miles an hour. And the pressure was 30.01 inches and rising. At Davenport, skies were clear. The temperature was 57 degrees, dew point 48, relative humidity 72%. The wind was northwest at 3 miles an hour. And the pressure was 30.01 inches and rising. Close to home, Burlington clear and 60. Cedar Rapids clear and 60. Dubuque clear and 57. Iowa City clear and 58. Galesburg clear and 59. Savannah 60. Rockford clear and 58. Across the Midwest, Chicago mostly cloudy and 62. Des Moines partly cloudy and 64. Madison clear and 53. Milwaukee clear and 59. Minneapolis partly cloudy and 66. Omaha mostly cloudy and 64. St. Louis partly cloudy and 68. Springfield, Illinois cloudy and 62. Waterloo clear and 60. Once again at 10 p.m. at Moline with clear skies, the temperature was 58. At Davenport with clear skies, the temperature was 57. Here is the hazardous weather outlook. For today and tonight, area rivers are experiencing flooding. Please see the latest flood statements and flood warnings for details. Looking ahead, showers and thunderstorms return to the forecast Tuesday and Wednesday. Severe weather appears to be an increasing threat for Wednesday. Spotter activation will not be needed today or tonight. And now, your National Weather Service forecast for the Quad Cities and surrounding areas. West of tonight, mostly clear. Lows in the lower 50s. West winds around 5 miles an hour. Monday, sunny. Highs in the mid-70s. West winds 5 to 10 miles an hour. Monday night, partly cloudy until midnight, then becoming mostly clear. Lows in the upper
60s. Southwest winds 5 to 10 miles an hour. Tuesday, mostly sunny with a slight chance of thunderstorms. A chance of showers, mainly in the morning. Highs in the upper 70s. West winds 10 to 15 miles an hour with gusts up to 25 miles an hour. Chance of rain 40%. Tuesday night, mostly clear until midnight, then becoming partly cloudy. Lows in the mid-50s. West winds 10 to 15 miles an hour, becoming southwest around 5 miles an hour after midnight. Wednesday, showers with thunderstorms likely. Highs in the upper 70s. Wednesday night, showers likely and a chance of thunderstorms. Lows in the lower 60s. Thursday, mostly sunny. Highs in the mid-70s. Thursday night, mostly clear. Lows in the mid-50s. Juneteenth, sunny. Highs in the upper 70s. Friday night, mostly clear. Lows in the upper 50s. Saturday, mostly sunny. Highs in the lower 80s. Saturday night, a chance of showers. Lows in the lower 60s. Sunday, a chance of showers. Highs around 80. Again, the forecast for the Quad Cities and surrounding areas for the rest of tonight, mostly clear. Lows in the lower 50s. West winds around 5 miles an hour. 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The current time is 10:28 p.m. Central Daylight Time. At 10 p.m. in Moline, skies were clear. The temperature was 58 degrees, dew point 51, relative humidity 78%. The wind was west at 3 miles an hour. And the pressure was 30.01 inches and rising. At Davenport, skies were clear. The temperature was 57 degrees, dew point 48, relative humidity 72%. The wind was northwest at 3 miles an hour. And the pressure was 30.01 inches and rising. Close to home, Burlington clear and 60. Cedar Rapids clear and 60. Dubuque clear and 57. Iowa City clear and 58. Galesburg clear and 59. Savannah 60. Rockford clear and 58. Across the Midwest, Chicago mostly cloudy and 62. Des Moines partly cloudy and 64. Madison clear and 53. Milwaukee clear and 59. Minneapolis partly cloudy and 66. Omaha mostly cloudy and 64. St. Louis partly cloudy and 68. Springfield, Illinois cloudy and 62. Waterloo clear and 60. Once again at 10 p.m. in Moline with clear skies, the temperature was 58. At Davenport with clear skies, the temperature was 57. Here is the hazardous weather outlook. For today and tonight, area rivers are experiencing flooding. Please see the latest flood statements and flood warnings for details. Looking ahead, showers and thunderstorms return to the forecast Tuesday and Wednesday. Severe weather appears to be an increasing threat for Wednesday. Spotter activation will not be needed today or tonight. And now, your National Weather Service forecast for the Quad Cities and surrounding areas. Rest of tonight, mostly clear. Lows in the lower 50s. West winds around 5 miles an hour. Monday, sunny. Highs in the mid-70s. West winds 5 to 10 miles an hour. Monday night, partly cloudy until midnight, then becoming mostly clear. Lows in the upper 50s. Southwest winds 5 to 10 miles an hour. Tuesday, mostly sunny with a slight chance of thunderstorms. A chance of showers, mainly in the morning. Highs in the upper 70s. West winds 10 to 15 miles an hour with gusts up to 25 miles an hour. Chance of rain 40%. Tuesday night, mostly clear until midnight, then becoming partly cloudy. Lows in the mid-50s. West winds 10 to 15 miles an hour, becoming southwest around 5 miles an hour after midnight. Wednesday, showers with thunderstorms likely. Highs in the upper 70s. Wednesday night, showers likely and a chance of thunderstorms. Lows in the lower 60s. Thursday, mostly sunny. Highs in the mid-70s. Thursday night, mostly clear. Lows in the mid-50s. Juneteenth, sunny. Highs in the upper 70s. Friday night, mostly clear. Lows in the upper 50s.
Saturday, mostly sunny. Highs in the lower 80s. Saturday night, a chance of showers. Lows in the lower 60s. Sunday, a chance of showers. Highs around 80. Again, the forecast for the Guam cities and surrounding areas for the rest of tonight, mostly clear. Lows in the lower 50s. West winds around 5 miles an hour. 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The current time is 10:32 p.m. Central Daylight Time. At 10 p.m. in Moline, skies were clear. The temperature was 58 degrees, dew point 51, relative humidity 78%. The wind was west at 3 miles an hour. And the pressure was 30.01 inches and rising. At Davenport, skies were clear. The temperature was 57 degrees, dew point 48, relative humidity 72%. The wind was northwest at 3 miles an hour. And the pressure was 30.01 inches and rising. Close to home, Burlington clear and 60. Cedar Rapids clear and 60. Dubuque clear and 57. Iowa City clear and 58. Galesburg clear and 59. Savannah 60. Rockford clear and 58. Across the Midwest, Chicago mostly cloudy and 62. Des Moines partly cloudy and 64. Madison clear and 53. Milwaukee clear and 59. Minneapolis partly cloudy and 66. Omaha mostly cloudy and 64. St. Louis partly cloudy and 68. Springfield, Illinois cloudy and 62. Waterloo clear and 60. Once again at 10 p.m. in Moline with clear skies, the temperature was 58. At Davenport with clear skies, the temperature was 57. Here is the hazardous weather outlook. For today and tonight, area rivers are experiencing flooding. Please see the latest flood statements and flood warnings for details. Looking ahead, showers and thunderstorms return to the forecast Tuesday and Wednesday. Severe weather appears to be an increasing threat for Wednesday. Spotter activation will not be needed today or tonight. And now, your National Weather Service forecast for the Quad Cities and surrounding areas. West of tonight, mostly clear. Lows in the lower 50s. West winds around 5 miles an hour. Monday, sunny. Highs in the mid-70s. West winds 5 to 10 miles an hour. Monday night, partly cloudy until midnight, then becoming mostly clear. Lows in the upper 50s. Southwest winds 5 to 10 miles an hour. Tuesday, mostly sunny with a slight chance of thunderstorms. A chance of showers, mainly in the morning. Highs in the upper 70s. West winds 10 to 15 miles an hour with gusts up to 25 miles an hour. Chance of rain 40%. Tuesday night, mostly clear until midnight, then becoming partly cloudy. Lows in the mid-50s. West winds 10 to 15 miles an hour, becoming southwest around 5 miles an hour after midnight. Wednesday, showers with thunderstorms likely. Highs in the upper 70s. Wednesday night, showers likely and a chance of thunderstorms. Lows in the lower 60s. Thursday, mostly sunny. Highs in the mid-70s. Thursday night, mostly clear. Lows in the mid-50s. Juneteenth, sunny. Highs in the upper 70s. Friday night, mostly clear. Lows in the upper 50s. Saturday, mostly sunny. Highs in the lower 80s. Saturday night, a chance of showers. Lows in the lower 60s. Sunday, a chance of showers. Highs around 80. Again, the forecast for the Guam cities and surrounding areas for the rest of tonight, mostly clear. Lows in the lower 50s. West winds around 5 miles an hour. 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The current time is 10:36 p.m. Central Daylight Time. At 10 p.m. in Moline, skies were clear. The temperature was 58 degrees, dew point 51, relative humidity 78%. The wind was west at 3 miles an hour. And the pressure was 30.01 inches and rising. At Davenport, skies were clear. The temperature was 57 degrees, dew point 48, relative humidity 72%. The wind was northwest at 3
miles an hour, and the pressure was 30.01 inches and rising. Close to home, Burlington clear and 60. Cedar Rapids clear and 60. Dubuque clear and 57. Iowa City clear and 58. Galesburg clear and 59. Savannah 60. Rockford clear and 58. Across the Midwest, Chicago mostly cloudy and 62. Des Moines partly cloudy and 64. Madison clear and 53. Milwaukee clear and 59. Minneapolis partly cloudy and 66. Omaha mostly cloudy and 64. St. Louis partly cloudy and 68. Springfield, Illinois cloudy and 62. Waterloo clear and 60. Once again at 10 p.m. in Moline with clear skies, the temperature was 58. At Davenport with clear skies, the temperature was 57. Here is the hazardous weather outlook. For today and tonight, area rivers are experiencing flooding. Please see the latest flood statements and flood warnings for details. Looking ahead, showers and thunderstorms return to the forecast Tuesday and Wednesday. Severe weather appears to be an increasing threat for Wednesday. Spotter activation will not be needed today or tonight. And now, your National Weather Service forecast for the Quad Cities and surrounding areas. West of tonight, mostly clear. Lows in the lower 50s. West winds around 5 miles an hour. Monday, sunny. Highs in the mid-70s. West winds 5 to 10 miles an hour. Monday night, partly cloudy until midnight, then becoming mostly clear. Lows in the upper 50s. Southwest winds 5 to 10 miles an hour. Tuesday, mostly sunny with a slight chance of thunderstorms. A chance of showers, mainly in the morning. Highs in the upper 70s. West winds 10 to 15 miles an hour with gusts up to 25 miles an hour. Chance of rain 40%. Tuesday night, mostly clear until midnight, then becoming partly cloudy. Lows in the mid-50s. West winds 10 to 15 miles an hour, becoming southwest around 5 miles an hour after midnight. Wednesday, showers with thunderstorms likely. Highs in the upper 70s. Wednesday night, showers likely and a chance of thunderstorms. Lows in the lower 60s. Thursday, mostly sunny. Highs in the mid-70s. Thursday night, mostly clear. Lows in the mid-50s. Juneteenth, sunny. Highs in the upper 70s. Friday night, mostly clear. Lows in the upper 50s. Saturday, mostly sunny. Highs in the lower 80s. Saturday night, a chance of showers. Lows in the lower 60s. Sunday, a chance of showers. Highs around 80. Again, the forecast for the Quad Cities and surrounding areas for the rest of tonight, mostly clear. Lows in the lower 50s. West winds around 5 miles an hour. 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The current time is 10:40 p.m. Central Daylight Time. At 10 p.m. in Moline, skies were clear. The temperature was 58 degrees, dew point 51, relative humidity 78%. The wind was west at 3 miles an hour, and the pressure was 30.01 inches and rising. At Davenport, skies were clear. The temperature was 57 degrees, dew point 48, relative humidity 72%. The wind was northwest at 3 miles an hour, and the pressure was 30.01 inches and rising. Close to home, Burlington clear and 60. Cedar Rapids clear and 60. Dubuque clear and 57. Iowa City clear and 58. Galesburg clear and 59. Savannah 60. Rockford clear and 58. Across the Midwest, Chicago mostly cloudy and 62. Des Moines partly cloudy and 64. Madison clear and 53. Milwaukee clear and 59. Minneapolis partly cloudy and 66. Omaha mostly cloudy and 64. St. Louis partly cloudy and 68. Springfield, Illinois cloudy and 62. Waterloo clear and 60. Once again at 10 p.m. in Moline with clear skies, the temperature was 58. At Davenport with clear skies, the temperature was 57. This broadcast originates from the National Weather Service office in the Quad City.
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The coverage area includes the following counties: Cedar, Clinton, Louisa, Muscatine, Scott, Henry, Illinois, Mercer, Rock Island, and Whiteside. Here is the hazardous weather outlook. For today and tonight, area rivers are experiencing flooding. Please see the latest flood statements and flood warnings for details. Looking ahead, showers and thunderstorms return to the forecast Tuesday and Wednesday. Severe weather appears to be an increasing threat for Wednesday. Spotter activation will not be needed today or tonight. And now, your National Weather Service forecast for the Quad Cities and surrounding areas. West of tonight, mostly clear. Lows in the lower 50s. West winds around 5 miles an hour. Monday, sunny. Highs in the mid-70s. West winds 5 to 10 miles an hour. Monday night, partly cloudy until midnight, then becoming mostly clear. Lows in the upper 50s. Southwest winds 5 to 10 miles an hour. Tuesday, mostly sunny with a slight chance of thunderstorms. A chance of showers, mainly in the morning. Highs in the upper 70s. West winds 10 to 15 miles an hour with gusts up to 25 miles an hour. Chance of rain 40%. Tuesday night, mostly clear until midnight, then becoming partly cloudy. Lows in the mid-50s. West winds 10 to 15 miles an hour, becoming southwest around 5 miles an hour after midnight. Wednesday, showers with thunderstorms likely. Highs in the upper 70s. Wednesday night, showers likely and a chance of thunderstorms. Lows in the lower 60s. Thursday, mostly sunny. Highs in the mid-70s. Thursday night, mostly clear. Lows in the mid-50s. Juneteenth, sunny. Highs in the upper 70s. Friday night, mostly clear. Lows in the upper 50s. Saturday, mostly sunny. Highs in the lower 80s. Saturday night, a chance of showers. Lows in the lower 60s. Sunday, a chance of showers. Highs around 80. Again, the forecast for the Quad Cities and surrounding areas for the rest of tonight, mostly clear. Lows in the lower 50s. West winds around 5 miles an hour. 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The current time is 10:44 p.m. Central Daylight Time. At 10 p.m. in Moline, skies were clear. The temperature was 58 degrees, dew point 51, relative humidity 78%. The wind was west at 3 miles an hour. And the pressure was 30.01 inches and rising. At Davenport, skies were clear. The temperature was 57 degrees, dew point 48, relative humidity 72%. The wind was northwest at 3 miles an hour. And the pressure was 30.01 inches and rising. Close to home, Burlington clear and 60. Cedar Rapids clear and 60. Dubuque clear and 57. Iowa City clear and 58. Galesburg clear and 59. Savannah 60. Rockford clear and 58. Across the Midwest, Chicago mostly cloudy and 62. Des Moines partly cloudy and 64. Madison clear and 53. Milwaukee clear and 59. Minneapolis partly cloudy and 66. Omaha mostly cloudy and 64. St. Louis partly cloudy and 68. Springfield, Illinois cloudy and 62. Waterloo clear and 60. Once again at 10 p.m. in Moline with clear skies, the temperature was 58. At Davenport with clear skies, the temperature was 57. Minor flooding is occurring. The areas affected include Rock River near Joslin. The hazardous weather conditions are expected until early Tuesday morning. The following impacts are expected: at 12.5 feet, water affects some summer cottages along the river. Additional details: at 7:45 p.m. Sunday, the stage was 12.7 feet and steady. The river is near crest now. Forecast: the river is expected to fall below flood stage tomorrow afternoon and continue falling to 7.4 feet Sunday, June 21st. Flood stage is 12.0 feet. Minor flooding is occurring. The areas affected include Rock River.
hazardous weather conditions are expected until early Tuesday morning. The following impacts are expected at 12.5 feet. Water affects some residences in the lower Friendship Farm area. 60th Saint is underwater south of the Green Valley Sports Complex. 56th Saint along the north side of the river is underwater. Additional details, at 7:30 p.m. Sunday the stage was 12.3 feet and steady. The river is near crest now. Forecast, the river is expected to hover around the crest at 12.3 feet through just after midnight tonight. It will then fall below flood stage tomorrow afternoon. Flood stage is 12.0 feet. Major flooding is occurring. The areas affected include Wet'suwet'en River near DeWitt. The hazardous weather conditions are expected until Sunday, June 21st. The following impacts are expected at 13.0 feet. Water affects many residences along the river. Additional details, at 7:30 p.m. Sunday the stage was 12.9 feet and slowly falling. The river crested earlier this afternoon. Forecast, the river is expected to fall below flood stage Saturday afternoon and continue falling to 9.6 feet next Sunday, June 21st. Flood stage is 11.0 feet. Here is the hazardous weather outlook. For today and tonight, area rivers are experiencing flooding. Please see the latest flood statements and flood warnings for details. Looking ahead, showers and thunderstorms return to the forecast Tuesday and Wednesday. Severe weather appears to be an increasing threat for Wednesday. Spotter activation will not be needed today or tonight. And now, your National Weather Service forecast for the Quad Cities and surrounding areas. West of tonight, mostly clear. Lows in the lower 50s. West winds around 5 miles an hour. Monday, sunny. Highs in the mid-70s. West winds 5 to 10 miles an hour. Monday night, partly cloudy until midnight, then becoming mostly clear. Lows in the upper 50s. Southwest winds 5 to 10 miles an hour. Tuesday, mostly sunny with a slight chance of thunderstorms. A chance of showers, mainly in the morning. Highs in the upper 70s. West winds 10 to 15 miles an hour with gusts up to 25 miles an hour. Chance of rain 40%. Tuesday night, mostly clear until midnight, then becoming partly cloudy. Lows in the mid-50s. West winds 10 to 15 miles an hour, becoming southwest around 5 miles an hour after midnight. Wednesday, showers with thunderstorms likely. Highs in the upper 70s. Wednesday night, showers likely and a chance of thunderstorms. Lows in the lower 60s. Thursday, mostly sunny. Highs in the mid-70s. Thursday night, mostly clear. Lows in the mid-50s. Juneteenth, sunny. Highs in the upper 70s. Friday night, mostly clear. Lows in the upper 50s. Saturday, mostly sunny. Highs in the lower 80s. Saturday night, a chance of showers. Lows in the lower 60s. Sunday, a chance of showers. Highs around 80. Again, the forecast for the Quad Cities and surrounding areas for the rest of tonight, mostly clear. Lows in the lower 50s. West winds around 5 miles an hour. 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The current time is 10:50 p.m. Central Daylight Time. At 10 p.m. in Moline, skies were clear. The temperature was 58 degrees, dew point 51, relative humidity 78%. The wind was west at 3 miles an hour. And the pressure was 30.01 inches and rising. At Davenport, skies were clear. The temperature was 57 degrees, dew point 48, relative humidity 72%. The wind was northwest at 3 miles an hour. And the pressure was 30.01 inches and rising. Close to home, Burlington clear and 60. Cedar Rapids clear and 60. Dubuque clear and 57. Iowa City clear and 58. Galesburg clear and 59. Savannah 60. Rockford clear and 58. Across the Midwest, Chicago mostly cloudy and 62. Des Moines partly cloudy and 64. Madison clear and 53. Milwaukee clear and 59. Minneapolis partly cloudy and 66. Omaha mostly cloudy and 64.
St. Louis, partly cloudy and 68. Springfield, Illinois, cloudy and 62. Waterloo, clear and 60. Once again at 10 p.m. in Moline with clear skies, the temperature was 58. At Davenport with clear skies, the temperature was 57. Here is the hazardous weather outlook. For today and tonight, area rivers are experiencing flooding. Please see the latest flood statements and flood warnings for details. Looking ahead, showers and thunderstorms return to the forecast Tuesday and Wednesday. Severe weather appears to be an increasing threat for Wednesday. Spotter activation will not be needed today or tonight. And now, your National Weather Service forecast for the Quad Cities and surrounding areas. West of tonight, mostly clear. Lows in the lower 50s. West winds around 5 miles an hour. Monday, sunny. Highs in the mid-70s. West winds 5 to 10 miles an hour. Monday night, partly cloudy until midnight, then becoming mostly clear. Lows in the upper 50s. Southwest winds 5 to 10 miles an hour. Tuesday, mostly sunny with a slight chance of thunderstorms. A chance of showers, mainly in the morning. Highs in the upper 70s. West winds 10 to 15 miles an hour with gusts up to 25 miles an hour. Chance of rain 40%. Tuesday night, mostly clear until midnight, then becoming partly cloudy. Lows in the mid-50s. West winds 10 to 15 miles an hour, becoming southwest around 5 miles an hour after midnight. Wednesday, showers with thunderstorms likely. Highs in the upper 70s. Wednesday night, showers likely and a chance of thunderstorms. Lows in the lower 60s. Thursday, mostly sunny. Highs in the mid-70s. Thursday night, mostly clear. Lows in the mid-50s. Juneteenth, sunny. Highs in the upper 70s. Friday night, mostly clear. Lows in the upper 50s. Saturday, mostly sunny. Highs in the lower 80s. Saturday night, a chance of showers. Lows in the lower 60s. Sunday, a chance of showers. Highs around 80. Again, the forecast for the Quad Cities and surrounding areas for the rest of tonight, mostly clear. Lows in the lower 50s. West winds around 5 miles an hour. 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The current time is 10:54 p.m. Central Daylight Time. At 10 p.m. in Moline, skies were clear. The temperature was 58 degrees, dew point 51, relative humidity 78%. The wind was west at 3 miles an hour. And the pressure was 30.01 inches and rising. At Davenport, skies were clear. The temperature was 57 degrees, dew point 48, relative humidity 72%. The wind was northwest at 3 miles an hour. And the pressure was 30.01 inches and rising. Close to home, Burlington clear and 60. Cedar Rapids clear and 60. Dubuque clear and 57. Iowa City clear and 58. Galesburg clear and 59. Savannah 60. Rockford clear and 58. Across the Midwest, Chicago mostly cloudy and 62. Des Moines partly cloudy and 64. Madison clear and 53. Milwaukee clear and 59. Minneapolis partly cloudy and 66. Omaha mostly cloudy and 64. St. Louis partly cloudy and 68. Springfield, Illinois cloudy and 62. Waterloo clear and 60. Once again at 10 p.m. in Moline with clear skies, the temperature was 58. At Davenport with clear skies, the temperature was 57. Here is the hazardous weather outlook. For today and tonight, area rivers are experiencing flooding. Please see the latest flood statements and flood warnings for details. Looking ahead, showers and thunderstorms return to the forecast Tuesday and Wednesday. Severe weather appears to be an increasing threat for Wednesday. Spotter activation will not be needed today or tonight. And now, your National Weather Service forecast for the Quad Cities and surrounding areas. West of tonight, mostly clear. Lows in the lower 50s. West winds around 5 miles an hour. Monday, sunny. Highs in the mid-70s. West winds 5 to 10 miles an hour. Monday night.

west around 5 miles an hour after midnight. Wednesday, showers with thunderstorms likely. Highs in the upper 70s. Wednesday night, showers likely and a chance of thunderstorms. Lows in the lower 60s. Thursday, mostly sunny. Highs in the mid-70s. Thursday night, mostly clear. Lows in the mid-50s. Juneteenth, sunny. Highs in the upper 70s. Friday night, mostly clear. Lows in the upper 50s. Saturday, mostly sunny. Highs in the lower 80s. Saturday night, a chance of showers. Lows in the lower 60s. Sunday, a chance of showers. Highs around 80. Again, the forecast for the Guam cities and surrounding areas for the rest of tonight, mostly clear. Lows in the lower 50s. West winds around 5 miles an hour. 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The current time is 10:58 p.m. Central Daylight Time. Here is the hazardous weather outlook. For today and tonight, area rivers are experiencing flooding. Please see the latest flood statements and flood warnings for details. Looking ahead, showers and thunderstorms return to the forecast Tuesday and Wednesday. Severe weather appears to be an increasing threat for Wednesday. Spotter activation will not be needed today or tonight. And now, your National Weather Service forecast for the Guam cities and surrounding areas. West of tonight, mostly clear. Lows in the lower 50s. West winds around 5 miles an hour. Monday, sunny. Highs in the mid-70s. West winds 5 to 10 miles an hour. Monday night, partly cloudy until midnight, then becoming mostly clear. Lows in the upper 50s. Southwest winds 5 to 10 miles an hour. Tuesday, mostly sunny with a slight chance of thunderstorms. A chance of showers, mainly in the morning. Highs in the upper 70s. West winds 10 to 15 miles an hour with gusts up to 25 miles an hour. Chance of rain 40%. Tuesday night, mostly clear until midnight, then becoming partly cloudy. Lows in the mid-50s. West winds 10 to 15 miles an hour, becoming southwest around 5 miles an hour after midnight. Wednesday, showers with thunderstorms likely. Highs in the upper 70s. Wednesday night, showers likely and a chance of thunderstorms. Lows in the lower 60s. Thursday, mostly sunny. Highs in the mid-70s. Thursday night, mostly clear. Lows in the mid-50s. Juneteenth, sunny. Highs in the upper 70s. Friday night, mostly clear. Lows in the upper 50s. Saturday, mostly sunny. Highs in the lower 80s. Saturday night, a chance of showers. Lows in the lower 60s. Sunday, a chance of showers. Highs around 80. Again, the forecast for the Guam cities and surrounding areas for the rest of tonight, mostly clear. Lows in the lower 50s. West winds around 5 miles an hour. 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The current time is 11:01 p.m. Central Daylight Time. Here is the hazardous weather outlook. For today and tonight, area rivers are experiencing flooding. Please see the latest flood statements and flood warnings for details. Looking ahead, showers and thunderstorms return to the forecast Tuesday and Wednesday. Severe weather appears to be an increasing threat for Wednesday. Spotter activation will not be needed today or tonight. And now, your National Weather Service forecast for the Guam cities and surrounding areas. West of tonight, mostly clear. Lows in the lower 50s. West winds around 5 miles an hour. Monday, sunny. Highs in the mid-70s. West winds 5 to 10 miles an hour. Monday night, partly cloudy until midnight, then becoming mostly clear. Lows in the upper 50s. Southwest winds 5 to 10 miles an hour. Tuesday, mostly sunny with a slight chance of thunderstorms. A chance of showers, mainly in the morning. Highs in the upper 70s. West winds 10 to 15 miles an hour with gusts up to 25 miles an hour. Chance of rain 40%. Tuesday night, mostly clear until midnight, then becoming partly cloudy. Lows in the mid-50s. West winds

10 to 15 miles an hour, becoming southwest around 5 miles an hour after midnight. Wednesday, showers with thunderstorms likely. Highs in the upper 70s. Wednesday night, showers likely and a chance of thunderstorms. Lows in the lower 60s. Thursday, mostly sunny. Highs in the mid-70s. Thursday night, mostly clear. Lows in the mid-50s. Juneteenth, sunny. Highs in the upper 70s. Friday night, mostly clear. Lows in the upper 50s. Saturday, mostly sunny. Highs in the lower 80s. Saturday night, a chance of showers. Lows in the lower 60s. Sunday, a chance of showers. Highs around 80. Again, the forecast for the Quad Cities and surrounding areas for the rest of tonight, mostly clear. Lows in the lower 50s. West winds around 5 miles an hour. 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The current time is 11:03 p.m. Central Daylight Time. At 11 p.m. in Moline, skies were clear. The temperature was 55 degrees, dew point 51, relative humidity 86%. The wind was south at 3 miles an hour. And the pressure was 30.01 inches and steady. At Davenport, skies were clear. The temperature was 56 degrees, dew point 49, relative humidity 77%. The wind was west at 3 miles an hour. And the pressure was 30.02 inches and rising. Close to home, Burlington clear and 59. Cedar Rapids clear and 54. Dubuque clear and 53. Iowa City clear and 56. Rockford clear and 53. Across the Midwest, Chicago partly cloudy and 59. Des Moines partly cloudy and 62. Madison clear and 54. Milwaukee clear and 56. Minneapolis partly cloudy and 65. Omaha mostly cloudy and 63. St. Louis partly cloudy and 65. Springfield, Illinois mostly cloudy and 61. Waterloo clear and 57. Once again at 11 p.m. in Moline with clear skies, the temperature was 55. At Davenport with clear skies, the temperature was 56. Here is the hazardous weather outlook. For today and tonight, area rivers are experiencing flooding. Please see the latest flood statements and flood warnings for details. Looking ahead, showers and thunderstorms return to the forecast Tuesday and Wednesday. Severe weather appears to be an increasing threat for Wednesday. Spotter activation will not be needed today or tonight. And now, your National Weather Service forecast for the Quad Cities and surrounding areas. Rest of tonight, mostly clear. Lows in the lower 50s. West winds around 5 miles an hour. Monday, sunny. Highs in the mid-70s. West winds 5 to 10 miles an hour. Monday night, partly cloudy until midnight, then becoming mostly clear. Lows in the upper 50s. Southwest winds 5 to 10 miles an hour. Tuesday, mostly sunny with a slight chance of thunderstorms. A chance of showers, mainly in the morning. Highs in the upper 70s. West winds 10 to 15 miles an hour with gusts up to 25 miles an hour. Chance of rain 40%. Tuesday night, mostly clear until midnight, then becoming partly cloudy. Lows in the mid-50s. West winds 10 to 15 miles an hour, becoming southwest around 5 miles an hour after midnight. Wednesday, showers with thunderstorms likely. Highs in the upper 70s. Wednesday night, showers likely and a chance of thunderstorms. Lows in the lower 60s. Thursday, mostly sunny. Highs in the mid-70s. Thursday night, mostly clear. Lows in the mid-50s. Juneteenth, sunny. Highs in the upper 70s. Friday night, mostly clear. Lows in the upper 50s. Saturday, mostly sunny. Highs in the lower 80s. Saturday night, a chance of showers. Lows in the lower 60s. Sunday, a chance of showers. Highs around 80. Again, the forecast for the Quad Cities and surrounding areas for the rest of tonight, mostly clear. Lows in the lower 50s. West winds around 5 miles an hour. 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
current time is 11.07 p.m. Central Daylight Time. At 11 p.m. in Moline, skies were clear. The temperature was 55 degrees, dew point 51, relative humidity 86%. The wind was south at 3 miles an hour. And the pressure was 30.01 inches and steady. At Davenport, skies were clear. The temperature was 56 degrees, dew point 49, relative humidity 77%. The wind was west at 3 miles an hour. And the pressure was 30.02 inches and rising. Close to home, Burlington clear and 59. Cedar Rapids clear and 54. Dubuque clear and 53. Iowa City clear and 56. Rockford clear and 53. Across the Midwest, Chicago partly cloudy and 59. Des Moines partly cloudy and 62. Madison clear and 54. Milwaukee clear and 56. Minneapolis partly cloudy and 65. Omaha mostly cloudy and 63. St. Louis partly cloudy and 65. Springfield, Illinois mostly cloudy and 61. Waterloo clear and 57. Once again at 11 p.m. in Moline with clear skies, the temperature was 55. At Davenport with clear skies, the temperature was 56. Here is the hazardous weather outlook. For today and tonight, area rivers are experiencing flooding. Please see the latest flood statements and flood warnings for details. Looking ahead, showers and thunderstorms return to the forecast Tuesday and Wednesday. Severe weather appears to be an increasing threat for Wednesday. Spotter activation will not be needed today or tonight. And now, your National Weather Service forecast for the Quad Cities and surrounding areas. Rest of tonight, mostly clear. Lows in the lower 50s. West winds around 5 miles an hour. Monday, sunny. Highs in the mid-70s. West winds 5 to 10 miles an hour. Monday night, partly cloudy until midnight, then becoming mostly clear. Lows in the upper 50s. Southwest winds 5 to 10 miles an hour. Tuesday, mostly sunny with a slight chance of thunderstorms. A chance of showers, mainly in the morning. Highs in the upper 70s. West winds 10 to 15 miles an hour with gusts up to 25 miles an hour. Chance of rain 40%. Tuesday night, mostly clear until midnight, then becoming partly cloudy. Lows in the mid-50s. West winds 10 to 15 miles an hour, becoming southwest around 5 miles an hour after midnight. Wednesday, showers with thunderstorms likely. Highs in the upper 70s. Wednesday night, showers likely and a chance of thunderstorms. Lows in the lower 60s. Thursday, mostly sunny. Highs in the mid-70s. Thursday night, mostly clear. Lows in the mid-50s. Juneteenth, sunny. Highs in the upper 70s. Friday night, mostly clear. Lows in the upper 50s. Saturday, mostly sunny. Highs in the lower 80s. Saturday night, a chance of showers. Lows in the lower 60s. Sunday, a chance of showers. Highs around 80. Again, the forecast for the Quad Cities and surrounding areas for the rest of tonight, mostly clear. Lows in the lower 50s. West winds around 5 miles an hour. 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The current time is 11:11 p.m. Central Daylight Time. At 11 p.m. in Moline, skies were clear. The temperature was 55 degrees, dew point 51, relative humidity 86%. The wind was south at 3 miles an hour. And the pressure was 30.01 inches and steady. At Davenport, skies were clear. The temperature was 56 degrees, dew point 49, relative humidity 77%. The wind was west at 3 miles an hour. And the pressure was 30.02 inches and rising. Close to home, Burlington clear and 59. Cedar Rapids clear and 54. Dubuque clear and 53. Iowa City clear and 56. Rockford clear and 53. Across the Midwest, Chicago partly cloudy and 59. Des Moines partly cloudy and 62. Madison clear and 54. Milwaukee clear and 56. Minneapolis partly cloudy and 65.
Omaha, mostly cloudy and 63. St. Louis, partly cloudy and 65. Springfield, Illinois, mostly cloudy and 61. Waterloo, clear and 57. Once again at 11 p.m. in Moline with clear skies, the temperature was 55. At Davenport with clear skies, the temperature was 56. Here is the hazardous weather outlook. For today and tonight, area rivers are experiencing flooding. Please see the latest flood statements and flood warnings for details. Looking ahead, showers and thunderstorms return to the forecast Tuesday and Wednesday. Severe weather appears to be an increasing threat for Wednesday. Spotter activation will not be needed today or tonight. And now, your National Weather Service forecast for the Quad Cities and surrounding areas. West of tonight, mostly clear. Lows in the lower 50s. West winds around 5 miles an hour. Monday, sunny. Highs in the mid-70s. West winds 5 to 10 miles an hour. Monday night, partly cloudy until midnight, then becoming mostly clear. Lows in the upper 50s. Southwest winds 5 to 10 miles an hour. Tuesday, mostly sunny with a slight chance of thunderstorms. A chance of showers, mainly in the morning. Highs in the upper 70s. West winds 10 to 15 miles an hour with gusts up to 25 miles an hour. Chance of rain 40%. Tuesday night, mostly clear until midnight, then becoming partly cloudy. Lows in the mid-50s. West winds 10 to 15 miles an hour, becoming southwest around 5 miles an hour after midnight. Wednesday, showers with thunderstorms likely. Highs in the upper 70s. Wednesday night, showers likely and a chance of thunderstorms. Lows in the lower 60s. Thursday, mostly sunny. Highs in the mid-70s. Thursday night, mostly clear. Lows in the mid-50s. Juneteenth, sunny. Highs in the upper 70s. Friday night, mostly clear. Lows in the upper 50s. Saturday, mostly sunny. Highs in the lower 80s. Saturday night, a chance of showers. Lows in the lower 60s. Sunday, a chance of showers. Highs around 80. Again, the forecast for the Quad Cities and surrounding areas for the rest of tonight, mostly clear. Lows in the lower 50s. West winds around 5 miles an hour. Minor flooding is occurring. The areas affected include Rock River near Joslin. The hazardous weather conditions are expected until early Tuesday morning. The following impacts are expected: at 12.5 feet, water affects some summer cottages along the river. Additional details: at 7:45 p.m. Sunday, the stage was 12.7 feet and steady. The river is near crest now. Forecast: the river is expected to fall below flood stage tomorrow afternoon and continue falling to 7.4 feet Sunday, June 21st. Flood stage is 12.0 feet. Minor flooding is occurring. The areas affected include Rock River and Moline. The hazardous weather conditions are expected until early Tuesday morning. The following impacts are expected: at 12.5 feet, water affects some residences in the lower Friendship Farm area. 60th Saint is underwater south of the Green Valley Sports Complex. 56th Saint along the north side of the river is underwater. Additional details: at 7:30 p.m. Sunday, the stage was 12.3 feet and steady. The river is near crest now. Forecast: the river is expected to hover around the crest of 12.3 feet through just after midnight tonight. It will then fall below flood stage tomorrow afternoon. Flood stage is 12.0 feet. Major flooding is occurring. The areas affected include Wetsuquinucan River near DeWitt. The hazardous weather conditions are expected until Sunday, June 21st. The following impacts are expected: at 13.0 feet, water affects many residences along the river. Additional details: at 7:30 p.m. Sunday, the stage was 12.9 feet and slowly falling. The river crested earlier this afternoon. Forecast: the river is expected to fall below flood stage Saturday afternoon and continue falling to 9.6 feet next Sunday, June 21st. Flood stage is 11.0 feet. 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The current time is 11:17 p.m. Central Daylight Time. At 11:00 p.m.
p.m. and Moline skies were clear. The temperature was 55 degrees, dew point 51, relative humidity 86%. The wind was south at 3 miles an hour, and the pressure was 30.01 inches and steady. At Davenport, skies were clear. The temperature was 56 degrees, dew point 49, relative humidity 77%. The wind was west at 3 miles an hour, and the pressure was 30.02 inches and rising. Close to home, Burlington clear and 59. Cedar Rapids clear and 54. Dubuque clear and 53. Iowa City clear and 56. Galesburg clear and 55. Savannah 55. Rockford clear and 53. Across the Midwest, Chicago partly cloudy and 59. Des Moines partly cloudy and 62. Madison clear and 54. Milwaukee clear and 56. Minneapolis partly cloudy and 65. Omaha mostly cloudy and 63. St. Louis partly cloudy and 65. Springfield, Illinois mostly cloudy and 61. Waterloo clear and 57. Once again at 11 p.m. in Moline with clear skies, the temperature was 55. At Davenport with clear skies, the temperature was 56. Here is the hazardous weather outlook. For today and tonight, area rivers are experiencing flooding. Please see the latest flood statements and flood warnings for details. Looking ahead, showers and thunderstorms return to the forecast Tuesday and Wednesday. Severe weather appears to be an increasing threat for Wednesday. Spotter activation will not be needed today or tonight. And now, your National Weather Service forecast for the Quad Cities and surrounding areas. West of tonight, mostly clear. Lows in the lower 50s. West winds around 5 miles an hour. Monday, sunny. Highs in the mid-70s. West winds 5 to 10 miles an hour. Monday night, partly cloudy until midnight, then becoming mostly clear. Lows in the upper 50s. Southwest winds 5 to 10 miles an hour. Tuesday, mostly sunny with a slight chance of thunderstorms. A chance of showers, mainly in the morning. Highs in the upper 70s. West winds 10 to 15 miles an hour with gusts up to 25 miles an hour. Chance of rain 40%. Tuesday night, mostly clear until midnight, then becoming partly cloudy. Lows in the mid-50s. West winds 10 to 15 miles an hour, becoming southwest around 5 miles an hour after midnight. Wednesday, showers with thunderstorms likely. Highs in the upper 70s. Wednesday night, showers likely and a chance of thunderstorms. Lows in the lower 60s. Thursday, mostly sunny. Highs in the mid-70s. Thursday night, mostly clear. Lows in the mid-50s. Juneteenth, sunny. Highs in the upper 70s. Friday night, mostly clear. Lows in the upper 50s. Saturday, mostly sunny. Highs in the lower 80s. Saturday night, a chance of showers. Lows in the lower 60s. Sunday, a chance of showers. Highs around 80. Again, the forecast for the Quad Cities and surrounding areas for the rest of tonight, mostly clear. Lows in the lower 50s. West winds around 5 miles an hour. 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The current time is 11:21 p.m. Central Daylight Time. At 11 p.m. in Moline, skies were clear. The temperature was 55 degrees, dew point 51, relative humidity 86%. The wind was south at 3 miles an hour, and the pressure was 30.01 inches and steady. At Davenport, skies were clear. The temperature was 56 degrees, dew point 49, relative humidity 77%. The wind was west at 3 miles an hour, and the pressure was 30.02 inches and rising. Close to home, Burlington clear and 59. Cedar Rapids clear and 54. Dubuque clear and 53. Iowa City clear and 56. Galesburg clear and 55. Savannah 55. Rockford clear and 53. Across the Midwest, Chicago partly cloudy and 59. Des Moines partly cloudy and 62. Madison clear and 54. Milwaukee clear and 56.
Annapolis, partly cloudy and 65. Omaha, mostly cloudy and 63. St. Louis, partly cloudy and 65. Springfield, Illinois, mostly cloudy and 61. Waterloo, clear and 57. Once again at 11 p.m. in Moline with clear skies, the temperature was 55. At Davenport with clear skies, the temperature was 56. Here is the hazardous weather outlook. For today and tonight, area rivers are experiencing flooding. Please see the latest flood statements and flood warnings for details. Looking ahead, showers and thunderstorms return to the forecast Tuesday and Wednesday. Severe weather appears to be an increasing threat for Wednesday. Spotter activation will not be needed today or tonight. And now, your National Weather Service forecast for the Quad Cities and surrounding areas. West of tonight, mostly clear. Lows in the lower 50s. West winds around 5 miles an hour. Monday, sunny. Highs in the mid-70s. West winds 5 to 10 miles an hour. Monday night, partly cloudy until midnight, then becoming mostly clear. Lows in the upper 50s. Southwest winds 5 to 10 miles an hour. Tuesday, mostly sunny with a slight chance of thunderstorms. A chance of showers, mainly in the morning. Highs in the upper 70s. West winds 10 to 15 miles an hour with gusts up to 25 miles an hour. Chance of rain 40%. Tuesday night, mostly clear until midnight, then becoming partly cloudy. Lows in the mid-50s. West winds 10 to 15 miles an hour, becoming southwest around 5 miles an hour after midnight. Wednesday, showers with thunderstorms likely. Highs in the upper 70s. Wednesday night, showers likely and a chance of thunderstorms. Lows in the lower 60s. Thursday, mostly sunny. Highs in the mid-70s. Thursday night, mostly clear. Lows in the mid-50s. Juneteenth, sunny. Highs in the upper 70s. Friday night, mostly clear. Lows in the upper 50s. Saturday, mostly sunny. Highs in the lower 80s. Saturday night, a chance of showers. Lows in the lower 60s. Sunday, a chance of showers. Highs around 80. Again, the forecast for the Quad Cities and surrounding areas for the rest of tonight, mostly clear. Lows in the lower 50s. West winds around 5 miles an hour. 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The current time is 11:25 p.m. Central Daylight Time. At 11 p.m. in Moline, skies were clear. The temperature was 55 degrees, dew point 51, relative humidity 86%. The wind was south at 3 miles an hour. And the pressure was 30.01 inches and steady. At Davenport, skies were clear. The temperature was 56 degrees, dew point 49, relative humidity 77%. The wind was west at 3 miles an hour. And the pressure was 30.02 inches and rising. Close to home, Burlington clear and 59. Cedar Rapids clear and 54. Dubuque clear and 53. Iowa City clear and 56. Galesburg clear and 55. Savannah 55. Rockford clear and 53. Across the Midwest, Chicago partly cloudy and 59. Des Moines partly cloudy and 62. Madison clear and 54. Milwaukee clear and 56. Minneapolis partly cloudy and 65. Omaha mostly cloudy and 63. St. Louis partly cloudy and 65. Springfield, Illinois mostly cloudy and 61. Waterloo clear and 57. Once again at 11 p.m. in Moline with clear skies, the temperature was 55. At Davenport with clear skies, the temperature was 56. Here is the hazardous weather outlook. For today and tonight, area rivers are experiencing flooding. Please see the latest flood statements and flood warnings for details. Looking ahead, showers and thunderstorms return to the forecast Tuesday and Wednesday. Severe weather appears to be an increasing threat for Wednesday. Spotter activation will not be needed today or tonight. And now, your National Weather Service forecast for the Quad Cities and surrounding areas. West of tonight, mostly clear. Lows in the lower 50s. West winds around 5 miles an hour.
Monday, sunny. Highs in the mid-70s. West winds 5 to 10 miles an hour. Monday night, partly cloudy until midnight, then becoming mostly clear. Lows in the upper 50s. Southwest winds 5 to 10 miles an hour. Tuesday, mostly sunny with a slight chance of thunderstorms. A chance of showers, mainly in the morning. Highs in the upper 70s. West winds 10 to 15 miles an hour with gusts up to 25 miles an hour. Chance of rain 40%. Tuesday night, mostly clear until midnight, then becoming partly cloudy. Lows in the mid-50s. West winds 10 to 15 miles an hour, becoming southwest around 5 miles an hour after midnight. Wednesday, showers with thunderstorms likely. Highs in the upper 70s. Wednesday night, showers likely and a chance of thunderstorms. Lows in the lower 60s. Thursday, mostly sunny. Highs in the mid-70s. Thursday night, mostly clear. Lows in the mid-50s. Juneteenth, sunny. Highs in the upper 70s. Friday night, mostly clear. Lows in the upper 50s. Saturday, mostly sunny. Highs in the lower 80s. Saturday night, a chance of showers. Lows in the lower 60s. Sunday, a chance of showers. Highs around 80. Again, the forecast for the Quad Cities and surrounding areas for the rest of tonight, mostly clear. Lows in the lower 50s. West winds around 5 miles an hour. 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The current time is 11:29 p.m. Central Daylight Time. At 11 p.m. in Moline, skies were clear. The temperature was 55 degrees, dew point 51, relative humidity 86%. The wind was south at 3 miles an hour. And the pressure was 30.01 inches and steady. At Davenport, skies were clear. The temperature was 56 degrees, dew point 49, relative humidity 77%. The wind was west at 3 miles an hour. And the pressure was 30.02 inches and rising. Close to home, Burlington clear and 59. Cedar Rapids clear and 54. Dubuque clear and 53. Iowa City clear and 56. Galesburg clear and 55. Savannah 55. Rockford clear and 53. Across the Midwest, Chicago partly cloudy and 59. Des Moines partly cloudy and 62. Madison clear and 54. Milwaukee clear and 56. Minneapolis partly cloudy and 65. Omaha mostly cloudy and 63. St. Louis partly cloudy and 65. Springfield, Illinois mostly cloudy and 61. Waterloo clear and 57. Once again at 11 p.m. in Moline with clear skies, the temperature was 55. At Davenport with clear skies, the temperature was 56. Here is the hazardous weather outlook. For today and tonight, area rivers are experiencing flooding. Please see the latest flood statements and flood warnings for details. Looking ahead, showers and thunderstorms return to the forecast Tuesday and Wednesday. Severe weather appears to be an increasing threat for Wednesday. Spotter activation will not be needed today or tonight. And now, your National Weather Service forecast for the Quad Cities and surrounding areas. West of tonight, mostly clear. Lows in the lower 50s. West winds around 5 miles an hour. Monday, sunny. Highs in the mid-70s. West winds 5 to 10 miles an hour. Monday night, partly cloudy until midnight, then becoming mostly clear. Lows in the upper 50s. Southwest winds 5 to 10 miles an hour. Tuesday, mostly sunny with a slight chance of thunderstorms. A chance of showers, mainly in the morning. Highs in the upper 70s. West winds 10 to 15 miles an hour with gusts up to 25 miles an hour. Chance of rain 40%. Tuesday night, mostly clear until midnight, then becoming partly cloudy. Lows in the mid-50s. West winds 10 to 15 miles an hour, becoming southwest around 5 miles an hour after midnight. Wednesday, showers with thunderstorms likely. Highs in the upper 70s. Wednesday night, showers likely and a chance of thunderstorms. Lows in the lower 60s. Thursday, mostly sunny.
Highs in the mid-70s. Thursday night, mostly clear. Lows in the mid-50s. Juneteenth, sunny. Highs in the upper 70s. Friday night, mostly clear. Lows in the upper 50s. Saturday, mostly sunny. Highs in the lower 80s. Saturday night, a chance of showers. Lows in the lower 60s. Sunday, a chance of showers. Highs around 80. Again, the forecast for the Guam cities and surrounding areas for the rest of tonight, mostly clear. Lows in the lower 50s. West winds around 5 miles an hour. 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The current time is 11:33 p.m. Central Daylight Time. At 11 p.m. in Moline, skies were clear. The temperature was 55 degrees, dew point 51, relative humidity 86%. The wind was south at 3 miles an hour. And the pressure was 30.01 inches and steady. At Davenport, skies were clear. The temperature was 56 degrees, dew point 49, relative humidity 77%. The wind was west at 3 miles an hour. And the pressure was 30.02 inches and rising. Close to home, Burlington clear and 59. Cedar Rapids clear and 54. Dubuque clear and 53. Iowa City clear and 56. Galesburg clear and 55. Savannah 55. Rockford clear and 53. Across the Midwest, Chicago partly cloudy and 59. Des Moines partly cloudy and 62. Madison clear and 54. Milwaukee clear and 56. Minneapolis partly cloudy and 65. Omaha mostly cloudy and 63. St. Louis partly cloudy and 65. Springfield, Illinois mostly cloudy and 61. Waterloo clear and 57. Once again at 11 p.m. in Moline with clear skies, the temperature was 55. At Davenport with clear skies, the temperature was 56. Here is the hazardous weather outlook. For today and tonight, area rivers are experiencing flooding. Please see the latest flood statements and flood warnings for details. Looking ahead, showers and thunderstorms return to the forecast Tuesday and Wednesday. Severe weather appears to be an increasing threat for Wednesday. Spotter activation will not be needed today or tonight. And now, your National Weather Service forecast for the Guam cities and surrounding areas. West of tonight, mostly clear. Lows in the lower 50s. West winds around 5 miles an hour. Monday, sunny. Highs in the mid-70s. West winds 5 to 10 miles an hour. Monday night, partly cloudy until midnight, then becoming mostly clear. Lows in the upper 50s. Southwest winds 5 to 10 miles an hour. Tuesday, mostly sunny with a slight chance of thunderstorms. A chance of showers, mainly in the morning. Highs in the upper 70s. West winds 10 to 15 miles an hour with gusts up to 25 miles an hour. Chance of rain 40%. Tuesday night, mostly clear until midnight, then becoming partly cloudy. Lows in the mid-50s. West winds 10 to 15 miles an hour, becoming southwest around 5 miles an hour after midnight. Wednesday, showers with thunderstorms likely. Highs in the upper 70s. Wednesday night, showers likely and a chance of thunderstorms. Lows in the lower 60s. Thursday, mostly sunny. Highs in the mid-70s. Thursday night, mostly clear. Lows in the mid-50s. Juneteenth, sunny. Highs in the upper 70s. Friday night, mostly clear. Lows in the upper 50s. Saturday, mostly sunny. Highs in the lower 80s. Saturday night, a chance of showers. Lows in the lower 60s. Sunday, a chance of showers. Highs around 80. Again, the forecast for the Guam cities and surrounding areas for the rest of tonight, mostly clear. Lows in the lower 50s. West winds around 5 miles an hour. This broadcast originates from the National Weather Service office in the Quad Cities and is transmitted on a frequency of 162.55 MHz from Rock Island, Illinois. The coverage area includes the following counties: Cedar, Clinton, Louisa, Muscatine, Sc-
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The current time is 11:37 p.m. Central Daylight Time. At 11 p.m. in Moline, skies were clear. The temperature was 55 degrees, dew point 51, relative humidity 86%. The wind was south at 3 miles an hour, and the pressure was 30.01 inches and steady. At Davenport, skies were clear. The temperature was 56 degrees, dew point 49, relative humidity 77%. The wind was west at 3 miles an hour, and the pressure was 30.02 inches and rising. Close to home, Burlington clear and 59. Cedar Rapids clear and 54. Dubuque clear and 53. Iowa City clear and 56. Galesburg clear and 55. Savannah 55. Rockford clear and 53. Across the Midwest, Chicago partly cloudy and 59. Des Moines partly cloudy and 62. Madison clear and 54. Milwaukee clear and 56. Minneapolis partly cloudy and 65. Omaha mostly cloudy and 63. St. Louis partly cloudy and 65. Springfield, Illinois mostly cloudy and 61. Waterloo clear and 57. Once again at 11 p.m. in Moline with clear skies, the temperature was 55. At Davenport with clear skies, the temperature was 56. Here is the hazardous weather outlook. For today and tonight, area rivers are experiencing flooding. Please see the latest flood statements and flood warnings for details. Looking ahead, showers and thunderstorms return to the forecast Tuesday and Wednesday. Severe weather appears to be an increasing threat for Wednesday. Spotter activation will not be needed today or tonight. And now, your National Weather Service forecast for the Quad Cities and surrounding areas. West of tonight, mostly clear. Lows in the lower 50s. West winds around 5 miles an hour. Monday, sunny. Highs in the mid-70s. West winds 5 to 10 miles an hour. Monday night, partly cloudy until midnight, then becoming mostly clear. Lows in the upper 50s. Southwest winds 5 to 10 miles an hour. Tuesday, mostly sunny with a slight chance of thunderstorms. A chance of showers, mainly in the morning. Highs in the upper 70s. West winds 10 to 15 miles an hour with gusts up to 25 miles an hour. Chance of rain 40%. Tuesday night, mostly clear until midnight, then becoming partly cloudy. Lows in the mid-50s. West winds 10 to 15 miles an hour, becoming southwest around 5 miles an hour after midnight. Wednesday, showers with thunderstorms likely. Highs in the upper 70s. Wednesday night, showers likely and a chance of thunderstorms. Lows in the lower 60s. Thursday, mostly sunny. Highs in the mid-70s. Thursday night, mostly clear. Lows in the mid-50s. Juneteenth, sunny. Highs in the upper 70s. Friday night, mostly clear. Lows in the upper 50s. Saturday, mostly sunny. Highs in the lower 80s. Saturday night, a chance of showers. Lows in the lower 60s. Sunday, a chance of showers. Highs around 80. Again, the forecast for the Quad Cities and surrounding areas for the rest of tonight, mostly clear. Lows in the lower 50s. West winds around 5 miles an hour. 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The current time is 11:41 p.m. Central Daylight Time. At 11 p.m. in Moline, skies were clear. The temperature was 55 degrees, dew point 51, relative humidity 86%. The wind was south at 3 miles an hour, and the pressure was 30.01 inches and steady. At Davenport, skies were clear. The temperature was 56 degrees, dew point 49, relative humidity 77%. The wind was west at 3 miles an hour, and the pressure was 30.02 inches and rising. Close to home, Burlington clear and 59. Cedar Rapids clear and 54. Dubuque clear and 53. Iowa City clear and 56.
Galesburg clear and 55. Savannah 55. Rockford clear and 53. Across the Midwest, Chicago partly cloudy and 59. Des Moines partly cloudy and 62. Madison clear and 54. Milwaukee clear and 56. Minneapolis partly cloudy and 65. Omaha mostly cloudy and 63. St. Louis partly cloudy and 65. Springfield, Illinois mostly cloudy and 61. Waterloo clear and 57. Once again at 11 p.m. in Moline with clear skies, the temperature was 55. At Davenport with clear skies, the temperature was 56. Here is the hazardous weather outlook. For today and tonight, area rivers are experiencing flooding. Please see the latest flood statements and flood warnings for details. Looking ahead, showers and thunderstorms return to the forecast Tuesday and Wednesday. Severe weather appears to be an increasing threat for Wednesday. Spotter activation will not be needed today or tonight. And now, your National Weather Service forecast for the Quad Cities and surrounding areas. West of tonight, mostly clear. Lows in the lower 50s. West winds around 5 miles an hour. Monday, sunny. Highs in the mid-70s. West winds 5 to 10 miles an hour. Monday night, partly cloudy until midnight, then becoming mostly clear. Lows in the upper 50s. Southwest winds 5 to 10 miles an hour. Tuesday, mostly sunny with a slight chance of thunderstorms. A chance of showers, mainly in the morning. Highs in the upper 70s. West winds 10 to 15 miles an hour with gusts up to 25 miles an hour. Chance of rain 40%. Tuesday night, mostly clear until midnight, then becoming partly cloudy. Lows in the mid-50s. West winds 10 to 15 miles an hour, becoming southwest around 5 miles an hour after midnight. Wednesday, showers with thunderstorms likely. Highs in the upper 70s. Wednesday night, showers likely and a chance of thunderstorms. Lows in the lower 60s. Thursday, mostly sunny. Highs in the mid-70s. Thursday night, mostly clear. Lows in the mid-50s. Juneteenth, sunny. Highs in the upper 70s. Friday night, mostly clear. Lows in the upper 50s. Saturday, mostly sunny. Highs in the lower 80s. Saturday night, a chance of showers. Lows in the lower 60s. Sunday, a chance of showers. Highs around 80. Again, the forecast for the Quad Cities and surrounding areas for the rest of tonight, mostly clear. Lows in the lower 50s. West winds around 5 miles an hour. Minor flooding is occurring. The areas affected include Rock River near Joslyn. The hazardous weather conditions are expected until early Tuesday morning. The following impacts are expected: at 12.5 feet, water affects some summer cottages along the river. Additional details: at 7:45 p.m. Sunday, the stage was 12.7 feet and steady. The river is near crest now. Forecast: the river is expected to fall below flood stage tomorrow afternoon and continue falling to 7.4 feet Sunday, June 21st. Flood stage is 12.0 feet. Minor flooding is occurring. The areas affected include Rock River and Moline. The hazardous weather conditions are expected until early Tuesday morning. The following impacts are expected: at 12.5 feet, water affects some residences in the lower Friendship Farm area. 60th Saint is underwater south of the Green Valley Sports Complex. 56th Saint along the north side of the river is underwater. Additional details: at 7:30 p.m. Sunday, the stage was 12.3 feet and steady. The river is near crest now. Forecast: the river is expected to hover around the crest at 12.3 feet through just after midnight tonight. It will then fall below flood stage tomorrow afternoon. Flood stage is 12.0 feet. Major flooding is occurring. The areas affected include Wetsuquinicon River near DeWitt. The hazardous weather conditions are expected until Sunday, June 21st. The following impacts are expected: at 13.0 feet, water affects many residences along the river. Additional details: at 7:30 p.m. Sunday, the stage was 12.9 feet and slowly falling. The river crested earlier this afternoon. Forecast: the river is expected to fall below flood stage Saturday.
the afternoon and continue falling to 9.6 feet next Sunday, June 21st. Flood stage is 11.0 feet. 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The current time is 11:47 p.m. Central Daylight Time. At 11 p.m. in Moline, skies were clear. The temperature was 55 degrees, dew point 51, relative humidity 86%. The wind was south at 3 miles an hour, and the pressure was 30.01 inches and steady. At Davenport, skies were clear. The temperature was 56 degrees, dew point 49, relative humidity 77%. The wind was west at 3 miles an hour, and the pressure was 30.02 inches and rising. Close to home, Burlington clear and 59. Cedar Rapids clear and 54. Dubuque clear and 53. Iowa City clear and 56. Galesburg clear and 55. Savannah 55. Rockford clear and 53. Across the Midwest, Chicago partly cloudy and 59. Des Moines partly cloudy and 62. Madison clear and 54. Milwaukee clear and 56. Minneapolis partly cloudy and 65. Omaha mostly cloudy and 63. St. Louis partly cloudy and 65. Springfield, Illinois mostly cloudy and 61. Waterloo clear and 57. Once again at 11 p.m. in Moline with clear skies, the temperature was 55. At Davenport with clear skies, the temperature was 56. Here is the hazardous weather outlook. For today and tonight, area rivers are experiencing flooding. Please see the latest flood statements and flood warnings for details. Looking ahead, showers and thunderstorms return to the forecast Tuesday and Wednesday. Severe weather appears to be an increasing threat for Wednesday. Spotter activation will not be needed today or tonight. And now, your National Weather Service forecast for the Quad Cities and surrounding areas. West of tonight, mostly clear. Lows in the lower 50s. West winds around 5 miles an hour. Monday, sunny. Highs in the mid-70s. West winds 5 to 10 miles an hour. Monday night, partly cloudy until midnight, then becoming mostly clear. Lows in the upper 50s. Southwest winds 5 to 10 miles an hour. Tuesday, mostly sunny with a slight chance of thunderstorms. A chance of showers, mainly in the morning. Highs in the upper 70s. West winds 10 to 15 miles an hour with gusts up to 25 miles an hour. Chance of rain 40%. Tuesday night, mostly clear until midnight, then becoming partly cloudy. Lows in the mid-50s. West winds 10 to 15 miles an hour, becoming southwest around 5 miles an hour after midnight. Wednesday, showers with thunderstorms likely. Highs in the upper 70s. Wednesday night, showers likely and a chance of thunderstorms. Lows in the lower 60s. Thursday, mostly sunny. Highs in the mid-70s. Thursday night, mostly clear. Lows in the mid-50s. Juneteenth, sunny. Highs in the upper 70s. Friday night, mostly clear. Lows in the upper 50s. Saturday, mostly sunny. Highs in the lower 80s. Saturday night, a chance of showers. Lows in the lower 60s. Sunday, a chance of showers. Highs around 80. Again, the forecast for the Quad Cities and surrounding areas for the rest of tonight, mostly clear. Lows in the lower 50s. West winds around 5 miles an hour. 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The current time is 11:51 p.m. Central Daylight Time. At 11 p.m. in Moline, skies were clear. The temperature was 55 degrees, dew point 51, relative humidity 86%. The wind was south at 3 miles an hour, and the pressure was 30.01 inches and steady. At Davenport, skies were clear. The temperature was 56 degrees, dew point 49, relative humidity 77%. The wind was west at 3 miles an hour, and the pressure was 30.02 inches and rising. Close to home, Burlington clear and 59. Cedar Rapids clear and 54. Dubuque clear and 53. Iowa City clear.
clear and 56. Galesburg clear and 55. Savannah 55. Rockford clear and 53. Across the Midwest, Chicago partly cloudy and 59. Des Moines partly cloudy and 62. Madison clear and 54. Milwaukee clear and 56. Minneapolis partly cloudy and 65. Omaha mostly cloudy and 63. St. Louis partly cloudy and 65. Springfield, Illinois mostly cloudy and 61. Waterloo clear and 57. Once again at 11 p.m. in Moline with clear skies, the temperature was 55. At Davenport with clear skies, the temperature was 56. Here is the hazardous weather outlook. For today and tonight, area rivers are experiencing flooding. Please see the latest flood statements and flood warnings for details. Looking ahead, showers and thunderstorms return to the forecast Tuesday and Wednesday. Severe weather appears to be an increasing threat for Wednesday. Spotter activation will not be needed today or tonight. And now, your National Weather Service forecast for the Quad Cities and surrounding areas. West of tonight, mostly clear. Lows in the lower 50s. West winds around 5 miles an hour. Monday, sunny. Highs in the mid-70s. West winds 5 to 10 miles an hour. Monday night, partly cloudy until midnight, then becoming mostly clear. Lows in the upper 50s. Southwest winds 5 to 10 miles an hour. Tuesday, mostly sunny with a slight chance of thunderstorms. A chance of showers, mainly in the morning. Highs in the upper 70s. West winds 10 to 15 miles an hour with gusts up to 25 miles an hour. Chance of rain 40%. Tuesday night, mostly clear until midnight, then becoming partly cloudy. Lows in the mid-50s. West winds 10 to 15 miles an hour, becoming southwest around 5 miles an hour after midnight. Wednesday, showers with thunderstorms likely. Highs in the upper 70s. Wednesday night, showers likely and a chance of thunderstorms. Lows in the lower 60s. Thursday, mostly sunny. Highs in the mid-70s. Thursday night, mostly clear. Lows in the mid-50s. Juneteenth, sunny. Highs in the upper 70s. Friday night, mostly clear. Lows in the upper 50s. Saturday, mostly sunny. Highs in the lower 80s. Saturday night, a chance of showers. Lows in the lower 60s. Sunday, a chance of showers. Highs around 80. Again, the forecast for the Quad Cities and surrounding areas for the rest of tonight, mostly clear. Lows in the lower 50s. West winds around 5 miles an hour. 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The current time is 11:55 p.m. Central Daylight Time. At 11 p.m. in Moline, skies were clear. The temperature was 55 degrees, dew point 51, relative humidity 86%. The wind was south at 3 miles an hour. And the pressure was 30.01 inches and steady. At Davenport, skies were clear. The temperature was 56 degrees, dew point 49, relative humidity 77%. The wind was west at 3 miles an hour. And the pressure was 30.02 inches and rising. Close to home, Burlington clear and 59. Cedar Rapids clear and 54. Dubuque clear and 53. Iowa City clear and 56. Galesburg clear and 55. Savannah 55. Rockford clear and 53. Across the Midwest, Chicago partly cloudy and 59. Des Moines partly cloudy and 62. Madison clear and 54. Milwaukee clear and 56. Minneapolis partly cloudy and 65. Omaha mostly cloudy and 63. St. Louis partly cloudy and 65. Springfield, Illinois mostly cloudy and 61. Waterloo clear and 57. Once again at 11 p.m. in Moline with clear skies, the temperature was 55. At Davenport with clear skies, the temperature was 56. Here is the hazardous weather outlook. For today and tonight, area rivers are experiencing flooding. Please see the latest flood statements and flood warnings for details. Looking ahead, showers and thunderstorms return to the forecast Tuesday and Wednesday.

hour. Tuesday, mostly sunny with a slight chance of thunderstorms. A chance of showers, mainly in the morning. Highs in the upper 70s. West winds 10 to 15 miles an hour with gusts up to 25 miles an hour. Chance of rain 40%. Tuesday night, mostly clear until midnight, then becoming partly cloudy. Lows in the mid-50s. West winds 10 to 15 miles an hour, becoming southwest around 5 miles an hour after midnight. Wednesday, showers with thunderstorms likely. Highs in the upper 70s. Wednesday night, showers likely and a chance of thunderstorms. Lows in the lower 60s. Thursday, mostly sunny. Highs in the mid-70s. Thursday night, mostly clear. Lows in the mid-50s. Juneteenth, sunny. Highs in the upper 70s. Friday night, mostly clear. Lows in the upper 50s. Saturday, mostly sunny. Highs in the lower 80s. Saturday night, a chance of showers. Lows in the lower 60s. Sunday, a chance of showers. Highs around 80. Again, the forecast for the Quad Cities and surrounding areas for the rest of tonight, mostly clear. Lows in the lower 50s. West winds around 5 miles an hour. 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The current time is 11:59 p.m. Central Daylight Time. Here is the hazardous weather outlook. For today and tonight, area rivers are experiencing flooding. Please see the latest flood statements and flood warnings for details. Looking ahead, showers and thunderstorms return to the forecast Tuesday and Wednesday. Severe weather appears to be an increasing threat for Wednesday. Spotter activation will not be needed today or tonight. And now, your National Weather Service forecast for the Quad Cities and surrounding areas. Rest of tonight, mostly clear. Lows in the lower 50s. West winds around 5 miles an hour. Monday, sunny. Highs in the mid-70s. West winds 5 to 10 miles an hour. Monday night, partly cloudy until midnight, then becoming mostly clear. Lows in the upper 50s. Southwest winds 5 to 10 miles an hour. Tuesday, mostly sunny with a slight chance of thunderstorms. A chance of showers, mainly in the morning. Highs in the upper 70s. West winds 10 to 15 miles an hour with gusts up to 25 miles an hour. Chance of rain 40%. Tuesday night, mostly clear until midnight, then becoming partly cloudy. Lows in the mid-50s. West winds 10 to 15 miles an hour, becoming southwest around 5 miles an hour after midnight. Wednesday, showers with thunderstorms likely. Highs in the upper 70s. Wednesday night, showers likely and a chance of thunderstorms. Lows in the lower 60s. Thursday, mostly sunny. Highs in the mid-70s. Thursday night, mostly clear. Lows in the mid-50s. Juneteenth, sunny. Highs in the upper 70s. Friday night, mostly clear. Lows in the upper 50s. Saturday, mostly sunny. Highs in the lower 80s. Saturday night, a chance of showers. Lows in the lower 60s. Sunday, a chance of showers. Highs around 80. Again, the forecast for the Quad Cities and surrounding areas for the rest of tonight, mostly clear. Lows in the lower 50s. West winds around 5 miles an hour. 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The current time is 12:02 a.m. Central Daylight Time. Here is the hazardous weather outlook. For today and tonight, area rivers are experiencing flooding. Please see the latest flood statements and flood warnings for details. Looking ahead, showers and thunderstorms return to the forecast Tuesday and Wednesday. Severe weather appears to be an increasing threat for Wednesday. Spotter activation will not be needed today or tonight. And now, your National Weather Service forecast for the Quad Cities and surrounding areas. Rest of tonight, mostly clear. Lows in the lower 50s. West winds around 5 miles an hour. Monday, sunny. Highs in the mid-70s. West winds 5 to 10 miles an hour. Monday night, partly cloudy until midnight, then becoming mostly clear. Lows in the upper 50s.

southwest winds 5 to 10 miles an hour. Tuesday, mostly sunny with a slight chance of thunderstorms. A chance of showers, mainly in the morning. Highs in the upper 70s. West winds 10 to 15 miles an hour with gusts up to 25 miles an hour. Chance of rain 40%. Tuesday night, mostly clear until midnight, then becoming partly cloudy. Lows in the mid-50s. West winds 10 to 15 miles an hour, becoming southwest around 5 miles an hour after midnight. Wednesday, showers with thunderstorms likely. Highs in the upper 70s. Wednesday night, showers likely and a chance of thunderstorms. Lows in the lower 60s. Thursday, mostly sunny. Highs in the mid-70s. Thursday night, mostly clear. Lows in the mid-50s. Juneteenth, sunny. Highs in the upper 70s. Friday night, mostly clear. Lows in the upper 50s. Saturday, mostly sunny. Highs in the lower 80s. Saturday night, a chance of showers. Lows in the lower 60s. Sunday, a chance of showers. Highs around 80. Again, the forecast for the Guam cities and surrounding areas for the rest of tonight, mostly clear. Lows in the lower 50s. West winds around 5 miles an hour. 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The current time is 12:04 a.m. Central Daylight Time. At midnight and Moline skies were clear. The temperature was 53 degrees, dew point 50, relative humidity 89%. The wind was calm. And the pressure was 30.02 inches and rising. At Davenport skies were clear. The temperature was 53 degrees, dew point 49, relative humidity 86%. The wind was calm. And the pressure was 30.03 inches and rising. Close to home, Burlington clear and 58. Cedar Rapids clear and 53. Dubuque clear and 52. Iowa City clear and 56. Rockford clear and 53. Across the Midwest, Chicago partly cloudy and 58. Des Moines partly cloudy and 59. Madison clear and 56. Milwaukee clear and 54. Minneapolis partly cloudy and 63. Omaha mostly cloudy and 63. St. Louis partly cloudy and 63. Springfield, Illinois mostly cloudy and 59. Waterloo clear and 55. Once again at midnight at Moline with clear skies, the temperature was 53. At Davenport with clear skies, the temperature was 53. Here is the hazardous weather outlook. For today and tonight, area rivers are experiencing flooding. Please see the latest flood statements and flood warnings for details. Looking ahead, showers and thunderstorms return to the forecast Tuesday and Wednesday. Severe weather appears to be an increasing threat for Wednesday. Spotter activation will not be needed today or tonight. And now, your National Weather Service forecast for the Guam cities and surrounding areas. Rest of tonight, mostly clear. Lows in the lower 50s. West winds around 5 miles an hour. Monday, sunny. Highs in the mid-70s. West winds 5 to 10 miles an hour. Monday night, partly cloudy until midnight, then becoming mostly clear. Lows in the upper 50s. Southwest winds 5 to 10 miles an hour. Tuesday, mostly sunny with a slight chance of thunderstorms. A chance of showers, mainly in the morning. Highs in the upper 70s. West winds 10 to 15 miles an hour with gusts up to 25 miles an hour. Chance of rain 40%. Tuesday night, mostly clear until midnight, then becoming partly cloudy. Lows in the mid-50s. West winds 10 to 15 miles an hour, becoming southwest around 5 miles an hour after midnight. Wednesday, showers with thunderstorms likely. Highs in the upper 70s. Wednesday night, showers likely and a chance of thunderstorms. Lows in the lower 60s. Thursday, mostly sunny. Highs in the mid-70s. Thursday night, mostly clear. Lows in the mid-50s. Juneteenth, sunny. Highs in the upper 70s. Friday night, mostly clear. Lows in the upper 50s. Saturday, mostly sunny. Highs in the lower 80s. Saturday night, a chance of showers.
lows in the lower 60s. Sunday, a chance of showers. Highs around 80. Again, the forecast for the Quad Cities and surrounding areas for the rest of tonight, mostly clear. Lows in the lower 50s. West winds around 5 miles an hour. 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The current time is 12:08 a.m. Central Daylight Time. At midnight at Moline, skies were clear. The temperature was 53 degrees, dew point 50, relative humidity 89%. The wind was calm, and the pressure was 30.02 inches and rising. At Davenport, skies were clear. The temperature was 53 degrees, dew point 49, relative humidity 86%. The wind was calm, and the pressure was 30.03 inches and rising. Close to home, Burlington clear and 58. Cedar Rapids clear and 53. Dubuque clear and 52. Iowa City clear and 56. Rockford clear and 53. Across the Midwest, Chicago partly cloudy and 58. Des Moines partly cloudy and 59. Madison clear and 56. Milwaukee clear and 54. Minneapolis partly cloudy and 63. Omaha mostly cloudy and 63. St. Louis partly cloudy and 63. Springfield, Illinois mostly cloudy and 59. Waterloo clear and 55. Once again at midnight at Moline with clear skies, the temperature was 53. At Davenport with clear skies, the temperature was 53. Here is the hazardous weather outlook. For today and tonight, area rivers are experiencing flooding. Please see the latest flood statements and flood warnings for details. Looking ahead, showers and thunderstorms return to the forecast Tuesday and Wednesday. Severe weather appears to be an increasing threat for Wednesday. Spotter activation will not be needed today or tonight. And now, your National Weather Service forecast for the Quad Cities and surrounding areas. Rest of tonight, mostly clear. Lows in the lower 50s. West winds around 5 miles an hour. Monday, sunny. Highs in the mid-70s. West winds 5 to 10 miles an hour. Monday night, partly cloudy until midnight, then becoming mostly clear. Lows in the upper 50s. Southwest winds 5 to 10 miles an hour. Tuesday, mostly sunny with a slight chance of thunderstorms. A chance of showers, mainly in the morning. Highs in the upper 70s. West winds 10 to 15 miles an hour with gusts up to 25 miles an hour. Chance of rain 40%. Tuesday night, mostly clear until midnight, then becoming partly cloudy. Lows in the mid-50s. West winds 10 to 15 miles an hour, becoming southwest around 5 miles an hour after midnight. Wednesday, showers with thunderstorms likely. Highs in the upper 70s. Wednesday night, showers likely and a chance of thunderstorms. Lows in the lower 60s. Thursday, mostly sunny. Highs in the mid-70s. Thursday night, mostly clear. Lows in the mid-50s. Juneteenth, sunny. Highs in the upper 70s. Friday night, mostly clear. Lows in the upper 50s. Saturday, mostly sunny. Highs in the lower 80s. Saturday night, a chance of showers. Lows in the lower 60s. Sunday, a chance of showers. Highs around 80. Again, the forecast for the Quad Cities and surrounding areas for the rest of tonight, mostly clear. Lows in the lower 50s. West winds around 5 miles an hour. 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The current time is 12:12 a.m. Central Daylight Time. At midnight at Moline, skies were clear. The temperature was 53 degrees, dew point 50, relative humidity 89%. The wind was calm, and the pressure was 30.02 inches and rising. At Davenport, skies were clear. The temperature was 53 degrees, dew point 49, relative humidity 86%. The wind was calm, and the pressure was 30.03 inches and rising. Close to home, Burlington clear and 58. Cedar Rapids clear and 53. Dubuque clear and 52. Iowa City clear and 56.
Rockford clear and 53. Across the Midwest, Chicago partly cloudy and 58. Des Moines partly cloudy and 59. Madison clear and 56. Milwaukee clear and 54. Minneapolis partly cloudy and 63. Omaha mostly cloudy and 63. St. Louis partly cloudy and 63. Springfield, Illinois mostly cloudy and 59. Waterloo clear and 55. Once again at midnight at Moline with clear skies, the temperature was 53. At Davenport with clear skies, the temperature was 53. Here is the hazardous weather outlook. For today and tonight, area rivers are experiencing flooding. Please see the latest flood statements and flood warnings for details. Looking ahead, showers and thunderstorms return to the forecast Tuesday and Wednesday. Severe weather appears to be an increasing threat for Wednesday. Spotter activation will not be needed today or tonight. And now, your National Weather Service forecast for the Quad Cities and surrounding areas. Rest of tonight, mostly clear. Lows in the lower 50s. West winds around 5 miles an hour. Monday, sunny. Highs in the mid-70s. West winds 5 to 10 miles an hour. Monday night, partly cloudy until midnight, then becoming mostly clear. Lows in the upper 50s. Southwest winds 5 to 10 miles an hour. Tuesday, mostly sunny with a slight chance of thunderstorms. A chance of showers, mainly in the morning. Highs in the upper 70s. West winds 10 to 15 miles an hour with gusts up to 25 miles an hour. Chance of rain 40%. Tuesday night, mostly clear until midnight, then becoming partly cloudy. Lows in the mid-50s. West winds 10 to 15 miles an hour, becoming southwest around 5 miles an hour after midnight. Wednesday, showers with thunderstorms likely. Highs in the upper 70s. Wednesday night, showers likely and a chance of thunderstorms. Lows in the lower 60s. Thursday, mostly sunny. Highs in the mid-70s. Thursday night, mostly clear. Lows in the mid-50s. Juneteenth, sunny. Highs in the upper 70s. Friday night, mostly clear. Lows in the upper 50s. Saturday, mostly sunny. Highs in the lower 80s. Saturday night, a chance of showers. Lows in the lower 60s. Sunday, a chance of showers. Highs around 80. Again, the forecast for the Quad Cities and surrounding areas for the rest of tonight, mostly clear. Lows in the lower 50s. West winds around 5 miles an hour. Minor flooding is occurring. The areas affected include Rock River near Joslin. The hazardous weather conditions are expected until early Tuesday morning. The following impacts are expected: at 12.5 feet, water affects some summer cottages along the river. Additional details: at 7:45 p.m. Sunday, the stage was 12.7 feet and steady. The river is near crest now. Forecast: the river is expected to fall below flood stage tomorrow afternoon and continue falling to 7.4 feet Sunday, June 21st. Flood stage is 12.0 feet. Minor flooding is occurring. The areas affected include Rock River and Moline. The hazardous weather conditions are expected until early Tuesday morning. The following impacts are expected: at 12.5 feet, water affects some residences in the lower Friendship Farm area. 60th St. is underwater south of the Green Valley Sports Complex. 56th St. along the north side of the river is underwater. Additional details: at 7:30 p.m. Sunday, the stage was 12.3 feet and steady. The river is near crest now. Forecast: the river is expected to hover around the crest at 12.3 feet through just after midnight tonight. It will then fall below flood stage tomorrow afternoon. Flood stage is 12.0 feet. Major flooding is occurring. The areas affected include Wetsuquinicon River near DeWitt. The hazardous weather conditions are expected until Sunday, June 21st. The following impacts are expected: at 13.0 feet, water affects many residences along the river. Additional details: at 7:30 p.m. Sunday, the stage was 12.9 feet and slowly falling. The river crested earlier this afternoon. Forecast: the river is expected to fall below flood stage Saturday afternoon and continue falling to 9.6 feet next Sunday,
June 21st. Flood stage is 11.0 feet. 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The current time is 12:18 a.m. Central Daylight Time. At midnight and Moline skies were clear. The temperature was 53 degrees, dew point 50, relative humidity 89%. The wind was calm, and the pressure was 30.02 inches and rising. At Davenport, skies were clear. The temperature was 53 degrees, dew point 49, relative humidity 86%. The wind was calm, and the pressure was 30.03 inches and rising. Close to home, Burlington clear and 58. Cedar Rapids clear and 53. Dubuque clear and 52. Iowa City clear and 56. Galesburg clear and 53. Peoria clear and 57. Savannah 53. Rockford clear and 53. Across the Midwest, Chicago partly cloudy and 58. Des Moines partly cloudy and 59. Madison clear and 56. Milwaukee clear and 54. Minneapolis partly cloudy and 63. Omaha mostly cloudy and 63. St. Louis partly cloudy and 63. Springfield, Illinois, mostly cloudy and 59. Waterloo clear and 55. Once again at midnight at Moline with clear skies, the temperature was 53. At Davenport with clear skies, the temperature was 53. Here is the hazardous weather outlook. For today and tonight, area rivers are experiencing flooding. Please see the latest flood statements and flood warnings for details. Looking ahead, showers and thunderstorms return to the forecast Tuesday and Wednesday. Severe weather appears to be an increasing threat for Wednesday. Spotter activation will not be needed today or tonight. And now, your National Weather Service forecast for the Quad Cities and surrounding areas. West of tonight, mostly clear. Lows in the lower 50s. West winds around 5 miles an hour. Monday, sunny. Highs in the mid-70s. West winds 5 to 10 miles an hour. Monday night, partly cloudy until midnight, then becoming mostly clear. Lows in the upper 50s. Southwest winds 5 to 10 miles an hour. Tuesday, mostly sunny with a slight chance of thunderstorms. A chance of showers, mainly in the morning. Highs in the upper 70s. West winds 10 to 15 miles an hour with gusts up to 25 miles an hour. Chance of rain 40%. Tuesday night, mostly clear until midnight, then becoming partly cloudy. Lows in the mid-50s. West winds 10 to 15 miles an hour, becoming southwest around 5 miles an hour after midnight. Wednesday, showers with thunderstorms likely. Highs in the upper 70s. Wednesday night, showers likely and a chance of thunderstorms. Lows in the lower 60s. Thursday, mostly sunny. Highs in the mid-70s. Thursday night, mostly clear. Lows in the mid-50s. Juneteenth, sunny. Highs in the upper 70s. Friday night, mostly clear. Lows in the upper 50s. Saturday, mostly sunny. Highs in the lower 80s. Saturday night, a chance of showers. Lows in the lower 60s. Sunday, a chance of showers. Highs around 80. Again, the forecast for the Quad Cities and surrounding areas for the rest of tonight, mostly clear. Lows in the lower 50s. West winds around 5 miles an hour. 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The current time is 12:22 a.m. Central Daylight Time. At midnight at Moline, skies were clear. The temperature was 53 degrees, dew point 50, relative humidity 89%. The wind was calm, and the pressure was 30.02 inches and rising. At Davenport, skies were clear. The temperature was 53 degrees, dew point 49, relative humidity 86%. The wind was calm, and the pressure was 30.03 inches and rising. Close to home, Burlington clear and 58. Cedar Rapids clear and 53. Dubuque clear and 52. Iowa City clear and 56. Galesburg clear and 53. Peoria clear and 57. Savannah 53.
53. Rockford clear and 53. Across the Midwest, Chicago partly cloudy and 58. Des Moines partly cloudy and 59. Madison clear and 56. Milwaukee clear and 54. Minneapolis partly cloudy and 63. Omaha mostly cloudy and 63. St. Louis partly cloudy and 63. Springfield, Illinois mostly cloudy and 59. Waterloo clear and 55. Once again at midnight at Moline with clear skies, the temperature was 53. At Davenport with clear skies, the temperature was 53. Here is the hazardous weather outlook. For today and tonight, area rivers are experiencing flooding. Please see the latest flood statements and flood warnings for details. Looking ahead, showers and thunderstorms return to the forecast Tuesday and Wednesday. Severe weather appears to be an increasing threat for Wednesday. Spotter activation will not be needed today or tonight. And now, your National Weather Service forecast for the Quad Cities and surrounding areas. Rest of tonight, mostly clear. Lows in the lower 50s. West winds around 5 miles an hour. Monday, sunny. Highs in the mid-70s. West winds 5 to 10 miles an hour. Monday night, partly cloudy until midnight, then becoming mostly clear. Lows in the upper 50s. Southwest winds 5 to 10 miles an hour. Tuesday, mostly sunny with a slight chance of thunderstorms. A chance of showers, mainly in the morning. Highs in the upper 70s. West winds 10 to 15 miles an hour with gusts up to 25 miles an hour. Chance of rain 40%. Tuesday night, mostly clear until midnight, then becoming partly cloudy. Lows in the mid-50s. West winds 10 to 15 miles an hour, becoming southwest around 5 miles an hour after midnight. Wednesday, showers with thunderstorms likely. Highs in the upper 70s. Wednesday night, showers likely and a chance of thunderstorms. Lows in the lower 60s. Thursday, mostly sunny. Highs in the mid-70s. Thursday night, mostly clear. Lows in the mid-50s. Juneteenth, sunny. Highs in the upper 70s. Friday night, mostly clear. Lows in the upper 50s. Saturday, mostly sunny. Highs in the lower 80s. Saturday night, a chance of showers. Lows in the lower 60s. Sunday, a chance of showers. Highs around 80. Again, the forecast for the Quad Cities and surrounding areas for the rest of tonight, mostly clear. Lows in the lower 50s. West winds around 5 miles an hour. 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The current time is 12:26 a.m. Central Daylight Time. At midnight at Moline, skies were clear. The temperature was 53 degrees, dew point 50, relative humidity 89%. The wind was calm. And the pressure was 30.02 inches and rising. At Davenport, skies were clear. The temperature was 53 degrees, dew point 49, relative humidity 86%. The wind was calm. And the pressure was 30.03 inches and rising. Close to home, Burlington clear and 58. Cedar Rapids clear and 53. Dubuque clear and 52. Iowa City clear and 56. Galesburg clear and 53. Peoria clear and 57. Savannah 53. Rockford clear and 53. Across the Midwest, Chicago partly cloudy and 58. Des Moines partly cloudy and 59. Madison clear and 56. Milwaukee clear and 54. Minneapolis partly cloudy and 63. Omaha mostly cloudy and 63. St. Louis partly cloudy and 63. Springfield, Illinois mostly cloudy and 59. Waterloo clear and 55. Once again at midnight at Moline with clear skies, the temperature was 53. At Davenport with clear skies, the temperature was 53. Here is the hazardous weather outlook. For today and tonight, area rivers are experiencing flooding. Please see the latest flood statements and flood warnings for details. Looking ahead, showers and thunderstorms return to the forecast Tuesday and Wednesday. Severe weather appears to be an increasing threat for Wednesday. Spotter activation will not be needed.
today or tonight. And now, your National Weather Service forecast for the Guam cities and surrounding areas. West of tonight, mostly clear. Lows in the lower 50s. West winds around 5 miles an hour. Monday, sunny. Highs in the mid-70s. West winds 5 to 10 miles an hour. Monday night, partly cloudy until midnight, then becoming mostly clear. Lows in the upper 50s. Southwest winds 5 to 10 miles an hour. Tuesday, mostly sunny with a slight chance of thunderstorms. A chance of showers, mainly in the morning. Highs in the upper 70s. West winds 10 to 15 miles an hour with gusts up to 25 miles an hour. Chance of rain 40%. Tuesday night, mostly clear until midnight, then becoming partly cloudy. Lows in the mid-50s. West winds 10 to 15 miles an hour, becoming southwest around 5 miles an hour after midnight. Wednesday, showers with thunderstorms likely. Highs in the upper 70s. Wednesday night, showers likely and a chance of thunderstorms. Lows in the lower 60s. Thursday, mostly sunny. Highs in the mid-70s. Thursday night, mostly clear. Lows in the mid-50s. Juneteenth, sunny. Highs in the upper 70s. Friday night, mostly clear. Lows in the upper 50s. Saturday, mostly sunny. Highs in the lower 80s. Saturday night, a chance of showers. Lows in the lower 60s. Sunday, a chance of showers. Highs around 80. Again, the forecast for the Guam cities and surrounding areas for the rest of tonight, mostly clear. Lows in the lower 50s. West winds around 5 miles an hour. 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The current time is 12:30 a.m. Central Daylight Time. At midnight and Moline, skies were clear. The temperature was 53 degrees, dew point 50, relative humidity 89%. The wind was calm. And the pressure was 30.02 inches and rising. At Davenport, skies were clear. The temperature was 53 degrees, dew point 49, relative humidity 86%. The wind was calm. And the pressure was 30.03 inches and rising. Close to home, Burlington clear and 58. Cedar Rapids clear and 53. Dubuque clear and 52. Iowa City clear and 56. Galesburg clear and 53. Peoria clear and 57. Savannah 53. Rockford clear and 53. Across the Midwest, Chicago partly cloudy and 58. Des Moines partly cloudy and 59. Madison clear and 56. Milwaukee clear and 54. Minneapolis partly cloudy and 63. Omaha mostly cloudy and 63. St. Louis partly cloudy and 63. Springfield, Illinois mostly cloudy and 59. Waterloo clear and 55. Once again at midnight at Moline with clear skies, the temperature was 53. At Davenport with clear skies, the temperature was 53. This broadcast originates from the National Weather Service office in the Quad Cities and is transmitted on a frequency of 162.55 MHz from Rock Island, Illinois. The coverage area includes the following counties: Cedar, Clinton, Louisa, Muscatine, Scott, Henry, Illinois, Mercer, Rock Island, and Whiteside. Here is the hazardous weather outlook. For today and tonight, area rivers are experiencing flooding. Please see the latest flood statements and flood warnings for details. Looking ahead, showers and thunderstorms return to the forecast Tuesday and Wednesday. Severe weather appears to be an increasing threat for Wednesday. Spotter activation will not be needed today or tonight. And now, your National Weather Service forecast for the Guam cities and surrounding areas. West of tonight, mostly clear. Lows in the lower 50s. West winds around 5 miles an hour. Monday, sunny. Highs in the mid-70s. West winds 5 to 10 miles an hour. Monday night, partly cloudy until midnight, then becoming mostly clear. Lows in the upper 50s. Southwest winds 5 to 10 miles an hour. Tuesday, mostly sunny with a slight chance of thunderstorms.
a chance of showers, mainly in the morning. Highs in the upper 70s. West winds 10 to 15 miles an hour with gusts up to 25 miles an hour. Chance of rain 40%. Tuesday night, mostly clear until midnight, then becoming partly cloudy. Lows in the mid-50s. West winds 10 to 15 miles an hour, becoming southwest around 5 miles an hour after midnight. Wednesday, showers with thunderstorms likely. Highs in the upper 70s. Wednesday night, showers likely and a chance of thunderstorms. Lows in the lower 60s. Thursday, mostly sunny. Highs in the mid-70s. Thursday night, mostly clear. Lows in the mid-50s. Juneteenth, sunny. Highs in the upper 70s. Friday night, mostly clear. Lows in the upper 50s. Saturday, mostly sunny. Highs in the lower 80s. Saturday night, a chance of showers. Lows in the lower 60s. Sunday, a chance of showers. Highs around 80. Again, the forecast for the Quad Cities and surrounding areas for the rest of tonight, mostly clear. Lows in the lower 50s. West winds around 5 miles an hour. 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The current time is 12:34 a.m. Central Daylight Time. At midnight at Moline, skies were clear. The temperature was 53 degrees, dew point 50, relative humidity 89%. The wind was calm. And the pressure was 30.02 inches and rising. At Davenport, skies were clear. The temperature was 53 degrees, dew point 49, relative humidity 86%. The wind was calm. And the pressure was 30.03 inches and rising. Close to home, Burlington clear and 58. Cedar Rapids clear and 53. Dubuque clear and 52. Iowa City clear and 56. Galesburg clear and 53. Peoria clear and 57. Savannah 53. Rockford clear and 53. Across the Midwest, Chicago partly cloudy and 58. Des Moines partly cloudy and 59. Madison clear and 56. Milwaukee clear and 54. Minneapolis partly cloudy and 63. Omaha mostly cloudy and 63. St. Louis partly cloudy and 63. Springfield, Illinois mostly cloudy and 59. Waterloo clear and 55. Once again at midnight at Moline with clear skies, the temperature was 53. At Davenport with clear skies, the temperature was 53. Here is the hazardous weather outlook. For today and tonight, area rivers are experiencing flooding. Please see the latest flood statements and flood warnings for details. Looking ahead, showers and thunderstorms return to the forecast Tuesday and Wednesday. Severe weather appears to be an increasing threat for Wednesday. Spotter activation will not be needed today or tonight. And now, your National Weather Service forecast for the Quad Cities and surrounding areas. Rest of tonight, mostly clear. Lows in the lower 50s. West winds around 5 miles an hour. Monday, sunny. Highs in the mid-70s. West winds 5 to 10 miles an hour. Monday night, partly cloudy until midnight, then becoming mostly clear. Lows in the upper 50s. Southwest winds 5 to 10 miles an hour. Tuesday, mostly sunny with a slight chance of thunderstorms. A chance of showers, mainly in the morning. Highs in the upper 70s. West winds 10 to 15 miles an hour with gusts up to 25 miles an hour. Chance of rain 40%. Tuesday night, mostly clear until midnight, then becoming partly cloudy. Lows in the mid-50s. West winds 10 to 15 miles an hour, becoming southwest around 5 miles an hour after midnight. Wednesday, showers with thunderstorms likely. Highs in the upper 70s. Wednesday night, showers likely and a chance of thunderstorms. Lows in the lower 60s. Thursday, mostly sunny. Highs in the mid-70s. Thursday night, mostly clear. Lows in the mid-50s. Juneteenth, sunny. Highs in the upper 70s. Friday night, mostly clear. Lows in the upper 50s. Saturday, mostly sunny. Highs in the lower 80s. Saturday night, a chance of showers.
showers. Lows in the lower 60s. Sunday, a chance of showers. Highs around 80. Again, the forecast for the Guam cities and surrounding areas for the rest of tonight, mostly clear. Lows in the lower 50s. West winds around 5 miles an hour. 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The current time is 12:38 a.m. Central Daylight Time. At midnight and Moline, skies were clear. The temperature was 53 degrees, dew point 50, relative humidity 89%. The wind was calm, and the pressure was 30.02 inches and rising. At Davenport, skies were clear. The temperature was 53 degrees, dew point 49, relative humidity 86%. The wind was calm, and the pressure was 30.03 inches and rising. Close to home, Burlington clear and 58. Cedar Rapids clear and 53. Dubuque clear and 52. Iowa City clear and 56. Galesburg clear and 53. Peoria clear and 57. Savannah 53. Rockford clear and 53. Across the Midwest, Chicago partly cloudy and 58. Des Moines partly cloudy and 59. Madison clear and 56. Milwaukee clear and 54. Minneapolis partly cloudy and 63. Omaha mostly cloudy and 63. St. Louis partly cloudy and 63. Springfield, Illinois, mostly cloudy and 59. Waterloo clear and 55. Once again at midnight at Moline with clear skies, the temperature was 53. At Davenport with clear skies, the temperature was 53. Here is the hazardous weather outlook. For today and tonight, area rivers are experiencing flooding. Please see the latest flood statements and flood warnings for details. Looking ahead, showers and thunderstorms return to the forecast Tuesday and Wednesday. Severe weather appears to be an increasing threat for Wednesday. Spotter activation will not be needed today or tonight. And now, your National Weather Service forecast for the Guam cities and surrounding areas. Rest of tonight, mostly clear. Lows in the lower 50s. West winds around 5 miles an hour. Monday, sunny. Highs in the mid-70s. West winds 5 to 10 miles an hour. Monday night, partly cloudy until midnight, then becoming mostly clear. Lows in the upper 50s. Southwest winds 5 to 10 miles an hour. Tuesday, mostly sunny with a slight chance of thunderstorms. A chance of showers, mainly in the morning. Highs in the upper 70s. West winds 10 to 15 miles an hour with gusts up to 25 miles an hour. Chance of rain 40%. Tuesday night, mostly clear until midnight, then becoming partly cloudy. Lows in the mid-50s. West winds 10 to 15 miles an hour, becoming southwest around 5 miles an hour after midnight. Wednesday, showers with thunderstorms likely. Highs in the upper 70s. Wednesday night, showers likely and a chance of thunderstorms. Lows in the lower 60s. Thursday, mostly sunny. Highs in the mid-70s. Thursday night, mostly clear. Lows in the mid-50s. Juneteenth, sunny. Highs in the upper 70s. Friday night, mostly clear. Lows in the upper 50s. Saturday, mostly sunny. Highs in the lower 80s. Saturday night, a chance of showers. Lows in the lower 60s. Sunday, a chance of showers. Highs around 80. Again, the forecast for the Guam cities and surrounding areas for the rest of tonight, mostly clear. Lows in the lower 50s. West winds around 5 miles an hour. 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The current time is 12:42 a.m. Central Daylight Time. At midnight at Moline, skies were clear. The temperature was 53 degrees, dew point 50, relative humidity 89%. The wind was calm, and the pressure was 30.02 inches and rising. At Davenport, skies were clear. The temperature was 53 degrees, dew point 49, relative humidity 86%. The wind was calm, and the pressure was 30.03 inches and rising. Close to home, Burlington clear and 58.
Rapids clear and 53. Dubuque clear and 52. Iowa City clear and 56. Galesburg clear and 53. Peoria clear and 57. Savannah 53. Rockford clear and 53. Across the Midwest, Chicago partly cloudy and 58. Des Moines partly cloudy and 59. Madison clear and 56. Milwaukee clear and 54. Minneapolis partly cloudy and 63. Omaha mostly cloudy and 63. St. Louis partly cloudy and 63. Springfield, Illinois mostly cloudy and 59. Waterloo clear and 55. Once again at midnight at Moline with clear skies, the temperature was 53. At Davenport with clear skies, the temperature was 53. Here is the hazardous weather outlook. For today and tonight, area rivers are experiencing flooding. Please see the latest flood statements and flood warnings for details. Looking ahead, showers and thunderstorms return to the forecast Tuesday and Wednesday. Severe weather appears to be an increasing threat for Wednesday. Spotter activation will not be needed today or tonight. And now, your National Weather Service forecast for the Quad Cities and surrounding areas. West of tonight, mostly clear. Lows in the lower 50s. West winds around 5 miles an hour. Monday, sunny. Highs in the mid-70s. West winds 5 to 10 miles an hour. Monday night, partly cloudy until midnight, then becoming mostly clear. Lows in the upper 50s. Southwest winds 5 to 10 miles an hour. Tuesday, mostly sunny with a slight chance of thunderstorms. A chance of showers, mainly in the morning. Highs in the upper 70s. West winds 10 to 15 miles an hour with gusts up to 25 miles an hour. Chance of rain 40%. Tuesday night, mostly clear until midnight, then becoming partly cloudy. Lows in the mid-50s. West winds 10 to 15 miles an hour, becoming southwest around 5 miles an hour after midnight. Wednesday, showers with thunderstorms likely. Highs in the upper 70s. Wednesday night, showers likely and a chance of thunderstorms. Lows in the lower 60s. Thursday, mostly sunny. Highs in the mid-70s. Thursday night, mostly clear. Lows in the mid-50s. Juneteenth, sunny. Highs in the upper 70s. Friday night, mostly clear. Lows in the upper 50s. Saturday, mostly sunny. Highs in the lower 80s. Saturday night, a chance of showers. Lows in the lower 60s. Sunday, a chance of showers. Highs around 80. Again, the forecast for the Quad Cities and surrounding areas for the rest of tonight, mostly clear. Lows in the lower 50s. West winds around 5 miles an hour. Minor flooding is occurring. The areas affected include Rock River near Joslin. The hazardous weather conditions are expected until early Tuesday morning. The following impacts are expected: at 12.5 feet, water affects some summer cottages along the river. Additional details: at 7:45 p.m. Sunday, the stage was 12.7 feet and steady. The river is near crest now. Forecast: the river is expected to fall below flood stage tomorrow afternoon and continue falling to 7.4 feet Sunday, June 21st. Flood stage is 12.0 feet. Minor flooding is occurring. The areas affected include Rock River at Moline. The hazardous weather conditions are expected until early Tuesday morning. The following impacts are expected: at 12.5 feet, water affects some residences in the lower Friendship Farm area. 60th St. is underwater south of the Green Valley Sports Complex. 56th St. along the north side of the river is underwater. Additional details: at 7:30 p.m. Sunday, the stage was 12.3 feet and steady. The river is near crest now. Forecast: the river is expected to hover around the crest of 12.3 feet through just after midnight tonight. It will then fall below flood stage tomorrow afternoon. Flood stage is 12.0 feet. Major flooding is occurring. The areas affected include Wapsipinicon River near DeWitt. The hazardous weather conditions are expected until Sunday, June 21st. The following impacts are expected: at 13.0 feet, water affects many residences along the river. Additional details:
7:30 p.m. Sunday, the stage was 12.9 feet and slowly falling. The river crested earlier this afternoon. Forecast: the river is expected to fall below flood stage Saturday afternoon and continue falling to 9.6 feet next Sunday, June 21st. Flood stage is 11.0 feet. 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The current time is 12:48 a.m. Central Daylight Time. At midnight and Moline, skies were clear. The temperature was 53 degrees, dew point 50, relative humidity 89%. The wind was calm, and the pressure was 30.02 inches and rising. At Davenport, skies were clear. The temperature was 53 degrees, dew point 49, relative humidity 86%. The wind was calm, and the pressure was 30.03 inches and rising. Close to home, Burlington clear and 58. Cedar Rapids clear and 53. Dubuque clear and 52. Iowa City clear and 56. Galesburg clear and 53. Peoria clear and 57. Savannah 53. Rockford clear and 53. Across the Midwest, Chicago partly cloudy and 58. Des Moines partly cloudy and 59. Madison clear and 56. Milwaukee clear and 54. Minneapolis partly cloudy and 63. Omaha mostly cloudy and 63. St. Louis partly cloudy and 63. Springfield, Illinois mostly cloudy and 59. Waterloo clear and 55. Once again at midnight at Moline with clear skies, the temperature was 53. At Davenport with clear skies, the temperature was 53. Here is the hazardous weather outlook. For today and tonight, area rivers are experiencing flooding. Please see the latest flood statements and flood warnings for details. Looking ahead, showers and thunderstorms return to the forecast Tuesday and Wednesday. Severe weather appears to be an increasing threat for Wednesday. Spotter activation will not be needed today or tonight. And now, your National Weather Service forecast for the Quad Cities and surrounding areas. West of tonight, mostly clear. Lows in the lower 50s. West winds around 5 miles an hour. Monday, sunny. Highs in the mid-70s. West winds 5 to 10 miles an hour. Monday night, partly cloudy until midnight, then becoming mostly clear. Lows in the upper 50s. Southwest winds 5 to 10 miles an hour. Tuesday, mostly sunny with a slight chance of thunderstorms. A chance of showers, mainly in the morning. Highs in the upper 70s. West winds 10 to 15 miles an hour with gusts up to 25 miles an hour. Chance of rain 40%. Tuesday night, mostly clear until midnight, then becoming partly cloudy. Lows in the mid-50s. West winds 10 to 15 miles an hour, becoming southwest around 5 miles an hour after midnight. Wednesday, showers with thunderstorms likely. Highs in the upper 70s. Wednesday night, showers likely and a chance of thunderstorms. Lows in the lower 60s. Thursday, mostly sunny. Highs in the mid-70s. Thursday night, mostly clear. Lows in the mid-50s. Juneteenth, sunny. Highs in the upper 70s. Friday night, mostly clear. Lows in the upper 50s. Saturday, mostly sunny. Highs in the lower 80s. Saturday night, a chance of showers. Lows in the lower 60s. Sunday, a chance of showers. Highs around 80. Again, the forecast for the Quad Cities and surrounding areas for the rest of tonight, mostly clear. Lows in the lower 50s. West winds around 5 miles an hour. 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The current time is 12:52 a.m. Central Daylight Time. At midnight at Moline, skies were clear. The temperature was 53 degrees, dew point 50, relative humidity 89%. The wind was calm, and the pressure was 30.02 inches and rising. At Davenport, skies were clear. The temperature was 53 degrees, dew point 49, relative humidity 86%. The wind was calm, and the pressure was 30.03 inches and rising. Close to home, Burlington clear and 50.
Cedar Rapids clear and 53. Dubuque clear and 52. Iowa City clear and 56. Galesburg clear and 53. Peoria clear and 57. Savannah 53. Rockford clear and 53. Across the Midwest, Chicago partly cloudy and 58. Des Moines partly cloudy and 59. Madison clear and 56. Milwaukee clear and 54. Minneapolis partly cloudy and 63. Omaha mostly cloudy and 63. St. Louis partly cloudy and 63. Springfield, Illinois mostly cloudy and 59. Waterloo clear and 55. Once again at midnight at Moline with clear skies, the temperature was 53. At Davenport with clear skies, the temperature was 53. Here is the hazardous weather outlook. For today and tonight, area rivers are experiencing flooding. Please see the latest flood statements and flood warnings for details. Looking ahead, showers and thunderstorms return to the forecast Tuesday and Wednesday. Severe weather appears to be an increasing threat for Wednesday. Spotter activation will not be needed today or tonight. And now, your National Weather Service forecast for the Quad Cities and surrounding areas. West of tonight, mostly clear. Lows in the lower 50s. West winds around 5 miles an hour. Monday, sunny. Highs in the mid-70s. West winds 5 to 10 miles an hour. Monday night, partly cloudy until midnight, then becoming mostly clear. Lows in the upper 50s. Southwest winds 5 to 10 miles an hour. Tuesday, mostly sunny with a slight chance of thunderstorms. A chance of showers, mainly in the morning. Highs in the upper 70s. West winds 10 to 15 miles an hour with gusts up to 25 miles an hour. Chance of rain 40%. Tuesday night, mostly clear until midnight, then becoming partly cloudy. Lows in the mid-50s. West winds 10 to 15 miles an hour, becoming southwest around 5 miles an hour after midnight. Wednesday, showers with thunderstorms likely. Highs in the upper 70s. Wednesday night, showers likely and a chance of thunderstorms. Lows in the lower 60s. Thursday, mostly sunny. Highs in the mid-70s. Thursday night, mostly clear. Lows in the mid-50s. Juneteenth, sunny. Highs in the upper 70s. Friday night, mostly clear. Lows in the upper 50s. Saturday, mostly sunny. Highs in the lower 80s. Saturday night, a chance of showers. Lows in the lower 60s. Sunday, a chance of showers. Highs around 80. Again, the forecast for the Quad Cities and surrounding areas for the rest of tonight, mostly clear. Lows in the lower 50s. West winds around 5 miles an hour. 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The current time is 12:56 a.m. Central Daylight Time. At midnight at Moline, skies were clear. The temperature was 53 degrees, dew point 50, relative humidity 89%. The wind was calm, and the pressure was 30.02 inches and rising. At Davenport, skies were clear. The temperature was 53 degrees, dew point 49, relative humidity 86%. The wind was calm, and the pressure was 30.03 inches and rising. Close to home, Burlington clear and 58. Cedar Rapids clear and 53. Dubuque clear and 52. Iowa City clear and 56. Galesburg clear and 53. Peoria clear and 57. Savannah 53. Rockford clear and 53. Across the Midwest, Chicago partly cloudy and 58. Des Moines partly cloudy and 59. Madison clear and 56. Milwaukee clear and 54. Minneapolis partly cloudy and 63. Omaha mostly cloudy and 63. St. Louis partly cloudy and 63. Springfield, Illinois, mostly cloudy and 59. Waterloo clear and 55. Once again at midnight at Moline with clear skies, the temperature was 53. At Davenport with clear skies, the temperature was 53. Here is the hazardous weather outlook. For today and tonight, area rivers are experiencing flooding.

an hour. Monday night, partly cloudy until midnight, then becoming mostly clear. Lows in the upper 50s. Southwest winds 5 to 10 miles an hour. Tuesday, mostly sunny with a slight chance of thunderstorms. A chance of showers, mainly in the morning. Highs in the upper 70s. West winds 10 to 15 miles an hour with gusts up to 25 miles an hour. Chance of rain 40%. Tuesday night, mostly clear until midnight, then becoming partly cloudy. Lows in the mid-50s. West winds 10 to 15 miles an hour, becoming southwest around 5 miles an hour after midnight. Wednesday, showers with thunderstorms likely. Highs in the upper 70s. Wednesday night, showers likely and a chance of thunderstorms. Lows in the lower 60s. Thursday, mostly sunny. Highs in the mid-70s. Thursday night, mostly clear. Lows in the mid-50s. Juneteenth, sunny. Highs in the upper 70s. Friday night, mostly clear. Lows in the upper 50s. Saturday, mostly sunny. Highs in the lower 80s. Saturday night, a chance of showers. Lows in the lower 60s. Sunday, a chance of showers. Highs around 80. Again, the forecast for the Guam cities and surrounding areas for the rest of tonight, mostly clear. Lows in the lower 50s. West winds around 5 miles an hour. 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The current time is 1 a.m. Central Daylight Time. Here is the hazardous weather outlook. For today and tonight, area rivers are experiencing flooding. Please see the latest flood statements and flood warnings for details. Looking ahead, showers and thunderstorms return to the forecast Tuesday and Wednesday. Severe weather appears to be an increasing threat for Wednesday. Spotter activation will not be needed today or tonight. And now, your National Weather Service forecast for the Guam cities and surrounding areas. Rest of tonight, mostly clear. Lows in the lower 50s. West winds around 5 miles an hour. Monday, sunny. Highs in the mid-70s. West winds 5 to 10 miles an hour. Monday night, partly cloudy until midnight, then becoming mostly clear. Lows in the upper 50s. Southwest winds 5 to 10 miles an hour. Tuesday, mostly sunny with a slight chance of thunderstorms. A chance of showers, mainly in the morning. Highs in the upper 70s. West winds 10 to 15 miles an hour with gusts up to 25 miles an hour. Chance of rain 40%. Tuesday night, mostly clear until midnight, then becoming partly cloudy. Lows in the mid-50s. West winds 10 to 15 miles an hour, becoming southwest around 5 miles an hour after midnight. Wednesday, showers with thunderstorms likely. Highs in the upper 70s. Wednesday night, showers likely and a chance of thunderstorms. Lows in the lower 60s. Thursday, mostly sunny. Highs in the mid-70s. Thursday night, mostly clear. Lows in the mid-50s. Juneteenth, sunny. Highs in the upper 70s. Friday night, mostly clear. Lows in the upper 50s. Saturday, mostly sunny. Highs in the lower 80s. Saturday night, a chance of showers. Lows in the lower 60s. Sunday, a chance of showers. Highs around 80. Again, the forecast for the Guam cities and surrounding areas for the rest of tonight, mostly clear. Lows in the lower 50s. West winds around 5 miles an hour. 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The current time is 1:03 a.m. Central Daylight Time. At 1 a.m. in Moline, skies were clear. The temperature was 52 degrees, dew point 50, relative humidity 93%. The wind was calm. And the pressure was 30.02 inches and steady. At Davenport, skies were clear. The temperature was 51 degrees, dew point 49, relative humidity 92%. The wind was calm. And the pressure was 30.02 inches and falling. Close to home, Burlington clear and 55. Cedar Rapids clear and 52. Dubuque clear and 52. Iowa City clear and 56. Rockford clear.

52. Across the Midwest, Chicago partly cloudy and 56. Des Moines mostly cloudy and 57. Madison clear and 57. Milwaukee clear and 55. Minneapolis clear and 59. Omaha partly cloudy and 60. St. Louis partly cloudy and 62. Springfield, Illinois partly cloudy and 58. Waterloo clear and 51. Once again at 1 a.m. in Moline with clear skies, the temperature was 52. At Davenport with clear skies, the temperature was 51. Here is the hazardous weather outlook. For today and tonight, area rivers are experiencing flooding. Please see the latest flood statements and flood warnings for details. Looking ahead, showers and thunderstorms return to the forecast Tuesday and Wednesday. Severe weather appears to be an increasing threat for Wednesday. Spotter activation will not be needed today or tonight. And now, your National Weather Service forecast for the Quad Cities and surrounding areas. West of tonight, mostly clear. Lows in the lower 50s. West winds around 5 miles an hour. Monday, sunny. Highs in the mid-70s. West winds 5 to 10 miles an hour. Monday night, partly cloudy until midnight, then becoming mostly clear. Lows in the upper 50s. Southwest winds 5 to 10 miles an hour. Tuesday, mostly sunny with a slight chance of thunderstorms. A chance of showers, mainly in the morning. Highs in the upper 70s. West winds 10 to 15 miles an hour with gusts up to 25 miles an hour. Chance of rain 40%. Tuesday night, mostly clear until midnight, then becoming partly cloudy. Lows in the mid-50s. West winds 10 to 15 miles an hour, becoming southwest around 5 miles an hour after midnight. Wednesday, showers with thunderstorms likely. Highs in the upper 70s. Wednesday night, showers likely and a chance of thunderstorms. Lows in the lower 60s. Thursday, mostly sunny. Highs in the mid-70s. Thursday night, mostly clear. Lows in the mid-50s. Juneteenth, sunny. Highs in the upper 70s. Friday night, mostly clear. Lows in the upper 50s. Saturday, mostly sunny. Highs in the lower 80s. Saturday night, a chance of showers. Lows in the lower 60s. Sunday, a chance of showers. Highs around 80. Again, the forecast for the Quad Cities and surrounding areas for the rest of tonight, mostly clear. Lows in the lower 50s. West winds around 5 miles an hour. 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The current time is 1:06 a.m. Central Daylight Time. At 1 a.m. in Moline, skies were clear. The temperature was 52 degrees, dew point 50, relative humidity 93%. The wind was calm. And the pressure was 30.02 inches and steady. At Davenport, skies were clear. The temperature was 51 degrees, dew point 49, relative humidity 92%. The wind was calm. And the pressure was 30.02 inches and falling. Close to home, Burlington clear and 55. Cedar Rapids clear and 52. Dubuque clear and 52. Iowa City clear and 56. Rockford clear and 52. Across the Midwest, Chicago partly cloudy and 56. Des Moines mostly cloudy and 57. Madison clear and 57. Milwaukee clear and 55. Minneapolis clear and 59. Omaha partly cloudy and 60. St. Louis partly cloudy and 62. Springfield, Illinois partly cloudy and 58. Waterloo clear and 51. Once again at 1 a.m. in Moline with clear skies, the temperature was 52. At Davenport with clear skies, the temperature was 51. Here is the hazardous weather outlook. For today and tonight, area rivers are experiencing flooding. Please see the latest flood statements and flood warnings for details. Looking ahead, showers and thunderstorms return to the forecast Tuesday and Wednesday. Severe weather appears to be an increasing threat for Wednesday. Spotter activation will not be needed today or tonight. And now, your National Weather Service forecast for the Quad Cities and surrounding areas. West of tonight, mostly clear. Lows in the
the 50s. West winds around 5 miles an hour. Monday, sunny. Highs in the mid-70s. West winds 5 to 10 miles an hour. Monday night, partly cloudy until midnight, then becoming mostly clear. Lows in the upper 50s. Southwest winds 5 to 10 miles an hour. Tuesday, mostly sunny with a slight chance of thunderstorms. A chance of showers, mainly in the morning. Highs in the upper 70s. West winds 10 to 15 miles an hour with gusts up to 25 miles an hour. Chance of rain 40%. Tuesday night, mostly clear until midnight, then becoming partly cloudy. Lows in the mid-50s. West winds 10 to 15 miles an hour, becoming southwest around 5 miles an hour after midnight. Wednesday, showers with thunderstorms likely. Highs in the upper 70s. Wednesday night, showers likely and a chance of thunderstorms. Lows in the lower 60s. Thursday, mostly sunny. Highs in the mid-70s. Thursday night, mostly clear. Lows in the mid-50s. Juneteenth, sunny. Highs in the upper 70s. Friday night, mostly clear. Lows in the upper 50s. Saturday, mostly sunny. Highs in the lower 80s. Saturday night, a chance of showers. Lows in the lower 60s. Sunday, a chance of showers. Highs around 80. Again, the forecast for the Quad Cities and surrounding areas for the rest of tonight, mostly clear. Lows in the lower 50s. West winds around 5 miles an hour. 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The current time is 1:10 a.m. Central Daylight Time. At 1 a.m. in Moline, skies were clear. The temperature was 52 degrees, dew point 50, relative humidity 93%. The wind was calm. And the pressure was 30.02 inches and steady. At Davenport, skies were clear. The temperature was 51 degrees, dew point 49, relative humidity 92%. The wind was calm. And the pressure was 30.02 inches and falling. Close to home, Burlington clear and 55. Cedar Rapids clear and 52. Dubuque clear and 52. Iowa City clear and 56. Rockford clear and 52. Across the Midwest, Chicago partly cloudy and 56. Des Moines mostly cloudy and 57. Madison clear and 57. Milwaukee clear and 55. Minneapolis clear and 59. Omaha partly cloudy and 60. St. Louis partly cloudy and 62. Springfield, Illinois partly cloudy and 58. Waterloo clear and 51. Once again at 1 a.m. in Moline with clear skies, the temperature was 52. At Davenport with clear skies, the temperature was 51. Here is the hazardous weather outlook. For today and tonight, area rivers are experiencing flooding. Please see the latest flood statements and flood warnings for details. Looking ahead, showers and thunderstorms return to the forecast Tuesday and Wednesday. Severe weather appears to be an increasing threat for Wednesday. Spotter activation will not be needed today or tonight. And now, your National Weather Service forecast for the Quad Cities and surrounding areas. Rest of tonight, mostly clear. Lows in the lower 50s. West winds around 5 miles an hour. Monday, sunny. Highs in the mid-70s. West winds 5 to 10 miles an hour. Monday night, partly cloudy until midnight, then becoming mostly clear. Lows in the upper 50s. Southwest winds 5 to 10 miles an hour. Tuesday, mostly sunny with a slight chance of thunderstorms. A chance of showers, mainly in the morning. Highs in the upper 70s. West winds 10 to 15 miles an hour with gusts up to 25 miles an hour. Chance of rain 40%. Tuesday night, mostly clear until midnight, then becoming partly cloudy. Lows in the mid-50s. West winds 10 to 15 miles an hour, becoming southwest around 5 miles an hour after midnight. Wednesday, showers with thunderstorms likely. Highs in the upper 70s. Wednesday night, showers likely and a chance of thunderstorms. Lows in the lower 60s. Thursday, mostly sunny. Highs in the mid-70s. Thursday night, mostly clear.
in the mid-50s. Juneteenth, sunny. Highs in the upper 70s. Friday night, mostly clear. Lows in the upper 50s. Saturday, mostly sunny. Highs in the lower 80s. Saturday night, a chance of showers. Lows in the lower 60s. Sunday, a chance of showers. Highs around 80. Again, the forecast for the Guam cities and surrounding areas for the rest of tonight, mostly clear. Lows in the lower 50s. West winds around 5 miles an hour. 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The current time is 1:14 a.m. Central Daylight Time. At 1 a.m. in Moline, skies were clear. The temperature was 52 degrees, dew point 50, relative humidity 93%. The wind was calm. And the pressure was 30.02 inches and steady. At Davenport, skies were clear. The temperature was 51 degrees, dew point 49, relative humidity 92%. The wind was calm. And the pressure was 30.02 inches and falling. Close to home, Burlington partly cloudy and 55. Cedar Rapids clear and 52. Dubuque clear and 52. Iowa City clear and 56. Galesburg clear and 52. Savannah 51. Rockford clear and 52. Across the Midwest, Chicago partly cloudy and 56. Des Moines mostly cloudy and 57. Madison clear and 57. Milwaukee clear and 55. Minneapolis clear and 59. Omaha partly cloudy and 60. St. Louis partly cloudy and 62. Springfield, Illinois partly cloudy and 58. Waterloo clear and 51. Once again at 1 a.m. in Moline with clear skies, the temperature was 52. At Davenport with clear skies, the temperature was 51. Minor flooding is occurring. The areas affected include Rock River near Joslin. The hazardous weather conditions are expected until early Tuesday morning. The following impacts are expected: at 12.5 feet, water affects some summer cottages along the river. Additional details: at 7:45 p.m. Sunday, the stage was 12.7 feet and steady. The river is near crest now. Forecast: the river is expected to fall below flood stage tomorrow afternoon and continue falling to 7.4 feet Sunday, June 21st. Flood stage is 12.0 feet. Minor flooding is occurring. The areas affected include Rock River and Moline. The hazardous weather conditions are expected until early Tuesday morning. The following impacts are expected: at 12.5 feet, water affects some residences in the lower Friendship Farm area. 60th Saint is underwater south of the Green Valley Sports Complex. 56th Saint along the north side of the river is underwater. Additional details: at 7:30 p.m. Sunday, the stage was 12.3 feet and steady. The river is near crest now. Forecast: the river is expected to hover around the crest at 12.3 feet through just after midnight tonight. It will then fall below flood stage tomorrow afternoon. Flood stage is 12.0 feet. Major flooding is occurring. The areas affected include Wapsipinicon River near DeWitt. The hazardous weather conditions are expected until Sunday, June 21st. The following impacts are expected: at 13.0 feet, water affects many residences along the river. Additional details: at 7:30 p.m. Sunday, the stage was 12.9 feet and slowly falling. The river crested earlier this afternoon. Forecast: the river is expected to fall below flood stage Saturday afternoon and continue falling to 9.6 feet next Sunday, June 21st. Flood stage is 11.0 feet. Here is the hazardous weather outlook. For today and tonight, area rivers are experiencing flooding. Please see the latest flood statements and flood warnings for details. Looking ahead, showers and thunderstorms return to the forecast Tuesday and Wednesday. Severe weather appears to be an increasing threat for Wednesday. Spotter activation will not be needed today or tonight. And now, your National Weather Service forecast for the Guam cities and surrounding areas. Rest of tonight, mostly clear. Lows in the lower 50s. West winds around 5 miles an hour. Monday, sunny. Highs in the mid-70s. West winds 5 to 10 miles an hour.
Sunday night, partly cloudy until midnight, then becoming mostly clear. Lows in the upper 50s. Southwest winds 5 to 10 miles an hour. Tuesday, mostly sunny with a slight chance of thunderstorms. A chance of showers, mainly in the morning. Highs in the upper 70s. West winds 10 to 15 miles an hour with gusts up to 25 miles an hour. Chance of rain 40%. Tuesday night, mostly clear until midnight, then becoming partly cloudy. Lows in the mid-50s. West winds 10 to 15 miles an hour, becoming southwest around 5 miles an hour after midnight. Wednesday, showers with thunderstorms likely. Highs in the upper 70s. Wednesday night, showers likely and a chance of thunderstorms. Lows in the lower 60s. Thursday, mostly sunny. Highs in the mid-70s. Thursday night, mostly clear. Lows in the mid-50s. Juneteenth, sunny. Highs in the upper 70s. Friday night, mostly clear. Lows in the upper 50s. Saturday, mostly sunny. Highs in the lower 80s. Saturday night, a chance of showers. Lows in the lower 60s. Sunday, a chance of showers. Highs around 80. Again, the forecast for the Guam cities and surrounding areas for the rest of tonight, mostly clear. Lows in the lower 50s. West winds around 5 miles an hour. 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The current time is 1:20 a.m. Central Daylight Time. At 1 a.m. in Moline, skies were clear. The temperature was 52 degrees, dew point 50, relative humidity 93%. The wind was calm. And the pressure was 30.02 inches and steady. At Davenport, skies were clear. The temperature was 51 degrees, dew point 49, relative humidity 92%. The wind was calm. And the pressure was 30.02 inches and falling. Close to home, Burlington, partly cloudy and 55. Cedar Rapids, clear and 52. Dubuque, clear and 52. Iowa City, clear and 56. Galesburg, clear and 52. Savannah, 51. Rockford, clear and 52. Across the Midwest, Chicago, partly cloudy and 56. Des Moines, mostly cloudy and 57. Madison, clear and 57. Milwaukee, clear and 55. Minneapolis, clear and 59. Omaha, partly cloudy and 60. St. Louis, partly cloudy and 62. Springfield, Illinois, partly cloudy and 58. Waterloo, clear and 51. Once again at 1 a.m. in Moline with clear skies, the temperature was 52. At Davenport with clear skies, the temperature was 51. Here is the hazardous weather outlook. For today and tonight, area rivers are experiencing flooding. Please see the latest flood statements and flood warnings for details. Looking ahead, showers and thunderstorms return to the forecast Tuesday and Wednesday. Severe weather appears to be an increasing threat for Wednesday. Spotter activation will not be needed today or tonight. And now, your National Weather Service forecast for the Quad Cities and surrounding areas. West of tonight, mostly clear. Lows in the lower 50s. West winds around 5 miles an hour. Monday, sunny. Highs in the mid-70s. West winds 5 to 10 miles an hour. Monday night, partly cloudy until midnight, then becoming mostly clear. Lows in the upper 50s. Southwest winds 5 to 10 miles an hour. Tuesday, mostly sunny with a slight chance of thunderstorms. A chance of showers, mainly in the morning. Highs in the upper 70s. West winds 10 to 15 miles an hour with gusts up to 25 miles an hour. Chance of rain 40%. Tuesday night, mostly clear until midnight, then becoming partly cloudy. Lows in the mid-50s. West winds 10 to 15 miles an hour, becoming southwest around 5 miles an hour after midnight. Wednesday, showers with thunderstorms likely. Highs in the upper 70s. Wednesday night, showers likely and a chance of thunderstorms. Lows in the lower 60s. Thursday, mostly sunny. Highs in the mid-70s. Thursday night, mostly clear. Lows in the mid-50s. Juneteenth, sunny. Highs in the upper 70s.
Friday night, mostly clear. Lows in the upper 50s. Saturday, mostly sunny. Highs in the lower 80s. Saturday night, a chance of showers. Lows in the lower 60s. Sunday, a chance of showers. Highs around 80. Again, the forecast for the Quad Cities and surrounding areas for the rest of tonight, mostly clear. Lows in the lower 50s. West winds around 5 miles an hour. The Moline, Illinois climate summary for yesterday, June 14, 2026. Yesterday's high temperature was 73 degrees. The normal high is 83. The record high is 101 degrees, which was set in 1987. Yesterday's low temperature was 51 degrees. The normal low is 61. The record low is 43 degrees, which was set in 1933. 0.28 inches of precipitation fell yesterday, which brings the monthly total to 3.24 inches. The total precipitation for the year now stands at 15.26 inches. There were 3 heating degree days yesterday. This brings the monthly total to 3. There were no cooling degree days yesterday. This leaves the monthly total at 105. Yesterday, the maximum wind observed was 24 miles an hour from the northwest. The highest wind gust observed was 34 miles per hour from the northwest. The normal high temperature for today is 83 degrees, and the normal low is 61. The record high for today is 96, which occurred in 2016, and the record low is 45, which occurred in 1917. Sunrise today is at 5:28 a.m. and sunset is at 8:38 p.m. You're listening to NOAA Weather Radio Station WXJ73 in the Quad Cities. The current time is 1:25 a.m. Central Daylight Time. At 1 a.m. at Moline, skies were clear. The temperature was 52 degrees, dew point 50, relative humidity 93%. The wind was calm, and the pressure was 30.02 inches and steady. At Davenport, skies were clear. The temperature was 51 degrees, dew point 49, relative humidity 92%. The wind was calm, and the pressure was 30.02 inches and falling. Close to home, Burlington partly cloudy and 55. Cedar Rapids clear and 52. Dubuque clear and 52. Iowa City clear and 56. Galesburg clear and 52. Savannah 51. Rockford clear and 52. Across the Midwest, Chicago partly cloudy and 56. Des Moines mostly cloudy and 57. Madison clear and 57. Milwaukee clear and 55. Minneapolis clear and 59. Omaha partly cloudy and 60. St. Louis partly cloudy and 62. Springfield, Illinois partly cloudy and 58. Waterloo clear and 51. Once again at 1 a.m. at Moline with clear skies, the temperature was 52. At Davenport with clear skies, the temperature was 51. This broadcast originates from the National Weather Service office in the Quad Cities and is transmitted on a frequency of 162.55 MHz from Rock Island, Illinois. The coverage area includes the following counties: Cedar, Clinton, Louisa, Muscatine, Scott, Henry, Illinois, Mercer, Rock Island, and Whiteside. Here is the hazardous weather outlook. For today and tonight, area rivers are experiencing flooding. Please see the latest flood statements and flood warnings for details. Looking ahead, showers and thunderstorms return to the forecast Tuesday and Wednesday. Severe weather appears to be an increasing threat for Wednesday. Spotter activation will not be needed today or tonight. And now, your National Weather Service forecast for the Quad Cities and surrounding areas. West of tonight, mostly clear. Lows in the lower 50s. West winds around 5 miles an hour. Monday, sunny. Highs in the mid-70s. West winds 5 to 10 miles an hour. Monday night, partly cloudy until midnight, then becoming mostly clear. Lows in the upper 50s. Southwest winds 5 to 10 miles an hour. Tuesday, mostly sunny with a slight chance of thunderstorms. A chance of showers, mainly in the morning. Highs in the upper 70s. West winds 10 to 15 miles an hour with gusts up to 25 miles an hour. Chance of rain 40%.
Tuesday night, mostly clear until midnight, then becoming partly cloudy. Lows in the mid-50s. West winds 10 to 15 miles an hour, becoming southwest around 5 miles an hour after midnight. Wednesday, showers with thunderstorms likely. Highs in the upper 70s. Wednesday night, showers likely and a chance of thunderstorms. Lows in the lower 60s. Thursday, mostly sunny. Highs in the mid-70s. Thursday night, mostly clear. Lows in the mid-50s. Juneteenth, sunny. Highs in the upper 70s. Friday night, mostly clear. Lows in the upper 50s. Saturday, mostly sunny. Highs in the lower 80s. Saturday night, a chance of showers. Lows in the lower 60s. Sunday, a chance of showers. Highs around 80. Again, the forecast for the Quad Cities and surrounding areas for the rest of tonight, mostly clear. Lows in the lower 50s. West winds around 5 miles an hour. And now, your National Weather Service forecast for the Quad Cities and surrounding areas. Rest of tonight, mostly clear. Near steady temperature in the mid-50s. West winds around 5 miles an hour. Monday, sunny. Highs in the mid-70s. West winds 5 to 10 miles an hour. Monday night, partly cloudy until midnight, then mostly clear with a slight chance of showers and thunderstorms after midnight. Lows in the upper 50s. Southwest winds 10 to 15 miles an hour. Chance of rain 20%. Tuesday, mostly sunny. A chance of showers and thunderstorms in the morning. Highs in the mid-70s. Southwest winds 10 to 15 miles an hour, becoming west in the afternoon. Gusts up to 30 miles an hour. Chance of rain 30%. Tuesday night, mostly clear until midnight, then becoming partly cloudy. Lows in the mid-50s. West winds 10 to 15 miles an hour with gusts up to 25 miles an hour, becoming south around 5 miles an hour after midnight. Wednesday, showers and a chance of thunderstorms. Highs in the upper 70s. Wednesday night, a chance of showers and thunderstorms. Lows in the lower 60s. Thursday, mostly sunny. Highs in the mid-70s. Thursday night, mostly clear. Lows in the mid-50s. Juneteenth, sunny. Highs in the mid-70s. Friday night, mostly clear. Lows in the upper 50s. Saturday, partly sunny. Highs around 80. Saturday night, a chance of showers. Lows in the lower 60s. Sunday, a chance of showers and thunderstorms. Highs in the upper 70s. Again, the forecast for the Quad Cities and surrounding areas for the rest of tonight, mostly clear. Near steady temperature in the mid-50s. West winds around 5 miles an hour. The Moline, Illinois climate summary for yesterday, June 14, 2026. Yesterday's high temperature was 73 degrees. The normal high is 83. The record high is 101 degrees, which was set in 1987. Yesterday's low temperature was 51 degrees. The normal low is 61. The record low is 43 degrees, which was set in 1933. 0.28 inches of precipitation fell yesterday, which brings the monthly total to 3.24 inches. The total precipitation for the year now stands at 15.26 inches. There were 3 heating degree days yesterday. This brings the monthly total to 3. There were no cooling degree days yesterday. This leaves the monthly total at 105. Yesterday the maximum wind observed was 24 miles an hour from the northwest. The highest wind gust observed was 34 miles per hour from the northwest. The normal high temperature for today is 83 degrees, and the normal low is 61. The record high for today is 96, which occurred in 2016, and the record low is 45, which occurred in 1917. Sunrise today is at 5:28 a.m. and sunset is at 8:38 p.m. You are listening to NOAA Weather Radio Station WXJ73 in the Quad Cities. The current time is 1:33 a.m. Central Daylight Time. At 1 a.m. at Moline, skies were clear. The temperature was 52 degrees, dew point 50, relative humidity 93%. The wind was calm. And the pressure was 30.02 inches and steady. At Davenport, skies.
were clear. The temperature was 51 degrees, dew point 49, relative humidity 92%. The wind was calm, and the pressure was 30.02 inches and falling. Close to home, Burlington partly cloudy and 55. Cedar Rapids clear and 52. Dubuque clear and 52. Iowa City clear and 56. Galesburg clear and 52. Savannah 51. Rockford clear and 52. Across the Midwest, Chicago partly cloudy and 56. Des Moines mostly cloudy and 57. Madison clear and 57. Milwaukee clear and 55. Minneapolis clear and 59. Omaha partly cloudy and 60. St. Louis partly cloudy and 62. Springfield, Illinois partly cloudy and 58. Waterloo clear and 51. Once again at 1 a.m. in Moline with clear skies, the temperature was 52. At Davenport with clear skies, the temperature was 51. Here is the hazardous weather outlook. For today and tonight, area rivers are experiencing flooding. Please see the latest flood statements and flood warnings for details. Looking ahead, showers and thunderstorms return to the forecast Tuesday and Wednesday. Severe weather appears to be an increasing threat for Wednesday. Spotter activation will not be needed today or tonight. And now, your National Weather Service forecast for the Quad Cities and surrounding areas. West of tonight, mostly clear. Near steady temperature in the mid-50s. West winds around 5 miles an hour. Monday, sunny. Highs in the mid-70s. West winds 5 to 10 miles an hour. Monday night, partly cloudy until midnight, then mostly clear with a slight chance of showers and thunderstorms after midnight. Lows in the upper 50s. Southwest winds 10 to 15 miles an hour. Chance of rain 20%. Tuesday, mostly sunny. A chance of showers and thunderstorms in the morning. Highs in the mid-70s. Southwest winds 10 to 15 miles an hour, becoming west in the afternoon. Gusts up to 30 miles an hour. Chance of rain 30%. Tuesday night, mostly clear until midnight, then becoming partly cloudy. Lows in the mid-50s. West winds 10 to 15 miles an hour with gusts up to 25 miles an hour, becoming south around 5 miles an hour after midnight. Wednesday, showers and a chance of thunderstorms. Highs in the upper 70s. Wednesday night, a chance of showers and thunderstorms. Lows in the lower 60s. Thursday, mostly sunny. Highs in the mid-70s. Thursday night, mostly clear. Lows in the mid-50s. Juneteenth, sunny. Highs in the mid-70s. Friday night, mostly clear. Lows in the upper 50s. Saturday, partly sunny. Highs around 80. Saturday night, a chance of showers. Lows in the lower 60s. Sunday, a chance of showers and thunderstorms. Highs in the upper 70s. Again, the forecast for the Quad Cities and surrounding areas for the rest of tonight, mostly clear. Near steady temperature in the mid-50s. West winds around 5 miles an hour. The Moline, Illinois climate summary for yesterday, June 14, 2026. Yesterday's high temperature was 73 degrees. The normal high is 83. The record high is 101 degrees, which was set in 1987. Yesterday's low temperature was 51 degrees. The normal low is 61. The record low is 43 degrees, which was set in 1933. 0.28 inches of precipitation fell yesterday, which brings the monthly total to 3.24 inches. The total precipitation for the year now stands at 15.26 inches. There were 3 heating degree days yesterday. This brings the monthly total to 3. There were no cooling degree days yesterday. This leaves the monthly total at 105. Yesterday the maximum wind observed was 24 miles an hour from the northwest. The highest wind gust observed was 34 miles per hour from the northwest. The normal high temperature for today is 83 degrees, and the normal low is 61. The record high for today is 96, which occurred in 2016, and the record low is 45, which occurred in 1917. Sunrise today is at 5:28 a.m. and sunset is at 8:38 p.m. You are listening to NOAA Weather Radio Station WXJ73 in the...
cities. The current time is 1:38 a.m. Central Daylight Time. At 1 a.m. in Moline, skies were clear. The temperature was 52 degrees, dew point 50, relative humidity 93%. The wind was calm, and the pressure was 30.02 inches and steady. At Davenport, skies were clear. The temperature was 51 degrees, dew point 49, relative humidity 92%. The wind was calm, and the pressure was 30.02 inches and falling. Close to home, Burlington partly cloudy and 55. Cedar Rapids clear and 52. Dubuque clear and 52. Iowa City clear and 56. Galesburg clear and 52. Savannah 51. Rockford clear and 52. Across the Midwest, Chicago partly cloudy and 56. Des Moines mostly cloudy and 57. Madison clear and 57. Milwaukee clear and 55. Minneapolis clear and 59. Omaha partly cloudy and 60. St. Louis partly cloudy and 62. Springfield, Illinois partly cloudy and 58. Waterloo clear and 51. Once again at 1 a.m. in Moline with clear skies, the temperature was 52. At Davenport with clear skies, the temperature was 51. Here is the hazardous weather outlook. For today and tonight, area rivers are experiencing flooding. Please see the latest flood statements and flood warnings for details. Looking ahead, showers and thunderstorms return to the forecast Tuesday and Wednesday. Severe weather appears to be an increasing threat for Wednesday. Spotter activation will not be needed today or tonight. And now, your National Weather Service forecast for the Quad Cities and surrounding areas. West of tonight, mostly clear. Near steady temperature in the mid-50s. West winds around 5 miles an hour. Monday, sunny. Highs in the mid-70s. West winds 5 to 10 miles an hour. Monday night, partly cloudy until midnight, then mostly clear with a slight chance of showers and thunderstorms after midnight. Lows in the upper 50s. Southwest winds 10 to 15 miles an hour. Chance of rain 20%. Tuesday, mostly sunny. A chance of showers and thunderstorms in the morning. Highs in the mid-70s. Southwest winds 10 to 15 miles an hour, becoming west in the afternoon. Gusts up to 30 miles an hour. Chance of rain 30%. Tuesday night, mostly clear until midnight, then becoming partly cloudy. Lows in the mid-50s. West winds 10 to 15 miles an hour with gusts up to 25 miles an hour, becoming south around 5 miles an hour after midnight. Wednesday, showers and a chance of thunderstorms. Highs in the upper 70s. Wednesday night, a chance of showers and thunderstorms. Lows in the lower 60s. Thursday, mostly sunny. Highs in the mid-70s. Thursday night, mostly clear. Lows in the mid-50s. Juneteenth, sunny. Highs in the mid-70s. Friday night, mostly clear. Lows in the upper 50s. Saturday, partly sunny. Highs around 80. Saturday night, a chance of showers. Lows in the lower 60s. Sunday, a chance of showers and thunderstorms. Highs in the upper 70s. Again, the forecast for the Quad Cities and surrounding areas for the rest of tonight, mostly clear. Near steady temperature in the mid-50s. West winds around 5 miles an hour. The Moline, Illinois climate summary for yesterday, June 14, 2026. Yesterday's high temperature was 73 degrees. The normal high is 83. The record high is 101 degrees, which was set in 1987. Yesterday's low temperature was 51 degrees. The normal low is 61. The record low is 43 degrees, which was set in 1933. 0.28 inches of precipitation fell yesterday, which brings the monthly total to 3.24 inches. The total precipitation for the year now stands at 15.26 inches. There were 3 heating degree days yesterday. This brings the monthly total to 3. There were no cooling degree days yesterday. This leaves the monthly total at 105. Yesterday the maximum wind observed was 24 miles an hour from the northwest. The highest wind gust observed was 34 miles per hour from the northwest. The normal high temperature for today is
83 degrees, and the normal low is 61. The record high for today is 96, which occurred in 2016, and the record low is 45, which occurred in 1917. Sunrise today is at 5:28 a.m. and sunset is at 8:38 p.m. You are listening to NOAA Weather Radio Station WXJ73 in the Quad Cities. The current time is 1:44 a.m. Central Daylight Time. At 1 a.m. in Moline, skies were clear. The temperature was 52 degrees, dew point 50, relative humidity 93%. The wind was calm, and the pressure was 30.02 inches and steady. At Davenport, skies were clear. The temperature was 51 degrees, dew point 49, relative humidity 92%. The wind was calm, and the pressure was 30.02 inches and falling. Close to home, Burlington partly cloudy and 55. Cedar Rapids clear and 52. Dubuque clear and 52. Iowa City clear and 56. Galesburg clear and 52. Savannah 51. Rockford clear and 52. Across the Midwest, Chicago partly cloudy and 56. Des Moines mostly cloudy and 57. Madison clear and 57. Milwaukee clear and 55. Minneapolis clear and 59. Omaha partly cloudy and 60. St. Louis partly cloudy and 62. Springfield, Illinois partly cloudy and 58. Waterloo clear and 51. Once again at 1 a.m. in Moline with clear skies, the temperature was 52. At Davenport with clear skies, the temperature was 51. Minor flooding is occurring. The areas affected include Rock River near Joslin. The hazardous weather conditions are expected until early Tuesday morning. The following impacts are expected: at 12.5 feet, water affects some summer cottages along the river. Additional details: at 7:45 p.m. Sunday, the stage was 12.7 feet and steady. The river is near crest now. Forecast: the river is expected to fall below flood stage tomorrow afternoon and continue falling to 7.4 feet Sunday, June 21st. Flood stage is 12.0 feet. Minor flooding is occurring. The areas affected include Rock River and Moline. The hazardous weather conditions are expected until early Tuesday morning. The following impacts are expected: at 12.5 feet, water affects some residences in the lower Friendship Farm area. 60th Saint is underwater south of the Green Valley Sports Complex. 56th Saint along the north side of the river is underwater. Additional details: at 7:30 p.m. Sunday, the stage was 12.3 feet and steady. The river is near crest now. Forecast: the river is expected to hover around the crest at 12.3 feet through just after midnight tonight. It will then fall below flood stage tomorrow afternoon. Flood stage is 12.0 feet. Major flooding is occurring. The areas affected include Wetsuppinicon River near DeWitt. The hazardous weather conditions are expected until Sunday, June 21st. The following impacts are expected: at 13.0 feet, water affects many residences along the river. Additional details: at 7:30 p.m. Sunday, the stage was 12.9 feet and slowly falling. The river crested earlier this afternoon. Forecast: the river is expected to fall below flood stage Saturday afternoon and continue falling to 9.6 feet next Sunday, June 21st. Flood stage is 11.0 feet. Here is the hazardous weather outlook. For today and tonight, area rivers are experiencing flooding. Please see the latest flood statements and flood warnings for details. Looking ahead, showers and thunderstorms return to the forecast Tuesday and Wednesday. Severe weather appears to be an increasing threat for Wednesday. Spotter activation will not be needed today or tonight. And now, your National Weather Service forecast for the Quad Cities and surrounding areas. Rest of tonight, mostly clear. Near steady temperature in the mid-50s. West winds around 5 miles an hour. Monday, sunny. Highs in the mid-70s. West winds 5 to 10 miles an hour. Monday night, partly cloudy until midnight, then mostly clear with a slight chance of showers and thunderstorms after midnight. Lows in the upper 50s. Southwest winds 10 to 15 miles an hour. Chance of rain 20%. Tuesday, mostly sunny. A chance of
showers and thunderstorms in the morning. Highs in the mid-70s. Southwest winds 10 to 15 miles an hour, becoming west in the afternoon. Gusts up to 30 miles an hour. Chance of rain 30%. Tuesday night, mostly clear until midnight, then becoming partly cloudy. Lows in the mid-50s. West winds 10 to 15 miles an hour with gusts up to 25 miles an hour, becoming south around 5 miles an hour after midnight. Wednesday, showers and a chance of thunderstorms. Highs in the upper 70s. Wednesday night, a chance of showers and thunderstorms. Lows in the lower 60s. Thursday, mostly sunny. Highs in the mid-70s. Thursday night, mostly clear. Lows in the mid-50s. Juneteenth, sunny. Highs in the mid-70s. Friday night, mostly clear. Lows in the upper 50s. Saturday, partly sunny. Highs around 80. Saturday night, a chance of showers. Lows in the lower 60s. Sunday, a chance of showers and thunderstorms. Highs in the upper 70s. Again, the forecast for the Quad Cities and surrounding areas for the rest of tonight, mostly clear. Near steady temperature in the mid-50s. West winds around 5 miles an hour. The Moline, Illinois climate summary for yesterday, June 14, 2026. Yesterday's high temperature was 73 degrees. The normal high is 83. The record high is 101 degrees, which was set in 1987. Yesterday's low temperature was 51 degrees. The normal low is 61. The record low is 43 degrees, which was set in 1933. 0.28 inches of precipitation fell yesterday, which brings the monthly total to 3.24 inches. The total precipitation for the year now stands at 15.26 inches. There were 3 heating degree days yesterday. This brings the monthly total to 3. There were no cooling degree days yesterday. This leaves the monthly total at 105. Yesterday, the maximum wind observed was 24 miles an hour from the northwest. The highest wind gust observed was 34 miles per hour from the northwest. The normal high temperature for today is 83 degrees, and the normal low is 61. The record high for today is 96, which occurred in 2016, and the record low is 45, which occurred in 1917. Sunrise today is at 5:28 a.m. and sunset is at 8:38 p.m. You're listening to NOAA Weather Radio Station WXJ73 in the Quad Cities. The current time is 1:51 a.m. Central Daylight Time. At 1 a.m. in Moline, skies were clear. The temperature was 52 degrees, dew point 50, relative humidity 93%. The wind was calm. And the pressure was 30.02 inches and steady. At Davenport, skies were clear. The temperature was 51 degrees, dew point 49, relative humidity 92%. The wind was calm. And the pressure was 30.02 inches and falling. Close to home, Burlington partly cloudy and 55. Cedar Rapids clear and 52. Dubuque clear and 52. Iowa City clear and 56. Galesburg clear and 52. Savannah 51. Rockford clear and 52. Across the Midwest, Chicago partly cloudy and 56. Des Moines mostly cloudy and 57. Madison clear and 57. Milwaukee clear and 55. Minneapolis clear and 59. Omaha partly cloudy and 60. St. Louis partly cloudy and 62. Springfield, Illinois partly cloudy and 58. Waterloo clear and 51. Once again at 1 a.m. in Moline with clear skies, the temperature was 52. At Davenport with clear skies, the temperature was 51. Here is the hazardous weather outlook. For today and tonight, area rivers are experiencing flooding. Please see the latest flood statements and flood warnings for details. Looking ahead, showers and thunderstorms return to the forecast Tuesday and Wednesday. Severe weather appears to be an increasing threat for Wednesday. Spotter activation will not be needed today or tonight. And now, your National Weather Service forecast for the Quad Cities and surrounding areas. Rest of tonight, mostly clear. Near steady temperature in the mid-50s. West winds around 5 miles an hour. Monday, sunny. Highs in the mid-50s.
70s. West winds 5 to 10 miles an hour. Monday night, partly cloudy until midnight, then mostly clear with a slight chance of showers and thunderstorms after midnight. Lows in the upper 50s. Southwest winds 10 to 15 miles an hour. Chance of rain 20%. Tuesday, mostly sunny. A chance of showers and thunderstorms in the morning. Highs in the mid-70s. Southwest winds 10 to 15 miles an hour, becoming west in the afternoon. Gusts up to 30 miles an hour. Chance of rain 30%. Tuesday night, mostly clear until midnight, then becoming partly cloudy. Lows in the mid-50s. West winds 10 to 15 miles an hour with gusts up to 25 miles an hour, becoming south around 5 miles an hour after midnight. Wednesday, showers and a chance of thunderstorms. Highs in the upper 70s. Wednesday night, a chance of showers and thunderstorms. Lows in the lower 60s. Thursday, mostly sunny. Highs in the mid-70s. Thursday night, mostly clear. Lows in the mid-50s. Juneteenth, sunny. Highs in the mid-70s. Friday night, mostly clear. Lows in the upper 50s. Saturday, partly sunny. Highs around 80. Saturday night, a chance of showers. Lows in the lower 60s. Sunday, a chance of showers and thunderstorms. Highs in the upper 70s. Again, the forecast for the Quad Cities and surrounding areas for the rest of tonight, mostly clear. Near steady temperature in the mid-50s. West winds around 5 miles an hour. The Moline, Illinois climate summary for yesterday, June 14, 2026. Yesterday's high temperature was 73 degrees. The normal high is 83. The record high is 101 degrees, which was set in 1987. Yesterday's low temperature was 51 degrees. The normal low is 61. The record low is 43 degrees, which was set in 1933. 0.28 inches of precipitation fell yesterday, which brings the monthly total to 3.24 inches. The total precipitation for the year now stands at 15.26 inches. There were 3 heating degree days yesterday. This brings the monthly total to 3. There were no cooling degree days yesterday. This leaves the monthly total at 105. Yesterday, the maximum wind observed was 24 miles an hour from the northwest. The highest wind gust observed was 34 miles per hour from the northwest. The normal high temperature for today is 83 degrees, and the normal low is 61. The record high for today is 96, which occurred in 2016, and the record low is 45, which occurred in 1917. Sunrise today is at 5:28 a.m. and sunset is at 8:38 p.m. You're listening to NOAA Weather Radio Station WXJ73 in the Quad Cities. The current time is 1:57 a.m. Central Daylight Time. At 1 a.m. in Moline, skies were clear. The temperature was 52 degrees, dew point 50, relative humidity 93%. The wind was calm. And the pressure was 30.02 inches and steady. At Davenport, skies were clear. The temperature was 51 degrees, dew point 49, relative humidity 92%. The wind was calm. And the pressure was 30.02 inches and falling. Close to home, Burlington partly cloudy and 55. Cedar Rapids clear and 52. Dubuque clear and 52. Iowa City clear and 56. Galesburg clear and 52. Savannah 51. Rockford clear and 52. Across the Midwest, Chicago partly cloudy and 56. Des Moines mostly cloudy and 57. Madison clear and 57. Milwaukee clear and 55. Minneapolis clear and 59. Omaha partly cloudy and 60. St. Louis partly cloudy and 62. Springfield, Illinois partly cloudy and 58. Waterloo clear and 51. Once again at 1 a.m. in Moline with clear skies, the temperature was 52. At Davenport with clear skies, the temperature was 51. Here is the hazardous weather outlook. For today and tonight, area rivers are experiencing flooding. Please see the latest flood statements and flood warnings for details. Looking ahead, showers and thunderstorms return to the forecast Tuesday and Wednesday. Severe weather appears to be an increasing threat.

15 miles an hour. Chance of rain 20%. Tuesday, mostly sunny. A chance of showers and thunderstorms in the morning. Highs in the mid-70s. Southwest winds 10 to 15 miles an hour, becoming west in the afternoon. Gusts up to 30 miles an hour. Chance of rain 30%. Tuesday night, mostly clear until midnight, then becoming partly cloudy. Lows in the mid-50s. West winds 10 to 15 miles an hour with gusts up to 25 miles an hour, becoming south around 5 miles an hour after midnight. Wednesday, showers and a chance of thunderstorms. Highs in the upper 70s. Wednesday night, a chance of showers and thunderstorms. Lows in the lower 60s. Thursday, mostly sunny. Highs in the mid-70s. Thursday night, mostly clear. Lows in the mid-50s. Juneteenth, sunny. Highs in the mid-70s. Friday night, mostly clear. Lows in the upper 50s. Saturday, partly sunny. Highs around 80. Saturday night, a chance of showers. Lows in the lower 60s. Sunday, a chance of showers and thunderstorms. Highs in the upper 70s. Again, the forecast for the Quad Cities and surrounding areas for the rest of tonight, mostly clear. Near steady temperature in the mid-50s. West winds around 5 miles an hour. The Moline, Illinois climate summary for yesterday, June 14, 2026. Yesterday's high temperature was 73 degrees. The normal high is 83. The record high is 101 degrees, which was set in 1987. Yesterday's low temperature was 51 degrees. The normal low is 61. The record low is 43 degrees, which was set in 1933. 0.28 inches of precipitation fell yesterday, which brings the monthly total to 3.24 inches. The total precipitation for the year now stands at 15.26 inches. There were 3 heating degree days yesterday. This brings the monthly total to 3. There were no cooling degree days yesterday. This leaves the monthly total at 105. Yesterday, the maximum wind observed was 24 miles an hour from the northwest. The highest wind gust observed was 34 miles per hour from the northwest. The normal high temperature for today is 83 degrees, and the normal low is 61. The record high for today is 96, which occurred in 2016, and the record low is 45, which occurred in 1917. Sunrise today is at 5:28 a.m. and sunset is at 8:38 p.m. You're listening to NOAA Weather Radio Station WXJ73 in the Quad Cities. The current time is 2:02 a.m. Central Daylight Time. Here is the hazardous weather outlook. For today and tonight, area rivers are experiencing flooding. Please see the latest flood statements and flood warnings for details. Looking ahead, showers and thunderstorms return to the forecast Tuesday and Wednesday. Severe weather appears to be an increasing threat for Wednesday. Spotter activation will not be needed today or tonight. And now, your National Weather Service forecast for the Quad Cities and surrounding areas. West of tonight, mostly clear. Near steady temperature in the mid-50s. West winds around 5 miles an hour. Monday, sunny. Highs in the mid-70s. West winds 5 to 10 miles an hour. Monday night, partly cloudy until midnight, then mostly clear with a slight chance of showers and thunderstorms after midnight. Lows in the upper 50s. Southwest winds 10 to 15 miles an hour. Chance of rain 20%. Tuesday, mostly sunny. A chance of showers and thunderstorms in the morning. Highs in the mid-70s. Southwest winds 10 to 15 miles an hour, becoming west in the afternoon. Gusts up to 30 miles an hour. Chance of rain 30%. Tuesday night, mostly clear until midnight, then becoming partly cloudy. Lows in the mid-50s. West winds 10 to 15 miles an hour with gusts up to 25 miles an hour, becoming south around 5 miles an hour after midnight. Wednesday, showers and a chance of thunderstorms. Highs in the upper 70s. Wednesday night, a chance of showers and thunderstorms. Lows in the lower 60s. Thursday, mostly sunny. Highs in the mid-70s. Thursday night, mostly clear. Lows in the mid-50s. Juneteenth, sunny. Highs in the mid-70s.

Friday night, mostly clear. Lows in the upper 50s. Saturday, partly sunny. Highs around 80. Saturday night, a chance of showers. Lows in the lower 60s. Sunday, a chance of showers and thunderstorms. Highs in the upper 70s. Again, the forecast for the Guam cities and surrounding areas for the rest of tonight, mostly clear. Near steady temperature in the mid-50s. West winds around 5 miles an hour. The Moline, Illinois climate summary for yesterday, June 14, 2026. Yesterday's high temperature was 73 degrees. The normal high is 83. The record high is 101 degrees, which was set in 1987. Yesterday's low temperature was 51 degrees. The normal low is 61. The record low is 43 degrees, which was set in 1933. 0.28 inches of precipitation fell yesterday, which brings the monthly total to 3.24 inches. The total precipitation for the year now stands at 15.26 inches. There were 3 heating degree days yesterday. This brings the monthly total to 3. There were no cooling degree days yesterday. This leaves the monthly total at 105. Yesterday, the maximum wind observed was 24 miles an hour from the northwest. The highest wind gust observed was 34 miles per hour from the northwest. The normal high temperature for today is 83 degrees, and the normal low is 61. The record high for today is 96, which occurred in 2016, and the record low is 45, which occurred in 1917. Sunrise today is at 5:28 a.m. and sunset is at 8:38 p.m. You're listening to NOAA Weather Radio Station WXJ73 in the Quad Cities. The current time is 2:06 a.m. Central Daylight Time. At 2 a.m. in Moline, skies were clear. The temperature was 52 degrees, dew point 50, relative humidity 93%. The wind was calm. And the pressure was 30.02 inches and steady. At Davenport, skies were clear. The temperature was 54 degrees, dew point 50, relative humidity 86%. The wind was southwest at 6 miles an hour. And the pressure was 30.03 inches and rising. Close to home, Burlington partly cloudy and 54. Cedar Rapids clear and 49. Dubuque clear and 51. Iowa City clear and 54. Rockford clear and 50. Across the Midwest, Chicago clear and 54. Des Moines partly cloudy and 58. Madison clear and 52. Milwaukee clear and 54. Minneapolis clear and 59. Omaha partly cloudy and 58. St. Louis partly cloudy and 61. Springfield, Illinois partly cloudy and 56. Waterloo clear and 49. Once again at 2 a.m. in Moline with clear skies, the temperature was 52. At Davenport with clear skies, the temperature was 54. Here is the hazardous weather outlook. For today and tonight, area rivers are experiencing flooding. Please see the latest flood statements and flood warnings for details. Looking ahead, showers and thunderstorms return to the forecast Tuesday and Wednesday. Severe weather appears to be an increasing threat for Wednesday. Spotter activation will not be needed today or tonight. And now, your National Weather Service forecast for the Guam cities and surrounding areas. West of tonight, mostly clear. Near steady temperature in the mid-50s. West winds around 5 miles an hour. Monday, sunny. Highs in the mid-70s. West winds 5 to 10 miles an hour. Monday night, partly cloudy until midnight, then mostly clear with a slight chance of showers and thunderstorms after midnight. Lows in the upper 50s. Southwest winds 10 to 15 miles an hour. Chance of rain 20%. Tuesday, mostly sunny. A chance of showers and thunderstorms in the morning. Highs in the mid-70s. Southwest winds 10 to 15 miles an hour, becoming west in the afternoon. Gusts up to 30 miles an hour. Chance of rain 30%. Tuesday night, mostly clear until midnight, then becoming partly cloudy. Lows in the mid-50s. West winds 10 to 15 miles an hour with gusts up to 25 miles an hour, becoming south around 5 miles an hour after midnight. Wednesday, showers and a chance of thunderstorms. Highs in the upper 70s. Wednesday night,
chance of showers and thunderstorms. Lows in the lower 60s. Thursday, mostly sunny. Highs in the mid-70s. Thursday night, mostly clear. Lows in the mid-50s. Juneteenth, sunny. Highs in the mid-70s. Friday night, mostly clear. Lows in the upper 50s. Saturday, partly sunny. Highs around 80. Saturday night, a chance of showers. Lows in the lower 60s. Sunday, a chance of showers and thunderstorms. Highs in the upper 70s. Again, the forecast for the Guam cities and surrounding areas for the rest of tonight, mostly clear. Near steady temperature in the mid-50s. West winds around 5 miles an hour. The Moline, Illinois climate summary for yesterday, June 14, 2026. Yesterday's high temperature was 73 degrees. The normal high is 83. The record high is 101 degrees, which was set in 1987. Yesterday's low temperature was 51 degrees. The normal low is 61. The record low is 43 degrees, which was set in 1933. 0.28 inches of precipitation fell yesterday, which brings the monthly total to 3.24 inches. The total precipitation for the year now stands at 15.26 inches. There were three heating degree days yesterday. This brings the monthly total to three. There were no cooling degree days yesterday. This leaves the monthly total at 105. Yesterday, the maximum wind observed was 24 miles an hour from the northwest. The highest wind gust observed was 34 miles per hour from the northwest. The normal high temperature for today is 83 degrees, and the normal low is 61. The record high for today is 96, which occurred in 2016, and the record low is 45, which occurred in 1917. Sunrise today is at 5:28 a.m. and sunset is at 8:38 p.m. You're listening to NOAA Weather Radio Station WXJ73 in the Quad Cities. The current time is 2:11 a.m. Central Daylight Time. At 2 a.m. in Moline, skies were clear. The temperature was 52 degrees, dew point 50, relative humidity 93%. The wind was calm. And the pressure was 30.02 inches and steady. At Davenport, skies were clear. The temperature was 54 degrees, dew point 50, relative humidity 86%. The wind was southwest at 6 miles an hour. And the pressure was 30.03 inches and rising. Close to home, Burlington partly cloudy and 54. Cedar Rapids clear and 49. Dubuque clear and 51. Iowa City clear and 54. Rockford clear and 50. Across the Midwest, Chicago clear and 54. Des Moines partly cloudy and 58. Madison clear and 52. Milwaukee clear and 54. Minneapolis clear and 59. Omaha partly cloudy and 58. St. Louis partly cloudy and 61. Springfield, Illinois partly cloudy and 56. Waterloo clear and 49. Once again at 2 a.m. in Moline with clear skies, the temperature was 52. At Davenport with clear skies, the temperature was 54. Here is the hazardous weather outlook. For today and tonight, area rivers are experiencing flooding. Please see the latest flood statements and flood warnings for details. Looking ahead, showers and thunderstorms return to the forecast Tuesday and Wednesday. Severe weather appears to be an increasing threat for Wednesday. Spotter activation will not be needed today or tonight. And now, your National Weather Service forecast for the Guam cities and surrounding areas. Rest of tonight, mostly clear. Near steady temperature in the mid-50s. West winds around 5 miles an hour. Monday, sunny. Highs in the mid-70s. West winds 5 to 10 miles an hour. Monday night, partly cloudy until midnight, then mostly clear with a slight chance of showers and thunderstorms after midnight. Lows in the upper 50s. Southwest winds 10 to 15 miles an hour. Chance of rain 20%. Tuesday, mostly sunny. A chance of showers and thunderstorms in the morning. Highs in the mid-70s. Southwest winds 10 to 15 miles an hour, becoming west in the afternoon. Gusts up to 30 miles an hour. Chance of rain 30%. Tuesday night, mostly clear until midnight, then becoming partly cloudy.
lows in the mid-50s. West winds 10 to 15 miles an hour with gusts up to 25 miles an hour, becoming south around 5 miles an hour after midnight. Wednesday, showers and a chance of thunderstorms. Highs in the upper 70s. Wednesday night, a chance of showers and thunderstorms. Lows in the lower 60s. Thursday, mostly sunny. Highs in the mid-70s. Thursday night, mostly clear. Lows in the mid-50s. Juneteenth, sunny. Highs in the mid-70s. Friday night, mostly clear. Lows in the upper 50s. Saturday, partly sunny. Highs around 80. Saturday night, a chance of showers. Lows in the lower 60s. Sunday, a chance of showers and thunderstorms. Highs in the upper 70s. Again, the forecast for the Guam cities and surrounding areas for the rest of tonight, mostly clear. Near steady temperature in the mid-50s. West winds around 5 miles an hour. Minor flooding is occurring. The areas affected include Rock River near Joslin. The hazardous weather conditions are expected until early Tuesday morning. The following impacts are expected at 12.5 feet. Water affects some summer cottages along the river. Additional details, at 7:45 p.m. Sunday the stage was 12.7 feet and steady. The river is near crest now. Forecast, the river is expected to fall below flood stage tomorrow afternoon and continue falling to 7.4 feet Sunday, June 21st. Flood stage is 12.0 feet. Minor flooding is occurring. The areas affected include Rock River and Moline. The hazardous weather conditions are expected until early Tuesday morning. The following impacts are expected at 12.5 feet. Water affects some residences in the lower Friendship Farm area. 60th St. is underwater south of the Green Valley Sports Complex. 56th St. along the north side of the river is underwater. Additional details, at 7:30 p.m. Sunday the stage was 12.3 feet and steady. The river is near crest now. Forecast, the river is expected to hover around the crest at 12.3 feet through just after midnight tonight. It will then fall below flood stage tomorrow afternoon. Flood stage is 12.0 feet. Major flooding is occurring. The areas affected include Wet'suwet'en River near DeWitt. The hazardous weather conditions are expected until Sunday, June 21st. The following impacts are expected at 13.0 feet. Water affects many residences along the river. Additional details, at 7:30 p.m. Sunday the stage was 12.9 feet and slowly falling. The river crested earlier this afternoon. Forecast, the river is expected to fall below flood stage Saturday afternoon and continue falling to 9.6 feet next Sunday, June 21st. Flood stage is 11.0 feet. The Moline, Illinois climate summary for yesterday, June 14, 2026. Yesterday's high temperature was 73 degrees. The normal high is 83. The record high is 101 degrees, which was set in 1987. Yesterday's low temperature was 51 degrees. The normal low is 61. The record low is 43 degrees, which was set in 1933. 0.28 inches of precipitation fell yesterday, which brings the monthly total to 3.24 inches. The total precipitation for the year now stands at 15.26 inches. There were 3 heating degree days yesterday. This brings the monthly total to 3. There were no cooling degree days yesterday. This leaves the monthly total at 105. Yesterday the maximum wind observed was 24 miles an hour from the northwest. The highest wind gust observed was 34 miles per hour from the northwest. The normal high temperature for today is 83 degrees, and the normal low is 61. The record high for today is 96, which occurred in 2016, and the record low is 45, which occurred in 1917. Sunrise today is at 5:28 a.m. and sunset is at 8:38 p.m. You're listening to NOAA Weather Radio Station WXJ73 in the Quad Cities. The current time is 2:19 a.m. Central Daylight Time. At 2 a.m. in Moline, skies were clear. The temperature was 52 degrees, dew point 50, relative humidity 93%. The wind was calm. And the pressure was 30.02 inches and steady. At Davenport, skies were clear. The temperature was 54 degrees,
Dew point 50. Relative humidity 86%. The wind was southwest at 6 miles an hour. And the pressure was 30.03 inches and rising. Close to home, Burlington partly cloudy and 54. Cedar Rapids clear and 49. Dubuque clear and 51. Iowa City partly cloudy and 54. Galesburg partly cloudy and 51. Peoria clear and 54. Savannah 50. Rockford clear and 50. Across the Midwest, Chicago clear and 54. Des Moines partly cloudy and 58. Madison partly cloudy and 52. Milwaukee clear and 54. Minneapolis clear and 59. Omaha partly cloudy and 58. St. Louis partly cloudy and 61. Springfield, Illinois partly cloudy and 56. Waterloo partly cloudy and 49. Once again at 2 a.m. in Moline with clear skies, the temperature was 52. At Davenport with clear skies, the temperature was 54. Here is the hazardous weather outlook. For today and tonight, area rivers are experiencing flooding. Please see the latest flood statements and flood warnings for details. Looking ahead, showers and thunderstorms return to the forecast Tuesday and Wednesday. Severe weather appears to be an increasing threat for Wednesday. Spotter activation will not be needed today or tonight. This broadcast originates from the National Weather Service office in the Quad Cities and is transmitted on a frequency of 162.55 MHz from Rock Island, Illinois. The coverage area includes the following counties: Cedar, Clinton, Louisa, Muscatine, Scott, Henry, Illinois, Mercer, Rock Island, and Whiteside. And now, your National Weather Service forecast for the Quad Cities and surrounding areas. West of tonight, mostly clear. Near steady temperature in the mid-50s. West winds around 5 miles an hour. Monday, sunny. Highs in the mid-70s. West winds 5 to 10 miles an hour. Monday night, partly cloudy until midnight, then mostly clear with a slight chance of showers and thunderstorms after midnight. Lows in the upper 50s. Southwest winds 10 to 15 miles an hour. Chance of rain 20%. Tuesday, mostly sunny. A chance of showers and thunderstorms in the morning. Highs in the mid-70s. Southwest winds 10 to 15 miles an hour, becoming west in the afternoon. Gusts up to 30 miles an hour. Chance of rain 30%. Tuesday night, mostly clear until midnight, then becoming partly cloudy. Lows in the mid-50s. West winds 10 to 15 miles an hour with gusts up to 25 miles an hour, becoming south around 5 miles an hour after midnight. Wednesday, showers and a chance of thunderstorms. Highs in the upper 70s. Wednesday night, a chance of showers and thunderstorms. Lows in the lower 60s. Thursday, mostly sunny. Highs in the mid-70s. Thursday night, mostly clear. Lows in the mid-50s. Juneteenth, sunny. Highs in the mid-70s. Friday night, mostly clear. Lows in the upper 50s. Saturday, partly sunny. Highs around 80. Saturday night, a chance of showers. Lows in the lower 60s. Sunday, a chance of showers and thunderstorms. Highs in the upper 70s. Again, the forecast for the Quad Cities and surrounding areas for the rest of tonight, mostly clear. Near steady temperature in the mid-50s. West winds around 5 miles an hour. The Moline, Illinois climate summary for yesterday, June 14, 2026. Yesterday's high temperature was 73 degrees. The normal high is 83. The record high is 101 degrees, which was set in 1987. Yesterday's low temperature was 51 degrees. The normal low is 61. The record low is 43 degrees, which was set in 1933. 0.28 inches of precipitation fell yesterday, which brings the monthly total to 3.24 inches. The total precipitation for the year now stands at 15.26 inches. There were 3 heating degree days yesterday. This brings the monthly total to 3. There were no cooling degree days yesterday. This leaves the monthly total at 105. Yesterday, the maximum wind observed was 24 miles an hour from the northwest. The highest wind gust observed was 30.
miles per hour from the northwest. The normal high temperature for today is 83 degrees, and the normal low is 61. The record high for today is 96, which occurred in 2016, and the record low is 45, which occurred in 1917. Sunrise today is at 5:28 a.m. and sunset is at 8:38 p.m. You are listening to NOAA Weather Radio Station WXJ73 in the Quad Cities. The current time is 2:25 a.m. Central Daylight Time. At 2 a.m. in Moline, skies were clear. The temperature was 52 degrees, dew point 50, relative humidity 93%. The wind was calm, and the pressure was 30.02 inches and steady. At Davenport, skies were clear. The temperature was 54 degrees, dew point 50, relative humidity 86%. The wind was southwest at 6 miles an hour, and the pressure was 30.03 inches and rising. Close to home, Burlington partly cloudy and 54. Cedar Rapids clear and 49. Dubuque clear and 51. Iowa City partly cloudy and 54. Galesburg partly cloudy and 51. Peoria clear and 54. Savannah 50. Rockford clear and 50. Across the Midwest, Chicago clear and 54. Des Moines partly cloudy and 58. Madison partly cloudy and 52. Milwaukee clear and 54. Minneapolis clear and 59. Omaha partly cloudy and 58. St. Louis partly cloudy and 61. Springfield, Illinois partly cloudy and 56. Waterloo partly cloudy and 49. Once again at 2 a.m. in Moline with clear skies, the temperature was 52. At Davenport with clear skies, the temperature was 54. Here is the hazardous weather outlook. For today and tonight, area rivers are experiencing flooding. Please see the latest flood statements and flood warnings for details. Looking ahead, showers and thunderstorms return to the forecast Tuesday and Wednesday. Severe weather appears to be an increasing threat for Wednesday. Spotter activation will not be needed today or tonight. And now, your National Weather Service forecast for the Quad Cities and surrounding areas. West of tonight, mostly clear. Near steady temperature in the mid-50s. West winds around 5 miles an hour. Monday, sunny. Highs in the mid-70s. West winds 5 to 10 miles an hour. Monday night, partly cloudy until midnight, then mostly clear with a slight chance of showers and thunderstorms after midnight. Lows in the upper 50s. Southwest winds 10 to 15 miles an hour. Chance of rain 20%. Tuesday, mostly sunny. A chance of showers and thunderstorms in the morning. Highs in the mid-70s. Southwest winds 10 to 15 miles an hour, becoming west in the afternoon. Gusts up to 30 miles an hour. Chance of rain 30%. Tuesday night, mostly clear until midnight, then becoming partly cloudy. Lows in the mid-50s. West winds 10 to 15 miles an hour with gusts up to 25 miles an hour, becoming south around 5 miles an hour after midnight. Wednesday, showers and a chance of thunderstorms. Highs in the upper 70s. Wednesday night, a chance of showers and thunderstorms. Lows in the lower 60s. Thursday, mostly sunny. Highs in the mid-70s. Thursday night, mostly clear. Lows in the mid-50s. Juneteenth, sunny. Highs in the mid-70s. Friday night, mostly clear. Lows in the upper 50s. Saturday, partly sunny. Highs around 80. Saturday night, a chance of showers. Lows in the lower 60s. Sunday, a chance of showers and thunderstorms. Highs in the upper 70s. Again, the forecast for the Quad Cities and surrounding areas for the rest of tonight, mostly clear. Near steady temperature in the mid-50s. West winds around 5 miles an hour. The Moline, Illinois climate summary for yesterday, June 14, 2026. Yesterday's high temperature was 73 degrees. The normal high is 83. The record high is 101 degrees, which was set in 1987. Yesterday's low temperature was 51 degrees. The normal low is 61. The record low is 43 degrees, which was set in 1933. 0.28 inches of precipitation fell yesterday, which brings the monthly temperature.
equal to 3.24 inches. The total precipitation for the year now stands at 15.26 inches. There were 3 heating degree days yesterday. This brings the monthly total to 3. There were no cooling degree days yesterday. This leaves the monthly total at 105. Yesterday, the maximum wind observed was 24 miles an hour from the northwest. The highest wind gust observed was 34 miles per hour from the northwest. The normal high temperature for today is 83 degrees, and the normal low is 61. The record high for today is 96, which occurred in 2016, and the record low is 45, which occurred in 1917. Sunrise today is at 5:28 a.m. and sunset is at 8:38 p.m. You are listening to NOAA Weather Radio Station WXJ73 in the Quad Cities. The current time is 2:30 a.m. Central Daylight Time. At 2 a.m. the Moline skies were clear. The temperature was 52 degrees, dew point 50, relative humidity 93%. The wind was calm. And the pressure was 30.02 inches and steady. At Davenport, skies were clear. The temperature was 54 degrees, dew point 50, relative humidity 86%. The wind was southwest at 6 miles an hour. And the pressure was 30.03 inches and rising. Close to home, Burlington partly cloudy and 54. Cedar Rapids clear and 49. Dubuque clear and 51. Iowa City partly cloudy and 54. Galesburg partly cloudy and 51. Peoria clear and 54. Savannah 50. Rockford clear and 50. Across the Midwest, Chicago clear and 54. Des Moines partly cloudy and 58. Madison partly cloudy and 52. Milwaukee clear and 54. Minneapolis clear and 59. Omaha partly cloudy and 58. St. Louis partly cloudy and 61. Springfield, Illinois partly cloudy and 56. Waterloo partly cloudy and 49. Once again at 2 a.m. in Moline with clear skies, the temperature was 52. At Davenport with clear skies, the temperature was 54. Here is the hazardous weather outlook. For today and tonight, area rivers are experiencing flooding. Please see the latest flood statements and flood warnings for details. Looking ahead, showers and thunderstorms return to the forecast Tuesday and Wednesday. Severe weather appears to be an increasing threat for Wednesday. Spotter activation will not be needed today or tonight. And now, your National Weather Service forecast for the Quad Cities and surrounding areas. Rest of tonight, mostly clear. Near steady temperature in the mid-50s. West winds around 5 miles an hour. Monday, sunny. Highs in the mid-70s. West winds 5 to 10 miles an hour. Monday night, partly cloudy until midnight, then mostly clear with a slight chance of showers and thunderstorms after midnight. Lows in the upper 50s. Southwest winds 10 to 15 miles an hour. Chance of rain 20%. Tuesday, mostly sunny. A chance of showers and thunderstorms in the morning. Highs in the mid-70s. Southwest winds 10 to 15 miles an hour, becoming west in the afternoon. Gusts up to 30 miles an hour. Chance of rain 30%. Tuesday night, mostly clear until midnight, then becoming partly cloudy. Lows in the mid-50s. West winds 10 to 15 miles an hour with gusts up to 25 miles an hour, becoming south around 5 miles an hour after midnight. Wednesday, showers and a chance of thunderstorms. Highs in the upper 70s. Wednesday night, a chance of showers and thunderstorms. Lows in the lower 60s. Thursday, mostly sunny. Highs in the mid-70s. Thursday night, mostly clear. Lows in the mid-50s. Juneteenth, sunny. Highs in the mid-70s. Friday night, mostly clear. Lows in the upper 50s. Saturday, partly sunny. Highs around 80. Saturday night, a chance of showers. Lows in the lower 60s. Sunday, a chance of showers and thunderstorms. Highs in the upper 70s. Again, the forecast for the Quad Cities and surrounding areas for the rest of tonight, mostly clear. Near steady temperature in the mid-50s. West winds around 5 miles an hour. The Moline, Illinois Climate Summary for yesterday, June 14, 2026.
Yesterday's high temperature was 73 degrees. The normal high is 83. The record high is 101 degrees, which was set in 1987. Yesterday's low temperature was 51 degrees. The normal low is 61. The record low is 43 degrees, which was set in 1933. 0.28 inches of precipitation fell yesterday, which brings the monthly total to 3.24 inches. The total precipitation for the year now stands at 15.26 inches. There were 3 heating degree days yesterday. This brings the monthly total to 3. There were no cooling degree days yesterday. This leaves the monthly total at 105. Yesterday the maximum wind observed was 24 miles an hour from the northwest. The highest wind gust observed was 34 miles per hour from the northwest. The normal high temperature for today is 83 degrees, and the normal low is 61. The record high for today is 96, which occurred in 2016, and the record low is 45, which occurred in 1917. Sunrise today is at 5:28 a.m. and sunset is at 8:38 p.m. You're listening to NOAA Weather Radio Station WXJ73 in the Quad Cities. The current time is 2:35 a.m. Central Daylight Time. At 2 a.m. in Moline, skies were clear. The temperature was 52 degrees, dew point 50, relative humidity 93%. The wind was calm, and the pressure was 30.02 inches and steady. At Davenport, skies were clear. The temperature was 54 degrees, dew point 50, relative humidity 86%. The wind was southwest at 6 miles an hour, and the pressure was 30.03 inches and rising. Close to home, Burlington partly cloudy and 54. Cedar Rapids clear and 49. Dubuque clear and 51. Iowa City partly cloudy and 54. Galesburg partly cloudy and 51. Peoria clear and 54. Savannah 50. Rockford clear and 50. Across the Midwest, Chicago clear and 54. Des Moines partly cloudy and 58. Madison partly cloudy and 52. Milwaukee clear and 54. Minneapolis clear and 59. Omaha partly cloudy and 58. St. Louis partly cloudy and 61. Springfield, Illinois partly cloudy and 56. Waterloo partly cloudy and 49. Once again at 2 a.m. in Moline with clear skies, the temperature was 52. At Davenport with clear skies, the temperature was 54. Here is the hazardous weather outlook. For today and tonight, area rivers are experiencing flooding. Please see the latest flood statements and flood warnings for details. Looking ahead, showers and thunderstorms return to the forecast Tuesday and Wednesday. Severe weather appears to be an increasing threat for Wednesday. Spotter activation will not be needed today or tonight. And now, your National Weather Service forecast for the Quad Cities and surrounding areas. West of tonight, mostly clear. Near steady temperature in the mid-50s. West winds around 5 miles an hour. Monday, sunny. Highs in the mid-70s. West winds 5 to 10 miles an hour. Monday night, partly cloudy until midnight, then mostly clear with a slight chance of showers and thunderstorms after midnight. Lows in the upper 50s. Southwest winds 10 to 15 miles an hour. Chance of rain 20%. Tuesday, mostly sunny. A chance of showers and thunderstorms in the morning. Highs in the mid-70s. Southwest winds 10 to 15 miles an hour, becoming west in the afternoon. Gusts up to 30 miles an hour. Chance of rain 30%. Tuesday night, mostly clear until midnight, then becoming partly cloudy. Lows in the mid-50s. West winds 10 to 15 miles an hour with gusts up to 25 miles an hour, becoming south around 5 miles an hour after midnight. Wednesday, showers and a chance of thunderstorms. Highs in the upper 70s. Wednesday night, a chance of showers and thunderstorms. Lows in the lower 60s. Thursday, mostly sunny. Highs in the mid-70s. Thursday night, mostly clear. Lows in the mid-50s. Juneteenth, sunny. Highs in the mid-70s. Friday night, mostly clear. Lows in the upper 50s. Saturday, partly sunny. Highs around 80. Saturday night, a chance of showers.
lows in the lower 60s. Sunday, a chance of showers and thunderstorms. Highs in the upper 70s. Again, the forecast for the Guam cities and surrounding areas for the rest of tonight, mostly clear. Near steady temperature in the mid-50s. West winds around 5 miles an hour. The Moline, Illinois climate summary for yesterday, June 14, 2026. Yesterday's high temperature was 73 degrees. The normal high is 83. The record high is 101 degrees, which was set in 1987. Yesterday's low temperature was 51 degrees. The normal low is 61. The record low is 43 degrees, which was set in 1933. 0.28 inches of precipitation fell yesterday, which brings the monthly total to 3.24 inches. The total precipitation for the year now stands at 15.26 inches. There were 3 heating degree days yesterday. This brings the monthly total to 3. There were no cooling degree days yesterday. This leaves the monthly total at 105. Yesterday the maximum wind observed was 24 miles an hour from the northwest. The highest wind gust observed was 34 miles per hour from the northwest. The normal high temperature for today is 83 degrees, and the normal low is 61. The record high for today is 96, which occurred in 2016, and the record low is 45, which occurred in 1917. Sunrise today is at 5:28 a.m. and sunset is at 8:38 p.m. You're listening to NOAA Weather Radio Station WXJ73 in the Quad Cities. The current time is 2:41 a.m. Central Daylight Time. At 2 a.m. in Moline, skies were clear. The temperature was 52 degrees, dew point 50, relative humidity 93%. The wind was calm. And the pressure was 30.02 inches and steady. At Davenport, skies were clear. The temperature was 54 degrees, dew point 50, relative humidity 86%. The wind was southwest at 6 miles an hour. And the pressure was 30.03 inches and rising. Close to home, Burlington partly cloudy and 54. Cedar Rapids clear and 49. Dubuque clear and 51. Iowa City partly cloudy and 54. Galesburg partly cloudy and 51. Peoria clear and 54. Savannah 50. Rockford clear and 50. Across the Midwest, Chicago clear and 54. Des Moines partly cloudy and 58. Madison partly cloudy and 52. Milwaukee clear and 54. Minneapolis clear and 59. Omaha partly cloudy and 58. St. Louis partly cloudy and 61. Springfield, Illinois partly cloudy and 56. Waterloo partly cloudy and 49. Once again at 2 a.m. in Moline with clear skies, the temperature was 52. At Davenport with clear skies, the temperature was 54. Here is the hazardous weather outlook. For today and tonight, area rivers are experiencing flooding. Please see the latest flood statements and flood warnings for details. Looking ahead, showers and thunderstorms return to the forecast Tuesday and Wednesday. Severe weather appears to be an increasing threat for Wednesday. Spotter activation will not be needed today or tonight. And now, your National Weather Service forecast for the Guam cities and surrounding areas. Rest of tonight, mostly clear. Near steady temperature in the mid-50s. West winds around 5 miles an hour. Monday, sunny. Highs in the mid-70s. West winds 5 to 10 miles an hour. Monday night, partly cloudy until midnight, then mostly clear with a slight chance of showers and thunderstorms after midnight. Lows in the upper 50s. Southwest winds 10 to 15 miles an hour. Chance of rain 20%. Tuesday, mostly sunny. A chance of showers and thunderstorms in the morning. Highs in the mid-70s. Southwest winds 10 to 15 miles an hour, becoming west in the afternoon. Gusts up to 30 miles an hour. Chance of rain 30%. Tuesday night, mostly clear until midnight, then becoming partly cloudy. Lows in the mid-50s. West winds 10 to 15 miles an hour with gusts up to 25 miles an hour, becoming south around 5 miles an hour after midnight. Wednesday, showers and a chance of thunderstorms. Highs in the upper 70s. Wednesday night, a chance of showers and thunderstorms.
lows in the lower 60s. Thursday, mostly sunny. Highs in the mid-70s. Thursday night, mostly clear. Lows in the mid-50s. Juneteenth, sunny. Highs in the mid-70s. Friday night, mostly clear. Lows in the upper 50s. Saturday, partly sunny. Highs around 80. Saturday night, a chance of showers. Lows in the lower 60s. Sunday, a chance of showers and thunderstorms. Highs in the upper 70s. Again, the forecast for the Guam cities and surrounding areas for the rest of tonight, mostly clear. Near steady temperature in the mid-50s. West winds around 5 miles an hour. Minor flooding is occurring. The areas affected include Rock River near Joslin. The hazardous weather conditions are expected until early Tuesday morning. The following impacts are expected at 12.5 feet. Water affects some summer cottages along the river. Additional details, at 7:45 p.m. Sunday the stage was 12.7 feet and steady. The river is near crest now. Forecast, the river is expected to fall below flood stage tomorrow afternoon and continue falling to 7.4 feet Sunday, June 21st. Flood stage is 12.0 feet. Minor flooding is occurring. The areas affected include Rock River and Moline. The hazardous weather conditions are expected until early Tuesday morning. The following impacts are expected at 12.5 feet. Water affects some residences in the lower Friendship Farm area. 60th Saint is underwater south of the Green Valley Sports Complex. 56th Saint along the north side of the river is underwater. Additional details, at 7:30 p.m. Sunday the stage was 12.3 feet and steady. The river is near crest now. Forecast, the river is expected to hover around the crest of 12.3 feet through just after midnight tonight. It will then fall below flood stage tomorrow afternoon. Flood stage is 12.0 feet. Major flooding is occurring. The areas affected include Wet'suwet'en River near DeWitt. The hazardous weather conditions are expected until Sunday, June 21st. The following impacts are expected at 13.0 feet. Water affects many residences along the river. Additional details, at 7:30 p.m. Sunday the stage was 12.9 feet and slowly falling. The river crested earlier this afternoon. Forecast, the river is expected to fall below flood stage Saturday afternoon and continue falling to 9.6 feet next Sunday, June 21st. Flood stage is 11.0 feet. The Moline, Illinois climate summary for yesterday, June 14, 2026. Yesterday's high temperature was 73 degrees. The normal high is 83. The record high is 101 degrees, which was set in 1987. Yesterday's low temperature was 51 degrees. The normal low is 61. The record low is 43 degrees, which was set in 1933. 0.28 inches of precipitation fell yesterday, which brings the monthly total to 3.24 inches. The total precipitation for the year now stands at 15.26 inches. There were 3 heating degree days yesterday. This brings the monthly total to 3. There were no cooling degree days yesterday. This leaves the monthly total at 105. Yesterday the maximum wind observed was 24 miles an hour from the northwest. The highest wind gust observed was 34 miles per hour from the northwest. The normal high temperature for today is 83 degrees, and the normal low is 61. The record high for today is 96, which occurred in 2016, and the record low is 45, which occurred in 1917. Sunrise today is at 5:28 a.m. and sunset is at 8:38 p.m. You're listening to NOAA Weather Radio Station WXJ73 in the Quad Cities. The current time is 2:48 a.m. Central Daylight Time. At 2 a.m. in Moline, skies were clear. The temperature was 52 degrees, dew point 50, relative humidity 93%. The wind was calm. And the pressure was 30.02 inches and steady. At Davenport, skies were clear. The temperature was 54 degrees, dew point 50, relative humidity 86%. The wind was southwest at 6 miles an hour. And the pressure was 30.03 inches and rising. Close to home, Burlington partly cloudy and 54. Cedar Rapids clear and 49. Dubuque clear and 51.
Iowa City, partly cloudy and 54. Galesburg, partly cloudy and 51. Peoria, clear and 54. Savannah, 50. Rockford, clear and 50. Across the Midwest, Chicago, clear and 54. Des Moines, partly cloudy and 58. Madison, partly cloudy and 52. Milwaukee, clear and 54. Minneapolis, clear and 59. Omaha, partly cloudy and 58. St. Louis, partly cloudy and 61. Springfield, Illinois, partly cloudy and 56. Waterloo, partly cloudy and 49. Once again at 2 a.m. in Moline with clear skies, the temperature was 52. At Davenport with clear skies, the temperature was 54. Here is the hazardous weather outlook. For today and tonight, area rivers are experiencing flooding. Please see the latest flood statements and flood warnings for details. Looking ahead, showers and thunderstorms return to the forecast Tuesday and Wednesday. Severe weather appears to be an increasing threat for Wednesday. Spotter activation will not be needed today or tonight. And now, your National Weather Service forecast for the Quad Cities and surrounding areas. West of tonight, mostly clear. Near steady temperature in the mid-50s. West winds around 5 miles an hour. Monday, sunny. Highs in the mid-70s. West winds 5 to 10 miles an hour. Monday night, partly cloudy until midnight, then mostly clear with a slight chance of showers and thunderstorms after midnight. Lows in the upper 50s. Southwest winds 10 to 15 miles an hour. Chance of rain 20%. Tuesday, mostly sunny. A chance of showers and thunderstorms in the morning. Highs in the mid-70s. Southwest winds 10 to 15 miles an hour, becoming west in the afternoon. Gusts up to 30 miles an hour. Chance of rain 30%. Tuesday night, mostly clear until midnight, then becoming partly cloudy. Lows in the mid-50s. West winds 10 to 15 miles an hour with gusts up to 25 miles an hour, becoming south around 5 miles an hour after midnight. Wednesday, showers and a chance of thunderstorms. Highs in the upper 70s. Wednesday night, a chance of showers and thunderstorms. Lows in the lower 60s. Thursday, mostly sunny. Highs in the mid-70s. Thursday night, mostly clear. Lows in the mid-50s. Juneteenth, sunny. Highs in the mid-70s. Friday night, mostly clear. Lows in the upper 50s. Saturday, partly sunny. Highs around 80. Saturday night, a chance of showers. Lows in the lower 60s. Sunday, a chance of showers and thunderstorms. Highs in the upper 70s. Again, the forecast for the Quad Cities and surrounding areas for the rest of tonight, mostly clear. Near steady temperature in the mid-50s. West winds around 5 miles an hour. The Moline, Illinois climate summary for yesterday, June 14, 2026. Yesterday's high temperature was 73 degrees. The normal high is 83. The record high is 101 degrees, which was set in 1987. Yesterday's low temperature was 51 degrees. The normal low is 61. The record low is 43 degrees, which was set in 1933. 0.28 inches of precipitation fell yesterday, which brings the monthly total to 3.24 inches. The total precipitation for the year now stands at 15.26 inches. There were 3 heating degree days yesterday. This brings the monthly total to 3. There were no cooling degree days yesterday. This leaves the monthly total at 105. Yesterday, the maximum wind observed was 24 miles an hour from the northwest. The highest wind gust observed was 34 miles per hour from the northwest. The normal high temperature for today is 83 degrees, and the normal low is 61. The record high for today is 96, which occurred in 2016, and the record low is 45, which occurred in 1917. Sunrise today is at 5:28 a.m. and sunset is at 8:38 p.m. You are listening to NOAA Weather Radio Station WXJ73 in the Quad Cities. The current time is 2:54 a.m. Central Daylight Time. At 2 a.m. in Moline, skies were clear. The temperature was 52 degrees, dew point 50, relative humidity 93%. The wind was calm. And the pressure was 30.02 in
changes and steady. At Davenport, skies were clear. The temperature was 54 degrees, dew point 50, relative humidity 86%. The wind was southwest at 6 miles an hour. And the pressure was 30.03 inches and rising. Close to home, Burlington partly cloudy and 54. Cedar Rapids clear and 49. Dubuque clear and 51. Iowa City partly cloudy and 54. Galesburg partly cloudy and 51. Peoria clear and 54. Savannah 50. Rockford clear and 50. Across the Midwest, Chicago clear and 54. Des Moines partly cloudy and 58. Madison partly cloudy and 52. Milwaukee clear and 54. Minneapolis clear and 59. Omaha partly cloudy and 58. St. Louis partly cloudy and 61. Springfield, Illinois partly cloudy and 56. Waterloo partly cloudy and 49. Once again at 2 a.m. in Moline with clear skies, the temperature was 52. At Davenport with clear skies, the temperature was 54. Here is the hazardous weather outlook. For today and tonight, area rivers are experiencing flooding. Please see the latest flood statements and flood warnings for details. Looking ahead, showers and thunderstorms return to the forecast Tuesday and Wednesday. Severe weather appears to be an increasing threat for Wednesday. Spotter activation will not be needed today or tonight. And now, your National Weather Service forecast for the Quad Cities and surrounding areas. Rest of tonight, mostly clear. Near steady temperature in the mid-50s. West winds around 5 miles an hour. Monday, sunny. Highs in the mid-70s. West winds 5 to 10 miles an hour. Monday night, partly cloudy until midnight, then mostly clear with a slight chance of showers and thunderstorms after midnight. Lows in the upper 50s. Southwest winds 10 to 15 miles an hour. Chance of rain 20%. Tuesday, mostly sunny. A chance of showers and thunderstorms in the morning. Highs in the mid-70s. Southwest winds 10 to 15 miles an hour, becoming west in the afternoon. Gusts up to 30 miles an hour. Chance of rain 30%. Tuesday night, mostly clear until midnight, then becoming partly cloudy. Lows in the mid-50s. West winds 10 to 15 miles an hour with gusts up to 25 miles an hour, becoming south around 5 miles an hour after midnight. Wednesday, showers and a chance of thunderstorms. Highs in the upper 70s. Wednesday night, a chance of showers and thunderstorms. Lows in the lower 60s. Thursday, mostly sunny. Highs in the mid-70s. Thursday night, mostly clear. Lows in the mid-50s. Juneteenth, sunny. Highs in the mid-70s. Friday night, mostly clear. Lows in the upper 50s. Saturday, partly sunny. Highs around 80. Saturday night, a chance of showers. Lows in the lower 60s. Sunday, a chance of showers and thunderstorms. Highs in the upper 70s. Again, the forecast for the Quad Cities and surrounding areas for the rest of tonight, mostly clear. Near steady temperature in the mid-50s. West winds around 5 miles an hour. The Moline, Illinois climate summary for yesterday, June 14, 2026. Yesterday's high temperature was 73 degrees. The normal high is 83. The record high is 101 degrees, which was set in 1987. Yesterday's low temperature was 51 degrees. The normal low is 61. The record low is 43 degrees, which was set in 1933. 0.28 inches of precipitation fell yesterday, which brings the monthly total to 3.24 inches. The total precipitation for the year now stands at 15.26 inches. There were 3 heating degree days yesterday. This brings the monthly total to 3. There were no cooling degree days yesterday. This leaves the monthly total at 105. Yesterday, the maximum wind observed was 24 miles an hour from the northwest. The highest wind gust observed was 34 miles per hour from the northwest. The normal high temperature for today is 83 degrees, and the normal low is 61. The record high for today is 96, which occurred in 2016, and the record low is 45, which occurred in 1917. Sunrise today is at 5:28 a.m. and sunset is at

Rest of tonight, mostly clear. Near steady temperature in the mid-50s. West winds around 5 miles an hour. Monday, sunny. Highs in the mid-70s. West winds 5 to 10 miles an hour. Monday night, partly cloudy until midnight, then mostly clear with a slight chance of showers and thunderstorms after midnight. Lows in the upper 50s. Southwest winds 10 to 15 miles an hour. Chance of rain 20%. Tuesday, mostly sunny. A chance of showers and thunderstorms in the morning. Highs in the mid-70s. Southwest winds 10 to 15 miles an hour, becoming west in the afternoon. Gusts up to 30 miles an hour. Chance of rain 30%. Tuesday night, mostly clear until midnight, then becoming partly cloudy. Lows in the mid-50s. West winds 10 to 15 miles an hour with gusts up to 25 miles an hour, becoming south around 5 miles an hour after midnight. Wednesday, showers and a chance of thunderstorms. Highs in the upper 70s. Wednesday night, a chance of showers and thunderstorms. Lows in the lower 60s. Thursday, mostly sunny. Highs in the mid-70s. Thursday night, mostly clear. Lows in the mid-50s. Juneteenth, sunny. Highs in the mid-70s. Friday night, mostly clear. Lows in the upper 50s. Saturday, partly sunny. Highs around 80. Saturday night, a chance of showers. Lows in the lower 60s. Sunday, a chance of showers and thunderstorms. Highs in the upper 70s. Again, the forecast for the Guam cities and surrounding areas for the rest of tonight, mostly clear. Near steady temperature in the mid-50s. West winds around 5 miles an hour. The Moline, Illinois climate summary for yesterday, June 14, 2026. Yesterday's high temperature was 73 degrees. The normal high is 83. The record high is 101 degrees, which was set in 1987. Yesterday's low temperature was 51 degrees. The normal low is 61. The record low is 43 degrees, which was set in 1933. 0.28 inches of precipitation fell yesterday, which brings the monthly total to 3.24 inches. The total precipitation for the year now stands at 15.26 inches. There were 3 heating degree days yesterday. This brings the monthly total to 3. There were no cooling degree days yesterday. This leaves the monthly total at 105. Yesterday, the maximum wind observed was 24 miles an hour from the northwest. The highest wind gust observed was 34 miles per hour from the northwest. The normal high temperature for today is 83 degrees, and the normal low is 61. The record high for today is 96, which occurred in 2016, and the record low is 45, which occurred in 1917. Sunrise today is at 5:28 a.m. and sunset is at 8:38 p.m. You're listening to NOAA Weather Radio Station WXJ73 in the Quad Cities. The current time is 3:03 a.m. Central Daylight Time. At 3 a.m. the report from Moline was not available. The report from Davenport was not available. Close to home, Dubuque clear and 50. Rockford clear and 50. Across the Midwest, Chicago clear and 54. Des Moines partly cloudy and 55. Minneapolis clear and 58. St. Louis mostly cloudy and 61. Once again at 3 a.m. the report from Moline was not available. The report from Davenport was not available. Here is the hazardous weather outlook. For today and tonight, area rivers are experiencing flooding. Please see the latest flood statements and flood warnings for details. Looking ahead, showers and thunderstorms return to the forecast Tuesday and Wednesday. Severe weather appears to be an increasing threat for Wednesday. Spotter activation will not be needed today or tonight. And now, your National Weather Service forecast for the Guam cities and surrounding areas. Rest of tonight, mostly clear. Near steady temperature in the mid-50s. West winds around 5 miles an hour. Monday, sunny. Highs in the mid-70s. West winds 5 to 10 miles an hour. Monday night, partly cloudy until midnight, then mostly clear with a slight chance of showers and thunderstorms after midnight. Lows in the upper 50s. Southwest winds 10 to 15 miles an hour. Chance of

20%. Tuesday, mostly sunny. A chance of showers and thunderstorms in the morning. Highs in the mid-70s. Southwest winds 10 to 15 miles an hour, becoming west in the afternoon. Gusts up to 30 miles an hour. Chance of rain 30%. Tuesday night, mostly clear until midnight, then becoming partly cloudy. Lows in the mid-50s. West winds 10 to 15 miles an hour with gusts up to 25 miles an hour, becoming south around 5 miles an hour after midnight. Wednesday, showers and a chance of thunderstorms. Highs in the upper 70s. Wednesday night, a chance of showers and thunderstorms. Lows in the lower 60s. Thursday, mostly sunny. Highs in the mid-70s. Thursday night, mostly clear. Lows in the mid-50s. Juneteenth, sunny. Highs in the mid-70s. Friday night, mostly clear. Lows in the upper 50s. Saturday, partly sunny. Highs around 80. Saturday night, a chance of showers. Lows in the lower 60s. Sunday, a chance of showers and thunderstorms. Highs in the upper 70s. Again, the forecast for the Guam cities and surrounding areas for the rest of tonight, mostly clear. Near steady temperature in the mid-50s. West winds around 5 miles an hour. The Moline, Illinois climate summary for yesterday, June 14, 2026. Yesterday's high temperature was 73 degrees. The normal high is 83. The record high is 101 degrees, which was set in 1987. Yesterday's low temperature was 51 degrees. The normal low is 61. The record low is 43 degrees, which was set in 1933. 0.28 inches of precipitation fell yesterday, which brings the monthly total to 3.24 inches. The total precipitation for the year now stands at 15.26 inches. There were 3 heating degree days yesterday. This brings the monthly total to 3. There were no cooling degree days yesterday. This leaves the monthly total at 105. Yesterday, the maximum wind observed was 24 miles an hour from the northwest. The highest wind gust observed was 34 miles per hour from the northwest. The normal high temperature for today is 83 degrees, and the normal low is 61. The record high for today is 96, which occurred in 2016, and the record low is 45, which occurred in 1917. Sunrise today is at 5:28 a.m. and sunset is at 8:38 p.m. You are listening to NOAA Weather Radio Station WXJ73 in the Quad Cities. The current time is 3:08 a.m. Central Daylight Time. At 3 a.m. the report from Moline was not available. The report from Davenport was not available. Close to home, Dubuque clear and 50. Rockford clear and 50. Across the Midwest, Chicago clear and 54. Des Moines partly cloudy and 55. Minneapolis clear and 58. St. Louis mostly cloudy and 61. Once again at 3 a.m. the report from Moline was not available. The report from Davenport was not available. Here is the hazardous weather outlook. For today and tonight, area rivers are experiencing flooding. Please see the latest flood statements and flood warnings for details. Looking ahead, showers and thunderstorms return to the forecast Tuesday and Wednesday. Severe weather appears to be an increasing threat for Wednesday. Spotter activation will not be needed today or tonight. And now, your National Weather Service forecast for the Guam cities and surrounding areas. West of tonight, mostly clear. Near steady temperature in the mid-50s. West winds around 5 miles an hour. Monday, sunny. Highs in the mid-70s. West winds 5 to 10 miles an hour. Monday night, partly cloudy until midnight, then mostly clear with a slight chance of showers and thunderstorms after midnight. Lows in the upper 50s. Southwest winds 10 to 15 miles an hour. Chance of rain 20%. Tuesday, mostly sunny. A chance of showers and thunderstorms in the morning. Highs in the mid-70s. Southwest winds 10 to 15 miles an hour, becoming west in the afternoon. Gusts up to 30 miles an hour. Chance of rain 30%. Tuesday night, mostly clear until midnight, then becoming partly cloudy. Lows in the mid-50s. West winds 10 to 15 miles an hour with gusts up to 25 miles an hour.
hour, becoming south around 5 miles an hour after midnight. Wednesday, showers and a chance of thunderstorms. Highs in the upper 70s. Wednesday night, a chance of showers and thunderstorms. Lows in the lower 60s. Thursday, mostly sunny. Highs in the mid-70s. Thursday night, mostly clear. Lows in the mid-50s. Juneteenth, sunny. Highs in the mid-70s. Friday night, mostly clear. Lows in the upper 50s. Saturday, partly sunny. Highs around 80. Saturday night, a chance of showers. Lows in the lower 60s. Sunday, a chance of showers and thunderstorms. Highs in the upper 70s. Again, the forecast for the Guam cities and surrounding areas for the rest of tonight, mostly clear. Near steady temperature in the mid-50s. West winds around 5 miles an hour. And now, your National Weather Service forecast for the Guam cities and surrounding areas. Today, sunny. Highs in the mid-70s. West winds 5 to 10 miles an hour. Tonight, partly cloudy until midnight, then mostly clear with a slight chance of showers and thunderstorms after midnight. Lows in the upper 50s. Southwest winds 10 to 15 miles an hour. Chance of rain 20%. Tuesday, mostly sunny. A chance of showers and thunderstorms in the morning. Highs in the mid-70s. Southwest winds 10 to 15 miles an hour, becoming west in the afternoon. Gusts up to 30 miles an hour. Chance of rain 30%. Tuesday night, mostly clear until midnight, then becoming partly cloudy. Lows in the mid-50s. West winds 10 to 15 miles an hour with gusts up to 25 miles an hour, becoming south around 5 miles an hour after midnight. Wednesday, showers with a chance of thunderstorms in the morning, then showers with thunderstorms likely in the afternoon. Locally heavy rainfall possible in the afternoon. Highs in the upper 70s. South winds 15 to 20 miles an hour with gusts up to 35 miles an hour. Chance of rain near 100%. Wednesday night, a chance of showers and thunderstorms. Lows in the lower 60s. Thursday, mostly sunny. Highs in the mid-70s. Thursday night, mostly clear. Lows in the mid-50s. Juneteenth, sunny. Highs in the mid-70s. Friday night, mostly clear. Lows in the upper 50s. Saturday, partly sunny. Highs around 80. Saturday night, a chance of showers. Lows in the lower 60s. Sunday, a chance of showers and thunderstorms. Highs in the upper 70s. Again, the forecast for the Guam cities and surrounding areas for today, sunny. Highs in the mid-70s. West winds 5 to 10 miles an hour. The Moline, Illinois climate summary for yesterday, June 14, 2026. Yesterday's high temperature was 73 degrees. The normal high is 83. The record high is 101 degrees, which was set in 1987. Yesterday's low temperature was 51 degrees. The normal low is 61. The record low is 43 degrees, which was set in 1933. 0.28 inches of precipitation fell yesterday, which brings the monthly total to 3.24 inches. The total precipitation for the year now stands at 15.26 inches. There were 3 heating degree days yesterday. This brings the monthly total to 3. There were no cooling degree days yesterday. This leaves the monthly total at 105. Yesterday the maximum wind observed was 24 miles an hour from the northwest. The highest wind gust observed was 34 miles per hour from the northwest. The normal high temperature for today is 83 degrees, and the normal low is 61. The record high for today is 96, which occurred in 2016, and the record low is 45, which occurred in 1917. Sunrise today is at 5:28 a.m. and sunset is at 8:38 p.m. You are listening to NOAA Weather Radio Station WXJ73 in the Quad Cities. The current time is 3:14 a.m. Central Daylight Time. At 3 a.m. in Moline, skies were clear. The temperature was 50 degrees, dew point 49, relative humidity 96%. The wind was south at 3 miles an hour. And the pressure was 30.02 inches and steady. At Davenport, skies were clear. The temperature was 51 degrees, dew
48. Relative humidity 89%. The wind was south at 3 miles an hour. And the pressure was 30.02 inches and falling. Close to home, Burlington partly cloudy and 54. Cedar Rapids clear and 49. Dubuque partly cloudy and 50. Iowa City clear and 53. Galesburg mostly cloudy and 50. Peoria clear and 54. Savannah 49. Rockford clear and 50. Across the Midwest, Chicago clear and 54. Des Moines partly cloudy and 55. Madison mostly cloudy and 50. Milwaukee clear and 54. Minneapolis clear and 58. Omaha clear and 58. St. Louis mostly cloudy and 61. Springfield, Illinois partly cloudy and 55. Waterloo partly cloudy and 51. Once again at 3 a.m. in Moline with clear skies, the temperature was 50. At Davenport with clear skies, the temperature was 51. Minor flooding is occurring. The areas affected include Rock River near Joslin. The hazardous weather conditions are expected until early Tuesday morning. The following impacts are expected at 12.5 feet. Water affects some summer cottages along the river. Additional details, at 7:45 p.m. Sunday, the stage was 12.7 feet and steady. The river is near crest now. Forecast, the river is expected to fall below flood stage tomorrow afternoon and continue falling to 7.4 feet Sunday, June 21st. Flood stage is 12.0 feet. Minor flooding is occurring. The areas affected include Rock River and Moline. The hazardous weather conditions are expected until early Tuesday morning. The following impacts are expected at 12.5 feet. Water affects some residences in the lower Friendship Farm area. 60th St. is underwater south of the Green Valley Sports Complex. 56th St. along the north side of the river is underwater. Additional details, at 7:30 p.m. Sunday, the stage was 12.3 feet and steady. The river is near crest now. Forecast, the river is expected to hover around the crest at 12.3 feet through just after midnight tonight. It will then fall below flood stage tomorrow afternoon. Flood stage is 12.0 feet. Major flooding is occurring. The areas affected include Wapsipinicon River near DeWitt. The hazardous weather conditions are expected until Sunday, June 21st. The following impacts are expected at 13.0 feet. Water affects many residences along the river. Additional details, at 7:30 p.m. Sunday, the stage was 12.9 feet and slowly falling. The river crested earlier this afternoon. Forecast, the river is expected to fall below flood stage Saturday afternoon and continue falling to 9.6 feet next Sunday, June 21st. Flood stage is 11.0 feet. 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The coverage area includes the following counties: Cedar, Clinton, Louisa, Muscatine, Scott, Henry, Illinois, Mercer, Rock Island, and Whiteside. 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The current time is 3:18 a.m. Central Daylight Time. At 3 a.m. in Moline, skies were clear. The temperature was 50 degrees, dew point 49, relative humidity 96%. The wind was south at 3 miles an hour. And the pressure was 30.02 inches and steady. At Davenport, skies were clear. The temperature was 51 degrees, dew point 48, relative humidity 89%. The wind was south at 3 miles an hour. And the pressure was 30.02 inches and falling. Close to home, Burlington partly cloudy and 54. Cedar Rapids clear and 49. Dubuque partly cloudy and 50. Iowa City clear and 53. Galesburg mostly cloudy and 50. Peoria clear and 54. Savannah 49. Rockford clear and 50. Across the Midwest, Chicago clear and 54. Des Moines partly cloudy and 55. Madison mostly cloudy and 50. Milwaukee clear and 54. Minneapolis clear and 58. Omaha clear and 58. St. Louis mostly cloudy and 61.
Springfield, Illinois, partly cloudy and 55. Waterloo, partly cloudy and 51. Once again at 3 a.m. in Moline with clear skies, the temperature was 50. At Davenport with clear skies, the temperature was 51. Here is the hazardous weather outlook. For today and tonight, area rivers are experiencing flooding. Please see the latest flood statements and flood warnings for details. Looking ahead, a seasonably strong system will bring the potential for severe thunderstorms on Wednesday. An enhanced, level 3 of 5, risk of severe thunderstorms is in forecast for areas south of Highway 34, with the remainder of the area under a slight, level 2 of 5, risk. At this time, storms are expected to arrive in the morning hours, with heavy rainfall and hail possible. Then as strong low pressure moves through in the afternoon, all severe weather hazards are possible, including tornadoes. Spotter activation will not be needed today or tonight. And now, your National Weather Service forecast for the Quad Cities and surrounding areas. Today, sunny. Highs in the mid-70s. West winds 5 to 10 miles an hour. Tonight, partly cloudy until midnight, then mostly clear with a slight chance of showers and thunderstorms after midnight. Lows in the upper 50s. Southwest winds 10 to 15 miles an hour. Chance of rain 20%. Tuesday, mostly sunny. A chance of showers and thunderstorms in the morning. Highs in the mid-70s. Southwest winds 10 to 15 miles an hour, becoming west in the afternoon. Gusts up to 30 miles an hour. Chance of rain 30%. Tuesday night, mostly clear until midnight, then becoming partly cloudy. Lows in the mid-50s. West winds 10 to 15 miles an hour with gusts up to 25 miles an hour, becoming south around 5 miles an hour after midnight. Wednesday, showers with a chance of thunderstorms in the morning, then showers with thunderstorms likely in the afternoon. Locally heavy rainfall possible in the afternoon. Highs in the upper 70s. South winds 15 to 20 miles an hour with gusts up to 35 miles an hour. Chance of rain near 100%. Wednesday night, a chance of showers and thunderstorms. Lows in the lower 60s. Thursday, mostly sunny. Highs in the mid-70s. Thursday night, mostly clear. Lows in the mid-50s. Juneteenth, sunny. Highs in the mid-70s. Friday night, mostly clear. Lows in the upper 50s. Saturday, partly sunny. Highs around 80. Saturday night, a chance of showers. Lows in the lower 60s. Sunday, a chance of showers and thunderstorms. Highs in the upper 70s. Again, the forecast for the Quad Cities and surrounding areas for today, sunny. Highs in the mid-70s. West winds 5 to 10 miles an hour. The Moline, Illinois climate summary for yesterday, June 14, 2026. Yesterday's high temperature was 73 degrees. The normal high is 83. The record high is 101 degrees, which was set in 1987. Yesterday's low temperature was 51 degrees. The normal low is 61. The record low is 43 degrees, which was set in 1933. 0.28 inches of precipitation fell yesterday, which brings the monthly total to 3.24 inches. The total precipitation for the year now stands at 15.26 inches. There were 3 heating degree days yesterday. This brings the monthly total to 3. There were no cooling degree days yesterday. This leaves the monthly total at 105. Yesterday, the maximum wind observed was 24 miles an hour from the northwest. The highest wind gust observed was 34 miles per hour from the northwest. The normal high temperature for today is 83 degrees, and the normal low is 61. The record high for today is 96, which occurred in 2016, and the record low is 45, which occurred in 1917. Sunrise today is at 5:28 a.m. and sunset is at 8:38 p.m. You are listening to NOAA Weather Radio Station WXJ73 in the Quad Cities. The current time is 3:24 a.m. Central Daylight Time. At 3 a.m. in Moline, skies were clear. The temperature was 50 degrees, dew point 49, relative humidity 96%. The wind was south at 3 miles an hour. And the pressure was 30.02 inches and steady. At Davenport, skies were clear. The temperature was 51 degrees.
degrees. Dew point 48. Relative humidity 89%. The wind was south at 3 miles an hour. And the pressure was 30.02 inches and falling. Close to home, Burlington partly cloudy and 54. Cedar Rapids clear and 49. Dubuque partly cloudy and 50. Iowa City clear and 53. Galesburg mostly cloudy and 50. Peoria clear and 54. Savannah 49. Rockford clear and 50. Across the Midwest, Chicago clear and 54. Des Moines partly cloudy and 55. Madison mostly cloudy and 50. Milwaukee clear and 54. Minneapolis clear and 58. Omaha clear and 58. St. Louis mostly cloudy and 61. Springfield, Illinois partly cloudy and 55. Waterloo partly cloudy and 51. Once again at 3 a.m. in Moline with clear skies, the temperature was 50. At Davenport with clear skies, the temperature was 51. Here is the hazardous weather outlook. For today and tonight, area rivers are experiencing flooding. Please see the latest flood statements and flood warnings for details. Looking ahead, a seasonably strong system will bring the potential for severe thunderstorms on Wednesday. An enhanced, level 3 of 5, risk of severe thunderstorms is in forecast for areas south of Highway 34, with the remainder of the area under a slight, level 2 of 5, risk. At this time, storms are expected to arrive in the morning hours, with heavy rainfall and hail possible. Then as strong low pressure moves through in the afternoon, all severe weather hazards are possible, including tornadoes. Spotter activation will not be needed today or tonight. And now, your National Weather Service forecast for the Quad Cities and surrounding areas. Today, sunny. Highs in the mid-70s. West winds 5 to 10 miles an hour. Tonight, partly cloudy until midnight, then mostly clear with a slight chance of showers and thunderstorms after midnight. Lows in the upper 50s. Southwest winds 10 to 15 miles an hour. Chance of rain 20%. Tuesday, mostly sunny. A chance of showers and thunderstorms in the morning. Highs in the mid-70s. Southwest winds 10 to 15 miles an hour, becoming west in the afternoon. Gusts up to 30 miles an hour. Chance of rain 30%. Tuesday night, mostly clear until midnight, then becoming partly cloudy. Lows in the mid-50s. West winds 10 to 15 miles an hour with gusts up to 25 miles an hour, becoming south around 5 miles an hour after midnight. Wednesday, showers with a chance of thunderstorms in the morning, then showers with thunderstorms likely in the afternoon. Locally heavy rainfall possible in the afternoon. Highs in the upper 70s. South winds 15 to 20 miles an hour with gusts up to 35 miles an hour. Chance of rain near 100%. Wednesday night, a chance of showers and thunderstorms. Lows in the lower 60s. Thursday, mostly sunny. Highs in the mid-70s. Thursday night, mostly clear. Lows in the mid-50s. Juneteenth, sunny. Highs in the mid-70s. Friday night, mostly clear. Lows in the upper 50s. Saturday, partly sunny. Highs around 80. Saturday night, a chance of showers. Lows in the lower 60s. Sunday, a chance of showers and thunderstorms. Highs in the upper 70s. Again, the forecast for the Quad Cities and surrounding areas for today, sunny. Highs in the mid-70s. West winds 5 to 10 miles an hour. The Moline, Illinois climate summary for yesterday, June 14, 2026. Yesterday's high temperature was 73 degrees. The normal high is 83. The record high is 101 degrees, which was set in 1987. Yesterday's low temperature was 51 degrees. The normal low is 61. The record low is 43 degrees, which was set in 1933. 0.28 inches of precipitation fell yesterday, which brings the monthly total to 3.24 inches. The total precipitation for the year now stands at 15.26 inches. There were 3 heating degree days yesterday. This brings the monthly total to 3. There were no cooling degree days yesterday. This leaves the monthly total at 105. Yesterday the maximum wind observed was 24 miles an hour from the northwest. The highest wind gust observed was 34 miles per hour from the north.
west. The normal high temperature for today is 83 degrees, and the normal low is 61. The record high for today is 96, which occurred in 2016, and the record low is 45, which occurred in 1917. Sunrise today is at 5:28 a.m. and sunset is at 8:38 p.m. You are listening to NOAA Weather Radio Station WXJ73 in the Quad Cities. The current time is 3:30 a.m. Central Daylight Time. At 3 a.m. in Moline, skies were clear. The temperature was 50 degrees, dew point 49, relative humidity 96%. The wind was south at 3 miles an hour. And the pressure was 30.02 inches and steady. At Davenport, skies were clear. The temperature was 51 degrees, dew point 48, relative humidity 89%. The wind was south at 3 miles an hour. And the pressure was 30.02 inches and falling. Close to home, Burlington partly cloudy and 54. Cedar Rapids clear and 49. Dubuque partly cloudy and 50. Iowa City clear and 53. Galesburg mostly cloudy and 50. Peoria clear and 54. Savannah 49. Rockford clear and 50. Across the Midwest, Chicago clear and 54. Des Moines partly cloudy and 55. Madison mostly cloudy and 50. Milwaukee clear and 54. Minneapolis clear and 58. Omaha clear and 58. St. Louis mostly cloudy and 61. Springfield, Illinois partly cloudy and 55. Waterloo partly cloudy and 51. Once again at 3 a.m. in Moline with clear skies, the temperature was 50. At Davenport with clear skies, the temperature was 51. Here is the hazardous weather outlook. For today and tonight, area rivers are experiencing flooding. Please see the latest flood statements and flood warnings for details. Looking ahead, a seasonably strong system will bring the potential for severe thunderstorms on Wednesday. An enhanced, level 3 of 5, risk of severe thunderstorms is in forecast for areas south of Highway 34, with the remainder of the area under a slight, level 2 of 5, risk. At this time, storms are expected to arrive in the morning hours, with heavy rainfall and hail possible. Then as strong low pressure moves through in the afternoon, all severe weather hazards are possible, including tornadoes. Spotter activation will not be needed today or tonight. And now, your National Weather Service forecast for the Quad Cities and surrounding areas. Today, sunny. Highs in the mid-70s. West winds 5 to 10 miles an hour. Tonight, partly cloudy until midnight, then mostly clear with a slight chance of showers and thunderstorms after midnight. Lows in the upper 50s. Southwest winds 10 to 15 miles an hour. Chance of rain 20%. Tuesday, mostly sunny. A chance of showers and thunderstorms in the morning. Highs in the mid-70s. Southwest winds 10 to 15 miles an hour, becoming west in the afternoon. Gusts up to 30 miles an hour. Chance of rain 30%. Tuesday night, mostly clear until midnight, then becoming partly cloudy. Lows in the mid-50s. West winds 10 to 15 miles an hour with gusts up to 25 miles an hour, becoming south around 5 miles an hour after midnight. Wednesday, showers with a chance of thunderstorms in the morning, then showers with thunderstorms likely in the afternoon. Locally heavy rainfall possible in the afternoon. Highs in the upper 70s. South winds 15 to 20 miles an hour with gusts up to 35 miles an hour. Chance of rain near 100%. Wednesday night, a chance of showers and thunderstorms. Lows in the lower 60s. Thursday, mostly sunny. Highs in the mid-70s. Thursday night, mostly clear. Lows in the mid-50s. Juneteenth, sunny. Highs in the mid-70s. Friday night, mostly clear. Lows in the upper 50s. Saturday, partly sunny. Highs around 80. Saturday night, a chance of showers. Lows in the lower 60s. Sunday, a chance of showers and thunderstorms. Highs in the upper 70s. Again, the forecast for the Quad Cities and surrounding areas for today, sunny. Highs in the mid-70s. West winds 5 to 10 miles an hour. The Moline, Illinois climate summary for yesterday, June 14, 2026. Yesterday's high...
temperature was 73 degrees. The normal high is 83. The record high is 101 degrees, which was set in 1987. Yesterday's low temperature was 51 degrees. The normal low is 61. The record low is 43 degrees, which was set in 1933. 0.28 inches of precipitation fell yesterday, which brings the monthly total to 3.24 inches. The total precipitation for the year now stands at 15.26 inches. There were 3 heating degree days yesterday. This brings the monthly total to 3. There were no cooling degree days yesterday. This leaves the monthly total at 105. Yesterday, the maximum wind observed was 24 miles an hour from the northwest. The highest wind gust observed was 34 miles per hour from the northwest. The normal high temperature for today is 83 degrees, and the normal low is 61. The record high for today is 96, which occurred in 2016, and the record low is 45, which occurred in 1917. Sunrise today is at 5:28 a.m. and sunset is at 8:38 p.m. You are listening to NOAA Weather Radio Station WXJ73 in the Quad Cities. The current time is 3:36 a.m. Central Daylight Time. At 3 a.m. in Moline, skies were clear. The temperature was 50 degrees, dew point 49, relative humidity 96%. The wind was south at 3 miles an hour. And the pressure was 30.02 inches and steady. At Davenport, skies were clear. The temperature was 51 degrees, dew point 48, relative humidity 89%. The wind was south at 3 miles an hour. And the pressure was 30.02 inches and falling. Close to home, Burlington partly cloudy and 54. Cedar Rapids clear and 49. Dubuque partly cloudy and 50. Iowa City clear and 53. Galesburg mostly cloudy and 50. Peoria clear and 54. Savannah 49. Rockford clear and 50. Across the Midwest, Chicago clear and 54. Des Moines partly cloudy and 55. Madison mostly cloudy and 50. Milwaukee clear and 54. Minneapolis clear and 58. Omaha clear and 58. St. Louis mostly cloudy and 61. Springfield, Illinois partly cloudy and 55. Waterloo partly cloudy and 51. Once again at 3 a.m. in Moline with clear skies, the temperature was 50. At Davenport with clear skies, the temperature was 51. Here is the hazardous weather outlook. For today and tonight, area rivers are experiencing flooding. Please see the latest flood statements and flood warnings for details. Looking ahead, a seasonably strong system will bring the potential for severe thunderstorms on Wednesday. An enhanced, level 3 of 5, risk of severe thunderstorms is in forecast for areas south of Highway 34, with the remainder of the area under a slight, level 2 of 5, risk. At this time, storms are expected to arrive in the morning hours, with heavy rainfall and hail possible. Then as strong low pressure moves through in the afternoon, all severe weather hazards are possible, including tornadoes. Spotter activation will not be needed today or tonight. And now, your National Weather Service forecast for the Quad Cities and surrounding areas. Today, sunny. Highs in the mid-70s. West winds 5 to 10 miles an hour. Tonight, partly cloudy until midnight, then mostly clear with a slight chance of showers and thunderstorms after midnight. Lows in the upper 50s. Southwest winds 10 to 15 miles an hour. Chance of rain 20%. Tuesday, mostly sunny. A chance of showers and thunderstorms in the morning. Highs in the mid-70s. Southwest winds 10 to 15 miles an hour, becoming west in the afternoon. Gusts up to 30 miles an hour. Chance of rain 30%. Tuesday night, mostly clear until midnight, then becoming partly cloudy. Lows in the mid-50s. West winds 10 to 15 miles an hour with gusts up to 25 miles an hour, becoming south around 5 miles an hour after midnight. Wednesday, showers with a chance of thunderstorms in the morning, then showers with thunderstorms likely in the afternoon. Locally heavy rainfall possible in the afternoon. Highs in the upper 70s. South winds 15 to 20 miles an hour with gusts up to 35 miles an hour. Chance of rain near 100%. Wednesday night, a chance of showers and thunderstorms.
lows in the lower 60s. Thursday, mostly sunny. Highs in the mid-70s. Thursday night, mostly clear. Lows in the mid-50s. Juneteenth, sunny. Highs in the mid-70s. Friday night, mostly clear. Lows in the upper 50s. Saturday, partly sunny. Highs around 80. Saturday night, a chance of showers. Lows in the lower 60s. Sunday, a chance of showers and thunderstorms. Highs in the upper 70s. Again, the forecast for the Guam cities and surrounding areas for today, sunny. Highs in the mid-70s. West winds 5 to 10 miles an hour. The Moline, Illinois climate summary for yesterday, June 14, 2026. Yesterday's high temperature was 73 degrees. The normal high is 83. The record high is 101 degrees, which was set in 1987. Yesterday's low temperature was 51 degrees. The normal low is 61. The record low is 43 degrees, which was set in 1933. 0.28 inches of precipitation fell yesterday, which brings the monthly total to 3.24 inches. The total precipitation for the year now stands at 15.26 inches. There were 3 heating degree days yesterday. This brings the monthly total to 3. There were no cooling degree days yesterday. This leaves the monthly total at 105. Yesterday, the maximum wind observed was 24 miles an hour from the northwest. The highest wind gust observed was 34 miles per hour from the northwest. The normal high temperature for today is 83 degrees, and the normal low is 61. The record high for today is 96, which occurred in 2016, and the record low is 45, which occurred in 1917. Sunrise today is at 5:28 a.m. and sunset is at 8:38 p.m. You're listening to NOAA Weather Radio Station WXJ73 in the Quad Cities. The current time is 3:42 a.m. Central Daylight Time. At 3 a.m. in Moline, skies were clear. The temperature was 50 degrees, dew point 49, relative humidity 96%. The wind was south at 3 miles an hour. And the pressure was 30.02 inches and steady. At Davenport, skies were clear. The temperature was 51 degrees, dew point 48, relative humidity 89%. The wind was south at 3 miles an hour. And the pressure was 30.02 inches and falling. Close to home, Burlington partly cloudy and 54. Cedar Rapids clear and 49. Dubuque partly cloudy and 50. Iowa City clear and 53. Galesburg mostly cloudy and 50. Peoria clear and 54. Savannah 49. Rockford clear and 50. Across the Midwest, Chicago clear and 54. Des Moines partly cloudy and 55. Madison mostly cloudy and 50. Milwaukee clear and 54. Minneapolis clear and 58. Omaha clear and 58. St. Louis mostly cloudy and 61. Springfield, Illinois partly cloudy and 55. Waterloo partly cloudy and 51. Once again at 3 a.m. in Moline with clear skies, the temperature was 50. At Davenport with clear skies, the temperature was 51. Here is the hazardous weather outlook. For today and tonight, area rivers are experiencing flooding. Please see the latest flood statements and flood warnings for details. Looking ahead, a seasonably strong system will bring the potential for severe thunderstorms on Wednesday. An enhanced, level 3 of 5, risk of severe thunderstorms is in forecast for area south of Highway 34, with the remainder of the area under a slight, level 2 of 5, risk. At this time, storms are expected to arrive in the morning hours, with heavy rainfall and hail possible. Then as strong low pressure moves through in the afternoon, all severe weather hazards are possible, including tornadoes. Spotter activation will not be needed today or tonight. And now, your National Weather Service forecast for the Quad Cities and surrounding areas. Today, sunny. Highs in the mid-70s. West winds 5 to 10 miles an hour. Tonight, partly cloudy until midnight, then mostly clear with a slight chance of showers and thunderstorms after midnight. Lows in the upper 50s. Southwest winds 10 to 15 miles an hour. Chance of rain 20%. Tuesday, mostly sunny. A chance of showers and thunderstorms in the morning.
highs in the mid-70s. Southwest winds 10 to 15 miles an hour, becoming west in the afternoon. Gusts up to 30 miles an hour. Chance of rain 30%. Tuesday night, mostly clear until midnight, then becoming partly cloudy. Lows in the mid-50s. West winds 10 to 15 miles an hour with gusts up to 25 miles an hour, becoming south around 5 miles an hour after midnight. Wednesday, showers with a chance of thunderstorms in the morning, then showers with thunderstorms likely in the afternoon. Locally heavy rainfall possible in the afternoon. Highs in the upper 70s. South winds 15 to 20 miles an hour with gusts up to 35 miles an hour. Chance of rain near 100%. Wednesday night, a chance of showers and thunderstorms. Lows in the lower 60s. Thursday, mostly sunny. Highs in the mid-70s. Thursday night, mostly clear. Lows in the mid-50s. Juneteenth, sunny. Highs in the mid-70s. Friday night, mostly clear. Lows in the upper 50s. Saturday, partly sunny. Highs around 80. Saturday night, a chance of showers. Lows in the lower 60s. Sunday, a chance of showers and thunderstorms. Highs in the upper 70s. Again, the forecast for the Quad Cities and surrounding areas for today, sunny. Highs in the mid-70s. West winds 5 to 10 miles an hour. Minor flooding is occurring. The areas affected include Rock River near Joslin. The hazardous weather conditions are expected until early Tuesday morning. The following impacts are expected at 12.5 feet. Water affects some summer cottages along the river. Additional details, at 7:45 p.m. Sunday the stage was 12.7 feet and steady. The river is near crest now. Forecast, the river is expected to fall below flood stage tomorrow afternoon and continue falling to 7.4 feet Sunday, June 21st. Flood stage is 12.0 feet. Minor flooding is occurring. The areas affected include Rock River and Moline. The hazardous weather conditions are expected until early Tuesday morning. The following impacts are expected at 12.5 feet. Water affects some residences in the lower Friendship Farm area. 60th St. is underwater south of the Green Valley Sports Complex. 56th St. along the north side of the river is underwater. Additional details, at 7:30 p.m. Sunday the stage was 12.3 feet and steady. The river is near crest now. Forecast, the river is expected to hover around the crest of 12.3 feet through just after midnight tonight. It will then fall below flood stage tomorrow afternoon. Flood stage is 12.0 feet. Major flooding is occurring. The areas affected include Wapsipinicon River near DeWitt. The hazardous weather conditions are expected until Sunday, June 21st. The following impacts are expected at 13.0 feet. Water affects many residences along the river. Additional details, at 7:30 p.m. Sunday the stage was 12.9 feet and slowly falling. The river crested earlier this afternoon. Forecast, the river is expected to fall below flood stage Saturday afternoon and continue falling to 9.6 feet next Sunday, June 21st. Flood stage is 11.0 feet. The Moline, Illinois climate summary for yesterday, June 14, 2026. Yesterday's high temperature was 73 degrees. The normal high is 83. The record high is 101 degrees, which was set in 1987. Yesterday's low temperature was 51 degrees. The normal low is 61. The record low is 43 degrees, which was set in 1933. 0.28 inches of precipitation fell yesterday, which brings the monthly total to 3.24 inches. The total precipitation for the year now stands at 15.26 inches. There were 3 heating degree days yesterday. This brings the monthly total to 3. There were no cooling degree days yesterday. This leaves the monthly total at 105. Yesterday the maximum wind observed was 24 miles an hour from the northwest. The highest wind gust observed was 34 miles per hour from the northwest. The normal high temperature for today is 83 degrees, and the normal low is 61. The record high for today is 96, which occurred in 2016, and the record low is 45, which occurred in 1917. Sunrise today is at 5:28 a.m. and sunset is at 8:38 p.m. You're
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The current time is 3:50 a.m. Central Daylight Time. At 3 a.m. in Moline, skies were clear. The temperature was 50 degrees, dew point 49, relative humidity 96%. The wind was south at 3 miles an hour. And the pressure was 30.02 inches and steady. At Davenport, skies were clear. The temperature was 51 degrees, dew point 48, relative humidity 89%. The wind was south at 3 miles an hour. And the pressure was 30.02 inches and falling. Close to home, Burlington partly cloudy and 54. Cedar Rapids clear and 49. Dubuque partly cloudy and 50. Iowa City clear and 53. Galesburg mostly cloudy and 50. Peoria clear and 54. Savannah 49. Rockford clear and 50. Across the Midwest, Chicago clear and 54. Des Moines partly cloudy and 55. Madison mostly cloudy and 50. Milwaukee clear and 54. Minneapolis clear and 58. Omaha clear and 58. St. Louis mostly cloudy and 61. Springfield, Illinois partly cloudy and 55. Waterloo partly cloudy and 51. Once again at 3 a.m. in Moline with clear skies, the temperature was 50. At Davenport with clear skies, the temperature was 51. Here is the hazardous weather outlook. For today and tonight, area rivers are experiencing flooding. Please see the latest flood statements and flood warnings for details. Looking ahead, a seasonably strong system will bring the potential for severe thunderstorms on Wednesday. An enhanced, level 3 of 5, risk of severe thunderstorms is in forecast for areas south of Highway 34, with the remainder of the area under a slight, level 2 of 5, risk. At this time, storms are expected to arrive in the morning hours, with heavy rainfall and hail possible. Then as strong low pressure moves through in the afternoon, all severe weather hazards are possible, including tornadoes. Spotter activation will not be needed today or tonight. And now, your National Weather Service forecast for the Quad Cities and surrounding areas. Today, sunny. Highs in the mid-70s. West winds 5 to 10 miles an hour. Tonight, partly cloudy until midnight, then mostly clear with a slight chance of showers and thunderstorms after midnight. Lows in the upper 50s. Southwest winds 10 to 15 miles an hour. Chance of rain 20%. Tuesday, mostly sunny. A chance of showers and thunderstorms in the morning. Highs in the mid-70s. Southwest winds 10 to 15 miles an hour, becoming west in the afternoon. Gusts up to 30 miles an hour. Chance of rain 30%. Tuesday night, mostly clear until midnight, then becoming partly cloudy. Lows in the mid-50s. West winds 10 to 15 miles an hour with gusts up to 25 miles an hour, becoming south around 5 miles an hour after midnight. Wednesday, showers with a chance of thunderstorms in the morning, then showers with thunderstorms likely in the afternoon. Locally heavy rainfall possible in the afternoon. Highs in the upper 70s. South winds 15 to 20 miles an hour with gusts up to 35 miles an hour. Chance of rain near 100%. Wednesday night, a chance of showers and thunderstorms. Lows in the lower 60s. Thursday, mostly sunny. Highs in the mid-70s. Thursday night, mostly clear. Lows in the mid-50s. Juneteenth, sunny. Highs in the mid-70s. Friday night, mostly clear. Lows in the upper 50s. Saturday, partly sunny. Highs around 80. Saturday night, a chance of showers. Lows in the lower 60s. Sunday, a chance of showers and thunderstorms. Highs in the upper 70s. Again, the forecast for the Quad Cities and surrounding areas for today, sunny. Highs in the mid-70s. West winds 5 to 10 miles an hour. The Moline, Illinois climate summary for yesterday, June 14, 2026. Yesterday's high temperature was 73 degrees. The normal high is 83. The record high is 101 degrees, which was set in 1987. Yesterday's low temperature was 51 degrees. The normal low is 61. The record low is 43 degrees, which was set in 1933. 0.28 inches.
precipitation fell yesterday, which brings the monthly total to 3.24 inches. The total precipitation for the year now stands at 15.26 inches. There were 3 heating degree days yesterday. This brings the monthly total to 3. There were no cooling degree days yesterday. This leaves the monthly total at 105. Yesterday, the maximum wind observed was 24 miles an hour from the northwest. The highest wind gust observed was 34 miles per hour from the northwest. The normal high temperature for today is 83 degrees, and the normal low is 61. The record high for today is 96, which occurred in 2016, and the record low is 45, which occurred in 1917. Sunrise today is at 5:28 a.m. and sunset is at 8:38 p.m. You are listening to NOAA Weather Radio Station WXJ73 in the Quad Cities. The current time is 3:56 a.m. Central Daylight Time. At 3 a.m. at Moline, skies were clear. The temperature was 50 degrees, dew point 49, relative humidity 96%. The wind was south at 3 miles an hour. And the pressure was 30.02 inches and steady. At Davenport, skies were clear. The temperature was 51 degrees, dew point 48, relative humidity 89%. The wind was south at 3 miles an hour. And the pressure was 30.02 inches and falling. Close to home, Burlington partly cloudy and 54. Cedar Rapids clear and 49. Dubuque partly cloudy and 50. Iowa City clear and 53. Galesburg mostly cloudy and 50. Peoria clear and 54. Savannah 49. Rockford clear and 50. Across the Midwest, Chicago clear and 54. Des Moines partly cloudy and 55. Madison mostly cloudy and 50. Milwaukee clear and 54. Minneapolis clear and 58. Omaha clear and 58. St. Louis mostly cloudy and 61. Springfield, Illinois partly cloudy and 55. Waterloo partly cloudy and 51. Once again at 3 a.m. in Moline with clear skies, the temperature was 50. At Davenport with clear skies, the temperature was 51. Here is the hazardous weather outlook. For today and tonight, area rivers are experiencing flooding. Please see the latest flood statements and flood warnings for details. Looking ahead, a seasonably strong system will bring the potential for severe thunderstorms on Wednesday. An enhanced, level 3 of 5, risk of severe thunderstorms is in forecast for areas south of Highway 34, with the remainder of the area under a slight, level 2 of 5, risk. At this time, storms are expected to arrive in the morning hours, with heavy rainfall and hail possible. Then as strong low pressure moves through in the afternoon, all severe weather hazards are possible, including tornadoes. Spotter activation will not be needed today or tonight. And now, your National Weather Service forecast for the Quad Cities and surrounding areas. Today, sunny. Highs in the mid-70s. West winds 5 to 10 miles an hour. Tonight, partly cloudy until midnight, then mostly clear with a slight chance of showers and thunderstorms after midnight. Lows in the upper 50s. Southwest winds 10 to 15 miles an hour. Chance of rain 20%. Tuesday, mostly sunny. A chance of showers and thunderstorms in the morning. Highs in the mid-70s. Southwest winds 10 to 15 miles an hour, becoming west in the afternoon. Gusts up to 30 miles an hour. Chance of rain 30%. Tuesday night, mostly clear until midnight, then becoming partly cloudy. Lows in the mid-50s. West winds 10 to 15 miles an hour with gusts up to 25 miles an hour, becoming south around 5 miles an hour after midnight. Wednesday, showers with a chance of thunderstorms in the morning, then showers with thunderstorms likely in the afternoon. Locally heavy rainfall possible in the afternoon. Highs in the upper 70s. South winds 15 to 20 miles an hour with gusts up to 35 miles an hour. Chance of rain near 100%. Wednesday night, a chance of showers and thunderstorms. Lows in the lower 60s. Thursday, mostly sunny. Highs in the mid-70s. Thursday night, mostly clear. Lows in the mid-50s. Juneteenth, sunny. Highs in the mid-70s. Friday night, mostly clear. Lows in the upper 50s. Saturday.

low is 61. The record low is 43 degrees, which was set in 1933. 0.28 inches of precipitation fell yesterday, which brings the monthly total to 3.24 inches. The total precipitation for the year now stands at 15.26 inches. There were 3 heating degree days yesterday. This brings the monthly total to 3. There were no cooling degree days yesterday. This leaves the monthly total at 105. Yesterday, the maximum wind observed was 24 miles an hour from the northwest. The highest wind gust observed was 34 miles per hour from the northwest. The normal high temperature for today is 83 degrees, and the normal low is 61. The record high for today is 96, which occurred in 2016, and the record low is 45, which occurred in 1917. Sunrise today is at 5:28 a.m. and sunset is at 8:38 p.m. And now a summary of river forecasts. For the Mississippi River, at Dubuque, the latest stage is 8.8 feet at 3 a.m. Monday. No flooding is forecast. At Comanche, the latest stage is 11.3 feet at 3 a.m. Monday. At LeClaire Lock and Dam 14, the latest stage is 6.2 feet at 3 a.m. Monday. No flooding is forecast. At Quad Cities Lock and Dam 15, the latest stage is 9.9 feet at 3 a.m. Monday. No flooding is forecast. At Muscatine, the latest stage is 11.6 feet at 3 a.m. Monday. No flooding is forecast. At Keithsburg, the latest stage is 12.3 feet at 3 a.m. Monday. No flooding is forecast. For the Wapsipinicon River, near DeWitt, moderate flooding is occurring, with a stage of 12.9 feet at 3 a.m. Monday. The river reached a flood stage at 7 a.m. Thursday. For the Cedar River, near Conesville, the latest stage is 11.7 feet at 3 a.m. Monday. For the Rock River, at Como, the latest stage is 8.9 feet at 3 a.m. Monday. Near Joslin, minor flooding is occurring, with a stage of 12.7 feet at 2 a.m. Monday. The river reached a flood stage at 12 p.m. Saturday. At Moline, minor flooding is occurring, with a stage of 12.4 feet at 3 a.m. Monday. The river reached a flood stage at 3 a.m. Sunday. For the Green River, near Geneseo, the latest stage is 9.6 feet at 3 a.m. Monday. 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The current time is 4:03 a.m. Central Daylight Time. At 4 a.m. in Moline, skies were clear. The temperature was 51 degrees, dew point 48, relative humidity 89%. The wind was southwest at 5 miles an hour. And the pressure was 30.01 inches and falling. At Davenport, skies were clear. The temperature was 53 degrees, dew point 48, relative humidity 83%. The wind was southwest at 5 miles an hour. And the pressure was 30.01 inches and falling. Close to home, Burlington partly cloudy and 55. Cedar Rapids clear and 52. Dubuque partly cloudy and 49. Iowa City clear and 52. Rockford partly cloudy and 50. Across the Midwest, Chicago clear and 53. Des Moines partly cloudy and 57. Madison mostly cloudy and 49. Milwaukee partly cloudy and 54. Minneapolis clear and 57. Omaha clear and 57. St. Louis mostly cloudy and 60. Springfield, Illinois partly cloudy and 53. Waterloo partly cloudy and 50. Once again at 4 a.m. at Moline with clear skies, the temperature was 51. At Davenport with clear skies, the temperature was 53. Here is the hazardous weather outlook. For today and tonight, area rivers are experiencing flooding. Please see the latest flood statements and flood warnings for details. Looking ahead, a seasonably strong system will bring the potential for severe thunderstorms on Wednesday. An enhanced, level 3 of 5, risk of severe thunderstorms is in forecast for areas south of Highway 34, with the remainder of the area under a slight, level 2 of 5, risk. At this time, storms are expected to arrive in the morning hours, with heavy rainfall and hail possible. Then as strong low pressure moves through in the afternoon, all severe weather hazards are possible, including tornadoes. Spotter activation will not be needed today or tonight. And now, your National Weather Service forecast for the Quad Cities and surrounding areas. Today, sunny. High

mid-70s. West winds 5 to 10 miles an hour. Tonight, partly cloudy until midnight, then mostly clear with a slight chance of showers and thunderstorms after midnight. Lows in the upper 50s. Southwest winds 10 to 15 miles an hour. Chance of rain 20%. Tuesday, mostly sunny. A chance of showers and thunderstorms in the morning. Highs in the mid-70s. Southwest winds 10 to 15 miles an hour, becoming west in the afternoon. Gusts up to 30 miles an hour. Chance of rain 30%. Tuesday night, mostly clear until midnight, then becoming partly cloudy. Lows in the mid-50s. West winds 10 to 15 miles an hour with gusts up to 25 miles an hour, becoming south around 5 miles an hour after midnight. Wednesday, showers with a chance of thunderstorms in the morning, then showers with thunderstorms likely in the afternoon. Locally heavy rainfall possible in the afternoon. Highs in the upper 70s. South winds 15 to 20 miles an hour with gusts up to 35 miles an hour. Chance of rain near 100%. Wednesday night, a chance of showers and thunderstorms. Lows in the lower 60s. Thursday, mostly sunny. Highs in the mid-70s. Thursday night, mostly clear. Lows in the mid-50s. Juneteenth, sunny. Highs in the mid-70s. Friday night, mostly clear. Lows in the upper 50s. Saturday, partly sunny. Highs around 80. Saturday night, a chance of showers. Lows in the lower 60s. Sunday, a chance of showers and thunderstorms. Highs in the upper 70s. Again, the forecast for the Quad Cities and surrounding areas for today, sunny. Highs in the mid-70s. West winds 5 to 10 miles an hour. The Moline, Illinois climate summary for yesterday, June 14, 2026. Yesterday's high temperature was 73 degrees. The normal high is 83. The record high is 101 degrees, which was set in 1987. Yesterday's low temperature was 51 degrees. The normal low is 61. The record low is 43 degrees, which was set in 1933. 0.28 inches of precipitation fell yesterday, which brings the monthly total to 3.24 inches. The total precipitation for the year now stands at 15.26 inches. There were 3 heating degree days yesterday. This brings the monthly total to 3. There were no cooling degree days yesterday. This leaves the monthly total at 105. Yesterday, the maximum wind observed was 24 miles an hour from the northwest. The highest wind gust observed was 34 miles per hour from the northwest. The normal high temperature for today is 83 degrees, and the normal low is 61. The record high for today is 96, which occurred in 2016, and the record low is 45, which occurred in 1917. Sunrise today is at 5:28 a.m. and sunset is at 8:38 p.m. And now a summary of river forecasts. For the Mississippi River, at Dubuque, the latest stage is 8.8 feet at 3 a.m. Monday. No flooding is forecast. At Comanche, the latest stage is 11.3 feet at 3 a.m. Monday. At LeClaire Lock and Dam 14, the latest stage is 6.2 feet at 3 a.m. Monday. No flooding is forecast. At Quad Cities Lock and Dam 15, the latest stage is 9.9 feet at 3 a.m. Monday. No flooding is forecast. At Muscatine, the latest stage is 11.6 feet at 3 a.m. Monday. No flooding is forecast. At Keithsburg, the latest stage is 12.3 feet at 3 a.m. Monday. No flooding is forecast. For the Wapsipinicon River, near DeWitt, moderate flooding is occurring, with a stage of 12.9 feet at 3 a.m. Monday. The river reached a flood stage at 7 a.m. Thursday. For the Cedar River, near Conesville, the latest stage is 11.7 feet at 3 a.m. Monday. For the Rock River, at Como, the latest stage is 8.9 feet at 3 a.m. Monday. Near Joslyn, minor flooding is occurring, with a stage of 12.7 feet at 2 a.m. Monday. The river reached a flood stage at 12 p.m. Saturday. At Moline, minor flooding is occurring, with a stage of 12.4 feet at 3 a.m. Monday. The river reached a flood stage at 3 a.m. Sunday. For the Green River, near Geneseo, the latest stage is 9.6 feet at 3 a.m. Monday. 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
The current time is 4:10 a.m. Central Daylight Time. 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The coverage area includes the following counties: Cedar, Clinton, Louisa, Muscatine, Scott, Henry, Illinois, Mercer, Rock Island, and Whiteside. At 4 a.m. in Moline, skies were clear. The temperature was 51 degrees, dew point 48, relative humidity 89%. The wind was southwest at 5 miles an hour. And the pressure was 30.01 inches and falling. At Davenport, skies were clear. The temperature was 53 degrees, dew point 48, relative humidity 83%. The wind was southwest at 5 miles an hour. And the pressure was 30.01 inches and falling. Close to home, Burlington partly cloudy and 55. Cedar Rapids clear and 52. Dubuque partly cloudy and 49. Iowa City clear and 52. Rockford partly cloudy and 50. Across the Midwest, Chicago clear and 53. Des Moines partly cloudy and 57. Madison mostly cloudy and 49. Milwaukee partly cloudy and 54. Minneapolis clear and 57. Omaha clear and 57. St. Louis mostly cloudy and 60. Springfield, Illinois partly cloudy and 53. Waterloo partly cloudy and 50. Once again at 4 a.m. at Moline with clear skies, the temperature was 51. At Davenport with clear skies, the temperature was 53. Here is the hazardous weather outlook. For today and tonight, area rivers are experiencing flooding. Please see the latest flood statements and flood warnings for details. Looking ahead, a seasonably strong system will bring the potential for severe thunderstorms on Wednesday. An enhanced, level 3 of 5, risk of severe thunderstorms is in forecast for areas south of Highway 34, with the remainder of the area under a slight, level 2 of 5, risk. At this time, storms are expected to arrive in the morning hours, with heavy rainfall and hail possible. Then as strong low pressure moves through in the afternoon, all severe weather hazards are possible, including tornadoes. Spotter activation will not be needed today or tonight. And now, your National Weather Service forecast for the Quad Cities and surrounding areas. Today, sunny. Highs in the mid-70s. West winds 5 to 10 miles an hour. Tonight, partly cloudy until midnight, then mostly clear with a slight chance of showers and thunderstorms after midnight. Lows in the upper 50s. Southwest winds 10 to 15 miles an hour. Chance of rain 20%. Tuesday, mostly sunny. A chance of showers and thunderstorms in the morning. Highs in the mid-70s. Southwest winds 10 to 15 miles an hour, becoming west in the afternoon. Gusts up to 30 miles an hour. Chance of rain 30%. Tuesday night, mostly clear until midnight, then becoming partly cloudy. Lows in the mid-50s. West winds 10 to 15 miles an hour with gusts up to 25 miles an hour, becoming south around 5 miles an hour after midnight. Wednesday, showers with a chance of thunderstorms in the morning, then showers with thunderstorms likely in the afternoon. Locally heavy rainfall possible in the afternoon. Highs in the upper 70s. South winds 15 to 20 miles an hour with gusts up to 35 miles an hour. Chance of rain near 100%. Wednesday night, a chance of showers and thunderstorms. Lows in the lower 60s. Thursday, mostly sunny. Highs in the mid-70s. Thursday night, mostly clear. Lows in the mid-50s. Juneteenth, sunny. Highs in the mid-70s. Friday night, mostly clear. Lows in the upper 50s. Saturday, partly sunny. Highs around 80. Saturday night, a chance of showers. Lows in the lower 60s. Sunday, a chance of showers and thunderstorms. Highs in the upper 70s. Again, the forecast for the Quad Cities and surrounding areas for today, sunny. Highs in the mid-70s. West winds 5 to 10 miles an hour. Minor flooding is occurring. The areas affected include Rock River near Joslin. The hazardous weather conditions are expected until early Tuesday morning. The following impacts are expected.
Expected at 12.5 feet, water affects some summer cottages along the river. Additional details, at 7:45 p.m. Sunday, the stage was 12.7 feet and steady. The river is near crest now. Forecast, the river is expected to fall below flood stage tomorrow afternoon and continue falling to 7.4 feet Sunday, June 21st. Flood stage is 12.0 feet. Minor flooding is occurring. The areas affected include Rock River and Moline. The hazardous weather conditions are expected until early Tuesday morning. The following impacts are expected at 12.5 feet. Water affects some residences in the lower Friendship Farm area. 60th Saint is underwater south of the Green Valley Sports Complex. 56th Saint along the north side of the river is underwater. Additional details, at 7:30 p.m. Sunday, the stage was 12.3 feet and steady. The river is near crest now. Forecast, the river is expected to hover around the crest at 12.3 feet from just after midnight tonight. It will then fall below flood stage tomorrow afternoon. Flood stage is 12.0 feet. Major flooding is occurring. The areas affected include Wet'suwet'en River near DeWitt. The hazardous weather conditions are expected until Sunday, June 21st. The following impacts are expected at 13.0 feet. Water affects many residences along the river. Additional details, at 7:30 p.m. Sunday, the stage was 12.9 feet and slowly falling. The river crested earlier this afternoon. Forecast, the river is expected to fall below flood stage Saturday afternoon and continue falling to 9.6 feet next Sunday, June 21st. Flood stage is 11.0 feet. The Moline, Illinois climate summary for yesterday, June 14, 2026. Yesterday's high temperature was 73 degrees. The normal high is 83. The record high is 101 degrees, which was set in 1987. Yesterday's low temperature was 51 degrees. The normal low is 61. The record low is 43 degrees, which was set in 1933. 0.28 inches of precipitation fell yesterday, which brings the monthly total to 3.24 inches. The total precipitation for the year now stands at 15.26 inches. There were 3 heating degree days yesterday. This brings the monthly total to 3. There were no cooling degree days yesterday. This leaves the monthly total at 105. Yesterday, the maximum wind observed was 24 miles an hour from the northwest. The highest wind gust observed was 34 miles per hour from the northwest. The normal high temperature for today is 83 degrees, and the normal low is 61. The record high for today is 96, which occurred in 2016, and the record low is 45, which occurred in 1917. Sunrise today is at 5:28 a.m. and sunset is at 8:38 p.m. And now a summary of river forecasts. For the Mississippi River, at Dubuque, the latest stage is 8.8 feet at 3 a.m. Monday. No flooding is forecast. At Comanche, the latest stage is 11.3 feet at 3 a.m. Monday. At LeClaire Lock and Dam 14, the latest stage is 6.2 feet at 3 a.m. Monday. No flooding is forecast. At Quad Cities Lock and Dam 15, the latest stage is 9.9 feet at 3 a.m. Monday. No flooding is forecast. At Muscatine, the latest stage is 11.6 feet at 3 a.m. Monday. No flooding is forecast. At Keithsburg, the latest stage is 12.3 feet at 3 a.m. Monday. No flooding is forecast. For the Wet'suwet'en River, near DeWitt, moderate flooding is occurring, with a stage of 12.9 feet at 3 a.m. Monday. The river reached a flood stage at 7 a.m. Thursday. For the Cedar River, near Conesville, the latest stage is 11.7 feet at 3 a.m. Monday. For the Rock River, at Como, the latest stage is 8.9 feet at 3 a.m. Monday. Near Joslyn, minor flooding is occurring, with a stage of 12.7 feet at 2 a.m. Monday. The river reached a flood stage at 12 p.m. Saturday. At Moline, minor flooding is occurring, with a stage of 12.4 feet at 3 a.m. Monday. The river reached a flood stage at 3 a.m. Sunday. For the Green River, near Geneseo, the latest stage is 9.6 feet at 3 a.m. Monday. 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The current time is 4:20 a.m. Central Daylight Time. At 4 a.m. in Moline, skies were clear. The temperature
was 51 degrees, dew point 48, relative humidity 89%. The wind was southwest at 5 miles an hour. And the pressure was 30.01 inches and falling. At Davenport, skies were clear. The temperature was 53 degrees, dew point 48, relative humidity 83%. The wind was southwest at 5 miles an hour. And the pressure was 30.01 inches and falling. Close to home, Burlington partly cloudy and 55. Cedar Rapids partly cloudy and 52. Dubuque clear and 49. Iowa City partly cloudy and 52. Galesburg clear and 50. Peoria clear and 54. Savannah 49. Rockford partly cloudy and 50. Across the Midwest, Chicago clear and 53. Des Moines partly cloudy and 57. Madison mostly cloudy and 49. Milwaukee partly cloudy and 54. Minneapolis clear and 57. Omaha clear and 57. St. Louis mostly cloudy and 60. Springfield, Illinois partly cloudy and 53. Waterloo clear and 50. Once again at 4 a.m. at Moline with clear skies, the temperature was 51. At Davenport with clear skies, the temperature was 53. Here is the hazardous weather outlook. For today and tonight, area rivers are experiencing flooding. Please see the latest flood statements and flood warnings for details. Looking ahead, a seasonably strong system will bring the potential for severe thunderstorms on Wednesday. An enhanced, level 3 of 5, risk of severe thunderstorms is in forecast for areas south of Highway 34, with the remainder of the area under a slight, level 2 of 5, risk. At this time, storms are expected to arrive in the morning hours, with heavy rainfall and hail possible. Then as strong low pressure moves through in the afternoon, all severe weather hazards are possible, including tornadoes. Spotter activation will not be needed today or tonight. And now, your National Weather Service forecast for the Quad Cities and surrounding areas. Today, sunny. Highs in the mid-70s. West winds 5 to 10 miles an hour. Tonight, partly cloudy until midnight, then mostly clear with a slight chance of showers and thunderstorms after midnight. Lows in the upper 50s. Southwest winds 10 to 15 miles an hour. Chance of rain 20%. Tuesday, mostly sunny. A chance of showers and thunderstorms in the morning. Highs in the mid-70s. Southwest winds 10 to 15 miles an hour, becoming west in the afternoon. Gusts up to 30 miles an hour. Chance of rain 30%. Tuesday night, mostly clear until midnight, then becoming partly cloudy. Lows in the mid-50s. West winds 10 to 15 miles an hour with gusts up to 25 miles an hour, becoming south around 5 miles an hour after midnight. Wednesday, showers with a chance of thunderstorms in the morning, then showers with thunderstorms likely in the afternoon. Locally heavy rainfall possible in the afternoon. Highs in the upper 70s. South winds 15 to 20 miles an hour with gusts up to 35 miles an hour. Chance of rain near 100%. Wednesday night, a chance of showers and thunderstorms. Lows in the lower 60s. Thursday, mostly sunny. Highs in the mid-70s. Thursday night, mostly clear. Lows in the mid-50s. Juneteenth, sunny. Highs in the mid-70s. Friday night, mostly clear. Lows in the upper 50s. Saturday, partly sunny. Highs around 80. Saturday night, a chance of showers. Lows in the lower 60s. Sunday, a chance of showers and thunderstorms. Highs in the upper 70s. Again, the forecast for the Quad Cities and surrounding areas for today, sunny. Highs in the mid-70s. West winds 5 to 10 miles an hour. The Moline, Illinois climate summary for yesterday, June 14, 2026. Yesterday's high temperature was 73 degrees. The normal high is 83. The record high is 101 degrees, which was set in 1987. Yesterday's low temperature was 51 degrees. The normal low is 61. The record low is 43 degrees, which was set in 1933. 0.28 inches of precipitation fell yesterday, which brings the monthly total to 3.24 inches. The total precipitation for the year now stands at 15.26 inches. There were 3 heating degree days yesterday.
This brings the monthly total to 3. There were no cooling degree days yesterday. This leaves the monthly total at 105. Yesterday, the maximum wind observed was 24 miles an hour from the northwest. The highest wind gust observed was 34 miles per hour from the northwest. The normal high temperature for today is 83 degrees, and the normal low is 61. The record high for today is 96, which occurred in 2016, and the record low is 45, which occurred in 1917. Sunrise today is at 5:28 a.m. and sunset is at 8:38 p.m. And now a summary of river forecasts. For the Mississippi River, at Dubuque, the latest stage is 8.8 feet at 3 a.m. Monday. No flooding is forecast. At Comanche, the latest stage is 11.3 feet at 3 a.m. Monday. At LeClaire Lock and Dam 14, the latest stage is 6.2 feet at 3 a.m. Monday. No flooding is forecast. At Quad Cities Lock and Dam 15, the latest stage is 9.9 feet at 3 a.m. Monday. No flooding is forecast. At Muscatine, the latest stage is 11.6 feet at 3 a.m. Monday. No flooding is forecast. At Keithsburg, the latest stage is 12.3 feet at 3 a.m. Monday. No flooding is forecast. For the Wetsuponic River, near DeWitt, moderate flooding is occurring, with a stage of 12.9 feet at 3 a.m. Monday. The river reached a flood stage at 7 a.m. Thursday. For the Cedar River, near Conesville, the latest stage is 11.7 feet at 3 a.m. Monday. For the Rock River, at Como, the latest stage is 8.9 feet at 3 a.m. Monday. Near Joslyn, minor flooding is occurring, with a stage of 12.7 feet at 2 a.m. Monday. The river reached a flood stage at 12 p.m. Saturday. At Moline, minor flooding is occurring, with a stage of 12.4 feet at 3 a.m. Monday. The river reached a flood stage at 3 a.m. Sunday. For the Green River, near Geneseo, the latest stage is 9.6 feet at 3 a.m. Monday. 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The current time is 4:28 a.m. Central Daylight Time. At 4 a.m. at Moline, skies were clear. The temperature was 51 degrees, dew point 48, relative humidity 89%. The wind was southwest at 5 miles an hour. And the pressure was 30.01 inches and falling. At Davenport, skies were clear. The temperature was 53 degrees, dew point 48, relative humidity 83%. The wind was southwest at 5 miles an hour. And the pressure was 30.01 inches and falling. Close to home, Burlington partly cloudy and 55. Cedar Rapids partly cloudy and 52. Dubuque clear and 49. Iowa City partly cloudy and 52. Galesburg clear and 50. Peoria clear and 54. Savannah 49. Rockford partly cloudy and 50. Across the Midwest, Chicago clear and 53. Des Moines partly cloudy and 57. Madison mostly cloudy and 49. Milwaukee partly cloudy and 54. Minneapolis clear and 57. Omaha clear and 57. St. Louis mostly cloudy and 60. Springfield, Illinois partly cloudy and 53. Waterloo clear and 50. Once again at 4 a.m. at Moline with clear skies, the temperature was 51. At Davenport with clear skies, the temperature was 53. Here is the hazardous weather outlook. For today and tonight, area rivers are experiencing flooding. Please see the latest flood statements and flood warnings for details. Looking ahead, a seasonably strong system will bring the potential for severe thunderstorms on Wednesday. An enhanced, level 3 of 5, risk of severe thunderstorms is in forecast for area south of Highway 34, with the remainder of the area under a slight, level 2 of 5, risk. At this time, storms are expected to arrive in the morning hours, with heavy rainfall and hail possible. Then as strong low pressure moves through in the afternoon, all severe weather hazards are possible, including tornadoes. Spotter activation will not be needed today or tonight. And now, your National Weather Service forecast for the Quad Cities and surrounding areas. Today, sunny. Highs in the mid-70s. West winds 5 to 10 miles an hour. Tonight, partly cloudy until midnight, then mostly clear with a slight chance of showers and thunderstorms after midnight. Lows in the upper 50s.
southwest winds 10 to 15 miles an hour. Chance of rain 20%. Tuesday, mostly sunny. A chance of showers and thunderstorms in the morning. Highs in the mid-70s. Southwest winds 10 to 15 miles an hour, becoming west in the afternoon. Gusts up to 30 miles an hour. Chance of rain 30%. Tuesday night, mostly clear until midnight, then becoming partly cloudy. Lows in the mid-50s. West winds 10 to 15 miles an hour with gusts up to 25 miles an hour, becoming south around 5 miles an hour after midnight. Wednesday, showers with a chance of thunderstorms in the morning, then showers with thunderstorms likely in the afternoon. Locally heavy rainfall possible in the afternoon. Highs in the upper 70s. South winds 15 to 20 miles an hour with gusts up to 35 miles an hour. Chance of rain near 100%. Wednesday night, a chance of showers and thunderstorms. Lows in the lower 60s. Thursday, mostly sunny. Highs in the mid-70s. Thursday night, mostly clear. Lows in the mid-50s. Juneteenth, sunny. Highs in the mid-70s. Friday night, mostly clear. Lows in the upper 50s. Saturday, partly sunny. Highs around 80. Saturday night, a chance of showers. Lows in the lower 60s. Sunday, a chance of showers and thunderstorms. Highs in the upper 70s. Again, the forecast for the Quad Cities and surrounding areas for today, sunny. Highs in the mid-70s. West winds 5 to 10 miles an hour. The Moline, Illinois climate summary for yesterday, June 14, 2026. Yesterday's high temperature was 73 degrees. The normal high is 83. The record high is 101 degrees, which was set in 1987. Yesterday's low temperature was 51 degrees. The normal low is 61. The record low is 43 degrees, which was set in 1933. 0.28 inches of precipitation fell yesterday, which brings the monthly total to 3.24 inches. The total precipitation for the year now stands at 15.26 inches. There were 3 heating degree days yesterday. This brings the monthly total to 3. There were no cooling degree days yesterday. This leaves the monthly total at 105. Yesterday the maximum wind observed was 24 miles an hour from the northwest. The highest wind gust observed was 34 miles per hour from the northwest. The normal high temperature for today is 83 degrees, and the normal low is 61. The record high for today is 96, which occurred in 2016, and the record low is 45, which occurred in 1917. Sunrise today is at 5:28 a.m. and sunset is at 8:38 p.m. And now a summary of river forecasts. For the Mississippi River, at Dubuque, the latest stage is 8.8 feet at 3 a.m. Monday. No flooding is forecast. At Comanche, the latest stage is 11.3 feet at 3 a.m. Monday. At LeClaire Lock and Dam 14, the latest stage is 6.2 feet at 3 a.m. Monday. No flooding is forecast. At Quad Cities Lock and Dam 15, the latest stage is 9.9 feet at 3 a.m. Monday. No flooding is forecast. At Muscatine, the latest stage is 11.6 feet at 3 a.m. Monday. No flooding is forecast. At Keithsburg, the latest stage is 12.3 feet at 3 a.m. Monday. No flooding is forecast. For the Wapsipinicon River, near DeWitt, moderate flooding is occurring, with a stage of 12.9 feet at 3 a.m. Monday. The river reached a flood stage at 7 a.m. Thursday. For the Cedar River, near Conesville, the latest stage is 11.7 feet at 3 a.m. Monday. For the Rock River, at Como, the latest stage is 8.9 feet at 3 a.m. Monday. Near Joslyn, minor flooding is occurring, with a stage of 12.7 feet at 2 a.m. Monday. The river reached a flood stage at 12 p.m. Saturday. At Moline, minor flooding is occurring, with a stage of 12.4 feet at 3 a.m. Monday. The river reached a flood stage at 3 a.m. Sunday. For the Green River, near Geneseo, the latest stage is 9.6 feet at 3 a.m. Monday. 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The current time is 4:35 a.m. Central Daylight Time. At 4 a.m. at Moline, skies were clear. The temperature was 51 degrees, dew point 48, relative humidity 89%.
The wind was southwest at 5 miles an hour. And the pressure was 30.01 inches and falling. At Davenport, skies were clear. The temperature was 53 degrees, dew point 48, relative humidity 83%. The wind was southwest at 5 miles an hour. And the pressure was 30.01 inches and falling. Close to home, Burlington partly cloudy and 55. Cedar Rapids partly cloudy and 52. Dubuque clear and 49. Iowa City partly cloudy and 52. Galesburg clear and 50. Peoria clear and 54. Savannah 49. Rockford partly cloudy and 50. Across the Midwest, Chicago clear and 53. Des Moines partly cloudy and 57. Madison mostly cloudy and 49. Milwaukee partly cloudy and 54. Minneapolis clear and 57. Omaha clear and 57. St. Louis mostly cloudy and 60. Springfield, Illinois partly cloudy and 53. Waterloo clear and 50. Once again at 4 a.m. at Moline with clear skies, the temperature was 51. At Davenport with clear skies, the temperature was 53. Here is the hazardous weather outlook. For today and tonight, area rivers are experiencing flooding. Please see the latest flood statements and flood warnings for details. Looking ahead, a seasonably strong system will bring the potential for severe thunderstorms on Wednesday. An enhanced, level 3 of 5, risk of severe thunderstorms is in forecast for areas south of Highway 34, with the remainder of the area under a slight, level 2 of 5, risk. At this time, storms are expected to arrive in the morning hours, with heavy rainfall and hail possible. Then as strong low pressure moves through in the afternoon, all severe weather hazards are possible, including tornadoes. Spotter activation will not be needed today or tonight. And now, your National Weather Service forecast for the Quad Cities and surrounding areas. Today, sunny. Highs in the mid-70s. West winds 5 to 10 miles an hour. Tonight, partly cloudy until midnight, then mostly clear with a slight chance of showers and thunderstorms after midnight. Lows in the upper 50s. Southwest winds 10 to 15 miles an hour. Chance of rain 20%. Tuesday, mostly sunny. A chance of showers and thunderstorms in the morning. Highs in the mid-70s. Southwest winds 10 to 15 miles an hour, becoming west in the afternoon. Gusts up to 30 miles an hour. Chance of rain 30%. Tuesday night, mostly clear until midnight, then becoming partly cloudy. Lows in the mid-50s. West winds 10 to 15 miles an hour with gusts up to 25 miles an hour, becoming south around 5 miles an hour after midnight. Wednesday, showers with a chance of thunderstorms in the morning, then showers with thunderstorms likely in the afternoon. Locally heavy rainfall possible in the afternoon. Highs in the upper 70s. South winds 15 to 20 miles an hour with gusts up to 35 miles an hour. Chance of rain near 100%. Wednesday night, a chance of showers and thunderstorms. Lows in the lower 60s. Thursday, mostly sunny. Highs in the mid-70s. Thursday night, mostly clear. Lows in the mid-50s. Juneteenth, sunny. Highs in the mid-70s. Friday night, mostly clear. Lows in the upper 50s. Saturday, partly sunny. Highs around 80. Saturday night, a chance of showers. Lows in the lower 60s. Sunday, a chance of showers and thunderstorms. Highs in the upper 70s. Again, the forecast for the Quad Cities and surrounding areas for today, sunny. Highs in the mid-70s. West winds 5 to 10 miles an hour. The Moline, Illinois climate summary for yesterday, June 14, 2026. Yesterday's high temperature was 73 degrees. The normal high is 83. The record high is 101 degrees, which was set in 1987. Yesterday's low temperature was 51 degrees. The normal low is 61. The record low is 43 degrees, which was set in 1933. 0.28 inches of precipitation fell yesterday, which brings the monthly total to 3.24 inches. The total precipitation for the year now stands at 15.26 inches. There were 3 heating degree days yesterday. This brings the monthly total to 3. There were no cooling degree days yesterday.
This leaves the monthly total at 105. Yesterday, the maximum wind observed was 24 miles an hour from the northwest. The highest wind gust observed was 34 miles per hour from the northwest. The normal high temperature for today is 83 degrees, and the normal low is 61. The record high for today is 96, which occurred in 2016, and the record low is 45, which occurred in 1917. Sunrise today is at 5:28 a.m. and sunset is at 8:38 p.m. And now a summary of river forecasts. For the Mississippi River, at Dubuque, the latest stage is 8.8 feet at 3 a.m. Monday. No flooding is forecast. At Comanche, the latest stage is 11.3 feet at 3 a.m. Monday. At LeClaire Lock and Dam 14, the latest stage is 6.2 feet at 3 a.m. Monday. No flooding is forecast. At Quad Cities Lock and Dam 15, the latest stage is 9.9 feet at 3 a.m. Monday. No flooding is forecast. At Muscatine, the latest stage is 11.6 feet at 3 a.m. Monday. No flooding is forecast. At Keithsburg, the latest stage is 12.3 feet at 3 a.m. Monday. No flooding is forecast. For the Wetsuponuck River, near DeWitt, moderate flooding is occurring, with a stage of 12.9 feet at 3 a.m. Monday. The river reached a flood stage at 7 a.m. Thursday. For the Cedar River, near Conesville, the latest stage is 11.7 feet at 3 a.m. Monday. For the Rock River, at Como, the latest stage is 8.9 feet at 3 a.m. Monday. Near Joslyn, minor flooding is occurring, with a stage of 12.7 feet at 2 a.m. Monday. The river reached a flood stage at 12 p.m. Saturday. At Moline, minor flooding is occurring, with a stage of 12.4 feet at 3 a.m. Monday. The river reached a flood stage at 3 a.m. Sunday. For the Green River, near Geneseo, the latest stage is 9.6 feet at 3 a.m. Monday. 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The current time is 4:43 a.m. Central Daylight Time. At 4 a.m. in Moline, skies were clear. The temperature was 51 degrees, dew point 48, relative humidity 89%. The wind was southwest at 5 miles an hour. And the pressure was 30.01 inches and falling. At Davenport, skies were clear. The temperature was 53 degrees, dew point 48, relative humidity 83%. The wind was southwest at 5 miles an hour. And the pressure was 30.01 inches and falling. Close to home, Burlington partly cloudy and 55. Cedar Rapids partly cloudy and 52. Dubuque clear and 49. Iowa City partly cloudy and 52. Galesburg clear and 50. Peoria clear and 54. Savannah 49. Rockford partly cloudy and 50. Across the Midwest, Chicago clear and 53. Des Moines partly cloudy and 57. Madison mostly cloudy and 49. Milwaukee partly cloudy and 54. Minneapolis clear and 57. Omaha clear and 57. St. Louis mostly cloudy and 60. Springfield, Illinois partly cloudy and 53. Waterloo clear and 50. Once again at 4 a.m. at Moline with clear skies, the temperature was 51. At Davenport with clear skies, the temperature was 53. Here is the hazardous weather outlook. For today and tonight, area rivers are experiencing flooding. Please see the latest flood statements and flood warnings for details. Looking ahead, a seasonably strong system will bring the potential for severe thunderstorms on Wednesday. An enhanced, level 3 of 5, risk of severe thunderstorms is in forecast for area south of Highway 34, with the remainder of the area under a slight, level 2 of 5, risk. At this time, storms are expected to arrive in the morning hours, with heavy rainfall and hail possible. Then as strong low pressure moves through in the afternoon, all severe weather hazards are possible, including tornadoes. Spotter activation will not be needed today or tonight. Minor flooding is occurring. The areas affected include Rock River near Joslyn. The hazardous weather conditions are expected until early Tuesday morning. The following impacts are expected: at 12.5 feet, water affects some summer cottages along the river. Additional details: at 7:45 p.m. Sunday, the stage was 12.7 feet and steady. The river is near crest now. Forecast.
River is expected to fall below flood stage tomorrow afternoon and continue falling to 7.4 feet Sunday, June 21st. Flood stage is 12.0 feet. Minor flooding is occurring. The areas affected include Rock River and Moline. The hazardous weather conditions are expected until early Tuesday morning. The following impacts are expected: at 12.5 feet, water affects some residences in the lower Friendship Farm area. 60th Saint is underwater south of the Green Valley Sports Complex. 56th Saint along the north side of the river is underwater. Additional details: at 7:30 p.m. Sunday, the stage was 12.3 feet and steady. The river is near crest now. Forecast: the river is expected to hover around the crest at 12.3 feet through just after midnight tonight. It will then fall below flood stage tomorrow afternoon. Flood stage is 12.0 feet. Major flooding is occurring. The areas affected include Wapsipinicon River near DeWitt. The hazardous weather conditions are expected until Sunday, June 21st. The following impacts are expected: at 13.0 feet, water affects many residences along the river. Additional details: at 7:30 p.m. Sunday, the stage was 12.9 feet and slowly falling. The river crested earlier this afternoon. Forecast: the river is expected to fall below flood stage Saturday afternoon and continue falling to 9.6 feet next Sunday, June 21st. Flood stage is 11.0 feet. And now, your National Weather Service forecast for the Guam cities and surrounding areas. Today, sunny. Highs in the mid-70s. West winds 5 to 10 miles an hour. Tonight, partly cloudy until midnight, then mostly clear with a slight chance of showers and thunderstorms after midnight. Lows in the upper 50s. Southwest winds 10 to 15 miles an hour. Chance of rain 20%. Tuesday, mostly sunny. A chance of showers and thunderstorms in the morning. Highs in the mid-70s. Southwest winds 10 to 15 miles an hour, becoming west in the afternoon. Gusts up to 30 miles an hour. Chance of rain 30%. Tuesday night, mostly clear until midnight, then becoming partly cloudy. Lows in the mid-50s. West winds 10 to 15 miles an hour with gusts up to 25 miles an hour, becoming south around 5 miles an hour after midnight. Wednesday, showers with a chance of thunderstorms in the morning, then showers with thunderstorms likely in the afternoon. Locally heavy rainfall possible in the afternoon. Highs in the upper 70s. South winds 15 to 20 miles an hour with gusts up to 35 miles an hour. Chance of rain near 100%. Wednesday night, a chance of showers and thunderstorms. Lows in the lower 60s. Thursday, mostly sunny. Highs in the mid-70s. Thursday night, mostly clear. Lows in the mid-50s. Juneteenth, sunny. Highs in the mid-70s. Friday night, mostly clear. Lows in the upper 50s. Saturday, partly sunny. Highs around 80. Saturday night, a chance of showers. Lows in the lower 60s. Sunday, a chance of showers and thunderstorms. Highs in the upper 70s. Again, the forecast for the Guam cities and surrounding areas for today: sunny. Highs in the mid-70s. West winds 5 to 10 miles an hour. The Moline, Illinois climate summary for yesterday, June 14, 2026. Yesterday's high temperature was 73 degrees. The normal high is 83. The record high is 101 degrees, which was set in 1987. Yesterday's low temperature was 51 degrees. The normal low is 61. The record low is 43 degrees, which was set in 1933. 0.28 inches of precipitation fell yesterday, which brings the monthly total to 3.24 inches. The total precipitation for the year now stands at 15.26 inches. There were 3 heating degree days yesterday. This brings the monthly total to 3. There were no cooling degree days yesterday. This leaves the monthly total at 105. Yesterday, the maximum wind observed was 24 miles an hour from the northwest. The highest wind gust observed was 34 miles per hour from the northwest. The normal high temperature for today is 83 degrees, and the normal low is 61. The record high for today is 96, which occurred in 2016, and the record low is 45, which occurred in 1917.
Sunrise today is at 5:28 a.m. and sunset is at 8:38 p.m. And now a summary of river forecasts. For the Mississippi River, at Dubuque, the latest stage is 8.8 feet at 3 a.m. Monday. No flooding is forecast. At Comanche, the latest stage is 11.3 feet at 3 a.m. Monday. At LeClaire Lock and Dam 14, the latest stage is 6.2 feet at 3 a.m. Monday. No flooding is forecast. At Quad Cities Lock and Dam 15, the latest stage is 9.9 feet at 3 a.m. Monday. No flooding is forecast. At Muscatine, the latest stage is 11.6 feet at 3 a.m. Monday. No flooding is forecast. At Keithsburg, the latest stage is 12.3 feet at 3 a.m. Monday. No flooding is forecast. For the Wetsuquinicon River, near DeWitt, moderate flooding is occurring, with a stage of 12.9 feet at 3 a.m. Monday. The river reached a flood stage at 7 a.m. Thursday. For the Cedar River, near Conesville, the latest stage is 11.7 feet at 3 a.m. Monday. For the Rock River, at Como, the latest stage is 8.9 feet at 3 a.m. Monday. Near Joslyn, minor flooding is occurring, with a stage of 12.7 feet at 2 a.m. Monday. The river reached a flood stage at 12 p.m. Saturday. At Moline, minor flooding is occurring, with a stage of 12.4 feet at 3 a.m. Monday. The river reached a flood stage at 3 a.m. Sunday. For the Green River, near Geneseo, the latest stage is 9.6 feet at 3 a.m. Monday. 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The current time is 4:52 a.m. Central Daylight Time. At 4 a.m. at Moline, skies were clear. The temperature was 51 degrees, dew point 48, relative humidity 89%. The wind was southwest at 5 miles an hour. And the pressure was 30.01 inches and falling. At Davenport, skies were clear. The temperature was 53 degrees, dew point 48, relative humidity 83%. The wind was southwest at 5 miles an hour. And the pressure was 30.01 inches and falling. Close to home, Burlington partly cloudy and 55. Cedar Rapids partly cloudy and 52. Dubuque clear and 49. Iowa City partly cloudy and 52. Galesburg clear and 50. Peoria clear and 54. Savannah 49. Rockford partly cloudy and 50. Across the Midwest, Chicago clear and 53. Des Moines partly cloudy and 57. Madison mostly cloudy and 49. Milwaukee partly cloudy and 54. Minneapolis clear and 57. Omaha clear and 57. St. Louis mostly cloudy and 60. Springfield, Illinois partly cloudy and 53. Waterloo clear and 50. Once again at 4 a.m. at Moline with clear skies, the temperature was 51. At Davenport with clear skies, the temperature was 53. Here is the hazardous weather outlook. For today and tonight, area rivers are experiencing flooding. Please see the latest flood statements and flood warnings for details. Looking ahead, a seasonably strong system will bring the potential for severe thunderstorms on Wednesday. An enhanced, level 3 of 5, risk of severe thunderstorms is in forecast for area south of Highway 34, with the remainder of the area under a slight, level 2 of 5, risk. At this time, storms are expected to arrive in the morning hours, with heavy rainfall and hail possible. Then as strong low pressure moves through in the afternoon, all severe weather hazards are possible, including tornadoes. Spotter activation will not be needed today or tonight. And now, your National Weather Service forecast for the Quad Cities and surrounding areas. Today, sunny. Highs in the mid-70s. West winds 5 to 10 miles an hour. Tonight, partly cloudy until midnight, then mostly clear with a slight chance of showers and thunderstorms after midnight. Lows in the upper 50s. Southwest winds 10 to 15 miles an hour. Chance of rain 20%. Tuesday, mostly sunny. A chance of showers and thunderstorms in the morning. Highs in the mid-70s. Southwest winds 10 to 15 miles an hour, becoming west in the afternoon. Gusts up to 30 miles an hour. Chance of rain 30%. Tuesday night, mostly clear until midnight, then becoming partly cloudy. Lows in the mid-50s. West winds 10 to 15 miles an hour.
gusts up to 25 miles an hour, becoming south around 5 miles an hour after midnight. Wednesday, showers with a chance of thunderstorms in the morning, then showers with thunderstorms likely in the afternoon. Locally heavy rainfall possible in the afternoon. Highs in the upper 70s. South winds 15 to 20 miles an hour with gusts up to 35 miles an hour. Chance of rain near 100%. Wednesday night, a chance of showers and thunderstorms. Lows in the lower 60s. Thursday, mostly sunny. Highs in the mid-70s. Thursday night, mostly clear. Lows in the mid-50s. Juneteenth, sunny. Highs in the mid-70s. Friday night, mostly clear. Lows in the upper 50s. Saturday, partly sunny. Highs around 80. Saturday night, a chance of showers. Lows in the lower 60s. Sunday, a chance of showers and thunderstorms. Highs in the upper 70s. Again, the forecast for the Quad Cities and surrounding areas for today, sunny. Highs in the mid-70s. West winds 5 to 10 miles an hour. The Moline, Illinois climate summary for yesterday, June 14, 2026. Yesterday's high temperature was 73 degrees. The normal high is 83. The record high is 101 degrees, which was set in 1987. Yesterday's low temperature was 51 degrees. The normal low is 61. The record low is 43 degrees, which was set in 1933. 0.28 inches of precipitation fell yesterday, which brings the monthly total to 3.24 inches. The total precipitation for the year now stands at 15.26 inches. There were 3 heating degree days yesterday. This brings the monthly total to 3. There were no cooling degree days yesterday. This leaves the monthly total at 105. Yesterday the maximum wind observed was 24 miles an hour from the northwest. The highest wind gust observed was 34 miles per hour from the northwest. The normal high temperature for today is 83 degrees, and the normal low is 61. The record high for today is 96, which occurred in 2016, and the record low is 45, which occurred in 1917. Sunrise today is at 5:28 a.m. and sunset is at 8:38 p.m. And now a summary of river forecasts. For the Mississippi River, at Dubuque, the latest stage is 8.8 feet at 4 a.m. Monday. No flooding is forecast. At Comanche, the latest stage is 11.3 feet at 4 a.m. Monday. At LeClaire Lock and Dam 14, the latest stage is 6.2 feet at 4 a.m. Monday. No flooding is forecast. At Quad Cities Lock and Dam 15, the latest stage is 9.7 feet at 4 a.m. Monday. No flooding is forecast. At Muscatine, the latest stage is 11.6 feet at 4 a.m. Monday. No flooding is forecast. At Keithsburg, the latest stage is 12.3 feet at 4 a.m. Monday. No flooding is forecast. For the Wetsuppinicon River, near DeWitt, moderate flooding is occurring, with a stage of 12.9 feet at 4 a.m. Monday. The river reached a flood stage at 7 a.m. Thursday. For the Cedar River, near Conesville, the latest stage is 11.7 feet at 4 a.m. Monday. For the Rock River, at Como, the latest stage is 8.9 feet at 4 a.m. Monday. Near Joslyn, minor flooding is occurring, with a stage of 12.6 feet at 3 a.m. Monday. The river reached a flood stage at 12 p.m. Saturday. At Moline, minor flooding is occurring, with a stage of 12.4 feet at 4 a.m. Monday. The river reached a flood stage at 3 a.m. Sunday. For the Green River, near Geneseo, the latest stage is 9.5 feet at 4 a.m. Monday. 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The current time is 5 a.m. Central Daylight Time. Here is the hazardous weather outlook. For today and tonight, area rivers are experiencing flooding. Please see the latest flood statements and flood warnings for details. Looking ahead, a seasonably strong system will bring the potential for severe thunderstorms on Wednesday. An enhanced, level 3 of 5, risk of severe thunderstorms is in forecast for areas south of Highway 34, with the remainder of the area under a slight, level 2 of 5, risk. At this time, storms are expected to arrive in the morning hours, with heavy rainfall and hail possible. Then as strong low pressure moves through in the afternoon, all severe weather hazards are possible, including tornadoes. Spotter active.

70s. Southwest winds 10 to 15 miles an hour, becoming west in the afternoon. Gusts up to 30 miles an hour. Chance of rain 30%. Tuesday night, mostly clear until midnight, then becoming partly cloudy. Lows in the mid-50s. West winds 10 to 15 miles an hour with gusts up to 25 miles an hour, becoming south around 5 miles an hour after midnight. Wednesday, showers with a chance of thunderstorms in the morning, then showers with thunderstorms likely in the afternoon. Locally heavy rainfall possible in the afternoon. Highs in the upper 70s. South winds 15 to 20 miles an hour with gusts up to 35 miles an hour. Chance of rain near 100%. Wednesday night, a chance of showers and thunderstorms. Lows in the lower 60s. Thursday, mostly sunny. Highs in the mid-70s. Thursday night, mostly clear. Lows in the mid-50s. Juneteenth, sunny. Highs in the mid-70s. Friday night, mostly clear. Lows in the upper 50s. Saturday, partly sunny. Highs around 80. Saturday night, a chance of showers. Lows in the lower 60s. Sunday, a chance of showers and thunderstorms. Highs in the upper 70s. Again, the forecast for the Guam cities and surrounding areas for today, sunny. Highs in the mid-70s. West winds 5 to 10 miles an hour. The Moline, Illinois climate summary for yesterday, June 14, 2026. Yesterday's high temperature was 73 degrees. The normal high is 83. The record high is 101 degrees, which was set in 1987. Yesterday's low temperature was 51 degrees. The normal low is 61. The record low is 43 degrees, which was set in 1933. 0.28 inches of precipitation fell yesterday, which brings the monthly total to 3.24 inches. The total precipitation for the year now stands at 15.26 inches. There were 3 heating degree days yesterday. This brings the monthly total to 3. There were no cooling degree days yesterday. This leaves the monthly total at 105. Yesterday the maximum wind observed was 24 miles an hour from the northwest. The highest wind gust observed was 34 miles per hour from the northwest. The normal high temperature for today is 83 degrees, and the normal low is 61. The record high for today is 96, which occurred in 2016, and the record low is 45, which occurred in 1917. Sunrise today is at 5:28 a.m. and sunset is at 8:38 p.m. And now a summary of river forecasts. For the Mississippi River, at Dubuque, the latest stage is 8.8 feet at 4 a.m. Monday. No flooding is forecast. At Comanche, the latest stage is 11.3 feet at 4 a.m. Monday. At LeClaire Lock and Dam 14, the latest stage is 6.2 feet at 4 a.m. Monday. No flooding is forecast. At Quad Cities Lock and Dam 15, the latest stage is 9.7 feet at 4 a.m. Monday. No flooding is forecast. At Muscatine, the latest stage is 11.6 feet at 4 a.m. Monday. No flooding is forecast. At Keithsburg, the latest stage is 12.3 feet at 4 a.m. Monday. No flooding is forecast. For the Wapsipinicon River, near DeWitt, moderate flooding is occurring, with a stage of 12.9 feet at 4 a.m. Monday. The river reached a flood stage at 7 a.m. Thursday. For the Cedar River, near Conesville, the latest stage is 11.7 feet at 4 a.m. Monday. For the Rock River, at Como, the latest stage is 8.9 feet at 4 a.m. Monday. Near Joslyn, minor flooding is occurring, with a stage of 12.6 feet at 3 a.m. Monday. The river reached a flood stage at 12 p.m. Saturday. At Moline, minor flooding is occurring, with a stage of 12.4 feet at 4 a.m. Monday. The river reached a flood stage at 3 a.m. Sunday. For the Green River, near Geneseo, the latest stage is 9.5 feet at 4 a.m. Monday. 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The coverage area includes the following counties: Cedar, Clinton, Louisa, Muscatine, Scott, Henry, Illinois, Mercer, Rock Island, and Whiteside. 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

The current time is 5:06 a.m. Central Daylight Time. At 5 a.m. in Moline, skies were clear. The temperature was 50 degrees, dew point 47, relative humidity 89%. The wind was south at 3 miles an hour. And the pressure was 30.00 inches and falling. At Davenport, skies were clear. The temperature was 52 degrees, dew point 48, relative humidity 86%. The wind was southwest at 6 miles an hour. And the pressure was 30.01 inches and steady. Close to home, Burlington partly cloudy and 51. Cedar Rapids partly cloudy and 53. Dubuque clear and 50. Iowa City partly cloudy and 53. Rockford partly cloudy and 51. Across the Midwest, Chicago partly cloudy and 53. Des Moines partly cloudy and 54. Madison mostly cloudy and 55. Milwaukee mostly cloudy and 54. Minneapolis clear and 55. Omaha clear and 57. St. Louis partly cloudy and 60. Springfield, Illinois clear and 52. Waterloo clear and 47. Once again at 5 a.m. in Moline with clear skies, the temperature was 50. At Davenport with clear skies, the temperature was 52. Here is the hazardous weather outlook. For today and tonight, area rivers are experiencing flooding. Please see the latest flood statements and flood warnings for details. Looking ahead, a seasonably strong system will bring the potential for severe thunderstorms on Wednesday. An enhanced, level 3 of 5, risk of severe thunderstorms is in forecast for areas south of Highway 34, with the remainder of the area under a slight, level 2 of 5, risk. At this time, storms are expected to arrive in the morning hours, with heavy rainfall and hail possible. Then as strong low pressure moves through in the afternoon, all severe weather hazards are possible, including tornadoes. Spotter activation will not be needed today or tonight. And now, your National Weather Service forecast for the Quad Cities and surrounding areas. Today, sunny. Highs in the mid-70s. West winds 5 to 10 miles an hour. Tonight, partly cloudy until midnight, then mostly clear with a slight chance of showers and thunderstorms after midnight. Lows in the upper 50s. Southwest winds 10 to 15 miles an hour. Chance of rain 20%. Tuesday, mostly sunny. A chance of showers and thunderstorms in the morning. Highs in the mid-70s. Southwest winds 10 to 15 miles an hour, becoming west in the afternoon. Gusts up to 30 miles an hour. Chance of rain 30%. Tuesday night, mostly clear until midnight, then becoming partly cloudy. Lows in the mid-50s. West winds 10 to 15 miles an hour with gusts up to 25 miles an hour, becoming south around 5 miles an hour after midnight. Wednesday, showers with a chance of thunderstorms in the morning, then showers with thunderstorms likely in the afternoon. Locally heavy rainfall possible in the afternoon. Highs in the upper 70s. South winds 15 to 20 miles an hour with gusts up to 35 miles an hour. Chance of rain near 100%. Wednesday night, a chance of showers and thunderstorms. Lows in the lower 60s. Thursday, mostly sunny. Highs in the mid-70s. Thursday night, mostly clear. Lows in the mid-50s. Juneteenth, sunny. Highs in the mid-70s. Friday night, mostly clear. Lows in the upper 50s. Saturday, partly sunny. Highs around 80. Saturday night, a chance of showers. Lows in the lower 60s. Sunday, a chance of showers and thunderstorms. Highs in the upper 70s. Again, the forecast for the Quad Cities and surrounding areas for today, sunny. Highs in the mid-70s. West winds 5 to 10 miles an hour. The Moline, Illinois climate summary for yesterday, June 14, 2026. Yesterday's high temperature was 73 degrees. The normal high is 83. The record high is 101 degrees, which was set in 1987. Yesterday's low temperature was 51 degrees. The normal low is 61. The record low is 43 degrees, which was set in 1933. 0.28 inches of precipitation fell yesterday, which brings the monthly total to 3.24 inches. The total precipitation for the year now stands at 15.26 inches. There were 300.
degree days yesterday. This brings the monthly total to 3. There were no cooling degree days yesterday. This leaves the monthly total at 105. Yesterday, the maximum wind observed was 24 miles an hour from the northwest. The highest wind gust observed was 34 miles per hour from the northwest. The normal high temperature for today is 83 degrees, and the normal low is 61. The record high for today is 96, which occurred in 2016, and the record low is 45, which occurred in 1917. Sunrise today is at 5:28 a.m. and sunset is at 8:38 p.m. And now a summary of river forecasts. For the Mississippi River, at Dubuque, the latest stage is 8.8 feet at 4 a.m. Monday. No flooding is forecast. At Comanche, the latest stage is 11.3 feet at 4 a.m. Monday. At LeClaire Lock and Dam 14, the latest stage is 6.2 feet at 4 a.m. Monday. No flooding is forecast. At Quad Cities Lock and Dam 15, the latest stage is 9.7 feet at 4 a.m. Monday. No flooding is forecast. At Muscatine, the latest stage is 11.6 feet at 4 a.m. Monday. No flooding is forecast. At Keithsburg, the latest stage is 12.3 feet at 4 a.m. Monday. No flooding is forecast. For the Wetsuquenican River, near DeWitt, moderate flooding is occurring, with a stage of 12.9 feet at 4 a.m. Monday. The river reached a flood stage at 7 a.m. Thursday. For the Cedar River, near Conesville, the latest stage is 11.7 feet at 4 a.m. Monday. For the Rock River, at Como, the latest stage is 8.9 feet at 4 a.m. Monday. Near Joslin, minor flooding is occurring, with a stage of 12.6 feet at 3 a.m. Monday. The river reached a flood stage at 12 p.m. Saturday. At Moline, minor flooding is occurring, with a stage of 12.4 feet at 4 a.m. Monday. The river reached a flood stage at 3 a.m. Sunday. For the Green River, near Geneseo, the latest stage is 9.5 feet at 4 a.m. Monday. 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The current time is 5:13 a.m. Central Daylight Time. At 5 a.m. in Moline, skies were clear. The temperature was 50 degrees, dew point 47, relative humidity 89%. The wind was south at 3 miles an hour. And the pressure was 30.00 inches and falling. At Davenport, skies were clear. The temperature was 52 degrees, dew point 48, relative humidity 86%. The wind was southwest at 6 miles an hour. And the pressure was 30.01 inches and steady. Close to home, Burlington partly cloudy and 51. Cedar Rapids partly cloudy and 53. Dubuque clear and 50. Iowa City partly cloudy and 53. Rockford partly cloudy and 51. Across the Midwest, Chicago partly cloudy and 53. Des Moines partly cloudy and 54. Madison mostly cloudy and 55. Milwaukee mostly cloudy and 54. Minneapolis clear and 55. Omaha clear and 57. St. Louis partly cloudy and 60. Springfield, Illinois clear and 52. Waterloo clear and 47. Once again at 5 a.m. in Moline with clear skies, the temperature was 50. At Davenport with clear skies, the temperature was 52. At 5 a.m. in Moline, skies were clear. The temperature was 50 degrees, dew point 47, relative humidity 89%. The wind was south at 3 miles an hour. And the pressure was 30.00 inches and falling. At Davenport, skies were clear. The temperature was 52 degrees, dew point 48, relative humidity 86%. The wind was southwest at 6 miles an hour. And the pressure was 30.01 inches and steady. Close to home, Burlington clear and 51. Cedar Rapids clear and 53. Dubuque clear and 50. Iowa City clear and 53. Galesburg clear and 49. Peoria clear and 52. Savannah 50. Rockford partly cloudy and 51. Across the Midwest, Chicago partly cloudy and 53. Des Moines partly cloudy and 54. Madison partly cloudy and 55. Milwaukee mostly cloudy and 54. Minneapolis clear and 55. Omaha clear and 57. St. Louis partly cloudy and 60.
Springfield, Illinois clear and 52. Waterloo clear and 47. Once again at 5 a.m. in Moline with clear skies, the temperature was 50. At Davenport with clear skies, the temperature was 52. Minor flooding is occurring. The areas affected include Rock River near Joslin. The hazardous weather conditions are expected until early Tuesday morning. The following impacts are expected: at 12.5 feet, water affects some summer cottages along the river. Additional details: at 7:45 p.m. Sunday, the stage was 12.7 feet and steady. The river is near crest now. Forecast: the river is expected to fall below flood stage tomorrow afternoon and continue falling to 7.4 feet Sunday, June 21st. Flood stage is 12.0 feet. Minor flooding is occurring. The areas affected include Rock River and Moline. The hazardous weather conditions are expected until early Tuesday morning. The following impacts are expected: at 12.5 feet, water affects some residences in the Lower Friendship Farm area. 60th Saint is underwater south of the Green Valley Sports Complex. 56th Saint along the north side of the river is underwater. Additional details: at 7:30 p.m. Sunday, the stage was 12.3 feet and steady. The river is near crest now. Forecast: the river is expected to hover around the crest at 12.3 feet through just after midnight tonight. It will then fall below flood stage tomorrow afternoon. Flood stage is 12.0 feet. Major flooding is occurring. The areas affected include Wapsipinicon River near DeWitt. The hazardous weather conditions are expected until Sunday, June 21st. The following impacts are expected: at 13.0 feet, water affects many residences along the river. Additional details: at 7:30 p.m. Sunday, the stage was 12.9 feet and slowly falling. The river crested earlier this afternoon. Forecast: the river is expected to fall below flood stage Saturday afternoon and continue falling to 9.6 feet next Sunday, June 21st. Flood stage is 11.0 feet. Here is the hazardous weather outlook. For today and tonight, area rivers are experiencing flooding. Please see the latest flood statements and flood warnings for details. Looking ahead, a seasonably strong system will bring the potential for severe thunderstorms on Wednesday. An enhanced, level 3 of 5, risk of severe thunderstorms is in forecast for areas south of Highway 34, with the remainder of the area under a slight, level 2 of 5, risk. At this time, storms are expected to arrive in the morning hours, with heavy rainfall and hail possible. Then, as strong low pressure moves through in the afternoon, all severe weather hazards are possible, including tornadoes. Spotter activation will not be needed today or tonight. And now, your National Weather Service forecast for the Quad Cities and surrounding areas. Today, sunny. Highs in the mid-70s. West winds 5 to 10 miles an hour. Tonight, partly cloudy until midnight, then mostly clear with a slight chance of showers and thunderstorms after midnight. Lows in the upper 50s. Southwest winds 10 to 15 miles an hour. Chance of rain 20%. Tuesday, mostly sunny. A chance of showers and thunderstorms in the morning. Highs in the mid-70s. Southwest winds 10 to 15 miles an hour, becoming west in the afternoon. Gusts up to 30 miles an hour. Chance of rain 30%. Tuesday night, mostly clear until midnight, then becoming partly cloudy. Lows in the mid-50s. West winds 10 to 15 miles an hour with gusts up to 25 miles an hour, becoming south around 5 miles an hour after midnight. Wednesday, showers with a chance of thunderstorms in the morning, then showers with thunderstorms likely in the afternoon. Locally heavy rainfall possible in the afternoon. Highs in the upper 70s. South winds 15 to 20 miles an hour with gusts up to 35 miles an hour. Chance of rain near 100%. Wednesday night, a chance of showers and thunderstorms. Lows in the lower 60s. Thursday, mostly sunny. Highs in the mid-70s. Thursday night, mostly clear. Lows in the mid-50s. Juneteenth, sunny. Highs in the mid-70s. Friday night, mostly clear. Lows in the upper 50s. Saturday, partly sunny. Highs around 80. Saturday night, a chance of showers. Lows in the lower 60s. Sunday, a chance of showers and
storms. Highs in the upper 70s. Again, the forecast for the Guam cities and surrounding areas for today, sunny. Highs in the mid-70s. West winds 5 to 10 miles an hour. The Moline, Illinois climate summary for yesterday, June 14, 2026. Yesterday's high temperature was 73 degrees. The normal high is 83. The record high is 101 degrees, which was set in 1987. Yesterday's low temperature was 51 degrees. The normal low is 61. The record low is 43 degrees, which was set in 1933. 0.28 inches of precipitation fell yesterday, which brings the monthly total to 3.24 inches. The total precipitation for the year now stands at 15.26 inches. There were 3 heating degree days yesterday. This brings the monthly total to 3. There were no cooling degree days yesterday. This leaves the monthly total at 105. Yesterday, the maximum wind observed was 24 miles an hour from the northwest. The highest wind gust observed was 34 miles per hour from the northwest. The normal high temperature for today is 83 degrees, and the normal low is 61. The record high for today is 96, which occurred in 2016, and the record low is 45, which occurred in 1917. Sunrise today is at 5:28 a.m. and sunset is at 8:38 p.m. And now a summary of river forecasts. For the Mississippi River, at Dubuque, the latest stage is 8.8 feet at 4 a.m. Monday. No flooding is forecast. At Comanche, the latest stage is 11.3 feet at 4 a.m. Monday. At LeClaire Lock and Dam 14, the latest stage is 6.2 feet at 4 a.m. Monday. No flooding is forecast. At Quad Cities Lock and Dam 15, the latest stage is 9.7 feet at 4 a.m. Monday. No flooding is forecast. At Muscatine, the latest stage is 11.6 feet at 4 a.m. Monday. No flooding is forecast. At Keithsburg, the latest stage is 12.3 feet at 4 a.m. Monday. No flooding is forecast. For the Wapsipinicon River, near DeWitt, moderate flooding is occurring, with a stage of 12.9 feet at 4 a.m. Monday. The river reached a flood stage at 7 a.m. Thursday. For the Cedar River, near Conesville, the latest stage is 11.7 feet at 4 a.m. Monday. For the Rock River, at Como, the latest stage is 8.9 feet at 4 a.m. Monday. Near Joslyn, minor flooding is occurring, with a stage of 12.6 feet at 3 a.m. Monday. The river reached a flood stage at 12 p.m. Saturday. At Moline, minor flooding is occurring, with a stage of 12.4 feet at 4 a.m. Monday. The river reached a flood stage at 3 a.m. Sunday. For the Green River, near Geneseo, the latest stage is 9.5 feet at 4 a.m. Monday. 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The current time is 5:24 a.m. Central Daylight Time. At 5 a.m. in Moline, skies were clear. The temperature was 50 degrees, dew point 47, relative humidity 89%. The wind was south at 3 miles an hour. And the pressure was 30.00 inches and falling. At Davenport, skies were clear. The temperature was 52 degrees, dew point 48, relative humidity 86%. The wind was southwest at 6 miles an hour. And the pressure was 30.01 inches and steady. Close to home, Burlington clear and 51. Cedar Rapids clear and 53. Dubuque clear and 50. Iowa City clear and 53. Galesburg clear and 49. Peoria clear and 52. Savannah 50. Rockford partly cloudy and 51. Across the Midwest, Chicago partly cloudy and 53. Des Moines partly cloudy and 54. Madison partly cloudy and 55. Milwaukee mostly cloudy and 54. Minneapolis clear and 55. Omaha clear and 57. St. Louis partly cloudy and 60. Springfield, Illinois clear and 52. Waterloo clear and 47. Once again at 5 a.m. in Moline with clear skies, the temperature was 50. At Davenport with clear skies, the temperature was 52. Here is the hazardous weather outlook. For today and tonight, area rivers are experiencing flooding. Please see the latest flood statements and flood warnings for details. Looking ahead, a seasonably strong system will bring the potential for severe thunderstorms.
thunderstorms on Wednesday. An enhanced level 3 of 5 risk of severe thunderstorms is in forecast for areas south of Highway 34, with the remainder of the area under a slight level 2 of 5 risk. At this time, storms are expected to arrive in the morning hours, with heavy rainfall and hail possible. Then as strong low pressure moves through in the afternoon, all severe weather hazards are possible, including tornadoes. Spotter activation will not be needed today or tonight. And now, your National Weather Service forecast for the Quad Cities and surrounding areas. Today, sunny. Highs in the mid-70s. West winds 5 to 10 miles an hour. Tonight, partly cloudy until midnight, then mostly clear with a slight chance of showers and thunderstorms after midnight. Lows in the upper 50s. Southwest winds 10 to 15 miles an hour. Chance of rain 20%. Tuesday, mostly sunny. A chance of showers and thunderstorms in the morning. Highs in the mid-70s. Southwest winds 10 to 15 miles an hour, becoming west in the afternoon. Gusts up to 30 miles an hour. Chance of rain 30%. Tuesday night, mostly clear until midnight, then becoming partly cloudy. Lows in the mid-50s. West winds 10 to 15 miles an hour with gusts up to 25 miles an hour, becoming south around 5 miles an hour after midnight. Wednesday, showers with a chance of thunderstorms in the morning, then showers with thunderstorms likely in the afternoon. Locally heavy rainfall possible in the afternoon. Highs in the upper 70s. South winds 15 to 20 miles an hour with gusts up to 35 miles an hour. Chance of rain near 100%. Wednesday night, a chance of showers and thunderstorms. Lows in the lower 60s. Thursday, mostly sunny. Highs in the mid-70s. Thursday night, mostly clear. Lows in the mid-50s. Juneteenth, sunny. Highs in the mid-70s. Friday night, mostly clear. Lows in the upper 50s. Saturday, partly sunny. Highs around 80. Saturday night, a chance of showers. Lows in the lower 60s. Sunday, a chance of showers and thunderstorms. Highs in the upper 70s. Again, the forecast for the Quad Cities and surrounding areas for today, sunny. Highs in the mid-70s. West winds 5 to 10 miles an hour. The Moline, Illinois Climate Summary for yesterday, June 14, 2026. Yesterday's high temperature was 73 degrees. The normal high is 83. The record high is 101 degrees, which was set in 1987. Yesterday's low temperature was 51 degrees. The normal low is 61. The record low is 43 degrees, which was set in 1933. 0.28 inches of precipitation fell yesterday, which brings the monthly total to 3.24 inches. The total precipitation for the year now stands at 15.26 inches. There were 3 heating degree days yesterday. This brings the monthly total to 3. There were no cooling degree days yesterday. This leaves the monthly total at 105. Yesterday the maximum wind observed was 24 miles an hour from the northwest. The highest wind gust observed was 34 miles per hour from the northwest. The normal high temperature for today is 83 degrees, and the normal low is 61. The record high for today is 96, which occurred in 2016, and the record low is 45, which occurred in 1917. Sunrise today is at 5:28 a.m. and sunset is at 8:38 p.m. And now a summary of river forecasts. For the Mississippi River, at Dubuque, the latest stage is 8.8 feet at 4 a.m. Monday. No flooding is forecast. At Comanche, the latest stage is 11.3 feet at 4 a.m. Monday. At LeClaire Lock and Dam 14, the latest stage is 6.2 feet at 4 a.m. Monday. No flooding is forecast. At Quad Cities Lock and Dam 15, the latest stage is 9.7 feet at 4 a.m. Monday. No flooding is forecast. At Muscatine, the latest stage is 11.6 feet at 4 a.m. Monday. No flooding is forecast. At Keithsburg, the latest stage is 12.3 feet at 4 a.m. Monday. No flooding is forecast. For the Wapsipinicon River, near DeWitt, moderate flooding is occurring, with a stage of 12.9 feet at 4 a.m. Monday. The river reached a flood stage at 7 a.m. Thursday. For the Cedar River, near Conesville, the latest stage is 11.7 feet at
a.m. Monday. For the Rock River, at Como, the latest stage is 8.9 feet at 4 a.m. Monday. Near Joslyn, minor flooding is occurring, with a stage of 12.6 feet at 3 a.m. Monday. The river reached a flood stage at 12 p.m. Saturday. At Moline, minor flooding is occurring, with a stage of 12.4 feet at 4 a.m. Monday. The river reached a flood stage at 3 a.m. Sunday. For the Green River, near Geneseo, the latest stage is 9.5 feet at 4 a.m. Monday. 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The current time is 5:32 a.m. Central Daylight Time. At 5 a.m. in Moline, skies were clear. The temperature was 50 degrees, dew point 47, relative humidity 89%. The wind was south at 3 miles an hour. And the pressure was 30.00 inches and falling. At Davenport, skies were clear. The temperature was 52 degrees, dew point 48, relative humidity 86%. The wind was southwest at 6 miles an hour. And the pressure was 30.01 inches and steady. Close to home, Burlington clear and 51. Cedar Rapids clear and 53. Dubuque clear and 50. Iowa City clear and 53. Galesburg clear and 49. Peoria clear and 52. Savannah 50. Rockford partly cloudy and 51. Across the Midwest, Chicago partly cloudy and 53. Des Moines partly cloudy and 54. Madison partly cloudy and 55. Milwaukee mostly cloudy and 54. Minneapolis clear and 55. Omaha clear and 57. St. Louis partly cloudy and 60. Springfield, Illinois clear and 52. Waterloo clear and 47. Once again at 5 a.m. in Moline with clear skies, the temperature was 50. At Davenport with clear skies, the temperature was 52. Here is the hazardous weather outlook. For today and tonight, area rivers are experiencing flooding. Please see the latest flood statements and flood warnings for details. Looking ahead, a seasonably strong system will bring the potential for severe thunderstorms on Wednesday. An enhanced, level 3 of 5, risk of severe thunderstorms is in forecast for areas south of Highway 34, with the remainder of the area under a slight, level 2 of 5, risk. At this time, storms are expected to arrive in the morning hours, with heavy rainfall and hail possible. Then as strong low pressure moves through in the afternoon, all severe weather hazards are possible, including tornadoes. Spotter activation will not be needed today or tonight. And now, your National Weather Service forecast for the Quad Cities and surrounding areas. Today, sunny. Highs in the mid-70s. West winds 5 to 10 miles an hour. Tonight, partly cloudy until midnight, then mostly clear with a slight chance of showers and thunderstorms after midnight. Lows in the upper 50s. Southwest winds 10 to 15 miles an hour. Chance of rain 20%. Tuesday, mostly sunny. A chance of showers and thunderstorms in the morning. Highs in the mid-70s. Southwest winds 10 to 15 miles an hour, becoming west in the afternoon. Gusts up to 30 miles an hour. Chance of rain 30%. Tuesday night, mostly clear until midnight, then becoming partly cloudy. Lows in the mid-50s. West winds 10 to 15 miles an hour with gusts up to 25 miles an hour, becoming south around 5 miles an hour after midnight. Wednesday, showers with a chance of thunderstorms in the morning, then showers with thunderstorms likely in the afternoon. Locally heavy rainfall possible in the afternoon. Highs in the upper 70s. South winds 15 to 20 miles an hour with gusts up to 35 miles an hour. Chance of rain near 100%. Wednesday night, a chance of showers and thunderstorms. Lows in the lower 60s. Thursday, mostly sunny. Highs in the mid-70s. Thursday night, mostly clear. Lows in the mid-50s. Juneteenth, sunny. Highs in the mid-70s. Friday night, mostly clear. Lows in the upper 50s. Saturday, partly sunny. Highs around 80. Saturday night, a chance of showers. Lows in the lower 60s. Sunday, a chance of showers and thunderstorms. Highs in the upper 70s.
Again, the forecast for the Guam cities and surrounding areas for today, sunny. Highs in the mid-70s. West winds 5 to 10 miles an hour. The Moline, Illinois climate summary for yesterday, June 14, 2026. Yesterday's high temperature was 73 degrees. The normal high is 83. The record high is 101 degrees, which was set in 1987. Yesterday's low temperature was 51 degrees. The normal low is 61. The record low is 43 degrees, which was set in 1933. 0.28 inches of precipitation fell yesterday, which brings the monthly total to 3.24 inches. The total precipitation for the year now stands at 15.26 inches. There were three heating degree days yesterday. This brings the monthly total to three. There were no cooling degree days yesterday. This leaves the monthly total at 105. Yesterday, the maximum wind observed was 24 miles an hour from the northwest. The highest wind gust observed was 34 miles per hour from the northwest. The normal high temperature for today is 83 degrees, and the normal low is 61. The record high for today is 96, which occurred in 2016, and the record low is 45, which occurred in 1917. Sunrise today is at 5:28 a.m. and sunset is at 8:38 p.m. And now a summary of river forecasts. For the Mississippi River, at Dubuque, the latest stage is 8.8 feet at 4 a.m. Monday. No flooding is forecast. At Comanche, the latest stage is 11.3 feet at 4 a.m. Monday. At LeClaire Lock and Dam 14, the latest stage is 6.2 feet at 4 a.m. Monday. No flooding is forecast. At Quad Cities Lock and Dam 15, the latest stage is 9.7 feet at 4 a.m. Monday. No flooding is forecast. At Muscatine, the latest stage is 11.6 feet at 4 a.m. Monday. No flooding is forecast. At Keithsburg, the latest stage is 12.3 feet at 4 a.m. Monday. No flooding is forecast. For the Wapsipinicon River, near the Witt, moderate flooding is occurring, with a stage of 12.9 feet at 4 a.m. Monday. The river reached a flood stage at 7 a.m. Thursday. For the Cedar River, near Conesville, the latest stage is 11.7 feet at 4 a.m. Monday. For the Rock River, at Como, the latest stage is 8.9 feet at 4 a.m. Monday. Near Joslin, minor flooding is occurring, with a stage of 12.6 feet at 3 a.m. Monday. The river reached a flood stage at 12 p.m. Saturday. At Moline, minor flooding is occurring, with a stage of 12.4 feet at 4 a.m. Monday. The river reached a flood stage at 3 a.m. Sunday. For the Green River, near Geneseo, the latest stage is 9.5 feet at 4 a.m. Monday. 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The current time is 5:39 a.m. Central Daylight Time. At 5 a.m. at Moline, skies were clear. The temperature was 50 degrees, dew point 47, relative humidity 89%. The wind was south at 3 miles an hour. And the pressure was 30.00 inches and falling. At Davenport, skies were clear. The temperature was 52 degrees, dew point 48, relative humidity 86%. The wind was southwest at 6 miles an hour. And the pressure was 30.01 inches and steady. Close to home, Burlington clear and 51. Cedar Rapids clear and 53. Dubuque clear and 50. Iowa City clear and 53. Galesburg clear and 49. Peoria clear and 52. Savannah 50. Rockford partly cloudy and 51. Across the Midwest, Chicago partly cloudy and 53. Des Moines partly cloudy and 54. Madison partly cloudy and 55. Milwaukee mostly cloudy and 54. Minneapolis clear and 55. Omaha clear and 57. St. Louis partly cloudy and 60. Springfield, Illinois clear and 52. Waterloo clear and 47. Once again at 5 a.m. in Moline with clear skies, the temperature was 50. At Davenport with clear skies, the temperature was 52. Here is the hazardous weather outlook. For today and tonight, area rivers are experiencing flooding. Please see the latest flood statements and flood warnings for details. Looking ahead, a seasonably strong system will bring the potential for severe thunderstorms on Wednesday.
and enhanced. Level 3 of 5, risk of severe thunderstorms is in forecast for areas south of Highway 34, with the remainder of the area under a slight level 2 of 5 risk. At this time, storms are expected to arrive in the morning hours, with heavy rainfall and hail possible. Then as strong low pressure moves through in the afternoon, all severe weather hazards are possible, including tornadoes. Spotter activation will not be needed today or tonight. And now, your National Weather Service forecast for the Quad Cities and surrounding areas. Today, sunny. Highs in the mid-70s. West winds 5 to 10 miles an hour. Tonight, partly cloudy until midnight, then mostly clear with a slight chance of showers and thunderstorms after midnight. Lows in the upper 50s. Southwest winds 10 to 15 miles an hour. Chance of rain 20%. Tuesday, mostly sunny. A chance of showers and thunderstorms in the morning. Highs in the mid-70s. Southwest winds 10 to 15 miles an hour, becoming west in the afternoon. Gusts up to 30 miles an hour. Chance of rain 30%. Tuesday night, mostly clear until midnight, then becoming partly cloudy. Lows in the mid-50s. West winds 10 to 15 miles an hour with gusts up to 25 miles an hour, becoming south around 5 miles an hour after midnight. Wednesday, showers with a chance of thunderstorms in the morning, then showers with thunderstorms likely in the afternoon. Locally heavy rainfall possible in the afternoon. Highs in the upper 70s. South winds 15 to 20 miles an hour with gusts up to 35 miles an hour. Chance of rain near 100%. Wednesday night, a chance of showers and thunderstorms. Lows in the lower 60s. Thursday, mostly sunny. Highs in the mid-70s. Thursday night, mostly clear. Lows in the mid-50s. Juneteenth, sunny. Highs in the mid-70s. Friday night, mostly clear. Lows in the upper 50s. Saturday, partly sunny. Highs around 80. Saturday night, a chance of showers. Lows in the lower 60s. Sunday, a chance of showers and thunderstorms. Highs in the upper 70s. Again, the forecast for the Quad Cities and surrounding areas for today, sunny. Highs in the mid-70s. West winds 5 to 10 miles an hour. The Moline, Illinois climate summary for yesterday, June 14, 2026. Yesterday's high temperature was 73 degrees. The normal high is 83. The record high is 101 degrees, which was set in 1987. Yesterday's low temperature was 51 degrees. The normal low is 61. The record low is 43 degrees, which was set in 1933. 0.28 inches of precipitation fell yesterday, which brings the monthly total to 3.24 inches. The total precipitation for the year now stands at 15.26 inches. There were 3 heating degree days yesterday. This brings the monthly total to 3. There were no cooling degree days yesterday. This leaves the monthly total at 105. Yesterday the maximum wind observed was 24 miles an hour from the northwest. The highest wind gust observed was 34 miles per hour from the northwest. The normal high temperature for today is 83 degrees, and the normal low is 61. The record high for today is 96, which occurred in 2016, and the record low is 45, which occurred in 1917. Sunrise today is at 5:28 a.m. and sunset is at 8:38 p.m. Minor flooding is occurring. The areas affected include Rock River near Joslin. The hazardous weather conditions are expected until early Tuesday morning. The following impacts are expected: at 12.5 feet, water affects some summer cottages along the river. Additional details: at 7:45 p.m. Sunday, the stage was 12.7 feet and steady. The river is near crest now. Forecast: the river is expected to fall below flood stage tomorrow afternoon and continue falling to 7.4 feet Sunday, June 21st. Flood stage is 12.0 feet. Minor flooding is occurring. The areas affected include Rock River and Moline. The hazardous weather conditions are expected until early Tuesday morning. The following impacts are expected: at 12.5 feet, water affects some residences in the lower Friendship Farm area. 60th Saint is underwater south of the Green Valley Sports Complex. 56th Saint along the north side of the river is underwater.
Additional details, at 7:30 p.m. Sunday, the stage was 12.3 feet and steady. The river is near crest now. Forecast, the river is expected to hover around the crest of 12.3 feet through just after midnight tonight. It will then fall below flood stage tomorrow afternoon. Flood stage is 12.0 feet. Major flooding is occurring. The areas affected include Wapsipinicon River near DeWitt. The hazardous weather conditions are expected until Sunday, June 21st. The following impacts are expected at 13.0 feet. Water affects many residences along the river. Additional details, at 7:30 p.m. Sunday, the stage was 12.9 feet and slowly falling. The river crested earlier this afternoon. Forecast, the river is expected to fall below flood stage Saturday afternoon and continue falling to 9.6 feet next Sunday, June 21st. Flood stage is 11.0 feet. And now a summary of river forecasts. For the Mississippi River, at Dubuque, the latest stage is 8.8 feet at 4 a.m. Monday. No flooding is forecast. At Comanche, the latest stage is 11.3 feet at 4 a.m. Monday. At LeClaire Lock and Dam 14, the latest stage is 6.2 feet at 4 a.m. Monday. No flooding is forecast. At Quad Cities Lock and Dam 15, the latest stage is 9.7 feet at 4 a.m. Monday. No flooding is forecast. At Muscatine, the latest stage is 11.6 feet at 4 a.m. Monday. No flooding is forecast. At Keithsburg, the latest stage is 12.3 feet at 4 a.m. Monday. No flooding is forecast. For the Wapsipinicon River, near DeWitt, moderate flooding is occurring, with a stage of 12.9 feet at 4 a.m. Monday. The river reached a flood stage at 7 a.m. Thursday. For the Cedar River, near Conesville, the latest stage is 11.7 feet at 4 a.m. Monday. For the Rock River, at Como, the latest stage is 8.9 feet at 4 a.m. Monday. Near Joslyn, minor flooding is occurring, with a stage of 12.6 feet at 3 a.m. Monday. The river reached a flood stage at 12 p.m. Saturday. At Moline, minor flooding is occurring, with a stage of 12.4 feet at 4 a.m. Monday. The river reached a flood stage at 3 a.m. Sunday. For the Green River, near Geneseo, the latest stage is 9.5 feet at 4 a.m. Monday. 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The current time is 5:49 a.m. Central Daylight Time. At 5 a.m. at Moline, skies were clear. The temperature was 50 degrees, dew point 47, relative humidity 89%. The wind was south at 3 miles an hour. And the pressure was 30.00 inches and falling. At Davenport, skies were clear. The temperature was 52 degrees, dew point 48, relative humidity 86%. The wind was southwest at 6 miles an hour. And the pressure was 30.01 inches and steady. Close to home, Burlington clear and 51. Cedar Rapids clear and 53. Dubuque clear and 50. Iowa City clear and 53. Galesburg clear and 49. Peoria clear and 52. Savannah 50. Rockford partly cloudy and 51. Across the Midwest, Chicago partly cloudy and 53. Des Moines partly cloudy and 54. Madison partly cloudy and 55. Milwaukee mostly cloudy and 54. Minneapolis clear and 55. Omaha clear and 57. St. Louis partly cloudy and 60. Springfield, Illinois clear and 52. Waterloo clear and 47. Once again at 5 a.m. at Moline with clear skies, the temperature was 50. At Davenport with clear skies, the temperature was 52. Here is the hazardous weather outlook. For today and tonight, area rivers are experiencing flooding. Please see the latest flood statements and flood warnings for details. Looking ahead, a seasonably strong system will bring the potential for severe thunderstorms on Wednesday. An enhanced, level 3 of 5, risk of severe thunderstorms is in forecast for areas south of Highway 34, with the remainder of the area under a slight, level 2 of 5, risk. At this time, storms are expected to arrive in the morning hours, with heavy rainfall and hail possible. Then as strong low pressure moves through in the afternoon, all severe weather hazards are possible, including tornadoes. Spotter activation will not be needed today or tonight.
And now, your National Weather Service forecast for the Quad Cities and surrounding areas. Today, sunny. Highs in the mid-70s. West winds 5 to 10 miles an hour. Tonight, partly cloudy until midnight, then mostly clear with a slight chance of showers and thunderstorms after midnight. Lows in the upper 50s. Southwest winds 10 to 15 miles an hour. Chance of rain 20%. Tuesday, mostly sunny. A chance of showers and thunderstorms in the morning. Highs in the mid-70s. Southwest winds 10 to 15 miles an hour, becoming west in the afternoon. Gusts up to 30 miles an hour. Chance of rain 30%. Tuesday night, mostly clear until midnight, then becoming partly cloudy. Lows in the mid-50s. West winds 10 to 15 miles an hour with gusts up to 25 miles an hour, becoming south around 5 miles an hour after midnight. Wednesday, showers with a chance of thunderstorms in the morning, then showers with thunderstorms likely in the afternoon. Locally heavy rainfall possible in the afternoon. Highs in the upper 70s. South winds 15 to 20 miles an hour with gusts up to 35 miles an hour. Chance of rain near 100%. Wednesday night, a chance of showers and thunderstorms. Lows in the lower 60s. Thursday, mostly sunny. Highs in the mid-70s. Thursday night, mostly clear. Lows in the mid-50s. Juneteenth, sunny. Highs in the mid-70s. Friday night, mostly clear. Lows in the upper 50s. Saturday, partly sunny. Highs around 80. Saturday night, a chance of showers. Lows in the lower 60s. Sunday, a chance of showers and thunderstorms. Highs in the upper 70s. Again, the forecast for the Quad Cities and surrounding areas for today, sunny. Highs in the mid-70s. West winds 5 to 10 miles an hour. The Moline, Illinois climate summary for yesterday, June 14, 2026. Yesterday's high temperature was 73 degrees. The normal high is 83. The record high is 101 degrees, which was set in 1987. Yesterday's low temperature was 51 degrees. The normal low is 61. The record low is 43 degrees, which was set in 1933. 0.28 inches of precipitation fell yesterday, which brings the monthly total to 3.24 inches. The total precipitation for the year now stands at 15.26 inches. There were 3 heating degree days yesterday. This brings the monthly total to 3. There were no cooling degree days yesterday. This leaves the monthly total at 105. Yesterday, the maximum wind observed was 24 miles an hour from the northwest. The highest wind gust observed was 34 miles per hour from the northwest. The normal high temperature for today is 83 degrees, and the normal low is 61. The record high for today is 96, which occurred in 2016, and the record low is 45, which occurred in 1917. Sunrise today is at 5:28 a.m. and sunset is at 8:38 p.m. And now a summary of river forecasts. For the Mississippi River, at Dubuque, the latest stage is 8.8 feet at 4 a.m. Monday. No flooding is forecast. At Comanche, the latest stage is 11.3 feet at 4 a.m. Monday. At LeClaire Lock and Dam 14, the latest stage is 6.2 feet at 4 a.m. Monday. No flooding is forecast. At Quad Cities Lock and Dam 15, the latest stage is 9.7 feet at 4 a.m. Monday. No flooding is forecast. At Muscatine, the latest stage is 11.6 feet at 4 a.m. Monday. No flooding is forecast. At Keithsburg, the latest stage is 12.3 feet at 4 a.m. Monday. No flooding is forecast. For the Wetsuppinicon River, near DeWitt, moderate flooding is occurring, with a stage of 12.9 feet at 4 a.m. Monday. The river reached a flood stage at 7 a.m. Thursday. For the Cedar River, near Conesville, the latest stage is 11.7 feet at 4 a.m. Monday. For the Rock River, at Como, the latest stage is 8.9 feet at 4 a.m. Monday. Near Joslyn, minor flooding is occurring, with a stage of 12.6 feet at 3 a.m. Monday. The river reached a flood stage at 12 p.m. Saturday. At Moline, minor flooding is occurring, with a stage of 12.4 feet at 4 a.m. Monday. The river reached a flood stage at 3 a.m. Sunday.
For the Green River, near Geneseo, the latest stage is 9.5 feet at 4 a.m. Monday. 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The current time is 5:56 a.m. Central Daylight Time. At 5 a.m. in Moline, skies were clear. The temperature was 50 degrees, dew point 47, relative humidity 89%. The wind was south at 3 miles an hour. And the pressure was 30.00 inches and falling. At Davenport, skies were clear. The temperature was 52 degrees, dew point 48, relative humidity 86%. The wind was southwest at 6 miles an hour. And the pressure was 30.01 inches and steady. Close to home, Burlington clear and 51. Cedar Rapids clear and 53. Dubuque clear and 50. Iowa City clear and 53. Galesburg clear and 49. Peoria clear and 52. Savannah 50. Rockford partly cloudy and 51. Across the Midwest, Chicago partly cloudy and 53. Des Moines partly cloudy and 54. Madison partly cloudy and 55. Milwaukee mostly cloudy and 54. Minneapolis clear and 55. Omaha clear and 57. St. Louis partly cloudy and 60. Springfield, Illinois clear and 52. Waterloo clear and 47. Once again at 5 a.m. in Moline with clear skies, the temperature was 50. At Davenport with clear skies, the temperature was 52. Here is the hazardous weather outlook. For today and tonight, area rivers are experiencing flooding. Please see the latest flood statements and flood warnings for details. Looking ahead, a seasonably strong system will bring the potential for severe thunderstorms on Wednesday. An enhanced, level 3 of 5, risk of severe thunderstorms is in forecast for area south of Highway 34, with the remainder of the area under a slight, level 2 of 5, risk. At this time, storms are expected to arrive in the morning hours, with heavy rainfall and hail possible. Then as strong low pressure moves through in the afternoon, all severe weather hazards are possible, including tornadoes. Spotter activation will not be needed today or tonight. And now, your National Weather Service forecast for the Quad Cities and surrounding areas. Today, sunny. Highs in the mid-70s. West winds 5 to 10 miles an hour. Tonight, partly cloudy until midnight, then mostly clear with a slight chance of showers and thunderstorms after midnight. Lows in the upper 50s. Southwest winds 10 to 15 miles an hour. Chance of rain 20%. Tuesday, mostly sunny. A chance of showers and thunderstorms in the morning. Highs in the mid-70s. Southwest winds 10 to 15 miles an hour, becoming west in the afternoon. Gusts up to 30 miles an hour. Chance of rain 30%. Tuesday night, mostly clear until midnight, then becoming partly cloudy. Lows in the mid-50s. West winds 10 to 15 miles an hour with gusts up to 25 miles an hour, becoming south around 5 miles an hour after midnight. Wednesday, showers with a chance of thunderstorms in the morning, then showers with thunderstorms likely in the afternoon. Locally heavy rainfall possible in the afternoon. Highs in the upper 70s. South winds 15 to 20 miles an hour with gusts up to 35 miles an hour. Chance of rain near 100%. Wednesday night, a chance of showers and thunderstorms. Lows in the lower 60s. Thursday, mostly sunny. Highs in the mid-70s. Thursday night, mostly clear. Lows in the mid-50s. Juneteenth, sunny. Highs in the mid-70s. Friday night, mostly clear. Lows in the upper 50s. Saturday, partly sunny. Highs around 80. Saturday night, a chance of showers. Lows in the lower 60s. Sunday, a chance of showers and thunderstorms. Highs in the upper 70s. Again, the forecast for the Quad Cities and surrounding areas for today, sunny. Highs in the mid-70s. West winds 5 to 10 miles an hour. This broadcast originates from the National Weather Service office in the Quad Cities and is transmitted on a frequency of 162.55 MHz from Rock Island, Illinois. The coverage area includes the following counties: Cedar, Clinton, Louisa, Muscatine,
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The Moline, Illinois Climate Summary for yesterday, June 14th, 2026.

Yesterday, the maximum wind observed was 24 miles an hour from the northwest. The highest wind gust observed was 34 miles per hour from the northwest. The normal high temperature for today is 83 degrees, and the normal low is 61. The record high for today is 96, which occurred in 2016, and the record low is 45, which occurred in 1917. Sunrise today is at 5:28 a.m. and sunset is at 8:38 p.m. And now a summary of river forecasts. For the Mississippi River, at Dubuque, the latest stage is 8.8 feet at 5 a.m. Monday. No flooding is forecast. At Comanche, the latest stage is 11.3 feet at 5 a.m. Monday. At LeClaire Lock and Dam 14, the latest stage is 6.2 feet at 5 a.m. Monday. No flooding is forecast. At Quad Cities Lock and Dam 15, the latest stage is 9.5 feet at 5 a.m. Monday. No flooding is forecast. At Muscatine, the latest stage is 11.6 feet at 5 a.m. Monday. No flooding is forecast. At Keithsburg, the latest stage is 12.2 feet at 5 a.m. Monday. No flooding is forecast. For the Wetsuppinicon River, near DeWitt, moderate flooding is occurring, with a stage of 12.9 feet at 5 a.m. Monday. The river reached a flood stage at 7 a.m. Thursday. For the Cedar River, near Conesville, the latest stage is 11.6 feet at 5 a.m. Monday. For the Rock River, at Como, the latest stage is 8.8 feet at 5 a.m. Monday. Near Joslyn, minor flooding is occurring, with a stage of 12.6 feet at 4 a.m. Monday. The river reached a flood stage at 12 p.m. Saturday. At Moline, minor flooding is occurring, with a stage of 12.4 feet at 5 a.m. Monday. The river reached a flood stage at 3 a.m. Sunday. For the Green River, near Geneseo, the latest stage is 9.4 feet at 5 a.m. Monday. 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The current time is 6:04 a.m. Central Daylight Time. At 6 a.m. at Moline, skies were clear. The temperature was 50 degrees, dew point 47, relative humidity 89%. The wind was calm, and the pressure was 30.00 inches and steady. At Davenport, skies were clear. The temperature was 54 degrees, dew point 48, relative humidity 80%. The wind was southwest at 5 miles an hour, and the pressure was 30.01 inches and steady. Close to home, Burlington clear and 51. Cedar Rapids clear and 49. Dubuque clear and 49. Iowa City clear and 51. Savannah 50. Rockford partly cloudy and 51. Across the Midwest, Chicago partly cloudy and 54. Des Moines clear and 54. Madison partly cloudy and 57. Milwaukee mostly cloudy and 55. Minneapolis clear and 55. Omaha clear and 55. St. Louis partly cloudy and 59. Springfield, Illinois clear and 52. Waterloo clear and 49. Once again at 6 a.m. in Moline with clear skies, the temperature was 50. At Davenport with clear skies, the temperature was 54. Here is the hazardous weather outlook. For today and tonight, area rivers are experiencing flooding. Please see the latest flood statements and flood warnings for details. Looking ahead, a seasonably strong system will bring the potential for severe thunderstorms on Wednesday. An enhanced, level 3 of 5, risk of severe thunderstorms is in forecast for areas south of Highway 34, with the remainder of the area under a slight, level 2 of 5, risk. At this time, storms are expected to arrive in the morning hours, with heavy rainfall and hail possible. Then as strong low pressure moves through in the afternoon, all severe weather hazards are possible, including tornadoes. Spotter activation will not be needed today or tonight. And now, your National Weather Service forecast for the Quad Cities and surrounding areas. Today, sunny. Highs in the mid-70s. West winds 5 to 10 miles an hour. Tonight, partly cloudy until midnight, then mostly clear with a slight chance of showers and thunderstorms after midnight. Lows in the upper 50s. Southwest winds 10 to 15 miles an hour. Chance of rain 20%. Tuesday, mostly sunny. A chance of showers and thunderstorms in the morning. Highs in the mid-70s. Southwest winds 10 to 15 miles an hour.

coming west in the afternoon. Gusts up to 30 miles an hour. Chance of rain 30%. Tuesday night, mostly clear until midnight, then becoming partly cloudy. Lows in the mid-50s. West winds 10 to 15 miles an hour with gusts up to 25 miles an hour, becoming south around 5 miles an hour after midnight. Wednesday, showers with a chance of thunderstorms in the morning, then showers with thunderstorms likely in the afternoon. Locally heavy rainfall possible in the afternoon. Highs in the upper 70s. South winds 15 to 20 miles an hour with gusts up to 35 miles an hour. Chance of rain near 100%. Wednesday night, a chance of showers and thunderstorms. Lows in the lower 60s. Thursday, mostly sunny. Highs in the mid-70s. Thursday night, mostly clear. Lows in the mid-50s. Juneteenth, sunny. Highs in the mid-70s. Friday night, mostly clear. Lows in the upper 50s. Saturday, partly sunny. Highs around 80. Saturday night, a chance of showers. Lows in the lower 60s. Sunday, a chance of showers and thunderstorms. Highs in the upper 70s. Again, the forecast for the Quad Cities and surrounding areas for today, sunny. Highs in the mid-70s. West winds 5 to 10 miles an hour. The Moline, Illinois climate summary for yesterday, June 14, 2026. Yesterday's high temperature was 73 degrees. The normal high is 83. The record high is 101 degrees, which was set in 1987. Yesterday's low temperature was 51 degrees. The normal low is 61. The record low is 43 degrees, which was set in 1933. 0.28 inches of precipitation fell yesterday, which brings the monthly total to 3.24 inches. The total precipitation for the year now stands at 15.26 inches. There were 3 heating degree days yesterday. This brings the monthly total to 3. There were no cooling degree days yesterday. This leaves the monthly total at 105. Yesterday the maximum wind observed was 24 miles an hour from the northwest. The highest wind gust observed was 34 miles per hour from the northwest. The normal high temperature for today is 83 degrees, and the normal low is 61. The record high for today is 96, which occurred in 2016, and the record low is 45, which occurred in 1917. Sunrise today is at 5:28 a.m. and sunset is at 8:38 p.m. And now a summary of river forecasts. For the Mississippi River, at Dubuque, the latest stage is 8.8 feet at 5 a.m. Monday. No flooding is forecast. At Comanche, the latest stage is 11.3 feet at 5 a.m. Monday. At LeClaire Lock and Dam 14, the latest stage is 6.2 feet at 5 a.m. Monday. No flooding is forecast. At Quad Cities Lock and Dam 15, the latest stage is 9.5 feet at 5 a.m. Monday. No flooding is forecast. At Muscatine, the latest stage is 11.6 feet at 5 a.m. Monday. No flooding is forecast. At Keithsburg, the latest stage is 12.2 feet at 5 a.m. Monday. No flooding is forecast. For the Wapsipinicon River, near DeWitt, moderate flooding is occurring, with a stage of 12.9 feet at 5 a.m. Monday. The river reached a flood stage at 7 a.m. Thursday. For the Cedar River, near Conesville, the latest stage is 11.6 feet at 5 a.m. Monday. For the Rock River, at Como, the latest stage is 8.8 feet at 5 a.m. Monday. Near Joslyn, minor flooding is occurring, with a stage of 12.6 feet at 4 a.m. Monday. The river reached a flood stage at 12 p.m. Saturday. At Moline, minor flooding is occurring, with a stage of 12.4 feet at 5 a.m. Monday. The river reached a flood stage at 3 a.m. Sunday. For the Green River, near Geneseo, the latest stage is 9.4 feet at 5 a.m. Monday. 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The current time is 6:11 a.m. Central Daylight Time. At 6 a.m. at Moline, skies were clear. The temperature was 50 degrees, dew point 47, relative humidity 89%. The wind was calm. And the pressure was 30.00 inches and steady. At Davenport, skies were clear. The temperature was 54 degrees, dew point 48, relative humidity 80%. The wind was southwest at 5 miles.
hour. And the pressure was 30.01 inches and steady. Close to home, Burlington clear and 51. Cedar Rapids clear and 49. Dubuque clear and 49. Iowa City clear and 51. Savannah 50. Rockford partly cloudy and 51. Across the Midwest, Chicago partly cloudy and 54. Des Moines clear and 54. Madison partly cloudy and 57. Milwaukee mostly cloudy and 55. Minneapolis clear and 55. Omaha clear and 55. St. Louis partly cloudy and 59. Springfield, Illinois clear and 52. Waterloo clear and 49. Once again at 6 a.m. in Moline with clear skies, the temperature was 50. At Davenport with clear skies, the temperature was 54. Here is the hazardous weather outlook. For today and tonight, area rivers are experiencing flooding. Please see the latest flood statements and flood warnings for details. Looking ahead, a seasonably strong system will bring the potential for severe thunderstorms on Wednesday. An enhanced, level 3 of 5, risk of severe thunderstorms is in forecast for area south of Highway 34, with the remainder of the area under a slight, level 2 of 5, risk. At this time, storms are expected to arrive in the morning hours, with heavy rainfall and hail possible. Then as strong low pressure moves through in the afternoon, all severe weather hazards are possible, including tornadoes. Spotter activation will not be needed today or tonight. And now, your National Weather Service forecast for the Quad Cities and surrounding areas. Today, sunny. Highs in the mid-70s. West winds 5 to 10 miles an hour. Tonight, partly cloudy until midnight, then mostly clear with a slight chance of showers and thunderstorms after midnight. Lows in the upper 50s. Southwest winds 10 to 15 miles an hour. Chance of rain 20%. Tuesday, mostly sunny. A chance of showers and thunderstorms in the morning. Highs in the mid-70s. Southwest winds 10 to 15 miles an hour, becoming west in the afternoon. Gusts up to 30 miles an hour. Chance of rain 30%. Tuesday night, mostly clear until midnight, then becoming partly cloudy. Lows in the mid-50s. West winds 10 to 15 miles an hour with gusts up to 25 miles an hour, becoming south around 5 miles an hour after midnight. Wednesday, showers with a chance of thunderstorms in the morning, then showers with thunderstorms likely in the afternoon. Locally heavy rainfall possible in the afternoon. Highs in the upper 70s. South winds 15 to 20 miles an hour with gusts up to 35 miles an hour. Chance of rain near 100%. Wednesday night, a chance of showers and thunderstorms. Lows in the lower 60s. Thursday, mostly sunny. Highs in the mid-70s. Thursday night, mostly clear. Lows in the mid-50s. Juneteenth, sunny. Highs in the mid-70s. Friday night, mostly clear. Lows in the upper 50s. Saturday, partly sunny. Highs around 80. Saturday night, a chance of showers. Lows in the lower 60s. Sunday, a chance of showers and thunderstorms. Highs in the upper 70s. Again, the forecast for the Quad Cities and surrounding areas for today, sunny. Highs in the mid-70s. West winds 5 to 10 miles an hour. Minor flooding is occurring. The areas affected include Rock River near Joslin. The hazardous weather conditions are expected until early Tuesday morning. The following impacts are expected at 12.5 feet. Water affects some summer cottages along the river. Additional details, at 7:45 p.m. Sunday, the stage was 12.7 feet and steady. The river is near crest now. Forecast, the river is expected to fall below flood stage tomorrow afternoon and continue falling to 7.4 feet Sunday, June 21st. Flood stage is 12.0 feet. Minor flooding is occurring. The areas affected include Rock River and Moline. The hazardous weather conditions are expected until early Tuesday morning. The following impacts are expected at 12.5 feet. Water affects some residences in the lower Friendship Farm area. 60th St. is underwater south of the Green Valley Sports Complex. 56th St. along the north side of the river is underwater. Additional details, at 7:30 p.m. Sunday, the stage was 12.3 feet and steady.
river is near crest now. Forecast. The river is expected to hover around the crest at 12.3 feet through just after midnight tonight. It will then fall below flood stage tomorrow afternoon. Flood stage is 12.0 feet. Major flooding is occurring. The areas affected include Wapsipinicon River near DeWitt. The hazardous weather conditions are expected until Sunday, June 21st. The following impacts are expected at 13.0 feet. Water affects many residences along the river. Additional details, at 7:30 p.m. Sunday, the stage was 12.9 feet and slowly falling. The river crested earlier this afternoon. Forecast, the river is expected to fall below flood stage Saturday afternoon and continue falling to 9.6 feet next Sunday, June 21st. Flood stage is 11.0 feet. The Moline, Illinois climate summary for yesterday, June 14, 2026. Yesterday's high temperature was 73 degrees. The normal high is 83. The record high is 101 degrees, which was set in 1987. Yesterday's low temperature was 51 degrees. The normal low is 61. The record low is 43 degrees, which was set in 1933. 0.28 inches of precipitation fell yesterday, which brings the monthly total to 3.24 inches. The total precipitation for the year now stands at 15.26 inches. There were 3 heating degree days yesterday. This brings the monthly total to 3. There were no cooling degree days yesterday. This leaves the monthly total at 105. Yesterday, the maximum wind observed was 24 miles an hour from the northwest. The highest wind gust observed was 34 miles per hour from the northwest. The normal high temperature for today is 83 degrees, and the normal low is 61. The record high for today is 96, which occurred in 2016, and the record low is 45, which occurred in 1917. Sunrise today is at 5:28 a.m. and sunset is at 8:38 p.m. And now a summary of river forecasts. For the Mississippi River, at Dubuque, the latest stage is 8.8 feet at 5 a.m. Monday. No flooding is forecast. At Comanche, the latest stage is 11.3 feet at 5 a.m. Monday. At LeClaire Lock and Dam 14, the latest stage is 6.2 feet at 5 a.m. Monday. No flooding is forecast. At Quad Cities Lock and Dam 15, the latest stage is 9.5 feet at 5 a.m. Monday. No flooding is forecast. At Muscatine, the latest stage is 11.6 feet at 5 a.m. Monday. No flooding is forecast. At Keithsburg, the latest stage is 12.2 feet at 5 a.m. Monday. No flooding is forecast. For the Wapsipinicon River, near DeWitt, moderate flooding is occurring, with a stage of 12.9 feet at 5 a.m. Monday. The river reached a flood stage at 7 a.m. Thursday. For the Cedar River, near Conesville, the latest stage is 11.6 feet at 5 a.m. Monday. For the Rock River, at Como, the latest stage is 8.8 feet at 5 a.m. Monday. Near Joslyn, minor flooding is occurring, with a stage of 12.6 feet at 4 a.m. Monday. The river reached a flood stage at 12 p.m. Saturday. At Moline, minor flooding is occurring, with a stage of 12.4 feet at 5 a.m. Monday. The river reached a flood stage at 3 a.m. Sunday. For the Green River, near Geneseo, the latest stage is 9.4 feet at 5 a.m. Monday. 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The current time is 6:21 a.m. Central Daylight Time. At 6 a.m. at Moline, skies were clear. The temperature was 50 degrees, dew point 47, relative humidity 89%. The wind was calm. And the pressure was 30.00 inches and steady. At Davenport, skies were partly cloudy. The temperature was 55 degrees, dew point 48, relative humidity 77%. The wind was southwest at 6 miles an hour. And the pressure was 30.00 inches and falling. Close to home, Burlington clear and 51. Cedar Rapids clear and 49. Dubuque clear and 49. Iowa City clear and 51. Galesburg clear and 49. Savannah 50. Rockford partly cloudy and 51. Across the Midwest, Chicago partly cloudy and 54. Des Moines clear and 54. Madison partly cloudy and 57. Milwaukee mostly.
cloudy and 55. Minneapolis, clear and 55. Omaha, clear and 55. St. Louis, partly cloudy and 59. Springfield, Illinois, clear and 52. Waterloo, clear and 49. Once again at 6 a.m. in Moline with clear skies, the temperature was 50. At Davenport with partly cloudy skies, the temperature was 55. Here is the hazardous weather outlook. For today and tonight, area rivers are experiencing flooding. Please see the latest flood statements and flood warnings for details. Looking ahead, a seasonably strong system will bring the potential for severe thunderstorms on Wednesday. An enhanced, level 3 of 5, risk of severe thunderstorms is in forecast for areas south of Highway 34, with the remainder of the area under a slight, level 2 of 5, risk. At this time, storms are expected to arrive in the morning hours, with heavy rainfall and hail possible. Then as strong low pressure moves through in the afternoon, all severe weather hazards are possible, including tornadoes. Spotter activation will not be needed today or tonight. And now, your National Weather Service forecast for the Quad Cities and surrounding areas. Today, sunny. Highs in the mid-70s. West winds 5 to 10 miles an hour. Tonight, partly cloudy until midnight, then mostly clear with a slight chance of showers and thunderstorms after midnight. Lows in the upper 50s. Southwest winds 10 to 15 miles an hour. Chance of rain 20%. Tuesday, mostly sunny. A chance of showers and thunderstorms in the morning. Highs in the mid-70s. Southwest winds 10 to 15 miles an hour, becoming west in the afternoon. Gusts up to 30 miles an hour. Chance of rain 30%. Tuesday night, mostly clear until midnight, then becoming partly cloudy. Lows in the mid-50s. West winds 10 to 15 miles an hour with gusts up to 25 miles an hour, becoming south around 5 miles an hour after midnight. Wednesday, showers with a chance of thunderstorms in the morning, then showers with thunderstorms likely in the afternoon. Locally heavy rainfall possible in the afternoon. Highs in the upper 70s. South winds 15 to 20 miles an hour with gusts up to 35 miles an hour. Chance of rain near 100%. Wednesday night, a chance of showers and thunderstorms. Lows in the lower 60s. Thursday, mostly sunny. Highs in the mid-70s. Thursday night, mostly clear. Lows in the mid-50s. Juneteenth, sunny. Highs in the mid-70s. Friday night, mostly clear. Lows in the upper 50s. Saturday, partly sunny. Highs around 80. Saturday night, a chance of showers. Lows in the lower 60s. Sunday, a chance of showers and thunderstorms. Highs in the upper 70s. Again, the forecast for the Quad Cities and surrounding areas for today, sunny. Highs in the mid-70s. West winds 5 to 10 miles an hour. The Moline, Illinois climate summary for yesterday, June 14, 2026. Yesterday's high temperature was 73 degrees. The normal high is 83. The record high is 101 degrees, which was set in 1987. Yesterday's low temperature was 51 degrees. The normal low is 61. The record low is 43 degrees, which was set in 1933. 0.28 inches of precipitation fell yesterday, which brings the monthly total to 3.24 inches. The total precipitation for the year now stands at 15.26 inches. There were 3 heating degree days yesterday. This brings the monthly total to 3. There were no cooling degree days yesterday. This leaves the monthly total at 105. Yesterday the maximum wind observed was 24 miles an hour from the northwest. The highest wind gust observed was 34 miles per hour from the northwest. The normal high temperature for today is 83 degrees, and the normal low is 61. The record high for today is 96, which occurred in 2016, and the record low is 45, which occurred in 1917. Sunrise today is at 5:28 a.m. and sunset is at 8:38 p.m. And now a summary of river forecasts. For the Mississippi River, at Dubuque, the latest stage is 8.8 feet at 5 a.m. Monday. No flooding is forecast. At Comanche, the latest stage is 11.3 feet at 5 a.m. Monday. At LeClaire Lock and Dam 14, the latest stage is 6.2 feet at 5 a.m. Monday.
No flooding is forecast. At Quad Cities Lock and Dam 15, the latest stage is 9.5 feet at 5 a.m. Monday. No flooding is forecast. At Muscatine, the latest stage is 11.6 feet at 5 a.m. Monday. No flooding is forecast. At Keithsburg, the latest stage is 12.2 feet at 5 a.m. Monday. No flooding is forecast. For the Wetsuquinicon River, near DeWitt, moderate flooding is occurring, with a stage of 12.9 feet at 5 a.m. Monday. The river reached a flood stage at 7 a.m. Thursday. For the Cedar River, near Conesville, the latest stage is 11.6 feet at 5 a.m. Monday. For the Rock River, at Como, the latest stage is 8.8 feet at 5 a.m. Monday. Near Joslin, minor flooding is occurring, with a stage of 12.6 feet at 4 a.m. Monday. The river reached a flood stage at 12 p.m. Saturday. At Moline, minor flooding is occurring, with a stage of 12.4 feet at 5 a.m. Monday. The river reached a flood stage at 3 a.m. Sunday. For the Green River, near Geneseo, the latest stage is 9.4 feet at 5 a.m. Monday. 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The current time is 6:28 a.m. Central Daylight Time. At 6 a.m. at Moline, skies were clear. The temperature was 50 degrees, dew point 47, relative humidity 89%. The wind was calm, and the pressure was 30.00 inches and steady. At Davenport, skies were partly cloudy. The temperature was 55 degrees, dew point 48, relative humidity 77%. The wind was southwest at 6 miles an hour, and the pressure was 30.00 inches and falling. Close to home, Burlington clear and 51. Cedar Rapids clear and 49. Dubuque clear and 49. Iowa City clear and 51. Galesburg clear and 49. Savannah 50. Rockford partly cloudy and 51. Across the Midwest, Chicago partly cloudy and 54. Des Moines clear and 54. Madison partly cloudy and 57. Milwaukee mostly cloudy and 55. Minneapolis clear and 55. Omaha clear and 55. St. Louis partly cloudy and 59. Springfield, Illinois clear and 52. Waterloo clear and 49. Once again at 6 a.m. in Moline with clear skies, the temperature was 50. At Davenport with partly cloudy skies, the temperature was 55. Here is the hazardous weather outlook. For today and tonight, area rivers are experiencing flooding. Please see the latest flood statements and flood warnings for details. Looking ahead, a seasonably strong system will bring the potential for severe thunderstorms on Wednesday. An enhanced, level 3 of 5, risk of severe thunderstorms is in forecast for areas south of Highway 34, with the remainder of the area under a slight, level 2 of 5, risk. At this time, storms are expected to arrive in the morning hours, with heavy rainfall and hail possible. Then as strong low pressure moves through in the afternoon, all severe weather hazards are possible, including tornadoes. Spotter activation will not be needed today or tonight. And now, your National Weather Service forecast for the Quad Cities and surrounding areas. Today, sunny. Highs in the mid-70s. West winds 5 to 10 miles an hour. Tonight, partly cloudy until midnight, then mostly clear with a slight chance of showers and thunderstorms after midnight. Lows in the upper 50s. Southwest winds 10 to 15 miles an hour. Chance of rain 20%. Tuesday, mostly sunny. A chance of showers and thunderstorms in the morning. Highs in the mid-70s. Southwest winds 10 to 15 miles an hour, becoming west in the afternoon. Gusts up to 30 miles an hour. Chance of rain 30%. Tuesday night, mostly clear until midnight, then becoming partly cloudy. Lows in the mid-50s. West winds 10 to 15 miles an hour with gusts up to 25 miles an hour, becoming south around 5 miles an hour after midnight. Wednesday, showers with a chance of thunderstorms in the morning, then showers with thunderstorms likely in the afternoon. Locally heavy rainfall possible in the afternoon. Highs in the upper 70s. South winds 15 to 20 miles an hour with gusts up to 35 miles an hour. Chance of rain near 100%. Wednesday night, a chance of showers and thunderstorms. Lows in the low.
60s. Thursday, mostly sunny. Highs in the mid-70s. Thursday night, mostly clear. Lows in the mid-50s. Juneteenth, sunny. Highs in the mid-70s. Friday night, mostly clear. Lows in the upper 50s. Saturday, partly sunny. Highs around 80. Saturday night, a chance of showers. Lows in the lower 60s. Sunday, a chance of showers and thunderstorms. Highs in the upper 70s. Again, the forecast for the Guam cities and surrounding areas for today, sunny. Highs in the mid-70s. West winds 5 to 10 miles an hour. The Moline, Illinois climate summary for yesterday, June 14, 2026. Yesterday's high temperature was 73 degrees. The normal high is 83. The record high is 101 degrees, which was set in 1987. Yesterday's low temperature was 51 degrees. The normal low is 61. The record low is 43 degrees, which was set in 1933. 0.28 inches of precipitation fell yesterday, which brings the monthly total to 3.24 inches. The total precipitation for the year now stands at 15.26 inches. There were 3 heating degree days yesterday. This brings the monthly total to 3. There were no cooling degree days yesterday. This leaves the monthly total at 105. Yesterday, the maximum wind observed was 24 miles an hour from the northwest. The highest wind gust observed was 34 miles per hour from the northwest. The normal high temperature for today is 83 degrees, and the normal low is 61. The record high for today is 96, which occurred in 2016, and the record low is 45, which occurred in 1917. Sunrise today is at 5:28 a.m. and sunset is at 8:38 p.m. And now a summary of river forecasts. For the Mississippi River, at Dubuque, the latest stage is 8.8 feet at 5 a.m. Monday. No flooding is forecast. At Comanche, the latest stage is 11.3 feet at 5 a.m. Monday. At LeClaire Lock and Dam 14, the latest stage is 6.2 feet at 5 a.m. Monday. No flooding is forecast. At Quad Cities Lock and Dam 15, the latest stage is 9.5 feet at 5 a.m. Monday. No flooding is forecast. At Muscatine, the latest stage is 11.6 feet at 5 a.m. Monday. No flooding is forecast. At Keithsburg, the latest stage is 12.2 feet at 5 a.m. Monday. No flooding is forecast. For the Wet'suwet'en River, near DeWitt, moderate flooding is occurring, with a stage of 12.9 feet at 5 a.m. Monday. The river reached a flood stage at 7 a.m. Thursday. For the Cedar River, near Conesville, the latest stage is 11.6 feet at 5 a.m. Monday. For the Rock River, at Como, the latest stage is 8.8 feet at 5 a.m. Monday. Near Joslyn, minor flooding is occurring, with a stage of 12.6 feet at 4 a.m. Monday. The river reached a flood stage at 12 p.m. Saturday. At Moline, minor flooding is occurring, with a stage of 12.4 feet at 5 a.m. Monday. The river reached a flood stage at 3 a.m. Sunday. For the Green River, near Geneseo, the latest stage is 9.4 feet at 5 a.m. Monday. 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The current time is 6:36 a.m. Central Daylight Time. At 6 a.m. at Moline, skies were clear. The temperature was 50 degrees, dew point 47, relative humidity 89%. The wind was calm. And the pressure was 30.00 inches and steady. At Davenport, skies were partly cloudy. The temperature was 55 degrees, dew point 48, relative humidity 77%. The wind was southwest at 6 miles an hour. And the pressure was 30.00 inches and falling. Close to home, Burlington clear and 51. Cedar Rapids clear and 49. Dubuque clear and 49. Iowa City clear and 51. Galesburg clear and 49. Savannah 50. Rockford partly cloudy and 51. Across the Midwest, Chicago partly cloudy and 54. Des Moines clear and 54. Madison partly cloudy and 57. Milwaukee mostly cloudy and 55. Minneapolis clear and 55. Omaha clear and 55. St. Louis partly cloudy and 59. Springfield, Illinois.
Clear and 52. Waterloo clear and 49. Once again at 6 a.m. in Moline with clear skies, the temperature was 50. At Davenport with partly cloudy skies, the temperature was 55. Here is the hazardous weather outlook. For today and tonight, area rivers are experiencing flooding. Please see the latest flood statements and flood warnings for details. Looking ahead, a seasonably strong system will bring the potential for severe thunderstorms on Wednesday. An enhanced, level 3 of 5, risk of severe thunderstorms is in forecast for areas south of Highway 34, with the remainder of the area under a slight, level 2 of 5, risk. At this time, storms are expected to arrive in the morning hours, with heavy rainfall and hail possible. Then as strong low pressure moves through in the afternoon, all severe weather hazards are possible, including tornadoes. Spotter activation will not be needed today or tonight. And now, your National Weather Service forecast for the Quad Cities and surrounding areas. Today, sunny. Highs in the mid-70s. West winds 5 to 10 miles an hour. Tonight, partly cloudy until midnight, then mostly clear with a slight chance of showers and thunderstorms after midnight. Lows in the upper 50s. Southwest winds 10 to 15 miles an hour. Chance of rain 20%. Tuesday, mostly sunny. A chance of showers and thunderstorms in the morning. Highs in the mid-70s. Southwest winds 10 to 15 miles an hour, becoming west in the afternoon. Gusts up to 30 miles an hour. Chance of rain 30%. Tuesday night, mostly clear until midnight, then becoming partly cloudy. Lows in the mid-50s. West winds 10 to 15 miles an hour with gusts up to 25 miles an hour, becoming south around 5 miles an hour after midnight. Wednesday, showers with a chance of thunderstorms in the morning, then showers with thunderstorms likely in the afternoon. Locally heavy rainfall possible in the afternoon. Highs in the upper 70s. South winds 15 to 20 miles an hour with gusts up to 35 miles an hour. Chance of rain near 100%. Wednesday night, a chance of showers and thunderstorms. Lows in the lower 60s. Thursday, mostly sunny. Highs in the mid-70s. Thursday night, mostly clear. Lows in the mid-50s. Juneteenth, sunny. Highs in the mid-70s. Friday night, mostly clear. Lows in the upper 50s. Saturday, partly sunny. Highs around 80. Saturday night, a chance of showers. Lows in the lower 60s. Sunday, a chance of showers and thunderstorms. Highs in the upper 70s. Again, the forecast for the Quad Cities and surrounding areas for today, sunny. Highs in the mid-70s. West winds 5 to 10 miles an hour. The Moline, Illinois climate summary for yesterday, June 14, 2026. Yesterday's high temperature was 73 degrees. The normal high is 83. The record high is 101 degrees, which was set in 1987. Yesterday's low temperature was 51 degrees. The normal low is 61. The record low is 43 degrees, which was set in 1933. 0.28 inches of precipitation fell yesterday, which brings the monthly total to 3.24 inches. The total precipitation for the year now stands at 15.26 inches. There were 3 heating degree days yesterday. This brings the monthly total to 3. There were no cooling degree days yesterday. This leaves the monthly total at 105. Yesterday the maximum wind observed was 24 miles an hour from the northwest. The highest wind gust observed was 34 miles per hour from the northwest. The normal high temperature for today is 83 degrees, and the normal low is 61. The record high for today is 96, which occurred in 2016, and the record low is 45, which occurred in 1917. Sunrise today is at 5:28 a.m. and sunset is at 8:38 p.m. And now a summary of river forecasts. For the Mississippi River, at Dubuque, the latest stage is 8.8 feet at 5 a.m. Monday. No flooding is forecast. At Comanche, the latest stage is 11.3 feet at 5 a.m. Monday. At LeClaire Lock and Dam 14, the latest stage is 6.2 feet at 5 a.m. Monday. No flooding is forecast. At Quad Cities Lock and Dam 15, the latest stage is 9.5 feet at 5 a.m. Monday. No flooding is forecast. It must
18. The latest stage is 11.6 feet at 5 a.m. Monday. No flooding is forecast. At Keithsburg, the latest stage is 12.2 feet at 5 a.m. Monday. No flooding is forecast. For the Wet'suwet'en River, near DeWitt, moderate flooding is occurring, with a stage of 12.9 feet at 5 a.m. Monday. The river reached a flood stage at 7 a.m. Thursday. For the Cedar River, near Conesville, the latest stage is 11.6 feet at 5 a.m. Monday. For the Rock River, at Como, the latest stage is 8.8 feet at 5 a.m. Monday. Near Joslin, minor flooding is occurring, with a stage of 12.6 feet at 4 a.m. Monday. The river reached a flood stage at 12 p.m. Saturday. At Moline, minor flooding is occurring, with a stage of 12.4 feet at 5 a.m. Monday. The river reached a flood stage at 3 a.m. Sunday. For the Green River, near Geneseo, the latest stage is 9.4 feet at 5 a.m. Monday. 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The current time is 6:43 a.m. Central Daylight Time. At 6 a.m. at Moline, skies were clear. The temperature was 50 degrees, dew point 47, relative humidity 89%. The wind was calm, and the pressure was 30.00 inches and steady. At Davenport, skies were partly cloudy. The temperature was 55 degrees, dew point 48, relative humidity 77%. The wind was southwest at 6 miles an hour, and the pressure was 30.00 inches and falling. Close to home, Burlington clear and 51. Cedar Rapids clear and 49. Dubuque clear and 49. Iowa City clear and 51. Galesburg clear and 49. Savannah 50. Rockford partly cloudy and 51. Across the Midwest, Chicago partly cloudy and 54. Des Moines clear and 54. Madison partly cloudy and 57. Milwaukee mostly cloudy and 55. Minneapolis clear and 55. Omaha clear and 55. St. Louis partly cloudy and 59. Springfield, Illinois clear and 52. Waterloo clear and 49. Once again at 6 a.m. in Moline with clear skies, the temperature was 50. At Davenport with partly cloudy skies, the temperature was 55. Here is the hazardous weather outlook. For today and tonight, area rivers are experiencing flooding. Please see the latest flood statements and flood warnings for details. Looking ahead, a seasonably strong system will bring the potential for severe thunderstorms on Wednesday. An enhanced, level 3 of 5, risk of severe thunderstorms is in forecast for areas south of Highway 34, with the remainder of the area under a slight, level 2 of 5, risk. At this time, storms are expected to arrive in the morning hours, with heavy rainfall and hail possible. Then as strong low pressure moves through in the afternoon, all severe weather hazards are possible, including tornadoes. Spotter activation will not be needed today or tonight. Minor flooding is occurring. The areas affected include Rock River near Joslin. The hazardous weather conditions are expected until early Tuesday morning. The following impacts are expected: at 12.5 feet, water affects some summer cottages along the river. Additional details: at 7:45 p.m. Sunday, the stage was 12.7 feet and steady. The river is near crest now. Forecast: the river is expected to fall below flood stage tomorrow afternoon and continue falling to 7.4 feet Sunday, June 21st. Flood stage is 12.0 feet. Minor flooding is occurring. The areas affected include Rock River and Moline. The hazardous weather conditions are expected until early Tuesday morning. The following impacts are expected: at 12.5 feet, water affects some residences in the lower Friendship Farm area. 60th St. is underwater south of the Green Valley Sports Complex. 56th St. along the north side of the river is underwater. Additional details: at 7:30 p.m. Sunday, the stage was 12.3 feet and steady. The river is near crest now. Forecast: the river is expected to hover around the crest at 12.3 feet through just after midnight tonight. It will then fall below flood stage tomorrow afternoon. Flood stage is 12.0 feet. Major flooding is occurring. The areas affected include Wet'suwet'en River near DeWitt. The hazardous weather conditions are expected until Sunday, June 21st.
The following impacts are expected at 13.0 feet. Water affects many residences along the river. Additional details, at 7:30 p.m. Sunday, the stage was 12.9 feet and slowly falling. The river crested earlier this afternoon. Forecast, the river is expected to fall below flood stage Saturday afternoon and continue falling to 9.6 feet next Sunday, June 21st. Flood stage is 11.0 feet. And now, your National Weather Service forecast for the Quad Cities and surrounding areas. Today, sunny. Highs in the mid-70s. West winds 5 to 10 miles an hour. Tonight, partly cloudy until midnight, then mostly clear with a slight chance of showers and thunderstorms after midnight. Lows in the upper 50s. Southwest winds 10 to 15 miles an hour. Chance of rain 20%. Tuesday, mostly sunny. A chance of showers and thunderstorms in the morning. Highs in the mid-70s. Southwest winds 10 to 15 miles an hour, becoming west in the afternoon. Gusts up to 30 miles an hour. Chance of rain 30%. Tuesday night, mostly clear until midnight, then becoming partly cloudy. Lows in the mid-50s. West winds 10 to 15 miles an hour with gusts up to 25 miles an hour, becoming south around 5 miles an hour after midnight. Wednesday, showers with a chance of thunderstorms in the morning, then showers with thunderstorms likely in the afternoon. Locally heavy rainfall possible in the afternoon. Highs in the upper 70s. South winds 15 to 20 miles an hour with gusts up to 35 miles an hour. Chance of rain near 100%. Wednesday night, a chance of showers and thunderstorms. Lows in the lower 60s. Thursday, mostly sunny. Highs in the mid-70s. Thursday night, mostly clear. Lows in the mid-50s. Juneteenth, sunny. Highs in the mid-70s. Friday night, mostly clear. Lows in the upper 50s. Saturday, partly sunny. Highs around 80. Saturday night, a chance of showers. Lows in the lower 60s. Sunday, a chance of showers and thunderstorms. Highs in the upper 70s. Again, the forecast for the Quad Cities and surrounding areas for today, sunny. Highs in the mid-70s. West winds 5 to 10 miles an hour. The Moline, Illinois climate summary for yesterday, June 14, 2026. Yesterday's high temperature was 73 degrees. The normal high is 83. The record high is 101 degrees, which was set in 1987. Yesterday's low temperature was 51 degrees. The normal low is 61. The record low is 43 degrees, which was set in 1933. 0.28 inches of precipitation fell yesterday, which brings the monthly total to 3.24 inches. The total precipitation for the year now stands at 15.26 inches. There were 3 heating degree days yesterday. This brings the monthly total to 3. There were no cooling degree days yesterday. This leaves the monthly total at 105. Yesterday, the maximum wind observed was 24 miles an hour from the northwest. The highest wind gust observed was 34 miles per hour from the northwest. The normal high temperature for today is 83 degrees, and the normal low is 61. The record high for today is 96, which occurred in 2016, and the record low is 45, which occurred in 1917. Sunrise today is at 5:28 a.m. and sunset is at 8:38 p.m. And now a summary of river forecasts. For the Mississippi River, at Dubuque, the latest stage is 8.8 feet at 5 a.m. Monday. No flooding is forecast. At Comanche, the latest stage is 11.3 feet at 5 a.m. Monday. At LeClaire Lock and Dam 14, the latest stage is 6.2 feet at 5 a.m. Monday. No flooding is forecast. At Quad Cities Lock and Dam 15, the latest stage is 9.5 feet at 5 a.m. Monday. No flooding is forecast. At Muscatine, the latest stage is 11.6 feet at 5 a.m. Monday. No flooding is forecast. At Keithsburg, the latest stage is 12.2 feet at 5 a.m. Monday. No flooding is forecast. For the Wapsipinicon River, near DeWitt, moderate flooding is occurring, with a stage of 12.9 feet at 5 a.m. Monday. The river reached a flood stage at 7 a.m. Thursday. For the Cedar River, near Conesville, the latest stage is 11.6 feet at 5 a.m. Monday. For
Rock River, at Como. The latest stage is 8.8 feet at 5 a.m. Monday. Near Joslin, minor flooding is occurring, with a stage of 12.6 feet at 4 a.m. Monday. The river reached a flood stage at 12 p.m. Saturday. At Moline, minor flooding is occurring, with a stage of 12.4 feet at 5 a.m. Monday. The river reached a flood stage at 3 a.m. Sunday. For the Green River, near Geneseo, the latest stage is 9.4 feet at 5 a.m. Monday. 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The current time is 6:52 a.m. Central Daylight Time. At 6 a.m. at Moline, skies were clear. The temperature was 50 degrees, dew point 47, relative humidity 89%. The wind was calm, and the pressure was 30.00 inches and steady. At Davenport, skies were partly cloudy. The temperature was 55 degrees, dew point 48, relative humidity 77%. The wind was southwest at 6 miles an hour, and the pressure was 30.00 inches and falling. Close to home, Burlington clear and 51. Cedar Rapids clear and 49. Dubuque clear and 49. Iowa City clear and 51. Galesburg clear and 49. Savannah 50. Rockford partly cloudy and 51. Across the Midwest, Chicago partly cloudy and 54. Des Moines clear and 54. Madison partly cloudy and 57. Milwaukee mostly cloudy and 55. Minneapolis clear and 55. Omaha clear and 55. St. Louis partly cloudy and 59. Springfield, Illinois clear and 52. Waterloo clear and 49. Once again at 6 a.m. in Moline with clear skies, the temperature was 50. At Davenport with partly cloudy skies, the temperature was 55. Here is the hazardous weather outlook. For today and tonight, area rivers are experiencing flooding. Please see the latest flood statements and flood warnings for details. Looking ahead, a seasonably strong system will bring the potential for severe thunderstorms on Wednesday. An enhanced, level 3 of 5, risk of severe thunderstorms is in forecast for areas south of Highway 34, with the remainder of the area under a slight, level 2 of 5, risk. At this time, storms are expected to arrive in the morning hours, with heavy rainfall and hail possible. Then as strong low pressure moves through in the afternoon, all severe weather hazards are possible, including tornadoes. Spotter activation will not be needed today or tonight. And now, your National Weather Service forecast for the Quad Cities and surrounding areas. Today, sunny. Highs in the mid-70s. West winds 5 to 10 miles an hour. Tonight, partly cloudy until midnight, then mostly clear with a slight chance of showers and thunderstorms after midnight. Lows in the upper 50s. Southwest winds 10 to 15 miles an hour. Chance of rain 20%. Tuesday, mostly sunny. A chance of showers and thunderstorms in the morning. Highs in the mid-70s. Southwest winds 10 to 15 miles an hour, becoming west in the afternoon. Gusts up to 30 miles an hour. Chance of rain 30%. Tuesday night, mostly clear until midnight, then becoming partly cloudy. Lows in the mid-50s. West winds 10 to 15 miles an hour with gusts up to 25 miles an hour, becoming south around 5 miles an hour after midnight. Wednesday, showers with a chance of thunderstorms in the morning, then showers with thunderstorms likely in the afternoon. Locally heavy rainfall possible in the afternoon. Highs in the upper 70s. South winds 15 to 20 miles an hour with gusts up to 35 miles an hour. Chance of rain near 100%. Wednesday night, a chance of showers and thunderstorms. Lows in the lower 60s. Thursday, mostly sunny. Highs in the mid-70s. Thursday night, mostly clear. Lows in the mid-50s. Juneteenth, sunny. Highs in the mid-70s. Friday night, mostly clear. Lows in the upper 50s. Saturday, partly sunny. Highs around 80. Saturday night, a chance of showers. Lows in the lower 60s. Sunday, a chance of showers and thunderstorms. Highs in the upper 70s. Again, the forecast for the Quad Cities and surrounding areas for today, sunny. Highs in the mid-70s. West winds 5.
to 10 miles an hour. This broadcast originates from the National Weather Service office in the Quad Cities and is transmitted on a frequency of 162.55 megahertz from Rock Island, Illinois. The coverage area includes the following counties: Cedar, Clinton, Louisa, Muscatine, Scott, Henry, Illinois, Mercer, Rock Island, and Whiteside. The Moline, Illinois climate summary for yesterday, June 14, 2026. Yesterday's high temperature was 73 degrees. The normal high is 83. The record high is 101 degrees, which was set in 1987. Yesterday's low temperature was 51 degrees. The normal low is 61. The record low is 43 degrees, which was set in 1933. 0.28 inches of precipitation fell yesterday, which brings the monthly total to 3.24 inches. The total precipitation for the year now stands at 15.26 inches. There were 3 heating degree days yesterday. This brings the monthly total to 3. There were no cooling degree days yesterday. This leaves the monthly total at 105. Yesterday, the maximum wind observed was 24 miles an hour from the northwest. The highest wind gust observed was 34 miles per hour from the northwest. The normal high temperature for today is 83 degrees, and the normal low is 61. The record high for today is 96, which occurred in 2016, and the record low is 45, which occurred in 1917. Sunrise today is at 5:28 a.m., and sunset is at 8:38 p.m. And now a summary of river forecasts. For the Mississippi River, at Dubuque, the latest stage is 8.8 feet at 6 a.m. Monday. No flooding is forecast. At Kamesh, the latest stage is 11.3 feet at 6 a.m. Monday. At LeClaire Lock and Dam 14, the latest stage is 6.3 feet at 6 a.m. Monday. No flooding is forecast. At Quad Cities Lock and Dam 15, the latest stage is 9.4 feet at 6 a.m. Monday. No flooding is forecast. At Muscatine, the latest stage is 11.5 feet at 6 a.m. Monday. No flooding is forecast. At Keithsburg, the latest stage is 12.2 feet at 6 a.m. Monday. No flooding is forecast. For the Wapsipinicon River, near DeWitt, moderate flooding is occurring, with a stage of 12.9 feet at 6 a.m. Monday. The river reached a flood stage at 7 a.m. Thursday. For the Cedar River, near Conesville, the latest stage is 11.5 feet at 6 a.m. Monday. No flooding is forecast. For the Rock River, at Como, the latest stage is 8.8 feet at 6 a.m. Monday. Near Joslyn, minor flooding is occurring, with a stage of 12.6 feet at 5 a.m. Monday. The river reached a flood stage at 12 p.m. Saturday. At Moline, minor flooding is occurring, with a stage of 12.4 feet at 6 a.m. Monday. The river reached a flood stage at 3 a.m. Sunday. For the Green River, near Geneseo, the latest stage is 9.4 feet at 6 a.m. Monday. 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The current time is 7 a.m. Central Daylight Time. Here is the hazardous weather outlook. For today and tonight, area rivers are experiencing flooding. Please see the latest flood statements and flood warnings for details. Looking ahead, a seasonably strong system will bring the potential for severe thunderstorms on Wednesday. An enhanced, level 3 of 5, risk of severe thunderstorms is in forecast for areas south of Highway 34, with the remainder of the area under a slight, level 2 of 5, risk. At this time, storms are expected to arrive in the morning hours, with heavy rainfall and hail possible. Then as strong low pressure moves through in the afternoon, all severe weather hazards are possible, including tornadoes. Spotter activation will not be needed today or tonight. And now, your National Weather Service forecast for the Quad Cities and surrounding areas. Today, sunny. Highs in the mid-70s. West winds 5 to 10 miles an hour. Tonight, partly cloudy until midnight, then mostly clear with a slight chance of showers and thunderstorms after midnight. Lows in the upper 50s. Southwest winds 10 to 15 miles an hour. Chance of rain 20%. Tuesday, mostly sunny. A chance of showers and thunderstorms in the morning. Highs in the mid-70s. Southwest winds 10 to 15 miles an hour, becoming west in the afternoon. Gusts up to

are. Chance of rain near 100%. Wednesday night, a chance of showers and thunderstorms. Lows in the lower 60s. Thursday, mostly sunny. Highs in the mid-70s. Thursday night, mostly clear. Lows in the mid-50s. Juneteenth, sunny. Highs in the mid-70s. Friday night, mostly clear. Lows in the upper 50s. Saturday, partly sunny. Highs around 80. Saturday night, a chance of showers. Lows in the lower 60s. Sunday, a chance of showers and thunderstorms. Highs in the upper 70s. Again, the forecast for the Quad Cities and surrounding areas for today, sunny. Highs in the mid-70s. West winds 5 to 10 miles an hour. The Moline, Illinois climate summary for yesterday, June 14, 2026. Yesterday's high temperature was 73 degrees. The normal high is 83. The record high is 101 degrees, which was set in 1987. Yesterday's low temperature was 51 degrees. The normal low is 61. The record low is 43 degrees, which was set in 1933. 0.28 inches of precipitation fell yesterday, which brings the monthly total to 3.24 inches. The total precipitation for the year now stands at 15.26 inches. There were 3 heating degree days yesterday. This brings the monthly total to 3. There were no cooling degree days yesterday. This leaves the monthly total at 105. Yesterday, the maximum wind observed was 24 miles an hour from the northwest. The highest wind gust observed was 34 miles per hour from the northwest. The normal high temperature for today is 83 degrees, and the normal low is 61. The record high for today is 96, which occurred in 2016, and the record low is 45, which occurred in 1917. Sunrise today is at 5:28 a.m. and sunset is at 8:38 p.m. And now a summary of river forecasts. For the Mississippi River and Dubuque, the latest stage is 8.8 feet at 6 a.m. Monday. No flooding is forecast. At Comanche, the latest stage is 11.3 feet at 6 a.m. Monday. At LeClaire Lock and Dam 14, the latest stage is 6.3 feet at 6 a.m. Monday. No flooding is forecast. At Quad Cities Lock and Dam 15, the latest stage is 9.4 feet at 6 a.m. Monday. No flooding is forecast. At Muscatine, the latest stage is 11.5 feet at 6 a.m. Monday. No flooding is forecast. At Keithsburg, the latest stage is 12.2 feet at 6 a.m. Monday. No flooding is forecast. For the Wet'suwet'en River, near DeWitt, moderate flooding is occurring, with a stage of 12.9 feet at 6 a.m. Monday. The river reached a flood stage at 7 a.m. Thursday. For the Cedar River, near Conesville, the latest stage is 11.5 feet at 6 a.m. Monday. No flooding is forecast. For the Rock River, at Como, the latest stage is 8.8 feet at 6 a.m. Monday. Near Joslyn, minor flooding is occurring, with a stage of 12.6 feet at 5 a.m. Monday. The river reached a flood stage at 12 p.m. Saturday. At Moline, minor flooding is occurring, with a stage of 12.4 feet at 6 a.m. Monday. The river reached a flood stage at 3 a.m. Sunday. For the Green River, near Geneseo, the latest stage is 9.4 feet at 6 a.m. Monday. 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The current time is 7:06 a.m. Central Daylight Time. At 7 a.m. in Moline, skies were sunny. The temperature was 56 degrees, dew point 50, relative humidity 80%. The wind was calm, and the pressure was 30.00 inches and steady. At Davenport, skies were sunny. The temperature was 57 degrees, dew point 49, relative humidity 74%. The wind was southwest at 7 miles an hour, and the pressure was 30.01 inches and rising. Close to home, Burlington sunny and 56. At Cedar Rapids, the temperature was 54 degrees. Dubuque sunny and 52. Iowa City sunny and 55. Rockford mostly sunny and 56. Across the Midwest, Chicago mostly sunny and 58. Des Moines mostly sunny and 55. Madison mostly sunny and 59. Milwaukee partly sunny and 57. Minneapolis sunny and 56. Omaha sunny.

57. St. Louis, mostly sunny and 62. Springfield, Illinois, sunny and 56. Waterloo, sunny and 54. Once again at 7 a.m. in Moline with sunny skies, the temperature was 56. At Davenport with sunny skies, the temperature was 57. Here is the hazardous weather outlook. For today and tonight, area rivers are experiencing flooding. Please see the latest flood statements and flood warnings for details. Looking ahead, a seasonably strong system will bring the potential for severe thunderstorms on Wednesday. An enhanced, level 3 of 5, risk of severe thunderstorms is in forecast for areas south of Highway 34, with the remainder of the area under a slight, level 2 of 5, risk. At this time, storms are expected to arrive in the morning hours, with heavy rainfall and hail possible. Then as strong low pressure moves through in the afternoon, all severe weather hazards are possible, including tornadoes. Spotter activation will not be needed today or tonight. And now, your National Weather Service forecast for the Quad Cities and surrounding areas. Today, sunny. Highs in the mid-70s. West winds 5 to 10 miles an hour. Tonight, partly cloudy until midnight, then mostly clear with a slight chance of showers and thunderstorms after midnight. Lows in the upper 50s. Southwest winds 10 to 15 miles an hour. Chance of rain 20%. Tuesday, mostly sunny. A chance of showers and thunderstorms in the morning. Highs in the mid-70s. Southwest winds 10 to 15 miles an hour, becoming west in the afternoon. Gusts up to 30 miles an hour. Chance of rain 30%. Tuesday night, mostly clear until midnight, then becoming partly cloudy. Lows in the mid-50s. West winds 10 to 15 miles an hour with gusts up to 25 miles an hour, becoming south around 5 miles an hour after midnight. Wednesday, showers with a chance of thunderstorms in the morning, then showers with thunderstorms likely in the afternoon. Locally heavy rainfall possible in the afternoon. Highs in the upper 70s. South winds 15 to 20 miles an hour with gusts up to 35 miles an hour. Chance of rain near 100%. Wednesday night, a chance of showers and thunderstorms. Lows in the lower 60s. Thursday, mostly sunny. Highs in the mid-70s. Thursday night, mostly clear. Lows in the mid-50s. Juneteenth, sunny. Highs in the mid-70s. Friday night, mostly clear. Lows in the upper 50s. Saturday, partly sunny. Highs around 80. Saturday night, a chance of showers. Lows in the lower 60s. Sunday, a chance of showers and thunderstorms. Highs in the upper 70s. Again, the forecast for the Quad Cities and surrounding areas for today, sunny. Highs in the mid-70s. West winds 5 to 10 miles an hour. And now, your National Weather Service forecast for the Quad Cities and surrounding areas. Today, sunny. Highs in the mid-70s. West winds 5 to 10 miles an hour. Tonight, partly cloudy until midnight, then mostly clear with a slight chance of showers and thunderstorms after midnight. Lows in the upper 50s. Southwest winds 10 to 15 miles an hour. Chance of rain 20%. Tuesday, mostly sunny. A chance of showers and thunderstorms in the morning. Highs in the mid-70s. Southwest winds 10 to 15 miles an hour, becoming west in the afternoon. Gusts up to 30 miles an hour. Chance of rain 30%. Tuesday night, mostly clear until midnight, then becoming partly cloudy. Lows in the mid-50s. West winds 10 to 15 miles an hour with gusts up to 25 miles an hour, becoming south around 5 miles an hour after midnight. Wednesday, showers with a chance of thunderstorms in the morning, then showers with thunderstorms likely in the afternoon. Locally heavy rainfall possible in the afternoon. Highs in the upper 70s. South winds 15 to 20 miles an hour with gusts up to 35 miles an hour. Chance of rain near 100%. Wednesday night, a chance of showers and thunderstorms. Lows in the lower 60s. Thursday, mostly sunny. Highs in the mid-70s. Thursday night, mostly clear. Lows in the mid-50s. Juneteenth, sunny. Highs in the mid-70s. Friday night, mostly clear. Lows in the upper 50s. Saturday, partly.
sunny. Highs around 80. Saturday night, a chance of showers. Lows in the lower 60s. Sunday, a chance of showers and thunderstorms. Highs in the upper 70s. Again, the forecast for the Guam cities and surrounding areas for today, sunny. Highs in the mid-70s. West winds 5 to 10 miles an hour. The Moline, Illinois climate summary for yesterday, June 14, 2026. Yesterday's high temperature was 73 degrees. The normal high is 83. The record high is 101 degrees, which was set in 1987. Yesterday's low temperature was 51 degrees. The normal low is 61. The record low is 43 degrees, which was set in 1933. 0.28 inches of precipitation fell yesterday, which brings the monthly total to 3.24 inches. The total precipitation for the year now stands at 15.26 inches. There were 3 heating degree days yesterday. This brings the monthly total to 3. There were no cooling degree days yesterday. This leaves the monthly total at 105. Yesterday, the maximum wind observed was 24 miles an hour from the northwest. The highest wind gust observed was 34 miles per hour from the northwest. The normal high temperature for today is 83 degrees, and the normal low is 61. The record high for today is 96, which occurred in 2016, and the record low is 45, which occurred in 1917. Sunrise today is at 5:28 a.m. and sunset is at 8:38 p.m. And now a summary of river forecasts. For the Mississippi River, at Dubuque, the latest stage is 8.8 feet at 6 a.m. Monday. No flooding is forecast. At Comanche, the latest stage is 11.3 feet at 6 a.m. Monday. At LeClaire Lock and Dam 14, the latest stage is 6.3 feet at 6 a.m. Monday. No flooding is forecast. At Quad Cities Lock and Dam 15, the latest stage is 9.4 feet at 6 a.m. Monday. No flooding is forecast. At Muscatine, the latest stage is 11.5 feet at 6 a.m. Monday. No flooding is forecast. At Keithsburg, the latest stage is 12.2 feet at 6 a.m. Monday. No flooding is forecast. For the Wet'suwet'en River, near DeWitt, moderate flooding is occurring, with a stage of 12.9 feet at 6 a.m. Monday. The river reached a flood stage at 7 a.m. Thursday. For the Cedar River, near Conesville, the latest stage is 11.5 feet at 6 a.m. Monday. No flooding is forecast. For the Rock River, at Como, the latest stage is 8.8 feet at 6 a.m. Monday. Near Joslyn, minor flooding is occurring, with a stage of 12.6 feet at 5 a.m. Monday. The river reached a flood stage at 12 p.m. Saturday. At Moline, minor flooding is occurring, with a stage of 12.4 feet at 6 a.m. Monday. The river reached a flood stage at 3 a.m. Sunday. For the Green River, near Geneseo, the latest stage is 9.4 feet at 6 a.m. Monday. Minor flooding is occurring. The areas affected include Rock River near Joslyn. The hazardous weather conditions are expected until early Tuesday morning. The following impacts are expected: at 12.5 feet, water affects some summer cottages along the river. Additional details: at 7:45 p.m. Sunday, the stage was 12.7 feet and steady. The river is near crest now. Forecast: the river is expected to fall below flood stage tomorrow afternoon and continue falling to 7.4 feet Sunday, June 21st. Flood stage is 12.0 feet. Minor flooding is occurring. The areas affected include Rock River and Moline. The hazardous weather conditions are expected until early Tuesday morning. The following impacts are expected: at 12.5 feet, water affects some residences in the lower Friendship Farm area. 60th St. is underwater south of the Green Valley Sports Complex. 56th St. along the north side of the river is underwater. Additional details: at 7:30 p.m. Sunday, the stage was 12.3 feet and steady. The river is near crest now. Forecast: the river is expected to hover around the crest at 12.3 feet through just after midnight tonight. It will then fall below flood stage tomorrow afternoon. Flood stage is 12.0 feet. Major flooding is occurring. The areas affected include Wet'suwet'en River near DeWitt. The hazardous weather conditions are expected until Sunday, June 21st. The following impacts are expected: at 13.0 feet, water affects many residents.
along the river. Additional details, at 7:30 p.m. Sunday, the stage was 12.9 feet and slowly falling. The river crested earlier this afternoon. Forecast, the river is expected to fall below flood stage Saturday afternoon and continue falling to 9.6 feet next Sunday, June 21st. Flood stage is 11.0 feet. 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The current time is 7:18 a.m. Central Daylight Time. At 7 a.m. in Moline, skies were sunny. The temperature was 56 degrees, dew point 50, relative humidity 80%. The wind was calm, and the pressure was 30.00 inches and steady. At Davenport, skies were sunny. The temperature was 57 degrees, dew point 49, relative humidity 74%. The wind was southwest at 7 miles an hour, and the pressure was 30.01 inches and rising. Close to home, Burlington sunny and 56. At Cedar Rapids, the temperature was 54 degrees. Dubuque sunny and 52. Iowa City sunny and 55. Galesburg sunny and 55. Savannah 55. Rockford mostly sunny and 56. Across the Midwest, Chicago mostly sunny and 58. Des Moines mostly sunny and 55. Madison mostly sunny and 59. Milwaukee partly sunny and 57. Minneapolis sunny and 56. Omaha sunny and 57. St. Louis mostly sunny and 62. Springfield, Illinois sunny and 56. Waterloo sunny and 54. Once again at 7 a.m. in Moline with sunny skies, the temperature was 56. At Davenport with sunny skies, the temperature was 57. Here is the hazardous weather outlook. For today and tonight, area rivers are experiencing flooding. Please see the latest flood statements and flood warnings for details. Looking ahead, a seasonably strong system will bring the potential for severe thunderstorms on Wednesday. An enhanced, level 3 of 5, risk of severe thunderstorms is in forecast for areas south of Highway 34, with the remainder of the area under a slight, level 2 of 5, risk. At this time, storms are expected to arrive in the morning hours, with heavy rainfall and hail possible. Then as strong low pressure moves through in the afternoon, all severe weather hazards are possible, including tornadoes. Spotter activation will not be needed today or tonight. And now, your National Weather Service forecast for the Quad Cities and surrounding areas. Today, sunny. Highs in the mid-70s. West winds 5 to 10 miles an hour. Tonight, partly cloudy until midnight, then mostly clear with a slight chance of showers and thunderstorms after midnight. Lows in the upper 50s. Southwest winds 10 to 15 miles an hour. Chance of rain 20%. Tuesday, mostly sunny. A chance of showers and thunderstorms in the morning. Highs in the mid-70s. Southwest winds 10 to 15 miles an hour, becoming west in the afternoon. Gusts up to 30 miles an hour. Chance of rain 30%. Tuesday night, mostly clear until midnight, then becoming partly cloudy. Lows in the mid-50s. West winds 10 to 15 miles an hour with gusts up to 25 miles an hour, becoming south around 5 miles an hour after midnight. Wednesday, showers with a chance of thunderstorms in the morning, then showers with thunderstorms likely in the afternoon. Locally heavy rainfall possible in the afternoon. Highs in the upper 70s. South winds 15 to 20 miles an hour with gusts up to 35 miles an hour. Chance of rain near 100%. Wednesday night, a chance of showers and thunderstorms. Lows in the lower 60s. Thursday, mostly sunny. Highs in the mid-70s. Thursday night, mostly clear. Lows in the mid-50s. Juneteenth, sunny. Highs in the mid-70s. Friday night, mostly clear. Lows in the upper 50s. Saturday, partly sunny. Highs around 80. Saturday night, a chance of showers. Lows in the lower 60s. Sunday, a chance of showers and thunderstorms. Highs in the upper 70s. Again, the forecast for the Quad Cities and surrounding areas for today, sunny. Highs in the mid-70s. West winds 5 to 10 miles an hour. The Moline, Illinois Climate Summary for yesterday, June 14, 2026.
Yesterday's high temperature was 73 degrees. The normal high is 83. The record high is 101 degrees, which was set in 1987. Yesterday's low temperature was 51 degrees. The normal low is 61. The record low is 43 degrees, which was set in 1933. 0.28 inches of precipitation fell yesterday, which brings the monthly total to 3.24 inches. The total precipitation for the year now stands at 15.26 inches. There were 3 heating degree days yesterday. This brings the monthly total to 3. There were no cooling degree days yesterday. This leaves the monthly total at 105. Yesterday, the maximum wind observed was 24 miles an hour from the northwest. The highest wind gust observed was 34 miles per hour from the northwest. The normal high temperature for today is 83 degrees, and the normal low is 61. The record high for today is 96, which occurred in 2016, and the record low is 45, which occurred in 1917. Sunrise today is at 5:28 a.m. and sunset is at 8:38 p.m. And now a summary of river forecasts. For the Mississippi River, at Dubuque, the latest stage is 8.8 feet at 6 a.m. Monday. No flooding is forecast. At Comanche, the latest stage is 11.3 feet at 6 a.m. Monday. At LeClaire Lock and Dam 14, the latest stage is 6.3 feet at 6 a.m. Monday. No flooding is forecast. At Quad Cities Lock and Dam 15, the latest stage is 9.4 feet at 6 a.m. Monday. No flooding is forecast. At Muscatine, the latest stage is 11.5 feet at 6 a.m. Monday. No flooding is forecast. At Keithsburg, the latest stage is 12.2 feet at 6 a.m. Monday. No flooding is forecast. For the Wetsuquinucan River, near DeWitt, moderate flooding is occurring, with a stage of 12.9 feet at 6 a.m. Monday. The river reached a flood stage at 7 a.m. Thursday. For the Cedar River, near Conesville, the latest stage is 11.5 feet at 6 a.m. Monday. No flooding is forecast. For the Rock River, at Como, the latest stage is 8.8 feet at 6 a.m. Monday. Near Joslyn, minor flooding is occurring, with a stage of 12.6 feet at 5 a.m. Monday. The river reached a flood stage at 12 p.m. Saturday. At Moline, minor flooding is occurring, with a stage of 12.4 feet at 6 a.m. Monday. The river reached a flood stage at 3 a.m. Sunday. For the Green River, near Geneseo, the latest stage is 9.4 feet at 6 a.m. Monday. 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The current time is 7:25 a.m. Central Daylight Time. At 7 a.m. in Moline, skies were sunny. The temperature was 56 degrees, dew point 50, relative humidity 80%. The wind was calm, and the pressure was 30.00 inches and steady. At Davenport, skies were sunny. The temperature was 57 degrees, dew point 49, relative humidity 74%. The wind was southwest at 7 miles an hour, and the pressure was 30.01 inches and rising. Close to home, Burlington sunny and 56. At Cedar Rapids, the temperature was 54 degrees. Dubuque sunny and 52. Iowa City sunny and 55. Galesburg sunny and 55. Savannah 55. Rockford mostly sunny and 56. Across the Midwest, Chicago mostly sunny and 58. Des Moines mostly sunny and 55. Madison mostly sunny and 59. Milwaukee partly sunny and 57. Minneapolis sunny and 56. Omaha sunny and 57. St. Louis mostly sunny and 62. Springfield, Illinois sunny and 56. Waterloo sunny and 54. Once again at 7 a.m. in Moline with sunny skies, the temperature was 56. At Davenport with sunny skies, the temperature was 57. Here is the hazardous weather outlook. For today and tonight, area rivers are experiencing flooding. Please see the latest flood statements and flood warnings for details. Looking ahead, a seasonably strong system will bring the potential for severe thunderstorms on Wednesday. An enhanced, level 3 of 5, risk of severe thunderstorms is in forecast for areas south of Highway 34, with the remainder of the area under a slight, level 2 of 5, risk. At this time, storms are expected to arrive in the morning hours, with heavy rainfall and hail.
possible. Then as strong low pressure moves through in the afternoon, all severe weather hazards are possible, including tornadoes. Spotter activation will not be needed today or tonight. And now, your National Weather Service forecast for the Guam cities and surrounding areas. Today, sunny. Highs in the mid-70s. West winds 5 to 10 miles an hour. Tonight, partly cloudy until midnight, then mostly clear with a slight chance of showers and thunderstorms after midnight. Lows in the upper 50s. Southwest winds 10 to 15 miles an hour. Chance of rain 20%. Tuesday, mostly sunny. A chance of showers and thunderstorms in the morning. Highs in the mid-70s. Southwest winds 10 to 15 miles an hour, becoming west in the afternoon. Gusts up to 30 miles an hour. Chance of rain 30%. Tuesday night, mostly clear until midnight, then becoming partly cloudy. Lows in the mid-50s. West winds 10 to 15 miles an hour with gusts up to 25 miles an hour, becoming south around 5 miles an hour after midnight. Wednesday, showers with a chance of thunderstorms in the morning, then showers with thunderstorms likely in the afternoon. Locally heavy rainfall possible in the afternoon. Highs in the upper 70s. South winds 15 to 20 miles an hour with gusts up to 35 miles an hour. Chance of rain near 100%. Wednesday night, a chance of showers and thunderstorms. Lows in the lower 60s. Thursday, mostly sunny. Highs in the mid-70s. Thursday night, mostly clear. Lows in the mid-50s. Juneteenth, sunny. Highs in the mid-70s. Friday night, mostly clear. Lows in the upper 50s. Saturday, partly sunny. Highs around 80. Saturday night, a chance of showers. Lows in the lower 60s. Sunday, a chance of showers and thunderstorms. Highs in the upper 70s. Again, the forecast for the Guam cities and surrounding areas for today, sunny. Highs in the mid-70s. West winds 5 to 10 miles an hour. The Moline, Illinois climate summary for yesterday, June 14, 2026. Yesterday's high temperature was 73 degrees. The normal high is 83. The record high is 101 degrees, which was set in 1987. Yesterday's low temperature was 51 degrees. The normal low is 61. The record low is 43 degrees, which was set in 1933. 0.28 inches of precipitation fell yesterday, which brings the monthly total to 3.24 inches. The total precipitation for the year now stands at 15.26 inches. There were 3 heating degree days yesterday. This brings the monthly total to 3. There were no cooling degree days yesterday. This leaves the monthly total at 105. Yesterday, the maximum wind observed was 24 miles an hour from the northwest. The highest wind gust observed was 34 miles per hour from the northwest. The normal high temperature for today is 83 degrees, and the normal low is 61. The record high for today is 96, which occurred in 2016, and the record low is 45, which occurred in 1917. Sunrise today is at 5:28 a.m. and sunset is at 8:38 p.m. And now a summary of river forecasts. For the Mississippi River, at Dubuque, the latest stage is 8.8 feet at 6 a.m. Monday. No flooding is forecast. At Comanche, the latest stage is 11.3 feet at 6 a.m. Monday. At LeClaire Lock and Dam 14, the latest stage is 6.3 feet at 6 a.m. Monday. No flooding is forecast. At Quad Cities Lock and Dam 15, the latest stage is 9.4 feet at 6 a.m. Monday. No flooding is forecast. At Muscatine, the latest stage is 11.5 feet at 6 a.m. Monday. No flooding is forecast. At Keithsburg, the latest stage is 12.2 feet at 6 a.m. Monday. No flooding is forecast. For the Wet'suwet'en River, near DeWitt, moderate flooding is occurring, with a stage of 12.9 feet at 6 a.m. Monday. The river reached a flood stage at 7 a.m. Thursday. For the Cedar River, near Conesville, the latest stage is 11.5 feet at 6 a.m. Monday. No flooding is forecast. For the Rock River, at Como, the latest stage is 8.8 feet at 6 a.m. Monday. Near Joslyn, minor flooding is occurring, with a stage of 12.6 feet at 5 a.m. Monday. The river reached a flood stage at 12 p.m. Saturday.
At Moline, minor flooding is occurring with a stage of 12.4 feet at 6 a.m. Monday. The river reached a flood stage at 3 a.m. Sunday. For the Green River, near Geneseo, the latest stage is 9.4 feet at 6 a.m. Monday. 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The current time is 7:33 a.m. Central Daylight Time. At 7 a.m. in Moline, skies were sunny. The temperature was 56 degrees, dew point 50, relative humidity 80%. The wind was calm, and the pressure was 30.00 inches and steady. At Davenport, skies were sunny. The temperature was 57 degrees, dew point 49, relative humidity 74%. The wind was southwest at 7 miles an hour, and the pressure was 30.01 inches and rising. Close to home, Burlington sunny and 56. At Cedar Rapids, the temperature was 54 degrees. Dubuque sunny and 52. Iowa City sunny and 55. Galesburg sunny and 55. Savannah 55. Rockford mostly sunny and 56. Across the Midwest, Chicago mostly sunny and 58. Des Moines mostly sunny and 55. Madison mostly sunny and 59. Milwaukee partly sunny and 57. Minneapolis sunny and 56. Omaha sunny and 57. St. Louis mostly sunny and 62. Springfield, Illinois sunny and 56. Waterloo sunny and 54. Once again at 7 a.m. in Moline with sunny skies, the temperature was 56. At Davenport with sunny skies, the temperature was 57. Here is the hazardous weather outlook. For today and tonight, area rivers are experiencing flooding. Please see the latest flood statements and flood warnings for details. Looking ahead, a seasonably strong system will bring the potential for severe thunderstorms on Wednesday. An enhanced, level 3 of 5, risk of severe thunderstorms is in forecast for areas south of Highway 34, with the remainder of the area under a slight, level 2 of 5, risk. At this time, storms are expected to arrive in the morning hours, with heavy rainfall and hail possible. Then as strong low pressure moves through in the afternoon, all severe weather hazards are possible, including tornadoes. Spotter activation will not be needed today or tonight. And now, your National Weather Service forecast for the Quad Cities and surrounding areas. Today, sunny. Highs in the mid-70s. West winds 5 to 10 miles an hour. Tonight, partly cloudy until midnight, then mostly clear with a slight chance of showers and thunderstorms after midnight. Lows in the upper 50s. Southwest winds 10 to 15 miles an hour. Chance of rain 20%. Tuesday, mostly sunny. A chance of showers and thunderstorms in the morning. Highs in the mid-70s. Southwest winds 10 to 15 miles an hour, becoming west in the afternoon. Gusts up to 30 miles an hour. Chance of rain 30%. Tuesday night, mostly clear until midnight, then becoming partly cloudy. Lows in the mid-50s. West winds 10 to 15 miles an hour with gusts up to 25 miles an hour, becoming south around 5 miles an hour after midnight. Wednesday, showers with a chance of thunderstorms in the morning, then showers with thunderstorms likely in the afternoon. Locally heavy rainfall possible in the afternoon. Highs in the upper 70s. South winds 15 to 20 miles an hour with gusts up to 35 miles an hour. Chance of rain near 100%. Wednesday night, a chance of showers and thunderstorms. Lows in the lower 60s. Thursday, mostly sunny. Highs in the mid-70s. Thursday night, mostly clear. Lows in the mid-50s. Juneteenth, sunny. Highs in the mid-70s. Friday night, mostly clear. Lows in the upper 50s. Saturday, partly sunny. Highs around 80. Saturday night, a chance of showers. Lows in the lower 60s. Sunday, a chance of showers and thunderstorms. Highs in the upper 70s. Again, the forecast for the Quad Cities and surrounding areas for today, sunny. Highs in the mid-70s. West winds 5 to 10 miles an hour. The Moline, Illinois climate summary for yesterday, June 14, 2026. Yesterday's high temperature was 73 degrees. The normal high is 83.
Record high is 101 degrees, which was set in 1987. Yesterday's low temperature was 51 degrees. The normal low is 61. The record low is 43 degrees, which was set in 1933. 0.28 inches of precipitation fell yesterday, which brings the monthly total to 3.24 inches. The total precipitation for the year now stands at 15.26 inches. There were 3 heating degree days yesterday. This brings the monthly total to 3. There were no cooling degree days yesterday. This leaves the monthly total at 105. Yesterday, the maximum wind observed was 24 miles an hour from the northwest. The highest wind gust observed was 34 miles per hour from the northwest. The normal high temperature for today is 83 degrees, and the normal low is 61. The record high for today is 96, which occurred in 2016, and the record low is 45, which occurred in 1917. Sunrise today is at 5:28 a.m. and sunset is at 8:38 p.m. And now a summary of river forecasts. For the Mississippi River and Dubuque, the latest stage is 8.8 feet at 6 a.m. Monday. No flooding is forecast. At Comanche, the latest stage is 11.3 feet at 6 a.m. Monday. At LeClaire Lock and Dam 14, the latest stage is 6.3 feet at 6 a.m. Monday. No flooding is forecast. At Quad Cities Lock and Dam 15, the latest stage is 9.4 feet at 6 a.m. Monday. No flooding is forecast. At Muscatine, the latest stage is 11.5 feet at 6 a.m. Monday. No flooding is forecast. At Keithsburg, the latest stage is 12.2 feet at 6 a.m. Monday. No flooding is forecast. For the Wapsipinicon River, near DeWitt, moderate flooding is occurring, with a stage of 12.9 feet at 6 a.m. Monday. The river reached a flood stage at 7 a.m. Thursday. For the Cedar River, near Conesville, the latest stage is 11.5 feet at 6 a.m. Monday. No flooding is forecast. For the Rock River, at Como, the latest stage is 8.8 feet at 6 a.m. Monday. Near Joslyn, minor flooding is occurring, with a stage of 12.6 feet at 5 a.m. Monday. The river reached a flood stage at 12 p.m. Saturday. At Moline, minor flooding is occurring, with a stage of 12.4 feet at 6 a.m. Monday. The river reached a flood stage at 3 a.m. Sunday. For the Green River, near Geneseo, the latest stage is 9.4 feet at 6 a.m. Monday. 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The current time is 7:40 a.m. Central Daylight Time. At 7 a.m. in Moline, skies were sunny. The temperature was 56 degrees, dew point 50, relative humidity 80%. The wind was calm, and the pressure was 30.00 inches and steady. At Davenport, skies were sunny. The temperature was 57 degrees, dew point 49, relative humidity 74%. The wind was southwest at 7 miles an hour, and the pressure was 30.01 inches and rising. Close to home, Burlington sunny and 56. At Cedar Rapids, the temperature was 54 degrees. Dubuque sunny and 52. Iowa City sunny and 55. Galesburg sunny and 55. Savannah 55. Rockford mostly sunny and 56. Across the Midwest, Chicago mostly sunny and 58. Des Moines mostly sunny and 55. Madison mostly sunny and 59. Milwaukee partly sunny and 57. Minneapolis sunny and 56. Omaha sunny and 57. St. Louis mostly sunny and 62. Springfield, Illinois sunny and 56. Waterloo sunny and 54. Once again at 7 a.m. in Moline with sunny skies, the temperature was 56. At Davenport with sunny skies, the temperature was 57. Here is the hazardous weather outlook. For today and tonight, area rivers are experiencing flooding. Please see the latest flood statements and flood warnings for details. Looking ahead, a seasonably strong system will bring the potential for severe thunderstorms on Wednesday. An enhanced, level 3 of 5, risk of severe thunderstorms is in forecast for areas south of Highway 34, with the remainder of the area under a slight, level 2 of 5, risk. At this time, storms are expected to arrive in the morning hours, with heavy rainfall and hail possible. Then as strong low pressure moves through in the afternoon, all severe weather hazards are possible.
including tornadoes. Spotter activation will not be needed today or tonight. And now, your National Weather Service forecast for the Guam cities and surrounding areas. Today, sunny. Highs in the mid-70s. West winds 5 to 10 miles an hour. Tonight, partly cloudy until midnight, then mostly clear with a slight chance of showers and thunderstorms after midnight. Lows in the upper 50s. Southwest winds 10 to 15 miles an hour. Chance of rain 20%. Tuesday, mostly sunny. A chance of showers and thunderstorms in the morning. Highs in the mid-70s. Southwest winds 10 to 15 miles an hour, becoming west in the afternoon. Gusts up to 30 miles an hour. Chance of rain 30%. Tuesday night, mostly clear until midnight, then becoming partly cloudy. Lows in the mid-50s. West winds 10 to 15 miles an hour with gusts up to 25 miles an hour, becoming south around 5 miles an hour after midnight. Wednesday, showers with a chance of thunderstorms in the morning, then showers with thunderstorms likely in the afternoon. Locally heavy rainfall possible in the afternoon. Highs in the upper 70s. South winds 15 to 20 miles an hour with gusts up to 35 miles an hour. Chance of rain near 100%. Wednesday night, a chance of showers and thunderstorms. Lows in the lower 60s. Thursday, mostly sunny. Highs in the mid-70s. Thursday night, mostly clear. Lows in the mid-50s. Juneteenth, sunny. Highs in the mid-70s. Friday night, mostly clear. Lows in the upper 50s. Saturday, partly sunny. Highs around 80. Saturday night, a chance of showers. Lows in the lower 60s. Sunday, a chance of showers and thunderstorms. Highs in the upper 70s. Again, the forecast for the Guam cities and surrounding areas for today, sunny. Highs in the mid-70s. West winds 5 to 10 miles an hour. Minor flooding is occurring. The areas affected include Rock River near Joslin. The hazardous weather conditions are expected until early Tuesday morning. The following impacts are expected at 12.5 feet. Water affects some summer cottages along the river. Additional details at 7:45 p.m. Sunday, the stage was 12.7 feet and steady. The river is near crest now. Forecast, the river is expected to fall below flood stage tomorrow afternoon and continue falling to 7.4 feet Sunday, June 21st. Flood stage is 12.0 feet. Minor flooding is occurring. The areas affected include Rock River and Moline. The hazardous weather conditions are expected until early Tuesday morning. The following impacts are expected at 12.5 feet. Water affects some residences in the lower Friendship Farm area. 60th Saint is underwater south of the Green Valley Sports Complex. 56th Saint along the north side of the river is underwater. Additional details, at 7:30 p.m. Sunday, the stage was 12.3 feet and steady. The river is near crest now. Forecast, the river is expected to hover around the crest at 12.3 feet through just after midnight tonight. It will then fall below flood stage tomorrow afternoon. Flood stage is 12.0 feet. Major flooding is occurring. The areas affected include Wet'suwet'en River near DeWitt. The hazardous weather conditions are expected until Sunday, June 21st. The following impacts are expected at 13.0 feet. Water affects many residences along the river. Additional details, at 7:30 p.m. Sunday, the stage was 12.9 feet and slowly falling. The river crested earlier this afternoon. Forecast, the river is expected to fall below flood stage Saturday afternoon and continue falling to 9.6 feet next Sunday, June 21st. Flood stage is 11.0 feet. The Moline, Illinois climate summary for yesterday, June 14, 2026. Yesterday's high temperature was 73 degrees. The normal high is 83. The record high is 101 degrees, which was set in 1987. Yesterday's low temperature was 51 degrees. The normal low is 61. The record low is 43 degrees, which was set in 1933. 0.28 inches of precipitation fell yesterday, which brings the monthly total to 3.24 inches. The total precipitation for the year now stands at 15.26 inches. There were three heating degree days yesterday.
This brings the monthly total to 3. There were no cooling degree days yesterday. This leaves the monthly total at 105. Yesterday, the maximum wind observed was 24 miles an hour from the northwest. The highest wind gust observed was 34 miles per hour from the northwest. The normal high temperature for today is 83 degrees, and the normal low is 61. The record high for today is 96, which occurred in 2016, and the record low is 45, which occurred in 1917. Sunrise today is at 5:28 a.m., and sunset is at 8:38 p.m. And now a summary of river forecasts. For the Mississippi River, at Dubuque, the latest stage is 8.8 feet at 6 a.m. Monday. No flooding is forecast. At Comanche, the latest stage is 11.3 feet at 6 a.m. Monday. At LeClaire Lock and Dam 14, the latest stage is 6.3 feet at 6 a.m. Monday. No flooding is forecast. At Quad Cities Lock and Dam 15, the latest stage is 9.4 feet at 6 a.m. Monday. No flooding is forecast. At Muscatine, the latest stage is 11.5 feet at 6 a.m. Monday. No flooding is forecast. At Keithsburg, the latest stage is 12.2 feet at 6 a.m. Monday. No flooding is forecast. For the Wetsuppenican River, near DeWitt, moderate flooding is occurring, with a stage of 12.9 feet at 6 a.m. Monday. The river reached a flood stage at 7 a.m. Thursday. For the Cedar River, near Conesville, the latest stage is 11.5 feet at 6 a.m. Monday. No flooding is forecast. For the Rock River, at Como, the latest stage is 8.8 feet at 6 a.m. Monday. Near Joslyn, minor flooding is occurring, with a stage of 12.6 feet at 5 a.m. Monday. The river reached a flood stage at 12 p.m. Saturday. At Moline, minor flooding is occurring, with a stage of 12.4 feet at 6 a.m. Monday. The river reached a flood stage at 3 a.m. Sunday. For the Green River, near Geneseo, the latest stage is 9.4 feet at 6 a.m. Monday. 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The current time is 7:50 a.m. Central Daylight Time. At 7 a.m. in Moline, skies were sunny. The temperature was 56 degrees, dew point 50, relative humidity 80%. The wind was calm, and the pressure was 30.00 inches and steady. At Davenport, skies were sunny. The temperature was 57 degrees, dew point 49, relative humidity 74%. The wind was southwest at 7 miles an hour, and the pressure was 30.01 inches and rising. Close to home, Burlington sunny and 56. At Cedar Rapids, the temperature was 54 degrees. Dubuque sunny and 52. Iowa City sunny and 55. Galesburg sunny and 55. Savannah 55. Rockford mostly sunny and 56. Across the Midwest, Chicago mostly sunny and 58. Des Moines mostly sunny and 55. Madison mostly sunny and 59. Milwaukee partly sunny and 57. Minneapolis sunny and 56. Omaha sunny and 57. St. Louis mostly sunny and 62. Springfield, Illinois sunny and 56. Waterloo sunny and 54. Once again at 7 a.m. in Moline with sunny skies, the temperature was 56. At Davenport with sunny skies, the temperature was 57. This broadcast originates from the National Weather Service office in the Quad Cities and is transmitted on a frequency of 162.55 MHz from Rock Island, Illinois. The coverage area includes the following counties: Cedar, Clinton, Louisa, Muscatine, Scott, Henry, Illinois, Mercer, Rock Island, and Whiteside. Here is the hazardous weather outlook. For today and tonight, area rivers are experiencing flooding. Please see the latest flood statements and flood warnings for details. Looking ahead, a seasonably strong system will bring the potential for severe thunderstorms on Wednesday. An enhanced, level 3 of 5, risk of severe thunderstorms is in forecast for areas south of Highway 34, with the remainder of the area under a slight, level 2 of 5, risk. At this time, storms are expected to arrive in the morning hours, with heavy rainfall and hail possible. Then, as strong low pressure moves through in the afternoon, all severe weather hazards are possible, including tornadoes. Spotter activated.
precipitation will not be needed today or tonight. And now, your National Weather Service forecast for the Guam cities and surrounding areas. Today, sunny. Highs in the mid-70s. West winds 5 to 10 miles an hour. Tonight, partly cloudy until midnight, then mostly clear with a slight chance of showers and thunderstorms after midnight. Lows in the upper 50s. Southwest winds 10 to 15 miles an hour. Chance of rain 20%. Tuesday, mostly sunny. A chance of showers and thunderstorms in the morning. Highs in the mid-70s. Southwest winds 10 to 15 miles an hour, becoming west in the afternoon. Gusts up to 30 miles an hour. Chance of rain 30%. Tuesday night, mostly clear until midnight, then becoming partly cloudy. Lows in the mid-50s. West winds 10 to 15 miles an hour with gusts up to 25 miles an hour, becoming south around 5 miles an hour after midnight. Wednesday, showers with a chance of thunderstorms in the morning, then showers with thunderstorms likely in the afternoon. Locally heavy rainfall possible in the afternoon. Highs in the upper 70s. South winds 15 to 20 miles an hour with gusts up to 35 miles an hour. Chance of rain near 100%. Wednesday night, a chance of showers and thunderstorms. Lows in the lower 60s. Thursday, mostly sunny. Highs in the mid-70s. Thursday night, mostly clear. Lows in the mid-50s. Juneteenth, sunny. Highs in the mid-70s. Friday night, mostly clear. Lows in the upper 50s. Saturday, partly sunny. Highs around 80. Saturday night, a chance of showers. Lows in the lower 60s. Sunday, a chance of showers and thunderstorms. Highs in the upper 70s. Again, the forecast for the Guam cities and surrounding areas for today, sunny. Highs in the mid-70s. West winds 5 to 10 miles an hour. The Moline, Illinois climate summary for yesterday, June 14, 2026. Yesterday's high temperature was 73 degrees. The normal high is 83. The record high is 101 degrees, which was set in 1987. Yesterday's low temperature was 51 degrees. The normal low is 61. The record low is 43 degrees, which was set in 1933. 0.28 inches of precipitation fell yesterday, which brings the monthly total to 3.24 inches. The total precipitation for the year now stands at 15.26 inches. There were 3 heating degree days yesterday. This brings the monthly total to 3. There were no cooling degree days yesterday. This leaves the monthly total at 105. Yesterday, the maximum wind observed was 24 miles an hour from the northwest. The highest wind gust observed was 34 miles per hour from the northwest. The normal high temperature for today is 83 degrees, and the normal low is 61. The record high for today is 96, which occurred in 2016, and the record low is 45, which occurred in 1917. Sunrise today is at 5:28 a.m., and sunset is at 8:38 p.m. And now a summary of river forecasts. For the Mississippi River, at Dubuque, the latest stage is 8.8 feet at 6 a.m. Monday. No flooding is forecast. At Comanche, the latest stage is 11.3 feet at 6 a.m. Monday. At LeClaire Lock and Dam 14, the latest stage is 6.3 feet at 6 a.m. Monday. No flooding is forecast. At Quad Cities Lock and Dam 15, the latest stage is 9.4 feet at 6 a.m. Monday. No flooding is forecast. At Muscatine, the latest stage is 11.5 feet at 6 a.m. Monday. No flooding is forecast. At Keithsburg, the latest stage is 12.2 feet at 6 a.m. Monday. No flooding is forecast. For the Wapsipinicon River, near DeWitt, moderate flooding is occurring, with a stage of 12.9 feet at 6 a.m. Monday. The river reached a flood stage at 7 a.m. Thursday. For the Cedar River, near Conesville, the latest stage is 11.5 feet at 6 a.m. Monday. No flooding is forecast. For the Rock River, at Como, the latest stage is 8.8 feet at 6 a.m. Monday. Near Joslyn, minor flooding is occurring, with a stage of 12.6 feet at 5 a.m. Monday. The river reached a flood stage at 12 p.m. Saturday. At Moline, minor flooding is occurring, with a stage of 12.4 feet at 6 a.m. Monday. The river reached a flood stage at 3 a.m. Sunday.
for the Green River near Geneseo. The latest stage is 9.4 feet at 6 a.m. Monday. 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The current time is 7:58 a.m. Central Daylight Time. Here is the hazardous weather outlook. For today and tonight, area rivers are experiencing flooding. Please see the latest flood statements and flood warnings for details. Looking ahead, a seasonably strong system will bring the potential for severe thunderstorms on Wednesday. An enhanced level 3 of 5 risk of severe thunderstorms is in forecast for areas south of Highway 34, with the remainder of the area under a slight level 2 of 5 risk. At this time, storms are expected to arrive in the morning hours, with heavy rainfall and hail possible. Then, as strong low pressure moves through in the afternoon, all severe weather hazards are possible, including tornadoes. Spotter activation will not be needed today or tonight. And now, your National Weather Service forecast for the Guam cities and surrounding areas. Today, sunny. Highs in the mid-70s. West winds 5 to 10 miles an hour. Tonight, partly cloudy until midnight, then mostly clear with a slight chance of showers and thunderstorms after midnight. Lows in the upper 50s. Southwest winds 10 to 15 miles an hour. Chance of rain 20%. Tuesday, mostly sunny. A chance of showers and thunderstorms in the morning. Highs in the mid-70s. Southwest winds 10 to 15 miles an hour, becoming west in the afternoon. Gusts up to 30 miles an hour. Chance of rain 30%. Tuesday night, mostly clear until midnight, then becoming partly cloudy. Lows in the mid-50s. West winds 10 to 15 miles an hour with gusts up to 25 miles an hour, becoming south around 5 miles an hour after midnight. Wednesday, showers with a chance of thunderstorms in the morning, then showers with thunderstorms likely in the afternoon. Locally heavy rainfall possible in the afternoon. Highs in the upper 70s. South winds 15 to 20 miles an hour with gusts up to 35 miles an hour. Chance of rain near 100%. Wednesday night, a chance of showers and thunderstorms. Lows in the lower 60s. Thursday, mostly sunny. Highs in the mid-70s. Thursday night, mostly clear. Lows in the mid-50s. Juneteenth, sunny. Highs in the mid-70s. Friday night, mostly clear. Lows in the upper 50s. Saturday, partly sunny. Highs around 80. Saturday night, a chance of showers. Lows in the lower 60s. Sunday, a chance of showers and thunderstorms. Highs in the upper 70s. Again, the forecast for the Guam cities and surrounding areas for today, sunny. Highs in the mid-70s. West winds 5 to 10 miles an hour. The Moline, Illinois climate summary for yesterday, June 14, 2026. Yesterday's high temperature was 73 degrees. The normal high is 83. The record high is 101 degrees, which was set in 1987. Yesterday's low temperature was 51 degrees. The normal low is 61. The record low is 43 degrees, which was set in 1933. 0.28 inches of precipitation fell yesterday, which brings the monthly total to 3.24 inches. The total precipitation for the year now stands at 15.26 inches. There were 3 heating degree days yesterday. This brings the monthly total to 3. There were no cooling degree days yesterday. This leaves the monthly total at 105. Yesterday, the maximum wind observed was 24 miles an hour from the northwest. The highest wind gust observed was 34 miles per hour from the northwest. The normal high temperature for today is 83 degrees, and the normal low is 61. The record high for today is 96, which occurred in 2016, and the record low is 45, which occurred in 1917. Sunrise today is at 5:28 a.m., and sunset is at 8:38 p.m. And now a summary of river forecasts. For the Mississippi River, at Dubuque, the latest stage is 8.8 feet at 6 a.m. Monday. No flooding is forecast. At Comanche, the latest stage is 11.3 feet at 6 a.m. Monday. At LeClaire Lock and Dam 14, the latest stage is 6.3 feet at 6 a.m. Monday. No flooding is forecast. At Quad Cities Lock and Dam 15, the latest stage is 9.4 feet at 6 a.m.

proceed at 6 a.m. Monday. Near Joslyn, minor flooding is occurring with a stage of 12.6 feet at 5 a.m. Monday. The river reached a flood stage at 12 p.m. Saturday. At Moline, minor flooding is occurring with a stage of 12.4 feet at 6 a.m. Monday. The river reached a flood stage at 3 a.m. Sunday. For the Green River, near Geneseo, the latest stage is 9.4 feet at 6 a.m. Monday. 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The current time is 8.04 a.m. Central Daylight Time. At 8 a.m. in Moline, skies were sunny. The temperature was 60 degrees, dew point 50, relative humidity 69%. The wind was west at 7 miles an hour. And the pressure was 30.00 inches and steady. At Davenport, skies were sunny. The temperature was 59 degrees, dew point 50, relative humidity 72%. The wind was southwest at 8 miles an hour. And the pressure was 30.01 inches and steady. Close to home, Burlington sunny and 61. Cedar Rapids sunny and 61. Dubuque sunny and 59. Iowa City sunny and 61. Rockford sunny and 60. Across the Midwest, Chicago mostly sunny and 61. Des Moines mostly sunny and 61. Madison sunny and 61. Milwaukee mostly sunny and 61. Minneapolis mostly sunny and 62. Omaha sunny and 62. St. Louis mostly sunny and 66. Springfield, Illinois sunny and 61. Waterloo sunny and 61. Once again at 8 a.m. in Moline with sunny skies, the temperature was 60. At Davenport with sunny skies, the temperature was 59. Here is the hazardous weather outlook. For today and tonight, area rivers are experiencing flooding. Please see the latest flood statements and flood warnings for details. Looking ahead, a seasonably strong system will bring the potential for severe thunderstorms on Wednesday. An enhanced, level 3 of 5, risk of severe thunderstorms is in forecast for areas south of Highway 34, with the remainder of the area under a slight, level 2 of 5, risk. At this time, storms are expected to arrive in the morning hours, with heavy rainfall and hail possible. Then as strong low pressure moves through in the afternoon, all severe weather hazards are possible, including tornadoes. Spotter activation will not be needed today or tonight. And now, your National Weather Service forecast for the Quad Cities and surrounding areas. Today, sunny. Highs in the mid-70s. West winds 5 to 10 miles an hour. Tonight, partly cloudy until midnight, then mostly clear with a slight chance of showers and thunderstorms after midnight. Lows in the upper 50s. Southwest winds 10 to 15 miles an hour. Chance of rain 20%. Tuesday, mostly sunny. A chance of showers and thunderstorms in the morning. Highs in the mid-70s. Southwest winds 10 to 15 miles an hour, becoming west in the afternoon. Gusts up to 30 miles an hour. Chance of rain 30%. Tuesday night, mostly clear until midnight, then becoming partly cloudy. Lows in the mid-50s. West winds 10 to 15 miles an hour with gusts up to 25 miles an hour, becoming south around 5 miles an hour after midnight. Wednesday, showers with a chance of thunderstorms in the morning, then showers with thunderstorms likely in the afternoon. Locally heavy rainfall possible in the afternoon. Highs in the upper 70s. South winds 15 to 20 miles an hour with gusts up to 35 miles an hour. Chance of rain near 100%. Wednesday night, a chance of showers and thunderstorms. Lows in the lower 60s. Thursday, mostly sunny. Highs in the mid-70s. Thursday night, mostly clear. Lows in the mid-50s. Juneteenth, sunny. Highs in the mid-70s. Friday night, mostly clear. Lows in the upper 50s. Saturday, partly sunny. Highs around 80. Saturday night, a chance of showers. Lows in the lower 60s. Sunday, a chance of showers and thunderstorms. Highs in the upper 70s. Again, the forecast for the Quad Cities and surrounding areas for today, sunny. Highs in the mid-70s. West winds 5 to 10 miles an hour. The Moline, Illinois climate summary for yesterday, June 14, 2026. Yesterday's high

temperature was 73 degrees. The normal high is 83. The record high is 101 degrees, which was set in 1987. Yesterday's low temperature was 51 degrees. The normal low is 61. The record low is 43 degrees, which was set in 1933. 0.28 inches of precipitation fell yesterday, which brings the monthly total to 3.24 inches. The total precipitation for the year now stands at 15.26 inches. There were 3 heating degree days yesterday. This brings the monthly total to 3. There were no cooling degree days yesterday. This leaves the monthly total at 105. Yesterday, the maximum wind observed was 24 miles an hour from the northwest. The highest wind gust observed was 34 miles per hour from the northwest. The normal high temperature for today is 83 degrees, and the normal low is 61. The record high for today is 96, which occurred in 2016, and the record low is 45, which occurred in 1917. Sunrise today is at 5:28 a.m. and sunset is at 8:38 p.m. And now a summary of river forecasts. For the Mississippi River, at Dubuque, the latest stage is 8.8 feet at 6 a.m. Monday. No flooding is forecast. At Kamesh, the latest stage is 11.3 feet at 6 a.m. Monday. At LeClaire Lock and Dam 14, the latest stage is 6.3 feet at 6 a.m. Monday. No flooding is forecast. At Quad Cities Lock and Dam 15, the latest stage is 9.4 feet at 6 a.m. Monday. No flooding is forecast. At Muscatine, the latest stage is 11.5 feet at 6 a.m. Monday. No flooding is forecast. At Keithsburg, the latest stage is 12.2 feet at 6 a.m. Monday. No flooding is forecast. For the Wet'suwet'en River, near DeWitt, moderate flooding is occurring, with a stage of 12.9 feet at 6 a.m. Monday. The river reached a flood stage at 7 a.m. Thursday. For the Cedar River, near Conesville, the latest stage is 11.5 feet at 6 a.m. Monday. No flooding is forecast. For the Rock River, at Como, the latest stage is 8.8 feet at 6 a.m. Monday. Near Joslyn, minor flooding is occurring, with a stage of 12.6 feet at 5 a.m. Monday. The river reached a flood stage at 12 p.m. Saturday. At Moline, minor flooding is occurring, with a stage of 12.4 feet at 6 a.m. Monday. The river reached a flood stage at 3 a.m. Sunday. For the Green River, near Geneseo, the latest stage is 9.4 feet at 6 a.m. Monday. 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The current time is 8:11 a.m. Central Daylight Time. At 8 a.m. in Moline, skies were sunny. The temperature was 60 degrees, dew point 50, relative humidity 69%. The wind was west at 7 miles an hour, and the pressure was 30.00 inches and steady. At Davenport, skies were sunny. The temperature was 59 degrees, dew point 50, relative humidity 72%. The wind was southwest at 8 miles an hour, and the pressure was 30.01 inches and steady. Close to home, Burlington sunny and 61. Cedar Rapids sunny and 61. Dubuque sunny and 59. Iowa City sunny and 61. Rockford sunny and 60. Across the Midwest, Chicago mostly sunny and 61. Des Moines mostly sunny and 61. Madison sunny and 61. Milwaukee mostly sunny and 61. Minneapolis mostly sunny and 62. Omaha sunny and 62. St. Louis mostly sunny and 66. Springfield, Illinois sunny and 61. Waterloo sunny and 61. Once again at 8 a.m. in Moline with sunny skies, the temperature was 60. At Davenport with sunny skies, the temperature was 59. Here is the hazardous weather outlook. For today and tonight, area rivers are experiencing flooding. Please see the latest flood statements and flood warnings for details. Looking ahead, a seasonably strong system will bring the potential for severe thunderstorms on Wednesday. An enhanced, level 3 of 5, risk of severe thunderstorms is in forecast for areas south of Highway 34, with the remainder of the area under a slight, level 2 of 5, risk. At this time, storms are expected to arrive in the morning hours, with heavy rainfall and hail possible. Then as strong low pressure moves through in the afternoon, all severe weather hazards are possible, including tornadoes.
spotter activation will not be needed today or tonight. And now, your National Weather Service forecast for the Guam cities and surrounding areas. Today, sunny. Highs in the mid-70s. West winds 5 to 10 miles an hour. Tonight, partly cloudy until midnight, then mostly clear with a slight chance of showers and thunderstorms after midnight. Lows in the upper 50s. Southwest winds 10 to 15 miles an hour. Chance of rain 20%. Tuesday, mostly sunny. A chance of showers and thunderstorms in the morning. Highs in the mid-70s. Southwest winds 10 to 15 miles an hour, becoming west in the afternoon. Gusts up to 30 miles an hour. Chance of rain 30%. Tuesday night, mostly clear until midnight, then becoming partly cloudy. Lows in the mid-50s. West winds 10 to 15 miles an hour with gusts up to 25 miles an hour, becoming south around 5 miles an hour after midnight. Wednesday, showers with a chance of thunderstorms in the morning, then showers with thunderstorms likely in the afternoon. Locally heavy rainfall possible in the afternoon. Highs in the upper 70s. South winds 15 to 20 miles an hour with gusts up to 35 miles an hour. Chance of rain near 100%. Wednesday night, a chance of showers and thunderstorms. Lows in the lower 60s. Thursday, mostly sunny. Highs in the mid-70s. Thursday night, mostly clear. Lows in the mid-50s. Juneteenth, sunny. Highs in the mid-70s. Friday night, mostly clear. Lows in the upper 50s. Saturday, partly sunny. Highs around 80. Saturday night, a chance of showers. Lows in the lower 60s. Sunday, a chance of showers and thunderstorms. Highs in the upper 70s. Again, the forecast for the Guam cities and surrounding areas for today, sunny. Highs in the mid-70s. West winds 5 to 10 miles an hour. Minor flooding is occurring. The areas affected include Rock River near Joslin. The hazardous weather conditions are expected until early Tuesday morning. The following impacts are expected at 12.5 feet. Water affects some summer cottages along the river. Additional details, at 7:45 p.m. Sunday, the stage was 12.7 feet and steady. The river is near crest now. Forecast, the river is expected to fall below flood stage tomorrow afternoon and continue falling to 7.4 feet Sunday, June 21st. Flood stage is 12.0 feet. Minor flooding is occurring. The areas affected include Rock River and Moline. The hazardous weather conditions are expected until early Tuesday morning. The following impacts are expected at 12.5 feet. Water affects some residences in the lower Friendship Farm area. 60th St. is underwater south of the Green Valley Sports Complex. 56th St. along the north side of the river is underwater. Additional details, at 7:30 p.m. Sunday, the stage was 12.3 feet and steady. The river is near crest now. Forecast, the river is expected to hover around the crest at 12.3 feet through just after midnight tonight. It will then fall below flood stage tomorrow afternoon. Flood stage is 12.0 feet. Major flooding is occurring. The areas affected include Wet'suwet'en River near DeWitt. The hazardous weather conditions are expected until Sunday, June 21st. The following impacts are expected at 13.0 feet. Water affects many residences along the river. Additional details, at 7:30 p.m. Sunday, the stage was 12.9 feet and slowly falling. The river crested earlier this afternoon. Forecast, the river is expected to fall below flood stage Saturday afternoon and continue falling to 9.6 feet next Sunday, June 21st. Flood stage is 11.0 feet. The Moline, Illinois climate summary for yesterday, June 14, 2026. Yesterday's high temperature was 73 degrees. The normal high is 83. The record high is 101 degrees, which was set in 1987. Yesterday's low temperature was 51 degrees. The normal low is 61. The record low is 43 degrees, which was set in 1933. 0.28 inches of precipitation fell yesterday, which brings the monthly total to 3.24 inches. The total precipitation for the year now stands at 15.26 inches. There were three heating degree days yesterday. This brings
monthly total to 3. There were no cooling degree days yesterday. This leaves the monthly total at 105. Yesterday, the maximum wind observed was 24 miles an hour from the northwest. The highest wind gust observed was 34 miles per hour from the northwest. The normal high temperature for today is 83 degrees, and the normal low is 61. The record high for today is 96, which occurred in 2016, and the record low is 45, which occurred in 1917. Sunrise today is at 5:28 a.m., and sunset is at 8:38 p.m. Minor flooding is occurring. The areas affected include Rock River near Joslyn. The hazardous weather conditions are expected until just after midnight tonight. The following impacts are expected at 12.5 feet. Water affects some summer cottages along the river. Additional details at 7:45 a.m. Monday, the stage was 12.5 feet. Forecast: the river is expected to fall below flood stage late this afternoon and continue falling to 7.3 feet by Monday, June 22nd. Flood stage is 12.0 feet. Minor flooding is occurring. The areas affected include Rock River and Moline. The hazardous weather conditions are expected until early tomorrow afternoon. The following impacts are expected at 12.5 feet. Water affects some residences in the lower Friendship Farm area. 60th St. is underwater south of the Green Valley Sports Complex. 56th St. along the north side of the river is underwater. Additional details, at 7:30 a.m. Monday, the stage was 12.4 feet. The river is near crest now. Forecast: the river is expected to crest at 12.4 feet this afternoon. It will then fall below flood stage late tonight. Flood stage is 12.0 feet. And now a summary of river forecasts. For the Mississippi River at Dubuque, the latest stage is 8.8 feet at 6 a.m. Monday. No flooding is forecast. At Comanche, the latest stage is 11.3 feet at 6 a.m. Monday. At LeClaire Lock and Dam 14, the latest stage is 6.3 feet at 6 a.m. Monday. No flooding is forecast. At Quad Cities Lock and Dam 15, the latest stage is 9.4 feet at 6 a.m. Monday. No flooding is forecast. At Muscatine, the latest stage is 11.5 feet at 6 a.m. Monday. No flooding is forecast. At Keithsburg, the latest stage is 12.2 feet at 6 a.m. Monday. No flooding is forecast. For the Wetsuquenuck River, near DeWitt, moderate flooding is occurring, with a stage of 12.9 feet at 6 a.m. Monday. The river reached a flood stage at 7 a.m. Thursday. For the Cedar River, near Conesville, the latest stage is 11.5 feet at 6 a.m. Monday. No flooding is forecast. For the Rock River, at Como, the latest stage is 8.8 feet at 6 a.m. Monday. Near Joslyn, minor flooding is occurring, with a stage of 12.6 feet at 5 a.m. Monday. The river reached a flood stage at 12 p.m. Saturday. At Moline, minor flooding is occurring, with a stage of 12.4 feet at 6 a.m. Monday. The river reached a flood stage at 3 a.m. Sunday. For the Green River, near Geneseo, the latest stage is 9.4 feet at 6 a.m. Monday. 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The current time is 8:22 a.m. Central Daylight Time. At 8 a.m. in Moline, skies were sunny. The temperature was 60 degrees, dew point 50, relative humidity 69%. The wind was west at 7 miles an hour, and the pressure was 30.00 inches and steady. At Davenport, skies were sunny. The temperature was 59 degrees, dew point 50, relative humidity 72%. The wind was southwest at 8 miles an hour, and the pressure was 30.01 inches and steady. Close to home, Burlington sunny and 61. Cedar Rapids sunny and 61. Dubuque sunny and 59. Iowa City sunny and 61. Galesburg sunny and 62. Peoria sunny and 61. Savannah 61. Rockford sunny and 60. Across the Midwest, Chicago mostly sunny and 61. Des Moines mostly sunny and 61. Madison sunny and 61. Milwaukee mostly sunny and 61. Minneapolis mostly sunny and 62. Omaha sunny and 62. St. Louis mostly sunny and 66. Springfield, Illinois sunny and 62.
61. Waterloo sunny and 61. Once again at 8 a.m. in Moline with sunny skies, the temperature was 60. At Davenport with sunny skies, the temperature was 59. Here is the hazardous weather outlook. For today and tonight, area rivers are experiencing flooding. Please see the latest flood statements and flood warnings for details. Looking ahead, a seasonably strong system will bring the potential for severe thunderstorms on Wednesday. An enhanced, level 3 of 5, risk of severe thunderstorms is in forecast for areas south of Highway 34, with the remainder of the area under a slight, level 2 of 5, risk. At this time, storms are expected to arrive in the morning hours, with heavy rainfall and hail possible. Then as strong low pressure moves through in the afternoon, all severe weather hazards are possible, including tornadoes. Spotter activation will not be needed today or tonight. And now, your National Weather Service forecast for the Quad Cities and surrounding areas. Today, sunny. Highs in the mid-70s. West winds 5 to 10 miles an hour. Tonight, partly cloudy until midnight, then mostly clear with a slight chance of showers and thunderstorms after midnight. Lows in the upper 50s. Southwest winds 10 to 15 miles an hour. Chance of rain 20%. Tuesday, mostly sunny. A chance of showers and thunderstorms in the morning. Highs in the mid-70s. Southwest winds 10 to 15 miles an hour, becoming west in the afternoon. Gusts up to 30 miles an hour. Chance of rain 30%. Tuesday night, mostly clear until midnight, then becoming partly cloudy. Lows in the mid-50s. West winds 10 to 15 miles an hour with gusts up to 25 miles an hour, becoming south around 5 miles an hour after midnight. Wednesday, showers with a chance of thunderstorms in the morning, then showers with thunderstorms likely in the afternoon. Locally heavy rainfall possible in the afternoon. Highs in the upper 70s. South winds 15 to 20 miles an hour with gusts up to 35 miles an hour. Chance of rain near 100%. Wednesday night, a chance of showers and thunderstorms. Lows in the lower 60s. Thursday, mostly sunny. Highs in the mid-70s. Thursday night, mostly clear. Lows in the mid-50s. Juneteenth, sunny. Highs in the mid-70s. Friday night, mostly clear. Lows in the upper 50s. Saturday, partly sunny. Highs around 80. Saturday night, a chance of showers. Lows in the lower 60s. Sunday, a chance of showers and thunderstorms. Highs in the upper 70s. Again, the forecast for the Quad Cities and surrounding areas for today, sunny. Highs in the mid-70s. West winds 5 to 10 miles an hour. The Moline, Illinois Climate Summary for yesterday, June 14, 2026. Yesterday's high temperature was 73 degrees. The normal high is 83. The record high is 101 degrees, which was set in 1987. Yesterday's low temperature was 51 degrees. The normal low is 61. The record low is 43 degrees, which was set in 1933. 0.28 inches of precipitation fell yesterday, which brings the monthly total to 3.24 inches. The total precipitation for the year now stands at 15.26 inches. There were 3 heating degree days yesterday. This brings the monthly total to 3. There were no cooling degree days yesterday. This leaves the monthly total at 105. Yesterday, the maximum wind observed was 24 miles an hour from the northwest. The highest wind gust observed was 34 miles per hour from the northwest. The normal high temperature for today is 83 degrees, and the normal low is 61. The record high for today is 96, which occurred in 2016, and the record low is 45, which occurred in 1917. Sunrise today is at 5:28 a.m., and sunset is at 8:38 p.m. And now a summary of river forecasts. For the Mississippi River, at Dubuque, the latest stage is 8.8 feet at 6 a.m. Monday. No flooding is forecast. At Comanche, the latest stage is 11.3 feet at 6 a.m. Monday. At LeClaire Lock and Dam 14, the latest stage is 6.3 feet at 6 a.m. Monday. No flooding is forecast. At Quad Cities Lock and Dam 15, the latest stage is 9.4 feet at 6 a.m. Monday. No flooding is forecast. At Muscatine, the latest stage is...
11.5 feet at 6 a.m. Monday. No flooding is forecast. At Keithsburg, the latest stage is 12.2 feet at 6 a.m. Monday. No flooding is forecast. For the Wapsipinicon River, near DeWitt, moderate flooding is occurring, with a stage of 12.9 feet at 6 a.m. Monday. The river reached a flood stage at 7 a.m. Thursday. For the Cedar River, near Conesville, the latest stage is 11.5 feet at 6 a.m. Monday. No flooding is forecast. For the Rock River, at Como, the latest stage is 8.8 feet at 6 a.m. Monday. Near Joslin, minor flooding is occurring, with a stage of 12.6 feet at 5 a.m. Monday. The river reached a flood stage at 12 p.m. Saturday. At Moline, minor flooding is occurring, with a stage of 12.4 feet at 6 a.m. Monday. The river reached a flood stage at 3 a.m. Sunday. For the Green River, near Geneseo, the latest stage is 9.4 feet at 6 a.m. Monday. 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The current time is 8:29 a.m. Central Daylight Time. At 8 a.m. in Moline, skies were sunny. The temperature was 60 degrees, dew point 50, relative humidity 69%. The wind was west at 7 miles an hour. And the pressure was 30.00 inches and steady. At Davenport, skies were sunny. The temperature was 59 degrees, dew point 50, relative humidity 72%. The wind was southwest at 8 miles an hour. And the pressure was 30.01 inches and steady. Close to home, Burlington sunny and 61. Cedar Rapids sunny and 61. Dubuque sunny and 59. Iowa City sunny and 61. Galesburg sunny and 62. Peoria sunny and 61. Savannah 61. Rockford sunny and 60. Across the Midwest, Chicago mostly sunny and 61. Des Moines mostly sunny and 61. Madison sunny and 61. Milwaukee mostly sunny and 61. Minneapolis mostly sunny and 62. Omaha sunny and 62. St. Louis mostly sunny and 66. Springfield, Illinois sunny and 61. Waterloo sunny and 61. Once again at 8 a.m. in Moline with sunny skies, the temperature was 60. At Davenport with sunny skies, the temperature was 59. Here is the hazardous weather outlook. For today and tonight, area rivers are experiencing flooding. Please see the latest flood statements and flood warnings for details. Looking ahead, a seasonably strong system will bring the potential for severe thunderstorms on Wednesday. An enhanced, level 3 of 5, risk of severe thunderstorms is in forecast for areas south of Highway 34, with the remainder of the area under a slight, level 2 of 5, risk. At this time, storms are expected to arrive in the morning hours, with heavy rainfall and hail possible. Then as strong low pressure moves through in the afternoon, all severe weather hazards are possible, including tornadoes. Spotter activation will not be needed today or tonight. And now, your National Weather Service forecast for the Quad Cities and surrounding areas. Today, sunny. Highs in the mid-70s. West winds 5 to 10 miles an hour. Tonight, partly cloudy until midnight, then mostly clear with a slight chance of showers and thunderstorms after midnight. Lows in the upper 50s. Southwest winds 10 to 15 miles an hour. Chance of rain 20%. Tuesday, mostly sunny. A chance of showers and thunderstorms in the morning. Highs in the mid-70s. Southwest winds 10 to 15 miles an hour, becoming west in the afternoon. Gusts up to 30 miles an hour. Chance of rain 30%. Tuesday night, mostly clear until midnight, then becoming partly cloudy. Lows in the mid-50s. West winds 10 to 15 miles an hour with gusts up to 25 miles an hour, becoming south around 5 miles an hour after midnight. Wednesday, showers with a chance of thunderstorms in the morning, then showers with thunderstorms likely in the afternoon. Locally heavy rainfall possible in the afternoon. Highs in the upper 70s. South winds 15 to 20 miles an hour with gusts up to 35 miles an hour. Chance of rain near 100%. Wednesday night, a chance of showers and thunderstorms. Lows in the lower 60s. Thursday, mostly sunny. Highs in the mid-70s. Thursday night, mostly clear. Lows in the mid-70s.
50s. Juneteenth, sunny. Highs in the mid-70s. Friday night, mostly clear. Lows in the upper 50s. Saturday, partly sunny. Highs around 80. Saturday night, a chance of showers. Lows in the lower 60s. Sunday, a chance of showers and thunderstorms. Highs in the upper 70s. Again, the forecast for the Quad Cities and surrounding areas for today, sunny. Highs in the mid-70s. West winds 5 to 10 miles an hour. The Moline, Illinois climate summary for yesterday, June 14, 2026. Yesterday's high temperature was 73 degrees. The normal high is 83. The record high is 101 degrees, which was set in 1987. Yesterday's low temperature was 51 degrees. The normal low is 61. The record low is 43 degrees, which was set in 1933. 0.28 inches of precipitation fell yesterday, which brings the monthly total to 3.24 inches. The total precipitation for the year now stands at 15.26 inches. There were 3 heating degree days yesterday. This brings the monthly total to 3. There were no cooling degree days yesterday. This leaves the monthly total at 105. Yesterday, the maximum wind observed was 24 miles an hour from the northwest. The highest wind gust observed was 34 miles per hour from the northwest. The normal high temperature for today is 83 degrees, and the normal low is 61. The record high for today is 96, which occurred in 2016, and the record low is 45, which occurred in 1917. Sunrise today is at 5:28 a.m. and sunset is at 8:38 p.m. Major flooding is occurring. The areas affected include Wet'suwet'en River near DeWitt. The hazardous weather conditions are expected until early Sunday morning. The following impacts are expected. At 13.0 feet, water affects many residences along the river. Additional details, at 7:30 a.m. Monday, the stage was 12.9 feet and slowly falling. Forecast, the river is expected to fall below flood stage Saturday evening and continue falling to 9.4 feet Monday, June 22nd. Flood stage is 11.0 feet. And now a summary of river forecasts. For the Mississippi River, at Dubuque, the latest stage is 8.8 feet at 6 a.m. Monday. No flooding is forecast. At Comanche, the latest stage is 11.3 feet at 6 a.m. Monday. At LeClaire Lock and Dam 14, the latest stage is 6.3 feet at 6 a.m. Monday. No flooding is forecast. At Quad Cities Lock and Dam 15, the latest stage is 9.4 feet at 6 a.m. Monday. No flooding is forecast. At Muscatine, the latest stage is 11.5 feet at 6 a.m. Monday. No flooding is forecast. At Keithsburg, the latest stage is 12.2 feet at 6 a.m. Monday. No flooding is forecast. For the Wet'suwet'en River, near DeWitt, moderate flooding is occurring, with a stage of 12.9 feet at 6 a.m. Monday. The river reached a flood stage at 7 a.m. Thursday. For the Cedar River, near Conesville, the latest stage is 11.5 feet at 6 a.m. Monday. No flooding is forecast. For the Rock River, at Como, the latest stage is 8.8 feet at 6 a.m. Monday. Near Joslyn, minor flooding is occurring, with a stage of 12.6 feet at 5 a.m. Monday. The river reached a flood stage at 12 p.m. Saturday. At Moline, minor flooding is occurring, with a stage of 12.4 feet at 6 a.m. Monday. The river reached a flood stage at 3 a.m. Sunday. For the Green River, near Geneseo, the latest stage is 9.4 feet at 6 a.m. Monday. 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The current time is 8:37 a.m. Central Daylight Time. At 8 a.m. in Moline, skies were sunny. The temperature was 60 degrees, dew point 50, relative humidity 69%. The wind was west at 7 miles an hour. And the pressure was 30.00 inches and steady. At Davenport, skies were sunny. The temperature was 59 degrees, dew point 50, relative humidity 72%. The wind was southwest at 8 miles an hour. And the pressure was 30.01 inches and steady. Close to home, Burlington sunny and 61. Cedar Rapids sunny and 61. Dubuque sunny and 59. Iowa City sunny and 61. Galesburg sunny and
62. Peoria, sunny and 61. Savannah, 61. Rockford, sunny and 60. Across the Midwest, Chicago, mostly sunny and 61. Des Moines, mostly sunny and 61. Madison, sunny and 61. Milwaukee, mostly sunny and 61. Minneapolis, mostly sunny and 62. Omaha, sunny and 62. St. Louis, mostly sunny and 66. Springfield, Illinois, sunny and 61. Waterloo, sunny and 61. Once again at 8 a.m. in Moline with sunny skies, the temperature was 60. At Davenport with sunny skies, the temperature was 59. Here is the hazardous weather outlook. For today and tonight, area rivers are experiencing flooding. Please see the latest flood statements and flood warnings for details. Looking ahead, a seasonably strong system will bring the potential for severe thunderstorms on Wednesday. An enhanced, level 3 of 5, risk of severe thunderstorms is in forecast for areas south of Highway 34, with the remainder of the area under a slight, level 2 of 5, risk. At this time, storms are expected to arrive in the morning hours, with heavy rainfall and hail possible. Then as strong low pressure moves through in the afternoon, all severe weather hazards are possible, including tornadoes. Spotter activation will not be needed today or tonight. And now, your National Weather Service forecast for the Quad Cities and surrounding areas. Today, sunny. Highs in the mid-70s. West winds 5 to 10 miles an hour. Tonight, partly cloudy until midnight, then mostly clear with a slight chance of showers and thunderstorms after midnight. Lows in the upper 50s. Southwest winds 10 to 15 miles an hour. Chance of rain 20%. Tuesday, mostly sunny. A chance of showers and thunderstorms in the morning. Highs in the mid-70s. Southwest winds 10 to 15 miles an hour, becoming west in the afternoon. Gusts up to 30 miles an hour. Chance of rain 30%. Tuesday night, mostly clear until midnight, then becoming partly cloudy. Lows in the mid-50s. West winds 10 to 15 miles an hour with gusts up to 25 miles an hour, becoming south around 5 miles an hour after midnight. Wednesday, showers with a chance of thunderstorms in the morning, then showers with thunderstorms likely in the afternoon. Locally heavy rainfall possible in the afternoon. Highs in the upper 70s. South winds 15 to 20 miles an hour with gusts up to 35 miles an hour. Chance of rain near 100%. Wednesday night, a chance of showers and thunderstorms. Lows in the lower 60s. Thursday, mostly sunny. Highs in the mid-70s. Thursday night, mostly clear. Lows in the mid-50s. Juneteenth, sunny. Highs in the mid-70s. Friday night, mostly clear. Lows in the upper 50s. Saturday, partly sunny. Highs around 80. Saturday night, a chance of showers. Lows in the lower 60s. Sunday, a chance of showers and thunderstorms. Highs in the upper 70s. Again, the forecast for the Quad Cities and surrounding areas for today, sunny. Highs in the mid-70s. West winds 5 to 10 miles an hour. The Moline, Illinois climate summary for yesterday, June 14, 2026. Yesterday's high temperature was 73 degrees. The normal high is 83. The record high is 101 degrees, which was set in 1987. Yesterday's low temperature was 51 degrees. The normal low is 61. The record low is 43 degrees, which was set in 1933. 0.28 inches of precipitation fell yesterday, which brings the monthly total to 3.24 inches. The total precipitation for the year now stands at 15.26 inches. There were 3 heating degree days yesterday. This brings the monthly total to 3. There were no cooling degree days yesterday. This leaves the monthly total at 105. Yesterday, the maximum wind observed was 24 miles an hour from the northwest. The highest wind gust observed was 34 miles per hour from the northwest. The normal high temperature for today is 83 degrees, and the normal low is 61. The record high for today is 96, which occurred in 2016, and the record low is 45, which occurred in 1917. Sunrise today is at 5:28 a.m. and sunset is at 8:38 p.m. And now a summary of river forecasts.
the Mississippi River and Dubuque. The latest stage is 8.8 feet at 6 a.m. Monday. No flooding is forecast. At Comanche, the latest stage is 11.3 feet at 6 a.m. Monday. At LeClaire Lock and Dam 14, the latest stage is 6.3 feet at 6 a.m. Monday. No flooding is forecast. At Quad Cities Lock and Dam 15, the latest stage is 9.4 feet at 6 a.m. Monday. No flooding is forecast. At Muscatine, the latest stage is 11.5 feet at 6 a.m. Monday. No flooding is forecast. At Keithsburg, the latest stage is 12.2 feet at 6 a.m. Monday. No flooding is forecast. For the Wapsipinicon River, near DeWitt, moderate flooding is occurring, with a stage of 12.9 feet at 6 a.m. Monday. The river reached a flood stage at 7 a.m. Thursday. For the Cedar River, near Conesville, the latest stage is 11.5 feet at 6 a.m. Monday. No flooding is forecast. For the Rock River, at Como, the latest stage is 8.8 feet at 6 a.m. Monday. Near Joslin, minor flooding is occurring, with a stage of 12.6 feet at 5 a.m. Monday. The river reached a flood stage at 12 p.m. Saturday. At Moline, minor flooding is occurring, with a stage of 12.4 feet at 6 a.m. Monday. The river reached a flood stage at 3 a.m. Sunday. For the Green River, near Geneseo, the latest stage is 9.4 feet at 6 a.m. Monday. Minor flooding is occurring. The areas affected include Rock River near Joslin. The hazardous weather conditions are expected until just after midnight tonight. The following impacts are expected: at 12.5 feet, water affects some summer cottages along the river. Additional details: at 7:45 a.m. Monday, the stage was 12.5 feet. Forecast: the river is expected to fall below flood stage late this afternoon and continue falling to 7.3 feet by Monday, June 22nd. Flood stage is 12.0 feet. Minor flooding is occurring. The areas affected include Rock River and Moline. The hazardous weather conditions are expected until early tomorrow afternoon. The following impacts are expected: at 12.5 feet, water affects some residences in the Lower Friendship Farm area. 60th Saint is underwater south of the Green Valley Sports Complex. 56th Saint along the north side of the river is underwater. Additional details: at 7:30 a.m. Monday, the stage was 12.4 feet. The river is near crest now. Forecast: the river is expected to crest at 12.4 feet this afternoon. It will then fall below flood stage late tonight. Flood stage is 12.0 feet. Major flooding is occurring. The areas affected include Wapsipinicon River near DeWitt. The hazardous weather conditions are expected until early Sunday morning. The following impacts are expected: at 13.0 feet, water affects many residences along the river. Additional details: at 7:30 a.m. Monday, the stage was 12.9 feet and slowly falling. Forecast: the river is expected to fall below flood stage Saturday evening and continue falling to 9.4 feet Monday, June 22nd. Flood stage is 11.0 feet. This broadcast originates from the National Weather Service office in the Quad Cities and is transmitted on a frequency of 162.55 MHz from Rock Island, Illinois. The coverage area includes the following counties: Cedar, Clinton, Louisa, Muscatine, Scott, Henry, Illinois, Mercer, Rock Island, and Whiteside. 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The current time is 8:47 a.m. Central Daylight Time. At 8 a.m. in Moline, skies were sunny. The temperature was 60 degrees, dew point 50, relative humidity 69%. The wind was west at 7 miles an hour. And the pressure was 30.00 inches and steady. At Davenport, skies were sunny. The temperature was 59 degrees, dew point 50, relative humidity 72%. The wind was southwest at 8 miles an hour. And the pressure was 30.01 inches and steady. Close to home: Burlington, sunny and 61. Cedar Rapids, sunny and 61. Dubuque, sunny and 59. Iowa City, sunny and 61. Galesburg, sunny and 62. Peoria, sunny and 61. Savannah, 61. Rockford, sunny and 60. Across the Midwest, Chicago,
mostly sunny and 61. Des Moines, mostly sunny and 61. Madison, sunny and 61. Milwaukee, mostly sunny and 61. Minneapolis, mostly sunny and 62. Omaha, sunny and 62. St. Louis, mostly sunny and 66. Springfield, Illinois, sunny and 61. Waterloo, sunny and 61. Once again at 8 a.m. in Moline with sunny skies, the temperature was 60. At Davenport with sunny skies, the temperature was 59. Here is the hazardous weather outlook. For today and tonight, area rivers are experiencing flooding. Please see the latest flood statements and flood warnings for details. Looking ahead, a seasonably strong system will bring the potential for severe thunderstorms on Wednesday. An enhanced, level 3 of 5, risk of severe thunderstorms is in forecast for areas south of Highway 34, with the remainder of the area under a slight, level 2 of 5, risk. At this time, storms are expected to arrive in the morning hours, with heavy rainfall and hail possible. Then as strong low pressure moves through in the afternoon, all severe weather hazards are possible, including tornadoes. Spotter activation will not be needed today or tonight. And now, your National Weather Service forecast for the Quad Cities and surrounding areas. Today, sunny. Highs in the mid-70s. West winds 5 to 10 miles an hour. Tonight, partly cloudy until midnight, then mostly clear with a slight chance of showers and thunderstorms after midnight. Lows in the upper 50s. Southwest winds 10 to 15 miles an hour. Chance of rain 20%. Tuesday, mostly sunny. A chance of showers and thunderstorms in the morning. Highs in the mid-70s. Southwest winds 10 to 15 miles an hour, becoming west in the afternoon. Gusts up to 30 miles an hour. Chance of rain 30%. Tuesday night, mostly clear until midnight, then becoming partly cloudy. Lows in the mid-50s. West winds 10 to 15 miles an hour with gusts up to 25 miles an hour, becoming south around 5 miles an hour after midnight. Wednesday, showers with a chance of thunderstorms in the morning, then showers with thunderstorms likely in the afternoon. Locally heavy rainfall possible in the afternoon. Highs in the upper 70s. South winds 15 to 20 miles an hour with gusts up to 35 miles an hour. Chance of rain near 100%. Wednesday night, a chance of showers and thunderstorms. Lows in the lower 60s. Thursday, mostly sunny. Highs in the mid-70s. Thursday night, mostly clear. Lows in the mid-50s. Juneteenth, sunny. Highs in the mid-70s. Friday night, mostly clear. Lows in the upper 50s. Saturday, partly sunny. Highs around 80. Saturday night, a chance of showers. Lows in the lower 60s. Sunday, a chance of showers and thunderstorms. Highs in the upper 70s. Again, the forecast for the Quad Cities and surrounding areas for today, sunny. Highs in the mid-70s. West winds 5 to 10 miles an hour. The Moline, Illinois climate summary for yesterday, June 14, 2026. Yesterday's high temperature was 73 degrees. The normal high is 83. The record high is 101 degrees, which was set in 1987. Yesterday's low temperature was 51 degrees. The normal low is 61. The record low is 43 degrees, which was set in 1933. 0.28 inches of precipitation fell yesterday, which brings the monthly total to 3.24 inches. The total precipitation for the year now stands at 15.26 inches. There were 3 heating degree days yesterday. This brings the monthly total to 3. There were no cooling degree days yesterday. This leaves the monthly total at 105. Yesterday, the maximum wind observed was 24 miles an hour from the northwest. The highest wind gust observed was 34 miles per hour from the northwest. The normal high temperature for today is 83 degrees, and the normal low is 61. The record high for today is 96, which occurred in 2016, and the record low is 45, which occurred in 1917. Sunrise today is at 5:28 a.m. and sunset is at 8:38 p.m. And now a summary of river forecasts. For the Mississippi River, at Dubuque, the latest stage is 8.8 feet at 6 a.m. Monday. No flooding is forecast. At Comanche, the latest stage is 11.
11.3 feet at 6 a.m. Monday. At LeClaire Lock and Dam 14, the latest stage is 6.3 feet at 6 a.m. Monday. No flooding is forecast. At Quad Cities Lock and Dam 15, the latest stage is 9.4 feet at 6 a.m. Monday. No flooding is forecast. At Muscatine, the latest stage is 11.5 feet at 6 a.m. Monday. No flooding is forecast. At Keithsburg, the latest stage is 12.2 feet at 6 a.m. Monday. No flooding is forecast. For the Wapsipinicon River, near DeWitt, moderate flooding is occurring, with a stage of 12.9 feet at 6 a.m. Monday. The river reached a flood stage at 7 a.m. Thursday. For the Cedar River, near Conesville, the latest stage is 11.5 feet at 6 a.m. Monday. No flooding is forecast. For the Rock River, at Como, the latest stage is 8.8 feet at 6 a.m. Monday. Near Joslin, minor flooding is occurring, with a stage of 12.6 feet at 5 a.m. Monday. The river reached a flood stage at 12 p.m. Saturday. At Moline, minor flooding is occurring, with a stage of 12.4 feet at 6 a.m. Monday. The river reached a flood stage at 3 a.m. Sunday. For the Green River, near Geneseo, the latest stage is 9.4 feet at 6 a.m. Monday. 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The current time is 8:55 a.m. Central Daylight Time. At 8 a.m. in Moline, skies were sunny. The temperature was 60 degrees, dew point 50, relative humidity 69%. The wind was west at 7 miles an hour. And the pressure was 30.00 inches and steady. At Davenport, skies were sunny. The temperature was 59 degrees, dew point 50, relative humidity 72%. The wind was southwest at 8 miles an hour. And the pressure was 30.01 inches and steady. Close to home, Burlington sunny and 61. Cedar Rapids sunny and 61. Dubuque sunny and 59. Iowa City sunny and 61. Galesburg sunny and 62. Peoria sunny and 61. Savannah 61. Rockford sunny and 60. Across the Midwest, Chicago mostly sunny and 61. Des Moines mostly sunny and 61. Madison sunny and 61. Milwaukee mostly sunny and 61. Minneapolis mostly sunny and 62. Omaha sunny and 62. St. Louis mostly sunny and 66. Springfield, Illinois sunny and 61. Waterloo sunny and 61. Once again at 8 a.m. in Moline with sunny skies, the temperature was 60. At Davenport with sunny skies, the temperature was 59. Here is the hazardous weather outlook. For today and tonight, area rivers are experiencing flooding. Please see the latest flood statements and flood warnings for details. Looking ahead, a seasonably strong system will bring the potential for severe thunderstorms on Wednesday. An enhanced, level 3 of 5, risk of severe thunderstorms is in forecast for areas south of Highway 34, with the remainder of the area under a slight, level 2 of 5, risk. At this time, storms are expected to arrive in the morning hours, with heavy rainfall and hail possible. Then as strong low pressure moves through in the afternoon, all severe weather hazards are possible, including tornadoes. Spotter activation will not be needed today or tonight. And now, your National Weather Service forecast for the Quad Cities and surrounding areas. Today, sunny. Highs in the mid-70s. West winds 5 to 10 miles an hour. Tonight, partly cloudy until midnight, then mostly clear with a slight chance of showers and thunderstorms after midnight. Lows in the upper 50s. Southwest winds 10 to 15 miles an hour. Chance of rain 20%. Tuesday, mostly sunny. A chance of showers and thunderstorms in the morning. Highs in the mid-70s. Southwest winds 10 to 15 miles an hour, becoming west in the afternoon. Gusts up to 30 miles an hour. Chance of rain 30%. Tuesday night, mostly clear until midnight, then becoming partly cloudy. Lows in the mid-50s. West winds 10 to 15 miles an hour with gusts up to 25 miles an hour, becoming south around 5 miles an hour after midnight. Wednesday, showers with a chance of thunderstorms in the morning, then showers with thunderstorms likely in the afternoon. Locally heavy rainfall possible in the afternoon. Highs in the upper 70s.
south winds 15 to 20 miles an hour with gusts up to 35 miles an hour. Chance of rain near 100%. Wednesday night, a chance of showers and thunderstorms. Lows in the lower 60s. Thursday, mostly sunny. Highs in the mid-70s. Thursday night, mostly clear. Lows in the mid-50s. Juneteenth, sunny. Highs in the mid-70s. Friday night, mostly clear. Lows in the upper 50s. Saturday, partly sunny. Highs around 80. Saturday night, a chance of showers. Lows in the lower 60s. Sunday, a chance of showers and thunderstorms. Highs in the upper 70s. Again, the forecast for the Quad Cities and surrounding areas for today, sunny. Highs in the mid-70s. West winds 5 to 10 miles an hour. The Moline, Illinois climate summary for yesterday, June 14, 2026. Yesterday's high temperature was 73 degrees. The normal high is 83. The record high is 101 degrees, which was set in 1987. Yesterday's low temperature was 51 degrees. The normal low is 61. The record low is 43 degrees, which was set in 1933. 0.28 inches of precipitation fell yesterday, which brings the monthly total to 3.24 inches. The total precipitation for the year now stands at 15.26 inches. There were 3 heating degree days yesterday. This brings the monthly total to 3. There were no cooling degree days yesterday. This leaves the monthly total at 105. Yesterday, the maximum wind observed was 24 miles an hour from the northwest. The highest wind gust observed was 34 miles per hour from the northwest. The normal high temperature for today is 83 degrees, and the normal low is 61. The record high for today is 96, which occurred in 2016, and the record low is 45, which occurred in 1917. Sunrise today is at 5:28 a.m. and sunset is at 8:38 p.m. And now a summary of river forecasts. For the Mississippi River, at Dubuque, the latest stage is 8.8 feet at 6 a.m. Monday. No flooding is forecast. At Comanche, the latest stage is 11.3 feet at 6 a.m. Monday. At LeClaire Lock and Dam 14, the latest stage is 6.3 feet at 6 a.m. Monday. No flooding is forecast. At Quad Cities Lock and Dam 15, the latest stage is 9.4 feet at 6 a.m. Monday. No flooding is forecast. At Muscatine, the latest stage is 11.5 feet at 6 a.m. Monday. No flooding is forecast. At Keithsburg, the latest stage is 12.2 feet at 6 a.m. Monday. No flooding is forecast. For the Wapsipinicon River, near DeWitt, moderate flooding is occurring, with a stage of 12.9 feet at 6 a.m. Monday. The river reached a flood stage at 7 a.m. Thursday. For the Cedar River, near Conesville, the latest stage is 11.5 feet at 6 a.m. Monday. No flooding is forecast. For the Rock River, at Como, the latest stage is 8.8 feet at 6 a.m. Monday. Near Joslyn, minor flooding is occurring, with a stage of 12.6 feet at 5 a.m. Monday. The river reached a flood stage at 12 p.m. Saturday. At Moline, minor flooding is occurring, with a stage of 12.4 feet at 6 a.m. Monday. The river reached a flood stage at 3 a.m. Sunday. For the Green River, near Geneseo, the latest stage is 9.4 feet at 6 a.m. Monday. 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The current time is 9:02 a.m. Central Daylight Time. Here is the hazardous weather outlook. For today and tonight, area rivers are experiencing flooding. Please see the latest flood statements and flood warnings for details. Looking ahead, a seasonably strong system will bring the potential for severe thunderstorms on Wednesday. An enhanced, level 3 of 5, risk of severe thunderstorms is in forecast for areas south of Highway 34, with the remainder of the area under a slight, level 2 of 5, risk. At this time, storms are expected to arrive in the morning hours, with heavy rainfall and hail possible. Then as strong low pressure moves through in the afternoon, all severe weather hazards are possible, including tornadoes. Spotter activation will not be needed today or tonight. And now, your National Weather Service forecast for the Quad Cities and surrounding areas. Today, sunny. Highs in the mid-70s. West winds 5 to 10 miles an hour.

coming south around 5 miles an hour after midnight. Wednesday, showers with a chance of thunderstorms in the morning, then showers with thunderstorms likely in the afternoon. Locally heavy rainfall possible in the afternoon. Highs in the upper 70s. South winds 15 to 20 miles an hour with gusts up to 35 miles an hour. Chance of rain near 100%. Wednesday night, a chance of showers and thunderstorms. Lows in the lower 60s. Thursday, mostly sunny. Highs in the mid-70s. Thursday night, mostly clear. Lows in the mid-50s. Juneteenth, sunny. Highs in the mid-70s. Friday night, mostly clear. Lows in the upper 50s. Saturday, partly sunny. Highs around 80. Saturday night, a chance of showers. Lows in the lower 60s. Sunday, a chance of showers and thunderstorms. Highs in the upper 70s. Again, the forecast for the Quad Cities and surrounding areas for today, sunny. Highs in the mid-70s. West winds 5 to 10 miles an hour. The Moline, Illinois climate summary for yesterday, June 14, 2026. Yesterday's high temperature was 73 degrees. The normal high is 83. The record high is 101 degrees, which was set in 1987. Yesterday's low temperature was 51 degrees. The normal low is 61. The record low is 43 degrees, which was set in 1933. 0.28 inches of precipitation fell yesterday, which brings the monthly total to 3.24 inches. The total precipitation for the year now stands at 15.26 inches. There were 3 heating degree days yesterday. This brings the monthly total to 3. There were no cooling degree days yesterday. This leaves the monthly total at 105. Yesterday, the maximum wind observed was 24 miles an hour from the northwest. The highest wind gust observed was 34 miles per hour from the northwest. The normal high temperature for today is 83 degrees, and the normal low is 61. The record high for today is 96, which occurred in 2016, and the record low is 45, which occurred in 1917. Sunrise today is at 5:28 a.m. and sunset is at 8:38 p.m. And now a summary of river forecasts. For the Mississippi River, at Dubuque, the latest stage is 8.8 feet at 6 a.m. Monday. No flooding is forecast. At Comanche, the latest stage is 11.3 feet at 6 a.m. Monday. At LeClaire Lock and Dam 14, the latest stage is 6.3 feet at 6 a.m. Monday. No flooding is forecast. At Quad Cities Lock and Dam 15, the latest stage is 9.4 feet at 6 a.m. Monday. No flooding is forecast. At Muscatine, the latest stage is 11.5 feet at 6 a.m. Monday. No flooding is forecast. At Keithsburg, the latest stage is 12.2 feet at 6 a.m. Monday. No flooding is forecast. For the Wapsipinicon River, near DeWitt, moderate flooding is occurring, with a stage of 12.9 feet at 6 a.m. Monday. The river reached a flood stage at 7 a.m. Thursday. For the Cedar River, near Conesville, the latest stage is 11.5 feet at 6 a.m. Monday. No flooding is forecast. For the Rock River, at Como, the latest stage is 8.8 feet at 6 a.m. Monday. Near Joslyn, minor flooding is occurring, with a stage of 12.6 feet at 5 a.m. Monday. The river reached a flood stage at 12 p.m. Saturday. At Moline, minor flooding is occurring, with a stage of 12.4 feet at 6 a.m. Monday. The river reached a flood stage at 3 a.m. Sunday. For the Green River, near Geneseo, the latest stage is 9.4 feet at 6 a.m. Monday. 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The current time is 9:08 a.m. Central Daylight Time. At 9 a.m. in Moline, skies were sunny. The temperature was 65 degrees, dew point 51, relative humidity 60%. The wind was northwest at 6 miles an hour. And the pressure was 30.00 inches and steady. At Davenport, skies were sunny. The temperature was 64 degrees, dew point 50, relative humidity 60%. The wind was west at 7 miles an hour. And the pressure was 30.00 inches and falling. Close to home, Burlington sunny and 67. Cedar Rapids sunny and 66. Dubuque sunny and 64. Iowa City sunny and 67.

Rockford sunny and 65. Across the Midwest, Chicago mostly sunny and 64. Des Moines mostly sunny and 66. Madison sunny and 64. Milwaukee mostly sunny and 65. Minneapolis partly sunny and 66. Omaha mostly sunny and 68. St. Louis sunny and 69. Springfield, Illinois sunny and 65. Waterloo sunny and 66. Once again at 9 a.m. in Moline with sunny skies, the temperature was 65. At Davenport with sunny skies, the temperature was 64. Here is the hazardous weather outlook. For today and tonight, area rivers are experiencing flooding. Please see the latest flood statements and flood warnings for details. Looking ahead, a seasonably strong system will bring the potential for severe thunderstorms on Wednesday. An enhanced, level 3 of 5, risk of severe thunderstorms is in forecast for areas south of Highway 34, with the remainder of the area under a slight, level 2 of 5, risk. At this time, storms are expected to arrive in the morning hours, with heavy rainfall and hail possible. Then as strong low pressure moves through in the afternoon, all severe weather hazards are possible, including tornadoes. Spotter activation will not be needed today or tonight. And now, your National Weather Service forecast for the Quad Cities and surrounding areas. Today, sunny. Highs in the mid-70s. West winds 5 to 10 miles an hour. Tonight, partly cloudy until midnight, then mostly clear with a slight chance of showers and thunderstorms after midnight. Lows in the upper 50s. Southwest winds 10 to 15 miles an hour. Chance of rain 20%. Tuesday, mostly sunny. A chance of showers and thunderstorms in the morning. Highs in the mid-70s. Southwest winds 10 to 15 miles an hour, becoming west in the afternoon. Gusts up to 30 miles an hour. Chance of rain 30%. Tuesday night, mostly clear until midnight, then becoming partly cloudy. Lows in the mid-50s. West winds 10 to 15 miles an hour with gusts up to 25 miles an hour, becoming south around 5 miles an hour after midnight. Wednesday, showers with a chance of thunderstorms in the morning, then showers with thunderstorms likely in the afternoon. Locally heavy rainfall possible in the afternoon. Highs in the upper 70s. South winds 15 to 20 miles an hour with gusts up to 35 miles an hour. Chance of rain near 100%. Wednesday night, a chance of showers and thunderstorms. Lows in the lower 60s. Thursday, mostly sunny. Highs in the mid-70s. Thursday night, mostly clear. Lows in the mid-50s. Juneteenth, sunny. Highs in the mid-70s. Friday night, mostly clear. Lows in the upper 50s. Saturday, partly sunny. Highs around 80. Saturday night, a chance of showers. Lows in the lower 60s. Sunday, a chance of showers and thunderstorms. Highs in the upper 70s. Again, the forecast for the Quad Cities and surrounding areas for today, sunny. Highs in the mid-70s. West winds 5 to 10 miles an hour. The Moline, Illinois climate summary for yesterday, June 14, 2026. Yesterday's high temperature was 73 degrees. The normal high is 83. The record high is 101 degrees, which was set in 1987. Yesterday's low temperature was 51 degrees. The normal low is 61. The record low is 43 degrees, which was set in 1933. 0.28 inches of precipitation fell yesterday, which brings the monthly total to 3.24 inches. The total precipitation for the year now stands at 15.26 inches. There were 3 heating degree days yesterday. This brings the monthly total to 3. There were no cooling degree days yesterday. This leaves the monthly total at 105. Yesterday, the maximum wind observed was 24 miles an hour from the northwest. The highest wind gust observed was 34 miles per hour from the northwest. The normal high temperature for today is 83 degrees, and the normal low is 61. The record high for today is 96, which occurred in 2016, and the record low is 45, which occurred in 1917. Sunrise today is at 5:28 a.m. and sunset is at 8:38 p.m. And now a summary of river forecasts.
for the Mississippi River. In Dubuque, the latest stage is 8.8 feet at 6 Monday. No flooding is forecast. At Kamesh, the latest stage is 11.3 feet at 6 a.m. Monday. At LeClaire Lock and Dam 14, the latest stage is 6.3 feet at 6 a.m. Monday. No flooding is forecast. At Quad Cities Lock and Dam 15, the latest stage is 9.4 feet at 6 a.m. Monday. No flooding is forecast. At Muscatine, the latest stage is 11.5 feet at 6 a.m. Monday. No flooding is forecast. At Keithsburg, the latest stage is 12.2 feet at 6 a.m. Monday. No flooding is forecast. For the Wetsupinicon River, near DeWitt, moderate flooding is occurring, with a stage of 12.9 feet at 6 a.m. Monday. The river reached a flood stage at 7 a.m. Thursday. For the Cedar River, near Conesville, the latest stage is 11.5 feet at 6 a.m. Monday. No flooding is forecast. For the Rock River, at Como, the latest stage is 8.8 feet at 6 a.m. Monday. Near Joslin, minor flooding is occurring, with a stage of 12.6 feet at 5 a.m. Monday. The river reached a flood stage at 12 p.m. Saturday. At Moline, minor flooding is occurring, with a stage of 12.4 feet at 6 a.m. Monday. The river reached a flood stage at 3 a.m. Sunday. For the Green River, near Geneseo, the latest stage is 9.4 feet at 6 a.m. Monday. Minor flooding is occurring. The areas affected include Rock River near Joslin. The hazardous weather conditions are expected until just after midnight tonight. The following impacts are expected: at 12.5 feet, water affects some summer cottages along the river. Additional details: at 7:45 a.m. Monday, the stage was 12.5 feet. Forecast: the river is expected to fall below flood stage late this afternoon and continue falling to 7.3 feet by Monday, June 22nd. Flood stage is 12.0 feet. Minor flooding is occurring. The areas affected include Rock River and Moline. The hazardous weather conditions are expected until early tomorrow afternoon. The following impacts are expected: at 12.5 feet, water affects some residences in the lower Friendship Farm area. 60th Saint is underwater south of the Green Valley Sports Complex. 56th Saint along the north side of the river is underwater. Additional details: at 7:30 a.m. Monday, the stage was 12.4 feet. The river is near crest now. Forecast: the river is expected to crest at 12.4 feet this afternoon. It will then fall below flood stage late tonight. Flood stage is 12.0 feet. Major flooding is occurring. The areas affected include Wetsupinicon River near DeWitt. The hazardous weather conditions are expected until early Sunday morning. The following impacts are expected: at 13.0 feet, water affects many residences along the river. Additional details: at 7:30 a.m. Monday, the stage was 12.9 feet and slowly falling. Forecast: the river is expected to fall below flood stage Saturday evening and continue falling to 9.4 feet Monday, June 22nd. Flood stage is 11.0 feet. 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The current time is 9:17 a.m. Central Daylight Time. At 9 a.m. in Moline, skies were sunny. The temperature was 65 degrees, dew point 51, relative humidity 60%. The wind was northwest at 6 miles an hour. And the pressure was 30.00 inches and steady. At Davenport, skies were sunny. The temperature was 64 degrees, dew point 50, relative humidity 60%. The wind was west at 7 miles an hour. And the pressure was 30.00 inches and falling. Close to home, Burlington sunny and 67. Cedar Rapids sunny and 66. Dubuque sunny and 64. Iowa City sunny and 67. Galesburg sunny and 66. Peoria sunny and 64. Savannah 63. Rockford sunny and 65. Across the Midwest, Chicago mostly sunny and 64. Des Moines mostly sunny and 66. Madison sunny and 64. Milwaukee mostly sunny and 65. Minneapolis partly sunny and 66. Omaha mostly sunny and 68. St. Louis sunny and 69. Springfield, Illinois sunny and 65. Waterloo sunny and 66.
Once again at 9 a.m. in Moline with sunny skies, the temperature was 65. At Davenport with sunny skies, the temperature was 64. Here is the hazardous weather outlook. For today and tonight, area rivers are experiencing flooding. Please see the latest flood statements and flood warnings for details. Looking ahead, a seasonably strong system will bring the potential for severe thunderstorms on Wednesday. An enhanced, level 3 of 5, risk of severe thunderstorms is in forecast for area south of Highway 34, with the remainder of the area under a slight, level 2 of 5, risk. At this time, storms are expected to arrive in the morning hours, with heavy rainfall and hail possible. Then as strong low pressure moves through in the afternoon, all severe weather hazards are possible, including tornadoes. Spotter activation will not be needed today or tonight. And now, your National Weather Service forecast for the Quad Cities and surrounding areas. Today, sunny. Highs in the mid-70s. West winds 5 to 10 miles an hour. Tonight, partly cloudy until midnight, then mostly clear with a slight chance of showers and thunderstorms after midnight. Lows in the upper 50s. Southwest winds 10 to 15 miles an hour. Chance of rain 20%. Tuesday, mostly sunny. A chance of showers and thunderstorms in the morning. Highs in the mid-70s. Southwest winds 10 to 15 miles an hour, becoming west in the afternoon. Gusts up to 30 miles an hour. Chance of rain 30%. Tuesday night, mostly clear until midnight, then becoming partly cloudy. Lows in the mid-50s. West winds 10 to 15 miles an hour with gusts up to 25 miles an hour, becoming south around 5 miles an hour after midnight. Wednesday, showers with a chance of thunderstorms in the morning, then showers with thunderstorms likely in the afternoon. Locally heavy rainfall possible in the afternoon. Highs in the upper 70s. South winds 15 to 20 miles an hour with gusts up to 35 miles an hour. Chance of rain near 100%. Wednesday night, a chance of showers and thunderstorms. Lows in the lower 60s. Thursday, mostly sunny. Highs in the mid-70s. Thursday night, mostly clear. Lows in the mid-50s. Juneteenth, sunny. Highs in the mid-70s. Friday night, mostly clear. Lows in the upper 50s. Saturday, partly sunny. Highs around 80. Saturday night, a chance of showers. Lows in the lower 60s. Sunday, a chance of showers and thunderstorms. Highs in the upper 70s. Again, the forecast for the Quad Cities and surrounding areas for today, sunny. Highs in the mid-70s. West winds 5 to 10 miles an hour. The Moline, Illinois climate summary for yesterday, June 14, 2026. Yesterday's high temperature was 73 degrees. The normal high is 83. The record high is 101 degrees, which was set in 1987. Yesterday's low temperature was 51 degrees. The normal low is 61. The record low is 43 degrees, which was set in 1933. 0.28 inches of precipitation fell yesterday, which brings the monthly total to 3.24 inches. The total precipitation for the year now stands at 15.26 inches. There were 3 heating degree days yesterday. This brings the monthly total to 3. There were no cooling degree days yesterday. This leaves the monthly total at 105. Yesterday, the maximum wind observed was 24 miles an hour from the northwest. The highest wind gust observed was 34 miles per hour from the northwest. The normal high temperature for today is 83 degrees, and the normal low is 61. The record high for today is 96, which occurred in 2016, and the record low is 45, which occurred in 1917. Sunrise today is at 5:28 a.m. and sunset is at 8:38 p.m. And now a summary of river forecasts. For the Mississippi River, at Dubuque, the latest stage is 8.8 feet at 6 a.m. Monday. No flooding is forecast. At Comanche, the latest stage is 11.3 feet at 6 a.m. Monday. At LeClaire Lock and Dam 14, the latest stage is 6.3 feet at 6 a.m. Monday. No flooding is forecast. At Quad Cities Lock and Dam 15, the latest stage is 9.4 feet at 6 a.m. Monday. No flooding is forecast. At Muscatine, the latest stage is 11.5 feet at 6 a.m. Monday.
No flooding is forecast. At Keithsburg, the latest stage is 2.2 feet at 6 a.m. Monday. No flooding is forecast. For the Wet'suwet'en River, near the wind, moderate flooding is occurring, with a stage of 12.9 feet at 6 a.m. Monday. The river reached a flood stage at 7 a.m. Thursday. For the Cedar River, near Conesville, the latest stage is 11.5 feet at 6 a.m. Monday. No flooding is forecast. For the Rock River, at Como, the latest stage is 8.8 feet at 6 a.m. Monday. Near Joslin, minor flooding is occurring, with a stage of 12.6 feet at 5 a.m. Monday. The river reached a flood stage at 12 p.m. Saturday. At Moline, minor flooding is occurring, with a stage of 12.4 feet at 6 a.m. Monday. The river reached a flood stage at 3 a.m. Sunday. For the Green River, near Geneseo, the latest stage is 9.4 feet at 6 a.m. Monday. 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The current time is 9:25 a.m. Central Daylight Time. At 9 a.m. at Moline, skies were sunny. The temperature was 65 degrees, dew point 51, relative humidity 60%. The wind was northwest at 6 miles an hour. And the pressure was 30.00 inches and steady. At Davenport, skies were sunny. The temperature was 64 degrees, dew point 50, relative humidity 60%. The wind was west at 7 miles an hour. And the pressure was 30.00 inches and falling. Close to home, Burlington sunny and 67. Cedar Rapids sunny and 66. Dubuque sunny and 64. Iowa City sunny and 67. Galesburg sunny and 66. Peoria sunny and 64. Savannah 63. Rockford sunny and 65. Across the Midwest, Chicago mostly sunny and 64. Des Moines mostly sunny and 66. Madison sunny and 64. Milwaukee mostly sunny and 65. Minneapolis partly sunny and 66. Omaha mostly sunny and 68. St. Louis sunny and 69. Springfield, Illinois sunny and 65. Waterloo sunny and 66. Once again at 9 a.m. at Moline with sunny skies, the temperature was 65. At Davenport with sunny skies, the temperature was 64. Here is the hazardous weather outlook. For today and tonight, area rivers are experiencing flooding. Please see the latest flood statements and flood warnings for details. Looking ahead, a seasonably strong system will bring the potential for severe thunderstorms on Wednesday. An enhanced, level 3 of 5, risk of severe thunderstorms is in forecast for areas south of Highway 34, with the remainder of the area under a slight, level 2 of 5, risk. At this time, storms are expected to arrive in the morning hours, with heavy rainfall and hail possible. Then as strong low pressure moves through in the afternoon, all severe weather hazards are possible, including tornadoes. Spotter activation will not be needed today or tonight. And now, your National Weather Service forecast for the Quad Cities and surrounding areas. Today, sunny. Highs in the mid-70s. West winds 5 to 10 miles an hour. Tonight, partly cloudy until midnight, then mostly clear with a slight chance of showers and thunderstorms after midnight. Lows in the upper 50s. Southwest winds 10 to 15 miles an hour. Chance of rain 20%. Tuesday, mostly sunny. A chance of showers and thunderstorms in the morning. Highs in the mid-70s. Southwest winds 10 to 15 miles an hour, becoming west in the afternoon. Gusts up to 30 miles an hour. Chance of rain 30%. Tuesday night, mostly clear until midnight, then becoming partly cloudy. Lows in the mid-50s. West winds 10 to 15 miles an hour with gusts up to 25 miles an hour, becoming south around 5 miles an hour after midnight. Wednesday, showers with a chance of thunderstorms in the morning, then showers with thunderstorms likely in the afternoon. Locally heavy rainfall possible in the afternoon. Highs in the upper 70s. South winds 15 to 20 miles an hour with gusts up to 35 miles an hour. Chance of rain near 100%. Wednesday night, a chance of showers and thunderstorms. Lows in the lower 60s. Thursday, mostly sunny. Highs in the mid-70s. Thursday night, mostly clear. Lows in the mid-50s.
Juneteenth, sunny. Highs in the mid-70s. Friday night, mostly clear. Lows in the upper 50s. Saturday, partly sunny. Highs around 80. Saturday night, a chance of showers. Lows in the lower 60s. Sunday, a chance of showers and thunderstorms. Highs in the upper 70s. Again, the forecast for the Guam cities and surrounding areas for today, sunny. Highs in the mid-70s. West winds 5 to 10 miles an hour. The Moline, Illinois climate summary for yesterday, June 14, 2026. Yesterday's high temperature was 73 degrees. The normal high is 83. The record high is 101 degrees, which was set in 1987. Yesterday's low temperature was 51 degrees. The normal low is 61. The record low is 43 degrees, which was set in 1933. 0.28 inches of precipitation fell yesterday, which brings the monthly total to 3.24 inches. The total precipitation for the year now stands at 15.26 inches. There were 3 heating degree days yesterday. This brings the monthly total to 3. There were no cooling degree days yesterday. This leaves the monthly total at 105. Yesterday the maximum wind observed was 24 miles an hour from the northwest. The highest wind gust observed was 34 miles per hour from the northwest. The normal high temperature for today is 83 degrees, and the normal low is 61. The record high for today is 96, which occurred in 2016, and the record low is 45, which occurred in 1917. Sunrise today is at 5:28 a.m. and sunset is at 8:38 p.m. And now a summary of river forecasts. For the Mississippi River, at Dubuque, the latest stage is 8.8 feet at 6 a.m. Monday. No flooding is forecast. At Comanche, the latest stage is 11.3 feet at 6 a.m. Monday. At LeClaire Lock and Dam 14, the latest stage is 6.3 feet at 6 a.m. Monday. No flooding is forecast. At Quad Cities Lock and Dam 15, the latest stage is 9.4 feet at 6 a.m. Monday. No flooding is forecast. At Muscatine, the latest stage is 11.5 feet at 6 a.m. Monday. No flooding is forecast. At Keithsburg, the latest stage is 12.2 feet at 6 a.m. Monday. No flooding is forecast. For the Wapsipinicon River, near DeWitt, moderate flooding is occurring, with a stage of 12.9 feet at 6 a.m. Monday. The river reached a flood stage at 7 a.m. Thursday. For the Cedar River, near Conesville, the latest stage is 11.5 feet at 6 a.m. Monday. No flooding is forecast. For the Rock River, at Como, the latest stage is 8.8 feet at 6 a.m. Monday. Near Joslyn, minor flooding is occurring, with a stage of 12.6 feet at 5 a.m. Monday. The river reached a flood stage at 12 p.m. Saturday. At Moline, minor flooding is occurring, with a stage of 12.4 feet at 6 a.m. Monday. The river reached a flood stage at 3 a.m. Sunday. For the Green River, near Geneseo, the latest stage is 9.4 feet at 6 a.m. Monday. 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The current time is 9:32 a.m. Central Daylight Time. At 9 a.m. in Moline, skies were sunny. The temperature was 65 degrees, dew point 51, relative humidity 60%. The wind was northwest at 6 miles an hour. And the pressure was 30.00 inches and steady. At Davenport, skies were sunny. The temperature was 64 degrees, dew point 50, relative humidity 60%. The wind was west at 7 miles an hour. And the pressure was 30.00 inches and falling. Close to home, Burlington sunny and 67. Cedar Rapids sunny and 66. Dubuque sunny and 64. Iowa City sunny and 67. Galesburg sunny and 66. Peoria sunny and 64. Savannah 63. Rockford sunny and 65. Across the Midwest, Chicago mostly sunny and 64. Des Moines mostly sunny and 66. Madison sunny and 64. Milwaukee mostly sunny and 65. Minneapolis partly sunny and 66. Omaha mostly sunny and 68. St. Louis sunny and 69. Springfield, Illinois sunny and 65. Waterloo sunny and 66.
Once again at 9 a.m. in Moline with sunny skies, the temperature was 65. In Davenport with sunny skies, the temperature was 64. Here is the hazardous weather outlook. For today and tonight, area rivers are experiencing flooding. Please see the latest flood statements and flood warnings for details. Looking ahead, a seasonably strong system will bring the potential for severe thunderstorms on Wednesday. An enhanced, level 3 of 5, risk of severe thunderstorms is in forecast for areas south of Highway 34, with the remainder of the area under a slight, level 2 of 5, risk. At this time, storms are expected to arrive in the morning hours, with heavy rainfall and hail possible. Then as strong low pressure moves through in the afternoon, all severe weather hazards are possible, including tornadoes. Spotter activation will not be needed today or tonight. And now, your National Weather Service forecast for the Quad Cities and surrounding areas. Today, sunny. Highs in the mid-70s. West winds 5 to 10 miles an hour. Tonight, partly cloudy until midnight, then mostly clear with a slight chance of showers and thunderstorms after midnight. Lows in the upper 50s. Southwest winds 10 to 15 miles an hour. Chance of rain 20%. Tuesday, mostly sunny. A chance of showers and thunderstorms in the morning. Highs in the mid-70s. Southwest winds 10 to 15 miles an hour, becoming west in the afternoon. Gusts up to 30 miles an hour. Chance of rain 30%. Tuesday night, mostly clear until midnight, then becoming partly cloudy. Lows in the mid-50s. West winds 10 to 15 miles an hour with gusts up to 25 miles an hour, becoming south around 5 miles an hour after midnight. Wednesday, showers with a chance of thunderstorms in the morning, then showers with thunderstorms likely in the afternoon. Locally heavy rainfall possible in the afternoon. Highs in the upper 70s. South winds 15 to 20 miles an hour with gusts up to 35 miles an hour. Chance of rain near 100%. Wednesday night, a chance of showers and thunderstorms. Lows in the lower 60s. Thursday, mostly sunny. Highs in the mid-70s. Thursday night, mostly clear. Lows in the mid-50s. Juneteenth, sunny. Highs in the mid-70s. Friday night, mostly clear. Lows in the upper 50s. Saturday, partly sunny. Highs around 80. Saturday night, a chance of showers. Lows in the lower 60s. Sunday, a chance of showers and thunderstorms. Highs in the upper 70s. Again, the forecast for the Quad Cities and surrounding areas for today, sunny. Highs in the mid-70s. West winds 5 to 10 miles an hour. The Moline, Illinois climate summary for yesterday, June 14, 2026. Yesterday's high temperature was 73 degrees. The normal high is 83. The record high is 101 degrees, which was set in 1987. Yesterday's low temperature was 51 degrees. The normal low is 61. The record low is 43 degrees, which was set in 1933. 0.28 inches of precipitation fell yesterday, which brings the monthly total to 3.24 inches. The total precipitation for the year now stands at 15.26 inches. There were 3 heating degree days yesterday. This brings the monthly total to 3. There were no cooling degree days yesterday. This leaves the monthly total at 105. Yesterday, the maximum wind observed was 24 miles an hour from the northwest. The highest wind gust observed was 34 miles per hour from the northwest. The normal high temperature for today is 83 degrees, and the normal low is 61. The record high for today is 96, which occurred in 2016, and the record low is 45, which occurred in 1917. Sunrise today is at 5:28 a.m. and sunset is at 8:38 p.m. And now a summary of river forecasts. For the Mississippi River, at Dubuque, the latest stage is 8.8 feet at 6 a.m. Monday. No flooding is forecast. At Comanche, the latest stage is 11.3 feet at 6 a.m. Monday. At LeClaire Lock and Dam 14, the latest stage is 6.3 feet at 6 a.m. Monday. No flooding is forecast. At Quad Cities Lock and Dam 15, the latest stage is 9.4 feet at 6 a.m. Monday. No flooding is forecast. At Muscatine, the latest stage is 11.5 feet at 6 a.m. Monday.
No flooding is forecast. At Keithsburg, the latest stage is 12.2 feet at 6 a.m. Monday. No flooding is forecast. For the Wapsipinicon River, near DeWitt, moderate flooding is occurring, with a stage of 12.9 feet at 6 a.m. Monday. The river reached a flood stage at 7 a.m. Thursday. For the Cedar River, near Conesville, the latest stage is 11.5 feet at 6 a.m. Monday. No flooding is forecast. For the Rock River, at Como, the latest stage is 8.8 feet at 6 a.m. Monday. Near Joslin, minor flooding is occurring, with a stage of 12.6 feet at 5 a.m. Monday. The river reached a flood stage at 12 p.m. Saturday. At Moline, minor flooding is occurring, with a stage of 12.4 feet at 6 a.m. Monday. The river reached a flood stage at 3 a.m. Sunday. For the Green River, near Geneseo, the latest stage is 9.4 feet at 6 a.m. Monday. 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The current time is 9:40 a.m. Central Daylight Time. At 9 a.m. in Moline, skies were sunny. The temperature was 65 degrees, dew point 51, relative humidity 60%. The wind was northwest at 6 miles an hour. And the pressure was 30.00 inches and steady. At Davenport, skies were sunny. The temperature was 64 degrees, dew point 50, relative humidity 60%. The wind was west at 7 miles an hour. And the pressure was 30.00 inches and falling. Close to home, Burlington sunny and 67. Cedar Rapids sunny and 66. Dubuque sunny and 64. Iowa City sunny and 67. Galesburg sunny and 66. Peoria sunny and 64. Savannah 63. Rockford sunny and 65. Across the Midwest, Chicago mostly sunny and 64. Des Moines mostly sunny and 66. Madison sunny and 64. Milwaukee mostly sunny and 65. Minneapolis partly sunny and 66. Omaha mostly sunny and 68. St. Louis sunny and 69. Springfield, Illinois sunny and 65. Waterloo sunny and 66. Once again at 9 a.m. in Moline with sunny skies, the temperature was 65. At Davenport with sunny skies, the temperature was 64. This broadcast originates from the National Weather Service office in the Quad Cities and is transmitted on a frequency of 162.55 MHz from Rock Island, Illinois. The coverage area includes the following counties: Cedar, Clinton, Louisa, Muscatine, Scott, Henry, Illinois, Mercer, Rock Island, and Whiteside. Here is the hazardous weather outlook. For today and tonight, area rivers are experiencing flooding. Please see the latest flood statements and flood warnings for details. Looking ahead, a seasonably strong system will bring the potential for severe thunderstorms on Wednesday. An enhanced, level 3 of 5, risk of severe thunderstorms is in forecast for areas south of Highway 34, with the remainder of the area under a slight, level 2 of 5, risk. At this time, storms are expected to arrive in the morning hours, with heavy rainfall and hail possible. Then as strong low pressure moves through in the afternoon, all severe weather hazards are possible, including tornadoes. Spotter activation will not be needed today or tonight. And now, your National Weather Service forecast for the Quad Cities and surrounding areas. Today, sunny. Highs in the mid-70s. West winds 5 to 10 miles an hour. Tonight, partly cloudy until midnight, then mostly clear with a slight chance of showers and thunderstorms after midnight. Lows in the upper 50s. Southwest winds 10 to 15 miles an hour. Chance of rain 20%. Tuesday, mostly sunny. A chance of showers and thunderstorms in the morning. Highs in the mid-70s. Southwest winds 10 to 15 miles an hour, becoming west in the afternoon. Gusts up to 30 miles an hour. Chance of rain 30%. Tuesday night, mostly clear until midnight, then becoming partly cloudy. Lows in the mid-50s. West winds 10 to 15 miles an hour with gusts up to 25 miles an hour, becoming south around 5 miles an hour after midnight. Wednesday, showers with a chance of thunderstorms in the morning, then showers with thunderstorms likely in the afternoon.
Locally heavy rainfall possible in the afternoon. Highs in the upper 70s. South winds 15 to 20 miles an hour with up to 35 miles an hour. Chance of rain near 100%. Wednesday night, a chance of showers and thunderstorms. Lows in the lower 60s. Thursday, mostly sunny. Highs in the mid-70s. Thursday night, mostly clear. Lows in the mid-50s. Juneteenth, sunny. Highs in the mid-70s. Friday night, mostly clear. Lows in the upper 50s. Saturday, partly sunny. Highs around 80. Saturday night, a chance of showers. Lows in the lower 60s. Sunday, a chance of showers and thunderstorms. Highs in the upper 70s. Again, the forecast for the Guam cities and surrounding areas for today, sunny. Highs in the mid-70s. West winds 5 to 10 miles an hour. Minor flooding is occurring. The areas affected include Rock River near Joslin. The hazardous weather conditions are expected until just after midnight tonight. The following impacts are expected at 12.5 feet. Water affects some summer cottages along the river. Additional details, at 7:45 a.m. Monday the stage was 12.5 feet. Forecast, the river is expected to fall below flood stage late this afternoon and continue falling to 7.3 feet by Monday, June 22nd. Flood stage is 12.0 feet. Minor flooding is occurring. The areas affected include Rock River and Moline. The hazardous weather conditions are expected until early tomorrow afternoon. The following impacts are expected at 12.5 feet. Water affects some residences in the lower Friendship Farm area. 60th Saint is underwater south of the Green Valley Sports Complex. 56th Saint along the north side of the river is underwater. Additional details, at 7:30 a.m. Monday the stage was 12.4 feet. The river is near crest now. Forecast, the river is expected to crest at 12.4 feet this afternoon. It will then fall below flood stage late tonight. Flood stage is 12.0 feet. Major flooding is occurring. The areas affected include Wapsipinicon River near DeWitt. The hazardous weather conditions are expected until early Sunday morning. The following impacts are expected at 13.0 feet. Water affects many residences along the river. Additional details, at 7:30 a.m. Monday the stage was 12.9 feet and slowly falling. Forecast, the river is expected to fall below flood stage Saturday evening and continue falling to 9.4 feet Monday, June 22nd. Flood stage is 11.0 feet. The Moline, Illinois climate summary for yesterday, June 14, 2026. Yesterday's high temperature was 73 degrees. The normal high is 83. The record high is 101 degrees, which was set in 1987. Yesterday's low temperature was 51 degrees. The normal low is 61. The record low is 43 degrees, which was set in 1933. 0.28 inches of precipitation fell yesterday, which brings the monthly total to 3.24 inches. The total precipitation for the year now stands at 15.26 inches. There were 3 heating degree days yesterday. This brings the monthly total to 3. There were no cooling degree days yesterday. This leaves the monthly total at 105. Yesterday the maximum wind observed was 24 miles an hour from the northwest. The highest wind gust observed was 34 miles per hour from the northwest. The normal high temperature for today is 83 degrees, and the normal low is 61. The record high for today is 96, which occurred in 2016, and the record low is 45, which occurred in 1917. Sunrise today is at 5:28 a.m. and sunset is at 8:38 p.m. And now a summary of river forecasts. For the Mississippi River, at Dubuque, the latest stage is 8.8 feet at 6 a.m. Monday. No flooding is forecast. At Comanche, the latest stage is 11.3 feet at 6 a.m. Monday. At LeClaire Lock and Dam 14, the latest stage is 6.3 feet at 6 a.m. Monday. No flooding is forecast. At Quad Cities Lock and Dam 15, the latest stage is 9.4 feet at 6 a.m. Monday. No flooding is forecast. At Muscatine, the latest stage is 11.5 feet at 6 a.m. Monday. No flooding is forecast.
at Keithsburg. The latest stage is 12.2 feet at 6 a.m. Monday. No flooding is forecast. For the Wapsipinicon River, near the wind, moderate flooding is occurring, with a stage of 12.9 feet at 6 a.m. Monday. The river reached a flood stage at 7 a.m. Thursday. For the Cedar River, near Conesville, the latest stage is 11.5 feet at 6 a.m. Monday. No flooding is forecast. For the Rock River, at Como, the latest stage is 8.8 feet at 6 a.m. Monday. Near Joslin, minor flooding is occurring, with a stage of 12.6 feet at 5 a.m. Monday. The river reached a flood stage at 12 p.m. Saturday. At Moline, minor flooding is occurring, with a stage of 12.4 feet at 6 a.m. Monday. The river reached a flood stage at 3 a.m. Sunday. For the Green River, near Geneseo, the latest stage is 9.4 feet at 6 a.m. Monday. 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The current time is 9:50 a.m. Central Daylight Time. At 9 a.m. at Moline, skies were sunny. The temperature was 65 degrees, dew point 51, relative humidity 60%. The wind was northwest at 6 miles an hour. And the pressure was 30.00 inches and steady. At Davenport, skies were sunny. The temperature was 64 degrees, dew point 50, relative humidity 60%. The wind was west at 7 miles an hour. And the pressure was 30.00 inches and falling. Close to home, Burlington sunny and 67. Cedar Rapids sunny and 66. Dubuque sunny and 64. Iowa City sunny and 67. Galesburg sunny and 66. Peoria sunny and 64. Savannah 63. Rockford sunny and 65. Across the Midwest, Chicago mostly sunny and 64. Des Moines mostly sunny and 66. Madison sunny and 64. Milwaukee mostly sunny and 65. Minneapolis partly sunny and 66. Omaha mostly sunny and 68. St. Louis sunny and 69. Springfield, Illinois sunny and 65. Waterloo sunny and 66. Once again at 9 a.m. at Moline with sunny skies, the temperature was 65. At Davenport with sunny skies, the temperature was 64. Here is the hazardous weather outlook. For today and tonight, area rivers are experiencing flooding. Please see the latest flood statements and flood warnings for details. Looking ahead, a seasonably strong system will bring the potential for severe thunderstorms on Wednesday. An enhanced, level 3 of 5, risk of severe thunderstorms is in forecast for areas south of Highway 34, with the remainder of the area under a slight, level 2 of 5, risk. At this time, storms are expected to arrive in the morning hours, with heavy rainfall and hail possible. Then as strong low pressure moves through in the afternoon, all severe weather hazards are possible, including tornadoes. Spotter activation will not be needed today or tonight. And now, your National Weather Service forecast for the Quad Cities and surrounding areas. Today, sunny. Highs in the mid-70s. West winds 5 to 10 miles an hour. Tonight, partly cloudy until midnight, then mostly clear with a slight chance of showers and thunderstorms after midnight. Lows in the upper 50s. Southwest winds 10 to 15 miles an hour. Chance of rain 20%. Tuesday, mostly sunny. A chance of showers and thunderstorms in the morning. Highs in the mid-70s. Southwest winds 10 to 15 miles an hour, becoming west in the afternoon. Gusts up to 30 miles an hour. Chance of rain 30%. Tuesday night, mostly clear until midnight, then becoming partly cloudy. Lows in the mid-50s. West winds 10 to 15 miles an hour with gusts up to 25 miles an hour, becoming south around 5 miles an hour after midnight. Wednesday, showers with a chance of thunderstorms in the morning, then showers with thunderstorms likely in the afternoon. Locally heavy rainfall possible in the afternoon. Highs in the upper 70s. South winds 15 to 20 miles an hour with gusts up to 35 miles an hour. Chance of rain near 100%. Wednesday night, a chance of showers and thunderstorms. Lows in the lower 60s. Thursday, mostly sunny. Highs in the mid-70s. Thursday night, mostly clear. Lows in the mid-50s. Juneteenth, sunny.
highs in the mid-70s. Friday night, mostly clear. Lows in the upper 50s. Saturday, partly sunny. Highs around 80. Saturday night, a chance of showers. Lows in the lower 60s. Sunday, a chance of showers and thunderstorms. Highs in the upper 70s. Again, the forecast for the Guam cities and surrounding areas for today, sunny. Highs in the mid-70s. West winds 5 to 10 miles an hour. The Moline, Illinois climate summary for yesterday, June 14, 2026. Yesterday's high temperature was 73 degrees. The normal high is 83. The record high is 101 degrees, which was set in 1987. Yesterday's low temperature was 51 degrees. The normal low is 61. The record low is 43 degrees, which was set in 1933. 0.28 inches of precipitation fell yesterday, which brings the monthly total to 3.24 inches. The total precipitation for the year now stands at 15.26 inches. There were 3 heating degree days yesterday. This brings the monthly total to 3. There were no cooling degree days yesterday. This leaves the monthly total at 105. Yesterday, the maximum wind observed was 24 miles an hour from the northwest. The highest wind gust observed was 34 miles per hour from the northwest. The normal high temperature for today is 83 degrees, and the normal low is 61. The record high for today is 96, which occurred in 2016, and the record low is 45, which occurred in 1917. Sunrise today is at 5:28 a.m. and sunset is at 8:38 p.m. And now a summary of river forecasts. For the Mississippi River, at Dubuque, the latest stage is 8.8 feet at 6 a.m. Monday. No flooding is forecast. At Comanche, the latest stage is 11.3 feet at 6 a.m. Monday. At LeClaire Lock and Dam 14, the latest stage is 6.3 feet at 6 a.m. Monday. No flooding is forecast. At Quad Cities Lock and Dam 15, the latest stage is 9.4 feet at 6 a.m. Monday. No flooding is forecast. At Muscatine, the latest stage is 11.5 feet at 6 a.m. Monday. No flooding is forecast. At Keithsburg, the latest stage is 12.2 feet at 6 a.m. Monday. No flooding is forecast. For the Wapsipinicon River, near DeWitt, moderate flooding is occurring, with a stage of 12.9 feet at 6 a.m. Monday. The river reached a flood stage at 7 a.m. Thursday. For the Cedar River, near Conesville, the latest stage is 11.5 feet at 6 a.m. Monday. No flooding is forecast. For the Rock River, at Como, the latest stage is 8.8 feet at 6 a.m. Monday. Near Joslyn, minor flooding is occurring, with a stage of 12.6 feet at 5 a.m. Monday. The river reached a flood stage at 12 p.m. Saturday. At Moline, minor flooding is occurring, with a stage of 12.4 feet at 6 a.m. Monday. The river reached a flood stage at 3 a.m. Sunday. For the Green River, near Geneseo, the latest stage is 9.4 feet at 6 a.m. Monday. 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The current time is 9:57 a.m. Central Daylight Time. At 9 a.m. at Moline, skies were sunny. The temperature was 65 degrees, dew point 51, relative humidity 60%. The wind was northwest at 6 miles an hour. And the pressure was 30.00 inches and steady. At Davenport, skies were sunny. The temperature was 64 degrees, dew point 50, relative humidity 60%. The wind was west at 7 miles an hour. And the pressure was 30.00 inches and falling. Close to home, Burlington sunny and 67. Cedar Rapids sunny and 66. Dubuque sunny and 64. Iowa City sunny and 67. Galesburg sunny and 66. Peoria sunny and 64. Savannah 63. Rockford sunny and 65. Across the Midwest, Chicago mostly sunny and 64. Des Moines mostly sunny and 66. Madison sunny and 64. Milwaukee mostly sunny and 65. Minneapolis partly sunny and 66. Omaha mostly sunny and 68. St. Louis sunny and 69. Springfield, Illinois sunny and 65. Waterloo sunny and 66.
Once again at 9 a.m. in Moline with sunny skies, the temperature was 65. At Davenport with sunny skies, the temperature was 64. Here is the hazardous weather outlook. For today and tonight, area rivers are experiencing flooding. Please see the latest flood statements and flood warnings for details. Looking ahead, a seasonably strong system will bring the potential for severe thunderstorms on Wednesday. An enhanced, level 3 of 5, risk of severe thunderstorms is in forecast for areas south of Highway 34, with the remainder of the area under a slight, level 2 of 5, risk. At this time, storms are expected to arrive in the morning hours, with heavy rainfall and hail possible. Then as strong low pressure moves through in the afternoon, all severe weather hazards are possible, including tornadoes. Spotter activation will not be needed today or tonight. And now, your National Weather Service forecast for the Quad Cities and surrounding areas. Today, sunny. Highs in the mid-70s. West winds 5 to 10 miles an hour. Tonight, partly cloudy until midnight, then mostly clear with a slight chance of showers and thunderstorms after midnight. Lows in the upper 50s. Southwest winds 10 to 15 miles an hour. Chance of rain 20%. Tuesday, mostly sunny. A chance of showers and thunderstorms in the morning. Highs in the mid-70s. Southwest winds 10 to 15 miles an hour, becoming west in the afternoon. Gusts up to 30 miles an hour. Chance of rain 30%. Tuesday night, mostly clear until midnight, then becoming partly cloudy. Lows in the mid-50s. West winds 10 to 15 miles an hour with gusts up to 25 miles an hour, becoming south around 5 miles an hour after midnight. Wednesday, showers with a chance of thunderstorms in the morning, then showers with thunderstorms likely in the afternoon. Locally heavy rainfall possible in the afternoon. Highs in the upper 70s. South winds 15 to 20 miles an hour with gusts up to 35 miles an hour. Chance of rain near 100%. Wednesday night, a chance of showers and thunderstorms. Lows in the lower 60s. Thursday, mostly sunny. Highs in the mid-70s. Thursday night, mostly clear. Lows in the mid-50s. Juneteenth, sunny. Highs in the mid-70s. Friday night, mostly clear. Lows in the upper 50s. Saturday, partly sunny. Highs around 80. Saturday night, a chance of showers. Lows in the lower 60s. Sunday, a chance of showers and thunderstorms. Highs in the upper 70s. Again, the forecast for the Quad Cities and surrounding areas for today, sunny. Highs in the mid-70s. West winds 5 to 10 miles an hour. The Moline, Illinois climate summary for yesterday, June 14, 2026. Yesterday's high temperature was 73 degrees. The normal high is 83. The record high is 101 degrees, which was set in 1987. Yesterday's low temperature was 51 degrees. The normal low is 61. The record low is 43 degrees, which was set in 1933. 0.28 inches of precipitation fell yesterday, which brings the monthly total to 3.24 inches. The total precipitation for the year now stands at 15.26 inches. There were 3 heating degree days yesterday. This brings the monthly total to 3. There were no cooling degree days yesterday. This leaves the monthly total at 105. Yesterday, the maximum wind observed was 24 miles an hour from the northwest. The highest wind gust observed was 34 miles per hour from the northwest. The normal high temperature for today is 83 degrees, and the normal low is 61. The record high for today is 96, which occurred in 2016, and the record low is 45, which occurred in 1917. Sunrise today is at 5:28 a.m. and sunset is at 8:38 p.m. You are listening to NOAA Weather Radio Station WXJ73 in the Quad Cities. The current time is 10:03 a.m. Central Daylight Time. At 10 a.m. in Moline, skies were sunny. The temperature was 69 degrees, dew point 51, relative humidity 52%. The wind was west at 9 miles an hour. And the pressure was 29.99 inches and falling. At Davenport, skies were sunny. The temperature was 68 degrees, dew point 50, relative humidity 52%.
The wind was west at 8 miles an hour, and the pressure was 30.00 inches and steady. Close to home, Burlington sunny and 70. Cedar Rapids sunny and 70. Dubuque sunny and 68. Iowa City sunny and 72.

and enhanced. Level 3 of 5, risk of severe thunderstorms is in forecast for area south of Highway 34, with the remainder of the area under a slight level 2 of 5, risk. At this time, storms are expected to arrive in the morning hours, with heavy rainfall and hail possible. Then as strong low pressure moves through in the afternoon, all severe weather hazards are possible, including tornadoes. Spotter activation will not be needed today or tonight. And now, your National Weather Service forecast for the Quad Cities and surrounding areas. Today, sunny. Highs in the mid-70s. West winds 5 to 10 miles an hour. Tonight, partly cloudy until midnight, then mostly clear with a slight chance of showers and thunderstorms after midnight. Lows in the upper 50s. Southwest winds 10 to 15 miles an hour. Chance of rain 20%. Tuesday, mostly sunny. A chance of showers and thunderstorms in the morning. Highs in the mid-70s. Southwest winds 10 to 15 miles an hour, becoming west in the afternoon. Gusts up to 30 miles an hour. Chance of rain 30%. Tuesday night, mostly clear until midnight, then becoming partly cloudy. Lows in the mid-50s. West winds 10 to 15 miles an hour with gusts up to 25 miles an hour, becoming south around 5 miles an hour after midnight. Wednesday, showers with a chance of thunderstorms in the morning, then showers with thunderstorms likely in the afternoon. Locally heavy rainfall possible in the afternoon. Highs in the upper 70s. South winds 15 to 20 miles an hour with gusts up to 35 miles an hour. Chance of rain near 100%. Wednesday night, a chance of showers and thunderstorms. Lows in the lower 60s. Thursday, mostly sunny. Highs in the mid-70s. Thursday night, mostly clear. Lows in the mid-50s. Juneteenth, sunny. Highs in the mid-70s. Friday night, mostly clear. Lows in the upper 50s. Saturday, partly sunny. Highs around 80. Saturday night, a chance of showers. Lows in the lower 60s. Sunday, a chance of showers and thunderstorms. Highs in the upper 70s. Again, the forecast for the Quad Cities and surrounding areas for today, sunny. Highs in the mid-70s. West winds 5 to 10 miles an hour. The Moline, Illinois climate summary for yesterday, June 14, 2026. Yesterday's high temperature was 73 degrees. The normal high is 83. The record high is 101 degrees, which was set in 1987. Yesterday's low temperature was 51 degrees. The normal low is 61. The record low is 43 degrees, which was set in 1933. 0.28 inches of precipitation fell yesterday, which brings the monthly total to 3.24 inches. The total precipitation for the year now stands at 15.26 inches. There were 3 heating degree days yesterday. This brings the monthly total to 3. There were no cooling degree days yesterday. This leaves the monthly total at 105. Yesterday, the maximum wind observed was 24 miles an hour from the northwest. The highest wind gust observed was 34 miles per hour from the northwest. The normal high temperature for today is 83 degrees, and the normal low is 61. The record high for today is 96, which occurred in 2016, and the record low is 45, which occurred in 1917. Sunrise today is at 5:28 a.m. and sunset is at 8:38 p.m. You're listening to NOAA Weather Radio Station WXJ73 in the Quad Cities. The current time is 10:09 a.m. Central Daylight Time. At 10 a.m. in Moline, skies were sunny. The temperature was 69 degrees, dew point 51, relative humidity 52%. The wind was west at 9 miles an hour. And the pressure was 29.99 inches and falling. At Davenport, skies were sunny. The temperature was 68 degrees, dew point 50, relative humidity 52%. The wind was west at 8 miles an hour. And the pressure was 30.00 inches and steady. Close to home, Burlington sunny and 70. Cedar Rapids sunny and 70. Dubuque sunny and 68. Iowa City sunny and 72. Rockford sunny and 68. Across the Midwest, Chicago mostly sunny and 67. Des Moines mostly sunny and 69.

Madison sunny and 68. Milwaukee mostly sunny and 68. Minneapolis partly sunny and 70. Omaha mostly sunny and 74. St. Louis mostly sunny and 71. Springfield, Illinois sunny and 69. Waterloo sunny and 71. Once again at 10 a.m. at Moline with sunny skies, the temperature was 69. At Davenport with sunny skies, the temperature was 68. Here is the hazardous weather outlook. For today and tonight, area rivers are experiencing flooding. Please see the latest flood statements and flood warnings for details. Looking ahead, a seasonably strong system will bring the potential for severe thunderstorms on Wednesday. An enhanced, level 3 of 5, risk of severe thunderstorms is in forecast for areas south of Highway 34, with the remainder of the area under a slight, level 2 of 5, risk. At this time, storms are expected to arrive in the morning hours, with heavy rainfall and hail possible. Then as strong low pressure moves through in the afternoon, all severe weather hazards are possible, including tornadoes. Spotter activation will not be needed today or tonight. And now, your National Weather Service forecast for the Quad Cities and surrounding areas. Today, sunny. Highs in the mid-70s. West winds 5 to 10 miles an hour. Tonight, partly cloudy until midnight, then mostly clear with a slight chance of showers and thunderstorms after midnight. Lows in the upper 50s. Southwest winds 10 to 15 miles an hour. Chance of rain 20%. Tuesday, mostly sunny. A chance of showers and thunderstorms in the morning. Highs in the mid-70s. Southwest winds 10 to 15 miles an hour, becoming west in the afternoon. Gusts up to 30 miles an hour. Chance of rain 30%. Tuesday night, mostly clear until midnight, then becoming partly cloudy. Lows in the mid-50s. West winds 10 to 15 miles an hour with gusts up to 25 miles an hour, becoming south around 5 miles an hour after midnight. Wednesday, showers with a chance of thunderstorms in the morning, then showers with thunderstorms likely in the afternoon. Locally heavy rainfall possible in the afternoon. Highs in the upper 70s. South winds 15 to 20 miles an hour with gusts up to 35 miles an hour. Chance of rain near 100%. Wednesday night, a chance of showers and thunderstorms. Lows in the lower 60s. Thursday, mostly sunny. Highs in the mid-70s. Thursday night, mostly clear. Lows in the mid-50s. Juneteenth, sunny. Highs in the mid-70s. Friday night, mostly clear. Lows in the upper 50s. Saturday, partly sunny. Highs around 80. Saturday night, a chance of showers. Lows in the lower 60s. Sunday, a chance of showers and thunderstorms. Highs in the upper 70s. Again, the forecast for the Quad Cities and surrounding areas for today, sunny. Highs in the mid-70s. West winds 5 to 10 miles an hour. The Moline, Illinois climate summary for yesterday, June 14, 2026. Yesterday's high temperature was 73 degrees. The normal high is 83. The record high is 101 degrees, which was set in 1987. Yesterday's low temperature was 51 degrees. The normal low is 61. The record low is 43 degrees, which was set in 1933. 0.28 inches of precipitation fell yesterday, which brings the monthly total to 3.24 inches. The total precipitation for the year now stands at 15.26 inches. There were 3 heating degree days yesterday. This brings the monthly total to 3. There were no cooling degree days yesterday. This leaves the monthly total at 105. Yesterday, the maximum wind observed was 24 miles an hour from the northwest. The highest wind gust observed was 34 miles per hour from the northwest. The normal high temperature for today is 83 degrees, and the normal low is 61. The record high for today is 96, which occurred in 2016, and the record low is 45, which occurred in 1917. Sunrise today is at 5:28 a.m. and sunset is at 8:38 p.m. You are listening to NOAA Weather Radio Station WXJ73 in the Quad Cities. Minor flooding is occurring. The areas affected include Rock River near Joslin. The hazardous weather conditions are expected until just after midnight tonight.
Following impacts are expected at 12.5 feet. Water affects some summer cottages along the river. Additional details at 7:45 a.m. Monday, the stage was 12.5 feet. Forecast: the river is expected to fall below flood stage late this afternoon and continue falling to 7.3 feet by Monday, June 22nd. Flood stage is 12.0 feet. Minor flooding is occurring. The areas affected include Rock River and Moline. The hazardous weather conditions are expected until early tomorrow afternoon. The following impacts are expected at 12.5 feet. Water affects some residences in the lower Friendship Farm area. 60th St. is underwater south of the Green Valley Sports Complex. 56th St. along the north side of the river is underwater. Additional details at 7:30 a.m. Monday, the stage was 12.4 feet. The river is near crest now. Forecast: the river is expected to crest at 12.4 feet this afternoon. It will then fall below flood stage late tonight. Flood stage is 12.0 feet. Major flooding is occurring. The areas affected include Wapsipinicon River near DeWitt. The hazardous weather conditions are expected until early Sunday morning. The following impacts are expected at 13.0 feet. Water affects many residences along the river. Additional details at 7:30 a.m. Monday, the stage was 12.9 feet and slowly falling. Forecast: the river is expected to fall below flood stage Saturday evening and continue falling to 9.4 feet Monday, June 22nd. Flood stage is 11.0 feet. The current time is 10:17 a.m. Central Daylight Time. At 10 a.m. in Moline, skies were sunny. The temperature was 69 degrees, dew point 51, relative humidity 52%. The wind was west at 9 miles an hour. And the pressure was 29.99 inches and falling. At Davenport, skies were sunny. The temperature was 68 degrees, dew point 50, relative humidity 52%. The wind was west at 8 miles an hour. And the pressure was 30.00 inches and steady. Close to home, Burlington sunny and 70. Cedar Rapids sunny and 70. Dubuque sunny and 68. Iowa City sunny and 72. Galesburg sunny and 69. Savannah 66. Rockford sunny and 68. Across the Midwest, Chicago mostly sunny and 67. Des Moines mostly sunny and 69. Madison sunny and 68. Milwaukee mostly sunny and 68. Minneapolis partly sunny and 70. Omaha mostly sunny and 74. St. Louis mostly sunny and 71. Springfield, Illinois sunny and 69. Waterloo mostly sunny and 71. Once again at 10 a.m. at Moline with sunny skies, the temperature was 69. At Davenport with sunny skies, the temperature was 68. Here is the hazardous weather outlook. For today and tonight, area rivers are experiencing flooding. Please see the latest flood statements and flood warnings for details. Looking ahead, a seasonably strong system will bring the potential for severe thunderstorms on Wednesday. An enhanced, level 3 of 5, risk of severe thunderstorms is in forecast for areas south of Highway 34, with the remainder of the area under a slight, level 2 of 5, risk. At this time, storms are expected to arrive in the morning hours, with heavy rainfall and hail possible. Then, as strong low pressure moves through in the afternoon, all severe weather hazards are possible, including tornadoes. Spotter activation will not be needed today or tonight. And now, your National Weather Service forecast for the Quad Cities and surrounding areas. Today, sunny. Highs in the mid-70s. West winds 5 to 10 miles an hour. Tonight, partly cloudy until midnight, then mostly clear with a slight chance of showers and thunderstorms after midnight. Lows in the upper 50s. Southwest winds 10 to 15 miles an hour. Chance of rain 20%. Tuesday, mostly sunny. A chance of showers and thunderstorms in the morning. Highs in the mid-70s. Southwest winds 10 to 15 miles an hour, becoming west in the afternoon. Gusts up to 30 miles an hour. Chance of rain 30%. Tuesday night, mostly clear until midnight, then becoming partly cloudy. Lows in the mid-50s. West winds 10 to 15 miles an hour with gusts up to 25 miles an hour, becoming south around
5 miles an hour after midnight. Wednesday, showers with a chance of thunderstorms in the morning, then showers with thunderstorms likely in the afternoon. Locally heavy rainfall possible in the afternoon. Highs in the upper 70s. South winds 15 to 20 miles an hour with gusts up to 35 miles an hour. Chance of rain near 100%. Wednesday night, a chance of showers and thunderstorms. Lows in the lower 60s. Thursday, mostly sunny. Highs in the mid-70s. Thursday night, mostly clear. Lows in the mid-50s. Juneteenth, sunny. Highs in the mid-70s. Friday night, mostly clear. Lows in the upper 50s. Saturday, partly sunny. Highs around 80. Saturday night, a chance of showers. Lows in the lower 60s. Sunday, a chance of showers and thunderstorms. Highs in the upper 70s. Again, the forecast for the Quad Cities and surrounding areas for today, sunny. Highs in the mid-70s. West winds 5 to 10 miles an hour. The Moline, Illinois climate summary for yesterday, June 14, 2026. Yesterday's high temperature was 73 degrees. The normal high is 83. The record high is 101 degrees, which was set in 1987. Yesterday's low temperature was 51 degrees. The normal low is 61. The record low is 43 degrees, which was set in 1933. 0.28 inches of precipitation fell yesterday, which brings the monthly total to 3.24 inches. The total precipitation for the year now stands at 15.26 inches. There were 3 heating degree days yesterday. This brings the monthly total to 3. There were no cooling degree days yesterday. This leaves the monthly total at 105. Yesterday the maximum wind observed was 24 miles an hour from the northwest. The highest wind gust observed was 34 miles per hour from the northwest. The normal high temperature for today is 83 degrees, and the normal low is 61. The record high for today is 96, which occurred in 2016, and the record low is 45, which occurred in 1917. Sunrise today is at 5:28 a.m. and sunset is at 8:38 p.m. You're listening to NOAA Weather Radio Station WXJ73 in the Quad Cities. The current time is 10:22 a.m. Central Daylight Time. At 10 a.m. in Moline, skies were sunny. The temperature was 69 degrees, dew point 51, relative humidity 52%. The wind was west at 9 miles an hour. And the pressure was 29.99 inches and falling. At Davenport, skies were sunny. The temperature was 68 degrees, dew point 50, relative humidity 52%. The wind was west at 8 miles an hour. And the pressure was 30.00 inches and steady. Close to home, Burlington sunny and 70. Cedar Rapids sunny and 70. Dubuque sunny and 68. Iowa City sunny and 72. Galesburg sunny and 69. Savannah 66. Rockford sunny and 68. Across the Midwest, Chicago mostly sunny and 67. Des Moines mostly sunny and 69. Madison sunny and 68. Milwaukee mostly sunny and 68. Minneapolis partly sunny and 70. Omaha mostly sunny and 74. St. Louis mostly sunny and 71. Springfield, Illinois sunny and 69. Waterloo mostly sunny and 71. Once again at 10 a.m. at Moline with sunny skies, the temperature was 69. At Davenport with sunny skies, the temperature was 68. Here is the hazardous weather outlook. For today and tonight, area rivers are experiencing flooding. Please see the latest flood statements and flood warnings for details. Looking ahead, a seasonably strong system will bring the potential for severe thunderstorms on Wednesday. An enhanced, level 3 of 5, risk of severe thunderstorms is in forecast for areas south of Highway 34, with the remainder of the area under a slight, level 2 of 5, risk. At this time, storms are expected to arrive in the morning hours, with heavy rainfall and hail possible. Then as strong low pressure moves through in the afternoon, all severe weather hazards are possible, including tornadoes. Spotter activation will not be needed today or tonight. And now, your National Weather Service forecast for the Quad Cities and surrounding areas. Today, sunny.
highs in the mid-70s. West winds 5 to 10 miles an hour. Tonight, partly cloudy until midnight, then mostly clear with a slight chance of showers and thunderstorms after midnight. Lows in the upper 50s. Southwest winds 10 to 15 miles an hour. Chance of rain 20%. Tuesday, mostly sunny. A chance of showers and thunderstorms in the morning. Highs in the mid-70s. Southwest winds 10 to 15 miles an hour, becoming west in the afternoon. Gusts up to 30 miles an hour. Chance of rain 30%. Tuesday night, mostly clear until midnight, then becoming partly cloudy. Lows in the mid-50s. West winds 10 to 15 miles an hour with gusts up to 25 miles an hour, becoming south around 5 miles an hour after midnight. Wednesday, showers with a chance of thunderstorms in the morning, then showers with thunderstorms likely in the afternoon. Locally heavy rainfall possible in the afternoon. Highs in the upper 70s. South winds 15 to 20 miles an hour with gusts up to 35 miles an hour. Chance of rain near 100%. Wednesday night, a chance of showers and thunderstorms. Lows in the lower 60s. Thursday, mostly sunny. Highs in the mid-70s. Thursday night, mostly clear. Lows in the mid-50s. Juneteenth, sunny. Highs in the mid-70s. Friday night, mostly clear. Lows in the upper 50s. Saturday, partly sunny. Highs around 80. Saturday night, a chance of showers. Lows in the lower 60s. Sunday, a chance of showers and thunderstorms. Highs in the upper 70s. Again, the forecast for the Quad Cities and surrounding areas for today, sunny. Highs in the mid-70s. West winds 5 to 10 miles an hour. The Moline, Illinois climate summary for yesterday, June 14, 2026. Yesterday's high temperature was 73 degrees. The normal high is 83. The record high is 101 degrees, which was set in 1987. Yesterday's low temperature was 51 degrees. The normal low is 61. The record low is 43 degrees, which was set in 1933. 0.28 inches of precipitation fell yesterday, which brings the monthly total to 3.24 inches. The total precipitation for the year now stands at 15.26 inches. There were 3 heating degree days yesterday. This brings the monthly total to 3. There were no cooling degree days yesterday. This leaves the monthly total at 105. Yesterday, the maximum wind observed was 24 miles an hour from the northwest. The highest wind gust observed was 34 miles per hour from the northwest. The normal high temperature for today is 83 degrees, and the normal low is 61. The record high for today is 96, which occurred in 2016, and the record low is 45, which occurred in 1917. Sunrise today is at 5:28 a.m. and sunset is at 8:38 p.m. You're listening to NOAA Weather Radio Station WXJ73 in the Quad Cities. The current time is 10:28 a.m. Central Daylight Time. At 10 a.m. in Moline, skies were sunny. The temperature was 69 degrees, dew point 51, relative humidity 52%. The wind was west at 9 miles an hour. And the pressure was 29.99 inches and falling. At Davenport, skies were sunny. The temperature was 68 degrees, dew point 50, relative humidity 52%. The wind was west at 8 miles an hour. And the pressure was 30.00 inches and steady. Close to home, Burlington sunny and 70. Cedar Rapids sunny and 70. Dubuque sunny and 68. Iowa City sunny and 72. Galesburg sunny and 69. Savannah 66. Rockford sunny and 68. Across the Midwest, Chicago mostly sunny and 67. Des Moines mostly sunny and 69. Madison sunny and 68. Milwaukee mostly sunny and 68. Minneapolis partly sunny and 70. Omaha mostly sunny and 74. St. Louis mostly sunny and 71. Springfield, Illinois sunny and 69. Waterloo mostly sunny and 71. Once again at 10 a.m. at Moline with sunny skies, the temperature was 69. At Davenport with sunny skies, the temperature was 68. Here is the hazardous weather outlook.
For today and tonight, area rivers are experiencing flooding. Please see the latest flood statements and flood warnings for details. Looking ahead, a seasonably strong system will bring the potential for severe thunderstorms on Wednesday. An enhanced, level 3 of 5, risk of severe thunderstorms is in forecast for areas south of Highway 34, with the remainder of the area under a slight, level 2 of 5, risk. At this time, storms are expected to arrive in the morning hours, with heavy rainfall and hail possible. Then as strong low pressure moves through in the afternoon, all severe weather hazards are possible, including tornadoes. Spotter activation will not be needed today or tonight. And now, your National Weather Service forecast for the Quad Cities and surrounding areas. Today, sunny. Highs in the mid-70s. West winds 5 to 10 miles an hour. Tonight, partly cloudy until midnight, then mostly clear with a slight chance of showers and thunderstorms after midnight. Lows in the upper 50s. Southwest winds 10 to 15 miles an hour. Chance of rain 20%. Tuesday, mostly sunny. A chance of showers and thunderstorms in the morning. Highs in the mid-70s. Southwest winds 10 to 15 miles an hour, becoming west in the afternoon. Gusts up to 30 miles an hour. Chance of rain 30%. Tuesday night, mostly clear until midnight, then becoming partly cloudy. Lows in the mid-50s. West winds 10 to 15 miles an hour with gusts up to 25 miles an hour, becoming south around 5 miles an hour after midnight. Wednesday, showers with a chance of thunderstorms in the morning, then showers with thunderstorms likely in the afternoon. Locally heavy rainfall possible in the afternoon. Highs in the upper 70s. South winds 15 to 20 miles an hour with gusts up to 35 miles an hour. Chance of rain near 100%. Wednesday night, a chance of showers and thunderstorms. Lows in the lower 60s. Thursday, mostly sunny. Highs in the mid-70s. Thursday night, mostly clear. Lows in the mid-50s. Juneteenth, sunny. Highs in the mid-70s. Friday night, mostly clear. Lows in the upper 50s. Saturday, partly sunny. Highs around 80. Saturday night, a chance of showers. Lows in the lower 60s. Sunday, a chance of showers and thunderstorms. Highs in the upper 70s. Again, the forecast for the Quad Cities and surrounding areas for today, sunny. Highs in the mid-70s. West winds 5 to 10 miles an hour. The Moline, Illinois climate summary for yesterday, June 14, 2026. Yesterday's high temperature was 73 degrees. The normal high is 83. The record high is 101 degrees, which was set in 1987. Yesterday's low temperature was 51 degrees. The normal low is 61. The record low is 43 degrees, which was set in 1933. 0.28 inches of precipitation fell yesterday, which brings the monthly total to 3.24 inches. The total precipitation for the year now stands at 15.26 inches. There were 3 heating degree days yesterday. This brings the monthly total to 3. There were no cooling degree days yesterday. This leaves the monthly total at 105. Yesterday, the maximum wind observed was 24 miles an hour from the northwest. The highest wind gust observed was 34 miles per hour from the northwest. The normal high temperature for today is 83 degrees, and the normal low is 61. The record high for today is 96, which occurred in 2016, and the record low is 45, which occurred in 1917. Sunrise today is at 5:28 a.m. and sunset is at 8:38 p.m. You are listening to NOAA Weather Radio Station WXJ73 in the Quad Cities. The current time is 10:34 a.m. Central Daylight Time. At 10 a.m. in Moline, skies were sunny. The temperature was 69 degrees, dew point 51, relative humidity 52%. The wind was west at 9 miles an hour. And the pressure was 29.99 inches and falling. At Davenport, skies were sunny. The temperature was 68 degrees, dew point 50, relative humidity 52%. The wind was west at 8 miles an hour. And the pressure was 30.00 inches and steady. Close to home, Burlington sunny and 70. Cedar Rapids sunny and 70. Dubuque sunny and 60.
68. Iowa City, sunny and 72. Galesburg, sunny and 69. Savannah, 66. Rockford, sunny and 68. Across the Midwest, Chicago, mostly sunny and 67. Des Moines, mostly sunny and 69. Madison, sunny and 68. Milwaukee, mostly sunny and 68. Minneapolis, partly sunny and 70. Omaha, mostly sunny and 74. St. Louis, mostly sunny and 71. Springfield, Illinois, sunny and 69. Waterloo, mostly sunny and 71. Once again at 10 a.m. at Moline with sunny skies, the temperature was 69. At Davenport with sunny skies, the temperature was 68. This broadcast originates from the National Weather Service office in the Quad Cities and is transmitted on a frequency of 162.55 MHz from Rock Island, Illinois. The coverage area includes the following counties: Cedar, Clinton, Louisa, Muscatine, Scott, Henry, Illinois, Mercer, Rock Island, and Whiteside. Here is the hazardous weather outlook. For today and tonight, area rivers are experiencing flooding. Please see the latest flood statements and flood warnings for details. Looking ahead, a seasonably strong system will bring the potential for severe thunderstorms on Wednesday. An enhanced, level 3 of 5, risk of severe thunderstorms is in forecast for areas south of Highway 34, with the remainder of the area under a slight, level 2 of 5, risk. At this time, storms are expected to arrive in the morning hours, with heavy rainfall and hail possible. Then, as strong low pressure moves through in the afternoon, all severe weather hazards are possible, including tornadoes. Spotter activation will not be needed today or tonight. And now, your National Weather Service forecast for the Quad Cities and surrounding areas. Today, sunny. Highs in the mid-70s. West winds 5 to 10 miles an hour. Tonight, partly cloudy until midnight, then mostly clear with a slight chance of showers and thunderstorms after midnight. Lows in the upper 50s. Southwest winds 10 to 15 miles an hour. Chance of rain 20%. Tuesday, mostly sunny. A chance of showers and thunderstorms in the morning. Highs in the mid-70s. Southwest winds 10 to 15 miles an hour, becoming west in the afternoon. Gusts up to 30 miles an hour. Chance of rain 30%. Tuesday night, mostly clear until midnight, then becoming partly cloudy. Lows in the mid-50s. West winds 10 to 15 miles an hour with gusts up to 25 miles an hour, becoming south around 5 miles an hour after midnight. Wednesday, showers with a chance of thunderstorms in the morning, then showers with thunderstorms likely in the afternoon. Locally heavy rainfall possible in the afternoon. Highs in the upper 70s. South winds 15 to 20 miles an hour with gusts up to 35 miles an hour. Chance of rain near 100%. Wednesday night, a chance of showers and thunderstorms. Lows in the lower 60s. Thursday, mostly sunny. Highs in the mid-70s. Thursday night, mostly clear. Lows in the mid-50s. Juneteenth, sunny. Highs in the mid-70s. Friday night, mostly clear. Lows in the upper 50s. Saturday, partly sunny. Highs around 80. Saturday night, a chance of showers. Lows in the lower 60s. Sunday, a chance of showers and thunderstorms. Highs in the upper 70s. Again, the forecast for the Quad Cities and surrounding areas for today, sunny. Highs in the mid-70s. West winds 5 to 10 miles an hour. The Moline, Illinois climate summary for yesterday, June 14, 2026. Yesterday's high temperature was 73 degrees. The normal high is 83. The record high is 101 degrees, which was set in 1987. Yesterday's low temperature was 51 degrees. The normal low is 61. The record low is 43 degrees, which was set in 1933. 0.28 inches of precipitation fell yesterday, which brings the monthly total to 3.24 inches. The total precipitation for the year now stands at 15.26 inches. There were 3 heating degree days yesterday. This brings the monthly total to 3. There were no cooling degree days yesterday. This leaves the monthly total at 105. Yesterday, the maximum wind observed was
24 miles an hour from the northwest. The highest wind gust observed was 34 miles per hour from the northwest. The normal high temperature for today is 83 degrees, and the normal low is 61. The record high for today is 96, which occurred in 2016, and the record low is 45, which occurred in 1917. Sunrise today is at 5:28 a.m. and sunset is at 8:38 p.m. You are listening to NOAA Weather Radio Station WXJ73 in the Quad Cities. The current time is 10:40 a.m. Central Daylight Time. At 10 a.m. in Moline, skies were sunny. The temperature was 69 degrees, dew point 51, relative humidity 52%. The wind was west at 9 miles an hour. And the pressure was 29.99 inches and falling. At Davenport, skies were sunny. The temperature was 68 degrees, dew point 50, relative humidity 52%. The wind was west at 8 miles an hour. And the pressure was 30.00 inches and steady. Close to home, Burlington sunny and 70. Cedar Rapids sunny and 70. Dubuque sunny and 68. Iowa City sunny and 72. Galesburg sunny and 69. Savannah 66. Rockford sunny and 68. Across the Midwest, Chicago mostly sunny and 67. Des Moines mostly sunny and 69. Madison sunny and 68. Milwaukee mostly sunny and 68. Minneapolis partly sunny and 70. Omaha mostly sunny and 74. St. Louis mostly sunny and 71. Springfield, Illinois sunny and 69. Waterloo mostly sunny and 71. Once again at 10 a.m. at Moline with sunny skies, the temperature was 69. At Davenport with sunny skies, the temperature was 68. Here is the hazardous weather outlook. For today and tonight, area rivers are experiencing flooding. Please see the latest flood statements and flood warnings for details. Looking ahead, a seasonably strong system will bring the potential for severe thunderstorms on Wednesday. An enhanced, level 3 of 5, risk of severe thunderstorms is in forecast for areas south of Highway 34, with the remainder of the area under a slight, level 2 of 5, risk. At this time, storms are expected to arrive in the morning hours, with heavy rainfall and hail possible. Then as strong low pressure moves through in the afternoon, all severe weather hazards are possible, including tornadoes. Spotter activation will not be needed today or tonight. And now, your National Weather Service forecast for the Quad Cities and surrounding areas. Today, sunny. Highs in the mid-70s. West winds 5 to 10 miles an hour. Tonight, partly cloudy until midnight, then mostly clear with a slight chance of showers and thunderstorms after midnight. Lows in the upper 50s. Southwest winds 10 to 15 miles an hour. Chance of rain 20%. Tuesday, mostly sunny. A chance of showers and thunderstorms in the morning. Highs in the mid-70s. Southwest winds 10 to 15 miles an hour, becoming west in the afternoon. Gusts up to 30 miles an hour. Chance of rain 30%. Tuesday night, mostly clear until midnight, then becoming partly cloudy. Lows in the mid-50s. West winds 10 to 15 miles an hour with gusts up to 25 miles an hour, becoming south around 5 miles an hour after midnight. Wednesday, showers with a chance of thunderstorms in the morning, then showers with thunderstorms likely in the afternoon. Locally heavy rainfall possible in the afternoon. Highs in the upper 70s. South winds 15 to 20 miles an hour with gusts up to 35 miles an hour. Chance of rain near 100%. Wednesday night, a chance of showers and thunderstorms. Lows in the lower 60s. Thursday, mostly sunny. Highs in the mid-70s. Thursday night, mostly clear. Lows in the mid-50s. Juneteenth, sunny. Highs in the mid-70s. Friday night, mostly clear. Lows in the upper 50s. Saturday, partly sunny. Highs around 80. Saturday night, a chance of showers. Lows in the lower 60s. Sunday, a chance of showers and thunderstorms. Highs in the upper 70s. Again, the forecast for the Quad Cities and surrounding areas for today, sunny. Highs in the mid-70s. West winds 5 to 10 miles an hour. Minor flood.
is occurring. The areas affected include Rock River near Joslin. The hazardous weather conditions are expected until just after midnight tonight. The following impacts are expected at 12.5 feet. Water affects some summer cottages along the river. Additional details at 7:45 a.m. Monday, the stage was 12.5 feet. Forecast: the river is expected to fall below flood stage late this afternoon and continue falling to 7.3 feet by Monday, June 22nd. Flood stage is 12.0 feet. Minor flooding is occurring. The areas affected include Rock River and Moline. The hazardous weather conditions are expected until early tomorrow afternoon. The following impacts are expected at 12.5 feet. Water affects some residences in the lower Friendship Farm area. 60th St. is underwater south of the Green Valley Sports Complex. 56th St. along the north side of the river is underwater. Additional details, at 7:30 a.m. Monday, the stage was 12.4 feet. The river is near crest now. Forecast: the river is expected to crest at 12.4 feet this afternoon. It will then fall below flood stage late tonight. Flood stage is 12.0 feet. Major flooding is occurring. The areas affected include Wetsuquinicon River near DeWitt. The hazardous weather conditions are expected until early Sunday morning. The following impacts are expected at 13.0 feet. Water affects many residences along the river. Additional details, at 7:30 a.m. Monday, the stage was 12.9 feet and slowly falling. Forecast: the river is expected to fall below flood stage Saturday evening and continue falling to 9.4 feet Monday, June 22nd. Flood stage is 11.0 feet. The Moline, Illinois climate summary for yesterday, June 14, 2026. Yesterday's high temperature was 73 degrees. The normal high is 83. The record high is 101 degrees, which was set in 1987. Yesterday's low temperature was 51 degrees. The normal low is 61. The record low is 43 degrees, which was set in 1933. 0.28 inches of precipitation fell yesterday, which brings the monthly total to 3.24 inches. The total precipitation for the year now stands at 15.26 inches. There were 3 heating degree days yesterday. This brings the monthly total to 3. There were no cooling degree days yesterday. This leaves the monthly total at 105. Yesterday, the maximum wind observed was 24 miles an hour from the northwest. The highest wind gust observed was 34 miles per hour from the northwest. The normal high temperature for today is 83 degrees, and the normal low is 61. The record high for today is 96, which occurred in 2016, and the record low is 45, which occurred in 1917. Sunrise today is at 5:28 a.m. and sunset is at 8:38 p.m. You're listening to NOAA Weather Radio Station WXJ73 in the Quad Cities. The current time is 10:48 a.m. Central Daylight Time. At 10 a.m. in Moline, skies were sunny. The temperature was 69 degrees, dew point 51, relative humidity 52%. The wind was west at 9 miles an hour. And the pressure was 29.99 inches and falling. At Davenport, skies were sunny. The temperature was 68 degrees, dew point 50, relative humidity 52%. The wind was west at 8 miles an hour. And the pressure was 30.00 inches and steady. Close to home, Burlington sunny and 70. Cedar Rapids sunny and 70. Dubuque sunny and 68. Iowa City sunny and 72. Galesburg sunny and 69. Savannah 66. Rockford sunny and 68. Across the Midwest, Chicago mostly sunny and 67. Des Moines mostly sunny and 69. Madison sunny and 68. Milwaukee mostly sunny and 68. Minneapolis partly sunny and 70. Omaha mostly sunny and 74. St. Louis mostly sunny and 71. Springfield, Illinois sunny and 69. Waterloo mostly sunny and 71. Once again at 10 a.m. at Moline with sunny skies, the temperature was 69. At Davenport with sunny skies, the temperature was 68. Here is the hazardous weather outlook. For today and tonight, area rivers are experiencing flooding. Please see the latest flood statements and
Flood warnings for details. Looking ahead, a seasonably strong system will bring the potential for severe thunderstorms on Wednesday. An enhanced, level 3 of 5, risk of severe thunderstorms is in forecast for areas south of Highway 34, with the remainder of the area under a slight, level 2 of 5, risk. At this time, storms are expected to arrive in the morning hours, with heavy rainfall and hail possible. Then as strong low pressure moves through in the afternoon, all severe weather hazards are possible, including tornadoes. Spotter activation will not be needed today or tonight. And now, your National Weather Service forecast for the Quad Cities and surrounding areas. Today, sunny. Highs in the mid-70s. West winds 5 to 10 miles an hour. Tonight, partly cloudy until midnight, then mostly clear with a slight chance of showers and thunderstorms after midnight. Lows in the upper 50s. Southwest winds 10 to 15 miles an hour. Chance of rain 20%. Tuesday, mostly sunny. A chance of showers and thunderstorms in the morning. Highs in the mid-70s. Southwest winds 10 to 15 miles an hour, becoming west in the afternoon. Gusts up to 30 miles an hour. Chance of rain 30%. Tuesday night, mostly clear until midnight, then becoming partly cloudy. Lows in the mid-50s. West winds 10 to 15 miles an hour with gusts up to 25 miles an hour, becoming south around 5 miles an hour after midnight. Wednesday, showers with a chance of thunderstorms in the morning, then showers with thunderstorms likely in the afternoon. Locally heavy rainfall possible in the afternoon. Highs in the upper 70s. South winds 15 to 20 miles an hour with gusts up to 35 miles an hour. Chance of rain near 100%. Wednesday night, a chance of showers and thunderstorms. Lows in the lower 60s. Thursday, mostly sunny. Highs in the mid-70s. Thursday night, mostly clear. Lows in the mid-50s. Juneteenth, sunny. Highs in the mid-70s. Friday night, mostly clear. Lows in the upper 50s. Saturday, partly sunny. Highs around 80. Saturday night, a chance of showers. Lows in the lower 60s. Sunday, a chance of showers and thunderstorms. Highs in the upper 70s. Again, the forecast for the Quad Cities and surrounding areas for today, sunny. Highs in the mid-70s. West winds 5 to 10 miles an hour. The Moline, Illinois climate summary for yesterday, June 14, 2026. Yesterday's high temperature was 73 degrees. The normal high is 83. The record high is 101 degrees, which was set in 1987. Yesterday's low temperature was 51 degrees. The normal low is 61. The record low is 43 degrees, which was set in 1933. 0.28 inches of precipitation fell yesterday, which brings the monthly total to 3.24 inches. The total precipitation for the year now stands at 15.26 inches. There were 3 heating degree days yesterday. This brings the monthly total to 3. There were no cooling degree days yesterday. This leaves the monthly total at 105. Yesterday the maximum wind observed was 24 miles an hour from the northwest. The highest wind gust observed was 34 miles per hour from the northwest. The normal high temperature for today is 83 degrees, and the normal low is 61. The record high for today is 96, which occurred in 2016, and the record low is 45, which occurred in 1917. Sunrise today is at 5:28 a.m. and sunset is at 8:38 p.m. You are listening to NOAA Weather Radio Station WXJ73 in the Quad Cities. The current time is 10:54 a.m. Central Daylight Time. At 10 a.m. in Moline, skies were sunny. The temperature was 69 degrees, dew point 51, relative humidity 52%. The wind was west at 9 miles an hour. And the pressure was 29.99 inches and falling. At Davenport, skies were sunny. The temperature was 68 degrees, dew point 50, relative humidity 52%. The wind was west at 8 miles an hour. And the pressure was 30.00 inches and steady. Close to home, Burlington sunny and 70. Cedar Rapids sunny and 70. Dubuque sunny and 68. Iowa City sunny and 72. Galesburg sunny and 69.
Savannah 66, Rockford sunny and 68. Across the Midwest, Chicago mostly sunny and 67. Des Moines mostly sunny and 69. Madison sunny and 68. Milwaukee mostly sunny and 68. Minneapolis partly sunny and 70. Omaha mostly sunny and 74. St. Louis mostly sunny and 71. Springfield, Illinois sunny and 69. Waterloo mostly sunny and 71. Once again at 10 a.m. at Moline with sunny skies, the temperature was 69. At Davenport with sunny skies, the temperature was 68. Here is the hazardous weather outlook. For today and tonight, area rivers are experiencing flooding. Please see the latest flood statements and flood warnings for details. Looking ahead, a seasonably strong system will bring the potential for severe thunderstorms on Wednesday. An enhanced, level 3 of 5, risk of severe thunderstorms is in forecast for area south of Highway 34, with the remainder of the area under a slight, level 2 of 5, risk. At this time, storms are expected to arrive in the morning hours, with heavy rainfall and hail possible. Then as strong low pressure moves through in the afternoon, all severe weather hazards are possible, including tornadoes. Spotter activation will not be needed today or tonight. And now, your National Weather Service forecast for the Quad Cities and surrounding areas. Today, sunny. Highs in the mid-70s. West winds 5 to 10 miles an hour. Tonight, partly cloudy until midnight, then mostly clear with a slight chance of showers and thunderstorms after midnight. Lows in the upper 50s. Southwest winds 10 to 15 miles an hour. Chance of rain 20%. Tuesday, mostly sunny. A chance of showers and thunderstorms in the morning. Highs in the mid-70s. Southwest winds 10 to 15 miles an hour, becoming west in the afternoon. Gusts up to 30 miles an hour. Chance of rain 30%. Tuesday night, mostly clear until midnight, then becoming partly cloudy. Lows in the mid-50s. West winds 10 to 15 miles an hour with gusts up to 25 miles an hour, becoming south around 5 miles an hour after midnight. Wednesday, showers with a chance of thunderstorms in the morning, then showers with thunderstorms likely in the afternoon. Locally heavy rainfall possible in the afternoon. Highs in the upper 70s. South winds 15 to 20 miles an hour with gusts up to 35 miles an hour. Chance of rain near 100%. Wednesday night, a chance of showers and thunderstorms. Lows in the lower 60s. Thursday, mostly sunny. Highs in the mid-70s. Thursday night, mostly clear. Lows in the mid-50s. Juneteenth, sunny. Highs in the mid-70s. Friday night, mostly clear. Lows in the upper 50s. Saturday, partly sunny. Highs around 80. Saturday night, a chance of showers. Lows in the lower 60s. Sunday, a chance of showers and thunderstorms. Highs in the upper 70s. Again, the forecast for the Quad Cities and surrounding areas for today, sunny. Highs in the mid-70s. West winds 5 to 10 miles an hour. The Moline, Illinois climate summary for yesterday, June 14, 2026. Yesterday's high temperature was 73 degrees. The normal high is 83. The record high is 101 degrees, which was set in 1987. Yesterday's low temperature was 51 degrees. The normal low is 61. The record low is 43 degrees, which was set in 1933. 0.28 inches of precipitation fell yesterday, which brings the monthly total to 3.24 inches. The total precipitation for the year now stands at 15.26 inches. There were 3 heating degree days yesterday. This brings the monthly total to 3. There were no cooling degree days yesterday. This leaves the monthly total at 105. Yesterday, the maximum wind observed was 24 miles an hour from the northwest. The highest wind gust observed was 34 miles per hour from the northwest. The normal high temperature for today is 83 degrees, and the normal low is 61. The record high for today is 96, which occurred in 2016, and the record low is 45, which occurred in 1917. Sunrise today is at 5:28 a.m., and sunset is at 8:38 p.m. You're listening to NOAA Weather Radio Station WXJ73 in the Quad Cities.
The current time is 11 a.m. Central Daylight Time. Here is the hazardous weather outlook. For today and tonight, area rivers are experiencing flooding. Please see the latest flood statements and flood warnings for details. Looking ahead, a seasonably strong system will bring the potential for severe thunderstorms on Wednesday. An enhanced, level 3 of 5, risk of severe thunderstorms is in forecast for area south of Highway 34, with the remainder of the area under a slight, level 2 of 5, risk. At this time, storms are expected to arrive in the morning hours, with heavy rainfall and hail possible. Then as strong low pressure moves through in the afternoon, all severe weather hazards are possible, including tornadoes. Spotter activation will not be needed today or tonight. And now, your National Weather Service forecast for the Quad Cities and surrounding areas. Today, sunny. Highs in the mid-70s. West winds 5 to 10 miles an hour. Tonight, partly cloudy until midnight, then mostly clear with a slight chance of showers and thunderstorms after midnight. Lows in the upper 50s. Southwest winds 10 to 15 miles an hour. Chance of rain 20%. Tuesday, mostly sunny. A chance of showers and thunderstorms in the morning. Highs in the mid-70s. Southwest winds 10 to 15 miles an hour, becoming west in the afternoon. Gusts up to 30 miles an hour. Chance of rain 30%. Tuesday night, mostly clear until midnight, then becoming partly cloudy. Lows in the mid-50s. West winds 10 to 15 miles an hour with gusts up to 25 miles an hour, becoming south around 5 miles an hour after midnight. Wednesday, showers with a chance of thunderstorms in the morning, then showers with thunderstorms likely in the afternoon. Locally heavy rainfall possible in the afternoon. Highs in the upper 70s. South winds 15 to 20 miles an hour with gusts up to 35 miles an hour. Chance of rain near 100%. Wednesday night, a chance of showers and thunderstorms. Lows in the lower 60s. Thursday, mostly sunny. Highs in the mid-70s. Thursday night, mostly clear. Lows in the mid-50s. Juneteenth, sunny. Highs in the mid-70s. Friday night, mostly clear. Lows in the upper 50s. Saturday, partly sunny. Highs around 80. Saturday night, a chance of showers. Lows in the lower 60s. Sunday, a chance of showers and thunderstorms. Highs in the upper 70s. Again, the forecast for the Quad Cities and surrounding areas for today, sunny. Highs in the mid-70s. West winds 5 to 10 miles an hour. 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The current time is 11:03 a.m. Central Daylight Time. At 11 a.m. in Moline, skies were sunny. The temperature was 72 degrees, dew point 49, relative humidity 44%. The wind was west at 14 miles an hour. And the pressure was 29.98 inches and falling. At Davenport, skies were sunny. The temperature was 72 degrees, dew point 50, relative humidity 45%. The wind was west at 13 miles an hour. And the pressure was 29.98 inches and falling. Close to home, Burlington sunny and 72. Cedar Rapids sunny and 72. Dubuque sunny and 71. Iowa City sunny and 74. Peoria sunny and 71. Rockford mostly sunny and 71. Across the Midwest, Chicago mostly sunny and 70. Des Moines mostly sunny and 73. Madison mostly sunny and 70. Milwaukee mostly sunny and 71. Minneapolis partly sunny and 73. Omaha mostly sunny and 75. St. Louis mostly sunny and 73. Springfield, Illinois mostly sunny and 71. Waterloo mostly sunny and 73. Once again at 11 a.m. in Moline with sunny skies, the temperature was 72. At Davenport with sunny skies, the temperature was 72. Here is the hazardous weather outlook. For today and tonight, area rivers are experiencing flooding. Please see the latest flood statements and flood warnings for details. Looking ahead, a seasonably strong system will bring the potential for severe thunderstorms on Wednesday. An enhanced, level 3 of 5, risk of severe thunderstorms is in forecast.

chance of showers and thunderstorms after midnight. Lows in the upper 50s. Southwest winds 10 to 15 miles an hour. Chance of rain 20%. Tuesday, mostly sunny. A chance of showers and thunderstorms in the morning. Highs in the mid-70s. Southwest winds 10 to 15 miles an hour, becoming west in the afternoon. Gusts up to 30 miles an hour. Chance of rain 30%. Tuesday night, mostly clear until midnight, then becoming partly cloudy. Lows in the mid-50s. West winds 10 to 15 miles an hour with gusts up to 25 miles an hour, becoming south around 5 miles an hour after midnight. Wednesday, showers with a chance of thunderstorms in the morning, then showers with thunderstorms likely in the afternoon. Locally heavy rainfall possible in the afternoon. Highs in the upper 70s. South winds 15 to 20 miles an hour with gusts up to 35 miles an hour. Chance of rain near 100%. Wednesday night, a chance of showers and thunderstorms. Lows in the lower 60s. Thursday, mostly sunny. Highs in the mid-70s. Thursday night, mostly clear. Lows in the mid-50s. Juneteenth, sunny. Highs in the mid-70s. Friday night, mostly clear. Lows in the upper 50s. Saturday, partly sunny. Highs around 80. Saturday night, a chance of showers. Lows in the lower 60s. Sunday, a chance of showers and thunderstorms. Highs in the upper 70s. Again, the forecast for the Quad Cities and surrounding areas for today, sunny. Highs in the mid-70s. West winds 5 to 10 miles an hour. 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The current time is 11:07 a.m. Central Daylight Time. At 11 a.m. in Moline, skies were sunny. The temperature was 72 degrees, dew point 49, relative humidity 44%. The wind was west at 14 miles an hour. And the pressure was 29.98 inches and falling. At Davenport, skies were sunny. The temperature was 72 degrees, dew point 50, relative humidity 45%. The wind was west at 13 miles an hour. And the pressure was 29.98 inches and falling. Close to home, Burlington sunny and 72. Cedar Rapids sunny and 72. Dubuque sunny and 71. Iowa City sunny and 74. Peoria sunny and 71. Rockford mostly sunny and 71. Across the Midwest, Chicago mostly sunny and 70. Des Moines mostly sunny and 73. Madison mostly sunny and 70. Milwaukee mostly sunny and 71. Minneapolis partly sunny and 73. Omaha mostly sunny and 75. St. Louis mostly sunny and 73. Springfield, Illinois mostly sunny and 71. Waterloo mostly sunny and 73. Once again at 11 a.m. in Moline with sunny skies, the temperature was 72. At Davenport with sunny skies, the temperature was 72. Here is the hazardous weather outlook. For today and tonight, area rivers are experiencing flooding. Please see the latest flood statements and flood warnings for details. Looking ahead, a seasonably strong system will bring the potential for severe thunderstorms on Wednesday. An enhanced, level 3 of 5, risk of severe thunderstorms is in forecast for areas south of Highway 34, with the remainder of the area under a slight, level 2 of 5, risk. At this time, storms are expected to arrive in the morning hours, with heavy rainfall and hail possible. Then as strong low pressure moves through in the afternoon, all severe weather hazards are possible, including tornadoes. Spotter activation will not be needed today or tonight. And now, your National Weather Service forecast for the Quad Cities and surrounding areas. Today, sunny. Highs in the mid-70s. West winds 5 to 10 miles an hour. Tonight, partly cloudy until midnight, then mostly clear with a slight chance of showers and thunderstorms after midnight. Lows in the upper 50s. Southwest winds 10 to 15 miles an hour. Chance of rain 20%. Tuesday, mostly sunny. A chance of showers and thunderstorms in the morning. Highs in the mid-70s. Southwest winds 10 to 15 miles an hour, becoming west in the afternoon. Gusts up to 30 miles an hour.

chance of rain 30%. Tuesday night, mostly clear until midnight, then becoming partly cloudy. Lows in the mid-50s. West winds 10 to 15 miles an hour with gusts up to 25 miles an hour, becoming south around 5 miles an hour after midnight. Wednesday, showers with a chance of thunderstorms in the morning, then showers with thunderstorms likely in the afternoon. Locally heavy rainfall possible in the afternoon. Highs in the upper 70s. South winds 15 to 20 miles an hour with gusts up to 35 miles an hour. Chance of rain near 100%. Wednesday night, a chance of showers and thunderstorms. Lows in the lower 60s. Thursday, mostly sunny. Highs in the mid-70s. Thursday night, mostly clear. Lows in the mid-50s. Juneteenth, sunny. Highs in the mid-70s. Friday night, mostly clear. Lows in the upper 50s. Saturday, partly sunny. Highs around 80. Saturday night, a chance of showers. Lows in the lower 60s. Sunday, a chance of showers and thunderstorms. Highs in the upper 70s. Again, the forecast for the Quad Cities and surrounding areas for today, sunny. Highs in the mid-70s. West winds 5 to 10 miles an hour. 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The current time is 11:12 a.m. Central Daylight Time. At 11 a.m. in Moline, skies were sunny. The temperature was 72 degrees, dew point 49, relative humidity 44%. The wind was west at 14 miles an hour. And the pressure was 29.98 inches and falling. At Davenport, skies were sunny. The temperature was 72 degrees, dew point 50, relative humidity 45%. The wind was west at 13 miles an hour. And the pressure was 29.98 inches and falling. Close to home, Burlington sunny and 72. Cedar Rapids sunny and 72. Dubuque sunny and 71. Iowa City sunny and 74. Peoria sunny and 71. Rockford mostly sunny and 71. Across the Midwest, Chicago mostly sunny and 70. Des Moines mostly sunny and 73. Madison mostly sunny and 70. Milwaukee mostly sunny and 71. Minneapolis partly sunny and 73. Omaha mostly sunny and 75. St. Louis mostly sunny and 73. Springfield, Illinois mostly sunny and 71. Waterloo mostly sunny and 73. Once again at 11 a.m. in Moline with sunny skies, the temperature was 72. At Davenport with sunny skies, the temperature was 72. Here is the hazardous weather outlook. For today and tonight, area rivers are experiencing flooding. Please see the latest flood statements and flood warnings for details. Looking ahead, a seasonably strong system will bring the potential for severe thunderstorms on Wednesday. An enhanced, level 3 of 5, risk of severe thunderstorms is in forecast for areas south of Highway 34, with the remainder of the area under a slight, level 2 of 5, risk. At this time, storms are expected to arrive in the morning hours, with heavy rainfall and hail possible. Then as strong low pressure moves through in the afternoon, all severe weather hazards are possible, including tornadoes. Spotter activation will not be needed today or tonight. And now, your National Weather Service forecast for the Quad Cities and surrounding areas. Today, sunny. Highs in the mid-70s. West winds 5 to 10 miles an hour. Tonight, partly cloudy until midnight, then mostly clear with a slight chance of showers and thunderstorms after midnight. Lows in the upper 50s. Southwest winds 10 to 15 miles an hour. Chance of rain 20%. Tuesday, mostly sunny. A chance of showers and thunderstorms in the morning. Highs in the mid-70s. Southwest winds 10 to 15 miles an hour, becoming west in the afternoon. Gusts up to 30 miles an hour. Chance of rain 30%. Tuesday night, mostly clear until midnight, then becoming partly cloudy. Lows in the mid-50s. West winds 10 to 15 miles an hour with gusts up to 25 miles an hour, becoming south around 5 miles an hour after midnight. Wednesday, showers with a chance of thunderstorms in the morning, then showers with thunderstorms likely in the afternoon. Locally heavy rainfall possible in the
afternoon. Highs in the upper 70s. South winds 15 to 20 miles an hour with gusts up to 35 miles an hour. Chance of rain near 100%. Wednesday night, a chance of showers and thunderstorms. Lows in the lower 60s. Thursday, mostly sunny. Highs in the mid-70s. Thursday night, mostly clear. Lows in the mid-50s. Juneteenth, sunny. Highs in the mid-70s. Friday night, mostly clear. Lows in the upper 50s. Saturday, partly sunny. Highs around 80. Saturday night, a chance of showers. Lows in the lower 60s. Sunday, a chance of showers and thunderstorms. Highs in the upper 70s. Again, the forecast for the Quad Cities and surrounding areas for today, sunny. Highs in the mid-70s. West winds 5 to 10 miles an hour. Minor flooding is occurring. The areas affected include Rock River near Joslin. The hazardous weather conditions are expected until just after midnight tonight. The following impacts are expected at 12.5 feet. Water affects some summer cottages along the river. Additional details at 7:45 a.m. Monday, the stage was 12.5 feet. Forecast, the river is expected to fall below flood stage late this afternoon and continue falling to 7.3 feet by Monday, June 22nd. Flood stage is 12.0 feet. Minor flooding is occurring. The areas affected include Rock River and Moline. The hazardous weather conditions are expected until early tomorrow afternoon. The following impacts are expected at 12.5 feet. Water affects some residences in the lower Friendship Farm area. 60th St. is underwater south of the Green Valley Sports Complex. 56th St. along the north side of the river is underwater. Additional details, at 7:30 a.m. Monday the stage was 12.4 feet. The river is near crest now. Forecast, the river is expected to crest at 12.4 feet this afternoon. It will then fall below flood stage late tonight. Flood stage is 12.0 feet. Major flooding is occurring. The areas affected include Wet'suwet'en River near DeWitt. The hazardous weather conditions are expected until early Sunday morning. The following impacts are expected at 13.0 feet. Water affects many residences along the river. Additional details, at 7:30 a.m. Monday, the stage was 12.9 feet and slowly falling. Forecast, the river is expected to fall below flood stage Saturday evening and continue falling to 9.4 feet Monday, June 22nd. Flood stage is 11.0 feet. 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The current time is 11:18 a.m. Central Daylight Time. At 11 a.m. in Moline, skies were sunny. The temperature was 72 degrees, dew point 49, relative humidity 44%. The wind was west at 14 miles an hour. And the pressure was 29.98 inches and falling. At Davenport, skies were sunny. The temperature was 72 degrees, dew point 50, relative humidity 45%. The wind was west at 13 miles an hour. And the pressure was 29.98 inches and falling. Close to home, Burlington sunny and 72. Cedar Rapids mostly sunny and 72. Dubuque sunny and 71. Iowa City mostly sunny and 74. Galesburg sunny and 71. Peoria sunny and 71. Savannah 72. Rockford mostly sunny and 71. Across the Midwest, Chicago mostly sunny and 70. Des Moines mostly sunny and 73. Madison mostly sunny and 70. Milwaukee mostly sunny and 71. Minneapolis partly sunny and 73. Omaha mostly sunny and 75. St. Louis mostly sunny and 73. Springfield, Illinois mostly sunny and 71. Waterloo mostly sunny and 73. Once again at 11 a.m. in Moline with sunny skies, the temperature was 72. At Davenport with sunny skies, the temperature was 72. Here is the hazardous weather outlook. For today and tonight, area rivers are experiencing flooding. Please see the latest flood statements and flood warnings for details. Looking ahead, a seasonably strong system will bring the potential for severe thunderstorms on Wednesday. An enhanced level 3 of 5.
of severe thunderstorms is in forecast for area south of Highway 34, with the remainder of the area under a slight, level 2 of 5, risk. At this time, storms are expected to arrive in the morning hours, with heavy rainfall and hail possible. Then as strong low pressure moves through in the afternoon, all severe weather hazards are possible, including tornadoes. Spotter activation will not be needed today or tonight. And now, your National Weather Service forecast for the Quad Cities and surrounding areas. Today, sunny. Highs in the mid-70s. West winds 5 to 10 miles an hour. Tonight, partly cloudy until midnight, then mostly clear with a slight chance of showers and thunderstorms after midnight. Lows in the upper 50s. Southwest winds 10 to 15 miles an hour. Chance of rain 20%. Tuesday, mostly sunny. A chance of showers and thunderstorms in the morning. Highs in the mid-70s. Southwest winds 10 to 15 miles an hour, becoming west in the afternoon. Gusts up to 30 miles an hour. Chance of rain 30%. Tuesday night, mostly clear until midnight, then becoming partly cloudy. Lows in the mid-50s. West winds 10 to 15 miles an hour with gusts up to 25 miles an hour, becoming south around 5 miles an hour after midnight. Wednesday, showers with a chance of thunderstorms in the morning, then showers with thunderstorms likely in the afternoon. Locally heavy rainfall possible in the afternoon. Highs in the upper 70s. South winds 15 to 20 miles an hour with gusts up to 35 miles an hour. Chance of rain near 100%. Wednesday night, a chance of showers and thunderstorms. Lows in the lower 60s. Thursday, mostly sunny. Highs in the mid-70s. Thursday night, mostly clear. Lows in the mid-50s. Juneteenth, sunny. Highs in the mid-70s. Friday night, mostly clear. Lows in the upper 50s. Saturday, partly sunny. Highs around 80. Saturday night, a chance of showers. Lows in the lower 60s. Sunday, a chance of showers and thunderstorms. Highs in the upper 70s. Again, the forecast for the Quad Cities and surrounding areas for today, sunny. Highs in the mid-70s. West winds 5 to 10 miles an hour. 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The current time is 11:23 a.m. Central Daylight Time. At 11 a.m. in Moline, skies were sunny. The temperature was 72 degrees, dew point 49, relative humidity 44%. The wind was west at 14 miles an hour. And the pressure was 29.98 inches and falling. At Davenport, skies were sunny. The temperature was 72 degrees, dew point 50, relative humidity 45%. The wind was west at 13 miles an hour. And the pressure was 29.98 inches and falling. Close to home, Burlington sunny and 72. Cedar Rapids mostly sunny and 72. Dubuque sunny and 71. Iowa City mostly sunny and 74. Galesburg sunny and 71. Peoria sunny and 71. Savannah 72. Rockford mostly sunny and 71. Across the Midwest, Chicago mostly sunny and 70. Des Moines mostly sunny and 73. Madison mostly sunny and 70. Milwaukee mostly sunny and 71. Minneapolis partly sunny and 73. Omaha mostly sunny and 75. St. Louis mostly sunny and 73. Springfield, Illinois mostly sunny and 71. Waterloo mostly sunny and 73. Once again at 11 a.m. in Moline with sunny skies, the temperature was 72. At Davenport with sunny skies, the temperature was 72. Here is the hazardous weather outlook. For today and tonight, area rivers are experiencing flooding. Please see the latest flood statements and flood warnings for details. Looking ahead, a seasonably strong system will bring the potential for severe thunderstorms on Wednesday. An enhanced, level 3 of 5, risk of severe thunderstorms is in forecast for areas south of Highway 34, with the remainder of the area under a slight, level 2 of 5, risk. At this time, storms are expected to arrive in the morning hours, with heavy rainfall and hail possible. Then as strong low pressure moves through in the afternoon, all severe weather hazards are possible,
including tornadoes. Spotter activation will not be needed today or tonight. And now, your National Weather Service forecast for the Guam cities and surrounding areas. Today, sunny. Highs in the mid-70s. West winds 5 to 10 miles an hour. Tonight, partly cloudy until midnight, then mostly clear with a slight chance of showers and thunderstorms after midnight. Lows in the upper 50s. Southwest winds 10 to 15 miles an hour. Chance of rain 20%. Tuesday, mostly sunny. A chance of showers and thunderstorms in the morning. Highs in the mid-70s. Southwest winds 10 to 15 miles an hour, becoming west in the afternoon. Gusts up to 30 miles an hour. Chance of rain 30%. Tuesday night, mostly clear until midnight, then becoming partly cloudy. Lows in the mid-50s. West winds 10 to 15 miles an hour with gusts up to 25 miles an hour, becoming south around 5 miles an hour after midnight. Wednesday, showers with a chance of thunderstorms in the morning, then showers with thunderstorms likely in the afternoon. Locally heavy rainfall possible in the afternoon. Highs in the upper 70s. South winds 15 to 20 miles an hour with gusts up to 35 miles an hour. Chance of rain near 100%. Wednesday night, a chance of showers and thunderstorms. Lows in the lower 60s. Thursday, mostly sunny. Highs in the mid-70s. Thursday night, mostly clear. Lows in the mid-50s. Juneteenth, sunny. Highs in the mid-70s. Friday night, mostly clear. Lows in the upper 50s. Saturday, partly sunny. Highs around 80. Saturday night, a chance of showers. Lows in the lower 60s. Sunday, a chance of showers and thunderstorms. Highs in the upper 70s. Again, the forecast for the Guam cities and surrounding areas for today, sunny. Highs in the mid-70s. West winds 5 to 10 miles an hour. 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The current time is 11:28 a.m. Central Daylight Time. At 11 a.m. in Moline, skies were sunny. The temperature was 72 degrees, dew point 49, relative humidity 44%. The wind was west at 14 miles an hour. And the pressure was 29.98 inches and falling. At Davenport, skies were sunny. The temperature was 72 degrees, dew point 50, relative humidity 45%. The wind was west at 13 miles an hour. And the pressure was 29.98 inches and falling. Close to home, Burlington sunny and 72. Cedar Rapids mostly sunny and 72. Dubuque sunny and 71. Iowa City mostly sunny and 74. Galesburg sunny and 71. Peoria sunny and 71. Savannah 72. Rockford mostly sunny and 71. Across the Midwest, Chicago mostly sunny and 70. Des Moines mostly sunny and 73. Madison mostly sunny and 70. Milwaukee mostly sunny and 71. Minneapolis partly sunny and 73. Omaha mostly sunny and 75. St. Louis mostly sunny and 73. Springfield, Illinois mostly sunny and 71. Waterloo mostly sunny and 73. Once again at 11 a.m. in Moline with sunny skies, the temperature was 72. At Davenport with sunny skies, the temperature was 72. Here is the hazardous weather outlook. For today and tonight, area rivers are experiencing flooding. Please see the latest flood statements and flood warnings for details. Looking ahead, a seasonably strong system will bring the potential for severe thunderstorms on Wednesday. An enhanced, level 3 of 5, risk of severe thunderstorms is in forecast for areas south of Highway 34, with the remainder of the area under a slight, level 2 of 5, risk. At this time, storms are expected to arrive in the morning hours, with heavy rainfall and hail possible. Then as strong low pressure moves through in the afternoon, all severe weather hazards are possible, including tornadoes. Spotter activation will not be needed today or tonight. And now, your National Weather Service forecast for the Guam cities and surrounding areas. Today, sunny. Highs in the mid-70s. West winds 5 to 10 miles an hour. Tonight, partly cloudy until midnight.
then mostly clear with a slight chance of showers and thunderstorms after midnight. Lows in the upper 50s. Southwest winds 10 to 15 miles an hour. Chance of rain 20%. Tuesday, mostly sunny. A chance of showers and thunderstorms in the morning. Highs in the mid-70s. Southwest winds 10 to 15 miles an hour, becoming west in the afternoon. Gusts up to 30 miles an hour. Chance of rain 30%. Tuesday night, mostly clear until midnight, then becoming partly cloudy. Lows in the mid-50s. West winds 10 to 15 miles an hour with gusts up to 25 miles an hour, becoming south around 5 miles an hour after midnight. Wednesday, showers with a chance of thunderstorms in the morning, then showers with thunderstorms likely in the afternoon. Locally heavy rainfall possible in the afternoon. Highs in the upper 70s. South winds 15 to 20 miles an hour with gusts up to 35 miles an hour. Chance of rain near 100%. Wednesday night, a chance of showers and thunderstorms. Lows in the lower 60s. Thursday, mostly sunny. Highs in the mid-70s. Thursday night, mostly clear. Lows in the mid-50s. Juneteenth, sunny. Highs in the mid-70s. Friday night, mostly clear. Lows in the upper 50s. Saturday, partly sunny. Highs around 80. Saturday night, a chance of showers. Lows in the lower 60s. Sunday, a chance of showers and thunderstorms. Highs in the upper 70s. Again, the forecast for the Quad Cities and surrounding areas for today, sunny. Highs in the mid-70s. West winds 5 to 10 miles an hour. 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The coverage area includes the following counties: Cedar, Clinton, Louisa, Muscatine, Scott, Henry, Illinois, Mercer, Rock Island, and Whiteside. 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The current time is 11:33 a.m. Central Daylight Time. At 11 a.m. in Moline, skies were sunny. The temperature was 72 degrees, dew point 49, relative humidity 44%. The wind was west at 14 miles an hour. And the pressure was 29.98 inches and falling. At Davenport, skies were sunny. The temperature was 72 degrees, dew point 50, relative humidity 45%. The wind was west at 13 miles an hour. And the pressure was 29.98 inches and falling. Close to home, Burlington sunny and 72. Cedar Rapids mostly sunny and 72. Dubuque sunny and 71. Iowa City mostly sunny and 74. Galesburg sunny and 71. Peoria sunny and 71. Savannah 72. Rockford mostly sunny and 71. Across the Midwest, Chicago mostly sunny and 70. Des Moines mostly sunny and 73. Madison mostly sunny and 70. Milwaukee mostly sunny and 71. Minneapolis partly sunny and 73. Omaha mostly sunny and 75. St. Louis mostly sunny and 73. Springfield, Illinois, mostly sunny and 71. Waterloo, mostly sunny and 73. Once again at 11 a.m. in Moline with sunny skies, the temperature was 72. At Davenport with sunny skies, the temperature was 72. Here is the hazardous weather outlook. For today and tonight, area rivers are experiencing flooding. Please see the latest flood statements and flood warnings for details. Looking ahead, a seasonably strong system will bring the potential for severe thunderstorms on Wednesday. An enhanced, level 3 of 5, risk of severe thunderstorms is in forecast for areas south of Highway 34, with the remainder of the area under a slight, level 2 of 5, risk. At this time, storms are expected to arrive in the morning hours, with heavy rainfall and hail possible. Then as strong low pressure moves through in the afternoon, all severe weather hazards are possible, including tornadoes. Spotter activation will not be needed today or tonight. And now, your National Weather Service forecast for the Quad Cities and surrounding areas. Today, sunny. Highs in the mid-70s.
West winds 5 to 10 miles an hour. Tonight, partly cloudy until midnight, then mostly clear with a slight chance of showers and thunderstorms after midnight. Lows in the upper 50s. Southwest winds 10 to 15 miles an hour. Chance of rain 20%. Tuesday, mostly sunny. A chance of showers and thunderstorms in the morning. Highs in the mid-70s. Southwest winds 10 to 15 miles an hour, becoming west in the afternoon. Gusts up to 30 miles an hour. Chance of rain 30%. Tuesday night, mostly clear until midnight, then becoming partly cloudy. Lows in the mid-50s. West winds 10 to 15 miles an hour with gusts up to 25 miles an hour, becoming south around 5 miles an hour after midnight. Wednesday, showers with a chance of thunderstorms in the morning, then showers with thunderstorms likely in the afternoon. Locally heavy rainfall possible in the afternoon. Highs in the upper 70s. South winds 15 to 20 miles an hour with gusts up to 35 miles an hour. Chance of rain near 100%. Wednesday night, a chance of showers and thunderstorms. Lows in the lower 60s. Thursday, mostly sunny. Highs in the mid-70s. Thursday night, mostly clear. Lows in the mid-50s. Juneteenth, sunny. Highs in the mid-70s. Friday night, mostly clear. Lows in the upper 50s. Saturday, partly sunny. Highs around 80. Saturday night, a chance of showers. Lows in the lower 60s. Sunday, a chance of showers and thunderstorms. Highs in the upper 70s. Again, the forecast for the Quad Cities and surrounding areas for today, sunny. Highs in the mid-70s. West winds 5 to 10 miles an hour. 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The current time is 11:38 a.m. Central Daylight Time. At 11 a.m. in Moline, skies were sunny. The temperature was 72 degrees, dew point 49, relative humidity 44%. The wind was west at 14 miles an hour. And the pressure was 29.98 inches and falling. At Davenport, skies were sunny. The temperature was 72 degrees, dew point 50, relative humidity 45%. The wind was west at 13 miles an hour. And the pressure was 29.98 inches and falling. Close to home, Burlington sunny and 72. Cedar Rapids mostly sunny and 72. Dubuque sunny and 71. Iowa City mostly sunny and 74. Galesburg sunny and 71. Peoria sunny and 71. Savannah 72. Rockford mostly sunny and 71. Across the Midwest, Chicago mostly sunny and 70. Des Moines mostly sunny and 73. Madison mostly sunny and 70. Milwaukee mostly sunny and 71. Minneapolis partly sunny and 73. Omaha mostly sunny and 75. St. Louis mostly sunny and 73. Springfield, Illinois mostly sunny and 71. Waterloo mostly sunny and 73. Once again at 11 a.m. in Moline with sunny skies, the temperature was 72. At Davenport with sunny skies, the temperature was 72. Here is the hazardous weather outlook. For today and tonight, area rivers are experiencing flooding. Please see the latest flood statements and flood warnings for details. Looking ahead, a seasonably strong system will bring the potential for severe thunderstorms on Wednesday. An enhanced, level 3 of 5, risk of severe thunderstorms is in forecast for areas south of Highway 34, with the remainder of the area under a slight, level 2 of 5, risk. At this time, storms are expected to arrive in the morning hours, with heavy rainfall and hail possible. Then as strong low pressure moves through in the afternoon, all severe weather hazards are possible, including tornadoes. Spotter activation will not be needed today or tonight. And now, your National Weather Service forecast for the Quad Cities and surrounding areas. Today, sunny. Highs in the mid-70s. West winds 5 to 10 miles an hour. Tonight, partly cloudy until midnight, then mostly clear with a slight chance of showers and thunderstorms after midnight. Lows in the upper 50s. Southwest winds 10 to 15 miles an hour. Chance of rain 20%. Tuesday, mostly sunny. A chance of
showers and thunderstorms in the morning. Highs in the mid-70s. Southwest winds 10 to 15 miles an hour, becoming west in the afternoon. Gusts up to 30 miles an hour. Chance of rain 30%. Tuesday night, mostly clear until midnight, then becoming partly cloudy. Lows in the mid-50s. West winds 10 to 15 miles an hour with gusts up to 25 miles an hour, becoming south around 5 miles an hour after midnight. Wednesday, showers with a chance of thunderstorms in the morning, then showers with thunderstorms likely in the afternoon. Locally heavy rainfall possible in the afternoon. Highs in the upper 70s. South winds 15 to 20 miles an hour with gusts up to 35 miles an hour. Chance of rain near 100%. Wednesday night, a chance of showers and thunderstorms. Lows in the lower 60s. Thursday, mostly sunny. Highs in the mid-70s. Thursday night, mostly clear. Lows in the mid-50s. Juneteenth, sunny. Highs in the mid-70s. Friday night, mostly clear. Lows in the upper 50s. Saturday, partly sunny. Highs around 80. Saturday night, a chance of showers. Lows in the lower 60s. Sunday, a chance of showers and thunderstorms. Highs in the upper 70s. Again, the forecast for the Guam cities and surrounding areas for today, sunny. Highs in the mid-70s. West winds 5 to 10 miles an hour. 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The current time is 11:42 a.m. Central Daylight Time. At 11 a.m. in Moline, skies were sunny. The temperature was 72 degrees, dew point 49, relative humidity 44%. The wind was west at 14 miles an hour. And the pressure was 29.98 inches and falling. At Davenport, skies were sunny. The temperature was 72 degrees, dew point 50, relative humidity 45%. The wind was west at 13 miles an hour. And the pressure was 29.98 inches and falling. Close to home, Burlington sunny and 72. Cedar Rapids mostly sunny and 72. Dubuque sunny and 71. Iowa City mostly sunny and 74. Galesburg sunny and 71. Peoria sunny and 71. Savannah 72. Rockford mostly sunny and 71. Across the Midwest, Chicago mostly sunny and 70. Des Moines mostly sunny and 73. Madison mostly sunny and 70. Milwaukee mostly sunny and 71. Minneapolis partly sunny and 73. Omaha mostly sunny and 75. St. Louis mostly sunny and 73. Springfield, Illinois, mostly sunny and 71. Waterloo, mostly sunny and 73. Once again at 11 a.m. in Moline with sunny skies, the temperature was 72. At Davenport with sunny skies, the temperature was 72. Here is the hazardous weather outlook. For today and tonight, area rivers are experiencing flooding. Please see the latest flood statements and flood warnings for details. Looking ahead, a seasonably strong system will bring the potential for severe thunderstorms on Wednesday. An enhanced, level 3 of 5, risk of severe thunderstorms is in forecast for areas south of Highway 34, with the remainder of the area under a slight, level 2 of 5, risk. At this time, storms are expected to arrive in the morning hours, with heavy rainfall and hail possible. Then as strong low pressure moves through in the afternoon, all severe weather hazards are possible, including tornadoes. Spotter activation will not be needed today or tonight. Minor flooding is occurring. The areas affected include Rock River near Joslin. The hazardous weather conditions are expected until just after midnight tonight. The following impacts are expected: at 12.5 feet, water affects some summer cottages along the river. Additional details: at 7:45 a.m. Monday, the stage was 12.5 feet. Forecast: the river is expected to fall below flood stage late this afternoon and continue falling to 7.3 feet by Monday, June 22nd. Flood stage is 12.0 feet. Minor flooding is occurring. The areas affected include Rock River and Moline. The hazardous weather conditions are expected until early tomorrow afternoon. The following impacts are expected: at 12.5 feet, water affects some residences.
Lower Friendship Farm area. 60th Saint is underwater south of the Green Valley Sports Complex. 56th Saint along the north side of the river is underwater. Additional details, at 7:30 a.m. Monday the stage was 12.4 feet. The river is near crest now. Forecast, the river is expected to crest at 12.4 feet this afternoon. It will then fall below flood stage late tonight. Flood stage is 12.0 feet. Major flooding is occurring. The areas affected include Wet'suwet'en River near DeWitt. The hazardous weather conditions are expected until early Sunday morning. The following impacts are expected at 13.0 feet. Water affects many residences along the river. Additional details, at 7:30 a.m. Monday the stage was 12.9 feet and slowly falling. Forecast, the river is expected to fall below flood stage Saturday evening and continue falling to 9.4 feet Monday, June 22nd. Flood stage is 11.0 feet. And now, your National Weather Service forecast for the Quad Cities and surrounding areas. Today, sunny. Highs in the mid-70s. West winds 5 to 10 miles an hour. Tonight, partly cloudy until midnight, then mostly clear with a slight chance of showers and thunderstorms after midnight. Lows in the upper 50s. Southwest winds 10 to 15 miles an hour. Chance of rain 20%. Tuesday, mostly sunny. A chance of showers and thunderstorms in the morning. Highs in the mid-70s. Southwest winds 10 to 15 miles an hour, becoming west in the afternoon. Gusts up to 30 miles an hour. Chance of rain 30%. Tuesday night, mostly clear until midnight, then becoming partly cloudy. Lows in the mid-50s. West winds 10 to 15 miles an hour with gusts up to 25 miles an hour, becoming south around 5 miles an hour after midnight. Wednesday, showers with a chance of thunderstorms in the morning, then showers with thunderstorms likely in the afternoon. Locally heavy rainfall possible in the afternoon. Highs in the upper 70s. South winds 15 to 20 miles an hour with gusts up to 35 miles an hour. Chance of rain near 100%. Wednesday night, a chance of showers and thunderstorms. Lows in the lower 60s. Thursday, mostly sunny. Highs in the mid-70s. Thursday night, mostly clear. Lows in the mid-50s. Juneteenth, sunny. Highs in the mid-70s. Friday night, mostly clear. Lows in the upper 50s. Saturday, partly sunny. Highs around 80. Saturday night, a chance of showers. Lows in the lower 60s. Sunday, a chance of showers and thunderstorms. Highs in the upper 70s. Again, the forecast for the Quad Cities and surrounding areas for today, sunny. Highs in the mid-70s. West winds 5 to 10 miles an hour. 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The current time is 11:49 a.m. Central Daylight Time. At 11 a.m. in Moline, skies were sunny. The temperature was 72 degrees, dew point 49, relative humidity 44%. The wind was west at 14 miles an hour. And the pressure was 29.98 inches and falling. At Davenport, skies were sunny. The temperature was 72 degrees, dew point 50, relative humidity 45%. The wind was west at 13 miles an hour. And the pressure was 29.98 inches and falling. Close to home, Burlington sunny and 72. Cedar Rapids mostly sunny and 72. Dubuque sunny and 71. Iowa City mostly sunny and 74. Galesburg sunny and 71. Peoria sunny and 71. Savannah 72. Rockford mostly sunny and 71. Across the Midwest, Chicago mostly sunny and 70. Des Moines mostly sunny and 73. Madison mostly sunny and 70. Milwaukee mostly sunny and 71. Minneapolis partly sunny and 73. Omaha mostly sunny and 75. St. Louis mostly sunny and 73. Springfield, Illinois mostly sunny and 71. Waterloo mostly sunny and 73. Once again at 11 a.m. in Moline with sunny skies, the temperature was 72. At Davenport with sunny skies, the temperature was 72.
Here is the hazardous weather outlook. For today and tonight, area rivers are experiencing flooding. Please see the latest flood statements and flood warnings for details. Looking ahead, a seasonably strong system will bring the potential for severe thunderstorms on Wednesday. An enhanced, level 3 of 5, risk of severe thunderstorms is in forecast for areas south of Highway 34, with the remainder of the area under a slight, level 2 of 5, risk. At this time, storms are expected to arrive in the morning hours, with heavy rainfall and hail possible. Then as strong low pressure moves through in the afternoon, all severe weather hazards are possible, including tornadoes. Spotter activation will not be needed today or tonight. And now, your National Weather Service forecast for the Quad Cities and surrounding areas. Today, sunny. Highs in the mid-70s. West winds 5 to 10 miles an hour. Tonight, partly cloudy until midnight, then mostly clear with a slight chance of showers and thunderstorms after midnight. Lows in the upper 50s. Southwest winds 10 to 15 miles an hour. Chance of rain 20%. Tuesday, mostly sunny. A chance of showers and thunderstorms in the morning. Highs in the mid-70s. Southwest winds 10 to 15 miles an hour, becoming west in the afternoon. Gusts up to 30 miles an hour. Chance of rain 30%. Tuesday night, mostly clear until midnight, then becoming partly cloudy. Lows in the mid-50s. West winds 10 to 15 miles an hour with gusts up to 25 miles an hour, becoming south around 5 miles an hour after midnight. Wednesday, showers with a chance of thunderstorms in the morning, then showers with thunderstorms likely in the afternoon. Locally heavy rainfall possible in the afternoon. Highs in the upper 70s. South winds 15 to 20 miles an hour with gusts up to 35 miles an hour. Chance of rain near 100%. Wednesday night, a chance of showers and thunderstorms. Lows in the lower 60s. Thursday, mostly sunny. Highs in the mid-70s. Thursday night, mostly clear. Lows in the mid-50s. Juneteenth, sunny. Highs in the mid-70s. Friday night, mostly clear. Lows in the upper 50s. Saturday, partly sunny. Highs around 80. Saturday night, a chance of showers. Lows in the lower 60s. Sunday, a chance of showers and thunderstorms. Highs in the upper 70s. Again, the forecast for the Quad Cities and surrounding areas for today, sunny. Highs in the mid-70s. West winds 5 to 10 miles an hour. 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The current time is 11:53 a.m. Central Daylight Time. At 11 a.m. in Moline, skies were sunny. The temperature was 72 degrees, dew point 49, relative humidity 44%. The wind was west at 14 miles an hour. And the pressure was 29.98 inches and falling. At Davenport, skies were sunny. The temperature was 72 degrees, dew point 50, relative humidity 45%. The wind was west at 13 miles an hour. And the pressure was 29.98 inches and falling. Close to home, Burlington sunny and 72. Cedar Rapids mostly sunny and 72. Dubuque sunny and 71. Iowa City mostly sunny and 74. Galesburg sunny and 71. Peoria sunny and 71. Savannah 72. Rockford mostly sunny and 71. Across the Midwest, Chicago mostly sunny and 70. Des Moines mostly sunny and 73. Madison mostly sunny and 70. Milwaukee mostly sunny and 71. Minneapolis partly sunny and 73. Omaha mostly sunny and 75. St. Louis mostly sunny and 73. Springfield, Illinois mostly sunny and 71. Waterloo mostly sunny and 73. Once again at 11 a.m. in Moline with sunny skies, the temperature was 72. At Davenport with sunny skies, the temperature was 72. Here is the hazardous weather outlook. For today and tonight, area rivers are experiencing flooding. Please see the latest flood statements and flood warnings for details. Looking ahead, a seasonably strong system will bring the potential for severe thunderstorms on Wednesday. An enhanced, level 3 of 5, risk of severe thunderstorms is in forecast.
for area south of Highway 34, with the remainder of the area under a slight, level 2 of 5, risk. At this time, storms are expected to arrive in the morning hours, with heavy rainfall and hail possible. Then as strong low pressure moves through in the afternoon, all severe weather hazards are possible, including tornadoes. Spotter activation will not be needed today or tonight. And now, your National Weather Service forecast for the Quad Cities and surrounding areas. Today, sunny. Highs in the mid-70s. West winds 5 to 10 miles an hour. Tonight, partly cloudy until midnight, then mostly clear with a slight chance of showers and thunderstorms after midnight. Lows in the upper 50s. Southwest winds 10 to 15 miles an hour. Chance of rain 20%. Tuesday, mostly sunny. A chance of showers and thunderstorms in the morning. Highs in the mid-70s. Southwest winds 10 to 15 miles an hour, becoming west in the afternoon. Gusts up to 30 miles an hour. Chance of rain 30%. Tuesday night, mostly clear until midnight, then becoming partly cloudy. Lows in the mid-50s. West winds 10 to 15 miles an hour with gusts up to 25 miles an hour, becoming south around 5 miles an hour after midnight. Wednesday, showers with a chance of thunderstorms in the morning, then showers with thunderstorms likely in the afternoon. Locally heavy rainfall possible in the afternoon. Highs in the upper 70s. South winds 15 to 20 miles an hour with gusts up to 35 miles an hour. Chance of rain near 100%. Wednesday night, a chance of showers and thunderstorms. Lows in the lower 60s. Thursday, mostly sunny. Highs in the mid-70s. Thursday night, mostly clear. Lows in the mid-50s. Juneteenth, sunny. Highs in the mid-70s. Friday night, mostly clear. Lows in the upper 50s. Saturday, partly sunny. Highs around 80. Saturday night, a chance of showers. Lows in the lower 60s. Sunday, a chance of showers and thunderstorms. Highs in the upper 70s. Again, the forecast for the Quad Cities and surrounding areas for today, sunny. Highs in the mid-70s. West winds 5 to 10 miles an hour. 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The current time is 11:58 a.m. Central Daylight Time. Here is the hazardous weather outlook. For today and tonight, area rivers are experiencing flooding. Please see the latest flood statements and flood warnings for details. Looking ahead, a seasonably strong system will bring the potential for severe thunderstorms on Wednesday. An enhanced, level 3 of 5, risk of severe thunderstorms is in forecast for area south of Highway 34, with the remainder of the area under a slight, level 2 of 5, risk. At this time, storms are expected to arrive in the morning hours, with heavy rainfall and hail possible. Then as strong low pressure moves through in the afternoon, all severe weather hazards are possible, including tornadoes. Spotter activation will not be needed today or tonight. And now, your National Weather Service forecast for the Quad Cities and surrounding areas. Today, sunny. Highs in the mid-70s. West winds 5 to 10 miles an hour. Tonight, partly cloudy until midnight, then mostly clear with a slight chance of showers and thunderstorms after midnight. Lows in the upper 50s. Southwest winds 10 to 15 miles an hour. Chance of rain 20%. Tuesday, mostly sunny. A chance of showers and thunderstorms in the morning. Highs in the mid-70s. Southwest winds 10 to 15 miles an hour, becoming west in the afternoon. Gusts up to 30 miles an hour. Chance of rain 30%. Tuesday night, mostly clear until midnight, then becoming partly cloudy. Lows in the mid-50s. West winds 10 to 15 miles an hour with gusts up to 25 miles an hour, becoming south around 5 miles an hour after midnight. Wednesday, showers with a chance of thunderstorms in the morning, then showers with thunderstorms likely in the afternoon. Locally heavy rainfall possible in the afternoon. Highs in the upper 70s. South winds 15 to 20 miles an hour with gusts up to 35 miles an hour. Chance of rain near 100%. Wednesday night, a chance of showers and thunderstorms. Lows in the lower 60s. Thursday, mostly sunny. Highs in the
70s. Thursday night, mostly clear. Lows in the mid-50s. Juneteenth, sunny. Highs in the mid-70s. Friday night, mostly clear. Lows in the upper 50s. Saturday, partly sunny. Highs around 80. Saturday night, a chance of showers. Lows in the lower 60s. Sunday, a chance of showers and thunderstorms. Highs in the upper 70s. Again, the forecast for the Quad Cities and surrounding areas for today, sunny. Highs in the mid-70s. West winds 5 to 10 miles an hour. 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The current time is 12:01 p.m. Central Daylight Time. Here is the hazardous weather outlook. For today and tonight, area rivers are experiencing flooding. Please see the latest flood statements and flood warnings for details. Looking ahead, a seasonably strong system will bring the potential for severe thunderstorms on Wednesday. An enhanced, level 3 of 5, risk of severe thunderstorms is in forecast for areas south of Highway 34, with the remainder of the area under a slight, level 2 of 5, risk. At this time, storms are expected to arrive in the morning hours, with heavy rainfall and hail possible. Then as strong low pressure moves through in the afternoon, all severe weather hazards are possible, including tornadoes. Spotter activation will not be needed today or tonight. And now, your National Weather Service forecast for the Quad Cities and surrounding areas. Today, sunny. Highs in the mid-70s. West winds 5 to 10 miles an hour. Tonight, partly cloudy until midnight, then mostly clear with a slight chance of showers and thunderstorms after midnight. Lows in the upper 50s. Southwest winds 10 to 15 miles an hour. Chance of rain 20%. Tuesday, mostly sunny. A chance of showers and thunderstorms in the morning. Highs in the mid-70s. Southwest winds 10 to 15 miles an hour, becoming west in the afternoon. Gusts up to 30 miles an hour. Chance of rain 30%. Tuesday night, mostly clear until midnight, then becoming partly cloudy. Lows in the mid-50s. West winds 10 to 15 miles an hour with gusts up to 25 miles an hour, becoming south around 5 miles an hour after midnight. Wednesday, showers with a chance of thunderstorms in the morning, then showers with thunderstorms likely in the afternoon. Locally heavy rainfall possible in the afternoon. Highs in the upper 70s. South winds 15 to 20 miles an hour with gusts up to 35 miles an hour. Chance of rain near 100%. Wednesday night, a chance of showers and thunderstorms. Lows in the lower 60s. Thursday, mostly sunny. Highs in the mid-70s. Thursday night, mostly clear. Lows in the mid-50s. Juneteenth, sunny. Highs in the mid-70s. Friday night, mostly clear. Lows in the upper 50s. Saturday, partly sunny. Highs around 80. Saturday night, a chance of showers. Lows in the lower 60s. Sunday, a chance of showers and thunderstorms. Highs in the upper 70s. Again, the forecast for the Quad Cities and surrounding areas for today, sunny. Highs in the mid-70s. West winds 5 to 10 miles an hour. 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The current time is 12:04 p.m. Central Daylight Time. At noon at Moline, skies were sunny. The temperature was 74 degrees, dew point 48, relative humidity 39%. The wind was southwest at 13 miles an hour, gusting to 23. And the pressure was 29.97 inches and falling. At Davenport, skies were sunny. The temperature was 73 degrees, dew point 45, relative humidity 36%. The wind was west at 9 miles an hour, gusting to 21. And the pressure was 29.97 inches and falling. Close to home, Burlington sunny and 74. Cedar Rapids mostly sunny and 72. Dubuque sunny and 73. Iowa City mostly sunny and 75. Peoria mostly sunny and 73. Rockford mostly sunny and 73. Across the Midwest, Chicago mostly sunny and 71. Des Moines mostly sunny and 75. Madison partly sunny and 72.

hazardous weather outlook. For today and tonight, area rivers are experiencing flooding. Please see the latest flood statements and flood warnings for details. Looking ahead, a seasonably strong system will bring the potential for severe thunderstorms on Wednesday. An enhanced, level 3 of 5, risk of severe thunderstorms is in forecast for areas south of Highway 34, with the remainder of the area under a slight, level 2 of 5, risk. At this time, storms are expected to arrive in the morning hours, with heavy rainfall and hail possible. Then as strong low pressure moves through in the afternoon, all severe weather hazards are possible, including tornadoes. Spotter activation will not be needed today or tonight. And now, your National Weather Service forecast for the Guam cities and surrounding areas. Today, sunny. Highs in the mid-70s. West winds 5 to 10 miles an hour. Tonight, partly cloudy until midnight, then mostly clear with a slight chance of showers and thunderstorms after midnight. Lows in the upper 50s. Southwest winds 10 to 15 miles an hour. Chance of rain 20%. Tuesday, mostly sunny. A chance of showers and thunderstorms in the morning. Highs in the mid-70s. Southwest winds 10 to 15 miles an hour, becoming west in the afternoon. Gusts up to 30 miles an hour. Chance of rain 30%. Tuesday night, mostly clear until midnight, then becoming partly cloudy. Lows in the mid-50s. West winds 10 to 15 miles an hour with gusts up to 25 miles an hour, becoming south around 5 miles an hour after midnight. Wednesday, showers with a chance of thunderstorms in the morning, then showers with thunderstorms likely in the afternoon. Locally heavy rainfall possible in the afternoon. Highs in the upper 70s. South winds 15 to 20 miles an hour with gusts up to 35 miles an hour. Chance of rain near 100%. Wednesday night, a chance of showers and thunderstorms. Lows in the lower 60s. Thursday, mostly sunny. Highs in the mid-70s. Thursday night, mostly clear. Lows in the mid-50s. Juneteenth, sunny. Highs in the mid-70s. Friday night, mostly clear. Lows in the upper 50s. Saturday, partly sunny. Highs around 80. Saturday night, a chance of showers. Lows in the lower 60s. Sunday, a chance of showers and thunderstorms. Highs in the upper 70s. Again, the forecast for the Guam cities and surrounding areas for today, sunny. Highs in the mid-70s. West winds 5 to 10 miles an hour. 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The current time is 12:09 p.m. Central Daylight Time. At noon at Moline, skies were sunny. The temperature was 74 degrees, dew point 48, relative humidity 39%. The wind was southwest at 13 miles an hour, gusting to 23. And the pressure was 29.97 inches and falling. At Davenport, skies were sunny. The temperature was 73 degrees, dew point 45, relative humidity 36%. The wind was west at 9 miles an hour, gusting to 21. And the pressure was 29.97 inches and falling. Close to home, Burlington sunny and 74. Cedar Rapids mostly sunny and 72. Dubuque sunny and 73. Iowa City mostly sunny and 75. Peoria mostly sunny and 73. Rockford mostly sunny and 73. Across the Midwest, Chicago mostly sunny and 71. Des Moines mostly sunny and 75. Madison partly sunny and 72. Milwaukee partly sunny and 71. Minneapolis partly sunny and 75. Omaha mostly sunny and 77. St. Louis mostly sunny and 73. Springfield, Illinois, partly sunny and 70. Waterloo, mostly sunny and 75. Once again at noon at Moline with sunny skies, the temperature was 74. At Davenport with sunny skies, the temperature was 73. Here is the hazardous weather outlook. For today and tonight, area rivers are experiencing flooding. Please see the latest flood statements and flood warnings for details. Looking ahead, a seasonably strong system will bring the potential for severe thunderstorms on Wednesday. An enhanced, level 3 of 5, risk of severe thunderstorms is in forecast for areas south of Highway 34, with the remaining

area under a slight, level 2 of 5, risk. At this time, storms are expected to arrive in the morning hours, with heavy rainfall and hail possible. Then as strong low pressure moves through in the afternoon, all severe weather hazards are possible, including tornadoes. Spotter activation will not be needed today or tonight. And now, your National Weather Service forecast for the Quad Cities and surrounding areas. Today, sunny. Highs in the mid-70s. West winds 5 to 10 miles an hour. Tonight, partly cloudy until midnight, then mostly clear with a slight chance of showers and thunderstorms after midnight. Lows in the upper 50s. Southwest winds 10 to 15 miles an hour. Chance of rain 20%. Tuesday, mostly sunny. A chance of showers and thunderstorms in the morning. Highs in the mid-70s. Southwest winds 10 to 15 miles an hour, becoming west in the afternoon. Gusts up to 30 miles an hour. Chance of rain 30%. Tuesday night, mostly clear until midnight, then becoming partly cloudy. Lows in the mid-50s. West winds 10 to 15 miles an hour with gusts up to 25 miles an hour, becoming south around 5 miles an hour after midnight. Wednesday, showers with a chance of thunderstorms in the morning, then showers with thunderstorms likely in the afternoon. Locally heavy rainfall possible in the afternoon. Highs in the upper 70s. South winds 15 to 20 miles an hour with gusts up to 35 miles an hour. Chance of rain near 100%. Wednesday night, a chance of showers and thunderstorms. Lows in the lower 60s. Thursday, mostly sunny. Highs in the mid-70s. Thursday night, mostly clear. Lows in the mid-50s. Juneteenth, sunny. Highs in the mid-70s. Friday night, mostly clear. Lows in the upper 50s. Saturday, partly sunny. Highs around 80. Saturday night, a chance of showers. Lows in the lower 60s. Sunday, a chance of showers and thunderstorms. Highs in the upper 70s. Again, the forecast for the Quad Cities and surrounding areas for today, sunny. Highs in the mid-70s. West winds 5 to 10 miles an hour. 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The current time is 12:14 p.m. Central Daylight Time. At noon, at Moline, skies were sunny. The temperature was 74 degrees, dew point 48, relative humidity 39%. The wind was southwest at 13 miles an hour, gusting to 23. And the pressure was 29.97 inches and falling. At Davenport, skies were sunny. The temperature was 73 degrees, dew point 45, relative humidity 36%. The wind was west at 9 miles an hour, gusting to 21. And the pressure was 29.97 inches and falling. Close to home, Burlington sunny and 74. Cedar Rapids mostly sunny and 72. Dubuque sunny and 73. Iowa City mostly sunny and 75. Peoria mostly sunny and 73. Rockford mostly sunny and 73. Across the Midwest, Chicago mostly sunny and 71. Des Moines mostly sunny and 75. Madison partly sunny and 72. Milwaukee partly sunny and 71. Minneapolis partly sunny and 75. Omaha mostly sunny and 77. St. Louis mostly sunny and 73. Springfield, Illinois partly sunny and 70. Waterloo mostly sunny and 75. Once again at noon at Moline with sunny skies, the temperature was 74. At Davenport with sunny skies, the temperature was 73. At noon at Moline, skies were mostly sunny. The temperature was 74 degrees, dew point 48, relative humidity 39%. The wind was southwest at 13 miles an hour, gusting to 23. And the pressure was 29.97 inches and falling. At Davenport, skies were mostly sunny. The temperature was 73 degrees, dew point 45, relative humidity 36%. The wind was west at 9 miles an hour, gusting to 21. And the pressure was 29.97 inches and falling. Close to home, Burlington sunny and 74. Cedar Rapids sunny and 72. Dubuque mostly sunny and 73. Iowa City sunny and
75. Galesburg, mostly sunny and 73. Peoria, mostly sunny and 73. Savannah, 74. Rockford, mostly sunny and 73. Across the Midwest, Chicago, mostly sunny and 71. Des Moines, mostly sunny and 75. Madison, partly sunny and 72. Milwaukee, partly sunny and 71. Minneapolis, partly sunny and 75. Omaha, mostly sunny and 77. St. Louis, mostly sunny and 73. Springfield, Illinois, partly sunny and 70. Waterloo, mostly sunny and 75. Once again at noon at Moline with mostly sunny skies, the temperature was 74. At Davenport with mostly sunny skies, the temperature was 73. Minor flooding is occurring. The areas affected include Rock River near Joslin. The hazardous weather conditions are expected until just after midnight tonight. The following impacts are expected at 12.5 feet. Water affects some summer cottages along the river. Additional details at 7:45 a.m. Monday, the stage was 12.5 feet. Forecast, the river is expected to fall below flood stage late this afternoon and continue falling to 7.3 feet by Monday, June 22nd. Flood stage is 12.0 feet. Minor flooding is occurring. The areas affected include Rock River and Moline. The hazardous weather conditions are expected until early tomorrow afternoon. The following impacts are expected at 12.5 feet. Water affects some residences in the lower Friendship Farm area. 60th St. is underwater south of the Green Valley Sports Complex. 56th St. along the north side of the river is underwater. Additional details, at 7:30 a.m. Monday the stage was 12.4 feet. The river is near crest now. Forecast, the river is expected to crest at 12.4 feet this afternoon. It will then fall below flood stage late tonight. Flood stage is 12.0 feet. Major flooding is occurring. The areas affected include Wetsuperlicken River near DeWitt. The hazardous weather conditions are expected until early Sunday morning. The following impacts are expected at 13.0 feet. Water affects many residences along the river. Additional details, at 7:30 a.m. Monday the stage was 12.9 feet and slowly falling. Forecast, the river is expected to fall below flood stage Saturday evening and continue falling to 9.4 feet Monday, June 22nd. Flood stage is 11.0 feet. Here is the hazardous weather outlook. For today and tonight, area rivers are experiencing flooding. Please see the latest flood statements and flood warnings for details. Looking ahead, a seasonably strong system will bring the potential for severe thunderstorms on Wednesday. An enhanced, level 3 of 5, risk of severe thunderstorms is in forecast for areas south of Highway 34, with the remainder of the area under a slight, level 2 of 5, risk. At this time, storms are expected to arrive in the morning hours, with heavy rainfall and hail possible. Then as strong low pressure moves through in the afternoon, all severe weather hazards are possible, including tornadoes. Spotter activation will not be needed today or tonight. And now, your National Weather Service forecast for the Quad Cities and surrounding areas. Today, sunny. Highs in the mid-70s. West winds 5 to 10 miles an hour. Tonight, partly cloudy until midnight, then mostly clear with a slight chance of showers and thunderstorms after midnight. Lows in the upper 50s. Southwest winds 10 to 15 miles an hour. Chance of rain 20%. Tuesday, mostly sunny. A chance of showers and thunderstorms in the morning. Highs in the mid-70s. Southwest winds 10 to 15 miles an hour, becoming west in the afternoon. Gusts up to 30 miles an hour. Chance of rain 30%. Tuesday night, mostly clear until midnight, then becoming partly cloudy. Lows in the mid-50s. West winds 10 to 15 miles an hour with gusts up to 25 miles an hour, becoming south around 5 miles an hour after midnight. Wednesday, showers with a chance of thunderstorms in the morning, then showers with thunderstorms likely in the afternoon. Locally heavy rainfall possible in the afternoon. Highs in the upper 70s. South winds 15 to 20 miles an hour with gusts up to 35 miles an hour. Chance of rain near 100%. Wednesday night, a chance of showers and thunderstorms. Lows in the lower 60s. Thursday.
mostly sunny. Highs in the mid-70s. Thursday night, mostly clear. Lows in the mid-50s. Juneteenth, sunny. Highs in the mid-70s. Friday night, mostly clear. Lows in the upper 50s. Saturday, partly sunny. Highs around 80. Saturday night, a chance of showers. Lows in the lower 60s. Sunday, a chance of showers and thunderstorms. Highs in the upper 70s. Again, the forecast for the Guam cities and surrounding areas for today, sunny. Highs in the mid-70s. West winds 5 to 10 miles an hour. 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The current time is 12:22 p.m. Central Daylight Time. At noon at Moline, skies were mostly sunny. The temperature was 74 degrees, dew point 48, relative humidity 39%. The wind was southwest at 13 miles an hour, gusting to 23. And the pressure was 29.97 inches and falling. At Davenport, skies were mostly sunny. The temperature was 73 degrees, dew point 45, relative humidity 36%. The wind was west at 9 miles an hour, gusting to 21. And the pressure was 29.97 inches and falling. Close to home, Burlington sunny and 74. Cedar Rapids sunny and 72. Dubuque mostly sunny and 73. Iowa City sunny and 75. Galesburg mostly sunny and 73. Peoria mostly sunny and 73. Savannah 74. Rockford mostly sunny and 73. Across the Midwest, Chicago mostly sunny and 71. Des Moines mostly sunny and 75. Madison partly sunny and 72. Milwaukee partly sunny and 71. Minneapolis partly sunny and 75. Omaha mostly sunny and 77. St. Louis mostly sunny and 73. Springfield, Illinois partly sunny and 70. Waterloo mostly sunny and 75. Once again at noon at Moline with mostly sunny skies, the temperature was 74. At Davenport with mostly sunny skies, the temperature was 73. Here is the hazardous weather outlook. For today and tonight, area rivers are experiencing flooding. Please see the latest flood statements and flood warnings for details. Looking ahead, a seasonably strong system will bring the potential for severe thunderstorms on Wednesday. An enhanced, level 3 of 5, risk of severe thunderstorms is in forecast for areas south of Highway 34, with the remainder of the area under a slight, level 2 of 5, risk. At this time, storms are expected to arrive in the morning hours, with heavy rainfall and hail possible. Then as strong low pressure moves through in the afternoon, all severe weather hazards are possible, including tornadoes. Spotter activation will not be needed today or tonight. And now, your National Weather Service forecast for the Guam cities and surrounding areas. Today, sunny. Highs in the mid-70s. West winds 5 to 10 miles an hour. Tonight, partly cloudy until midnight, then mostly clear with a slight chance of showers and thunderstorms after midnight. Lows in the upper 50s. Southwest winds 10 to 15 miles an hour. Chance of rain 20%. Tuesday, mostly sunny. A chance of showers and thunderstorms in the morning. Highs in the mid-70s. Southwest winds 10 to 15 miles an hour, becoming west in the afternoon. Gusts up to 30 miles an hour. Chance of rain 30%. Tuesday night, mostly clear until midnight, then becoming partly cloudy. Lows in the mid-50s. West winds 10 to 15 miles an hour with gusts up to 25 miles an hour, becoming south around 5 miles an hour after midnight. Wednesday, showers with a chance of thunderstorms in the morning, then showers with thunderstorms likely in the afternoon. Locally heavy rainfall possible in the afternoon. Highs in the upper 70s. South winds 15 to 20 miles an hour with gusts up to 35 miles an hour. Chance of rain near 100%. Wednesday night, a chance of showers and thunderstorms. Lows in the lower 60s. Thursday, mostly sunny. Highs in the mid-70s. Thursday night, mostly clear. Lows in the mid-50s. Juneteenth, sunny. Highs in the mid-70s. Friday night, mostly clear. Lows in the upper
50s. Saturday, partly sunny. Highs around 80. Saturday night, a chance of showers. Lows in the lower 60s. Sunday, a chance of showers and thunderstorms. Highs in the upper 70s. Again, the forecast for the Guam cities and surrounding areas for today, sunny. Highs in the mid-70s. West winds 5 to 10 miles an hour. 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The coverage area includes the following counties: Cedar, Clinton, Louisa, Muscatine, Scott, Henry, Illinois, Mercer, Rock Island, and Whiteside. 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The current time is 12:27 p.m. Central Daylight Time. At noon at Moline, skies were mostly sunny. The temperature was 74 degrees, dew point 48, relative humidity 39%. The wind was southwest at 13 miles an hour, gusting to 23. And the pressure was 29.97 inches and falling. At Davenport, skies were mostly sunny. The temperature was 73 degrees, dew point 45, relative humidity 36%. The wind was west at 9 miles an hour, gusting to 21. And the pressure was 29.97 inches and falling. Close to home, Burlington sunny and 74. Cedar Rapids sunny and 72. Dubuque mostly sunny and 73. Iowa City sunny and 75. Galesburg mostly sunny and 73. Peoria mostly sunny and 73. Savannah 74. Rockford mostly sunny and 73. Across the Midwest, Chicago mostly sunny and 71. Des Moines mostly sunny and 75. Madison partly sunny and 72. Milwaukee partly sunny and 71. Minneapolis partly sunny and 75. Omaha mostly sunny and 77. St. Louis mostly sunny and 73. Springfield, Illinois partly sunny and 70. Waterloo mostly sunny and 75. Once again at noon at Moline with mostly sunny skies, the temperature was 74. At Davenport with mostly sunny skies, the temperature was 73. Here is the hazardous weather outlook. For today and tonight, area rivers are experiencing flooding. Please see the latest flood statements and flood warnings for details. Looking ahead, a seasonably strong system will bring the potential for severe thunderstorms on Wednesday. An enhanced, level 3 of 5, risk of severe thunderstorms is in forecast for areas south of Highway 34, with the remainder of the area under a slight, level 2 of 5, risk. At this time, storms are expected to arrive in the morning hours, with heavy rainfall and hail possible. Then as strong low pressure moves through in the afternoon, all severe weather hazards are possible, including tornadoes. Spotter activation will not be needed today or tonight. And now, your National Weather Service forecast for the Quad Cities and surrounding areas. Today, sunny. Highs in the mid-70s. West winds 5 to 10 miles an hour. Tonight, partly cloudy until midnight, then mostly clear with a slight chance of showers and thunderstorms after midnight. Lows in the upper 50s. Southwest winds 10 to 15 miles an hour. Chance of rain 20%. Tuesday, mostly sunny. A chance of showers and thunderstorms in the morning. Highs in the mid-70s. Southwest winds 10 to 15 miles an hour, becoming west in the afternoon. Gusts up to 30 miles an hour. Chance of rain 30%. Tuesday night, mostly clear until midnight, then becoming partly cloudy. Lows in the mid-50s. West winds 10 to 15 miles an hour with gusts up to 25 miles an hour, becoming south around 5 miles an hour after midnight. Wednesday, showers with a chance of thunderstorms in the morning, then showers with thunderstorms likely in the afternoon. Locally heavy rainfall possible in the afternoon. Highs in the upper 70s. South winds 15 to 20 miles an hour with gusts up to 35 miles an hour. Chance of rain near 100%. Wednesday night, a chance of showers and thunderstorms. Lows in the lower 60s. Thursday, mostly sunny. Highs in the mid-70s. Thursday night, mostly clear.
lows in the mid-50s. Juneteenth, sunny. Highs in the mid-70s. Friday night, mostly clear. Lows in the upper 50s. Saturday, partly sunny. Highs around 80. Saturday night, a chance of showers. Lows in the lower 60s. Sunday, a chance of showers and thunderstorms. Highs in the upper 70s. Again, the forecast for the Guam cities and surrounding areas for today, sunny. Highs in the mid-70s. West winds 5 to 10 miles an hour. 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The current time is 12:32 p.m. Central Daylight Time. At noon, at Moline, skies were mostly sunny. The temperature was 74 degrees, dew point 48, relative humidity 39%. The wind was southwest at 13 miles an hour, gusting to 23. And the pressure was 29.97 inches and falling. At Davenport, skies were mostly sunny. The temperature was 73 degrees, dew point 45, relative humidity 36%. The wind was west at 9 miles an hour, gusting to 21. And the pressure was 29.97 inches and falling. Close to home, Burlington sunny and 74. Cedar Rapids sunny and 72. Dubuque mostly sunny and 73. Iowa City sunny and 75. Galesburg mostly sunny and 73. Peoria mostly sunny and 73. Savannah 74. Rockford mostly sunny and 73. Across the Midwest, Chicago mostly sunny and 71. Des Moines mostly sunny and 75. Madison partly sunny and 72. Milwaukee partly sunny and 71. Minneapolis partly sunny and 75. Omaha mostly sunny and 77. St. Louis mostly sunny and 73. Springfield, Illinois partly sunny and 70. Waterloo mostly sunny and 75. Once again at noon at Moline with mostly sunny skies, the temperature was 74. At Davenport with mostly sunny skies, the temperature was 73. Here is the hazardous weather outlook. For today and tonight, area rivers are experiencing flooding. Please see the latest flood statements and flood warnings for details. Looking ahead, a seasonably strong system will bring the potential for severe thunderstorms on Wednesday. An enhanced, level 3 of 5, risk of severe thunderstorms is in forecast for areas south of Highway 34, with the remainder of the area under a slight, level 2 of 5, risk. At this time, storms are expected to arrive in the morning hours, with heavy rainfall and hail possible. Then as strong low pressure moves through in the afternoon, all severe weather hazards are possible, including tornadoes. Spotter activation will not be needed today or tonight. And now, your National Weather Service forecast for the Guam cities and surrounding areas. Today, sunny. Highs in the mid-70s. West winds 5 to 10 miles an hour. Tonight, partly cloudy until midnight, then mostly clear with a slight chance of showers and thunderstorms after midnight. Lows in the upper 50s. Southwest winds 10 to 15 miles an hour. Chance of rain 20%. Tuesday, mostly sunny. A chance of showers and thunderstorms in the morning. Highs in the mid-70s. Southwest winds 10 to 15 miles an hour, becoming west in the afternoon. Gusts up to 30 miles an hour. Chance of rain 30%. Tuesday night, mostly clear until midnight, then becoming partly cloudy. Lows in the mid-50s. West winds 10 to 15 miles an hour with gusts up to 25 miles an hour, becoming south around 5 miles an hour after midnight. Wednesday, showers with a chance of thunderstorms in the morning, then showers with thunderstorms likely in the afternoon. Locally heavy rainfall possible in the afternoon. Highs in the upper 70s. South winds 15 to 20 miles an hour with gusts up to 35 miles an hour. Chance of rain near 100%. Wednesday night, a chance of showers and thunderstorms. Lows in the lower 60s. Thursday, mostly sunny. Highs in the mid-70s. Thursday night, mostly clear. Lows in the mid-50s. Juneteenth, sunny. Highs in the mid-70s. Friday night, mostly clear. Lows in the upper 50s. Saturday, partly sunny. Highs around 80.
Saturday night, a chance of showers. Lows in the lower 60s. Sunday, a chance of showers and thunderstorms. Highs in the upper 70s. Again, the forecast for the Guam cities and surrounding areas for today, sunny. Highs in the mid-70s. West winds 5 to 10 miles an hour. 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The current time is 12:36 p.m. Central Daylight Time. At noon, at Moline, skies were mostly sunny. The temperature was 74 degrees, dew point 48, relative humidity 39%. The wind was southwest at 13 miles an hour, gusting to 23. And the pressure was 29.97 inches and falling. At Davenport, skies were mostly sunny. The temperature was 73 degrees, dew point 45, relative humidity 36%. The wind was west at 9 miles an hour, gusting to 21. And the pressure was 29.97 inches and falling. Close to home, Burlington sunny and 74. Cedar Rapids sunny and 72. Dubuque mostly sunny and 73. Iowa City sunny and 75. Galesburg mostly sunny and 73. Peoria mostly sunny and 73. Savannah 74. Rockford mostly sunny and 73. Across the Midwest, Chicago mostly sunny and 71. Des Moines mostly sunny and 75. Madison partly sunny and 72. Milwaukee partly sunny and 71. Minneapolis partly sunny and 75. Omaha mostly sunny and 77. St. Louis mostly sunny and 73. Springfield, Illinois partly sunny and 70. Waterloo mostly sunny and 75. Once again at noon at Moline with mostly sunny skies, the temperature was 74. At Davenport with mostly sunny skies, the temperature was 73. Here is the hazardous weather outlook. For today and tonight, area rivers are experiencing flooding. Please see the latest flood statements and flood warnings for details. Looking ahead, a seasonably strong system will bring the potential for severe thunderstorms on Wednesday. An enhanced, level 3 of 5, risk of severe thunderstorms is in forecast for areas south of Highway 34, with the remainder of the area under a slight, level 2 of 5, risk. At this time, storms are expected to arrive in the morning hours, with heavy rainfall and hail possible. Then, as strong low pressure moves through in the afternoon, all severe weather hazards are possible, including tornadoes. Spotter activation will not be needed today or tonight. And now, your National Weather Service forecast for the Guam cities and surrounding areas. Today, sunny. Highs in the mid-70s. West winds 5 to 10 miles an hour. Tonight, partly cloudy until midnight, then mostly clear with a slight chance of showers and thunderstorms after midnight. Lows in the upper 50s. Southwest winds 10 to 15 miles an hour. Chance of rain 20%. Tuesday, mostly sunny. A chance of showers and thunderstorms in the morning. Highs in the mid-70s. Southwest winds 10 to 15 miles an hour, becoming west in the afternoon. Gusts up to 30 miles an hour. Chance of rain 30%. Tuesday night, mostly clear until midnight, then becoming partly cloudy. Lows in the mid-50s. West winds 10 to 15 miles an hour with gusts up to 25 miles an hour, becoming south around 5 miles an hour after midnight. Wednesday, showers with a chance of thunderstorms in the morning, then showers with thunderstorms likely in the afternoon. Locally heavy rainfall possible in the afternoon. Highs in the upper 70s. South winds 15 to 20 miles an hour with gusts up to 35 miles an hour. Chance of rain near 100%. Wednesday night, a chance of showers and thunderstorms. Lows in the lower 60s. Thursday, mostly sunny. Highs in the mid-70s. Thursday night, mostly clear. Lows in the mid-50s. Juneteenth, sunny. Highs in the mid-70s. Friday night, mostly clear. Lows in the upper 50s. Saturday, partly sunny. Highs around 80. Saturday night, a chance of showers. Lows in the lower 60s. Sunday, a chance of showers and thunderstorms. Highs in the upper 70s. Again, the forecast for the Guam cities and surrounding areas for today, sunny. Highs in
mid-70s. West winds 5 to 10 miles an hour. 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The current time is 12:41 p.m. Central Daylight Time. At noon, at Moline, skies were mostly sunny. The temperature was 74 degrees, dew point 48, relative humidity 39%. The wind was southwest at 13 miles an hour, gusting to 23. And the pressure was 29.97 inches and falling. At Davenport, skies were mostly sunny. The temperature was 73 degrees, dew point 45, relative humidity 36%. The wind was west at 9 miles an hour, gusting to 21. And the pressure was 29.97 inches and falling. Close to home, Burlington sunny and 74. Cedar Rapids sunny and 72. Dubuque mostly sunny and 73. Iowa City sunny and 75. Galesburg mostly sunny and 73. Peoria mostly sunny and 73. Savannah 74. Rockford mostly sunny and 73. Across the Midwest, Chicago mostly sunny and 71. Des Moines mostly sunny and 75. Madison partly sunny and 72. Milwaukee partly sunny and 71. Minneapolis partly sunny and 75. Omaha mostly sunny and 77. St. Louis mostly sunny and 73. Springfield, Illinois partly sunny and 70. Waterloo mostly sunny and 75. Once again at noon at Moline with mostly sunny skies, the temperature was 74. At Davenport with mostly sunny skies, the temperature was 73. Here is the hazardous weather outlook. For today and tonight, area rivers are experiencing flooding. Please see the latest flood statements and flood warnings for details. Looking ahead, a seasonably strong system will bring the potential for severe thunderstorms on Wednesday. An enhanced, level 3 of 5, risk of severe thunderstorms is in forecast for areas south of Highway 34, with the remainder of the area under a slight, level 2 of 5, risk. At this time, storms are expected to arrive in the morning hours, with heavy rainfall and hail possible. Then as strong low pressure moves through in the afternoon, all severe weather hazards are possible, including tornadoes. Spotter activation will not be needed today or tonight. And now, your National Weather Service forecast for the Quad Cities and surrounding areas. Today, sunny. Highs in the mid-70s. West winds 5 to 10 miles an hour. Tonight, partly cloudy until midnight, then mostly clear with a slight chance of showers and thunderstorms after midnight. Lows in the upper 50s. Southwest winds 10 to 15 miles an hour. Chance of rain 20%. Tuesday, mostly sunny. A chance of showers and thunderstorms in the morning. Highs in the mid-70s. Southwest winds 10 to 15 miles an hour, becoming west in the afternoon. Gusts up to 30 miles an hour. Chance of rain 30%. Tuesday night, mostly clear until midnight, then becoming partly cloudy. Lows in the mid-50s. West winds 10 to 15 miles an hour with gusts up to 25 miles an hour, becoming south around 5 miles an hour after midnight. Wednesday, showers with a chance of thunderstorms in the morning, then showers with thunderstorms likely in the afternoon. Locally heavy rainfall possible in the afternoon. Highs in the upper 70s. South winds 15 to 20 miles an hour with gusts up to 35 miles an hour. Chance of rain near 100%. Wednesday night, a chance of showers and thunderstorms. Lows in the lower 60s. Thursday, mostly sunny. Highs in the mid-70s. Thursday night, mostly clear. Lows in the mid-50s. Juneteenth, sunny. Highs in the mid-70s. Friday night, mostly clear. Lows in the upper 50s. Saturday, partly sunny. Highs around 80. Saturday night, a chance of showers. Lows in the lower 60s. Sunday, a chance of showers and thunderstorms. Highs in the upper 70s. Again, the forecast for the Quad Cities and surrounding areas for today, sunny. Highs in the mid-70s. West winds 5 to 10 miles an hour. Minor flooding is occurring. The areas affected include Rock River near Joslin. The hazardous weather conditions are expected until just after midnight tonight. The following
impacts are expected at 12.5 feet. Water affects some summer cottages along the river. Additional details at 7:45 a.m. Monday, the stage was 12.5 feet. Forecast: the river is expected to fall below flood stage late this afternoon and continue falling to 7.3 feet by Monday, June 22nd. Flood stage is 12.0 feet. Minor flooding is occurring. The areas affected include Rock River and Moline. The hazardous weather conditions are expected until early tomorrow afternoon. The following impacts are expected at 12.5 feet. Water affects some residences in the lower Friendship Farm area. 60th St. is underwater south of the Green Valley Sports Complex. 56th St. along the north side of the river is underwater. Additional details, at 7:30 a.m. Monday, the stage was 12.4 feet. The river is near crest now. Forecast: the river is expected to crest at 12.4 feet this afternoon. It will then fall below flood stage late tonight. Flood stage is 12.0 feet. Major flooding is occurring. The areas affected include Wetsuquinicon River near DeWitt. The hazardous weather conditions are expected until early Sunday morning. The following impacts are expected at 13.0 feet. Water affects many residences along the river. Additional details, at 7:30 a.m. Monday, the stage was 12.9 feet and slowly falling. Forecast: the river is expected to fall below flood stage Saturday evening and continue falling to 9.4 feet Monday, June 22nd. Flood stage is 11.0 feet. 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The current time is 12:48 p.m. Central Daylight Time. At noon at Moline, skies were mostly sunny. The temperature was 74 degrees, dew point 48, relative humidity 39%. The wind was southwest at 13 miles an hour, gusting to 23. And the pressure was 29.97 inches and falling. At Davenport, skies were mostly sunny. The temperature was 73 degrees, dew point 45, relative humidity 36%. The wind was west at 9 miles an hour, gusting to 21. And the pressure was 29.97 inches and falling. Close to home, Burlington sunny and 74. Cedar Rapids sunny and 72. Dubuque mostly sunny and 73. Iowa City sunny and 75. Galesburg mostly sunny and 73. Peoria mostly sunny and 73. Savannah 74. Rockford mostly sunny and 73. Across the Midwest, Chicago mostly sunny and 71. Des Moines mostly sunny and 75. Madison partly sunny and 72. Milwaukee partly sunny and 71. Minneapolis partly sunny and 75. Omaha mostly sunny and 77. St. Louis mostly sunny and 73. Springfield, Illinois partly sunny and 70. Waterloo mostly sunny and 75. Once again at noon at Moline with mostly sunny skies, the temperature was 74. At Davenport with mostly sunny skies, the temperature was 73. Here is the hazardous weather outlook. For today and tonight, area rivers are experiencing flooding. Please see the latest flood statements and flood warnings for details. Looking ahead, a seasonably strong system will bring the potential for severe thunderstorms on Wednesday. An enhanced, level 3 of 5, risk of severe thunderstorms is in forecast for areas south of Highway 34, with the remainder of the area under a slight, level 2 of 5, risk. At this time, storms are expected to arrive in the morning hours, with heavy rainfall and hail possible. Then as strong low pressure moves through in the afternoon, all severe weather hazards are possible, including tornadoes. Spotter activation will not be needed today or tonight. And now, your National Weather Service forecast for the Quad Cities and surrounding areas. Today, sunny. Highs in the mid-70s. West winds 5 to 10 miles an hour. Tonight, partly cloudy until midnight, then mostly clear with a slight chance of showers and thunderstorms after midnight. Lows in the upper 50s. Southwest winds 10 to 15 miles an hour. Chance of rain 20%. Tuesday, mostly sunny. A chance of showers and thunderstorms in the morning. Highs in the mid-70s. Southwest winds 10 to 15 miles an hour, becoming west in the afternoon.
Gusts up to 30 miles an hour. Chance of rain 30%. Tuesday night, mostly clear until midnight, then becoming partly cloudy. Lows in the mid-50s. West winds 10 to 15 miles an hour with gusts up to 25 miles an hour, becoming south around 5 miles an hour after midnight. Wednesday, showers with a chance of thunderstorms in the morning, then showers with thunderstorms likely in the afternoon. Locally heavy rainfall possible in the afternoon. Highs in the upper 70s. South winds 15 to 20 miles an hour with gusts up to 35 miles an hour. Chance of rain near 100%. Wednesday night, a chance of showers and thunderstorms. Lows in the lower 60s. Thursday, mostly sunny. Highs in the mid-70s. Thursday night, mostly clear. Lows in the mid-50s. Juneteenth, sunny. Highs in the mid-70s. Friday night, mostly clear. Lows in the upper 50s. Saturday, partly sunny. Highs around 80. Saturday night, a chance of showers. Lows in the lower 60s. Sunday, a chance of showers and thunderstorms. Highs in the upper 70s. Again, the forecast for the Guam cities and surrounding areas for today, sunny. Highs in the mid-70s. West winds 5 to 10 miles an hour. 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The current time is 12:53 p.m. Central Daylight Time. At noon, at Moline, skies were mostly sunny. The temperature was 74 degrees, dew point 48, relative humidity 39%. The wind was southwest at 13 miles an hour, gusting to 23. And the pressure was 29.97 inches and falling. At Davenport, skies were mostly sunny. The temperature was 73 degrees, dew point 45, relative humidity 36%. The wind was west at 9 miles an hour, gusting to 21. And the pressure was 29.97 inches and falling. Close to home, Burlington sunny and 74. Cedar Rapids sunny and 72. Dubuque mostly sunny and 73. Iowa City sunny and 75. Galesburg mostly sunny and 73. Peoria mostly sunny and 73. Savannah 74. Rockford mostly sunny and 73. Across the Midwest, Chicago mostly sunny and 71. Des Moines mostly sunny and 75. Madison partly sunny and 72. Milwaukee partly sunny and 71. Minneapolis partly sunny and 75. Omaha mostly sunny and 77. St. Louis mostly sunny and 73. Springfield, Illinois partly sunny and 70. Waterloo mostly sunny and 75. Once again at noon at Moline with mostly sunny skies, the temperature was 74. At Davenport with mostly sunny skies, the temperature was 73. Here is the hazardous weather outlook. For today and tonight, area rivers are experiencing flooding. Please see the latest flood statements and flood warnings for details. Looking ahead, a seasonably strong system will bring the potential for severe thunderstorms on Wednesday. An enhanced, level 3 of 5, risk of severe thunderstorms is in forecast for areas south of Highway 34, with the remainder of the area under a slight, level 2 of 5, risk. At this time, storms are expected to arrive in the morning hours, with heavy rainfall and hail possible. Then as strong low pressure moves through in the afternoon, all severe weather hazards are possible, including tornadoes. Spotter activation will not be needed today or tonight. And now, your National Weather Service forecast for the Guam cities and surrounding areas. Today, sunny. Highs in the mid-70s. West winds 5 to 10 miles an hour. Tonight, partly cloudy until midnight, then mostly clear with a slight chance of showers and thunderstorms after midnight. Lows in the upper 50s. Southwest winds 10 to 15 miles an hour. Chance of rain 20%. Tuesday, mostly sunny. A chance of showers and thunderstorms in the morning. Highs in the mid-70s. Southwest winds 10 to 15 miles an hour, becoming west in the afternoon. Gusts up to 30 miles an hour. Chance of rain 30%. Tuesday night, mostly clear until midnight, then becoming partly cloudy. Lows in the mid-50s. West winds 10 to 15 miles an hour with gusts up to 25 miles.
an hour, becoming south around 5 miles an hour after midnight. Wednesday, showers with a chance of thunderstorms in the morning, then showers with thunderstorms likely in the afternoon. Locally heavy rainfall possible in the afternoon. Highs in the upper 70s. South winds 15 to 20 miles an hour with gusts up to 35 miles an hour. Chance of rain near 100%. Wednesday night, a chance of showers and thunderstorms. Lows in the lower 60s. Thursday, mostly sunny. Highs in the mid-70s. Thursday night, mostly clear. Lows in the mid-50s. Juneteenth, sunny. Highs in the mid-70s. Friday night, mostly clear. Lows in the upper 50s. Saturday, partly sunny. Highs around 80. Saturday night, a chance of showers. Lows in the lower 60s. Sunday, a chance of showers and thunderstorms. Highs in the upper 70s. Again, the forecast for the Quad Cities and surrounding areas for today, sunny. Highs in the mid-70s. West winds 5 to 10 miles an hour. 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The current time is 12:57 p.m. Central Daylight Time. At noon, at Moline, skies were mostly sunny. The temperature was 74 degrees, dew point 48, relative humidity 39%. The wind was southwest at 13 miles an hour, gusting to 23. And the pressure was 29.97 inches and falling. At Davenport, skies were mostly sunny. The temperature was 73 degrees, dew point 45, relative humidity 36%. The wind was west at 9 miles an hour, gusting to 21. And the pressure was 29.97 inches and falling. Close to home, Burlington sunny and 74. Cedar Rapids sunny and 72. Dubuque mostly sunny and 73. Iowa City sunny and 75. Galesburg mostly sunny and 73. Peoria mostly sunny and 73. Savannah 74. Rockford mostly sunny and 73. Across the Midwest, Chicago mostly sunny and 71. Des Moines mostly sunny and 75. Madison partly sunny and 72. Milwaukee partly sunny and 71. Minneapolis partly sunny and 75. Omaha mostly sunny and 77. St. Louis mostly sunny and 73. Springfield, Illinois partly sunny and 70. Waterloo mostly sunny and 75. Once again at noon at Moline with mostly sunny skies, the temperature was 74. At Davenport with mostly sunny skies, the temperature was 73. Here is the hazardous weather outlook. For today and tonight, area rivers are experiencing flooding. Please see the latest flood statements and flood warnings for details. Looking ahead, a seasonably strong system will bring the potential for severe thunderstorms on Wednesday. An enhanced, level 3 of 5, risk of severe thunderstorms is in forecast for area south of Highway 34, with the remainder of the area under a slight, level 2 of 5, risk. At this time, storms are expected to arrive in the morning hours, with heavy rainfall and hail possible. Then as strong low pressure moves through in the afternoon, all severe weather hazards are possible, including tornadoes. Spotter activation will not be needed today or tonight. And now, your National Weather Service forecast for the Quad Cities and surrounding areas. Today, sunny. Highs in the mid-70s. West winds 5 to 10 miles an hour. Tonight, partly cloudy until midnight, then mostly clear with a slight chance of showers and thunderstorms after midnight. Lows in the upper 50s. Southwest winds 10 to 15 miles an hour. Chance of rain 20%. Tuesday, mostly sunny. A chance of showers and thunderstorms in the morning. Highs in the mid-70s. Southwest winds 10 to 15 miles an hour, becoming west in the afternoon. Gusts up to 30 miles an hour. Chance of rain 30%. Tuesday night, mostly clear until midnight, then becoming partly cloudy. Lows in the mid-50s. West winds 10 to 15 miles an hour with gusts up to 25 miles an hour, becoming south around 5 miles an hour after midnight. Wednesday, showers with a chance of thunderstorms in the morning, then showers with thunderstorms likely in the afternoon. Locally heavy rainfall possible in the afternoon. Highs in the upper 70s.
south winds 15 to 20 miles an hour with gusts up to 35 miles an hour. Chance of rain near 100%. Wednesday night, a chance of showers and thunderstorms. Lows in the lower 60s. Thursday, mostly sunny. Highs in the mid-70s. Thursday night, mostly clear. Lows in the mid-50s. Juneteenth, sunny. Highs in the mid-70s. Friday night, mostly clear. Lows in the upper 50s. Saturday, partly sunny. Highs around 80. Saturday night, a chance of showers. Lows in the lower 60s. Sunday, a chance of showers and thunderstorms. Highs in the upper 70s. Again, the forecast for the Quad Cities and surrounding areas for today, sunny. Highs in the mid-70s. West winds 5 to 10 miles an hour. 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The current time is 1:02 p.m. Central Daylight Time. Here is the hazardous weather outlook. For today and tonight, area rivers are experiencing flooding. Please see the latest flood statements and flood warnings for details. Looking ahead, a seasonably strong system will bring the potential for severe thunderstorms on Wednesday. An enhanced, level 3 of 5, risk of severe thunderstorms is in forecast for areas south of Highway 34, with the remainder of the area under a slight, level 2 of 5, risk. At this time, storms are expected to arrive in the morning hours, with heavy rainfall and hail possible. Then as strong low pressure moves through in the afternoon, all severe weather hazards are possible, including tornadoes. Spotter activation will not be needed today or tonight. And now, your National Weather Service forecast for the Quad Cities and surrounding areas. Today, sunny. Highs in the mid-70s. West winds 5 to 10 miles an hour. Tonight, partly cloudy until midnight, then mostly clear with a slight chance of showers and thunderstorms after midnight. Lows in the upper 50s. Southwest winds 10 to 15 miles an hour. Chance of rain 20%. Tuesday, mostly sunny. A chance of showers and thunderstorms in the morning. Highs in the mid-70s. Southwest winds 10 to 15 miles an hour, becoming west in the afternoon. Gusts up to 30 miles an hour. Chance of rain 30%. Tuesday night, mostly clear until midnight, then becoming partly cloudy. Lows in the mid-50s. West winds 10 to 15 miles an hour with gusts up to 25 miles an hour, becoming south around 5 miles an hour after midnight. Wednesday, showers with a chance of thunderstorms in the morning, then showers with thunderstorms likely in the afternoon. Locally heavy rainfall possible in the afternoon. Highs in the upper 70s. South winds 15 to 20 miles an hour with gusts up to 35 miles an hour. Chance of rain near 100%. Wednesday night, a chance of showers and thunderstorms. Lows in the lower 60s. Thursday, mostly sunny. Highs in the mid-70s. Thursday night, mostly clear. Lows in the mid-50s. Juneteenth, sunny. Highs in the mid-70s. Friday night, mostly clear. Lows in the upper 50s. Saturday, partly sunny. Highs around 80. Saturday night, a chance of showers. Lows in the lower 60s. Sunday, a chance of showers and thunderstorms. Highs in the upper 70s. Again, the forecast for the Quad Cities and surrounding areas for today, sunny. Highs in the mid-70s. West winds 5 to 10 miles an hour. 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The current time is 1:05 p.m. Central Daylight Time. At 1 p.m. at Moline, skies were mostly sunny. The temperature was 76 degrees, dew point 46, relative humidity 34%. The wind was west at 14 miles an hour. And the pressure was 29.95 inches and falling. At Davenport, skies were mostly sunny. The temperature was 75 degrees, dew point 44, relative humidity 33%. The wind was west at 14 miles an hour, gusting to 25. And the pressure was 29.95 inches and falling. Close to home, Burlington sunny and 75. Cedar Rapids sunny and 74. Dubuque mostly sunny and 74. Iowa City sunny and

Fahrenheit area rivers are experiencing flooding. Please see the latest flood statements and flood warnings for details. Looking ahead, a seasonably strong system will bring the potential for severe thunderstorms on Wednesday. An enhanced, level 3 of 5, risk of severe thunderstorms is in forecast for areas south of Highway 34, with the remainder of the area under a slight, level 2 of 5, risk. At this time, storms are expected to arrive in the morning hours, with heavy rainfall and hail possible. Then as strong low pressure moves through in the afternoon, all severe weather hazards are possible, including tornadoes. Spotter activation will not be needed today or tonight. And now, your National Weather Service forecast for the Quad Cities and surrounding areas. Today, sunny. Highs in the mid-70s. West winds 5 to 10 miles an hour. Tonight, partly cloudy until midnight, then mostly clear with a slight chance of showers and thunderstorms after midnight. Lows in the upper 50s. Southwest winds 10 to 15 miles an hour. Chance of rain 20%. Tuesday, mostly sunny. A chance of showers and thunderstorms in the morning. Highs in the mid-70s. Southwest winds 10 to 15 miles an hour, becoming west in the afternoon. Gusts up to 30 miles an hour. Chance of rain 30%. Tuesday night, mostly clear until midnight, then becoming partly cloudy. Lows in the mid-50s. West winds 10 to 15 miles an hour with gusts up to 25 miles an hour, becoming south around 5 miles an hour after midnight. Wednesday, showers with a chance of thunderstorms in the morning, then showers with thunderstorms likely in the afternoon. Locally heavy rainfall possible in the afternoon. Highs in the upper 70s. South winds 15 to 20 miles an hour with gusts up to 35 miles an hour. Chance of rain near 100%. Wednesday night, a chance of showers and thunderstorms. Lows in the lower 60s. Thursday, mostly sunny. Highs in the mid-70s. Thursday night, mostly clear. Lows in the mid-50s. Juneteenth, sunny. Highs in the mid-70s. Friday night, mostly clear. Lows in the upper 50s. Saturday, partly sunny. Highs around 80. Saturday night, a chance of showers. Lows in the lower 60s. Sunday, a chance of showers and thunderstorms. Highs in the upper 70s. Again, the forecast for the Quad Cities and surrounding areas for today, sunny. Highs in the mid-70s. West winds 5 to 10 miles an hour. 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The current time is 1:10 p.m. Central Daylight Time. At 1 p.m. in Moline, skies were mostly sunny. The temperature was 76 degrees, dew point 46, relative humidity 34%. The wind was west at 14 miles an hour. And the pressure was 29.95 inches and falling. At Davenport, skies were mostly sunny. The temperature was 75 degrees, dew point 44, relative humidity 33%. The wind was west at 14 miles an hour, gusting to 25. And the pressure was 29.95 inches and falling. Close to home, Burlington sunny and 75. Cedar Rapids sunny and 74. Dubuque mostly sunny and 74. Iowa City sunny and 76. Peoria mostly sunny and 73. Rockford partly sunny and 73. Across the Midwest, Chicago mostly sunny and 72. Des Moines mostly sunny and 76. Madison partly sunny and 74. Milwaukee partly sunny and 72. Minneapolis partly sunny and 76. Omaha mostly sunny and 78. St. Louis mostly sunny and 75. Springfield, Illinois sunny and 74. Waterloo mostly sunny and 75. Once again at 1 p.m. at Moline with mostly sunny skies, the temperature was 76. At Davenport with mostly sunny skies, the temperature was 75. Here is the hazardous weather outlook. For today and tonight, area rivers are experiencing flooding. Please see the latest flood statements and flood warnings for details. Looking ahead, a seasonably strong system will bring the potential for severe thunderstorms on Wednesday. An enhanced, level 3 of 5, risk of severe thunderstorms is in forecast for areas south of Highway 34, with the remainder of the area under a slight, level 2.

5, risk. At this time, storms are expected to arrive in the morning hours, with heavy rainfall and hail possible. Then as strong low pressure moves through in the afternoon, all severe weather hazards are possible, including tornadoes. Spotter activation will not be needed today or tonight. And now, your National Weather Service forecast for the Quad Cities and surrounding areas. Today, sunny. Highs in the mid-70s. West winds 5 to 10 miles an hour. Tonight, partly cloudy until midnight, then mostly clear with a slight chance of showers and thunderstorms after midnight. Lows in the upper 50s. Southwest winds 10 to 15 miles an hour. Chance of rain 20%. Tuesday, mostly sunny. A chance of showers and thunderstorms in the morning. Highs in the mid-70s. Southwest winds 10 to 15 miles an hour, becoming west in the afternoon. Gusts up to 30 miles an hour. Chance of rain 30%. Tuesday night, mostly clear until midnight, then becoming partly cloudy. Lows in the mid-50s. West winds 10 to 15 miles an hour with gusts up to 25 miles an hour, becoming south around 5 miles an hour after midnight. Wednesday, showers with a chance of thunderstorms in the morning, then showers with thunderstorms likely in the afternoon. Locally heavy rainfall possible in the afternoon. Highs in the upper 70s. South winds 15 to 20 miles an hour with gusts up to 35 miles an hour. Chance of rain near 100%. Wednesday night, a chance of showers and thunderstorms. Lows in the lower 60s. Thursday, mostly sunny. Highs in the mid-70s. Thursday night, mostly clear. Lows in the mid-50s. Juneteenth, sunny. Highs in the mid-70s. Friday night, mostly clear. Lows in the upper 50s. Saturday, partly sunny. Highs around 80. Saturday night, a chance of showers. Lows in the lower 60s. Sunday, a chance of showers and thunderstorms. Highs in the upper 70s. Again, the forecast for the Quad Cities and surrounding areas for today, sunny. Highs in the mid-70s. West winds 5 to 10 miles an hour. 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The current time is 1:14 p.m. Central Daylight Time. At 1 p.m. in Moline, skies were sunny. The temperature was 76 degrees, dew point 46, relative humidity 34%. The wind was west at 14 miles an hour. And the pressure was 29.95 inches and falling. At Davenport, skies were sunny. The temperature was 75 degrees, dew point 44, relative humidity 33%. The wind was west at 14 miles an hour, gusting to 25. And the pressure was 29.95 inches and falling. Close to home, Burlington sunny and 75. Cedar Rapids mostly sunny and 74. Dubuque mostly sunny and 74. Iowa City sunny and 76. Galesburg sunny and 74. Peoria mostly sunny and 73. Savannah 75. Rockford partly sunny and 73. Across the Midwest, Chicago mostly sunny and 72. Des Moines mostly sunny and 76. Madison partly sunny and 74. Milwaukee partly sunny and 72. Minneapolis partly sunny and 76. Omaha mostly sunny and 78. St. Louis mostly sunny and 75. Springfield, Illinois sunny and 74. Waterloo mostly sunny and 75. Once again at 1 p.m. in Moline with sunny skies, the temperature was 76. At Davenport with sunny skies, the temperature was 75. Minor flooding is occurring. The areas affected include Rock River near Joslin. The hazardous weather conditions are expected until just after midnight tonight. The following impacts are expected at 12.5 feet. Water affects some summer cottages along the river. Additional details, at 7:45 a.m. Monday, the stage was 12.5 feet. Forecast, the river is expected to fall below flood stage late this afternoon and continue falling to 7.3 feet by Monday, June 22nd. Flood stage is 12.0 feet. Minor flooding is occurring. The areas affected include Rock River and Moline. The hazardous weather conditions are expected until early tomorrow.
afternoon. The following impacts are expected at 12.5 feet. Water affects some residences in the lower Friendship Farm area. 60th Saint is underwater south of the Green Valley Sports Complex. 56th Saint along the north side of the river is underwater. Additional details, at 7:30 a.m. Monday, the stage was 12.4 feet. The river is near crest now. Forecast, the river is expected to crest at 12.4 feet this afternoon. It will then fall below flood stage late tonight. Flood stage is 12.0 feet. Major flooding is occurring. The areas affected include Wapsipinicon River near DeWitt. The hazardous weather conditions are expected until early Sunday morning. The following impacts are expected at 13.0 feet. Water affects many residences along the river. Additional details, at 7:30 a.m. Monday, the stage was 12.9 feet and slowly falling. Forecast, the river is expected to fall below flood stage Saturday evening and continue falling to 9.4 feet Monday, June 22nd. Flood stage is 11.0 feet. Here is the hazardous weather outlook. For today and tonight, area rivers are experiencing flooding. Please see the latest flood statements and flood warnings for details. Looking ahead, a seasonably strong system will bring the potential for severe thunderstorms on Wednesday. An enhanced, level 3 of 5, risk of severe thunderstorms is in forecast for areas south of Highway 34, with the remainder of the area under a slight, level 2 of 5, risk. At this time, storms are expected to arrive in the morning hours, with heavy rainfall and hail possible. Then as strong low pressure moves through in the afternoon, all severe weather hazards are possible, including tornadoes. Spotter activation will not be needed today or tonight. And now, your National Weather Service forecast for the Quad Cities and surrounding areas. Today, sunny. Highs in the mid-70s. West winds 5 to 10 miles an hour. Tonight, partly cloudy until midnight, then mostly clear with a slight chance of showers and thunderstorms after midnight. Lows in the upper 50s. Southwest winds 10 to 15 miles an hour. Chance of rain 20%. Tuesday, mostly sunny. A chance of showers and thunderstorms in the morning. Highs in the mid-70s. Southwest winds 10 to 15 miles an hour, becoming west in the afternoon. Gusts up to 30 miles an hour. Chance of rain 30%. Tuesday night, mostly clear until midnight, then becoming partly cloudy. Lows in the mid-50s. West winds 10 to 15 miles an hour with gusts up to 25 miles an hour, becoming south around 5 miles an hour after midnight. Wednesday, showers with a chance of thunderstorms in the morning, then showers with thunderstorms likely in the afternoon. Locally heavy rainfall possible in the afternoon. Highs in the upper 70s. South winds 15 to 20 miles an hour with gusts up to 35 miles an hour. Chance of rain near 100%. Wednesday night, a chance of showers and thunderstorms. Lows in the lower 60s. Thursday, mostly sunny. Highs in the mid-70s. Thursday night, mostly clear. Lows in the mid-50s. Juneteenth, sunny. Highs in the mid-70s. Friday night, mostly clear. Lows in the upper 50s. Saturday, partly sunny. Highs around 80. Saturday night, a chance of showers. Lows in the lower 60s. Sunday, a chance of showers and thunderstorms. Highs in the upper 70s. Again, the forecast for the Quad Cities and surrounding areas for today, sunny. Highs in the mid-70s. West winds 5 to 10 miles an hour. 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The coverage area includes the following counties: Cedar, Clinton, Louisa, Muscatine, Scott, Henry, Illinois, Mercer, Rock Island, and Whiteside. 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The current time is 1:21 p.m. Central Daylight Time. At 1 p.m. at Moline, skies were sunny. The temperature was 76 degrees, dew point 46, relative humidity 34%. The wind was west at 14 miles an hour. And the pressure was 29.95 inches.
Davenport skies were sunny. The temperature was 75 degrees, dew point 44, relative humidity 33%. The wind was west at 14 miles an hour, gusting to 25. And the pressure was 29.95 inches and falling. Close to home, Burlington sunny and 75. Cedar Rapids mostly sunny and 74. Dubuque mostly sunny and 74. Iowa City sunny and 76. Galesburg sunny and 74. Peoria mostly sunny and 73. Savannah 75. Rockford partly sunny and 73. Across the Midwest, Chicago mostly sunny and 72. Des Moines mostly sunny and 76. Madison partly sunny and 74. Milwaukee partly sunny and 72. Minneapolis partly sunny and 76. Omaha mostly sunny and 78. St. Louis mostly sunny and 75. Springfield, Illinois sunny and 74. Waterloo mostly sunny and 75. Once again at 1 p.m. at Moline with sunny skies, the temperature was 76. At Davenport with sunny skies, the temperature was 75. Here is the hazardous weather outlook. For today and tonight, area rivers are experiencing flooding. Please see the latest flood statements and flood warnings for details. Looking ahead, a seasonably strong system will bring the potential for severe thunderstorms on Wednesday. An enhanced, level 3 of 5, risk of severe thunderstorms is in forecast for area south of Highway 34, with the remainder of the area under a slight, level 2 of 5, risk. At this time, storms are expected to arrive in the morning hours, with heavy rainfall and hail possible. Then as strong low pressure moves through in the afternoon, all severe weather hazards are possible, including tornadoes. Spotter activation will not be needed today or tonight. And now, your National Weather Service forecast for the Quad Cities and surrounding areas. Today, sunny. Highs in the mid-70s. West winds 5 to 10 miles an hour. Tonight, partly cloudy until midnight, then mostly clear with a slight chance of showers and thunderstorms after midnight. Lows in the upper 50s. Southwest winds 10 to 15 miles an hour. Chance of rain 20%. Tuesday, mostly sunny. A chance of showers and thunderstorms in the morning. Highs in the mid-70s. Southwest winds 10 to 15 miles an hour, becoming west in the afternoon. Gusts up to 30 miles an hour. Chance of rain 30%. Tuesday night, mostly clear until midnight, then becoming partly cloudy. Lows in the mid-50s. West winds 10 to 15 miles an hour with gusts up to 25 miles an hour, becoming south around 5 miles an hour after midnight. Wednesday, showers with a chance of thunderstorms in the morning, then showers with thunderstorms likely in the afternoon. Locally heavy rainfall possible in the afternoon. Highs in the upper 70s. South winds 15 to 20 miles an hour with gusts up to 35 miles an hour. Chance of rain near 100%. Wednesday night, a chance of showers and thunderstorms. Lows in the lower 60s. Thursday, mostly sunny. Highs in the mid-70s. Thursday night, mostly clear. Lows in the mid-50s. Juneteenth, sunny. Highs in the mid-70s. Friday night, mostly clear. Lows in the upper 50s. Saturday, partly sunny. Highs around 80. Saturday night, a chance of showers. Lows in the lower 60s. Sunday, a chance of showers and thunderstorms. Highs in the upper 70s. Again, the forecast for the Quad Cities and surrounding areas for today, sunny. Highs in the mid-70s. West winds 5 to 10 miles an hour. 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The current time is 1:26 p.m. Central Daylight Time. At 1 p.m. in Moline, skies were sunny. The temperature was 76 degrees, dew point 46, relative humidity 34%. The wind was west at 14 miles an hour. And the pressure was 29.95 inches and falling. At Davenport, skies were sunny. The temperature was 75 degrees, dew point 44, relative humidity 33%. The wind was west at 14 miles an hour, gusting to 25. And the pressure was 29.95 inches and falling.
close to home. Burlington, sunny and 75. Cedar Rapids, mostly sunny and 74. Dubuque, mostly sunny and 74. Iowa City, sunny and 76. Galesburg, sunny and 74. Peoria, mostly sunny and 73. Savannah, 75. Rockford, partly sunny and 73. Across the Midwest, Chicago, mostly sunny and 72. Des Moines, mostly sunny and 76. Madison, partly sunny and 74. Milwaukee, partly sunny and 72. Minneapolis, partly sunny and 76. Omaha, mostly sunny and 78. St. Louis, mostly sunny and 75. Springfield, Illinois, sunny and 74. Waterloo, mostly sunny and 75. Once again at 1 p.m. in Moline with sunny skies, the temperature was 76. At Davenport with sunny skies, the temperature was 75. Here is the hazardous weather outlook. For today and tonight, area rivers are experiencing flooding. Please see the latest flood statements and flood warnings for details. Looking ahead, a seasonably strong system will bring the potential for severe thunderstorms on Wednesday. An enhanced, level 3 of 5, risk of severe thunderstorms is in forecast for areas south of Highway 34, with the remainder of the area under a slight, level 2 of 5, risk. At this time, storms are expected to arrive in the morning hours, with heavy rainfall and hail possible. Then as strong low pressure moves through in the afternoon, all severe weather hazards are possible, including tornadoes. Spotter activation will not be needed today or tonight. And now, your National Weather Service forecast for the Quad Cities and surrounding areas. Today, sunny. Highs in the mid-70s. West winds 5 to 10 miles an hour. Tonight, partly cloudy until midnight, then mostly clear with a slight chance of showers and thunderstorms after midnight. Lows in the upper 50s. Southwest winds 10 to 15 miles an hour. Chance of rain 20%. Tuesday, mostly sunny. A chance of showers and thunderstorms in the morning. Highs in the mid-70s. Southwest winds 10 to 15 miles an hour, becoming west in the afternoon. Gusts up to 30 miles an hour. Chance of rain 30%. Tuesday night, mostly clear until midnight, then becoming partly cloudy. Lows in the mid-50s. West winds 10 to 15 miles an hour with gusts up to 25 miles an hour, becoming south around 5 miles an hour after midnight. Wednesday, showers with a chance of thunderstorms in the morning, then showers with thunderstorms likely in the afternoon. Locally heavy rainfall possible in the afternoon. Highs in the upper 70s. South winds 15 to 20 miles an hour with gusts up to 35 miles an hour. Chance of rain near 100%. Wednesday night, a chance of showers and thunderstorms. Lows in the lower 60s. Thursday, mostly sunny. Highs in the mid-70s. Thursday night, mostly clear. Lows in the mid-50s. Juneteenth, sunny. Highs in the mid-70s. Friday night, mostly clear. Lows in the upper 50s. Saturday, partly sunny. Highs around 80. Saturday night, a chance of showers. Lows in the lower 60s. Sunday, a chance of showers and thunderstorms. Highs in the upper 70s. Again, the forecast for the Quad Cities and surrounding areas for today, sunny. Highs in the mid-70s. West winds 5 to 10 miles an hour. And now, your National Weather Service forecast for the Quad Cities and surrounding areas. Rest of today, mostly sunny. Near steady temperature in the mid-70s. West winds around 10 miles an hour. Tonight, partly cloudy until midnight, then clearing. Lows in the upper 50s. Southwest winds 10 to 15 miles an hour. Tuesday, sunny. A slight chance of showers and thunderstorms in the morning. Highs in the mid-70s. West winds 15 to 20 miles an hour with gusts up to 30 miles an hour. Chance of rain 20%. Tuesday night, partly cloudy until midnight, then becoming mostly cloudy. Lows in the mid-50s. West winds 10 to 15 miles an hour with gusts up to 25 miles an hour, becoming south 5 to 10 miles an hour after midnight. Wednesday, showers. A chance of thunderstorms in the morning, then thunderstorms likely in the afternoon. Locally heavy rainfall possible. Highs in the
upper 70s. South winds 15 to 20 miles an hour with gusts up to 40 miles an hour. Chance of rain near 100%. Wednesday night, mostly clear. Lows in the upper 50s. Thursday, mostly sunny. Highs in the mid-70s. Thursday night, mostly clear. Lows in the mid-50s. Juneteenth and Friday night, clear. Highs in the upper 70s. Lows in the upper 50s. Saturday, a chance of showers. Highs in the upper 70s. Saturday night, a chance of showers and thunderstorms. Lows in the lower 60s. Sunday, a chance of showers. Highs around 80. Again, the forecast for the Quad Cities and surrounding areas for the rest of today, mostly sunny. Near steady temperature in the mid-70s. West winds around 10 miles an hour. 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The current time is 1:33 p.m. Central Daylight Time. At 1 p.m. in Moline, skies were sunny. The temperature was 76 degrees, dew point 46, relative humidity 34%. The wind was west at 14 miles an hour. And the pressure was 29.95 inches and falling. At Davenport, skies were sunny. The temperature was 75 degrees, dew point 44, relative humidity 33%. The wind was west at 14 miles an hour, gusting to 25. And the pressure was 29.95 inches and falling. Close to home, Burlington sunny and 75. Cedar Rapids mostly sunny and 74. Dubuque mostly sunny and 74. Iowa City sunny and 76. Galesburg sunny and 74. Peoria mostly sunny and 73. Savannah 75. Rockford partly sunny and 73. Across the Midwest, Chicago mostly sunny and 72. Des Moines mostly sunny and 76. Madison partly sunny and 74. Milwaukee partly sunny and 72. Minneapolis partly sunny and 76. Omaha mostly sunny and 78. St. Louis mostly sunny and 75. Springfield, Illinois sunny and 74. Waterloo mostly sunny and 75. Once again at 1 p.m. at Moline with sunny skies, the temperature was 76. At Davenport with sunny skies, the temperature was 75. Here is the hazardous weather outlook. For today and tonight, area rivers are experiencing flooding. Please see the latest flood statements and flood warnings for details. Looking ahead, a seasonably strong system will bring the potential for severe thunderstorms on Wednesday. An enhanced, level 3 of 5, risk of severe thunderstorms is in forecast for areas south of Highway 34, with the remainder of the area under a slight, level 2 of 5, risk. At this time, storms are expected to arrive in the morning hours, with heavy rainfall and hail possible. Then as strong low pressure moves through in the afternoon, all severe weather hazards are possible, including tornadoes. Spotter activation will not be needed today or tonight. And now, your National Weather Service forecast for the Quad Cities and surrounding areas. Rest of today, mostly sunny. Near steady temperature in the mid-70s. West winds around 10 miles an hour. Tonight, partly cloudy until midnight, then clearing. Lows in the upper 50s. Southwest winds 10 to 15 miles an hour. Tuesday, sunny. A slight chance of showers and thunderstorms in the morning. Highs in the mid-70s. West winds 15 to 20 miles an hour with gusts up to 30 miles an hour. Chance of rain 20%. Tuesday night, partly cloudy until midnight, then becoming mostly cloudy. Lows in the mid-50s. West winds 10 to 15 miles an hour with gusts up to 25 miles an hour, becoming south 5 to 10 miles an hour after midnight. Wednesday, showers. A chance of thunderstorms in the morning, then thunderstorms likely in the afternoon. Locally heavy rainfall possible. Highs in the upper 70s. South winds 15 to 20 miles an hour with gusts up to 40 miles an hour. Chance of rain near 100%. Wednesday night, mostly clear. Lows in the upper 50s. Thursday, mostly sunny. Highs in the mid-70s. Thursday night, mostly clear. Lows in the mid-50s. Juneteenth and Friday night, clear. Highs in the upper 50s.
70s. Lows in the upper 50s. Saturday, a chance of showers. Highs in the upper 70s. Saturday night, a chance of showers and thunderstorms. Lows in the lower 60s. Sunday, a chance of showers. Highs around 80. Again, the forecast for the Quad Cities and surrounding areas for the rest of today, mostly sunny. Near steady temperature in the mid-70s. West winds around 10 miles an hour. 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The current time is 1:37 p.m. Central Daylight Time. At 1 p.m. in Moline, skies were sunny. The temperature was 76 degrees, dew point 46, relative humidity 34%. The wind was west at 14 miles an hour. And the pressure was 29.95 inches and falling. At Davenport, skies were sunny. The temperature was 75 degrees, dew point 44, relative humidity 33%. The wind was west at 14 miles an hour, gusting to 25. And the pressure was 29.95 inches and falling. Close to home, Burlington sunny and 75. Cedar Rapids mostly sunny and 74. Dubuque mostly sunny and 74. Iowa City sunny and 76. Galesburg sunny and 74. Peoria mostly sunny and 73. Savannah 75. Rockford partly sunny and 73. Across the Midwest, Chicago mostly sunny and 72. Des Moines mostly sunny and 76. Madison partly sunny and 74. Milwaukee partly sunny and 72. Minneapolis partly sunny and 76. Omaha mostly sunny and 78. St. Louis mostly sunny and 75. Springfield, Illinois sunny and 74. Waterloo mostly sunny and 75. Once again at 1 p.m. at Moline with sunny skies, the temperature was 76. At Davenport with sunny skies, the temperature was 75. Here is the hazardous weather outlook. For today and tonight, area rivers are experiencing flooding. Please see the latest flood statements and flood warnings for details. Looking ahead, a seasonably strong system will bring the potential for severe thunderstorms on Wednesday. An enhanced, level 3 of 5, risk of severe thunderstorms is in forecast for areas south of Highway 34, with the remainder of the area under a slight, level 2 of 5, risk. At this time, storms are expected to arrive in the morning hours, with heavy rainfall and hail possible. Then as strong low pressure moves through in the afternoon, all severe weather hazards are possible, including tornadoes. Spotter activation will not be needed today or tonight. And now, your National Weather Service forecast for the Quad Cities and surrounding areas. West of today, mostly sunny. Near steady temperature in the mid-70s. West winds around 10 miles an hour. Tonight, partly cloudy until midnight, then clearing. Lows in the upper 50s. Southwest winds 10 to 15 miles an hour. Tuesday, sunny. A slight chance of showers and thunderstorms in the morning. Highs in the mid-70s. West winds 15 to 20 miles an hour with gusts up to 30 miles an hour. Chance of rain 20%. Tuesday night, partly cloudy until midnight, then becoming mostly cloudy. Lows in the mid-50s. West winds 10 to 15 miles an hour with gusts up to 25 miles an hour, becoming south 5 to 10 miles an hour after midnight. Wednesday, showers. A chance of thunderstorms in the morning, then thunderstorms likely in the afternoon. Locally heavy rainfall possible. Highs in the upper 70s. South winds 15 to 20 miles an hour with gusts up to 40 miles an hour. Chance of rain near 100%. Wednesday night, mostly clear. Lows in the upper 50s. Thursday, mostly sunny. Highs in the mid-70s. Thursday night, mostly clear. Lows in the mid-50s. Juneteenth and Friday night, clear. Highs in the upper 70s. Lows in the upper 50s. Saturday, a chance of showers. Highs in the upper 70s. Saturday night, a chance of showers and thunderstorms. Lows in the lower 60s. Sunday, a chance of showers. Highs around 80. Again, the forecast for the Quad Cities and surrounding areas for the rest of today, mostly sunny. Near steady temperature in the mid-70s.
west winds around 10 miles an hour. 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The current time is 1:42 p.m. Central Daylight Time. At 1 p.m. in Moline, skies were sunny. The temperature was 76 degrees, dew point 46, relative humidity 34%. The wind was west at 14 miles an hour. And the pressure was 29.95 inches and falling. At Davenport, skies were sunny. The temperature was 75 degrees, dew point 44, relative humidity 33%. The wind was west at 14 miles an hour, gusting to 25. And the pressure was 29.95 inches and falling. Close to home, Burlington sunny and 75. Cedar Rapids mostly sunny and 74. Dubuque mostly sunny and 74. Iowa City sunny and 76. Galesburg sunny and 74. Peoria mostly sunny and 73. Savannah 75. Rockford partly sunny and 73. Across the Midwest, Chicago mostly sunny and 72. Des Moines mostly sunny and 76. Madison partly sunny and 74. Milwaukee partly sunny and 72. Minneapolis partly sunny and 76. Omaha mostly sunny and 78. St. Louis mostly sunny and 75. Springfield, Illinois sunny and 74. Waterloo mostly sunny and 75. Once again at 1 p.m. at Moline with sunny skies, the temperature was 76. At Davenport with sunny skies, the temperature was 75. Here is the hazardous weather outlook. For today and tonight, area rivers are experiencing flooding. Please see the latest flood statements and flood warnings for details. Looking ahead, a seasonably strong system will bring the potential for severe thunderstorms on Wednesday. An enhanced, level 3 of 5, risk of severe thunderstorms is in forecast for areas south of Highway 34, with the remainder of the area under a slight, level 2 of 5, risk. At this time, storms are expected to arrive in the morning hours, with heavy rainfall and hail possible. Then as strong low pressure moves through in the afternoon, all severe weather hazards are possible, including tornadoes. Spotter activation will not be needed today or tonight. And now, your National Weather Service forecast for the Quad Cities and surrounding areas. Rest of today, mostly sunny. Near steady temperature in the mid-70s. West winds around 10 miles an hour. Tonight, partly cloudy until midnight, then clearing. Lows in the upper 50s. Southwest winds 10 to 15 miles an hour. Tuesday, sunny. A slight chance of showers and thunderstorms in the morning. Highs in the mid-70s. West winds 15 to 20 miles an hour with gusts up to 30 miles an hour. Chance of rain 20%. Tuesday night, partly cloudy until midnight, then becoming mostly cloudy. Lows in the mid-50s. West winds 10 to 15 miles an hour with gusts up to 25 miles an hour, becoming south 5 to 10 miles an hour after midnight. Wednesday, showers. A chance of thunderstorms in the morning, then thunderstorms likely in the afternoon. Locally heavy rainfall possible. Highs in the upper 70s. South winds 15 to 20 miles an hour with gusts up to 40 miles an hour. Chance of rain near 100%. Wednesday night, mostly clear. Lows in the upper 50s. Thursday, mostly sunny. Highs in the mid-70s. Thursday night, mostly clear. Lows in the mid-50s. Juneteenth and Friday night, clear. Highs in the upper 70s. Lows in the upper 50s. Saturday, a chance of showers. Highs in the upper 70s. Saturday night, a chance of showers and thunderstorms. Lows in the lower 60s. Sunday, a chance of showers. Highs around 80. Again, the forecast for the Quad Cities and surrounding areas for the rest of today, mostly sunny. Near steady temperature in the mid-70s. West winds around 10 miles an hour. Minor flooding is occurring. The areas affected include Rock River near Joslyn. The hazardous weather conditions are expected until just after midnight tonight. The following impacts are expected at 12.5 feet. Water affects some summer cottages along the river. Additional details at 7:45 a.m. Monday, the stage was 12.5 feet.
forecast. The river is expected to fall below flood stage late this afternoon and continue falling to 7.3 feet by Monday, June 22nd. Flood stage is 12.0 feet. Minor flooding is occurring. The areas affected include Rock River and Moline. The hazardous weather conditions are expected until early tomorrow afternoon. The following impacts are expected at 12.5 feet. Water affects some residences in the lower Friendship Farm area. 60th St. is underwater south of the Green Valley Sports Complex. 56th St. along the north side of the river is underwater. Additional details, at 7:30 a.m. Monday the stage was 12.4 feet. The river is near crest now. Forecast, the river is expected to crest at 12.4 feet this afternoon. It will then fall below flood stage late tonight. Flood stage is 12.0 feet. Major flooding is occurring. The areas affected include Wet'suwet'en River near DeWitt. The hazardous weather conditions are expected until early Sunday morning. The following impacts are expected at 13.0 feet. Water affects many residences along the river. Additional details, at 7:30 a.m. Monday the stage was 12.9 feet and slowly falling. Forecast, the river is expected to fall below flood stage Saturday evening and continue falling to 9.4 feet Monday, June 22nd. Flood stage is 11.0 feet. 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The current time is 1:48 p.m. Central Daylight Time. At 1 p.m. in Moline, skies were sunny. The temperature was 76 degrees, dew point 46, relative humidity 34%. The wind was west at 14 miles an hour. And the pressure was 29.95 inches and falling. At Davenport, skies were sunny. The temperature was 75 degrees, dew point 44, relative humidity 33%. The wind was west at 14 miles an hour, gusting to 25. And the pressure was 29.95 inches and falling. Close to home, Burlington sunny and 75. Cedar Rapids mostly sunny and 74. Dubuque mostly sunny and 74. Iowa City sunny and 76. Galesburg sunny and 74. Peoria mostly sunny and 73. Savannah 75. Rockford partly sunny and 73. Across the Midwest, Chicago mostly sunny and 72. Des Moines mostly sunny and 76. Madison partly sunny and 74. Milwaukee partly sunny and 72. Minneapolis partly sunny and 76. Omaha mostly sunny and 78. St. Louis mostly sunny and 75. Springfield, Illinois sunny and 74. Waterloo mostly sunny and 75. Once again at 1 p.m. in Moline with sunny skies, the temperature was 76. At Davenport with sunny skies, the temperature was 75. 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The current time is 1:50 p.m. Central Daylight Time. At 1 p.m. in Moline, skies were sunny. The temperature was 76 degrees, dew point 46, relative humidity 34%. The wind was west at 14 miles an hour. And the pressure was 29.95 inches and falling. At Davenport, skies were sunny. The temperature was 75 degrees, dew point 44, relative humidity 33%. The wind was west at 14 miles an hour, gusting to 25. And the pressure was 29.95 inches and falling. Close to home, Burlington sunny and 75. Cedar Rapids mostly sunny and 74. Dubuque mostly sunny and 74. Iowa City sunny and 76. Galesburg sunny and 74. Peoria mostly sunny and 73. Savannah 75. Rockford partly sunny and 73. Across the Midwest, Chicago mostly sunny and 72. Des Moines mostly sunny and 76. Madison partly sunny and 74. Milwaukee partly sunny and 72. Minneapolis partly sunny and 76. Omaha mostly sunny and 78. St. Louis mostly sunny and 75. Springfield, Illinois sunny and 74. Waterloo mostly sunny and 75. Once again at 1 p.m. in Moline with
skies, the temperature was 76. At Davenport with sunny skies, the temperature was 75. Here is the hazardous weather outlook. For today and tonight, area rivers are experiencing flooding. Please see the latest flood statements and flood warnings for details. Looking ahead, a seasonably strong system will bring the potential for severe thunderstorms on Wednesday. An enhanced, level 3 of 5, risk of severe thunderstorms is in forecast for areas south of Highway 34, with the remainder of the area under a slight, level 2 of 5, risk. At this time, storms are expected to arrive in the morning hours, with heavy rainfall and hail possible. Then as strong low pressure moves through in the afternoon, all severe weather hazards are possible, including tornadoes. Spotter activation will not be needed today or tonight. And now, your National Weather Service forecast for the Quad Cities and surrounding areas. Rest of today, mostly sunny. Near steady temperature in the mid-70s. West winds around 10 miles an hour. Tonight, partly cloudy until midnight, then mostly clear with a slight chance of showers and thunderstorms after midnight. Lows in the upper 50s. Southwest winds 10 to 15 miles an hour. Chance of rain 20%. Tuesday, sunny. A slight chance of showers and thunderstorms in the morning. Highs in the mid-70s. West winds 15 to 20 miles an hour with gusts up to 30 miles an hour. Chance of rain 20%. Tuesday night, partly cloudy until midnight, then becoming mostly cloudy. Lows in the mid-50s. West winds 10 to 15 miles an hour with gusts up to 25 miles an hour, becoming south 5 to 10 miles an hour after midnight. Wednesday, showers. A chance of thunderstorms in the morning, then thunderstorms likely in the afternoon. Locally heavy rainfall possible. Highs in the upper 70s. South winds 15 to 20 miles an hour with gusts up to 40 miles an hour. Chance of rain near 100%. Wednesday night, mostly clear. Lows in the upper 50s. Thursday, mostly sunny. Highs in the mid-70s. Thursday night, mostly clear. Lows in the mid-50s. Juneteenth and Friday night, clear. Highs in the upper 70s. Lows in the upper 50s. Saturday, a chance of showers. Highs in the upper 70s. Saturday night, a chance of showers and thunderstorms. Lows in the lower 60s. Sunday, a chance of showers. Highs around 80. Again, the forecast for the Quad Cities and surrounding areas for the rest of today, mostly sunny. Near steady temperature in the mid-70s. West winds around 10 miles an hour. 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The current time is 1:55 p.m. Central Daylight Time. At 1 p.m. at Moline, skies were sunny. The temperature was 76 degrees, dew point 46, relative humidity 34%. The wind was west at 14 miles an hour. And the pressure was 29.95 inches and falling. At Davenport, skies were sunny. The temperature was 75 degrees, dew point 44, relative humidity 33%. The wind was west at 14 miles an hour, gusting to 25. And the pressure was 29.95 inches and falling. Close to home, Burlington sunny and 75. Cedar Rapids mostly sunny and 74. Dubuque mostly sunny and 74. Iowa City sunny and 76. Galesburg sunny and 74. Peoria mostly sunny and 73. Savannah 75. Rockford partly sunny and 73. Across the Midwest, Chicago mostly sunny and 72. Des Moines mostly sunny and 76. Madison partly sunny and 74. Milwaukee partly sunny and 72. Minneapolis partly sunny and 76. Omaha mostly sunny and 78. St. Louis mostly sunny and 75. Springfield, Illinois sunny and 74. Waterloo mostly sunny and 75. Once again at 1 p.m. at Moline with sunny skies, the temperature was 76. At Davenport with sunny skies, the temperature was 75. Here is the hazardous weather outlook. For today and tonight, area rivers are experiencing flooding. Please see the latest flood statements and flood warnings for details. Looking ahead, a seasonably strong system will bring...
potential for severe thunderstorms on Wednesday. An enhanced, level 3 of 5, risk of severe thunderstorms is in forecast for area south of Highway 34, with the remainder of the area under a slight, level 2 of 5, risk. At this time, storms are expected to arrive in the morning hours, with heavy rainfall and hail possible. Then as strong low pressure moves through in the afternoon, all severe weather hazards are possible, including tornadoes. Spotter activation will not be needed today or tonight. And now, your National Weather Service forecast for the Quad Cities and surrounding areas. Rest of today, mostly sunny. Near steady temperature in the mid-70s. West winds around 10 miles an hour. Tonight, partly cloudy until midnight, then mostly clear with a slight chance of showers and thunderstorms after midnight. Lows in the upper 50s. Southwest winds 10 to 15 miles an hour. Chance of rain 20%. Tuesday, sunny. A slight chance of showers and thunderstorms in the morning. Highs in the mid-70s. West winds 15 to 20 miles an hour with gusts up to 30 miles an hour. Chance of rain 20%. Tuesday night, partly cloudy until midnight, then becoming mostly cloudy. Lows in the mid-50s. West winds 10 to 15 miles an hour with gusts up to 25 miles an hour, becoming south 5 to 10 miles an hour after midnight. Wednesday, showers. A chance of thunderstorms in the morning, then thunderstorms likely in the afternoon. Locally heavy rainfall possible. Highs in the upper 70s. South winds 15 to 20 miles an hour with gusts up to 40 miles an hour. Chance of rain near 100%. Wednesday night, mostly clear. Lows in the upper 50s. Thursday, mostly sunny. Highs in the mid-70s. Thursday night, mostly clear. Lows in the mid-50s. Juneteenth and Friday night, clear. Highs in the upper 70s. Lows in the upper 50s. Saturday, a chance of showers. Highs in the upper 70s. Saturday night, a chance of showers and thunderstorms. Lows in the lower 60s. Sunday, a chance of showers. Highs around 80. Again, the forecast for the Quad Cities and surrounding areas for the rest of today, mostly sunny. Near steady temperature in the mid-70s. West winds around 10 miles an hour. 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The current time is 2 p.m. Central Daylight Time. Here is the hazardous weather outlook. For today and tonight, area rivers are experiencing flooding. Please see the latest flood statements and flood warnings for details. Looking ahead, a seasonably strong system will bring the potential for severe thunderstorms on Wednesday. An enhanced, level 3 of 5, risk of severe thunderstorms is in forecast for area south of Highway 34, with the remainder of the area under a slight, level 2 of 5, risk. At this time, storms are expected to arrive in the morning hours, with heavy rainfall and hail possible. Then as strong low pressure moves through in the afternoon, all severe weather hazards are possible, including tornadoes. Spotter activation will not be needed today or tonight. And now, your National Weather Service forecast for the Quad Cities and surrounding areas. Rest of today, mostly sunny. Near steady temperature in the mid-70s. West winds around 10 miles an hour. Tonight, partly cloudy until midnight, then mostly clear with a slight chance of showers and thunderstorms after midnight. Lows in the upper 50s. Southwest winds 10 to 15 miles an hour. Chance of rain 20%. Tuesday, sunny. A slight chance of showers and thunderstorms in the morning. Highs in the mid-70s. West winds 15 to 20 miles an hour with gusts up to 30 miles an hour. Chance of rain 20%. Tuesday night, partly cloudy until midnight, then becoming mostly cloudy. Lows in the mid-50s. West winds 10 to 15 miles an hour with gusts up to 25 miles an hour, becoming south 5 to 10 miles an hour after midnight. Wednesday, showers. A chance of thunderstorms in the morning, then thunderstorms likely in the afternoon. Locally heavy rainfall possible. Highs in the upper 70s. South winds 15 to 20 miles an hour with gusts up to 40 miles an hour. Chance of rain near 100%. Wednesday night, mostly clear. Lows in the upper 50s. Thursday, mostly sunny.
highs in the mid-70s. Thursday night, mostly clear. Lows in the mid-50s. Juneteenth and Friday night, clear. Highs in the upper 70s. Lows in the upper 50s. Saturday, a chance of showers. Highs in the upper 70s. Saturday night, a chance of showers and thunderstorms. Lows in the lower 60s. Sunday, a chance of showers. Highs around 80. Again, the forecast for the Guam cities and surrounding areas for the rest of today, mostly sunny. Near steady temperature in the mid-70s. West winds around 10 miles an hour. 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The current time is 2:03 p.m. Central Daylight Time. At 2 p.m. in Moline, skies were sunny. The temperature was 77 degrees, dew point 46, relative humidity 33%. The wind was west at 12 miles an hour. And the pressure was 29.93 inches and falling. At Davenport, skies were sunny. The temperature was 75 degrees, dew point 44, relative humidity 33%. The wind was west at 12 miles an hour, gusting to 21. And the pressure was 29.93 inches and falling. Close to home, Burlington sunny and 76. Cedar Rapids mostly sunny and 76. Dubuque mostly sunny and 75. Iowa City sunny and 77. Peoria mostly sunny and 75. Rockford partly sunny and 75. Across the Midwest, Chicago partly sunny and 73. Des Moines mostly sunny and 77. Madison partly sunny and 73. Milwaukee partly sunny and 73. Minneapolis partly sunny and 76. Omaha mostly sunny and 79. St. Louis mostly sunny and 76. Springfield, Illinois sunny and 73. Waterloo mostly sunny and 76. Once again at 2 p.m. in Moline with sunny skies, the temperature was 77. At Davenport with sunny skies, the temperature was 75. Here is the hazardous weather outlook. For today and tonight, area rivers are experiencing flooding. Please see the latest flood statements and flood warnings for details. Looking ahead, a seasonably strong system will bring the potential for severe thunderstorms on Wednesday. An enhanced, level 3 of 5, risk of severe thunderstorms is in forecast for areas south of Highway 34, with the remainder of the area under a slight, level 2 of 5, risk. At this time, storms are expected to arrive in the morning hours, with heavy rainfall and hail possible. Then as strong low pressure moves through in the afternoon, all severe weather hazards are possible, including tornadoes. Spotter activation will not be needed today or tonight. And now, your National Weather Service forecast for the Guam cities and surrounding areas. Rest of today, mostly sunny. Near steady temperature in the mid-70s. West winds around 10 miles an hour. Tonight, partly cloudy until midnight, then mostly clear with a slight chance of showers and thunderstorms after midnight. Lows in the upper 50s. Southwest winds 10 to 15 miles an hour. Chance of rain 20%. Tuesday, sunny. A slight chance of showers and thunderstorms in the morning. Highs in the mid-70s. West winds 15 to 20 miles an hour with gusts up to 30 miles an hour. Chance of rain 20%. Tuesday night, partly cloudy until midnight, then becoming mostly cloudy. Lows in the mid-50s. West winds 10 to 15 miles an hour with gusts up to 25 miles an hour, becoming south 5 to 10 miles an hour after midnight. Wednesday, showers. A chance of thunderstorms in the morning, then thunderstorms likely in the afternoon. Locally heavy rainfall possible. Highs in the upper 70s. South winds 15 to 20 miles an hour with gusts up to 40 miles an hour. Chance of rain near 100%. Wednesday night, mostly clear. Lows in the upper 50s. Thursday, mostly sunny. Highs in the mid-70s. Thursday night, mostly clear. Lows in the mid-50s. Juneteenth and Friday night, clear. Highs in the upper 70s. Lows in the upper 50s. Saturday, a chance of showers. Highs in the upper 70s. Saturday night, a chance of showers and thunderstorms. Lows in the lower 60s.

2 p.m. and Moline skies were sunny. The temperature was 77 degrees, dew point 46, relative humidity 33%. The wind was west at 12 miles an hour. And the pressure was 29.93 inches and falling. At Davenport, skies were sunny. The temperature was 75 degrees, dew point 44, relative humidity 33%. The wind was west at 12 miles an hour, gusting to 21. And the pressure was 29.93 inches and falling. Close to home, Burlington sunny and 76. Cedar Rapids mostly sunny and 76. Dubuque mostly sunny and 75. Iowa City sunny and 77. Peoria mostly sunny and 75. Rockford partly sunny and 75. Across the Midwest, Chicago partly sunny and 73. Des Moines mostly sunny and 77. Madison partly sunny and 73. Milwaukee partly sunny and 73. Minneapolis partly sunny and 76. Omaha mostly sunny and 79. St. Louis mostly sunny and 76. Springfield, Illinois sunny and 73. Waterloo mostly sunny and 76. Once again at 2 p.m. at Moline with sunny skies, the temperature was 77. At Davenport with sunny skies, the temperature was 75. Here is the hazardous weather outlook. For today and tonight, area rivers are experiencing flooding. Please see the latest flood statements and flood warnings for details. Looking ahead, a seasonably strong system will bring the potential for severe thunderstorms on Wednesday. An enhanced, level 3 of 5, risk of severe thunderstorms is in forecast for area south of Highway 34, with the remainder of the area under a slight, level 2 of 5, risk. At this time, storms are expected to arrive in the morning hours, with heavy rainfall and hail possible. Then as strong low pressure moves through in the afternoon, all severe weather hazards are possible, including tornadoes. Spotter activation will not be needed today or tonight. And now, your National Weather Service forecast for the Quad Cities and surrounding areas. Rest of today, mostly sunny. Near steady temperature in the mid-70s. West winds around 10 miles an hour. Tonight, partly cloudy until midnight, then mostly clear with a slight chance of showers and thunderstorms after midnight. Lows in the upper 50s. Southwest winds 10 to 15 miles an hour. Chance of rain 20%. Tuesday, sunny. A slight chance of showers and thunderstorms in the morning. Highs in the mid-70s. West winds 15 to 20 miles an hour with gusts up to 30 miles an hour. Chance of rain 20%. Tuesday night, partly cloudy until midnight, then becoming mostly cloudy. Lows in the mid-50s. West winds 10 to 15 miles an hour with gusts up to 25 miles an hour, becoming south 5 to 10 miles an hour after midnight. Wednesday, showers. A chance of thunderstorms in the morning, then thunderstorms likely in the afternoon. Locally heavy rainfall possible. Highs in the upper 70s. South winds 15 to 20 miles an hour with gusts up to 40 miles an hour. Chance of rain near 100%. Wednesday night, mostly clear. Lows in the upper 50s. Thursday, mostly sunny. Highs in the mid-70s. Thursday night, mostly clear. Lows in the mid-50s. Juneteenth and Friday night, clear. Highs in the upper 70s. Lows in the upper 50s. Saturday, a chance of showers. Highs in the upper 70s. Saturday night, a chance of showers and thunderstorms. Lows in the lower 60s. Sunday, a chance of showers. Highs around 80. Again, the forecast for the Quad Cities and surrounding areas for the rest of today, mostly sunny. Near steady temperature in the mid-70s. West winds around 10 miles an hour. 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The current time is 2:12 p.m. Central Daylight Time. At 2 p.m. in Moline, skies were sunny. The temperature was 77 degrees, dew point 46, relative humidity 33%. The wind was west at 12 miles an hour. And the pressure was 29.93 inches and falling. At Davenport, skies were sunny. The temperature was 75 degrees, dew point 44, relative humidity 33%. The wind was west at 12 miles.

an hour, gusting to 21. And the pressure was 29.93 inches and falling. Close to home, Burlington sunny and 76. Cedar Rapids mostly sunny and 76. Dubuque mostly sunny and 75. Iowa City sunny and 77. Peoria mostly sunny and 75. Rockford partly sunny and 75. Across the Midwest, Chicago partly sunny and 73. Des Moines mostly sunny and 77. Madison partly sunny and 73. Milwaukee partly sunny and 73. Minneapolis partly sunny and 76. Omaha mostly sunny and 79. St. Louis mostly sunny and 76. Springfield, Illinois sunny and 73. Waterloo mostly sunny and 76. Once again at 2 p.m. in Moline with sunny skies, the temperature was 77. At Davenport with sunny skies, the temperature was 75. Here is the hazardous weather outlook. For today and tonight, area rivers are experiencing flooding. Please see the latest flood statements and flood warnings for details. Looking ahead, a seasonably strong system will bring the potential for severe thunderstorms on Wednesday. An enhanced, level 3 of 5, risk of severe thunderstorms is in forecast for area south of Highway 34, with the remainder of the area under a slight, level 2 of 5, risk. At this time, storms are expected to arrive in the morning hours, with heavy rainfall and hail possible. Then as strong low pressure moves through in the afternoon, all severe weather hazards are possible, including tornadoes. Spotter activation will not be needed today or tonight. And now, your National Weather Service forecast for the Quad Cities and surrounding areas. Rest of today, mostly sunny. Near steady temperature in the mid-70s. West winds around 10 miles an hour. Tonight, partly cloudy until midnight, then mostly clear with a slight chance of showers and thunderstorms after midnight. Lows in the upper 50s. Southwest winds 10 to 15 miles an hour. Chance of rain 20%. Tuesday, sunny. A slight chance of showers and thunderstorms in the morning. Highs in the mid-70s. West winds 15 to 20 miles an hour with gusts up to 30 miles an hour. Chance of rain 20%. Tuesday night, partly cloudy until midnight, then becoming mostly cloudy. Lows in the mid-50s. West winds 10 to 15 miles an hour with gusts up to 25 miles an hour, becoming south 5 to 10 miles an hour after midnight. Wednesday, showers. A chance of thunderstorms in the morning, then thunderstorms likely in the afternoon. Locally heavy rainfall possible. Highs in the upper 70s. South winds 15 to 20 miles an hour with gusts up to 40 miles an hour. Chance of rain near 100%. Wednesday night, mostly clear. Lows in the upper 50s. Thursday, mostly sunny. Highs in the mid-70s. Thursday night, mostly clear. Lows in the mid-50s. Juneteenth and Friday night, clear. Highs in the upper 70s. Lows in the upper 50s. Saturday, a chance of showers. Highs in the upper 70s. Saturday night, a chance of showers and thunderstorms. Lows in the lower 60s. Sunday, a chance of showers. Highs around 80. Again, the forecast for the Quad Cities and surrounding areas for the rest of today, mostly sunny. Near steady temperature in the mid-70s. West winds around 10 miles an hour. Minor flooding is occurring. The areas affected include Rock River near Joslin. The hazardous weather conditions are expected until just after midnight tonight. The following impacts are expected at 12.5 feet. Water affects some summer cottages along the river. Additional details, at 7:45 a.m. Monday, the stage was 12.5 feet. Forecast, the river is expected to fall below flood stage late this afternoon and continue falling to 7.3 feet by Monday, June 22nd. Flood stage is 12.0 feet. Minor flooding is occurring. The areas affected include Rock River and Moline. The hazardous weather conditions are expected until early tomorrow afternoon. The following impacts are expected, at 12.5 feet, water affects some residences in the lower Friendship Farm area. 60th St. is underwater south of the Green Valley Sports Complex. 56th St. along the north side of the river is underwater.
Additional details. At 7:38, Mondeva stage was 12.4 feet. The river is near crest now. Forecast. The river is expected to crest at 12.4 feet this afternoon. It will then fall below flood stage late tonight. Flood stage is 12.0 feet. Major flooding is occurring. The areas affected include Wet'suwet'en River near DeWitt. The hazardous weather conditions are expected until early Sunday morning. The following impacts are expected at 13.0 feet. Water affects many residences along the river. Additional details, at 7:30 a.m. Monday, the stage was 12.9 feet and slowly falling. Forecast, the river is expected to fall below flood stage Saturday evening and continue falling to 9.4 feet Monday, June 22nd. Flood stage is 11.0 feet. 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The coverage area includes the following counties: Cedar, Clinton, Louisa, Muscatine, Scott, Henry, Illinois, Mercer, Rock Island, and Whiteside. 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The current time is 2:19 p.m. Central Daylight Time. At 2 p.m. in Moline, skies were sunny. The temperature was 77 degrees, dew point 46, relative humidity 33%. The wind was west at 12 miles an hour. And the pressure was 29.93 inches and falling. At Davenport, skies were sunny. The temperature was 75 degrees, dew point 44, relative humidity 33%. The wind was west at 12 miles an hour, gusting to 21. And the pressure was 29.93 inches and falling. Close to home, Burlington sunny and 76. Cedar Rapids mostly sunny and 76. Dubuque mostly sunny and 75. Iowa City sunny and 77. Galesburg sunny and 75. Peoria mostly sunny and 75. Savannah 76. Rockford partly sunny and 75. Across the Midwest, Chicago partly sunny and 73. Des Moines mostly sunny and 77. Madison partly sunny and 73. Milwaukee partly sunny and 73. Minneapolis partly sunny and 76. Omaha mostly sunny and 79. St. Louis mostly sunny and 76. Springfield, Illinois sunny and 73. Waterloo sunny and 76. Once again at 2 p.m. in Moline with sunny skies, the temperature was 77. At Davenport with sunny skies, the temperature was 75. Here is the hazardous weather outlook. For today and tonight, area rivers are experiencing flooding. Please see the latest flood statements and flood warnings for details. Looking ahead, a seasonably strong system will bring the potential for severe thunderstorms on Wednesday. An enhanced, level 3 of 5, risk of severe thunderstorms is in forecast for areas south of Highway 34, with the remainder of the area under a slight, level 2 of 5, risk. At this time, storms are expected to arrive in the morning hours, with heavy rainfall and hail possible. Then as strong low pressure moves through in the afternoon, all severe weather hazards are possible, including tornadoes. Spotter activation will not be needed today or tonight. And now, your National Weather Service forecast for the Quad Cities and surrounding areas. Rest of today, mostly sunny. Near steady temperature in the mid-70s. West winds around 10 miles an hour. Tonight, partly cloudy until midnight, then mostly clear with a slight chance of showers and thunderstorms after midnight. Lows in the upper 50s. Southwest winds 10 to 15 miles an hour. Chance of rain 20%. Tuesday, sunny. A slight chance of showers and thunderstorms in the morning. Highs in the mid-70s. West winds 15 to 20 miles an hour with gusts up to 30 miles an hour. Chance of rain 20%. Tuesday night, partly cloudy until midnight, then becoming mostly cloudy. Lows in the mid-50s. West winds 10 to 15 miles an hour with gusts up to 25 miles an hour, becoming south 5 to 10 miles an hour after midnight. Wednesday, showers. A chance of thunderstorms in the morning, then thunderstorms likely in the afternoon.
Locally heavy rainfall possible. Highs in the upper 70s. South winds 15 to 20 miles an hour with gusts up to 40 miles an hour. Chance of rain near 100%. Wednesday night, mostly clear. Lows in the upper 50s. Thursday, mostly sunny. Highs in the mid-70s. Thursday night, mostly clear. Lows in the mid-50s. Juneteenth and Friday night, clear. Highs in the upper 70s. Lows in the upper 50s. Saturday, a chance of showers. Highs in the upper 70s. Saturday night, a chance of showers and thunderstorms. Lows in the lower 60s. Sunday, a chance of showers. Highs around 80. Again, the forecast for the Guam cities and surrounding areas for the rest of today, mostly sunny. Near steady temperature in the mid-70s. West winds around 10 miles an hour. 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The current time is 2:23 p.m. Central Daylight Time. At 2 p.m. in Moline, skies were sunny. The temperature was 77 degrees, dew point 46, relative humidity 33%. The wind was west at 12 miles an hour. And the pressure was 29.93 inches and falling. At Davenport, skies were sunny. The temperature was 75 degrees, dew point 44, relative humidity 33%. The wind was west at 12 miles an hour, gusting to 21. And the pressure was 29.93 inches and falling. Close to home, Burlington sunny and 76. Cedar Rapids mostly sunny and 76. Dubuque mostly sunny and 75. Iowa City sunny and 77. Galesburg sunny and 75. Peoria mostly sunny and 75. Savannah 76. Rockford partly sunny and 75. Across the Midwest, Chicago partly sunny and 73. Des Moines mostly sunny and 77. Madison partly sunny and 73. Milwaukee partly sunny and 73. Minneapolis partly sunny and 76. Omaha mostly sunny and 79. St. Louis mostly sunny and 76. Springfield, Illinois sunny and 73. Waterloo sunny and 76. Once again at 2 p.m. in Moline with sunny skies, the temperature was 77. At Davenport with sunny skies, the temperature was 75. Here is the hazardous weather outlook. For today and tonight, area rivers are experiencing flooding. Please see the latest flood statements and flood warnings for details. Looking ahead, a seasonably strong system will bring the potential for severe thunderstorms on Wednesday. An enhanced, level 3 of 5, risk of severe thunderstorms is in forecast for areas south of Highway 34, with the remainder of the area under a slight, level 2 of 5, risk. At this time, storms are expected to arrive in the morning hours, with heavy rainfall and hail possible. Then as strong low pressure moves through in the afternoon, all severe weather hazards are possible, including tornadoes. Spotter activation will not be needed today or tonight. And now, your National Weather Service forecast for the Guam cities and surrounding areas. Rest of today, mostly sunny. Near steady temperature in the mid-70s. West winds around 10 miles an hour. Tonight, partly cloudy until midnight, then mostly clear with a slight chance of showers and thunderstorms after midnight. Lows in the upper 50s. Southwest winds 10 to 15 miles an hour. Chance of rain 20%. Tuesday, sunny. A slight chance of showers and thunderstorms in the morning. Highs in the mid-70s. West winds 15 to 20 miles an hour with gusts up to 30 miles an hour. Chance of rain 20%. Tuesday night, partly cloudy until midnight, then becoming mostly cloudy. Lows in the mid-50s. West winds 10 to 15 miles an hour with gusts up to 25 miles an hour, becoming south 5 to 10 miles an hour after midnight. Wednesday, showers. A chance of thunderstorms in the morning, then thunderstorms likely in the afternoon. Locally heavy rainfall possible. Highs in the upper 70s. South winds 15 to 20 miles an hour with gusts up to 40 miles an hour. Chance of rain near 100%. Wednesday night, mostly clear. Lows in the upper 50s. Thursday, mostly sunny. Highs in the mid 70s.
Thursday night, mostly clear. Lows in the mid-50s. Juneteenth and Friday night, clear. Highs in the upper 70s. Lows in the upper 50s. Saturday, a chance of showers. Highs in the upper 70s. Saturday night, a chance of showers and thunderstorms. Lows in the lower 60s. Sunday, a chance of showers. Highs around 80. Again, the forecast for the Quad Cities and surrounding areas for the rest of today, mostly sunny. Near steady temperature in the mid-70s. West winds around 10 miles an hour. 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The current time is 2:28 p.m. Central Daylight Time. At 2 p.m. in Moline, skies were sunny. The temperature was 77 degrees, dew point 46, relative humidity 33%. It was west at 12 miles an hour. And the pressure was 29.93 inches and falling. At Davenport, skies were sunny. The temperature was 75 degrees, dew point 44, relative humidity 33%. The wind was west at 12 miles an hour, gusting to 21. And the pressure was 29.93 inches and falling. Close to home, Burlington sunny and 76. Cedar Rapids mostly sunny and 76. Dubuque mostly sunny and 75. Iowa City sunny and 77. Galesburg sunny and 75. Peoria mostly sunny and 75. Savannah 76. Rockford partly sunny and 75. Across the Midwest, Chicago partly sunny and 73. Des Moines mostly sunny and 77. Madison partly sunny and 73. Milwaukee partly sunny and 73. Minneapolis partly sunny and 76. Omaha mostly sunny and 79. St. Louis mostly sunny and 76. Springfield, Illinois sunny and 73. Waterloo sunny and 76. Once again at 2 p.m. in Moline with sunny skies, the temperature was 77. At Davenport with sunny skies, the temperature was 75. Here is the hazardous weather outlook. For today and tonight, area rivers are experiencing flooding. Please see the latest flood statements and flood warnings for details. Looking ahead, a seasonably strong system will bring the potential for severe thunderstorms on Wednesday. An enhanced, level 3 of 5, risk of severe thunderstorms is in forecast for areas south of Highway 34, with the remainder of the area under a slight, level 2 of 5, risk. At this time, storms are expected to arrive in the morning hours, with heavy rainfall and hail possible. Then as strong low pressure moves through in the afternoon, all severe weather hazards are possible, including tornadoes. Spotter activation will not be needed today or tonight. And now, your National Weather Service forecast for the Quad Cities and surrounding areas. Rest of today, mostly sunny. Near steady temperature in the mid-70s. West winds around 10 miles an hour. Tonight, partly cloudy until midnight, then mostly clear with a slight chance of showers and thunderstorms after midnight. Lows in the upper 50s. Southwest winds 10 to 15 miles an hour. Chance of rain 20%. Tuesday, sunny. A slight chance of showers and thunderstorms in the morning. Highs in the mid-70s. West winds 15 to 20 miles an hour with gusts up to 30 miles an hour. Chance of rain 20%. Tuesday night, partly cloudy until midnight, then becoming mostly cloudy. Lows in the mid-50s. West winds 10 to 15 miles an hour with gusts up to 25 miles an hour, becoming south 5 to 10 miles an hour after midnight. Wednesday, showers. A chance of thunderstorms in the morning, then thunderstorms likely in the afternoon. Locally heavy rainfall possible. Highs in the upper 70s. South winds 15 to 20 miles an hour with gusts up to 40 miles an hour. Chance of rain near 100%. Wednesday night, mostly clear. Lows in the upper 50s. Thursday, mostly sunny. Highs in the mid-70s. Thursday night, mostly clear. Lows in the mid-50s. Juneteenth and Friday night, clear. Highs in the upper 70s. Low in the upper 50s. Saturday. Chance of showers. Highs in the upper 70s. Saturday night, a chance of showers and thunderstorms. Lows in the lower 60s.
Sunday, a chance of showers. Highs around 80. Again, the forecast for the Guam cities and surrounding areas for the rest of today, mostly sunny. Near steady temperature in the mid-70s. West winds around 10 miles an hour. 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The current time is 2:33 p.m. Central Daylight Time. At 2 p.m. in Moline, skies were sunny. The temperature was 77 degrees, dew point 46, relative humidity 33%. The wind was west at 12 miles an hour. And the pressure was 29.93 inches and falling. At Davenport, skies were sunny. The temperature was 75 degrees, dew point 44, relative humidity 33%. The wind was west at 12 miles an hour, gusting to 21. And the pressure was 29.93 inches and falling. Close to home, Burlington sunny and 76. Cedar Rapids mostly sunny and 76. Dubuque mostly sunny and 75. Iowa City sunny and 77. Galesburg sunny and 75. Peoria mostly sunny and 75. Savannah 76. Rockford partly sunny and 75. Across the Midwest, Chicago partly sunny and 73. Des Moines mostly sunny and 77. Madison partly sunny and 73. Milwaukee partly sunny and 73. Minneapolis partly sunny and 76. Omaha mostly sunny and 79. St. Louis mostly sunny and 76. Springfield, Illinois sunny and 73. Waterloo sunny and 76. Once again at 2 p.m. at Moline with sunny skies, the temperature was 77. At Davenport with sunny skies, the temperature was 75. Here is the hazardous weather outlook. For today and tonight, area rivers are experiencing flooding. Please see the latest flood statements and flood warnings for details. Looking ahead, a seasonably strong system will bring the potential for severe thunderstorms on Wednesday. An enhanced, level 3 of 5, risk of severe thunderstorms is in forecast for areas south of Highway 34, with the remainder of the area under a slight, level 2 of 5, risk. At this time, storms are expected to arrive in the morning hours, with heavy rainfall and hail possible. Then as strong low pressure moves through in the afternoon, all severe weather hazards are possible, including tornadoes. Spotter activation will not be needed today or tonight. And now, your National Weather Service forecast for the Quad Cities and surrounding areas. West of today, mostly sunny. Near steady temperature in the mid-70s. West winds around 10 miles an hour. Tonight, partly cloudy until midnight, then mostly clear with a slight chance of showers and thunderstorms after midnight. Lows in the upper 50s. Southwest winds 10 to 15 miles an hour. Chance of rain 20%. Tuesday, sunny. A slight chance of showers and thunderstorms in the morning. Highs in the mid-70s. West winds 15 to 20 miles an hour with gusts up to 30 miles an hour. Chance of rain 20%. Tuesday night, partly cloudy until midnight, then becoming mostly cloudy. Lows in the mid-50s. West winds 10 to 15 miles an hour with gusts up to 25 miles an hour, becoming south 5 to 10 miles an hour after midnight. Wednesday, showers. A chance of thunderstorms in the morning, then thunderstorms likely in the afternoon. Locally heavy rainfall possible. Highs in the upper 70s. South winds 15 to 20 miles an hour with gusts up to 40 miles an hour. Chance of rain near 100%. Wednesday night, mostly clear. Lows in the upper 50s. Thursday, mostly sunny. Highs in the mid-70s. Thursday night, mostly clear. Lows in the mid-50s. Juneteenth and Friday night, clear. Highs in the upper 70s. Lows in the upper 50s. Saturday, a chance of showers. Highs in the upper 70s. Saturday night, a chance of showers and thunderstorms. Lows in the lower 60s. Sunday, a chance of showers. Highs around 80. Again, the forecast for the Quad Cities and surrounding areas for the rest of today, mostly sunny. Near steady temperature in the mid-70s. West winds around 10 miles an hour.
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The current time is 2:37 p.m. Central Daylight Time. At 2 p.m. in Moline, skies were sunny. The temperature was 77 degrees, dew point 46, relative humidity 33%. The wind was west at 12 miles an hour. And the pressure was 29.93 inches and falling. At Davenport, skies were sunny. The temperature was 75 degrees, dew point 44, relative humidity 33%. The wind was west at 12 miles an hour, gusting to 21. And the pressure was 29.93 inches and falling. Close to home, Burlington sunny and 76. Cedar Rapids mostly sunny and 76. Dubuque mostly sunny and 75. Iowa City sunny and 77. Galesburg sunny and 75. Peoria mostly sunny and 75. Savannah 76. Rockford partly sunny and 75. Across the Midwest, Chicago partly sunny and 73. Des Moines mostly sunny and 77. Partly sunny and 73. Milwaukee partly sunny and 73. Minneapolis partly sunny and 76. Omaha mostly sunny and 79. St. Louis mostly sunny and 76. Springfield, Illinois sunny and 73. Waterloo sunny and 76. Once again at 2 p.m. in Moline with sunny skies, the temperature was 77. At Davenport with sunny skies, the temperature was 75. Here is the hazardous weather outlook. For today and tonight, area rivers are experiencing flooding. Please see the latest flood statements and flood warnings for details. Looking ahead, a seasonably strong system will bring the potential for severe thunderstorms on Wednesday. An enhanced, level 3 of 5, risk of severe thunderstorms is in forecast for areas south of Highway 34, with the remainder of the area under a slight, level 2 of 5, risk. At this time, storms are expected to arrive in the morning hours, with heavy rainfall and hail possible. Then as strong low pressure moves through in the afternoon, all severe weather hazards are possible, including tornadoes. Spotter activation will not be needed today or tonight. And now, your National Weather Service forecast for the Quad Cities and surrounding areas. West of today, mostly sunny. Near steady temperature in the mid-70s. West winds around 10 miles an hour. Tonight, partly cloudy until midnight, then mostly clear, slight chance showers and thunderstorms after midnight. Lows in the upper 50s. Southwest winds 10 to 15 miles an hour. Chance of rain 20%. Tuesday, sunny. A slight chance of showers and thunderstorms in the morning. Highs in the mid-70s. Wet winds 15 to 20 miles an hour with gusts up to 30 miles an hour. Chance of rain 20%. Tuesday night, partly cloudy until midnight, then becoming mostly cloudy. Lows in the mid-50s. West winds 10 to 15 miles an hour with gusts up to 25 miles an hour, becoming south 5 to 10 miles an hour after midnight. Wednesday, showers. A chance of thunderstorms in the morning, then thunderstorms likely in the afternoon. Locally heavy rainfall possible. Highs in the upper 70s. South winds 15 to 20 miles an hour with gusts up to 40 miles an hour. Chance of rain near 100%. Wednesday night, mostly clear. Lows in the upper 50s. Thursday, mostly sunny. Hot in the mid-70s. Thursday night, mostly clear. Lows in the mid-50s. Juneteenth and Friday night, clear. Highs in the upper 70s. Lows in the upper 50s. Saturday, a chance of showers. Highs in the upper 70s. Saturday night, a chance of showers and thunderstorms. Lows in the lower 60s. Sunday, a chance of showers. Highs around 80. Again, the forecast for the Quad Cities and surrounding areas for the rest of today, mostly sunny. Near steady temperature in the mid-70s. West winds around 10 miles an hour. 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The current time is 2:42 p.m. Central Daylight Time. Degrees, dew point 46, relative humidity 33%.
The wind was west at 12 miles an hour. And the pressure was 29.93 inches and fallen. At Davenport, skies were sunny. The temperature was 75 degrees, dew point 44, relative humidity 33%. The wind was west at 12 miles an hour, gusting to 21. And the pressure was 29.93 inches and falling. Close to home, Burlington sunny and 76. Cedar Rapids mostly sunny and 76. Dubuque mostly sunny and 75. Iowa City sunny and 77. Galesburg sunny and 75. Peoria mostly sunny and 75. Savannah 76. Rockford partly sunny and 75. Across the Midwest, Chicago partly sunny and 73. Des Moines mostly sunny and 77. Madison partly sunny and 73. Milwaukee partly sunny 73. Minneapolis partly sunny and 76.

exclusive. For today and tonight, area rivers are experiencing flooding. Please see the latest flood statements and flood warnings for details. Looking ahead, a seasonably strong system will bring the potential for severe thunderstorms on Wednesday. An enhanced, level 3 of 5, risk of severe thunderstorms is in forecast for areas south of Highway 34, with the remainder of the area under a slight, level 2 of 5, risk. At this time, storms are expected to arrive in the morning hours, with heavy rainfall and hail possible. Then as strong low pressure moves through in the afternoon, all severe weather hazards are possible, including tornadoes. Spotter activation will not be needed today or tonight. And now, your National Weather Service forecast for the Quad Cities and surrounding areas. Weather today, mostly sunny. Near steady temperature in the mid-70s. West winds around 10 miles an hour. Tonight, partly cloudy until midnight, then mostly clear with a slight chance of showers and thunderstorms after midnight. Lows in the upper 50s. Southwest winds 10 to 15 miles an hour. Chance of rain 20%. Tuesday, sunny. A slight chance of showers and thunderstorms in the morning. Highs in the mid-70s. West winds 15 to 20 miles an hour with gusts up to 30 miles an hour. Chance of rain 20%. Tuesday night, partly cloudy until midnight, then becoming mostly cloudy. Lows in the mid-50s. West winds 10 to 15 miles an hour with gusts up to 25 miles an hour, becoming south 5 to 10 miles an hour after midnight. Wednesday, showers. A chance of thunderstorms in the morning, then thunderstorms likely in the afternoon. Locally heavy rainfall possible. Highs in the upper 70s. Southwind 15 to 20 miles an hour with gusts up to 40 miles an hour. Chance of rain near 100%. Wednesday night, mostly clear. Lows in the upper 50s. Thursday, mostly sunny. Highs in the mid-70s. Thursday night, mostly clear. Lows in the mid-50s. Juneteenth and Friday night, clear. Highs in the upper 70s. Lows in the upper 50s. Saturday, a chance of showers. Highs in the upper 70s. Saturday night, a chance of showers and thunderstorms. Lows in the lower 60s. Sunday, a chance of showers. Highs around 80. Again, the forecast for the Quad Cities and surrounding areas for the rest of today, mostly sunny. Near steady temperature in the mid-70s. West winds around 10 miles an hour. Minor flooding is occurring. The areas affected include Rock River near Joslin. The hazardous weather conditions are expected until just after midnight tonight. The following impacts are expected: at 12.5 feet, water affects some summer cottages along the river. Additional details, at 7:45 a.m. Monday, the stage was 12.5 feet. Forecast, the river is expected to fall below flood stage late this afternoon and continue falling to 7.3 feet by Monday, June 22nd. Flood stage is 12.0 feet. Minor flooding is occurring. The areas affected include Rock River and Moline. The hazardous weather conditions are expected until early tomorrow afternoon. The following impacts are expected: at 12.5 feet, water affects some residences in the lower Friendship Farm area. 60th Saint is underwater south of the Green Valley Sports Complex. 56th Saint along the north side of the river is underwater. Additional details, at 7:30 a.m. Monday, the stage was 12.4 feet. The river is near crest now. Forecast, the river is expected to crest at 12.4 feet this afternoon. It will then fall below flood stage late tonight. Flood stage is 12.0 feet. Major flooding is occurring. The areas affected include Wapsipinicon River near DeWitt. The hazardous weather conditions are expected until early Sunday morning. The following impacts are expected: at 13.0 feet, water affects many residences along the river. Additional details, at 7:30 a.m. Monday, the stage was 12.9 feet and slowly falling. Forecast, the river is expected to fall below flood stage Saturday evening and continue falling to 9.4 feet Monday, June 22nd. Flood stage is 11.0 feet. 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The current time is 2:48 p.m. Central Daylight Time.
At 2 p.m. in Moline, skies were sunny. The temperature was 77 degrees, dew point 46, relative humidity 33%. The wind was west at 12 miles an hour. And the pressure was 29.93 inches and falling. At Davenport, skies were sunny. The temperature was 75 degrees, dew point 44, relative humidity 33%. The wind was west at 12 miles an hour, gusting to 21. And the pressure was 29.93 inches and falling. Close to home, Burlington sunny and 76. Cedar Rapids mostly sunny and 76. Dubuque mostly sunny and 75. Iowa City sunny and 77. Galesburg sunny and 75. Peoria mostly sunny and 75. Savannah 76. Rockford partly sunny and 75. Across the Midwest, Chicago partly sunny and 73. Des Moines mostly sunny and 77. Madison partly sunny and 73. Milwaukee partly sunny and 73. Minneapolis partly sunny and 76. Omaha mostly sunny and 79. St. Louis mostly sunny and 76. Springfield, Illinois sunny and 73. Waterloo sunny and 76. Once again at 2 p.m. in Moline with sunny skies, the temperature was 77. At Davenport with sunny skies, the temperature was 75. Here is the hazardous weather outlook. For today and tonight, area rivers are experiencing flooding. Please see the latest flood statements and flood warnings for details. Looking ahead, a seasonably strong system will bring the potential for severe thunderstorms on Wednesday. An enhanced, level 3 of 5, risk of severe thunderstorms is in forecast for area south of Highway 34, with the remainder of the area under a slight, level 2 of 5, risk. At this time, storms are expected to arrive in the morning hours, with heavy rainfall and hail possible. Then as strong low pressure moves through in the afternoon, all severe weather hazards are possible, including tornadoes. Spotter activation will not be needed today or tonight. And now, your National Weather Service forecast for the Quad Cities and surrounding areas. Rest of today, mostly sunny. Near steady temperature in the mid-70s. West winds around 10 miles an hour. Tonight, partly cloudy until midnight, then mostly clear with a slight chance of showers and thunderstorms after midnight. Lows in the upper 50s. Southwest winds 10 to 15 miles an hour. Chance of rain 20%. Tuesday, sunny. A slight chance of showers and thunderstorms in the morning. Highs in the mid-70s. West winds 15 to 20 miles an hour with gusts up to 30 miles an hour. Chance of rain 20%. Tuesday night, partly cloudy until midnight, then becoming mostly cloudy. Lows in the mid-50s. West winds 10 to 15 miles an hour with gusts up to 25 miles an hour, becoming south 5 to 10 miles an hour after midnight. Wednesday, showers. A chance of thunderstorms in the morning, then thunderstorms likely in the afternoon. Locally heavy rainfall possible. Highs in the upper 70s. South winds 15 to 20 miles an hour with gusts up to 40 miles an hour. Chance of rain near 100%. Wednesday night, mostly clear. Lows in the upper 50s. Thursday, mostly sunny. Highs in the mid-70s. Thursday night, mostly clear. Lows in the mid-50s. Juneteenth and Friday night, clear. Highs in the upper 70s. Lows in the upper 50s. Saturday, a chance of showers. Highs in the upper 70s. Saturday night, a chance of showers and thunderstorms. Lows in the lower 60s. Sunday, a chance of showers. Highs around 80. Again, the forecast for the Quad Cities and surrounding areas for the rest of today, mostly sunny. Near steady temperature in the mid-70s. West winds around 10 miles an hour. 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The current time is 2:53 p.m. Central Daylight Time. At 2 p.m. in Moline, skies were sunny. The temperature was 77 degrees, dew point 46, relative humidity 33%. The wind was west at 12 miles an hour. And the pressure was 29.93 inches and falling. At Davenport, skies were sunny.
The temperature was 75 degrees, dew point 44, relative humidity 33%. The wind was west at 12 miles an hour, gusting to 21. And the pressure was 29.93 inches and falling. Close to home, Burlington sunny and 76. Cedar Rapids mostly sunny and 76. Dubuque mostly sunny and 75. Iowa City sunny and 77. Galesburg sunny and 75. Peoria mostly sunny and 75. Savannah 76. Rockford partly sunny and 75. Across the Midwest, Chicago partly sunny and 73. Des Moines mostly sunny and 77. Madison partly sunny and 73. Milwaukee partly sunny and 73. Minneapolis partly sunny and 76. Omaha mostly sunny and 79. St. Louis mostly sunny and 76. Springfield, Illinois sunny and 73. Waterloo sunny and 76. Once again at 2 p.m. in Moline with sunny skies, the temperature was 77. At Davenport with sunny skies, the temperature was 75. Here is the hazardous weather outlook. For today and tonight, area rivers are experiencing flooding. Please see the latest flood statements and flood warnings for details. Looking ahead, a seasonably strong system will bring the potential for severe thunderstorms on Wednesday. An enhanced, level 3 of 5, risk of severe thunderstorms is in forecast for area south of Highway 34, with the remainder of the area under a slight, level 2 of 5, risk. At this time, storms are expected to arrive in the morning hours, with heavy rainfall and hail possible. Then as strong low pressure moves through in the afternoon, all severe weather hazards are possible, including tornadoes. Spotter activation will not be needed today or tonight. And now, your National Weather Service forecast for the Quad Cities and surrounding areas. Rest of today, mostly sunny. Near steady temperature in the mid-70s. West winds around 10 miles an hour. Tonight, partly cloudy until midnight, then mostly clear with a slight chance of showers and thunderstorms after midnight. Lows in the upper 50s. Southwest winds 10 to 15 miles an hour. Chance of rain 20%. Tuesday, sunny. A slight chance of showers and thunderstorms in the morning. Highs in the mid-70s. West winds 15 to 20 miles an hour with gusts up to 30 miles an hour. Chance of rain 20%. Tuesday night, partly cloudy until midnight, then becoming mostly cloudy. Lows in the mid-50s. West winds 10 to 15 miles an hour with gusts up to 25 miles an hour, becoming south 5 to 10 miles an hour after midnight. Wednesday, showers. A chance of thunderstorms in the morning, then thunderstorms likely in the afternoon. Locally heavy rainfall possible. Highs in the upper 70s. South winds 15 to 20 miles an hour with gusts up to 40 miles an hour. Chance of rain near 100%. Wednesday night, mostly clear. Lows in the upper 50s. Thursday, mostly sunny. Highs in the mid-70s. Thursday night, mostly clear. Lows in the mid-50s. Juneteenth and Friday night, clear. Highs in the upper 70s. Lows in the upper 50s. Saturday, a chance of showers. Highs in the upper 70s. Saturday night, a chance of showers and thunderstorms. Lows in the lower 60s. Sunday, a chance of showers. Highs around 80. Again, the forecast for the Quad Cities and surrounding areas for the rest of today, mostly sunny. Near steady temperature in the mid-70s. West winds around 10 miles an hour. 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The current time is 2:58 p.m. Central Daylight Time. Here is the hazardous weather outlook. For today and tonight, area rivers are experiencing flooding. Please see the latest flood statements and flood warnings for details. Looking ahead, a seasonably strong system will bring the potential for severe thunderstorms on Wednesday. An enhanced, level 3 of 5, risk of severe thunderstorms is in forecast for area south of Highway 34, with the remainder of the area under a slight, level 2 of 5, risk. At this time, storms are expected to arrive in the morning hours, with heavy rainfall and hail possible.
Then as strong low pressure moves through in the afternoon, all severe weather hazards are possible, including tornadoes. Spotter activation will not be needed today or tonight. And now, your National Weather Service forecast for the Quad Cities and surrounding areas. Rest of today, mostly sunny. Near steady temperature in the mid-70s. West winds around 10 miles an hour. Tonight, partly cloudy until midnight, then mostly clear with a slight chance of showers and thunderstorms after midnight. Lows in the upper 50s. Southwest winds 10 to 15 miles an hour. Chance of rain 20%. Tuesday, sunny. A slight chance of showers and thunderstorms in the morning. Highs in the mid-70s. West winds 15 to 20 miles an hour with gusts up to 30 miles an hour. Chance of rain 20%. Tuesday night, partly cloudy until midnight, then becoming mostly cloudy. Lows in the mid-50s. West winds 10 to 15 miles an hour with gusts up to 25 miles an hour, becoming south 5 to 10 miles an hour after midnight. Wednesday, showers. A chance of thunderstorms in the morning, then thunderstorms likely in the afternoon. Locally heavy rainfall possible. Highs in the upper 70s. South winds 15 to 20 miles an hour with gusts up to 40 miles an hour. Chance of rain near 100%. Wednesday night, mostly clear. Lows in the upper 50s. Thursday, mostly sunny. Highs in the mid-70s. Thursday night, mostly clear. Lows in the mid-50s. Juneteenth and Friday night, clear. Highs in the upper 70s. Lows in the upper 50s. Saturday, a chance of showers. Highs in the upper 70s. Saturday night, a chance of showers and thunderstorms. Lows in the lower 60s. Sunday, a chance of showers. Highs around 80. Again, the forecast for the Quad Cities and surrounding areas for the rest of today, mostly sunny. Near steady temperature in the mid-70s. West winds around 10 miles an hour. 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The current time is 3:01 p.m. Central Daylight Time. Here is the hazardous weather outlook. For today and tonight, area rivers are experiencing flooding. Please see the latest flood statements and flood warnings for details. Looking ahead, a seasonably strong system will bring the potential for severe thunderstorms on Wednesday. An enhanced, level 3 of 5, risk of severe thunderstorms is in forecast for areas south of Highway 34, with the remainder of the area under a slight, level 2 of 5, risk. At this time, storms are expected to arrive in the morning hours, with heavy rainfall and hail possible. Then as strong low pressure moves through in the afternoon, all severe weather hazards are possible, including tornadoes. Spotter activation will not be needed today or tonight. And now, your National Weather Service forecast for the Quad Cities and surrounding areas. Rest of today, mostly sunny. Near steady temperature in the mid-70s. West winds around 10 miles an hour. Tonight, partly cloudy until midnight, then mostly clear with a slight chance of showers and thunderstorms after midnight. Lows in the upper 50s. Southwest winds 10 to 15 miles an hour. Chance of rain 20%. Tuesday, sunny. A slight chance of showers and thunderstorms in the morning. Highs in the mid-70s. West winds 15 to 20 miles an hour with gusts up to 30 miles an hour. Chance of rain 20%. Tuesday night, partly cloudy until midnight, then becoming mostly cloudy. Lows in the mid-50s. West winds 10 to 15 miles an hour with gusts up to 25 miles an hour, becoming south 5 to 10 miles an hour after midnight. Wednesday, showers. A chance of thunderstorms in the morning, then thunderstorms likely in the afternoon. Locally heavy rainfall possible. Highs in the upper 70s. South winds 15 to 20 miles an hour with gusts up to 40 miles an hour. Chance of rain near 100%. Wednesday night, mostly clear. Lows in the upper 50s. Thursday, mostly sunny. Highs in the mid-70s. Thursday night, mostly clear. Lows in the mid-50s. Juneteenth and Friday night, clear. Highs in the upper 70s. Lows in the upper 50s. Saturday, a chance of showers. Highs in the upper 70s.
Saturday night, a chance of showers and thunderstorms. Lows in the lower 60s. Sunday, a chance of showers. Highs around 80. Again, the forecast for the Quad Cities and surrounding areas for the rest of today, mostly sunny. Near steady temperature in the mid-70s. West winds around 10 miles an hour. 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The current time is 3:04 p.m. Central Daylight Time. At 3 p.m. in Moline, skies were sunny. The temperature was 77 degrees, dew point 46, relative humidity 33%. The wind was west at 14 miles an hour, gusting to 21. And the pressure was 29.91 inches and falling. At Davenport, skies were mostly sunny. The temperature was 76 degrees, dew point 46, relative humidity 34%. The wind was west at 12 miles an hour, gusting to 22. And the pressure was 29.92 inches and falling. Close to home, Burlington sunny and 76. Cedar Rapids mostly sunny and 76. Dubuque mostly sunny and 76. Iowa City mostly sunny and 78. Peoria sunny and 76. Rockford cloudy and 75. Across the Midwest, Chicago partly sunny and 75. Des Moines mostly sunny and 78. Madison partly sunny and 75. Milwaukee partly sunny and 75. Minneapolis partly sunny and 77. Omaha mostly sunny and 80. St. Louis mostly sunny and 76. Springfield, Illinois sunny and 75. Waterloo sunny and 77. Once again at 3 p.m. in Moline with sunny skies, the temperature was 77. At Davenport with mostly sunny skies, the temperature was 76. Here is the hazardous weather outlook. For today and tonight, area rivers are experiencing flooding. Please see the latest flood statements and flood warnings for details. Looking ahead, a seasonably strong system will bring the potential for severe thunderstorms on Wednesday. An enhanced, level 3 of 5, risk of severe thunderstorms is in forecast for area south of Highway 34, with the remainder of the area under a slight, level 2 of 5, risk. At this time, storms are expected to arrive in the morning hours, with heavy rainfall and hail possible. Then as strong low pressure moves through in the afternoon, all severe weather hazards are possible, including tornadoes. Spotter activation will not be needed today or tonight. And now, your National Weather Service forecast for the Quad Cities and surrounding areas. West of today, mostly sunny. Near steady temperature in the mid-70s. West winds around 10 miles an hour. Tonight, partly cloudy until midnight, then mostly clear with a slight chance of showers and thunderstorms after midnight. Lows in the upper 50s. Southwest winds 10 to 15 miles an hour. Chance of rain 20%. Tuesday, sunny. A slight chance of showers and thunderstorms in the morning. Highs in the mid-70s. West winds 15 to 20 miles an hour with gusts up to 30 miles an hour. Chance of rain 20%. Tuesday night, partly cloudy until midnight, then becoming mostly cloudy. Lows in the mid-50s. West winds 10 to 15 miles an hour with gusts up to 25 miles an hour, becoming south 5 to 10 miles an hour after midnight. Wednesday, showers.

highs around 80. Again, the forecast for the Guam cities and surrounding areas for the rest of today, mostly sunny. Near steady temperature in the mid-70s. West winds around 10 miles an hour. 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The current time is 3:08 p.m. Central Daylight Time. At 3 p.m. in Moline, skies were sunny. The temperature was 77 degrees, dew point 46, relative humidity 33%. The wind was west at 14 miles an hour, gusting to 21. And the pressure was 29.91 inches and falling. At Davenport, skies were mostly sunny. The temperature was 76 degrees, dew point 46, relative humidity 34%. The wind was west at 12 miles an hour, gusting to 22. And the pressure was 29.92 inches and falling. Close to home, Burlington sunny and 76. Cedar Rapids mostly sunny and 76. Dubuque mostly sunny and 76. Iowa City mostly sunny and 78. Peoria sunny and 76. Rockford cloudy and 75. Across the Midwest, Chicago partly sunny and 75. Des Moines mostly sunny and 78. Madison partly sunny and 75. Milwaukee partly sunny and 75. Minneapolis partly sunny and 77. Omaha mostly sunny and 80. St. Louis mostly sunny and 76. Springfield, Illinois sunny and 75. Waterloo sunny and 77. Once again at 3 p.m. in Moline with sunny skies, the temperature was 77. At Davenport with mostly sunny skies, the temperature was 76. Here is the hazardous weather outlook. For today and tonight, area rivers are experiencing flooding. Please see the latest flood statements and flood warnings for details. Looking ahead, a seasonably strong system will bring the potential for severe thunderstorms on Wednesday. An enhanced, level 3 of 5, risk of severe thunderstorms is in forecast for areas south of Highway 34, with the remainder of the area under a slight, level 2 of 5, risk. At this time, storms are expected to arrive in the morning hours, with heavy rainfall and hail possible. Then as strong low pressure moves through in the afternoon, all severe weather hazards are possible, including tornadoes. Spotter activation will not be needed today or tonight. This broadcast originates from the National Weather Service office in the Quad Cities and is transmitted on a frequency of 162.55 MHz from Rock Island, Illinois. The coverage area includes the following counties: Cedar, Clinton, Louisa, Muscatine, Scott, Henry, Illinois, Mercer, Rock Island, and Whiteside. And now, your National Weather Service forecast for the Quad Cities and surrounding areas. Rest of today, mostly sunny. Near steady temperature in the mid-70s. West winds around 10 miles an hour. Tonight, partly cloudy until midnight, then mostly clear with a slight chance of showers and thunderstorms after midnight. Lows in the upper 50s. Southwest winds 10 to 15 miles an hour. Chance of rain 20%. Tuesday, sunny. A slight chance of showers and thunderstorms in the morning. Highs in the mid-70s. West winds 15 to 20 miles an hour with gusts up to 30 miles an hour. Chance of rain 20%. Tuesday night, partly cloudy until midnight, then becoming mostly cloudy. Lows in the mid-50s. West winds 10 to 15 miles an hour with gusts up to 25 miles an hour, becoming south 5 to 10 miles an hour after midnight. Wednesday, showers. A chance of thunderstorms in the morning, then thunderstorms likely in the afternoon. Locally heavy rainfall possible. Highs in the upper 70s. South winds 15 to 20 miles an hour with gusts up to 40 miles an hour. Chance of rain near 100%. Wednesday night, mostly clear. Lows in the upper 50s. Thursday, mostly sunny. Highs in the mid-70s. Thursday night, mostly clear. Lows in the mid-50s. Juneteenth and Friday night, clear. Highs in the upper 70s. Lows in the upper 50s. Saturday, a chance of showers. Highs in the upper 70s. Saturday night, a chance of showers and thunderstorms. Lows in the lower 60s. Sunday.

A chance of showers. Highs around 80. Again, the forecast for the Guam cities and surrounding areas for the rest of today, mostly sunny. Near steady temperature in the mid-70s. West winds around 10 miles an hour. 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The current time is 3:13 p.m. Central Daylight Time. At 3 p.m. in Moline, skies were sunny. The temperature was 77 degrees, dew point 46, relative humidity 33%. The wind was west at 14 miles an hour, gusting to 21. And the pressure was 29.91 inches and falling. At Davenport, skies were mostly sunny. The temperature was 76 degrees, dew point 46, relative humidity 34%. The wind was west at 12 miles an hour, gusting to 22. And the pressure was 29.92 inches and falling. Close to home, Burlington sunny and 76. Cedar Rapids mostly sunny and 76. Dubuque mostly sunny and 76. Iowa City mostly sunny and 78. Peoria sunny and 76. Rockford cloudy and 75. Across the Midwest, Chicago partly sunny and 75. Des Moines mostly sunny and 78. Madison partly sunny and 75. Milwaukee partly sunny and 75. Minneapolis partly sunny and 77. Omaha mostly sunny and 80. St. Louis mostly sunny and 76. Springfield, Illinois sunny and 75. Waterloo sunny and 77. Once again at 3 p.m. in Moline with sunny skies, the temperature was 77. At Davenport with mostly sunny skies, the temperature was 76. At 3 p.m. in Moline, skies were sunny. The temperature was 77 degrees, dew point 46, relative humidity 33%. The wind was west at 14 miles an hour, gusting to 21. And the pressure was 29.91 inches and falling. At Davenport, skies were mostly sunny. The temperature was 76 degrees, dew point 46, relative humidity 34%. The wind was west at 12 miles an hour, gusting to 22. And the pressure was 29.92 inches and falling. Close to home, Burlington sunny and 76. Cedar Rapids mostly sunny and 76. Dubuque mostly sunny and 76. Iowa City mostly sunny and 78. Galesburg sunny and 76. Peoria sunny and 76. Savannah 77. Rockford cloudy and 75. Across the Midwest, Chicago partly sunny and 75. Des Moines mostly sunny and 78. Madison partly sunny and 75. Milwaukee partly sunny and 75. Minneapolis partly sunny and 77. Omaha mostly sunny and 80. St. Louis mostly sunny and 76. Springfield, Illinois sunny and 75. Waterloo sunny and 77. Once again at 3 p.m. in Moline with sunny skies, the temperature was 77. At Davenport with mostly sunny skies, the temperature was 76. Minor flooding is occurring. The areas affected include Rock River near Joslin. The hazardous weather conditions are expected until just after midnight tonight. The following impacts are expected at 12.5 feet. Water affects some summer cottages along the river. Additional details, at 7:45 a.m. Monday, the stage was 12.5 feet. Forecast, the river is expected to fall below flood stage late this afternoon and continue falling to 7.3 feet by Monday, June 22nd. Flood stage is 12.0 feet. Minor flooding is occurring. The areas affected include Rock River and Moline. The hazardous weather conditions are expected until early tomorrow afternoon. The following impacts are expected at 12.5 feet. Water affects some residences in the lower Friendship Farm area. 60th St. is underwater south of the Green Valley Sports Complex. 56th St. along the north side of the river is underwater. Additional details, at 7:30 a.m. Monday the stage was 12.4 feet. The river is near crest now. Forecast, the river is expected to crest at 12.4 feet this afternoon. It will then fall below flood stage late tonight. Flood stage is 12.0 feet. Major flooding is occurring. The area is affected.
include Wapsipinicon River near DeWitt. The hazardous weather conditions are expected until early Sunday morning. The following impacts are expected at 13.0 feet. Water affects many residences along the river. Additional details, at 7:30 a.m. Monday, the stage was 12.9 feet and slowly falling. Forecast, the river is expected to fall below flood stage Saturday evening and continue falling to 9.4 feet Monday, June 22nd. Flood stage is 11.0 feet. Here is the hazardous weather outlook. For today and tonight, area rivers are experiencing flooding. Please see the latest flood statements and flood warnings for details. Looking ahead, a seasonably strong system will bring the potential for severe thunderstorms on Wednesday. An enhanced, level 3 of 5, risk of severe thunderstorms is in forecast for areas south of Highway 34, with the remainder of the area under a slight, level 2 of 5, risk. At this time, storms are expected to arrive in the morning hours, with heavy rainfall and hail possible. Then as strong low pressure moves through in the afternoon, all severe weather hazards are possible, including tornadoes. Spotter activation will not be needed today or tonight. And now, your National Weather Service forecast for the Quad Cities and surrounding areas. Rest of today, mostly sunny. Near steady temperature in the mid-70s. West winds around 10 miles an hour. Tonight, partly cloudy until midnight, then mostly clear with a slight chance of showers and thunderstorms after midnight. Lows in the upper 50s. Southwest winds 10 to 15 miles an hour. Chance of rain 20%. Tuesday, sunny. A slight chance of showers and thunderstorms in the morning. Highs in the mid-70s. West winds 15 to 20 miles an hour with gusts up to 30 miles an hour. Chance of rain 20%. Tuesday night, partly cloudy until midnight, then becoming mostly cloudy. Lows in the mid-50s. West winds 10 to 15 miles an hour with gusts up to 25 miles an hour, becoming south 5 to 10 miles an hour after midnight. Wednesday, showers. A chance of thunderstorms in the morning, then thunderstorms likely in the afternoon. Locally heavy rainfall possible. Highs in the upper 70s. South winds 15 to 20 miles an hour with gusts up to 40 miles an hour. Chance of rain near 100%. Wednesday night, mostly clear. Lows in the upper 50s. Thursday, mostly sunny. Highs in the mid-70s. Thursday night, mostly clear. Lows in the mid-50s. Juneteenth and Friday night, clear. Highs in the upper 70s. Lows in the upper 50s. Saturday, a chance of showers. Highs in the upper 70s. Saturday night, a chance of showers and thunderstorms. Lows in the lower 60s. Sunday, a chance of showers. Highs around 80. Again, the forecast for the Quad Cities and surrounding areas for the rest of today, mostly sunny. Near steady temperature in the mid-70s. West winds around 10 miles an hour. 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The current time is 3:22 p.m. Central Daylight Time. At 3 p.m. in Moline, skies were sunny. The temperature was 77 degrees, dew point 46, relative humidity 33%. The wind was west at 14 miles an hour, gusting to 21. And the pressure was 29.91 inches and falling. At Davenport, skies were mostly sunny. The temperature was 76 degrees, dew point 46, relative humidity 34%. The wind was west at 12 miles an hour, gusting to 22. And the pressure was 29.92 inches and falling. Close to home, Burlington sunny and 76. Cedar Rapids mostly sunny and 76. Dubuque mostly sunny and 76. Iowa City mostly sunny and 78. Galesburg sunny and 76. Peoria sunny and 76. Savannah 77. Rockford cloudy and 75. Across the Midwest, Chicago partly sunny and 75. Des Moines mostly sunny and 78. Madison partly sunny and 75. Milwaukee partly sunny and 75. Minneapolis partly sunny and 77. Omaha mostly sunny and 80. St. Louis mostly sunny and 76. Springfield, Illinois sunny and 75.
Waterloo sunny and 77. Once again at 3 p.m. in Moline with sunny skies, the temperature was 77. At Davenport with mostly sunny skies, the temperature was 76. Here is the hazardous weather outlook. For today and tonight, area rivers are experiencing flooding. Please see the latest flood statements and flood warnings for details. Looking ahead, a seasonably strong system will bring the potential for severe thunderstorms on Wednesday. An enhanced, level 3 of 5, risk of severe thunderstorms is in forecast for areas south of Highway 34, with the remainder of the area under a slight, level 2 of 5, risk. At this time, storms are expected to arrive in the morning hours, with heavy rainfall and hail possible. Then as strong low pressure moves through in the afternoon, all severe weather hazards are possible, including tornadoes. Spotter activation will not be needed today or tonight. And now, your National Weather Service forecast for the Quad Cities and surrounding areas. Rest of today, mostly sunny. Near steady temperature in the mid-70s. West winds around 10 miles an hour. Tonight, partly cloudy until midnight, then mostly clear with a slight chance of showers and thunderstorms after midnight. Lows in the upper 50s. Southwest winds 10 to 15 miles an hour. Chance of rain 20%. Tuesday, sunny. A slight chance of showers and thunderstorms in the morning. Highs in the mid-70s. West winds 15 to 20 miles an hour with gusts up to 30 miles an hour. Chance of rain 20%. Tuesday night, partly cloudy until midnight, then becoming mostly cloudy. Lows in the mid-50s. West winds 10 to 15 miles an hour with gusts up to 25 miles an hour, becoming south 5 to 10 miles an hour after midnight. Wednesday, showers. A chance of thunderstorms in the morning, then thunderstorms likely in the afternoon. Locally heavy rainfall possible. Highs in the upper 70s. South winds 15 to 20 miles an hour with gusts up to 40 miles an hour. Chance of rain near 100%. Wednesday night, mostly clear. Lows in the upper 50s. Thursday, mostly sunny. Highs in the mid-70s. Thursday night, mostly clear. Lows in the mid-50s. Juneteenth and Friday night, clear. Highs in the upper 70s. Lows in the upper 50s. Saturday, a chance of showers. Highs in the upper 70s. Saturday night, a chance of showers and thunderstorms. Lows in the lower 60s. Sunday, a chance of showers. Highs around 80. Again, the forecast for the Quad Cities and surrounding areas for the rest of today, mostly sunny. Near steady temperature in the mid-70s. West winds around 10 miles an hour. 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The current time is 3:26 p.m. Central Daylight Time. At 3 p.m. in Moline, skies were sunny. The temperature was 77 degrees, dew point 46, relative humidity 33%. The wind was west at 14 miles an hour, gusting to 21. And the pressure was 29.91 inches and falling. At Davenport, skies were mostly sunny. The temperature was 76 degrees, dew point 46, relative humidity 34%. The wind was west at 12 miles an hour, gusting to 22. And the pressure was 29.92 inches and falling. Close to home, Burlington sunny and 76. Cedar Rapids mostly sunny and 76. Dubuque mostly sunny and 76. Iowa City mostly sunny and 78. Galesburg sunny and 76. Peoria sunny and 76. Savannah 77. Rockford cloudy and 75. Across the Midwest, Chicago partly sunny and 75. Des Moines mostly sunny and 78. Madison partly sunny and 75. Milwaukee partly sunny and 75. Minneapolis partly sunny and 77. Omaha mostly sunny and 80. St. Louis mostly sunny and 76. Springfield, Illinois sunny and 75. Waterloo sunny and 77. Once again at 3 p.m. in Moline with sunny skies, the temperature was 77. At Davenport with mostly sunny skies, the temperature was 76. Here is the hazardous weather outlook. For today and tonight, area rivers are experiencing flooding.
see the latest flood statements and flood warnings for details. Looking ahead, a seasonably strong system will bring the potential for severe thunderstorms on Wednesday. An enhanced, level 3 of 5, risk of severe thunderstorms is in forecast for areas south of Highway 34, with the remainder of the area under a slight, level 2 of 5, risk. At this time, storms are expected to arrive in the morning hours, with heavy rainfall and hail possible. Then as strong low pressure moves through in the afternoon, all severe weather hazards are possible, including tornadoes. Spotter activation will not be needed today or tonight. And now, your National Weather Service forecast for the Quad Cities and surrounding areas. Rest of today, mostly. Down 10 miles an hour. Tonight, partly cloudy until midnight, then mostly clear with a slight chance of showers and thunderstorms after midnight. Lows in the upper 50s. Southwest winds 10 to 15 miles an hour. Chance of rain 20%. Tuesday, sunny. A slight chance of showers and thunderstorms in the morning. Highs in the mid-70s. West winds 15 to 20 miles an hour with gusts up to 30 miles an hour. Chance of rain 20%. Tuesday night, partly cloudy until midnight, then becoming mostly cloudy. Lows in the mid-50s. West winds 10 to 15 miles an hour with gusts up to 25 miles an hour, becoming south 5 to 10 miles an hour after midnight. Wednesday, showers. A chance of thunderstorms in the morning, then thunderstorms likely in the afternoon. Locally heavy rainfall possible. Highs in the upper 70s. South winds 15 to 20 miles an hour with gusts up to 40 miles an hour. Chance of rain near 100%. Wednesday night, mostly clear. Lows in the upper 50s. Thursday, mostly sunny. Highs in the mid-70s. Thursday night, mostly clear. Lows in the mid-50s. Juneteenth and Friday night, clear. Highs in the upper 70s. Lows in the upper 50s. Saturday, a chance of showers. Highs in the upper 70s. Saturday night, a chance of showers and thunderstorms. Lows in the lower 60s. Sunday, a chance of showers. Highs around 80. Again, the forecast for the Quad Cities and surrounding areas for the rest of today, mostly sunny. Near steady temperature in the mid-70s. West winds around 10 miles an hour. 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The current time is 3:31 p.m. Central Daylight Time. At 3 p.m. in Moline, skies were sunny. The temperature was 77 degrees, 2.46, relative humidity 33%. The wind was west at 14 miles an hour, gusting to 21. And the pressure was 29.91 inches and falling. At Davenport, skies were mostly sunny. The temperature was 76 degrees, 2.46, relative humidity 34%. The wind was west at 12 miles an hour, gusting to 22. And the pressure was 29.92 inches and falling. Close to home, Burlington sunny and 76. Cedar Rapids mostly sunny and 76. Dubuque mostly sunny and 76. Iowa City mostly sunny and 78. Galesburg sunny and 76. Peoria sunny and 76. Savannah 77. Rockford cloudy and 75. Across the Midwest, Chicago partly sunny and 75. Des Moines mostly sunny and 78. Madison partly sunny and 75. Milwaukee partly sunny and 75. Minneapolis partly sunny and 77. Omaha mostly sunny and 80. St. Louis mostly sunny and 76. Springfield, Illinois sunny and 75. Waterloo sunny and 77. Once again at 3 p.m. in Moline with sunny skies, the temperature was 77. And Davenport with mostly sunny skies, the temperature was 76. Here is the hazardous weather outlook. For today and tonight, area rivers are experiencing flooding. See the latest floods and flood warnings for details. Looking ahead, a seasonably strong system will bring the potential for severe thunderstorms on Wednesday. An enhanced, level 3 of 5, risk of severe thunderstorms is in forecast for areas south of Highway 34, with the remainder of the area under a slight, level 2 of 5, risk.
At this time, storms are expected to arrive in the morning hours, with heavy rainfall and hail possible. Then as strong low pressure moves through in the afternoon, all severe weather hazards are possible, including tornadoes. Spotter activation will not be needed today or tonight. And now, your National Weather Service forecast for the Guam cities and surrounding areas. Rest of today, mostly sunny. Near steady temperature in the mid-70s. West winds around 10 miles an hour. Tonight, partly cloudy until midnight, then mostly clear with slight chance of showers and thunderstorms at midnight. Lows in the upper 50s. Southwest winds 10 to 15 miles an hour. Chance of rain 20%. Tuesday, sunny. A slight chance showers and thunderstorms in the morning. Highs in the mid-70s. West winds 15 to 20 miles an hour with gusts up to 30 miles an hour. Chance of rain 20%. Tuesday night, partly cloudy until midnight, then becoming mostly cloudy. Lows in the mid-50s. West winds 10 to 15 miles an hour with gusts up to 25 miles an hour, becoming south 5 to 10 miles an hour after midnight. Wednesday, showers. A chance of thunderstorms in the morning, then thunderstorms likely in the afternoon. Locally heavy rainfall possible. Highs in the upper 70s. South winds 15 to 20 miles an hour with gusts up to 40 miles an hour. Chance of rain near 100%. Wednesday night, mostly clear. Lows in the upper 50s. Thursday, mostly sunny. Highs in the mid-70s. Thursday night, mostly clear. Lows in the mid-50s. Juneteenth and Friday night, clear. Highs in the upper 70s. Lows in the upper 50s. Saturday, a chance of showers. Highs in the upper 70s. Saturday night, a chance of showers and thunderstorms. Lows in the lower 60s. Sunday, a chance of showers. Highs around 80. Again, the forecast for the Guam cities and surrounding areas for the rest of today, mostly sunny. Near steady temperature in the mid-70s. West winds around 10 miles an hour. 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The current time is 3:36 p.m. Central Daylight Time. At 3 p.m. in Moline, skies were sunny. The temperature was 77 degrees, dew point 46, relative humidity 33%. The wind was west at 14 miles an hour, gusting to 21. And the pressure was 29.91 inches and falling. At Davenport, skies were mostly sunny. The temperature was 76 degrees, dew point 46, relative humidity 34%. The wind was west at 12 miles an hour, gusting to 22. And the pressure was 29.92 inches and falling. Close to home, Burlington sunny and 76. Cedar Rapids mostly sunny and 76. Dubuque mostly sunny and 76. Iowa City mostly sunny and 78. Galesburg sunny and 76. Peoria sunny and 76. Savannah 77. Rockford cloudy and 75. Across the Midwest, Chicago partly sunny and 75. Des Moines mostly sunny and 78. Madison partly sunny and 75. Milwaukee partly sunny and 75. Minneapolis partly sunny and 77. Omaha mostly sunny. St. Louis mostly sunny and 76. Springfield, Illinois sunny and 75. Waterloo sunny and 77. Once again at 3 p.m. in Moline with sunny skies, the temperature was 77. At Davenport with mostly sunny skies, the temperature was 76. Here is the hazardous weather outlook. For today and tonight, area rivers are experiencing flooding. Please see the latest flood statements and flood warnings for details. Looking ahead, a seasonably strong system will bring the potential for severe thunderstorms on Wednesday. An enhanced, level 3 of 5, risk of severe thunderstorms is in forecast for areas south of Highway 34, with the remainder of the area under a slight, level 2 of 5, risk. At this time, storms are expected to arrive in the morning hours, with heavy rainfall and hail possible. Then as strong low pressure moves through in the afternoon, all severe weather hazards are possible, including tornadoes. Spotter activation will not be needed today or tonight.
Now, your National Weather Service forecast for the Guam cities and surrounding areas. West of today, near steady temperature in the mid-70s. West winds around 10 miles an hour. Tonight, partly cloudy until midnight, then mostly clear with a slight chance of showers and thunderstorms after midnight. Lows in the upper 50s. Southwest winds 10 to 15 miles an hour. Chance of rain 20%. Tuesday, sunny. A slight chance of showers and thunderstorms in the morning. Highs in the mid-70s. West winds 15 to 20 miles an hour with gusts up to 30 miles an hour. Chance of rain 20%. Tuesday night, partly cloudy until midnight, then becoming mostly cloudy. Lows in the mid-50s. West winds 10 to 15 miles an hour with gusts up to 25 miles an hour, becoming south 5 to 10 miles an hour after midnight. Wednesday, showers. A chance of thunderstorms in the morning, then thunderstorms likely in the afternoon. Locally heavy rainfall possible. Highs in the upper 70s. South winds 15 to 20 miles an hour with gusts up to 40 miles an hour. Chance of rain near 100%. Wednesday night, mostly clear. Lows in the upper 50s. Thursday, mostly sunny. Highs in the mid-70s. Thursday night, mostly clear. Lows in the mid-50s. Juneteenth and Friday night, clear. Highs in the upper 70s. Lows in the upper 50s. Saturday, a chance of showers. Highs in the upper 70s. Saturday night, a chance of showers and thunderstorms. Lows in the lower 60s. Sunday, a chance of showers. Highs around 80. Again, the forecast for the Guam cities and surrounding areas for the rest of today, mostly sunny. Near steady temperature in the mid-70s. West winds around 10 miles an hour. 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The current time is 3:40 p.m. Central Daylight Time. At 3 p.m. in Moline, skies were sunny. The temperature was 77 degrees, dew point 46, relative humidity 33%. The wind was west at 14 miles an hour, gusting to 21. And the pressure was 29.91 inches and falling. At Davenport, skies were mostly sunny. The temperature was 76 degrees, dew point 46, relative humidity 34%. The wind was west at 12 miles an hour, gusting to 22. And the pressure was 29.92 inches and falling. Close to home, Burlington sunny and 76. Cedar Rapids mostly sunny and 76. Dubuque mostly sunny and 76. Iowa City mostly sunny and 78. Galesburg sunny and 76. Peoria sunny and 76. Savannah 77. Rockford cloudy and 75. Across the Midwest, Chicago partly sunny and 75. Des Moines mostly sunny and 78. Madison partly sunny and 75. Milwaukee partly sunny and 75. Minneapolis partly sunny and 77. Omaha mostly sunny and 80. St. Louis mostly sunny and 76. Springfield, Illinois sunny and 75. Waterloo sunny and 77. Once again at 3 p.m. in Moline with sunny skies, the temperature was 77. At Davenport with mostly sunny skies, the temperature was 76. Here is the hazardous weather outlook. For today and tonight, area rivers are experiencing flooding. Please see the latest flood statements and flood warnings for details. Looking ahead, a seasonably strong system will bring the potential for severe thunderstorms on Wednesday. An enhanced, level 3 of 5, risk of severe thunderstorms is in forecast for areas south of Highway 34, with the remainder of the area under a slight, level 2 of 5, risk. At this time, storms are expected to arrive in the morning hours, with heavy rainfall and hail possible. Then as strong low pressure moves through in the afternoon, all severe weather hazards are possible, including tornadoes. Spotter activation will not be needed today or tonight. And now, your National Weather Service forecast for the Guam cities and surrounding areas. West of today, mostly sunny. Near steady temperature in the mid-70s. West winds around 10 miles an hour. Tonight, partly cloudy until midnight, then mostly clear with a slight chance of showers and thunderstorms after midnight.
lows in the upper 50s. Southwest winds 10 to 15 miles an hour. Chance of rain 20%. Tuesday, sunny. A slight chance of showers and thunderstorms in the morning. Highs in the mid-70s. West winds 15 to 20 miles an hour with gusts up to 30 miles an hour. Chance of rain 20%. Tuesday night, partly cloudy until midnight, then becoming mostly cloudy. Lows in the mid-50s. West winds 10 to 15 miles an hour with gusts up to 25 miles an hour, becoming south 5 to 10 miles an hour after midnight. Wednesday, showers. A chance of thunderstorms in the morning, then thunderstorms likely in the afternoon. Locally heavy rainfall possible. Highs in the upper 70s. South winds 15 to 20 miles an hour with gusts up to 40 miles an hour. Chance of rain near 100%. Wednesday night, mostly clear. Lows in the upper 50s. Thursday, mostly sunny. Highs in the mid-70s. Thursday night, mostly clear. Lows in the mid-50s. Juneteenth and Friday night, clear. Highs in the upper 70s. Lows in the upper 50s. Saturday, a chance of showers. Highs in the upper 70s. Saturday night, a chance of showers and thunderstorms. Lows in the lower 60s. Sunday, a chance of showers. Highs around 80. Again, the forecast for the Guam cities and surrounding areas for the rest of today, mostly sunny. Near steady temperature in the mid-70s. West winds around 10 miles an hour. Minor flooding is occurring. The areas affected include Rock River near Joslin. The hazardous weather conditions are expected until just after midnight tonight. The following impacts are expected at 12.5 feet. Water affects some summer cottages along the river. Additional details at 7:45 a.m. Monday, the stage was 12.5 feet. Forecast, the river is expected to fall below flood stage late this afternoon and continue falling to 7.3 feet by Monday, June 22nd. Flood stage is 12.0 feet. Minor flooding is occurring. The areas affected include Rock River and Moline. The hazardous weather conditions are expected until early tomorrow afternoon. The following impacts are expected at 12.5 feet. Water affects some residences in the lower Friendship Farm area. 60th St. is underwater south of the Green Valley Sports Complex. 56th St. along the north side of the river is underwater. Additional details, at 7:30 a.m. Monday the stage was 12.4 feet. The river is near crest now. Forecast, the river is expected to crest at 12.4 feet this afternoon. It will then fall below flood stage late tonight. Flood stage is 12.0 feet. Major flooding is occurring. The areas affected include Watsikrinakan River near DeWitt. The hazardous weather conditions are expected until early Sunday morning. The following impacts are expected at 13.0 feet. Water affects many residences along the river. Additional details, at 7:30 a.m. Monday the stage was 12.9 feet and slowly falling. Forecast, the river is expected to fall below flood stage Saturday evening and continue falling to 9.4 feet Monday, June 22nd. Flood stage is 11.0 feet. 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The current time is 3:47 p.m. Central Daylight Time. At 3 p.m. at Moline, skies were sunny. Temperature was 77 degrees, dew point 46, relative humidity 33%. The wind was west at 14 miles an hour, gusting to 21. And the pressure was 29.91 inches and falling. At Davenport, skies were mostly sunny. The temperature was 76 degrees, dew point 46, relative humidity 34%. The wind was west at 12 miles an hour, gusting to 22. And the pressure was 29.92 inches and falling. Close to home, Burlington sunny and 76. Cedar Rapids mostly sunny and 76. Dubuque mostly sunny and 76. Iowa City mostly sunny and 78. Galesburg sunny and 76. Peoria sunny and 76. Savannah 77. Rockford cloudy and 75. Across the Midwest, Chicago partly sunny and 75. Des Moines mostly sunny and 78.
Madison, partly sunny and 75. Milwaukee, partly sunny and 85. Minneapolis, partly sunny and 77. Omaha, mostly sunny and 80. St. Louis, mostly sunny and 76. Springfield, Illinois, sunny and 75. Waterloo, sunny and 77. Once again at 3 p.m. in Moline with sunny skies, the temperature was 77. At Davenport with mostly sunny skies, the temperature was 76. Here is the hazardous weather outlook. For today and tonight, area rivers are experiencing flooding. Please see the latest flood statement and flood warnings for details. Looking ahead, a seasonably strong system will bring the potential for severe thunderstorm on Wednesday. An enhanced, level 3 of 5, risk of severe thunderstorms is in forecast for areas south of Highway 34, with the remainder of the area under a slight, level 2 of 5, risk. At this time, storms are expected to arrive in the morning hours, with heavy rainfall and hail possible. Then as strong low pressure moves through in the afternoon, all severe weather hazards are possible, including tornadoes. Spotter activation will not be needed today or tonight. And now, your National Weather Service forecast for the Quad Cities and surrounding areas. Rest of today, mostly sunny. Near steady temperature in the mid-70s. West winds around 10 miles an hour. Tonight, partly cloudy at midnight, then mostly clear with a slight chance of showers and thunderstorms after midnight. Lows in the upper 50s. Southwest winds 10 to 15 miles an hour. Chance of rain 2%. Tuesday, sunny. A slight chance of showers and thunderstorms in the morning. Highs in the mid-70s. West winds 15 to 20 miles an hour with gusts up to 30 miles an hour. Chance of rain 20%. Tuesday night, cloudy until midnight, then becoming mostly cloudy. Lows of 50s. West winds 10 to 15 miles an hour with gusts up to 25 miles an hour, becoming south 5 to 10 miles an hour after midnight. Wednesday, showers. A chance of thunderstorms in the morning, then thunderstorms likely in the afternoon. Locally heavy rainfall possible. Highs in the upper 70s. South winds 15 to 20 miles an hour with gusts up to 40 miles an hour. Chance of rain near 100%. Wednesday night, mostly clear. Lows in the upper 50s. Thursday, mostly sunny. Highs in the mid-70s. Thursday night, mostly clear. Lows in the mid-50s. Juneteenth and Friday night, clear. Highs in the upper 70s. Lows in the upper 50s. Saturday, a chance of showers. Highs in the upper 70s. Saturday night, a chance of showers and thunderstorms. Lows in the lower 60s. Sunday, a chance of showers. Highs around 80. Again, for the rest of today, mostly sunny. Near steady temperature in the mid-70s. West winds around 10 miles an hour. 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The current time is 3:52 p.m. Central Daylight Time. At 3 p.m. the Moline skies were sunny. The temperature was 77 degrees, dew point 46, relative humidity 33%. The wind was west at 14 miles an hour, gusting to 21. And the pressure was 29.91 inches and falling. At Davenport, skies were mostly sunny. The temperature was 76 degrees, dew point 46, relative humidity 34%. The wind was west at 12 miles an hour, gusting to 22. And the pressure was 29.92 inches and falling. Close to home, Burlington sunny and 76. Cedar Rapids mostly sunny and 76. Dubuque mostly sunny and 76. Iowa City mostly sunny and 78. Galesburg sunny and 76. Peoria sunny and 76. Savannah 77. Rockford cloudy and 75. Across the Midwest, Chicago partly sunny and 75. Des Moines mostly sunny and 78. Madison partly sunny and 75. Milwaukee partly sunny and 75. Minneapolis partly sunny and 77. Omaha mostly sunny and 80. St. Louis mostly sunny and 76. Springfield, Illinois sunny and 75. Waterloo sunny and 77.
Once again at 3 p.m. in Moline with sunny skies, the temperature was 77. At Davenport with mostly sunny skies, the temperature was 76. Here is the hazardous weather outlook. For today and tonight, area rivers are experiencing flooding. Please see the latest flood statements and flood warnings for details. Looking ahead, a seasonably strong system will bring the potential for severe thunderstorms on Wednesday. An enhanced, level 3 of 5, risk of severe thunderstorms is in forecast for areas south of Highway 34, with the remainder of the area under a slight, level 2 of 5, risk. At this time, storms are expected to arrive in the morning hours, with heavy rainfall and hail possible. Then as strong low pressure moves through in the afternoon, all severe weather hazards are possible, including tornadoes. Spotter activation will not be needed today or tonight. And now, your National Weather Service forecast for the Quad Cities and surrounding areas. West of today, mostly sunny. Near steady temperature in the mid-70s. West winds around 10 miles an hour. Tonight, partly cloudy until midnight, then mostly clear with a slight chance of showers and thunderstorms after midnight. Lows in the upper 50s. Southwest winds 10 to 15 miles an hour. Chance of rain 20%. Tuesday, sunny. A slight chance of showers and thunderstorms in the morning. Highs in the mid-70s. West winds 15 to 20 miles an hour with gusts up to 30 miles an hour. Chance of rain 20%. Tuesday night, partly cloudy until midnight, then becoming mostly cloudy. Lows in the mid-50s. West winds 10 to 15 miles an hour with gusts up to 25 miles an hour, becoming south 5 to 10 miles an hour after midnight. Wednesday, showers. A chance of thunderstorms in the morning, then thunderstorms likely in the afternoon. Locally heavy rainfall possible. Highs in the upper 70s. South winds 15 to 20 miles an hour with gusts up to 40 miles an hour. Chance of rain near 100%. Wednesday night, mostly clear. Lows in the upper 50s. Thursday, mostly sunny. Highs in the mid-70s. Thursday night, mostly clear. Lows in the mid-50s. Juneteenth and Friday night, clear. Highs in the upper 70s. Lows in the upper 50s. Saturday, a chance of showers. Highs in the upper 70s. Saturday night, a chance of showers and thunderstorms. Lows in the lower 60s. Sunday, a chance of showers. Highs around 80. Again, the forecast for the Quad Cities and surrounding areas for the rest of today, mostly sunny. Near steady temperature in the mid-70s. West winds around 10 miles an hour. 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The current time is 3:56 p.m. Central Daylight Time. At 3 p.m. in Moline, skies were sunny. The temperature was 77 degrees, dew point 46, relative humidity 33%. The wind was west at 14 miles an hour, gusting to 21. And the pressure was 29.91 inches and falling. At Davenport, skies were mostly sunny. The temperature was 76 degrees, dew point 46, relative humidity 34%. The wind was west at 12 miles an hour, gusting to 22. And the pressure was 29.92 inches and falling. Close to home, Burlington sunny and 76. Cedar Rapids mostly sunny and 76. Dubuque mostly sunny and 76. Iowa City mostly sunny and 78. Galesburg sunny and 76. Peoria sunny and 76. Savannah 77. Rockford cloudy and 75. Across the Midwest, Chicago partly sunny and 75. Des Moines mostly sunny and 78. Madison partly sunny and 75. Milwaukee partly sunny and 75. Minneapolis partly sunny and 77. Omaha mostly sunny and 80. St. Louis mostly sunny and 76. Springfield, Illinois sunny and 75. Waterloo sunny and 77. Once again at 3 p.m. in Moline with sunny skies, the temperature was 77. At Davenport with mostly sunny skies, the temperature was 76. Here is the hazardous weather outlook. For today and tonight, area rivers are experiencing flooding. Please see the latest flood statement.
and flood warnings for details. Looking ahead, a seasonably strong system will bring the potential for severe thunderstorms on Wednesday. An enhanced, level 3 of 5, risk of severe thunderstorms is in forecast for areas south of Highway 34, with the remainder of the area under a slight, level 2 of 5, risk. At this time, storms are expected to arrive in the morning hours, with heavy rainfall and hail possible. Then as strong low pressure moves through in the afternoon, all severe weather hazards are possible, including tornadoes. Spotter activation will not be needed today or tonight. And now, your National Weather Service forecast for the Quad Cities and surrounding areas. Rest of today, mostly sunny. Near steady temperature in the mid-70s. West winds around 10 miles an hour. Tonight, partly cloudy until midnight, then mostly clear with a slight chance of showers and thunderstorms after midnight. Lows in the upper 50s. Southwest winds 10 to 15 miles an hour. Chance of rain 20%. Tuesday, sunny. A slight chance of showers and thunderstorms in the morning. Highs in the mid-70s. West winds 15 to 20 miles an hour with gusts up to 30 miles an hour. Chance of rain 20%. Tuesday night, partly cloudy until midnight, then becoming mostly cloudy. Lows in the mid-50s. West winds 10 to 15 miles an hour with gusts up to 25 miles an hour, becoming south 5 to 10 miles an hour after midnight. Wednesday, showers. A chance of thunderstorms in the morning, then thunderstorms likely in the afternoon. Locally heavy rainfall possible. Highs in the upper 70s. South winds 15 to 20 miles an hour with gusts up to 40 miles an hour. Chance of rain near 100%. Wednesday night, mostly clear. Lows in the upper 50s. Thursday, mostly sunny. Highs in the mid-70s. Thursday night, mostly clear. Lows in the mid-50s. Juneteenth and Friday night, clear. Highs in the upper 70s. Lows in the upper 50s. Saturday, a chance of showers. Highs in the upper 70s. Saturday night, a chance of showers and thunderstorms. Lows in the lower 60s. Sunday, a chance of showers. Highs around 80. Again, the forecast for the Quad Cities and surrounding areas for the rest of today, mostly sunny. Near steady temperature in the mid-70s. West winds around 10 miles an hour. 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The current time is 4:01 p.m. Central Daylight Time. Here is the hazardous weather outlook. For today and tonight, area rivers are experiencing flooding. Please see the latest flood statements and flood warnings for details. Looking ahead, a seasonably strong system will bring the potential for severe thunderstorms on Wednesday. An enhanced, level 3 of 5, risk of severe thunderstorms is in forecast for areas south of Highway 34, with the remainder of the area under a slight, level 2 of 5, risk. At this time, storms are expected to arrive in the morning hours, with heavy rainfall and hail possible. Then as strong low pressure moves through in the afternoon, all severe weather hazards are possible, including tornadoes. Spotter activation will not be needed today or tonight. And now, your National Weather Service forecast for the Quad Cities and surrounding areas. Rest of today, mostly sunny. Near steady temperature in the mid-70s. West winds around 10 miles an hour. Tonight, partly cloudy until midnight, then mostly clear with a slight chance of showers and thunderstorms after midnight. Lows in the upper 50s. Southwest winds 10 to 15 miles an hour. Chance of rain 20%. Tuesday, sunny. A slight chance of showers and thunderstorms in the morning. Highs in the mid-70s. West winds 15 to 20 miles an hour with gusts up to 30 miles an hour. Chance of rain 20%. Tuesday night, partly cloudy until midnight, then becoming mostly cloudy. Lows in the mid-50s. West winds 10 to 15 miles an hour with gusts up to 25 miles an hour, becoming south 5 to 10 miles an hour after midnight. Wednesday, showers. A chance of thunderstorms in the morning, then thunderstorms likely in the afternoon. Locally heavy rainfall possible. Highs in the upper 70s. South winds 15 to 20 miles an hour with gusts up to 40 miles an hour. Chance of rain near 100%. Wednesday.
mostly clear. Lows in the upper 50s. Thursday, mostly sunny. Highs in the mid-70s. Thursday night, mostly clear. Lows in the mid-50s. Juneteenth and Friday night, clear. Highs in the upper 70s. Lows in the upper 50s. Saturday, a chance of showers. Highs in the upper 70s. Saturday night, a chance of showers and thunderstorms. Lows in the lower 60s. Sunday, a chance of showers. Highs around 80. Again, the forecast for the Guam cities and surrounding areas for the rest of today, mostly sunny. Near steady temperature in the mid-70s. West winds around 10 miles an hour. 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The current time is 4:04 p.m. Central Daylight Time. At 4 p.m. the report from Moline was not available. At Davenport, skies were mostly sunny. The temperature was 77 degrees, dew point 47, relative humidity 34%. The wind was west at 13 miles an hour. And the pressure was 29.90 inches and falling. Close to home, Burlington mostly sunny and 77. Cedar Rapids mostly sunny and 77. Dubuque mostly sunny and 77. Iowa City mostly sunny and 79. Peoria sunny and 76. Rockford cloudy and 75. Across the Midwest, Chicago partly sunny and 75. Des Moines mostly sunny and 79. Madison partly sunny and 75. Milwaukee partly sunny and 76. Minneapolis partly sunny and 77. Omaha mostly sunny and 81. St. Louis mostly sunny and 76. Springfield, Illinois mostly sunny and 75. Waterloo mostly sunny and 77. Once again at 4 p.m. the report from Moline was not available. At Davenport with mostly sunny skies, the temperature was 77. Here is the hazardous weather outlook. For today and tonight, area rivers are experiencing flooding. Please see the latest flood statements and flood warnings for details. Looking ahead, a seasonably strong system will bring the potential for severe thunderstorms on Wednesday. An enhanced, level 3 of 5, risk of severe thunderstorms is in forecast for areas south of Highway 34, with the remainder of the area under a slight, level 2 of 5, risk. At this time, storms are expected to arrive in the morning hours, with heavy rainfall and hail possible. Then as strong low pressure moves through in the afternoon, all severe weather hazards are possible, including tornadoes. Spotter activation will not be needed today or tonight. This broadcast originates from the National Weather Service office in the Quad Cities and is transmitted on a frequency of 162.55 MHz from Rock Island, Illinois. The coverage area includes the following counties: Cedar, Clinton, Louisa, Muscatine, Scott, Henry, Illinois, Mercer, Rock Island, and Whiteside. And now, your National Weather Service forecast for the Guam cities and surrounding areas. Rest of today, mostly sunny. Near steady temperature in the mid-70s. West winds around 10 miles an hour. Tonight, partly cloudy until midnight, then mostly clear with a slight chance of showers and thunderstorms after midnight. Lows in the upper 50s. Southwest winds 10 to 15 miles an hour. Chance of rain 20%. Tuesday, sunny. A slight chance of showers and thunderstorms in the morning. Highs in the mid-70s. West winds 15 to 20 miles an hour with gusts up to 30 miles an hour. Chance of rain 20%. Tuesday night, partly cloudy until midnight, then becoming mostly cloudy. Lows in the mid-50s. West winds 10 to 15 miles an hour with gusts up to 25 miles an hour, becoming south 5 to 10 miles an hour after midnight. Wednesday, showers. A chance of thunderstorms in the morning, then thunderstorms likely in the afternoon. Locally heavy rainfall possible. Highs in the upper 70s. South winds 15 to 20 miles an hour with gusts up to 40 miles an hour. Chance of rain near 100%. Wednesday night, mostly clear. Lows in the upper 50s. Thursday, mostly sunny. Highs in the mid-70s. Thursday night, mostly clear. Lows in the mid-50s.

for the Guam cities and surrounding areas for the rest of today, mostly sunny. Near steady temperature in the mid-70s. West winds around 10 miles an hour. 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The current time is 4:09 p.m. Central Daylight Time. At 4 p.m. the report from Moline was not available. At Davenport, skies were mostly sunny. The temperature was 77 degrees, dew point 47, relative humidity 34%. The wind was west at 13 miles an hour. And the pressure was 29.90 inches and falling. Close to home, Burlington mostly sunny and 77. Cedar Rapids mostly sunny and 77. Dubuque mostly sunny and 77. Iowa City mostly sunny and 79. Peoria sunny and 76. Rockford cloudy and 75. Across the Midwest, Chicago partly sunny and 75. Des Moines mostly sunny and 79. Madison partly sunny and 75. Milwaukee partly sunny and 76. Minneapolis partly sunny and 77. Omaha mostly sunny and 81. St. Louis mostly sunny and 76. Springfield, Illinois mostly sunny and 75. Waterloo mostly sunny and 77. Once again at 4 p.m. the report from Moline was not available. At Davenport with mostly sunny skies, the temperature was 77. Here is the hazardous weather outlook. For today and tonight, area rivers are experiencing flooding. Please see the latest flood statements and flood warnings for details. Looking ahead, a seasonably strong system will bring the potential for severe thunderstorms on Wednesday. An enhanced, level 3 of 5, risk of severe thunderstorms is in forecast for areas south of Highway 34, with the remainder of the area under a slight, level 2 of 5, risk. At this time, storms are expected to arrive in the morning hours, with heavy rainfall and hail possible. Then as strong low pressure moves through in the afternoon, all severe weather hazards are possible, including tornadoes. Spotter activation will not be needed today or tonight. And now, your National Weather Service forecast for the Quad Cities and surrounding areas. Rest of today, mostly sunny. Near steady temperature in the mid-70s. West winds around 10 miles an hour. Tonight, partly cloudy until midnight, then mostly clear with a slight chance of showers and thunderstorms after midnight. Lows in the upper 50s. Southwest winds 10 to 15 miles an hour. Chance of rain 20%. Tuesday, sunny. A slight chance of showers and thunderstorms in the morning. Highs in the mid-70s. West winds 15 to 20 miles an hour with gusts up to 30 miles an hour. Chance of rain 20%. Tuesday night, partly cloudy until midnight, then becoming mostly cloudy. Lows in the mid-50s. West winds 10 to 15 miles an hour with gusts up to 25 miles an hour, becoming south 5 to 10 miles an hour after midnight. Wednesday, showers. A chance of thunderstorms in the morning, then thunderstorms likely in the afternoon. Locally heavy rainfall possible. Highs in the upper 70s. South winds 15 to 20 miles an hour with gusts up to 40 miles an hour. Chance of rain near 100%. Wednesday night, mostly clear. Lows in the upper 50s. Thursday, mostly sunny. Highs in the mid-70s. Thursday night, mostly clear. Lows in the mid-50s. Juneteenth and Friday night, clear. Highs in the upper 70s. Lows in the upper 50s. Saturday, a chance of showers. Highs in the upper 70s. Saturday night, a chance of showers and thunderstorms. Lows in the lower 60s. Sunday, a chance of showers. Highs around 80. Again, the forecast for the Guam cities and surrounding areas for the rest of today, mostly sunny. Near steady temperature in the mid-70s. West winds around 10 miles an hour. 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The current time is 4:13 p.m. Central Daylight Time. At 4 p.m. the report from Moline was not available. At Davenport, skies were mostly sunny. The temperature was 77 degrees, dew point 47, relative humidity 34%. The wind was west at 13 miles an hour, and the pressure was 20.

9.90 inches and falling. Close to home, Burlington mostly sunny and 77. Cedar Rapids mostly sunny and 77. Dubuque mostly sunny and 77. Iowa City mostly sunny and 79. Peoria sunny and 76. Rockford cloudy and 75. Across the Midwest, Chicago partly sunny and 75. Des Moines mostly sunny and 79. Madison partly sunny and 75. Milwaukee partly sunny and 76. Minneapolis partly sunny and 77. Omaha mostly sunny and 81. St. Louis mostly sunny and 76. Springfield, Illinois mostly sunny and 75. Waterloo mostly sunny and 77. Once again at 4 p.m. the report from Moline was not available. At Davenport with mostly sunny skies, the temperature was 77. At 4 p.m. the report from Moline was not available. At Davenport skies were mostly sunny. The temperature was 77 degrees, dew point 47, relative humidity 34%. The wind was west at 13 miles an hour. And the pressure was 29.90 inches and falling. Close to home, Burlington mostly sunny and 77. Cedar Rapids mostly sunny and 77. Dubuque mostly sunny and 77. Iowa City mostly sunny and 79. Galesburg sunny and 76. Peoria sunny and 76. Savannah 78. Rockford cloudy and 75. Across the Midwest, Chicago partly sunny and 75. Des Moines mostly sunny and 79. Madison partly sunny and 75. Milwaukee partly sunny and 76. Minneapolis partly sunny and 77. Omaha mostly sunny and 81. St. Louis mostly sunny and 76. Springfield, Illinois mostly sunny and 75. Waterloo mostly sunny and 77. Once again at 4 p.m. the report from Moline was not available. At Davenport with mostly sunny skies, the temperature was 77. Minor flooding is occurring. The areas affected include Rock River near Joslin. The hazardous weather conditions are expected until just after midnight tonight. The following impacts are expected: at 12.5 feet, water affects some summer cottages along the river. Additional details: at 7:45 a.m. Monday, the stage was 12.5 feet. Forecast: the river is expected to fall below flood stage late this afternoon and continue falling to 7.3 feet by Monday, June 22nd. Flood stage is 12.0 feet. Minor flooding is occurring. The areas affected include Rock River and Moline. The hazardous weather conditions are expected until early tomorrow afternoon. The following impacts are expected: at 12.5 feet, water affects some residences in the lower Friendship Farm area. 60th St. is underwater south of the Green Valley Sports Complex. 56th St. along the north side of the river is underwater. Additional details: at 7:30 a.m. Monday, the stage was 12.4 feet. The river is near crest now. Forecast: the river is expected to crest at 12.4 feet this afternoon. It will then fall below flood stage late tonight. Flood stage is 12.0 feet. Major flooding is occurring. The areas affected include Wapsipinicon River near DeWitt. The hazardous weather conditions are expected until early Sunday morning. The following impacts are expected: at 13.0 feet, water affects many residences along the river. Additional details: at 7:30 a.m. Monday, the stage was 12.9 feet and slowly falling. Forecast: the river is expected to fall below flood stage Saturday evening and continue falling to 9.4 feet Monday, June 22nd. Flood stage is 11.0 feet. Here is the hazardous weather outlook. For today and tonight, area rivers are experiencing flooding. Please see the latest flood statements and flood warnings for details. Looking ahead, a seasonably strong system will bring the potential for severe thunderstorms on Wednesday. An enhanced, level 3 of 5, risk of severe thunderstorms is in forecast for areas south of Highway 34, with the remainder of the area under a slight, level 2 of 5, risk. At this time, storms are expected to arrive in the morning hours, with heavy rainfall and hail possible. Then, as strong low pressure moves through in the afternoon, all severe weather hazards are possible, including tornadoes. Spotter activation.
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And now, your National Weather Service forecast for the Guam cities and surrounding areas. Rest of today, mostly sunny. Near steady temperature in the mid-70s. West winds around 10 miles an hour. Tonight, partly cloudy until midnight, then mostly clear with a slight chance of showers and thunderstorms after midnight. Lows in the upper 50s. Southwest winds 10 to 15 miles an hour. Chance of rain 20%. Tuesday, sunny. A slight chance of showers and thunderstorms in the morning. Highs in the mid-70s. West winds 15 to 20 miles an hour with gusts up to 30 miles an hour. Chance of rain 20%. Tuesday night, partly cloudy until midnight, then becoming mostly cloudy. Lows in the mid-50s. West winds 10 to 15 miles an hour with gusts up to 25 miles an hour, becoming south 5 to 10 miles an hour after midnight. Wednesday, showers. A chance of thunderstorms in the morning, then thunderstorms likely in the afternoon. Locally heavy rainfall possible. Highs in the upper 70s. South winds 15 to 20 miles an hour with gusts up to 40 miles an hour. Chance of rain near 100%. Wednesday night, mostly clear. Lows in the upper 50s. Thursday, mostly sunny. Highs in the mid-70s. Thursday night, mostly clear. Lows in the mid-50s. Juneteenth and Friday night, clear. Highs in the upper 70s. Lows in the upper 50s. Saturday, a chance of showers. Highs in the upper 70s. Saturday night, a chance of showers and thunderstorms. Lows in the lower 60s. Sunday, a chance of showers. Highs around 80. Again, the forecast for the Guam cities and surrounding areas for the rest of today, mostly sunny. Near steady temperature in the mid-70s. West winds around 10 miles an hour. 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The current time is 4:21 p.m. Central Daylight Time. At 4 p.m. the report from Moline was not available. And Davenport skies were mostly sunny. The temperature was 77 degrees, dew point 47, relative humidity 34%. The wind was west at 13 miles an hour. And the pressure was 29.90 inches and falling. Close to home, Burlington mostly sunny and 77. Cedar Rapids mostly sunny and 77. Dubuque mostly sunny and 77. Iowa City mostly sunny and 79. Galesburg sunny and 76. Peoria sunny and 76. Savannah 78. Rockford cloudy and 75. Across the Midwest, Chicago partly sunny and 75. Des Moines mostly sunny and 79. Madison partly sunny and 75. Milwaukee partly sunny and 76. Minneapolis partly sunny and 77. Omaha mostly sunny and 81. St. Louis mostly sunny and 76. Springfield, Illinois mostly sunny and 75. Waterloo mostly sunny and 77. Once again at 4 p.m. the report from Moline was not available. At Davenport with mostly sunny skies, the temperature was 77. Here is the hazardous weather outlook. For today and tonight, area rivers are experiencing flooding. Please see the latest flood statements and flood warnings for details. Looking ahead, a seasonably strong system will bring the potential for severe thunderstorms on Wednesday. An enhanced, level 3 of 5, risk of severe thunderstorms is in forecast for areas south of Highway 34, with the remainder of the area under a slight, level 2 of 5, risk. At this time, storms are expected to arrive in the morning hours, with heavy rainfall and hail possible. Then as strong low pressure moves through in the afternoon, all severe weather hazards are possible, including tornadoes. Spotter activation will not be needed today or tonight. And now, your National Weather Service forecast for the Guam cities and surrounding areas. Rest of today, mostly sunny. Near steady temperature in the mid-70s. West winds around 10 miles an hour. Tonight, partly cloudy until midnight, then mostly clear with a slight chance of showers and thunderstorms after midnight. Lows in the upper 50s. Southwest winds 10 to 15 miles an hour. Chance of rain 20%. Tuesday, sunny. A slight
to showers and thunderstorms in the morning. Highs in the mid-70s. West winds 15 to 20 miles an hour with gusts up to 30 miles an hour. Chance of rain 20%. Tuesday night, partly cloudy until midnight, then becoming mostly cloudy. Lows in the mid-50s. West winds 10 to 15 miles an hour with gusts up to 25 miles an hour, becoming south 5 to 10 miles an hour after midnight. Wednesday, showers. A chance of thunderstorms in the morning, then thunderstorms likely in the afternoon. Locally heavy rainfall possible. Highs in the upper 70s. South winds 15 to 20 miles an hour with gusts up to 40 miles an hour. Chance of rain near 100%. Wednesday night, mostly clear. Lows in the upper 50s. Thursday, mostly sunny. Highs in the mid-70s. Thursday night, mostly clear. Lows in the mid-50s. Juneteenth and Friday night, clear. Highs in the upper 70s. Lows in the upper 50s. Saturday, a chance of showers. Highs in the upper 70s. Saturday night, a chance of showers and thunderstorms. Lows in the lower 60s. Sunday, a chance of showers. Highs around 80. Again, the forecast for the Quad Cities and surrounding areas for the rest of today, mostly sunny. Near steady temperature in the mid-70s. West winds around 10 miles an hour. 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The current time is 4:25 p.m. Central Daylight Time. At 4 p.m. the report from Moline was not available. At Davenport, skies were mostly sunny. The temperature was 77 degrees, dew point 47, relative humidity 34%. The wind was west at 13 miles an hour. And the pressure was 29.90 inches and falling. Close to home, Burlington mostly sunny and 77. Cedar Rapids mostly sunny and 77. Dubuque mostly sunny and 77. Iowa City mostly sunny and 79. Galesburg sunny and 76. Peoria sunny and 76. Savannah 78. Rockford cloudy and 75. Across the Midwest, Chicago partly sunny and 75. Des Moines mostly sunny and 79. Madison partly sunny and 75. Milwaukee partly sunny and 76. Minneapolis partly sunny and 77. Omaha mostly sunny and 81. St. Louis mostly sunny and 76. Springfield, Illinois mostly sunny and 75. Waterloo mostly sunny and 77. Once again at 4 p.m. the report from Moline was not available. At Davenport with mostly sunny skies, the temperature was 77. Here is the hazardous weather outlook. For today and tonight, area rivers are experiencing flooding. Please see the latest flood statements and flood warnings for details. Looking ahead, a seasonably strong system will bring the potential for severe thunderstorms on Wednesday. An enhanced, level 3 of 5, risk of severe thunderstorms is in forecast for areas south of Highway 34, with the remainder of the area under a slight, level 2 of 5, risk. At this time, storms are expected to arrive in the morning hours, with heavy rainfall and hail possible. Then as strong low pressure moves through in the afternoon, all severe weather hazards are possible, including tornadoes. Spotter activation will not be needed today or tonight. And now, your National Weather Service forecast for the Quad Cities and surrounding areas. West of today, mostly sunny. Near steady temperature in the mid-70s. West winds around 10 miles an hour. Tonight, partly cloudy until midnight, then mostly clear with a slight chance of showers and thunderstorms after midnight. Lows in the upper 50s. Southwest winds 10 to 15 miles an hour. Chance of rain 20%. Tuesday, sunny. A slight chance of showers and thunderstorms in the morning. Highs in the mid-70s. West winds 15 to 20 miles an hour with gusts up to 30 miles an hour. Chance of rain 20%. Tuesday night, partly cloudy until midnight, then becoming mostly cloudy. Lows in the mid-50s. West winds 10 to 15 miles an hour with gusts up to 25 miles an hour, becoming south 5 to 10 miles an hour after midnight. Wednesday, showers. A chance of thunderstorms in the morning, then thunderstorms likely in the afternoon.
Locally heavy rainfall possible. Highs in the upper 70s. South winds 15 to 20 miles an hour with gusts up to 40 miles an hour. Chance of rain near 100%. Wednesday night, mostly clear. Lows in the upper 50s. Thursday, mostly sunny. Highs in the mid-70s. Thursday night, mostly clear. Lows in the mid-50s. Juneteenth and Friday night, clear. Highs in the upper 70s. Lows in the upper 50s. Saturday, a chance of showers. Highs in the upper 70s. Saturday night, a chance of showers and thunderstorms. Lows in the lower 60s. Sunday, a chance of showers. Highs around 80. Again, the forecast for the Quad Cities and surrounding areas for the rest of today, mostly sunny. Near steady temperature in the mid-70s. West winds around 10 miles an hour. 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The current time is 4:30 p.m. Central Daylight Time. At 4 p.m. the report from Moline was not available. At Davenport, skies were mostly sunny. The temperature was 77 degrees, dew point 47, relative humidity 34%. The wind was west at 13 miles an hour. And the pressure was 29.90 inches and falling. Close to home, Burlington mostly sunny and 77. Cedar Rapids mostly sunny and 77. Dubuque mostly sunny and 77. Iowa City mostly sunny and 79. Galesburg sunny and 76. Peoria sunny and 76. Savannah 78. Rockford cloudy and 75. Across the Midwest, Chicago partly sunny and 75. Des Moines mostly sunny and 79. Madison partly sunny and 75. Milwaukee partly sunny and 76. Minneapolis partly sunny and 77. Omaha mostly sunny and 81. St. Louis mostly sunny and 76. Springfield, Illinois mostly sunny and 75. Waterloo mostly sunny and 77. Once again at 4 p.m. the report from Moline was not available. At Davenport with mostly sunny skies, the temperature was 77. Here is the hazardous weather outlook. For today and tonight, area rivers are experiencing flooding. Please see the latest flood statements and flood warnings for details. Looking ahead, a seasonably strong system will bring the potential for severe thunderstorms on Wednesday. An enhanced, level 3 of 5, risk of severe thunderstorms is in forecast for areas south of Highway 34, with the remainder of the area under a slight, level 2 of 5, risk. At this time, storms are expected to arrive in the morning hours, with heavy rainfall and hail possible. Then as strong low pressure moves through in the afternoon, all severe weather hazards are possible, including tornadoes. Spotter activation will not be needed today or tonight. And now, your National Weather Service forecast for the Quad Cities and surrounding areas. Rest of today, mostly sunny. Near steady temperature in the mid-70s. West winds around 10 miles an hour. Tonight, partly cloudy until midnight, then mostly clear with a slight chance of showers and thunderstorms after midnight. Lows in the upper 50s. Southwest winds 10 to 15 miles an hour. Chance of rain 20%. Tuesday, sunny. A slight chance of showers and thunderstorms in the morning. Highs in the mid-70s. West winds 15 to 20 miles an hour with gusts up to 30 miles an hour. Chance of rain 20%. Tuesday night, partly cloudy until midnight, then becoming mostly cloudy. Lows in the mid-50s. West winds 10 to 15 miles an hour with gusts up to 25 miles an hour, becoming south 5 to 10 miles an hour after midnight. Wednesday, showers. A chance of thunderstorms in the morning, then thunderstorms likely in the afternoon. Locally heavy rainfall possible. Highs in the upper 70s. South winds 15 to 20 miles an hour with gusts up to 40 miles an hour. Chance of rain near 100%. Wednesday night, mostly clear. Lows in the upper 50s. Thursday, mostly sunny. Highs in the mid-70s. Thursday night, mostly clear. Lows in the mid-50s. Juneteenth and Friday night, clear. Highs in the upper 70s. Lows in the upper 50s. Saturday, a chance of showers.
showers. Highs in the upper 70s. Saturday night, a chance of showers and thunderstorms. Lows in the lower 60s. Sunday, a chance of showers. Highs around 80. Again, the forecast for the Guam cities and surrounding areas for the rest of today, mostly sunny. Near steady temperature in the mid-70s. West winds around 10 miles an hour. 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The current time is 4:34 p.m. Central Daylight Time. At 4 p.m. the report from Moline was not available. At Davenport, skies were mostly sunny. The temperature was 77 degrees, dew point 47, relative humidity 34%. The wind was west at 13 miles an hour. And the pressure was 29.90 inches and falling. Close to home, Burlington mostly sunny and 77. Cedar Rapids mostly sunny and 77. Dubuque mostly sunny and 77. Iowa City mostly sunny and 79. Galesburg sunny and 76. Peoria sunny and 76. Savannah 78. Rockford cloudy and 75. Across the Midwest, Chicago partly sunny and 75. Des Moines mostly sunny and 79. Madison partly sunny and 75. Milwaukee partly sunny and 76. Minneapolis partly sunny and 77. Omaha mostly sunny and 81. St. Louis mostly sunny and 76. Springfield, Illinois mostly sunny and 75. Waterloo mostly sunny and 77. Once again at 4 p.m. the report from Moline was not available. At Davenport with mostly sunny skies, the temperature was 77. Here is the hazardous weather outlook. For today and tonight, area rivers are experiencing flooding. Please see the latest flood statements and flood warnings for details. Looking ahead, a seasonably strong system will bring the potential for severe thunderstorms on Wednesday. An enhanced, level 3 of 5, risk of severe thunderstorms is in forecast for areas south of Highway 34, with the remainder of the area under a slight, level 2 of 5, risk. At this time, storms are expected to arrive in the morning hours, with heavy rainfall and hail possible. Then as strong low pressure moves through in the afternoon, all severe weather hazards are possible, including tornadoes. Spotter activation will not be needed today or tonight. And now, your National Weather Service forecast for the Guam cities and surrounding areas. Rest of today, mostly sunny. Near steady temperature in the mid-70s. West winds around 10 miles an hour. Tonight, partly cloudy until midnight, then mostly clear with a slight chance of showers and thunderstorms after midnight. Lows in the upper 50s. Southwest winds 10 to 15 miles an hour. Chance of rain 20%. Tuesday, sunny. A slight chance of showers and thunderstorms in the morning. Highs in the mid-70s. West winds 15 to 20 miles an hour with gusts up to 30 miles an hour. Chance of rain 20%. Tuesday night, partly cloudy until midnight, then becoming mostly cloudy. Lows in the mid-50s. West winds 10 to 15 miles an hour with gusts up to 25 miles an hour, becoming south 5 to 10 miles an hour after midnight. Wednesday, showers. A chance of thunderstorms in the morning, then thunderstorms likely in the afternoon. Locally heavy rainfall possible. Highs in the upper 70s. South winds 15 to 20 miles an hour with gusts up to 40 miles an hour. Chance of rain near 100%. Wednesday night, mostly clear. Lows in the upper 50s. Thursday, mostly sunny. Highs in the mid-70s. Thursday night, mostly clear. Lows in the mid-50s. Juneteenth and Friday night, clear. Highs in the upper 70s. Lows in the upper 50s. Saturday, a chance of showers. Highs in the upper 70s. Saturday night, a chance of showers and thunderstorms. Lows in the lower 60s. Sunday, a chance of showers. Highs around 80. Again, the forecast for the Guam cities and surrounding areas for the rest of today, mostly sunny. Near steady temperature in the mid-70s. West winds around 10 miles an hour. The Moline, Illinois climate summary for this evening, as of 4 p.m., June 15, 2026. Today's high temperature was 78 degrees.
The normal high is 83. The record high is 96 degrees, which was set in 2016. Today's low temperature was 49 degrees. The normal low is 61. The record low is 45 degrees, which was set in 1917. No precipitation fell today, which leaves the monthly total at 3.24 inches. The total precipitation for the year still stands at 15.26 inches. The normal high temperature for tomorrow is 84 degrees, and the normal low is 61. The record high for tomorrow is 98, which occurred in 1918, and the record low is 42, which occurred in 1961. Sunset tonight is at 8:38 p.m. Sunrise tomorrow is at 5:28 a.m. You're listening to NOAA Weather Radio Station WXJ73 in the Quad Cities. The current time is 4:39 p.m. Central Daylight Time. At 4 p.m. the report from Moline was not available. At Davenport, skies were mostly sunny. The temperature was 77 degrees, dew point 47, relative humidity 34%. The wind was west at 13 miles an hour. And the pressure was 29.90 inches and falling. Close to home, Burlington mostly sunny and 77. Cedar Rapids mostly sunny and 77. Dubuque mostly sunny and 77. Iowa City mostly sunny and 79. Galesburg sunny and 76. Peoria sunny and 76. Savannah 78. Rockford cloudy and 75. Across the Midwest, Chicago partly sunny and 75. Des Moines mostly sunny and 79. Madison partly sunny and 75. Milwaukee partly sunny and 76. Minneapolis partly sunny and 77. Omaha mostly sunny and 81. St. Louis mostly sunny and 76. Springfield, Illinois mostly sunny and 75. Waterloo mostly sunny and 77. Once again at 4 p.m. the report from Moline was not available. At Davenport with mostly sunny skies, the temperature was 77. Here is the hazardous weather outlook. For today and tonight, area rivers are experiencing flooding. Please see the latest flood statements and flood warnings for details. Looking ahead, a seasonably strong system will bring the potential for severe thunderstorms on Wednesday. An enhanced, level 3 of 5, risk of severe thunderstorms is in forecast for areas south of Highway 34, with the remainder of the area under a slight, level 2 of 5, risk. At this time, storms are expected to arrive in the morning hours, with heavy rainfall and hail possible. Then as strong low pressure moves through in the afternoon, all severe weather hazards are possible, including tornadoes. Spotter activation will not be needed today or tonight. And now, your National Weather Service forecast for the Quad Cities and surrounding areas. Rest of today, mostly sunny. Near steady temperature in the mid-70s. West winds around 10 miles an hour. Tonight, partly cloudy until midnight, then mostly clear with a slight chance of showers and thunderstorms after midnight. Lows in the upper 50s. Southwest winds 10 to 15 miles an hour. Chance of rain 20%. Tuesday, sunny. A slight chance of showers and thunderstorms in the morning. Highs in the mid-70s. West winds 15 to 20 miles an hour with gusts up to 30 miles an hour. Chance of rain 20%. Tuesday night, partly cloudy until midnight, then becoming mostly cloudy. Lows in the mid-50s. West winds 10 to 15 miles an hour with gusts up to 25 miles an hour, becoming south 5 to 10 miles an hour after midnight. Wednesday, showers. A chance of thunderstorms in the morning, then thunderstorms likely in the afternoon. Locally heavy rainfall possible. Highs in the upper 70s. South winds 15 to 20 miles an hour with gusts up to 40 miles an hour. Chance of rain near 100%. Wednesday night, mostly clear. Lows in the upper 50s. Thursday, mostly sunny. Highs in the mid-70s. Thursday night, mostly clear. Lows in the mid-50s. Juneteenth and Friday night, clear. Highs in the upper 70s. Lows in the upper 50s. Saturday, a chance of showers. Highs in the upper 70s. Saturday night, a chance of showers and thunderstorms. Lows in the lower 60s. Sunday, a chance of showers.
around 80. Again, the forecast for the Quad Cities and surrounding areas for the rest of today, mostly sunny. Near steady temperature in the mid-70s. West winds around 10 miles an hour. The Moline, Illinois climate summary for this evening, as of 4 p.m., June 15, 2026. Today's high temperature was 78 degrees. The normal high is 83. The record high is 96 degrees, which was set in 2016. Today's low temperature was 49 degrees. The normal low is 61. The record low is 45 degrees, which was set in 1917. No precipitation fell today, which leaves the monthly total at 3.24 inches. The total precipitation for the year still stands at 15.26 inches. The normal high temperature for tomorrow is 84 degrees, and the normal low is 61. The record high for tomorrow is 98, which occurred in 1918, and the record low is 42, which occurred in 1961. Sunset tonight is at 8:38 p.m. Sunrise tomorrow is at 5:28 a.m. Minor flooding is occurring. The areas affected include Rock River near Joslin. The hazardous weather conditions are expected until just after midnight tonight. The following impacts are expected at 12.5 feet. Water affects some summer cottages along the river. Additional details at 7:45 a.m. Monday, the stage was 12.5 feet. Forecast, the river is expected to fall below flood stage late this afternoon and continue falling to 7.3 feet by Monday, June 22nd. Flood stage is 12.0 feet. Minor flooding is occurring. The areas affected include Rock River and Moline. The hazardous weather conditions are expected until early tomorrow afternoon. The following impacts are expected at 12.5 feet. Water affects some residences in the lower Friendship Farm area. 60th Saint is underwater south of the Green Valley Sports Complex. 56th Saint along the north side of the river is underwater. Additional details, at 7:30 a.m. Monday, the stage was 12.4 feet. The river is near crest now. Forecast, the river is expected to crest at 12.4 feet this afternoon. It will then fall below flood stage late tonight. Flood stage is 12.0 feet. Major flooding is occurring. The areas affected include Wetsuquinicon River near DeWitt. The hazardous weather conditions are expected until early Sunday morning. The following impacts are expected at 13.0 feet. Water affects many residences along the river. Additional details, at 7:30 a.m. Monday, the stage was 12.9 feet and slowly falling. Forecast, the river is expected to fall below flood stage Saturday evening and continue falling to 9.4 feet Monday, June 22nd. Flood stage is 11.0 feet. 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The current time is 4:47 p.m. Central Daylight Time. At 4 p.m. the report from Moline was not available. At Davenport, skies were mostly sunny. The temperature was 77 degrees, dew point 47, relative humidity 34%. The wind was west at 13 miles an hour. And the pressure was 29.90 inches and falling. Close to home, Burlington mostly sunny and 77. Cedar Rapids mostly sunny and 77. Dubuque mostly sunny and 77. Iowa City mostly sunny and 79. Galesburg sunny and 76. Peoria sunny and 76. Savannah 78. Rockford cloudy and 75. Across the Midwest, Chicago partly sunny and 75. Des Moines mostly sunny and 79. Madison partly sunny and 75. Milwaukee partly sunny and 76. Minneapolis partly sunny and 77. Omaha mostly sunny and 81. St. Louis mostly sunny and 76. Springfield, Illinois mostly sunny and 75. Waterloo mostly sunny and 77. Once again at 4 p.m. the report from Moline was not available. At Davenport with mostly sunny skies, the temperature was 77. Here is the hazardous weather outlook. For today and tonight, area rivers are experiencing flooding. Please see the latest flood statements and flood warnings for details. Looking ahead, a seasonably strong system will bring the potential for severe thunderstorms on Wednesday.
and enhanced. Level 3 of 5, risk severe thunderstorms is in forecast for area south of Highway 34, with the remainder of the area under a slight level 2 of 5, risk. At this time, storms are expected to arrive in the morning hours, with heavy rainfall and hail possible. Then as strong low pressure moves through in the afternoon, all severe weather hazards are possible, including tornadoes. Spotter activation will not be needed today or tonight. And now, your National Weather Service forecast for the Quad Cities and surrounding areas. Rest of today, mostly sunny. Near steady temperature in the mid-70s. West winds around 10 miles an hour. Tonight, partly cloudy until midnight, then mostly clear with a slight chance of showers and thunderstorms after midnight. Lows in the upper 50s. Southwest winds 10 to 15 miles an hour. Chance of rain 20%. Tuesday, sunny. A slight chance of showers and thunderstorms in the morning. Highs in the mid-70s. West winds 15 to 20 miles an hour with gusts up to 30 miles an hour. Chance of rain 20%. Tuesday night, partly cloudy until midnight, then becoming mostly cloudy. Lows in the mid-50s. West winds 10 to 15 miles an hour with gusts up to 25 miles an hour, becoming south 5 to 10 miles an hour after midnight. Wednesday, showers. A chance of thunderstorms in the morning, then thunderstorms likely in the afternoon. Locally heavy rainfall possible. Highs in the upper 70s. South winds 15 to 20 miles an hour with gusts up to 40 miles an hour. Chance of rain near 100%. Wednesday night, mostly clear. Lows in the upper 50s. Thursday, mostly sunny. Highs in the mid-70s. Thursday night, mostly clear. Lows in the mid-50s. Juneteenth and Friday night, clear. Highs in the upper 70s. Lows in the upper 50s. Saturday, a chance of showers. Highs in the upper 70s. Saturday night, a chance of showers and thunderstorms. Lows in the lower 60s. Sunday, a chance of showers. Highs around 80. Again, the forecast for the Quad Cities and surrounding areas for the rest of today, mostly sunny. Near steady temperature in the mid-70s. West winds around 10 miles an hour. The Moline, Illinois climate summary for this evening, as of 4 p.m., June 15, 2026. Today's high temperature was 78 degrees. The normal high is 83. The record high is 96 degrees, which was set in 2016. Today's low temperature was 49 degrees. The normal low is 61. The record low is 45 degrees, which was set in 1917. No precipitation fell today, which leaves the monthly total at 3.24 inches. The total precipitation for the year still stands at 15.26 inches. The normal high temperature for tomorrow is 84 degrees, and the normal low is 61. The record high for tomorrow is 98, which occurred in 1918, and the record low is 42, which occurred in 1961. Sunset tonight is at 8:38 p.m. Sunrise tomorrow is at 5:28 a.m. You're listening to NOAA Weather Radio Station WXJ73 in the Quad Cities. The current time is 4:52 p.m. Central Daylight Time. At 4 p.m. the report from Moline was not available. At Davenport, skies were mostly sunny. The temperature was 77 degrees, dew point 47, relative humidity 34%. The wind was west at 13 miles an hour. And the pressure was 29.90 inches and falling. Close to home, Burlington mostly sunny and 77. Cedar Rapids mostly sunny and 77. Dubuque mostly sunny and 77. Iowa City mostly sunny and 79. Galesburg sunny and 76. Peoria sunny and 76. Savannah 78. Rockford cloudy and 75. Across the Midwest, Chicago partly sunny and 75. Des Moines mostly sunny and 79. Madison partly sunny and 75. Milwaukee partly sunny and 76. Minneapolis partly sunny and 77. Omaha mostly sunny and 81. St. Louis mostly sunny and 76. Springfield, Illinois mostly sunny and 75. Waterloo mostly sunny and 77.
Once again at 4 p.m. the report from Moline was not available. At Davenport with mostly sunny skies, the temperature was 77. Here is the hazardous weather outlook. For today and tonight, area rivers are experiencing flooding. Please see the latest flood statements and flood warnings for details. Looking ahead, a seasonably strong system will bring the potential for severe thunderstorms on Wednesday. An enhanced, level 3 of 5, risk of severe thunderstorms is in forecast for areas south of Highway 34, with the remainder of the area under a slight, level 2 of 5, risk. At this time, storms are expected to arrive in the morning hours, with heavy rainfall and hail possible. Then as strong low pressure moves through in the afternoon, all severe weather hazards are possible, including tornadoes. Spotter activation will not be needed today or tonight. And now, your National Weather Service forecast for the Guam cities and surrounding areas. Rest of today, mostly sunny. Near steady temperature in the mid-70s. West winds around 10 miles an hour. Tonight, partly cloudy until midnight, then mostly clear with a slight chance of showers and thunderstorms after midnight. Lows in the upper 50s. Southwest winds 10 to 15 miles an hour. Chance of rain 20%. Tuesday, sunny. A slight chance of showers and thunderstorms in the morning. Highs in the mid-70s. West winds 15 to 20 miles an hour with gusts up to 30 miles an hour. Chance of rain 20%. Tuesday night, partly cloudy until midnight, then becoming mostly cloudy. Lows in the mid-50s. West winds 10 to 15 miles an hour with gusts up to 25 miles an hour, becoming south 5 to 10 miles an hour after midnight. Wednesday, showers. A chance of thunderstorms in the morning, then thunderstorms likely in the afternoon. Locally heavy rainfall possible. Highs in the upper 70s. South winds 15 to 20 miles an hour with gusts up to 40 miles an hour. Chance of rain near 100%. Wednesday night, mostly clear. Lows in the upper 50s. Thursday, mostly sunny. Highs in the mid-70s. Thursday night, mostly clear. Lows in the mid-50s. Juneteenth and Friday night, clear. Highs in the upper 70s. Lows in the upper 50s. Saturday, a chance of showers. Highs in the upper 70s. Saturday night, a chance of showers and thunderstorms. Lows in the lower 60s. Sunday, a chance of showers. Highs around 80. Again, the forecast for the Guam cities and surrounding areas for the rest of today, mostly sunny. Near steady temperature in the mid-70s. West winds around 10 miles an hour. The Moline, Illinois climate summary for this evening, as of 4 p.m., June 15, 2026. Today's high temperature was 78 degrees. The normal high is 83. The record high is 96 degrees, which was set in 2016. Today's low temperature was 49 degrees. The normal low is 61. The record low is 45 degrees, which was set in 1917. No precipitation fell today, which leaves the monthly total at 3.24 inches. The total precipitation for the year still stands at 15.26 inches. The normal high temperature for tomorrow is 84 degrees, and the normal low is 61. The record high for tomorrow is 98, which occurred in 1918, and the record low is 42, which occurred in 1961. Sunset tonight is at 8:38 p.m. Sunrise tomorrow is at 5:28 a.m. You're listening to NOAA Weather Radio Station WXJ73 in the Quad Cities. The current time is 4:57 p.m. Central Daylight Time. Here is the hazardous weather outlook. For today and tonight, area rivers are experiencing flooding. Please see the latest flood statements and flood warnings for details. Looking ahead, a seasonably strong system will bring the potential for severe thunderstorms on Wednesday. An enhanced, level 3 of 5, risk of severe thunderstorms is in forecast for areas south of Highway 34, with the remainder of the area under a slight, level 2 of 5, risk. At this time, storms are expected to arrive in the morning hours, with heavy rainfall and hail possible. Then as strong low pressure moves through in the afternoon, all severe weather hazards are possible, including tornadoes. Spotter activation will not be needed today or tonight.
And now, your National Weather Service forecast for the Guam cities and surrounding areas. Rest of today, mostly sunny. Near steady temperature in the mid-70s. West winds around 10 miles an hour. Tonight, partly cloudy until midnight, then mostly clear with a slight chance of showers and thunderstorms after midnight. Lows in the upper 50s. Southwest winds 10 to 15 miles an hour. Chance of rain 20%. Tuesday, sunny. A slight chance of showers and thunderstorms in the morning. Highs in the mid-70s. West winds 15 to 20 miles an hour with gusts up to 30 miles an hour. Chance of rain 20%. Tuesday night, partly cloudy until midnight, then becoming mostly cloudy. Lows in the mid-50s. West winds 10 to 15 miles an hour with gusts up to 25 miles an hour, becoming south 5 to 10 miles an hour after midnight. Wednesday, showers. A chance of thunderstorms in the morning, then thunderstorms likely in the afternoon. Locally heavy rainfall possible. Highs in the upper 70s. South winds 15 to 20 miles an hour with gusts up to 40 miles an hour. Chance of rain near 100%. Wednesday night, mostly clear. Lows in the upper 50s. Thursday, mostly sunny. Highs in the mid-70s. Thursday night, mostly clear. Lows in the mid-50s. Juneteenth and Friday night, clear. Highs in the upper 70s. Lows in the upper 50s. Saturday, a chance of showers. Highs in the upper 70s. Saturday night, a chance of showers and thunderstorms. Lows in the lower 60s. Sunday, a chance of showers. Highs around 80. Again, the forecast for the Guam cities and surrounding areas for the rest of today, mostly sunny. Near steady temperature in the mid-70s. West winds around 10 miles an hour. The Moline, Illinois climate summary for this evening, as of 4 p.m., June 15, 2026. Today's high temperature was 78 degrees. The normal high is 83. The record high is 96 degrees, which was set in 2016. Today's low temperature was 49 degrees. The normal low is 61. The record low is 45 degrees, which was set in 1917. No precipitation fell today, which leaves the monthly total at 3.24 inches. The total precipitation for the year still stands at 15.26 inches. The normal high temperature for tomorrow is 84 degrees, and the normal low is 61. The record high for tomorrow is 98, which occurred in 1918, and the record low is 42, which occurred in 1961. Sunset tonight is at 8:38 p.m. Sunrise tomorrow is at 5:28 a.m. This broadcast originates from the National Weather Service office in the Quad Cities and is transmitted on a frequency of 162.55 MHz from Rock Island, Illinois. The coverage area includes the following counties: Cedar, Clinton, Louisa, Muscatine, Scott, Henry, Illinois, Mercer, Rock Island, and Whiteside. 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The current time is 5:02 p.m. Central Daylight Time. Here is the hazardous weather outlook. For today and tonight, area rivers are experiencing flooding. Please see the latest flood statements and flood warnings for details. Looking ahead, a seasonably strong system will bring the potential for severe thunderstorms on Wednesday. An enhanced, level 3 of 5, risk of severe thunderstorms is in forecast for areas south of Highway 34, with the remainder of the area under a slight, level 2 of 5, risk. At this time, storms are expected to arrive in the morning hours, with heavy rainfall and hail possible. Then as strong low pressure moves through in the afternoon, all severe weather hazards are possible, including tornadoes. Spotter activation will not be needed today or tonight. And now, your National Weather Service forecast for the Guam cities and surrounding areas. Rest of today, mostly sunny. Near steady temperature in the mid-70s. West winds around 10 miles an hour. Tonight, partly cloudy until midnight, then mostly clear with a slight chance of showers and thunderstorms after midnight. Lows in the upper 50s. Southwest winds 10 to 15 miles an hour. Chance of rain 20%. Tuesday, sunny.
a slight chance of showers and thunderstorms in the morning. Highs in the mid-70s. West winds 15 to 20 miles an hour with gusts up to 30 miles an hour. Chance of rain 20%. Tuesday night, partly cloudy until midnight, then becoming mostly cloudy. Lows in the mid-50s. West winds 10 to 15 miles an hour with gusts up to 25 miles an hour, becoming south 5 to 10 miles an hour after midnight. Wednesday, showers. A chance of thunderstorms in the morning, then thunderstorms likely in the afternoon. Locally heavy rainfall possible. Highs in the upper 70s. South winds 15 to 20 miles an hour with gusts up to 40 miles an hour. Chance of rain near 100%. Wednesday night, mostly clear. Lows in the upper 50s. Thursday, mostly sunny. Highs in the mid-70s. Thursday night, mostly clear. Lows in the mid-50s. Juneteenth and Friday night, clear. Highs in the upper 70s. Lows in the upper 50s. Saturday, a chance of showers. Highs in the upper 70s. Saturday night, a chance of showers and thunderstorms. Lows in the lower 60s. Sunday, a chance of showers. Highs around 80. Again, the forecast for the Quad Cities and surrounding areas for the rest of today, mostly sunny. Near steady temperature in the mid-70s. West winds around 10 miles an hour. The Moline, Illinois climate summary for this evening, as of 4 p.m., June 15, 2026. Today's high temperature was 78 degrees. The normal high is 83. The record high is 96 degrees, which was set in 2016. Today's low temperature was 49 degrees. The normal low is 61. The record low is 45 degrees, which was set in 1917. No precipitation fell today, which leaves the monthly total at 3.24 inches. The total precipitation for the year still stands at 15.26 inches. The normal high temperature for tomorrow is 84 degrees, and the normal low is 61. The record high for tomorrow is 98, which occurred in 1918, and the record low is 42, which occurred in 1961. Sunset tonight is at 8:38 p.m. Sunrise tomorrow is at 5:28 a.m. You are listening to NOAA Weather Radio Station WXJ73 in the Quad Cities. The current time is 5:06 p.m. Central Daylight Time. At 5 p.m. at Moline, the temperature was 78 degrees. At Davenport, skies were mostly sunny. The temperature was 76 degrees, dew point 47, relative humidity 35%. The wind was west at 8 miles an hour, gusting to 18. And the pressure was 29.89 inches and falling. Close to home, Burlington mostly sunny and 76. Cedar Rapids mostly sunny and 75. Dubuque mostly sunny and 77. Iowa City mostly sunny and 78. Peoria mostly sunny and 76. Rockford partly sunny and 75. Across the Midwest, Chicago partly sunny and 75. Des Moines partly sunny and 78. Madison partly sunny and 75. Milwaukee partly sunny and 76. Minneapolis partly sunny and 77. Omaha mostly sunny and 82. St. Louis mostly sunny and 76. Springfield, Illinois mostly sunny and 76. Waterloo mostly sunny and 78. Once again at 5 p.m. at Moline with sunny skies, the temperature was 78. At Davenport with mostly sunny skies, the temperature was 76. Here is the hazardous weather outlook. For today and tonight, area rivers are experiencing flooding. Please see the latest flood statements and flood warnings for details. Looking ahead, a seasonably strong system will bring the potential for severe thunderstorms on Wednesday. An enhanced, level 3 of 5, risk of severe thunderstorms is in forecast for areas south of Highway 34, with the remainder of the area under a slight, level 2 of 5, risk. At this time, storms are expected to arrive in the morning hours, with heavy rainfall and hail possible. Then as strong low pressure moves through in the afternoon, all severe weather hazards are possible, including tornadoes. Spotter activation will not be needed today or tonight. And now, your National Weather Service forecast for the Quad Cities and surrounding areas. Rest of today, mostly sunny.
near steady temperature in the mid-70s. West winds around 10 miles an hour. Tonight, partly cloudy until midnight, then mostly clear with a slight chance of showers and thunderstorms after midnight.

15 to 20 miles an hour with gusts up to 40 miles an hour. Chance of rain near 100%. Wednesday night, mostly clear. Lows in the upper 50s. Thursday, mostly sunny. Highs in the mid-70s. Thursday night, mostly clear. Lows in the mid-50s. Juneteenth and Friday night, clear. Highs in the upper 70s. Lows in the upper 50s. Saturday, a chance of showers. Highs in the upper 70s. Saturday night, a chance of showers and thunderstorms. Lows in the lower 60s. Sunday, a chance of showers. Highs around 80. Again, the forecast for the Guam cities and surrounding areas for the rest of today, mostly sunny. Near steady temperature in the mid-70s. West winds around 10 miles an hour. The Moline, Illinois climate summary for this evening, as of 4 p.m., June 15, 2026. Today's high temperature was 78 degrees. The normal high is 83. The record high is 96 degrees, which was set in 2016. Today's low temperature was 49 degrees. The normal low is 61. The record low is 45 degrees, which was set in 1917. No precipitation fell today, which leaves the monthly total at 3.24 inches. The total precipitation for the year still stands at 15.26 inches. The normal high temperature for tomorrow is 84 degrees, and the normal low is 61. The record high for tomorrow is 98, which occurred in 1918, and the record low is 42, which occurred in 1961. Sunset tonight is at 8:38 p.m. Sunrise tomorrow is at 5:28 a.m. You are listening to NOAA Weather Radio Station WXJ73 in the Quad Cities. The current time is 5:11 p.m. Central Daylight Time. At 5 p.m. in Moline, the temperature was 78 degrees. At Davenport, skies were mostly sunny. The temperature was 76 degrees, dew point 47, relative humidity 35%. The wind was west at 8 miles an hour, gusting to 18. And the pressure was 29.89 inches and falling. Close to home, Burlington mostly sunny and 76. Cedar Rapids mostly sunny and 75. Dubuque mostly sunny and 77. Iowa City mostly sunny and 78. Peoria mostly sunny and 76. Rockford partly sunny and 75. Across the Midwest, Chicago partly sunny and 75. Des Moines partly sunny and 78. Madison partly sunny and 75. Milwaukee partly sunny and 76. Minneapolis partly sunny and 77. Omaha mostly sunny and 82. St. Louis mostly sunny and 76. Springfield, Illinois mostly sunny and 76. Waterloo mostly sunny and 78. Once again at 5 p.m. in Moline with sunny skies, the temperature was 78. At Davenport with mostly sunny skies, the temperature was 76. Here is the hazardous weather outlook. For today and tonight, area rivers are experiencing flooding. Please see the latest flood statements and flood warnings for details. Looking ahead, a seasonably strong system will bring the potential for severe thunderstorms on Wednesday. An enhanced, level 3 of 5, risk of severe thunderstorms is in forecast for areas south of Highway 34, with the remainder of the area under a slight, level 2 of 5, risk. At this time, storms are expected to arrive in the morning hours, with heavy rainfall and hail possible. Then as strong low pressure moves through in the afternoon, all severe weather hazards are possible, including tornadoes. Spotter activation will not be needed today or tonight. And now, your National Weather Service forecast for the Guam cities and surrounding areas. West of today, mostly sunny. Near steady temperature in the mid-70s. West winds around 10 miles an hour. Tonight, partly cloudy until midnight, then mostly clear with a slight chance of showers and thunderstorms after midnight. Lows in the upper 50s. Southwest winds 10 to 15 miles an hour. Chance of rain 20%. Tuesday, sunny. A slight chance of showers and thunderstorms in the morning. Highs in the mid-70s. West winds 15 to 20 miles an hour with gusts up to 30 miles an hour. Chance of rain 20%. Tuesday night, partly cloudy until midnight, then becoming mostly cloudy. Lows in the mid-50s.

southwest winds 10 to 15 miles an hour with gusts up to 25 miles an hour, becoming south 5 to 10 miles an hour after midnight. Wednesday, showers. A chance of thunderstorms in the morning, then thunderstorms likely in the afternoon. Locally heavy rainfall possible. Highs in the upper 70s. South winds 15 to 20 miles an hour with gusts up to 40 miles an hour. Chance of rain near 100%. Wednesday night, mostly clear. Lows in the upper 50s. Thursday, mostly sunny. Highs in the mid 70s. Thursday night, mostly clear. Lows in the mid 50s. Juneteenth and Friday night, clear. Highs in the upper 70s. Lows in the upper 50s. Saturday, a chance of showers. Highs in the upper 70s. Saturday night, a chance of showers and thunderstorms. Lows in the lower 60s. Sunday, a chance of showers. Highs around 80. Again, the forecast for the Guam cities and surrounding areas for the rest of today, mostly sunny. Near steady temperature in the mid-70s. West winds around 10 miles an hour. Minor flooding is occurring. The areas affected include Rock River near Joslin. The hazardous weather conditions are expected until just after midnight tonight. The following impacts are expected: at 12.5 feet, water affects some summer cottages along the river. Additional details: at 7:45 a.m. Monday, the stage was 12.5 feet. Forecast: the river is expected to fall below flood stage late this afternoon and continue falling to 7.3 feet by Monday, June 22nd. Flood stage is 12.0 feet. Minor flooding is occurring. The areas affected include Rock River and Moline. The hazardous weather conditions are expected until early tomorrow afternoon. The following impacts are expected: at 12.5 feet, water affects some residences in the lower Friendship Farm area. 60th St. is underwater south of the Green Valley Sports Complex. 56th St. along the north side of the river is underwater. Additional details: at 7:30 a.m. Monday, the stage was 12.4 feet. The river is near crest now. Forecast: the river is expected to crest at 12.4 feet this afternoon. It will then fall below flood stage late tonight. Flood stage is 12.0 feet. Major flooding is occurring. The areas affected include Wet'suwet'en River near DeWitt. The hazardous weather conditions are expected until early Sunday morning. The following impacts are expected: at 13.0 feet, water affects many residences along the river. Additional details: at 7:30 a.m. Monday, the stage was 12.9 feet and slowly falling. Forecast: the river is expected to fall below flood stage Saturday evening and continue falling to 9.4 feet Monday, June 22nd. Flood stage is 11.0 feet. The Moline, Illinois climate summary for this evening, as of 4 p.m., June 15, 2026. Today's high temperature was 78 degrees. The normal high is 83. The record high is 96 degrees, which was set in 2016. Today's low temperature was 49 degrees. The normal low is 61. The record low is 45 degrees, which was set in 1917. No precipitation fell today, which leaves the monthly total at 3.24 inches. The total precipitation for the year still stands at 15.26 inches. The normal high temperature for tomorrow is 84 degrees, and the normal low is 61. The record high for tomorrow is 98, which occurred in 1918, and the record low is 42, which occurred in 1961. Sunset tonight is at 8:38 p.m. Sunrise tomorrow is at 5:28 a.m. You're listening to NOAA Weather Radio Station WXJ73 in the Quad Cities. The current time is 5:19 p.m. Central Daylight Time. At 5 p.m. in Moline, the temperature was 78 degrees. At Davenport, skies were mostly sunny. The temperature was 76 degrees, dew point 47, relative humidity 35%. The wind was west at 8 miles an hour, gusting to 18. And the pressure was 29.89 inches and falling. Close to home, Burlington mostly sunny and 76. Cedar Rapids mostly sunny and 75. Dubuque mostly sunny and 77. Iowa City mostly sunny and 78. Galesburg mostly sunny and 76.
Peoria mostly sunny and 76. Rockford partly sunny and 75. Across the Midwest, Chicago partly sunny and 75. Des Moines partly sunny and 78. Madison partly sunny and 75. Milwaukee mostly sunny and 76. Minneapolis partly sunny and 77. Omaha mostly sunny and 82. St. Louis mostly sunny and 76. Springfield, Illinois mostly sunny and 76. Waterloo partly sunny and 78. Once again at 5 p.m. at Moline with mostly sunny skies, the temperature was 78. At Davenport with mostly sunny skies, the temperature was 76. Here is the hazardous weather outlook. For today and tonight, area rivers are experiencing flooding. Please see the latest flood statements and flood warnings for details. Looking ahead, a seasonably strong system will bring the potential for severe thunderstorms on Wednesday. An enhanced, level 3 of 5, risk of severe thunderstorms is in forecast for areas south of Highway 34, with the remainder of the area under a slight, level 2 of 5, risk. At this time, storms are expected to arrive in the morning hours, with heavy rainfall and hail possible. Then as strong low pressure moves through in the afternoon, all severe weather hazards are possible, including tornadoes. Spotter activation will not be needed today or tonight. And now, your National Weather Service forecast for the Quad Cities and surrounding areas. Rest of today, mostly sunny. Near steady temperature in the mid-70s. West winds around 10 miles an hour. Tonight, partly cloudy until midnight, then mostly clear with a slight chance of showers and thunderstorms after midnight. Lows in the upper 50s. Southwest winds 10 to 15 miles an hour. Chance of rain 20%. Tuesday, sunny. A slight chance of showers and thunderstorms in the morning. Highs in the mid-70s. West winds 15 to 20 miles an hour with gusts up to 30 miles an hour. Chance of rain 20%. Tuesday night, partly cloudy until midnight, then becoming mostly cloudy. Lows in the mid-50s. West winds 10 to 15 miles an hour with gusts up to 25 miles an hour, becoming south 5 to 10 miles an hour after midnight. Wednesday, showers. A chance of thunderstorms in the morning, then thunderstorms likely in the afternoon. Locally heavy rainfall possible. Highs in the upper 70s. South winds 15 to 20 miles an hour with gusts up to 40 miles an hour. Chance of rain near 100%. Wednesday night, mostly clear. Lows in the upper 50s. Thursday, mostly sunny. Highs in the mid-70s. Thursday night, mostly clear. Lows in the mid-50s. Juneteenth and Friday night, clear. Highs in the upper 70s. Lows in the upper 50s. Saturday, a chance of showers. Highs in the upper 70s. Saturday night, a chance of showers and thunderstorms. Lows in the lower 60s. Sunday, a chance of showers. Highs around 80. Again, the forecast for the Quad Cities and surrounding areas for the rest of today, mostly sunny. Near steady temperature in the mid-70s. West winds around 10 miles an hour. The Moline, Illinois climate summary for this evening, as of 4 p.m., June 15, 2026. Today's high temperature was 78 degrees. The normal high is 83. The record high is 96 degrees, which was set in 2016. Today's low temperature was 49 degrees. The normal low is 61. The record low is 45 degrees, which was set in 1917. No precipitation fell today, which leaves the monthly total at 3.24 inches. The total precipitation for the year still stands at 15.26 inches. The normal high temperature for tomorrow is 84 degrees, and the normal low is 61. The record high for tomorrow is 98, which occurred in 1918, and the record low is 42, which occurred in 1961. Sunset tonight is at 8:38 p.m. Sunrise tomorrow is at 5:28 a.m. You're listening to NOAA Weather Radio Station WXJ73 in the Quad Cities. The current time is 5:24 p.m. Central Daylight Time. At 5 p.m. at Moline, the temperature was 78 degrees. At Davenport, skies were mostly sunny. The temperature was 76 degrees, dew point 47, relative humidity 35%.
The wind was west at 8 miles an hour, gusting to 18. And the pressure was 29.89 inches and falling. Close to home, Burlington mostly sunny and 76. Cedar Rapids mostly sunny and 75. Dubuque mostly sunny and 77. Iowa City mostly sunny and 78. Galesburg mostly sunny and 76. Peoria mostly sunny and 76. Rockford partly sunny and 75. Across the Midwest, Chicago partly sunny and 75. Des Moines partly sunny and 78. Madison partly sunny and 75. Milwaukee mostly sunny and 76. Minneapolis partly sunny and 77. Omaha mostly sunny and 82. St. Louis mostly sunny and 76. Springfield, Illinois mostly sunny and 76. Waterloo partly sunny and 78. Once again at 5 p.m. at Moline with mostly sunny skies, the temperature was 78. At Davenport with mostly sunny skies, the temperature was 76. Here is the hazardous weather outlook. For today and tonight, area rivers are experiencing flooding. Please see the latest flood statements and flood warnings for details. Looking ahead, a seasonably strong system will bring the potential for severe thunderstorms on Wednesday. An enhanced, level 3 of 5, risk of severe thunderstorms is in forecast for area south of Highway 34, with the remainder of the area under a slight, level 2 of 5, risk. At this time, storms are expected to arrive in the morning hours, with heavy rainfall and hail possible. Then as strong low pressure moves through in the afternoon, all severe weather hazards are possible, including tornadoes. Spotter activation will not be needed today or tonight. And now, your National Weather Service forecast for the Quad Cities and surrounding areas. West of today, mostly sunny. Near steady temperature in the mid-70s. West winds around 10 miles an hour. Tonight, partly cloudy until midnight, then mostly clear with a slight chance of showers and thunderstorms after midnight. Lows in the upper 50s. Southwest winds 10 to 15 miles an hour. Chance of rain 20%. Tuesday, sunny. A slight chance of showers and thunderstorms in the morning. Highs in the mid-70s. West winds 15 to 20 miles an hour with gusts up to 30 miles an hour. Chance of rain 20%. Tuesday night, partly cloudy until midnight, then becoming mostly cloudy. Lows in the mid-50s. West winds 10 to 15 miles an hour with gusts up to 25 miles an hour, becoming south 5 to 10 miles an hour after midnight. Wednesday, showers. A chance of thunderstorms in the morning, then thunderstorms likely in the afternoon. Locally heavy rainfall possible. Highs in the upper 70s. South winds 15 to 20 miles an hour with gusts up to 40 miles an hour. Chance of rain near 100%. Wednesday night, mostly clear. Lows in the upper 50s. Thursday, mostly sunny. Highs in the mid-70s. Thursday night, mostly clear. Lows in the mid-50s. Juneteenth and Friday night, clear. Highs in the upper 70s. Lows in the upper 50s. Saturday, a chance of showers. Highs in the upper 70s. Saturday night, a chance of showers and thunderstorms. Lows in the lower 60s. Sunday, a chance of showers. Highs around 80. Again, the forecast for the Quad Cities and surrounding areas for the rest of today, mostly sunny. Near steady temperature in the mid-70s. West winds around 10 miles an hour. The Moline, Illinois climate summary for this evening, as of 4 p.m., June 15, 2026. Today's high temperature was 78 degrees. The normal high is 83. The record high is 96 degrees, which was set in 2016. Today's low temperature was 49 degrees. The normal low is 61. The record low is 45 degrees, which was set in 1917. No precipitation fell today, which leaves the monthly total at 3.24 inches. The total precipitation for the year still stands at 15.26 inches. The normal high temperature for tomorrow is 84 degrees, and the normal low is 61. The record high for tomorrow is 98, which occurred in 1918, and the record low is 42, which occurred in 1961. Sunset tonight is at 8:38 p.m. Sunrise tomorrow is at 5:28 p.m.
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The current time is 5:29 p.m. Central Daylight Time. At 5 p.m. in Moline, the temperature was 78 degrees. At Davenport, skies were mostly sunny. The temperature was 76 degrees, dew point 47, relative humidity 35%. The wind was west at 8 miles an hour, gusting to 18. And the pressure was 29.89 inches and falling. Close to home, Burlington mostly sunny and 76. Cedar Rapids mostly sunny and 75. Dubuque mostly sunny and 77. Iowa City mostly sunny and 78. Galesburg mostly sunny and 76. Peoria mostly sunny and 76. Rockford partly sunny and 75. Across the Midwest, Chicago partly sunny and 75. Des Moines partly sunny and 78. Madison partly sunny and 75. Milwaukee mostly sunny and 76. Minneapolis partly sunny and 77. Omaha mostly sunny and 82. St. Louis mostly sunny and 76. Springfield, Illinois mostly sunny and 76. Waterloo partly sunny and 78. Once again at 5 p.m. at Moline with mostly sunny skies, the temperature was 78. At Davenport with mostly sunny skies, the temperature was 76. Here is the hazardous weather outlook. For today and tonight, area rivers are experiencing flooding. Please see the latest flood statements and flood warnings for details. Looking ahead, a seasonably strong system will bring the potential for severe thunderstorms on Wednesday. An enhanced, level 3 of 5, risk of severe thunderstorms is in forecast for areas south of Highway 34, with the remainder of the area under a slight, level 2 of 5, risk. At this time, storms are expected to arrive in the morning hours, with heavy rainfall and hail possible. Then as strong low pressure moves through in the afternoon, all severe weather hazards are possible, including tornadoes. Spotter activation will not be needed today or tonight. And now, your National Weather Service forecast for the Quad Cities and surrounding areas. Rest of today, mostly sunny. Near steady temperature in the mid-70s. West winds around 10 miles an hour. Tonight, partly cloudy until midnight, then mostly clear with a slight chance of showers and thunderstorms after midnight. Lows in the upper 50s. Southwest winds 10 to 15 miles an hour. Chance of rain 20%. Tuesday, sunny. A slight chance of showers and thunderstorms in the morning. Highs in the mid-70s. West winds 15 to 20 miles an hour with gusts up to 30 miles an hour. Chance of rain 20%. Tuesday night, partly cloudy until midnight, then becoming mostly cloudy. Lows in the mid-50s. West winds 10 to 15 miles an hour with gusts up to 25 miles an hour, becoming south 5 to 10 miles an hour after midnight. Wednesday, showers. A chance of thunderstorms in the morning, then thunderstorms likely in the afternoon. Locally heavy rainfall possible. Highs in the upper 70s. South winds 15 to 20 miles an hour with gusts up to 40 miles an hour. Chance of rain near 100%. Wednesday night, mostly clear. Lows in the upper 50s. Thursday, mostly sunny. Highs in the mid-70s. Thursday night, mostly clear. Lows in the mid-50s. Juneteenth and Friday night, clear. Highs in the upper 70s. Lows in the upper 50s. Saturday, a chance of showers. Highs in the upper 70s. Saturday night, a chance of showers and thunderstorms. Lows in the lower 60s. Sunday, a chance of showers. Highs around 80. Again, the forecast for the Quad Cities and surrounding areas for the rest of today, mostly sunny. Near steady temperature in the mid-70s. West winds around 10 miles an hour. The Moline, Illinois climate summary for this evening, as of 4 p.m., June 15, 2026. Today's high temperature was 78 degrees. The normal high is 83. The record high is 96 degrees, which was set in 2016. Today's low temperature was 49 degrees. The normal low is 61. The record low is 45 degrees, which was set in 1917. No precipitation fell today, which leaves the monthly total at 3.24 inches.
The total precipitation for the year still stands at 15.26 inches. The normal high temperature for tomorrow is 84 degrees, and the normal low is 61. The record high for tomorrow is 98, which occurred in 1918, and the record low is 42, which occurred in 1961. Sunset tonight is at 8:38 p.m. Sunrise tomorrow is at 5:28 a.m. You're listening to NOAA Weather Radio Station WXJ73 in the Quad Cities. The current time is 5:35 p.m. Central Daylight Time. At 5 p.m. in Moline, the temperature was 78 degrees. At Davenport, skies were mostly sunny. The temperature was 76 degrees, dew point 47, relative humidity 35%. The wind was west at 8 miles an hour, gusting to 18. And the pressure was 29.89 inches and falling. Close to home, Burlington mostly sunny and 76. Cedar Rapids mostly sunny and 75. Dubuque mostly sunny and 77. Iowa City mostly sunny and 78. Galesburg mostly sunny and 76. Peoria mostly sunny and 76. Rockford partly sunny and 75. Across the Midwest, Chicago partly sunny and 75. Des Moines partly sunny and 78. Madison partly sunny and 75. Milwaukee mostly sunny and 76. Minneapolis partly sunny and 77. Omaha mostly sunny and 82. St. Louis mostly sunny and 76. Springfield, Illinois mostly sunny and 76. Waterloo partly sunny and 78. Once again at 5 p.m. in Moline with mostly sunny skies, the temperature was 78. At Davenport with mostly sunny skies, the temperature was 76. Here is the hazardous weather outlook. For today and tonight, area rivers are experiencing flooding. Please see the latest flood statements and flood warnings for details. Looking ahead, a seasonably strong system will bring the potential for severe thunderstorms on Wednesday. An enhanced, level 3 of 5, risk of severe thunderstorms is in forecast for areas south of Highway 34, with the remainder of the area under a slight, level 2 of 5, risk. At this time, storms are expected to arrive in the morning hours, with heavy rainfall and hail possible. Then as strong low pressure moves through in the afternoon, all severe weather hazards are possible, including tornadoes. Spotter activation will not be needed today or tonight. And now, your National Weather Service forecast for the Quad Cities and surrounding areas. Rest of today, mostly sunny. Near steady temperature in the mid-70s. West winds around 10 miles an hour. Tonight, partly cloudy until midnight, then mostly clear with a slight chance of showers and thunderstorms after midnight. Lows in the upper 50s. Southwest winds 10 to 15 miles an hour. Chance of rain 20%. Tuesday, sunny. A slight chance of showers and thunderstorms in the morning. Highs in the mid-70s. West winds 15 to 20 miles an hour with gusts up to 30 miles an hour. Chance of rain 20%. Tuesday night, partly cloudy until midnight, then becoming mostly cloudy. Lows in the mid-50s. West winds 10 to 15 miles an hour with gusts up to 25 miles an hour, becoming south 5 to 10 miles an hour after midnight. Wednesday, showers. A chance of thunderstorms in the morning, then thunderstorms likely in the afternoon. Locally heavy rainfall possible. Highs in the upper 70s. South winds 15 to 20 miles an hour with gusts up to 40 miles an hour. Chance of rain near 100%. Wednesday night, mostly clear. Lows in the upper 50s. Thursday, mostly sunny. Highs in the mid-70s. Thursday night, mostly clear. Lows in the mid-50s. Juneteenth and Friday night, clear. Highs in the upper 70s. Lows in the upper 50s. Saturday, a chance of showers. Highs in the upper 70s. Saturday night, a chance of showers and thunderstorms. Lows in the lower 60s. Sunday, a chance of showers. Highs around 80. Again, the forecast for the Quad Cities and surrounding areas for the rest of today, mostly sunny. Near steady temperature in the mid-70s. West winds around 10 miles an hour. The Moline, Illinois climate summary for this evening, as of 4 p.m., June 15, 2026.
Today's high temperature was 78 degrees. The normal high is 83. The record high is 96 degrees, which was set in 2016. Today's low temperature was 49 degrees. The normal low is 61. The record low is 45 degrees, which was set in 1917. No precipitation fell today, which leaves the monthly total at 3.24 inches. The total precipitation for the year still stands at 15.26 inches. The normal high temperature for tomorrow is 84 degrees, and the normal low is 61. The record high for tomorrow is 98, which occurred in 1918, and the record low is 42, which occurred in 1961. Sunset tonight is at 8:38 p.m. Sunrise tomorrow is at 5:28 a.m. You are listening to NOAA Weather Radio Station WXJ73 in the Quad Cities. The current time is 5:40 p.m. Central Daylight Time. At 5 p.m. in Moline, the temperature was 78 degrees. At Davenport, skies were mostly sunny. The temperature was 76 degrees, dew point 47, relative humidity 35%. The wind was west at 8 miles an hour, gusting to 18. And the pressure was 29.89 inches and falling. Close to home, Burlington mostly sunny and 76. Cedar Rapids mostly sunny and 75. Dubuque mostly sunny and 77. Iowa City mostly sunny and 78. Galesburg mostly sunny and 76. Peoria mostly sunny and 76. Rockford partly sunny and 75. Across the Midwest, Chicago partly sunny and 75. Des Moines partly sunny and 78. Madison partly sunny and 75. Milwaukee mostly sunny and 76. Minneapolis partly sunny and 77. Omaha mostly sunny and 82. St. Louis mostly sunny and 76. Springfield, Illinois mostly sunny and 76. Waterloo partly sunny and 78. Once again at 5 p.m. in Moline with mostly sunny skies, the temperature was 78. At Davenport with mostly sunny skies, the temperature was 76. Here is the hazardous weather outlook. For today and tonight, area rivers are experiencing flooding. Please see the latest flood statements and flood warnings for details. Looking ahead, a seasonably strong system will bring the potential for severe thunderstorms on Wednesday. An enhanced, level 3 of 5, risk of severe thunderstorms is in forecast for area south of Highway 34, with the remainder of the area under a slight, level 2 of 5, risk. At this time, storms are expected to arrive in the morning hours, with heavy rainfall and hail possible. Then as strong low pressure moves through in the afternoon, all severe weather hazards are possible, including tornadoes. Spotter activation will not be needed today or tonight. And now, your National Weather Service forecast for the Quad Cities and surrounding areas. West of today, mostly sunny. Near steady temperature in the mid-70s. West winds around 10 miles an hour. Tonight, partly cloudy until midnight, then mostly clear with a slight chance of showers and thunderstorms after midnight. Lows in the upper 50s. Southwest winds 10 to 15 miles an hour. Chance of rain 20%. Tuesday, sunny. A slight chance of showers and thunderstorms in the morning. Highs in the mid-70s. West winds 15 to 20 miles an hour with gusts up to 30 miles an hour. Chance of rain 20%. Tuesday night, partly cloudy until midnight, then becoming mostly cloudy. Lows in the mid-50s. West winds 10 to 15 miles an hour with gusts up to 25 miles an hour, becoming south 5 to 10 miles an hour after midnight. Wednesday, showers. A chance of thunderstorms in the morning, then thunderstorms likely in the afternoon. Locally heavy rainfall possible. Highs in the upper 70s. South winds 15 to 20 miles an hour with gusts up to 40 miles an hour. Chance of rain near 100%. Wednesday night, mostly clear. Lows in the upper 50s. Thursday, mostly sunny. Highs in the mid-70s. Thursday night, mostly clear. Lows in the mid-50s. Juneteenth and Friday night, clear. Highs in the upper 70s. Lows in the upper 50s. Saturday, a chance of showers. Highs in the upper 70s. Saturday night, a chance of showers and thunderstorms.
lows in the lower 60s. Sunday, a chance of showers. Highs around 80. Again, the forecast for the Guam cities and surrounding areas for the rest of today, mostly sunny. Near steady temperature in the mid-70s. West winds around 10 miles an hour. Minor flooding is occurring. The areas affected include Rock River near Joslyn. The hazardous weather conditions are expected until just after midnight tonight. The following impacts are expected at 12.5 feet. Water affects some summer cottages along the river. Additional details at 7:45 a.m. Monday, the stage was 12.5 feet. Forecast, the river is expected to fall below flood stage late this afternoon and continue falling to 7.3 feet by Monday, June 22nd. Flood stage is 12.0 feet. Minor flooding is occurring. The areas affected include Rock River and Moline. The hazardous weather conditions are expected until early tomorrow afternoon. The following impacts are expected at 12.5 feet. Water affects some residences in the lower Friendship Farm area. 60th St. is underwater south of the Green Valley Sports Complex. 56th St. along the north side of the river is underwater. Additional details, at 7:30 a.m. Monday the stage was 12.4 feet. The river is near crest now. Forecast, the river is expected to crest at 12.4 feet this afternoon. It will then fall below flood stage late tonight. Flood stage is 12.0 feet. Major flooding is occurring. The areas affected include Wet'suwet'en River near DeWitt. The hazardous weather conditions are expected until early Sunday morning. The following impacts are expected at 13.0 feet. Water affects many residences along the river. Additional details, at 7:30 a.m. Monday the stage was 12.9 feet and slowly falling. Forecast, the river is expected to fall below flood stage Saturday evening and continue falling to 9.4 feet Monday, June 22nd. Flood stage is 11.0 feet. The Moline, Illinois climate summary for this evening, as of 4 p.m., June 15, 2026. Today's high temperature was 78 degrees. The normal high is 83. The record high is 96 degrees, which was set in 2016. Today's low temperature was 49 degrees. The normal low is 61. The record low is 45 degrees, which was set in 1917. No precipitation fell today, which leaves the monthly total at 3.24 inches. The total precipitation for the year still stands at 15.26 inches. The normal high temperature for tomorrow is 84 degrees, and the normal low is 61. The record high for tomorrow is 98, which occurred in 1918, and the record low is 42, which occurred in 1961. Sunset tonight is at 8:38 p.m. Sunrise tomorrow is at 5:28 a.m. You are listening to NOAA Weather Radio Station WXJ73 in the Quad Cities. The current time is 5:48 p.m. Central Daylight Time. At 5 p.m. in Moline, the temperature was 78 degrees. At Davenport, skies were mostly sunny. The temperature was 76 degrees, dew point 47, relative humidity 35%. The wind was west at 8 miles an hour, gusting to 18. And the pressure was 29.89 inches and falling. Close to home, Burlington mostly sunny and 76. Cedar Rapids mostly sunny and 75. Dubuque mostly sunny and 77. Iowa City mostly sunny and 78. Galesburg mostly sunny and 76. Peoria mostly sunny and 76. Rockford partly sunny and 75. Across the Midwest, Chicago partly sunny and 75. Des Moines partly sunny and 78. Madison partly sunny and 75. Milwaukee mostly sunny and 76. Minneapolis partly sunny and 77. Omaha mostly sunny and 82. St. Louis mostly sunny and 76. Springfield, Illinois mostly sunny and 76. Waterloo partly sunny and 78. Once again at 5 p.m. at Moline with mostly sunny skies, the temperature was 78. At Davenport with mostly sunny skies, the temperature was 76. Here is the hazardous weather outlook. For today and tonight, area rivers are experiencing flooding. Please see the latest flood statements and flood warnings for details.
looking ahead, a seasonably strong system will bring the potential for severe thunderstorms on Wednesday. An enhanced, level 3 of 5, risk of severe thunderstorms is in forecast for areas south of Highway 34, with the remainder of the area under a slight, level 2 of 5, risk. At this time, storms are expected to arrive in the morning hours, with heavy rainfall and hail possible. Then as strong low pressure moves through in the afternoon, all severe weather hazards are possible, including tornadoes. Spotter activation will not be needed today or tonight. And now, your National Weather Service forecast for the Quad Cities and surrounding areas. Rest of today, mostly sunny. Near steady temperature in the mid-70s. West winds around 10 miles an hour. Tonight, partly cloudy until midnight, then mostly clear with a slight chance of showers and thunderstorms after midnight. Lows in the upper 50s. Southwest winds 10 to 15 miles an hour. Chance of rain 20%. Tuesday, sunny. A slight chance of showers and thunderstorms in the morning. Highs in the mid-70s. West winds 15 to 20 miles an hour with gusts up to 30 miles an hour. Chance of rain 20%. Tuesday night, partly cloudy until midnight, then becoming mostly cloudy. Lows in the mid-50s. West winds 10 to 15 miles an hour with gusts up to 25 miles an hour, becoming south 5 to 10 miles an hour after midnight. Wednesday, showers. A chance of thunderstorms in the morning, then thunderstorms likely in the afternoon. Locally heavy rainfall possible. Highs in the upper 70s. South winds 15 to 20 miles an hour with gusts up to 40 miles an hour. Chance of rain near 100%. Wednesday night, mostly clear. Lows in the upper 50s. Thursday, mostly sunny. Highs in the mid-70s. Thursday night, mostly clear. Lows in the mid-50s. Juneteenth and Friday night, clear. Highs in the upper 70s. Lows in the upper 50s. Saturday, a chance of showers. Highs in the upper 70s. Saturday night, a chance of showers and thunderstorms. Lows in the lower 60s. Sunday, a chance of showers. Highs around 80. Again, the forecast for the Quad Cities and surrounding areas for the rest of today, mostly sunny. Near steady temperature in the mid-70s. West winds around 10 miles an hour. The Moline, Illinois climate summary for this evening, as of 4 p.m., June 15, 2026. Today's high temperature was 78 degrees. The normal high is 83. The record high is 96 degrees, which was set in 2016. Today's low temperature was 49 degrees. The normal low is 61. The record low is 45 degrees, which was set in 1917. No precipitation fell today, which leaves the monthly total at 3.24 inches. The total precipitation for the year still stands at 15.26 inches. The normal high temperature for tomorrow is 84 degrees, and the normal low is 61. The record high for tomorrow is 98, which occurred in 1918, and the record low is 42, which occurred in 1961. Sunset tonight is at 8:38 p.m. Sunrise tomorrow is at 5:28 a.m. You're listening to NOAA Weather Radio Station WXJ73 in the Quad Cities. The current time is 5:53 p.m. Central Daylight Time. At 5 p.m. in Moline, the temperature was 78 degrees. At Davenport, skies were mostly sunny. The temperature was 76 degrees, dew point 47, relative humidity 35%. The wind was west at 8 miles an hour, gusting to 18. And the pressure was 29.89 inches and falling. Close to home, Burlington mostly sunny and 76. Cedar Rapids mostly sunny and 75. Dubuque mostly sunny and 77. Iowa City mostly sunny and 78. Galesburg mostly sunny and 76. Peoria mostly sunny and 76. Rockford partly sunny and 75. Across the Midwest, Chicago partly sunny and 75. Des Moines partly sunny and 78. Madison partly sunny and 75. Milwaukee mostly sunny and 76. Minneapolis partly sunny and 77. Omaha mostly sunny and 82. St. Louis mostly sunny and 76. Springfield, Illinois mostly sunny and 76.
Waterloo partly sunny and 78. Once again at 5 p.m. in Moline with mostly sunny skies, the temperature was 78. At Davenport with mostly sunny skies, the temperature was 76. Here is the hazardous weather outlook. For today and tonight, area rivers are experiencing flooding. Please see the latest flood statements and flood warnings for details. Looking ahead, a seasonably strong system will bring the potential for severe thunderstorms on Wednesday. An enhanced, level 3 of 5, risk of severe thunderstorms is in forecast for areas south of Highway 34, with the remainder of the area under a slight, level 2 of 5, risk. At this time, storms are expected to arrive in the morning hours, with heavy rainfall and hail possible. Then as strong low pressure moves through in the afternoon, all severe weather hazards are possible, including tornadoes. Spotter activation will not be needed today or tonight. And now, your National Weather Service forecast for the Guam cities and surrounding areas. West of today, mostly sunny. Near steady temperature in the mid-70s. West winds around 10 miles an hour. Tonight, partly cloudy until midnight, then mostly clear with a slight chance of showers and thunderstorms after midnight. Lows in the upper 50s. Southwest winds 10 to 15 miles an hour. Chance of rain 20%. Tuesday, sunny. A slight chance of showers and thunderstorms in the morning. Highs in the mid-70s. West winds 15 to 20 miles an hour with gusts up to 30 miles an hour. Chance of rain 20%. Tuesday night, partly cloudy until midnight, then becoming mostly cloudy. Lows in the mid-50s. West winds 10 to 15 miles an hour with gusts up to 25 miles an hour, becoming south 5 to 10 miles an hour after midnight. Wednesday, showers. A chance of thunderstorms in the morning, then thunderstorms likely in the afternoon. Locally heavy rainfall possible. Highs in the upper 70s. South winds 15 to 20 miles an hour with gusts up to 40 miles an hour. Chance of rain near 100%. Wednesday night, mostly clear. Lows in the upper 50s. Thursday, mostly sunny. Highs in the mid-70s. Thursday night, mostly clear. Lows in the mid-50s. Juneteenth and Friday night, clear. Highs in the upper 70s. Lows in the upper 50s. Saturday, a chance of showers. Highs in the upper 70s. Saturday night, a chance of showers and thunderstorms. Lows in the lower 60s. Sunday, a chance of showers. Highs around 80. Again, the forecast for the Guam cities and surrounding areas for the rest of today, mostly sunny. Near steady temperature in the mid-70s. West winds around 10 miles an hour. This broadcast originates from the National Weather Service office in the Quad Cities and is transmitted on a frequency of 162.55 MHz from Rock Island, Illinois. The coverage area includes the following counties: Cedar, Clinton, Louisa, Muscatine, Scott, Henry, Illinois, Mercer, Rock Island, and Whiteside. The Moline, Illinois climate summary for this evening, as of 4 p.m., June 15, 2026. Today's high temperature was 78 degrees. The normal high is 83. The record high is 96 degrees, which was set in 2016. Today's low temperature was 49 degrees. The normal low is 61. The record low is 45 degrees, which was set in 1917. No precipitation fell today, which leaves the monthly total at 3.24 inches. The total precipitation for the year still stands at 15.26 inches. The normal high temperature for tomorrow is 84 degrees, and the normal low is 61. The record high for tomorrow is 98, which occurred in 1918, and the record low is 42, which occurred in 1961. Sunset tonight is at 8:38 p.m. Sunrise tomorrow is at 5:28 a.m. You are listening to NOAA Weather Radio Station WXJ73 in the Quad Cities. The current time is 5:59 p.m. Central Daylight Time. Here is the hazardous weather outlook. For today and tonight, area rivers are experiencing flooding. Please see the latest flood statements and flood warnings for details. Looking ahead, a seasonably strong system will bring the potential for severe thunderstorms on Wednesday. An enhanced level 3.
5, risk of severe thunderstorms is in forecast for areas south of Highway 34, with the remainder of the area under a slight, level 2 of 5, risk. At this time, storms are expected to arrive in the morning hours, with heavy rainfall and hail possible. Then as strong low pressure moves through in the afternoon, all severe weather hazards are possible, including tornadoes. Spotter activation will not be needed today or tonight. And now, your National Weather Service forecast for the Quad Cities and surrounding areas. Tonight, partly cloudy. A slight chance of showers and thunderstorms after midnight. Lows in the upper 50s. Southwest winds 5 to 10 miles an hour. Gusts up to 25 miles an hour after midnight. Chance of rain 20%. Tuesday, mostly sunny. A slight chance of showers and thunderstorms in the morning. Highs in the mid-70s. West winds 15 to 20 miles an hour with gusts up to 30 miles an hour. Chance of rain 20%. Tuesday night, partly cloudy until midnight, then becoming mostly cloudy. Lows in the mid-50s. West winds 10 to 15 miles an hour with gusts up to 25 miles an hour, becoming south 5 to 10 miles an hour after midnight. Wednesday, showers. A chance of thunderstorms in the morning, then thunderstorms likely in the afternoon. Locally heavy rainfall possible. Highs in the upper 70s. South winds 15 to 20 miles an hour with gusts up to 40 miles an hour. Chance of rain near 100%. Wednesday night, partly cloudy with a slight chance of showers and thunderstorms until midnight, then mostly clear after midnight. Lows in the upper 50s. West winds 15 to 20 miles an hour with gusts up to 30 miles an hour. Chance of rain 20%. Thursday, mostly sunny. Highs in the mid-70s. Thursday night, mostly clear. Lows in the mid-50s. Juneteenth and Friday night, clear. Highs in the upper 70s. Lows in the upper 50s. Saturday, a chance of showers. Highs in the upper 70s. Saturday night, a chance of showers and thunderstorms. Lows in the lower 60s. Sunday, a chance of showers. Highs around 80. Sunday night, a chance of showers and thunderstorms. Lows in the lower 60s. Monday, mostly sunny. Highs in the upper 70s. Again, the forecast for the Quad Cities and surrounding areas for tonight, partly cloudy. A slight chance of showers and thunderstorms after midnight. Lows in the upper 50s. Southwest winds 5 to 10 miles an hour. Gusts up to 25 miles an hour after midnight. Chance of rain 20%. The Moline, Illinois climate summary for this evening, as of 4 p.m., June 15, 2026. Today's high temperature was 78 degrees. The normal high is 83. The record high is 96 degrees, which was set in 2016. Today's low temperature was 49 degrees. The normal low is 61. The record low is 45 degrees, which was set in 1917. No precipitation fell today, which leaves the monthly total at 3.24 inches. The total precipitation for the year still stands at 15.26 inches. The normal high temperature for tomorrow is 84 degrees, and the normal low is 61. The record high for tomorrow is 98, which occurred in 1918, and the record low is 42, which occurred in 1961. Sunset tonight is at 8:38 p.m. Sunrise tomorrow is at 5:28 a.m. You are listening to NOAA Weather Radio Station WXJ73 in the Quad Cities. The current time is 6:03 p.m. Central Daylight Time. At 6 p.m. at Moline, skies were mostly sunny. The temperature was 76 degrees, dew point 47, relative humidity 35%. The wind was west at 13 miles an hour. And the pressure was 29.86 inches and falling. At Davenport, skies were mostly sunny. The temperature was 75 degrees, dew point 47, relative humidity 36%. The wind was west at 12 miles an hour. And the pressure was 29.87 inches and falling. Close to home, Burlington sunny and 77. Cedar Rapids mostly sunny and 77. Dubuque mostly sunny and 74. Iowa City mostly sunny and 77. Peoria mostly sunny and 76. Rockford mostly sunny and 75.
Across the Midwest, Chicago partly sunny and 76. Des Moines partly sunny and 78. Madison partly sunny and 75. Milwaukee mostly sunny and 77. Minneapolis partly sunny and 77. Omaha mostly sunny and 82. St. Louis mostly sunny and 77. Springfield, Illinois mostly sunny and 75. Waterloo partly sunny and 78. Once again at 6 p.m. at Moline with mostly sunny skies, the temperature was 76. At Davenport with mostly sunny skies, the temperature was 75. Here is the hazardous weather outlook. For today and tonight, area rivers are experiencing flooding. Please see the latest flood statements and flood warnings for details. Looking ahead, a seasonably strong system will bring the potential for severe thunderstorms on Wednesday. An enhanced, level 3 of 5, risk of severe thunderstorms is in forecast for areas south of Highway 34, with the remainder of the area under a slight, level 2 of 5, risk. At this time, storms are expected to arrive in the morning hours, with heavy rainfall and hail possible. Then as strong low pressure moves through in the afternoon, all severe weather hazards are possible, including tornadoes. Spotter activation will not be needed today or tonight. And now, your National Weather Service forecast for the Quad Cities and surrounding areas. Tonight, partly cloudy. A slight chance of showers and thunderstorms after midnight. Lows in the upper 50s. Southwest winds 5 to 10 miles an hour. Gusts up to 25 miles an hour after midnight. Chance of rain 20%. Tuesday, mostly sunny. A slight chance of showers and thunderstorms in the morning. Highs in the mid-70s. West winds 15 to 20 miles an hour with gusts up to 30 miles an hour. Chance of rain 20%. Tuesday night, partly cloudy until midnight, then becoming mostly cloudy. Lows in the mid-50s. West winds 10 to 15 miles an hour with gusts up to 25 miles an hour, becoming south 5 to 10 miles an hour after midnight. Wednesday, showers. A chance of thunderstorms in the morning, then thunderstorms likely in the afternoon. Locally heavy rainfall possible. Highs in the upper 70s. South winds 15 to 20 miles an hour with gusts up to 40 miles an hour. Chance of rain near 100%. Wednesday night, partly cloudy with a slight chance of showers and thunderstorms until midnight, then mostly clear after midnight. Lows in the upper 50s. West winds 15 to 20 miles an hour with gusts up to 30 miles an hour. Chance of rain 20%. Thursday, mostly sunny. Highs in the mid-70s. Thursday night, mostly clear. Lows in the mid-50s. Juneteenth and Friday night, clear. Highs in the upper 70s. Lows in the upper 50s. Saturday, a chance of showers. Highs in the upper 70s. Saturday night, a chance of showers and thunderstorms. Lows in the lower 60s. Sunday, a chance of showers. Highs around 80. Sunday night, a chance of showers and thunderstorms. Lows in the lower 60s. Monday, mostly sunny. Highs in the upper 70s. Again, the forecast for the Quad Cities and surrounding areas for tonight, partly cloudy. A slight chance of showers and thunderstorms after midnight. Lows in the upper 50s. Southwest winds 5 to 10 miles an hour. Gusts up to 25 miles an hour after midnight. Chance of rain 20%. The Moline, Illinois climate summary for this evening, as of 4 p.m., June 15, 2026. Today's high temperature was 78 degrees. The normal high is 83. The record high is 96 degrees, which was set in 2016. Today's low temperature was 49 degrees. The normal low is 61. The record low is 45 degrees, which was set in 1917. No precipitation fell today, which leaves the monthly total at 3.24 inches. The total precipitation for the year still stands at 15.26 inches. The normal high temperature for tomorrow is 84 degrees, and the normal low is 61. The record high for tomorrow is 98, which occurred in 1918, and the record low is 42, which occurred in 1961. Sunset tonight is at 8:38 p.m. Sunrise tomorrow is at 5:28 a.m. You are listening to NOAA Weather Radio Station WXJ73.

west at 12 miles an hour. And the pressure was 29.87 inches and falling. Close to home, Burlington sunny and 77. Cedar Rapids mostly sunny and 77. Dubuque mostly sunny and 74. Iowa City mostly sunny and 77. Peoria mostly sunny and 76. Rockford mostly sunny and 75. Across the Midwest, Chicago partly sunny and 76. Des Moines partly sunny and 78. Madison partly sunny and 75. Milwaukee mostly sunny and 77. Minneapolis partly sunny and 77. Omaha mostly sunny and 82. St. Louis mostly sunny and 77. Springfield, Illinois mostly sunny and 75. Waterloo partly sunny and 78. Once again at 6 p.m. at Moline with mostly sunny skies, the temperature was 76. At Davenport with mostly sunny skies, the temperature was 75. Here is the hazardous weather outlook. For today and tonight, area rivers are experiencing flooding. Please see the latest flood statements and flood warnings for details. Looking ahead, a seasonably strong system will bring the potential for severe thunderstorms on Wednesday. An enhanced, level 3 of 5, risk of severe thunderstorms is in forecast for areas south of Highway 34, with the remainder of the area under a slight, level 2 of 5, risk. At this time, storms are expected to arrive in the morning hours, with heavy rainfall and hail possible. Then as strong low pressure moves through in the afternoon, all severe weather hazards are possible, including tornadoes. Spotter activation will not be needed today or tonight. And now, your National Weather Service forecast for the Quad Cities and surrounding areas. Tonight, partly cloudy. A slight chance of showers and thunderstorms after midnight. Lows in the upper 50s. Southwest winds 5 to 10 miles an hour. Gusts up to 25 miles an hour after midnight. Chance of rain 20%. Tuesday, mostly sunny. A slight chance of showers and thunderstorms in the morning. Highs in the mid-70s. West winds 15 to 20 miles an hour with gusts up to 30 miles an hour. Chance of rain 20%. Tuesday night, partly cloudy until midnight, then becoming mostly cloudy. Lows in the mid-50s. West winds 10 to 15 miles an hour with gusts up to 25 miles an hour, becoming south 5 to 10 miles an hour after midnight. Wednesday, showers. A chance of thunderstorms in the morning, then thunderstorms likely in the afternoon. Locally heavy rainfall possible. Highs in the upper 70s. South winds 15 to 20 miles an hour with gusts up to 40 miles an hour. Chance of rain near 100%. Wednesday night, partly cloudy with a slight chance of showers and thunderstorms until midnight, then mostly clear after midnight. Lows in the upper 50s. West winds 15 to 20 miles an hour with gusts up to 30 miles an hour. Chance of rain 20%. Thursday, mostly sunny. Highs in the mid-70s. Thursday night, mostly clear. Lows in the mid-50s. Juneteenth and Friday night, clear. Highs in the upper 70s. Lows in the upper 50s. Saturday, a chance of showers. Highs in the upper 70s. Saturday night, a chance of showers and thunderstorms. Lows in the lower 60s. Sunday, a chance of showers. Highs around 80. Sunday night, a chance of showers and thunderstorms. Lows in the lower 60s. Monday, mostly sunny. Highs in the upper 70s. Again, the forecast for the Quad Cities and surrounding areas for tonight, partly cloudy. A slight chance of showers and thunderstorms after midnight. Lows in the upper 50s. Southwest winds 5 to 10 miles an hour. Gusts up to 25 miles an hour after midnight. Chance of rain 20%. The Moline, Illinois climate summary for this evening, as of 4 p.m., June 15, 2026. Today's high temperature was 78 degrees. The normal high is 83. The record high is 96 degrees, which was set in 2016. Today's low temperature was 49 degrees. The normal low is 61. The record low is 45 degrees, which was set in 1917. No precipitation fell today, which leaves the monthly total at 3.24 inches. The total precipitation for the year still stands at 15.26 inches. The normal

High temperature for tomorrow is 84 degrees, and the normal low is 61. The record high for tomorrow is 98, which occurred in 1918, and the record low is 42, which occurred in 1961. Sunset tonight is at 8:38 p.m. Sunrise tomorrow is at 5:28 a.m. Minor flooding is occurring. The areas affected include Rock River near Joslin. The hazardous weather conditions are expected until just after midnight tonight. The following impacts are expected: at 12.5 feet, water affects some summer cottages along the river. Additional details: at 7:45 a.m. Monday, the stage was 12.5 feet. Forecast: the river is expected to fall below flood stage late this afternoon and continue falling to 7.3 feet by Monday, June 22nd. Flood stage is 12.0 feet. Minor flooding is occurring. The areas affected include Rock River and Moline. The hazardous weather conditions are expected until early tomorrow afternoon. The following impacts are expected: at 12.5 feet, water affects some residences in the Lower Friendship Farm area. 60th St. is underwater south of the Green Valley Sports Complex. 56th St. along the north side of the river is underwater. Additional details: at 7:30 a.m. Monday, the stage was 12.4 feet. The river is near crest now. Forecast: the river is expected to crest at 12.4 feet this afternoon. It will then fall below flood stage late tonight. Flood stage is 12.0 feet. Major flooding is occurring. The areas affected include Wet'suwet'en River near DeWitt. The hazardous weather conditions are expected until early Sunday morning. The following impacts are expected: at 13.0 feet, water affects many residences along the river. Additional details: at 7:30 a.m. Monday, the stage was 12.9 feet and slowly falling. Forecast: the river is expected to fall below flood stage Saturday evening and continue falling to 9.4 feet Monday, June 22nd. Flood stage is 11.0 feet. 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The current time is 6:17 p.m. Central Daylight Time. At 6 p.m. at Moline, skies were mostly sunny. The temperature was 76 degrees, dew point 47, relative humidity 35%. The wind was west at 13 miles an hour. And the pressure was 29.86 inches and falling. At Davenport, skies were mostly sunny. The temperature was 75 degrees, dew point 47, relative humidity 36%. The wind was west at 12 miles an hour. And the pressure was 29.87 inches and falling. Close to home, Burlington sunny and 77. Cedar Rapids partly sunny and 77. Dubuque mostly sunny and 74. Iowa City partly sunny and 77. Galesburg mostly sunny and 76. Peoria mostly sunny and 76. Savannah 77. Rockford mostly sunny and 75. Across the Midwest, Chicago partly sunny and 76. Des Moines partly sunny and 78. Madison partly sunny and 75. Milwaukee mostly sunny and 77. Minneapolis partly sunny and 77. Omaha mostly sunny and 82. St. Louis mostly sunny and 77. Springfield, Illinois mostly sunny and 75. Waterloo mostly sunny and 78. Once again at 6 p.m. at Moline with mostly sunny skies, the temperature was 76. At Davenport with mostly sunny skies, the temperature was 75. Here is the hazardous weather outlook. For today and tonight, area rivers are experiencing flooding. Please see the latest flood statements and flood warnings for details. Looking ahead, a seasonably strong system will bring the potential for severe thunderstorms on Wednesday. An enhanced, level 3 of 5, risk of severe thunderstorms is in forecast for areas south of Highway 34, with the remainder of the area under a slight, level 2 of 5, risk. At this time, storms are expected to arrive in the morning hours, with heavy rainfall and hail possible. Then as strong low pressure moves through in the afternoon, all severe weather hazards are possible, including tornadoes. Spotter activation will not be needed today or tonight. And now, your National Weather Service forecast for the Quad Cities and surrounding areas. Tonight, partly cloudy. A slight chance of showers and thunderstorms.
minimums after midnight. Lows in the upper 50s. Southwest winds 5 to 10 miles an hour. Gusts up to 25 miles an hour after midnight. Chance of rain 20%. Tuesday, mostly sunny. A slight chance of showers and thunderstorms in the morning. Highs in the mid-70s. West winds 15 to 20 miles an hour with gusts up to 30 miles an hour. Chance of rain 20%. Tuesday night, partly cloudy until midnight, then becoming mostly cloudy. Lows in the mid-50s. West winds 10 to 15 miles an hour with gusts up to 25 miles an hour, becoming south 5 to 10 miles an hour after midnight. Wednesday, showers. A chance of thunderstorms in the morning, then thunderstorms likely in the afternoon. Locally heavy rainfall possible. Highs in the upper 70s. South winds 15 to 20 miles an hour with gusts up to 40 miles an hour. Chance of rain near 100%. Wednesday night, partly cloudy with a slight chance of showers and thunderstorms until midnight, then mostly clear after midnight. Lows in the upper 50s. West winds 15 to 20 miles an hour with gusts up to 30 miles an hour. Chance of rain 20%. Thursday, mostly sunny. Highs in the mid-70s. Thursday night, mostly clear. Lows in the mid-50s. Juneteenth and Friday night, clear. Highs in the upper 70s. Lows in the upper 50s. Saturday, a chance of showers. Highs in the upper 70s. Saturday night, a chance of showers and thunderstorms. Lows in the lower 60s. Sunday, a chance of showers. Highs around 80. Sunday night, a chance of showers and thunderstorms. Lows in the lower 60s. Monday, mostly sunny. Highs in the upper 70s. Again, the forecast for the Quad Cities and surrounding areas for tonight, partly cloudy. A slight chance of showers and thunderstorms after midnight. Lows in the upper 50s. Southwest winds 5 to 10 miles an hour. Gusts up to 25 miles an hour after midnight. Chance of rain 20%. The Moline, Illinois climate summary for this evening, as of 4 p.m., June 15, 2026. Today's high temperature was 78 degrees. The normal high is 83. The record high is 96 degrees, which was set in 2016. Today's low temperature was 49 degrees. The normal low is 61. The record low is 45 degrees, which was set in 1917. No precipitation fell today, which leaves the monthly total at 3.24 inches. The total precipitation for the year still stands at 15.26 inches. The normal high temperature for tomorrow is 84 degrees, and the normal low is 61. The record high for tomorrow is 98, which occurred in 1918, and the record low is 42, which occurred in 1961. Sunset tonight is at 8:38 p.m. Sunrise tomorrow is at 5:28 a.m. You're listening to NOAA Weather Radio Station WXJ73 in the Quad Cities. The current time is 6:23 p.m. Central Daylight Time. At 6 p.m. at Moline, skies were mostly sunny. The temperature was 76 degrees, dew point 47, relative humidity 35%. The wind was west at 13 miles an hour. And the pressure was 29.86 inches and falling. At Davenport, skies were mostly sunny. The temperature was 75 degrees, dew point 47, relative humidity 36%. The wind was west at 12 miles an hour. And the pressure was 29.87 inches and falling. Close to home, Burlington sunny and 77. Cedar Rapids partly sunny and 77. Dubuque mostly sunny and 74. Iowa City partly sunny and 77. Galesburg mostly sunny and 76. Peoria mostly sunny and 76. Savannah 77. Rockford mostly sunny and 75. Across the Midwest, Chicago partly sunny and 76. Des Moines partly sunny and 78. Madison partly sunny and 75. Milwaukee mostly sunny and 77. Minneapolis partly sunny and 77. Omaha mostly sunny and 82. St. Louis mostly sunny and 77. Springfield, Illinois mostly sunny and 75. Waterloo mostly sunny and 78. Once again at 6 p.m. at Moline with mostly
sunny skies, the temperature was 76. At Davenport with mostly sunny skies, the temperature was 75. Here is the hazardous weather outlook. For today and tonight, area rivers are experiencing flooding. Please see the latest flood statements and flood warnings for details. Looking ahead, a seasonably strong system will bring the potential for severe thunderstorms on Wednesday. An enhanced, level 3 of 5, risk of severe thunderstorms is in forecast for areas south of Highway 34, with the remainder of the area under a slight, level 2 of 5, risk. At this time, storms are expected to arrive in the morning hours, with heavy rainfall and hail possible. Then as strong low pressure moves through in the afternoon, all severe weather hazards are possible, including tornadoes. Spotter activation will not be needed today or tonight. And now, your National Weather Service forecast for the Quad Cities and surrounding areas. Tonight, partly cloudy. A slight chance of showers and thunderstorms after midnight. Lows in the upper 50s. Southwest winds 5 to 10 miles an hour. Gusts up to 25 miles an hour after midnight. Chance of rain 20%. Tuesday, mostly sunny. A slight chance of showers and thunderstorms in the morning. Highs in the mid-70s. West winds 15 to 20 miles an hour with gusts up to 30 miles an hour. Chance of rain 20%. Tuesday night, partly cloudy until midnight, then becoming mostly cloudy. Lows in the mid-50s. West winds 10 to 15 miles an hour with gusts up to 25 miles an hour, becoming south 5 to 10 miles an hour after midnight. Wednesday, showers. A chance of thunderstorms in the morning, then thunderstorms likely in the afternoon. Locally heavy rainfall possible. Highs in the upper 70s. South winds 15 to 20 miles an hour with gusts up to 40 miles an hour. Chance of rain near 100%. Wednesday night, partly cloudy with a slight chance of showers and thunderstorms until midnight, then mostly clear after midnight. Lows in the upper 50s. West winds 15 to 20 miles an hour with gusts up to 30 miles an hour. Chance of rain 20%. Thursday, mostly sunny. Highs in the mid-70s. Thursday night, mostly clear. Lows in the mid-50s. Juneteenth and Friday night, clear. Highs in the upper 70s. Lows in the upper 50s. Saturday, a chance of showers. Highs in the upper 70s. Saturday night, a chance of showers and thunderstorms. Lows in the lower 60s. Sunday, a chance of showers. Highs around 80. Sunday night, a chance of showers and thunderstorms. Lows in the lower 60s. Monday, mostly sunny. Highs in the upper 70s. Again, the forecast for the Quad Cities and surrounding areas for tonight, partly cloudy. A slight chance of showers and thunderstorms after midnight. Lows in the upper 50s. Southwest winds 5 to 10 miles an hour. Gusts up to 25 miles an hour after midnight. Chance of rain 20%. The Moline, Illinois climate summary for this evening, as of 4 p.m., June 15, 2026. Today's high temperature was 78 degrees. The normal high is 83. The record high is 96 degrees, which was set in 2016. Today's low temperature was 49 degrees. The normal low is 61. The record low is 45 degrees, which was set in 1917. No precipitation fell today, which leaves the monthly total at 3.24 inches. The total precipitation for the year still stands at 15.26 inches. The normal high temperature for tomorrow is 84 degrees, and the normal low is 61. The record high for tomorrow is 98, which occurred in 1918, and the record low is 42, which occurred in 1961. Sunset tonight is at 8:38 p.m. Sunrise tomorrow is at 5:28 a.m. You are listening to NOAA Weather Radio Station WXJ73 in the Quad Cities. The current time is 6:29 p.m. Central Daylight Time. At 6 p.m. at Moline, skies were mostly sunny. The temperature was 76 degrees, dew point 47, relative humidity 35%. The wind was west at 13 miles an hour. And the pressure was 29.86 inches and falling. At Davenport, skies were mostly sunny. The temperature was 75 degrees, dew point 47, relative humidity 30%.
10%. The wind was west at 12 miles an hour. And the pressure was 29.87 inches and falling. Close to home, Burlington sunny and 77. Cedar Rapids partly sunny and 77. Dubuque mostly sunny and 74. Iowa City partly sunny and 77. Galesburg mostly sunny and 76. Peoria mostly sunny and 76. Savannah 77. Rockford mostly sunny and 75. Across the Midwest, Chicago partly sunny and 76. Des Moines partly sunny and 78. Madison partly sunny and 75. Milwaukee mostly sunny and 77. Minneapolis partly sunny and 77. Omaha mostly sunny and 82. St. Louis mostly sunny and 77. Springfield, Illinois mostly sunny and 75. Waterloo mostly sunny and 78. Once again at 6 p.m. at Moline with mostly sunny skies, the temperature was 76. At Davenport with mostly sunny skies, the temperature was 75. Here is the hazardous weather outlook. For today and tonight, area rivers are experiencing flooding. Please see the latest flood statements and flood warnings for details. Looking ahead, a seasonably strong system will bring the potential for severe thunderstorms on Wednesday. An enhanced, level 3 of 5, risk of severe thunderstorms is in forecast for areas south of Highway 34, with the remainder of the area under a slight, level 2 of 5, risk. At this time, storms are expected to arrive in the morning hours, with heavy rainfall and hail possible. Then as strong low pressure moves through in the afternoon, all severe weather hazards are possible, including tornadoes. Spotter activation will not be needed today or tonight. And now, your National Weather Service forecast for the Quad Cities and surrounding areas. Tonight, partly cloudy. A slight chance of showers and thunderstorms after midnight. Lows in the upper 50s. Southwest winds 5 to 10 miles an hour. Gusts up to 25 miles an hour after midnight. Chance of rain 20%. Tuesday, mostly sunny. A slight chance of showers and thunderstorms in the morning. Highs in the mid-70s. West winds 15 to 20 miles an hour with gusts up to 30 miles an hour. Chance of rain 20%. Tuesday night, partly cloudy until midnight, then becoming mostly cloudy. Lows in the mid-50s. West winds 10 to 15 miles an hour with gusts up to 25 miles an hour, becoming south 5 to 10 miles an hour after midnight. Wednesday, showers. A chance of thunderstorms in the morning, then thunderstorms likely in the afternoon. Locally heavy rainfall possible. Highs in the upper 70s. South winds 15 to 20 miles an hour with gusts up to 40 miles an hour. Chance of rain near 100%. Wednesday night, partly cloudy with a slight chance of showers and thunderstorms until midnight, then mostly clear after midnight. Lows in the upper 50s. West winds 15 to 20 miles an hour with gusts up to 30 miles an hour. Chance of rain 20%. Thursday, mostly sunny. Highs in the mid-70s. Thursday night, mostly clear. Lows in the mid-50s. Juneteenth and Friday night, clear. Highs in the upper 70s. Lows in the upper 50s. Saturday, a chance of showers. Highs in the upper 70s. Saturday night, a chance of showers and thunderstorms. Lows in the lower 60s. Sunday, a chance of showers. Highs around 80. Sunday night, a chance of showers and thunderstorms. Lows in the lower 60s. Monday, mostly sunny. Highs in the upper 70s. Again, the forecast for the Quad Cities and surrounding areas for tonight, partly cloudy. A slight chance of showers and thunderstorms after midnight. Lows in the upper 50s. Southwest winds 5 to 10 miles an hour. Gusts up to 25 miles an hour after midnight. Chance of rain 20%. The Moline, Illinois climate summary for this evening, as of 4 p.m., June 15, 2026. Today's high temperature was 78 degrees. The normal high is 83. The record high is 96 degrees, which was set in 2016. Today's low temperature was 49 degrees. The normal low is 61. The record low is 45 degrees, which was set in 1917. No precipitation fell today, which leaves the monthly total at 3.
0.24 inches. The total precipitation for the year still stands at 15.26 inches. The normal high temperature for tomorrow is 84 degrees, and the normal low is 61. The record high for tomorrow is 98, which occurred in 1918, and the record low is 42, which occurred in 1961. Sunset tonight is at 8:38 p.m. Sunrise tomorrow is at 5:28 a.m. You are listening to NOAA Weather Radio Station WXJ73 in the Quad Cities. The current time is 6:35 p.m. Central Daylight Time. At 6 p.m. at Moline, skies were mostly sunny. The temperature was 76 degrees, dew point 47, relative humidity 35%. The wind was west at 13 miles an hour. And the pressure was 29.86 inches and falling. At Davenport, skies were mostly sunny. The temperature was 75 degrees, dew point 47, relative humidity 36%. The wind was west at 12 miles an hour. And the pressure was 29.87 inches and falling. Close to home, Burlington sunny and 77. Cedar Rapids partly sunny and 77. Dubuque mostly sunny and 74. Iowa City partly sunny and 77. Galesburg mostly sunny and 76. Peoria mostly sunny and 76. Savannah 77. Rockford mostly sunny and 75. Across the Midwest, Chicago partly sunny and 76. Des Moines partly sunny and 78. Madison partly sunny and 75. Milwaukee mostly sunny and 77. Minneapolis partly sunny and 77. Omaha mostly sunny and 82. St. Louis mostly sunny and 77. Springfield, Illinois mostly sunny and 75. Waterloo mostly sunny and 78. Once again at 6 p.m. at Moline with mostly sunny skies, the temperature was 76. At Davenport with mostly sunny skies, the temperature was 75. Here is the hazardous weather outlook. For today and tonight, area rivers are experiencing flooding. Please see the latest flood statements and flood warnings for details. Looking ahead, a seasonably strong system will bring the potential for severe thunderstorms on Wednesday. An enhanced, level 3 of 5, risk of severe thunderstorms is in forecast for areas south of Highway 34, with the remainder of the area under a slight, level 2 of 5, risk. At this time, storms are expected to arrive in the morning hours, with heavy rainfall and hail possible. Then as strong low pressure moves through in the afternoon, all severe weather hazards are possible, including tornadoes. Spotter activation will not be needed today or tonight. And now, your National Weather Service forecast for the Quad Cities and surrounding areas. Tonight, partly cloudy. A slight chance of showers and thunderstorms after midnight. Lows in the upper 50s. Southwest winds 5 to 10 miles an hour. Gusts up to 25 miles an hour after midnight. Chance of rain 20%. Tuesday, mostly sunny. A slight chance of showers and thunderstorms in the morning. Highs in the mid-70s. West winds 15 to 20 miles an hour with gusts up to 30 miles an hour. Chance of rain 20%. Tuesday night, partly cloudy until midnight, then becoming mostly cloudy. Lows in the mid-50s. West winds 10 to 15 miles an hour with gusts up to 25 miles an hour, becoming south 5 to 10 miles an hour after midnight. Wednesday, showers. A chance of thunderstorms in the morning, then thunderstorms likely in the afternoon. Locally heavy rainfall possible. Highs in the upper 70s. South winds 15 to 20 miles an hour with gusts up to 40 miles an hour. Chance of rain near 100%. Wednesday night, partly cloudy with a slight chance of showers and thunderstorms until midnight, then mostly clear after midnight. Lows in the upper 50s. West winds 15 to 20 miles an hour with gusts up to 30 miles an hour. Chance of rain 20%. Thursday, mostly sunny. Highs in the mid-70s. Thursday night, mostly clear. Lows in the mid-50s. Juneteenth and Friday night, clear. Highs in the upper 70s. Lows in the upper 50s. Saturday, a chance of showers. Highs in the upper 70s. Saturday night, a chance of showers and thunderstorms. Lows in the lower 60s. Sunday, a chance of showers.
highs around 80. Sunday night, a chance of showers and thunderstorms. Lows in the lower 60s. Monday, mostly sunny. Highs in the upper 70s. Again, the forecast for the Quad Cities and surrounding areas for tonight, partly cloudy. A slight chance of showers and thunderstorms after midnight. Lows in the upper 50s. Southwest winds 5 to 10 miles an hour. Gusts up to 25 miles an hour after midnight. Chance of rain 20%. The Moline, Illinois climate summary for this evening, as of 4 p.m., June 15, 2026. Today's high temperature was 78 degrees. The normal high is 83. The record high is 96 degrees, which was set in 2016. Today's low temperature was 49 degrees. The normal low is 61. The record low is 45 degrees, which was set in 1917. No precipitation fell today, which leaves the monthly total at 3.24 inches. The total precipitation for the year still stands at 15.26 inches. The normal high temperature for tomorrow is 84 degrees, and the normal low is 61. The record high for tomorrow is 98, which occurred in 1918, and the record low is 42, which occurred in 1961. Sunset tonight is at 8:38 p.m. Sunrise tomorrow is at 5:28 a.m. You are listening to NOAA Weather Radio Station WXJ73 in the Quad Cities. The current time is 6:42 p.m. Central Daylight Time. At 6 p.m. at Moline, skies were mostly sunny. The temperature was 76 degrees, dew point 47, relative humidity 35%. The wind was west at 13 miles an hour. And the pressure was 29.86 inches and falling. At Davenport, skies were mostly sunny. The temperature was 75 degrees, dew point 47, relative humidity 36%. The wind was west at 12 miles an hour. And the pressure was 29.87 inches and falling. Close to home, Burlington sunny and 77. Cedar Rapids partly sunny and 77. Dubuque mostly sunny and 74. Iowa City partly sunny and 77. Galesburg mostly sunny and 76. Peoria mostly sunny and 76. Savannah 77. Rockford mostly sunny and 75. Across the Midwest, Chicago partly sunny and 76. Des Moines partly sunny and 78. Madison partly sunny and 75. Milwaukee mostly sunny and 77. Minneapolis partly sunny and 77. Omaha mostly sunny and 82. St. Louis mostly sunny and 77. Springfield, Illinois mostly sunny and 75. Waterloo mostly sunny and 78. Once again at 6 p.m. at Moline with mostly sunny skies, the temperature was 76. At Davenport with mostly sunny skies, the temperature was 75. Here is the hazardous weather outlook. For today and tonight, area rivers are experiencing flooding. Please see the latest flood statements and flood warnings for details. Looking ahead, a seasonably strong system will bring the potential for severe thunderstorms on Wednesday. An enhanced, level 3 of 5, risk of severe thunderstorms is in forecast for areas south of Highway 34, with the remainder of the area under a slight, level 2 of 5, risk. At this time, storms are expected to arrive in the morning hours, with heavy rainfall and hail possible. Then as strong low pressure moves through in the afternoon, all severe weather hazards are possible, including tornadoes. Spotter activation will not be needed today or tonight. And now, your National Weather Service forecast for the Quad Cities and surrounding areas. Tonight, partly cloudy. A slight chance of showers and thunderstorms after midnight. Lows in the upper 50s. Southwest winds 5 to 10 miles an hour. Gusts up to 25 miles an hour after midnight. Chance of rain 20%. Tuesday, mostly sunny. A slight chance of showers and thunderstorms in the morning. Highs in the mid-70s. West winds 15 to 20 miles an hour with gusts up to 30 miles an hour. Chance of rain 20%. Tuesday night, partly cloudy until midnight, then becoming mostly cloudy. Lows in the mid-50s. West winds 10 to 15 miles an hour with gusts up to 25 miles an hour, becoming south 5 to 10 miles an hour after midnight. Wednesday, showers.
a chance of thunderstorms in the morning, then thunderstorms likely in the afternoon. Locally heavy rainfall possible. Highs in the upper 70s. South winds 15 to 20 miles an hour with gusts up to 40 miles an hour. Chance of rain near 100%. Wednesday night, partly cloudy with a slight chance of showers and thunderstorms until midnight, then mostly clear after midnight. Lows in the upper 50s. West winds 15 to 20 miles an hour with gusts up to 30 miles an hour. Chance of rain 20%. Thursday, mostly sunny. Highs in the mid-70s. Thursday night, mostly clear. Lows in the mid-50s. Juneteenth and Friday night, clear. Highs in the upper 70s. Lows in the upper 50s. Saturday, a chance of showers. Highs in the upper 70s. Saturday night, a chance of showers and thunderstorms. Lows in the lower 60s. Sunday, a chance of showers. Highs around 80. Sunday night, a chance of showers and thunderstorms. Lows in the lower 60s. Monday, mostly sunny. Highs in the upper 70s. Again, the forecast for the Quad Cities and surrounding areas for tonight, partly cloudy. A slight chance of showers and thunderstorms after midnight. Lows in the upper 50s. Southwest winds 5 to 10 miles an hour. Gusts up to 25 miles an hour after midnight. Chance of rain 20%. Minor flooding is occurring. The areas affected include Rock River near Joslin. The hazardous weather conditions are expected until just after midnight tonight. The following impacts are expected at 12.5 feet. Water affects some summer cottages along the river. Additional details at 7:45 a.m. Monday, the stage was 12.5 feet. Forecast, the river is expected to fall below flood stage late this afternoon and continue falling to 7.3 feet by Monday, June 22nd. Flood stage is 12.0 feet. Minor flooding is occurring. The areas affected include Rock River and Moline. The hazardous weather conditions are expected until early tomorrow afternoon. The following impacts are expected at 12.5 feet. Water affects some residences in the lower Friendship Farm area. 60th St. is underwater south of the Green Valley Sports Complex. 56th St. along the north side of the river is underwater. Additional details, at 7:30 a.m. Monday the stage was 12.4 feet. The river is near crest now. Forecast, the river is expected to crest at 12.4 feet this afternoon. It will then fall below flood stage late tonight. Flood stage is 12.0 feet. Major flooding is occurring. The areas affected include Wet'suwet'en River near DeWitt. The hazardous weather conditions are expected until early Sunday morning. The following impacts are expected at 13.0 feet. Water affects many residences along the river. Additional details, at 7:30 a.m. Monday the stage was 12.9 feet and slowly falling. Forecast, the river is expected to fall below flood stage Saturday evening and continue falling to 9.4 feet Monday, June 22nd. Flood stage is 11.0 feet. The Moline, Illinois climate summary for this evening, as of 4 p.m., June 15, 2026. Today's high temperature was 78 degrees. The normal high is 83. The record high is 96 degrees, which was set in 2016. Today's low temperature was 49 degrees. The normal low is 61. The record low is 45 degrees, which was set in 1917. No precipitation fell today, which leaves the monthly total at 3.24 inches. The total precipitation for the year still stands at 15.26 inches. The normal high temperature for tomorrow is 84 degrees, and the normal low is 61. The record high for tomorrow is 98, which occurred in 1918, and the record low is 42, which occurred in 1961. Sunset tonight is at 8:38 p.m. Sunrise tomorrow is at 5:28 a.m. You are listening to NOAA Weather Radio Station WXJ73 in the Quad Cities. The current time is 6:50 p.m. Central Daylight Time. At 6 p.m. at Moline, skies were mostly sunny. The temperature was 76 degrees, dew point 47, relative humidity 35%. The wind was west at 13 miles an hour. And the pressure was 29.86 inches and falling. At Davenport.
skies were mostly sunny. The temperature was 75 degrees, dew point 47, relative humidity 36%. The wind was west at 12 miles an hour. And the pressure was 29.87 inches and falling. Close to home, Burlington sunny and 77. Cedar Rapids partly sunny and 77. Dubuque mostly sunny and 74. Iowa City partly sunny and 77. Galesburg mostly sunny and 76. Peoria mostly sunny and 76. Savannah 77. Rockford mostly sunny and 75. Across the Midwest, Chicago partly sunny and 76. Des Moines partly sunny and 78. Madison partly sunny and 75. Milwaukee mostly sunny and 77. Minneapolis partly sunny and 77. Omaha mostly sunny and 82. St. Louis mostly sunny and 77. Springfield, Illinois mostly sunny and 75. Waterloo mostly sunny and 78. Once again at 6 p.m. at Moline with mostly sunny skies, the temperature was 76. At Davenport with mostly sunny skies, the temperature was 75. This broadcast originates from the National Weather Service office in the Quad Cities and is transmitted on a frequency of 162.55 MHz from Rock Island, Illinois. The coverage area includes the following counties: Cedar, Clinton, Louisa, Muscatine, Scott, Henry, Illinois, Mercer, Rock Island, and Whiteside. Here is the hazardous weather outlook. For today and tonight, area rivers are experiencing flooding. Please see the latest flood statements and flood warnings for details. Looking ahead, a seasonably strong system will bring the potential for severe thunderstorms on Wednesday. An enhanced, level 3 of 5, risk of severe thunderstorms is in forecast for areas south of Highway 34, with the remainder of the area under a slight, level 2 of 5, risk. At this time, storms are expected to arrive in the morning hours, with heavy rainfall and hail possible. Then as strong low pressure moves through in the afternoon, all severe weather hazards are possible, including tornadoes. Spotter activation will not be needed today or tonight. And now, your National Weather Service forecast for the Quad Cities and surrounding areas. Tonight, partly cloudy. A slight chance of showers and thunderstorms after midnight. Lows in the upper 50s. Southwest winds 5 to 10 miles an hour. Gusts up to 25 miles an hour after midnight. Chance of rain 20%. Tuesday, mostly sunny. A slight chance of showers and thunderstorms in the morning. Highs in the mid-70s. West winds 15 to 20 miles an hour with gusts up to 30 miles an hour. Chance of rain 20%. Tuesday night, partly cloudy until midnight, then becoming mostly cloudy. Lows in the mid-50s. West winds 10 to 15 miles an hour with gusts up to 25 miles an hour, becoming south 5 to 10 miles an hour after midnight. Wednesday, showers. A chance of thunderstorms in the morning, then thunderstorms likely in the afternoon. Locally heavy rainfall possible. Highs in the upper 70s. South winds 15 to 20 miles an hour with gusts up to 40 miles an hour. Chance of rain near 100%. Wednesday night, partly cloudy with a slight chance of showers and thunderstorms until midnight, then mostly clear after midnight. Lows in the upper 50s. West winds 15 to 20 miles an hour with gusts up to 30 miles an hour. Chance of rain 20%. Thursday, mostly sunny. Highs in the mid-70s. Thursday night, mostly clear. Lows in the mid-50s. Juneteenth and Friday night, clear. Highs in the upper 70s. Lows in the upper 50s. Saturday, a chance of showers. Highs in the upper 70s. Saturday night, a chance of showers and thunderstorms. Lows in the lower 60s. Sunday, a chance of showers. Highs around 80. Sunday night, a chance of showers and thunderstorms. Lows in the lower 60s. Monday, mostly sunny. Highs in the upper 70s. Again, the forecast for the Quad Cities and surrounding areas for tonight, partly cloudy. A slight chance of showers and thunderstorms after midnight. Lows in the upper 50s. Southwest winds 5 to 10 miles an hour. Gusts up to 25 miles an hour after midnight.
chance of rain 20%. The Moline, Illinois climate summary for this evening, as of 4 p.m., June 15, 2026. Today's high temperature was 78 degrees. The normal high is 83. The record high is 96 degrees, which was set in 2016. Today's low temperature was 49 degrees. The normal low is 61. The record low is 45 degrees, which was set in 1917. No precipitation fell today, which leaves the monthly total at 3.24 inches. The total precipitation for the year still stands at 15.26 inches. The normal high temperature for tomorrow is 84 degrees, and the normal low is 61. The record high for tomorrow is 98, which occurred in 1918, and the record low is 42, which occurred in 1961. Sunset tonight is at 8:38 p.m. Sunrise tomorrow is at 5:28 a.m. You are listening to NOAA Weather Radio Station WXJ73 in the Quad Cities. The current time is 6:56 p.m. Central Daylight Time. At 6 p.m. at Moline, skies were mostly sunny. The temperature was 76 degrees, dew point 47, relative humidity 35%. The wind was west at 13 miles an hour. And the pressure was 29.86 inches and falling. At Davenport, skies were mostly sunny. The temperature was 75 degrees, dew point 47, relative humidity 36%. The wind was west at 12 miles an hour. And the pressure was 29.87 inches and falling. Close to home, Burlington sunny and 77. Cedar Rapids partly sunny and 77. Dubuque mostly sunny and 74. Iowa City partly sunny and 77. Galesburg mostly sunny and 76. Peoria mostly sunny and 76. Savannah 77. Rockford mostly sunny and 75. Across the Midwest, Chicago partly sunny and 76. Des Moines partly sunny and 78. Madison partly sunny and 75. Milwaukee mostly sunny and 77. Minneapolis partly sunny and 77. Omaha mostly sunny and 82. St. Louis mostly sunny and 77. Springfield, Illinois mostly sunny and 75. Waterloo mostly sunny and 78. Once again at 6 p.m. at Moline with mostly sunny skies, the temperature was 76. At Davenport with mostly sunny skies, the temperature was 75. Here is the hazardous weather outlook. For today and tonight, area rivers are experiencing flooding. Please see the latest flood statements and flood warnings for details. Looking ahead, a seasonably strong system will bring the potential for severe thunderstorms on Wednesday. An enhanced, level 3 of 5, risk of severe thunderstorms is in forecast for areas south of Highway 34, with the remainder of the area under a slight, level 2 of 5, risk. At this time, storms are expected to arrive in the morning hours, with heavy rainfall and hail possible. Then as strong low pressure moves through in the afternoon, all severe weather hazards are possible, including tornadoes. Spotter activation will not be needed today or tonight. And now, your National Weather Service forecast for the Quad Cities and surrounding areas. Tonight, partly cloudy. A slight chance of showers and thunderstorms after midnight. Lows in the upper 50s. Southwest winds 5 to 10 miles an hour. Gusts up to 25 miles an hour after midnight. Chance of rain 20%. Tuesday, mostly sunny. A slight chance of showers and thunderstorms in the morning. Highs in the mid-70s. West winds 15 to 20 miles an hour with gusts up to 30 miles an hour. Chance of rain 20%. Tuesday night, partly cloudy until midnight, then becoming mostly cloudy. Lows in the mid-50s. West winds 10 to 15 miles an hour with gusts up to 25 miles an hour, becoming south 5 to 10 miles an hour after midnight. Wednesday, showers. A chance of thunderstorms in the morning, then thunderstorms likely in the afternoon. Locally heavy rainfall possible. Highs in the upper 70s. South winds 15 to 20 miles an hour with gusts up to 40 miles an hour. Chance of rain near 100%. Wednesday night, partly cloudy with a slight chance of showers and thunderstorms until midnight, then mostly clear after midnight. Lows in the upper 50s. West winds 15 to 20 miles an hour with gusts up to 30.